mostly sunny. Highs in the mid-60s at the coast to the upper 70s inland. West winds 5 to 10 miles per hour, and on Saturday night, mostly clear. Lows in the 50s Sunday and Sunday night, mostly clear. Highs 60s and 70s, lows in the 50s Labor Day and Monday night, mostly clear. Highs from the lower 70s to mid-80s, lows from the 50s to lower 60s Tuesday through Wednesday, partly cloudy. Highs from the upper 60s to mid-80s, lows from the mid-50s to lower 60s. High temperatures today and lows tonight for the selected cities: San Francisco, 67 and 56. San Francisco Airport, 70 and 57. Redwood City, 76 and 59. Oakland, 70 and 58. Fremont, 73 and 59. Concord, 79 and 57. Livermore, 78 and 57. San Rafael, 73 and 55. Santa Rosa, 67 and 49. Napa, 63 and 52. Fairfield, 71 and 55. These are the 5 p.m. Pacific Daylight Time observations for the San Francisco and Monterey Bay areas on Thursday, September 3rd. At San Francisco Airport, it was partly sunny, temperature 70, dew point 60, relative humidity 70%, southwest wind at 13 miles an hour, gusting to 26, pressure 29.89 inches and falling. At Oakland Airport, it was partly sunny, temperature 70, dew point 60, relative humidity 70%, southwest wind at 14 miles an hour, pressure 29.90 inches and falling. At San Jose Airport, it was partly sunny, temperature 78, dew point 57, relative humidity 48%, northwest wind at 14 miles an hour, pressure 29.86 inches and falling. At Santa Rosa, light rain was falling, temperature 62, south wind at 9, pressure 29.90 and falling. At Concord, it was cloudy, temperature 71, west wind at 13. At Livermore, it was mostly sunny, temperature 74, west wind at 17. At Monterey, it was sunny, temperature 71, southwest wind at 9, pressure 29.93 and falling. At Salinas, it was sunny, temperature 72, dew point 57, relative humidity 59%, northwest wind at 13. Here are some observations around California and western Nevada. At Mammoth Lakes, it was sunny, with a temperature of 68. At Los Angeles, it was mostly sunny, with a temperature of 74. It was partly sunny, with a temperature of 72 at Sacramento, 73 at San Diego, and 68 at Reno. It was cloudy, with a temperature of 55 at Truckee, 55 at South Lake Tahoe, and 50 at Blue Canyon. Local temperature reports around San Francisco Bay for 4 p.m. Downtown San Francisco was 71 degrees. Oakland Museum was 72 degrees. Redwood City was 76 degrees. San Rafael was 67 degrees. The following is an important beach hazard message from the National Weather Service. Issued at 6:40 a.m. Pacific Daylight Time. Beach hazard statement remains in effect from Friday morning through Monday evening. What? Increased risk of sneaker waves and strong rip currents due to incoming long-period southerly swell associated with tropical activity in the eastern Pacific Ocean. Breaking waves to around 10 feet expected. Where? Pacific Coast beaches. When? From Friday morning through Monday evening. Impacts. Dangerous conditions are forecast along the shoreline. Hazards include sneaker waves, strong rip currents, and large breaking waves. Stay off of jetties, piers, rocks, and other waterside infrastructure. Remain out of the water to avoid hazardous surf and never turn your back on the ocean. Monitor local weather, surf and tide forecasts at www.weather.gov/mtr. The area forecast for the South Bay, including the San Jose metro area and the Santa Clara Valley. For the rest of today, mostly sunny. Highs around 70 by the bay, mid-70s to lower 80s inland. West winds 10 to 15 miles per hour. For tonight, partly cloudy.
a slight chance of rain. Lows from the mid-50s to lower 60s. Northwest winds 5 to 10 miles per hour. And on Friday, partly cloudy in the morning, then becoming sunny. Patchy fog in the morning. Highs in the upper 60s by the bay to the 70s inland. Northwest winds up to 5 miles per hour, increasing to 5 to 15 miles per hour in the afternoon. For the Friday night, mostly clear until midnight, then becoming partly cloudy. Lows in the 50s, northwest winds 5 to 15 miles per hour, decreasing to up to 5 miles per hour after midnight. For Saturday, partly cloudy in the morning, then becoming sunny. Highs around 70 by the bay, mid-70s to lower 80s inland. Northwest winds 5 to 10 miles per hour, and on Saturday night, mostly clear. Lows in the 50s for the Sunday. Partly cloudy in the morning, then becoming sunny. Highs from the upper 60s to lower 80s for Sunday night, clear. Lows in the 50s Labor Day through Tuesday. Mostly clear. Highs from the mid-70s to upper 80s. Lows from the mid-50s to lower 60s Tuesday night and Wednesday, partly cloudy. Lows in the upper 50s, highs from the mid-70s to upper 80s, high temperatures today and lows tonight for the selected cities, San Jose, 75 and 59, Mountain View, 70 and 59, Morgan Hill, 79 and 57. The area forecast for the Monterey Bay and Salinas Valley? Beach hazards statement in effect from Friday morning through Monday evening. For the rest of today? Mostly sunny. Highs in the upper 60s at the coast to the mid-70s inland. West winds 10 to 20 miles per hour. For tonight, partly cloudy until midnight, then becoming mostly cloudy. A slight chance of rain after midnight. Lows from the mid to upper 50s. West winds 5 to 10 miles per hour. And on Friday, partly cloudy in the morning, then becoming mostly sunny. Highs in the upper 60s at the coast to the lower 70s inland. West winds up to 5 miles per hour, increasing to 5 to 15 miles per hour in the afternoon. For the Friday night, mostly clear until midnight, then becoming partly cloudy. Lows in the mid-50s, west winds 5 to 15 miles per hour, becoming southeast up to 5 miles per hour after midnight. For Saturday, partly cloudy in the morning, then becoming sunny. Highs in the upper 60s at the coast to the upper 70s inland. Light winds, becoming west 5 to 10 miles per hour in the afternoon. And on Saturday night, mostly clear until midnight, then becoming partly cloudy. Lows in the lower 50s Sunday through Monday night, mostly clear. Highs from the mid-60s to lower 80s. Lows in the mid-50s Tuesday, partly cloudy. Highs from the upper 60s to lower 80s Tuesday night, partly cloudy until midnight, then becoming mostly cloudy. A slight chance of rain. Lows in the upper 50s Wednesday. Mostly cloudy in the morning, then becoming partly cloudy. Highs from the upper 60s to lower 80s, high temperatures today and lows tonight for the selected cities, Santa Cruz, 70 and 56, Monterey, 68 and 58, Salinas, 67 and 58, Hollister, 74 and 57, King City, 76 and 55. The weather overview for the Bay Area and Central Coast, well below normal temperatures with beneficial rain Thursday, hazardous beach conditions at Pacific Coast beaches Friday through Monday, below normal temperatures through the weekend, gradual warming and drying trend Monday through Wednesday. The extended forecast for the Bay Area and Central Coast, Saturday and Saturday night, partly cloudy. Patchy fog in the morning. High 60 to 80. Lows 45 to 60. Sunday and Sunday night, mostly clear. High 60 to 80. Lows 50 to 55. Labor Day and Monday night, mostly clear. Patchy fog in the morning. Highs 65 to 90. Lows 50 to 65. Tuesday and Tuesday night, partly cloudy. A slight chance of rain. Highs 65 to 90. Lows 50 to 65. Wednesday, partly sunny. Warmer. Highs 65 to 90. Sunrise, sunset, and tidal information for the San Francisco Bay Area for Thursday, September 3.

Sunset tonight, 7:35 p.m. The sunrise tomorrow, 6:42 a.m. The sunset tomorrow, 7:34 p.m. Tidal data at the Golden Gate for the afternoon and evening hours today and the morning hours of tomorrow. High tide, 4:23 p.m. at 6.13 feet. Low tide, 11:37 p.m. at 0.36 feet. High tide, 7:17 a.m. at 4.4 feet. Low tide, 10:57 a.m. at 3.40 feet. Here are the buoy observations for 5 p.m. Pacific Daylight Time. An offshore buoy 6 winds north at 14 knots, pressure 1,019.6 millibars. An offshore buoy 59 winds north at 8 knots, water temperature 66, pressure 1,014.3 millibars. At Point Arena buoy, winds calm, water temperature 59, pressure 1,013.0 millibars, sea 7 feet, every 12 seconds. At buoy 13 near Bodega Bay, winds south at 4 knots, pressure 1,012.7 millibars, swell 5 feet, every 10 seconds. At Point Reyes Wave Rider buoy, water temperature 63, seas 6 feet, every 9 seconds. At San Francisco buoy, winds west at 6 knots, pressure 1,012.2 millibars, swell 4 feet, every 11 seconds. At Half Moon Bay buoy, winds southeast 12 knots, water temperature 62, pressure 1,013.3 millibars, seas 4 feet, every 9 seconds. At Monterey buoy, winds southwest at 4 knots, pressure 1,013.1 millibars, swell 5 feet, every 9 seconds. At Point Sur, Wave Rider buoy, water temperature 65, seas 4 feet, every 9 seconds. At Cape San Martin buoy, winds northwest at 10 knots, pressure 1,013.8 millibars, swell 4 feet, every 8 seconds. Synopsis for the Central California coast and bays, including the Monterey Bay, Greater Farallones, and Cordell Bank National Marine Sanctuaries, rain chances diminish over the northern waters through the night. Gentle to moderate northwesterly breezes will persist across the waters in wake of a weak frontal passage. However, diurnal fresh to strong gusts return within the Monterey Bay and along the Big Sur coast Friday into the weekend. More widespread fresh to strong gusts return by early next week across the coastal waters. Long period southerly swell associated with tropical activity well to our south will reach the coastal waters Friday and continue into early next week. The marine forecast for San Pablo Bay, Suisun Bay, the West Delta, and the San Francisco Bay north of the Bay Bridge. For today, south wind 5 to 10 knots, becoming southwest 10 to 15 knots late this morning and afternoon. A chance of rain this afternoon. For tonight, west wind 5 to 10 knots. A slight chance of rain in the evening. For Friday, west wind 5 to 10 knots, becoming southwest 10 to 15 knots in the afternoon. The marine forecast for Monterey Bay. For today, south wind around 5 knots, veering to southwest this afternoon. Seas around 3 feet. Wave detail, northwest 3 feet at 9 seconds and south 2 feet at 17 seconds. Patchy fog this morning. For tonight, southwest wind 5 to 10 knots, veering to west after midnight. Seas 3 to 4 feet. Wave detail, west 3 feet at 9 seconds and south 2 feet at 17 seconds. A slight chance of rain. For Friday, northwest wind around 5 knots, backing to west 10 to 15 knots in the afternoon. Seas 3 to 4 feet. Wave detail, northwest 3 feet at 10 seconds and south 2 feet at 17 seconds. The coastal waters forecast from Pigeon Point to Point Pinos out to 10 nautical miles. For today, south wind around 5 knots, veering to southwest late. Seas 3 to 5 feet. Wave detail, northwest 4 feet at 9 seconds and south 2 feet at 12 seconds. A slight chance of rain late. For tonight, west wind around 5 knots, veering to northwest after midnight. Seas 4 to 5 feet. Wave detail, northwest 4 feet.

to 20 miles per hour. For tonight, partly cloudy. A slight chance of rain until midnight. Lows in the 50s. West winds 5 to 10 miles per hour. And on Friday, partly cloudy in the morning, then becoming mostly sunny. Highs in the lower 60s at the coast to the mid-70s inland. West winds 5 to 15 miles per hour for the Friday night, mostly clear until midnight, then becoming partly cloudy. Lows in the 50s, west winds 5 to 10 miles per hour for Saturday. Partly cloudy in the morning, then becoming mostly sunny. Highs in the mid-60s at the coast to the upper 70s inland. West winds 5 to 10 miles per hour, and on Saturday night, mostly clear. Lows in the 50s Sunday and Sunday night, mostly clear. Highs 60s and 70s, lows in the 50s Labor Day and Monday night, mostly clear. Highs from the lower 70s to mid 80s, lows from the 50s to lower 60s Tuesday through Wednesday, partly cloudy. Highs from the upper 60s to mid 80s, lows from the mid 50s to lower 60s, high temperatures today and lows tonight for the selected cities, San Francisco, 67 and 56, San Francisco Airport, 70 and 57, Redwood City, 76 and 59, Oakland, 70 and 58, Fremont, 73 and 59, Concord, 79 and 57, Livermore, 78 and 57, San Rafael, 73 and 55, Santa Rosa, 67 and 49, Napa, 63 and 52, Fairfield, 71 and 55. These are the 5 p.m. Pacific Daylight Time observations for the San Francisco and Monterey Bay areas on Thursday, September 3rd. At San Francisco Airport, it was partly sunny, temperature 70, dew point 60, relative humidity 70%, southwest wind at 13 miles an hour, gusting to 26, pressure 29.89 inches and falling. At Oakland Airport, it was partly sunny, temperature 70, dew point 60, relative humidity 70%, southwest wind at 14 miles an hour, gusting to 24, pressure 29.90 inches and falling. At San Jose Airport, it was partly sunny, temperature 78, dew point 57, relative humidity 48%, northwest wind at 14 miles an hour, pressure 29.86 inches and falling. At Santa Rosa, light rain was falling, temperature 62, south wind at 9, pressure 29.90 and falling. At Concord, it was cloudy, temperature 71, west wind at 13. At Livermore, it was mostly sunny, temperature 74, west wind at 17. At Monterey, it was sunny, temperature 71, southwest wind at 9, pressure 29.93 and falling. At Salinas, it was sunny, temperature 72, dew point 57, relative humidity 59%, northwest wind at 13. Here are some observations around California and western Nevada. At Mammoth Lakes, it was sunny, with a temperature of 68. At Los Angeles, it was mostly sunny, with a temperature of 74. It was partly sunny, with a temperature of 72 at Sacramento, 73 at San Diego, and 68 at Reno. It was cloudy, with a temperature of 55 at Truckee, 55 at South Lake Tahoe, and 50 at Blue Canyon. Local temperature reports around San Francisco Bay for 5 p.m. Downtown San Francisco was 71 degrees. Oakland Museum was 72 degrees. Redwood City was 76 degrees. San Rafael was 70 degrees. The following is an important beach hazard message from the National Weather Service. Issued at 6:40 a.m. Pacific Daylight Time. Beach hazard statement remains in effect from Friday morning through Monday evening. What? Increased risk of sneaker waves and strong rip currents due to incoming long-period southerly swell associated with tropical activity in the eastern Pacific Ocean. Breaking waves to around 10 feet expected. Where? Pacific Coast beaches. When? From Friday morning through Monday evening. Impacts. Dangerous conditions are forecast along the shoreline. Hazards include sneaker waves, strong rip currents, and large breaking waves. Stay off of jetties, piers, rocks,

other watersite infrastructure. 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Monitor local weather, surf and tide forecast at www.weather.gov/mtr. The area forecast for the South Bay, including the San Jose metro area and the Santa Clara Valley. For the rest of today, mostly sunny. Highs around 70 by the bay, mid-70s to lower 80s inland. West winds 10 to 15 miles per hour. For tonight, partly cloudy. A slight chance of rain. Lows from the mid-50s to lower 60s. Northwest winds 5 to 10 miles per hour. And on Friday, partly cloudy in the morning, then becoming sunny. Patchy fog in the morning. Highs in the upper 60s by the bay to the 70s inland. Northwest winds up to 5 miles per hour, increasing to 5 to 15 miles per hour in the afternoon. For the Friday night, mostly clear until midnight, then becoming partly cloudy. Lows in the 50s, northwest winds 5 to 15 miles per hour, decreasing to up to 5 miles per hour after midnight. For Saturday, partly cloudy in the morning, then becoming sunny. Highs around 70 by the bay, mid-70s to lower 80s inland. Northwest winds 5 to 10 miles per hour, and on Saturday night, mostly clear. Lows in the 50s for the Sunday. Partly cloudy in the morning, then becoming sunny. Highs from the upper 60s to lower 80s for Sunday night, clear. Lows in the 50s Labor Day through Tuesday. Mostly clear. Highs from the mid-70s to upper 80s. Lows from the mid-50s to lower 60s Tuesday night and Wednesday, partly cloudy. Lows in the upper 50s, highs from the mid-70s to upper 80s, high temperatures today and lows tonight for the selected cities, San Jose, 75 and 59, Mountain View, 70 and 59, Morgan Hill, 79 and 57. 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This broadcast originates from the National Weather Service office located in Monterey, California, and serves the South Bay and Monterey Bay Area, including the cities of San Jose, Monterey, Salinas, and Santa Cruz. The area forecast for the Monterey Bay and Salinas Valley. Beach hazards statement in effect from Friday morning through Monday evening. For the rest of today, mostly sunny. Highs in the upper 60s at the coast to the mid-70s inland. West winds 10 to 20 miles per hour. For tonight, partly cloudy until midnight, then becoming mostly cloudy. A slight chance of rain after midnight. Lows from the mid to upper 50s. West winds 5 to 10 miles per hour. And on Friday, partly cloudy in the morning, then becoming mostly sunny. Highs in the upper 60s at the coast to the lower 70s inland. West winds up to 5 miles per hour, increasing to 5 to 15 miles per hour in the afternoon. For the Friday night, mostly clear until midnight, then becoming partly cloudy. Lows in the mid-50s, west winds 5 to 15 miles per hour, becoming southeast up to 5 miles per hour after midnight. For Saturday, partly cloudy in the morning, then becoming sunny. Highs in the upper 60s at the coast to the upper 70s inland. Light winds, becoming west 5 to 10 miles per hour in the afternoon. And on Saturday night, mostly clear until midnight, then becoming partly cloudy. Lows in the lower 50s Sunday through Monday night, mostly clear. Highs from the mid-60s to lower 80s. Lows in the mid-50s Tuesday, partly cloudy. Highs from the upper 60s to lower 80s Tuesday night, partly cloudy until midnight, then becoming mostly cloudy. A slight chance of rain. Lows in the upper 50s Wednesday, mostly cloudy in the morning, then becoming partly cloudy. Highs from the upper 60s to lower 80s, high temperatures today and lows tonight for the selected cities, Santa Cruz, 70 and 56, Monterey, 68 and 58, Salinas, 67 and 58, Hollister, 74 and 57, King City, 76 and 55. The weather overview for the Bay Area and Central Coast, well below normal temperatures with beneficial rain Thursday.

beach conditions at Pacific Coast beaches Friday through Monday below normal temperatures through the weekend. Gradual warming and drying trend Monday through Wednesday. The extended forecast for the Bay Area and Central Coast Saturday and Saturday night, partly cloudy. Patchy fog in the morning. High 60 to 80. Lows 45 to 60. Sunday and Sunday night, mostly clear. High 60 to 80. Lows 50 to 55. Labor Day and Monday night, mostly clear. Patchy fog in the morning. High 65 to 90. Lows 50 to 65. Tuesday and Tuesday night, partly cloudy. A slight chance of rain. High 65 to 90. Lows 50 to 65. Wednesday, partly sunny. Warmer. High 65 to 90. Sunrise, sunset, and tidal information for the San Francisco Bay Area for Thursday, September 3. The sunset tonight, 7:35 p.m. The sunrise tomorrow, 6:42 a.m. The sunset tomorrow, 7:34 p.m. Tidal data at the Golden Gate for the afternoon and evening hours today and the morning hours of tomorrow. High tide, 4:23 p.m. at 6.13 feet. Low tide, 11:37 p.m. at 0.36 feet. High tide, 7:17 a.m. at 4.4 feet. Low tide, 10:57 a.m. at 3.40 feet. Here are the buoy observations for 5 p.m. Pacific Daylight Time. An offshore buoy 6 winds north at 14 knots, pressure 1,019.6 millibars. An offshore buoy 59 winds north at 8 knots, water temperature 66, pressure 1,014.3 millibars. At Point Arena buoy, winds calm, water temperature 59, pressure 1,013.0 millibars, sea 7 feet, every 12 seconds. At buoy 13 near Bodega Bay, winds south at 4 knots, pressure 1,012.7 millibars, swell 5 feet, every 10 seconds. At Point Reyes Wave Rider buoy, water temperature 63, seas 6 feet, every 9 seconds. At San Francisco buoy, winds west at 6 knots, pressure 1,012.2 millibars, swell 4 feet, every 11 seconds. At Half Moon Bay buoy, winds southeast 12 knots, water temperature 62, pressure 1,013.3 millibars, seas 4 feet, every 9 seconds. At Monterey buoy, winds southwest at 4 knots, pressure 1,013.1 millibars, swell 5 feet, every 9 seconds. At Point Sur, Wave Rider buoy, water temperature 65, seas 4 feet, every 9 seconds. At Cape San Martin buoy, winds northwest at 10 knots, pressure 1,013.8 millibars, swell 4 feet, every 8 seconds. Synopsis for the Central California coast and bays, including the Monterey Bay, Greater Farallones, and Cordell Bank National Marine Sanctuaries, rain chances diminish over the northern waters through the night. Gentle to moderate northwesterly breezes will persist across the waters in wake of a weak frontal passage. However, diurnal fresh to strong gusts return within the Monterey Bay and along the Big Sur coast Friday into the weekend. More widespread fresh to strong gusts return by early next week across the coastal waters. Long-period southerly swell associated with tropical activity well to our south will reach the coastal waters Friday and continue into early next week. The marine forecast for San Pablo Bay, Suisun Bay, the West Delta, and the San Francisco Bay north of the Bay Bridge. For today, south wind 5 to 10 knots, becoming southwest 10 to 15 knots late this morning and afternoon. A chance of rain this afternoon. For tonight, west wind 5 to 10 knots. A slight chance of rain in the evening. For Friday, west wind 5 to 10 knots, becoming southwest 10 to 15 knots in the afternoon. The marine forecast for Monterey Bay. For today, south wind around 5 knots, veering to southwest this afternoon. Seas around 3 feet. Wave detail, northwest 3 feet at 9 seconds and south 2 feet at 17 seconds. Patchy fog this morning. For tonight,

southwest wind 5 to 10 knots, veering to west after midnight. Seas 3 to 4 feet. Wave detail, west 3 feet at 9 seconds and south 2 feet at 17 seconds. A slight chance of rain, east 3 to 4 feet. Wave detail, west 3 feet at 9 seconds and south 2 feet at 17 seconds. A slight chance of rain. For Friday, northwest wind around 5 knots, backing to west 10 to 15 knots in the afternoon. Seas 3 to 4 feet. Wave detail, northwest 3 feet at 10 seconds and south 2 feet at 17 seconds. The coastal waters forecast from Pigeon Point to Point Pinos out to 10 nautical miles. For today, south wind around 5 knots, veering to southwest late. Seas 3 to 5 feet. Wave detail, northwest 4 feet at 9 seconds and south 2 feet at 12 seconds. A slight chance of rain late. For tonight, west wind around 5 knots, veering to northwest after midnight. Seas 4 to 5 feet. Wave detail, northwest 4 feet at 9 seconds and south 3 feet at 17 seconds. A slight chance of rain in the evening. Patchy dense fog in the evening. For Friday, northwest wind 5 to 10 knots, rising to 10 to 15 knots in the afternoon. Seas 4 to 5 feet. Wave detail, northwest 4 feet at 10 seconds and south 3 feet at 17 seconds. The area forecast for the peninsula, North Bay, and East Bay. Beach hazards statement in effect from Friday morning through Monday evening. For the rest of today, partly cloudy. A chance of rain. Highs in the lower 60s at the coast to the upper 70s inland. Southwest winds 10 to 20 miles per hour. For tonight, partly cloudy. A slight chance of rain until midnight. Lows in the 50s. West winds 5 to 10 miles per hour. And on Friday, partly cloudy in the morning, then becoming mostly sunny. Highs in the lower 60s at the coast to the mid-70s inland. West winds 5 to 15 miles per hour for the Friday night, mostly clear until midnight, then becoming partly cloudy. Lows in the 50s, west winds 5 to 10 miles per hour for Saturday. Partly cloudy in the morning, then becoming mostly sunny. Highs in the mid-60s at the coast to the upper 70s inland. West winds 5 to 10 miles per hour and on Saturday night, mostly clear. Lows in the 50s Sunday and Sunday night, mostly clear. Highs 60s and 70s, lows in the 50s Labor Day and Monday night, mostly clear. Highs from the lower 70s to mid-80s, lows from the 50s to lower 60s Tuesday through Wednesday. Partly cloudy. Highs from the upper 60s to mid-80s, lows from the mid-50s to lower 60s. High temperatures today and lows tonight for the selected cities, San Francisco, 67 and 56, San Francisco Airport, 70 and 57, Redwood City, 76 and 59, Oakland, 70 and 58, Fremont, 73 and 59, Concord, 79 and 57, Livermore, 78 and 57, San Rafael, 73 and 55, Santa Rosa, 67 and 49, Napa, 63 and 52, Fairfield, 71 and 55. These are the 5 p.m. Pacific Daylight Time observations for the San Francisco and Monterey Bay areas on Thursday, September 3rd. At San Francisco Airport, it was partly sunny, temperature 70, dew point 60, relative humidity 70%, southwest wind at 13 miles an hour, gusting to 26, pressure 29.89 inches and falling. At Oakland Airport, it was partly sunny, temperature 70, dew point 60, relative humidity 70%, southwest wind at 14 miles an hour, gusting to 24, pressure 29.90 inches and falling. At San Jose Airport, it was partly sunny, temperature 78, dew point 57, relative humidity 48%, northwest wind at 14 miles an hour, pressure 29.86 inches and falling. At Santa Rosa, light rain was falling, temperature 62, south wind at 9, pressure 29.90 and falling. At Concord, it was cloudy, temperature 71, west wind at 13. At Livermore,

was mostly sunny, temperature 74, west wind at 17. At Monterey, it was sunny, temperature 71, southwest wind at 9, pressure 29.93 and falling. At Salinas, it was sunny, temperature 72, dew point 57, relative humidity 59%, northwest wind at 13. Here are some observations around California and western Nevada. At Mammoth Lakes, it was sunny, with a temperature of 68. At Los Angeles, it was mostly sunny, with a temperature of 74. It was partly sunny, with a temperature of 72 at Sacramento, 73 at San Diego, and 68 at Reno. It was cloudy, with a temperature of 55 at Truckee, 55 at South Lake Tahoe, and 50 at Blue Canyon. Local temperature reports around San Francisco Bay for 5 p.m. Downtown San Francisco was 71 degrees. Oakland Museum was 72 degrees. Redwood City was 76 degrees. San Rafael was 70 degrees. The following is an important beach hazard message from the National Weather Service. Issued at 6:40 a.m. Pacific Daylight Time. Beach hazard statement remains in effect from Friday morning through Monday evening. What? Increased risk of sneaker waves and strong rip currents due to incoming long-period southerly swell associated with tropical activity in the eastern Pacific Ocean. Breaking waves to around 10 feet expected. Where? Pacific Coast beaches. When? From Friday morning through Monday evening. Impacts. Dangerous conditions are forecast along the shoreline. Hazards include sneaker waves, strong rip currents, and large breaking waves. Stay off of jetties, piers, rocks, and other waterside infrastructure. Remain out of the water to avoid hazardous surf and never turn your back on the ocean. Monitor local weather, surf and tide forecast at www.weather.gov/mtr. The area forecast for the South Bay, including the San Jose metro area and the Santa Clara Valley. For the rest of today, mostly sunny. Highs around 70 by the bay, mid-70s to lower 80s inland. West winds 10 to 15 miles per hour. For tonight, partly cloudy. A slight chance of rain. Lows from the mid-50s to lower 60s. Northwest winds 5 to 10 miles per hour. And on Friday, partly cloudy in the morning, then becoming sunny. Patchy fog in the morning. Highs in the upper 60s by the bay to the 70s inland. Northwest winds up to 5 miles per hour, increasing to 5 to 15 miles per hour in the afternoon. For the Friday night, mostly clear until midnight, then becoming partly cloudy. Lows in the 50s, northwest winds 5 to 15 miles per hour, decreasing to up to 5 miles per hour after midnight. For Saturday, partly cloudy in the morning, then becoming sunny. Highs around 70 by the bay, mid-70s to lower 80s inland. Northwest winds 5 to 10 miles per hour, and on Saturday night, mostly clear. Lows in the 50s for the Sunday. Partly cloudy in the morning, then becoming sunny. Highs from the upper 60s to lower 80s for Sunday night, clear. Lows in the 50s Labor Day through Tuesday. Mostly clear. Highs from the mid-70s to upper 80s, lows from the mid-50s to lower 60s Tuesday night and Wednesday, partly cloudy. Lows in the upper 50s, highs from the mid-70s to upper 80s, high temperatures today and lows tonight for the selected cities, San Jose, 75 and 59, Mountain View, 70 and 59, Morgan Hill, 79 and 57. The area forecast for the Monterey Bay and Salinas Valley? Beach hazard statement in effect from Friday morning through Monday evening. For the rest of today, mostly sunny. Highs in the upper 60s at the coast to the mid-70s inland. West winds 10 to 20 miles per hour. For tonight, partly cloudy until midnight, then becoming mostly cloudy. A slight chance of rain after midnight. Lows from the mid to upper 50s. West winds 5 to 10 miles per hour. And on Friday, partly cloudy in the morning, then becoming mostly sunny. Highs in the upper 60s at the coast to the lower 70s in

gust winds up to 5 miles per hour, increasing to 5 to 15 miles per hour in the afternoon. For the Friday night, mostly clear until midnight, then becoming partly cloudy. Lows in the mid-50s, west winds 5 to 15 miles per hour, becoming southeast up to 5 miles per hour after midnight. For Saturday, partly cloudy in the morning, then becoming sunny. Highs in the upper 60s at the coast to the upper 70s inland. Light winds, becoming west 5 to 10 miles per hour in the afternoon. And on Saturday night, mostly clear until midnight, then becoming partly cloudy. Lows in the lower 50s Sunday through Monday night, mostly clear. Highs from the mid-60s to lower 80s. Lows in the mid-50s Tuesday, partly cloudy. Highs from the upper 60s to lower 80s Tuesday night, partly cloudy until midnight, then becoming mostly cloudy. A slight chance of rain. Lows in the upper 50s Wednesday, mostly cloudy in the morning, then becoming partly cloudy. Highs from the upper 60s to lower 80s. High temperatures today and lows tonight for the selected cities: Santa Cruz, 70 and 56, Monterey, 68 and 58, Salinas, 67 and 58, Hollister, 74 and 57, King City, 76 and 55. The weather overview for the Bay Area and Central Coast: well below normal temperatures with beneficial rain Thursday. Hazardous beach conditions at Pacific Coast beaches Friday through Monday. Below normal temperatures through the weekend. Gradual warming and drying trend Monday through Wednesday. The extended forecast for the Bay Area and Central Coast: Saturday and Saturday night, partly cloudy. Patchy fog in the morning. High 60 to 80. Lows 45 to 60. Sunday and Sunday night, mostly clear. High 60 to 80. Lows 50 to 55. Labor Day and Monday night, mostly clear. Patchy fog in the morning. Highs 65 to 90. Lows 50 to 65. Tuesday and Tuesday night, partly cloudy. A slight chance of rain. Highs 65 to 90. Lows 50 to 65. Wednesday, partly sunny. Warmer. Highs 65 to 90. Sunrise, sunset, and tidal information for the San Francisco Bay Area for Thursday, September 3. The sunset tonight, 7:35 p.m. The sunrise tomorrow, 6:42 a.m. The sunset tomorrow, 7:34 p.m. Tidal data at the Golden Gate for the afternoon and evening hours today and the morning hours of tomorrow. High tide, 4:23 p.m. at 6.13 feet. Low tide, 11:37 p.m. at 0.36 feet. High tide, 7:17 a.m. at 4.4 feet. Low tide, 10:57 a.m. at 3.40 feet. Here are the buoy observations for 5 p.m. Pacific Daylight Time. An offshore buoy 6 winds north at 14 knots, pressure 1,019.6 millibars. An offshore buoy 59 winds north at 8 knots, water temperature 66, pressure 1,014.3 millibars. At Point Arena buoy, winds calm, water temperature 59, pressure 1,013.0 millibars, sea 7 feet, every 12 seconds. At buoy 13 near Bodega Bay, winds south at 4 knots, pressure 1,012.7 millibars, swell 5 feet, every 10 seconds. At Point Reyes Wave Rider buoy, water temperature 63, seas 6 feet, every 9 seconds. At San Francisco buoy, winds west at 6 knots, pressure 1,012.2 millibars, swell 4 feet, every 11 seconds. At Half Moon Bay buoy, winds southeast 12 knots, water temperature 62, pressure 1,013.3 millibars, seas 4 feet, every 9 seconds. At Monterey buoy, winds southwest at 4 knots, pressure 1,013.1 millibars, swell 5 feet, every 9 seconds. At Point Sur, Wave Rider buoy, water temperature 65, seas 4 feet, every 9 seconds. At Cape San Martin buoy, winds northwest at 10 knots, pressure 1,013.8 millibars, swell 4 feet, every 8 seconds.
synopsis for the Central California coast and bays, including the Monterey Bay, Greater Farallones, and Cordell Bank National Marine Sanctuaries, rain chances diminish over the northern waters through the night. Gentle to moderate northwesterly breezes will persist across the waters in wake of a weak frontal passage. However, diurnal fresh to strong gusts return within the Monterey Bay and along the Big Sur coast Friday into the weekend. More widespread fresh to strong gusts return by early next week across the coastal waters. Long-period southerly swell associated with tropical activity well to our south will reach the coastal waters Friday and continue into early next week. The marine forecast for San Pablo Bay, Suisun Bay, the West Delta, and the San Francisco Bay north of the Bay Bridge. For today, south wind 5 to 10 knots, becoming southwest 10 to 15 knots late this morning and afternoon. A chance of rain this afternoon. For tonight, west wind 5 to 10 knots. A slight chance of rain in the evening. For Friday, west wind 5 to 10 knots, becoming southwest 10 to 15 knots in the afternoon. The marine forecast for Monterey Bay. For today, south wind around 5 knots, veering to southwest this afternoon. Seas around 3 feet. Wave detail, northwest 3 feet at 9 seconds and south 2 feet at 17 seconds. Patchy fog this morning. For tonight, southwest wind 5 to 10 knots, veering to west after midnight. Seas 3 to 4 feet. Wave detail, west 3 feet at 9 seconds and south 2 feet at 17 seconds. A slight chance of rain. For Friday, northwest wind around 5 knots, backing to west 10 to 15 knots in the afternoon. Seas 3 to 4 feet. Wave detail, northwest 3 feet at 10 seconds and south 2 feet at 17 seconds. The coastal waters forecast from Pigeon Point to Point Pinos out to 10 nautical miles. For today, south wind around 5 knots, veering to southwest late. Seas 3 to 5 feet. Wave detail, northwest 4 feet at 9 seconds and south 2 feet at 12 seconds. A slight chance of rain late. For tonight, west wind around 5 knots, veering to northwest after midnight. Seas 4 to 5 feet. Wave detail, northwest 4 feet at 9 seconds and south 3 feet at 17 seconds. A slight chance of rain in the evening. Patchy dense fog in the evening. For Friday, northwest wind 5 to 10 knots, rising to 10 to 15 knots in the afternoon. Seas 4 to 5 feet. Wave detail, northwest 4 feet at 10 seconds and south 3 feet at 17 seconds. The area forecast for the peninsula, North Bay, and East Bay. Beach hazards statement in effect from Friday morning through Monday evening. For the rest of today, partly cloudy. A chance of rain. Highs in the lower 60s at the coast to the upper 70s inland. Southwest winds 10 to 20 miles per hour. For tonight, partly cloudy. A slight chance of rain until midnight. Lows in the 50s. West winds 5 to 10 miles per hour. And on Friday, partly cloudy in the morning, then becoming mostly sunny. Highs in the lower 60s at the coast to the mid-70s inland. West winds 5 to 15 miles per hour for the Friday night, mostly clear until midnight, then becoming partly cloudy. Lows in the 50s, west winds 5 to 10 miles per hour for Saturday. Partly cloudy in the morning, then becoming mostly sunny. Highs in the mid-60s at the coast to the upper 70s inland. West winds 5 to 10 miles per hour and on Saturday night, mostly clear. Lows in the 50s Sunday and Sunday night, mostly clear. Highs 60s and 70s, lows in the 50s Labor Day and Monday night, mostly clear. Highs from the lower 70s to mid-80s, lows from the 50s to lower 60s Tuesday through Wednesday. Partly cloudy. Highs from the upper 60s to mid-80s, lows from the mid-50s to lower 60s. High temperatures today and lows tonight for the selected cities, San Francisco, 67 and 56, San Francisco Airport, 70 and 57, Redwood City, 76 and 59, Oakland, 70 and 58, Fremont,
73 and 59, Concord, 79 and 57.

Livermore, 78 and 57, San Rafael, 73 and 55, Santa Rosa, 67 and 49, Napa, 63 and 52, Fairfield, 71 and 55. These are the 5 p.m. Pacific Daylight Time observations for the San Francisco and Monterey Bay areas on Thursday, September 3rd. At San Francisco Airport, it was partly sunny, temperature 70, dew point 60, relative humidity 70%, southwest wind at 13 miles an hour, gusting to 26, pressure 29.89 inches and falling. At Oakland Airport, it was partly sunny, temperature 70, dew point 60, relative humidity 70%, southwest wind at 14 miles an hour, gusting to 24, pressure 29.90 inches and falling. At San Jose Airport, it was partly sunny, temperature 78, dew point 57, relative humidity 48%, northwest wind at 14 miles an hour, pressure 29.86 inches and falling. At Santa Rosa, light rain was falling, temperature 62, south wind at 9, pressure 29.90 and falling. At Concord, it was cloudy, temperature 71, west wind at 13. At Livermore, it was mostly sunny, temperature 74, west wind at 17. At Monterey, it was sunny, temperature 71, southwest wind at 9, pressure 29.93 and falling. At Salinas, it was sunny, temperature 72, dew point 57, relative humidity 59%, northwest wind at 13. Here are some observations around California and western Nevada. At Mammoth Lakes, it was sunny, with a temperature of 68. At Los Angeles, it was mostly sunny, with a temperature of 74. It was partly sunny, with a temperature of 72 at Sacramento, 73 at San Diego, and 68 at Reno. It was cloudy, with a temperature of 55 at Truckee, 55 at South Lake Tahoe, and 50 at Blue Canyon. 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This broadcast originates from the National Weather Service office located in Monterey, California, and serves the South Bay and Monterey Bay Area, including the cities of San Jose, Monterey, Salinas, and Santa Cruz. Local temperature reports around San Francisco Bay for 5 p.m. Downtown San Francisco was 71 degrees. Oakland Museum was 72 degrees. Redwood City was 76 degrees. San Rafael was 70 degrees. The following is an important beach hazard message from the National Weather Service. Issued at 6:40 a.m. Pacific Daylight Time. Beach hazard statement remains in effect from Friday morning through Monday evening. What? Increased risk of sneaker waves and strong rip currents due to incoming long-period southerly swell associated with tropical activity in the eastern Pacific Ocean. Breaking waves to around 10 feet expected. Where? Pacific Coast beaches. When? From Friday morning through Monday evening. Impacts. Dangerous conditions are forecast along the shoreline. Hazards include sneaker waves, strong rip currents, and large breaking waves. Stay off of jetties, piers, rocks, and other waterside infrastructure. Remain out of the water to avoid hazardous surf and never turn your back on the ocean. Monitor local weather, surf, and tide forecasts at www.weather.gov/mtr. The area forecast for the South Bay, including the San Jose metro area and the Santa Clara Valley. For the rest of today, mostly sunny. Highs around 70 by the bay, mid-70s to lower 80s inland. West winds 10 to 15 miles per hour. For tonight, partly cloudy. A slight chance of rain. Lows from the mid-50s to lower 60s. Northwest winds 5 to 10 miles per hour. And on Friday, partly cloudy in the morning, then becoming sunny. Patchy fog in the morning. Highs in the upper 60s by the bay to the 70s inland. Northwest winds up to 5 miles per hour, increasing to 5 to 15 miles per hour in the afternoon.

for the Friday night, mostly clear until midnight, then becoming partly cloudy. Lows in the 50s, northwest winds 5 to 15 miles per hour, decreasing to up to 5 miles per hour after midnight. For Saturday, partly cloudy in the morning, then becoming sunny. Highs around 70 by the bay, mid-70s to lower 80s inland. Northwest winds 5 to 10 miles per hour, and on Saturday night, mostly clear. Lows in the 50s for the Sunday. Partly cloudy in the morning, then becoming sunny. Highs from the upper 60s to lower 80s for Sunday night, clear. Lows in the 50s Labor Day through Tuesday. Mostly clear. Highs from the mid-70s to upper 80s. Lows from the mid-50s to lower 60s Tuesday night and Wednesday, partly cloudy. Lows in the upper 50s, highs from the mid-70s to upper 80s, high temperatures today and lows tonight for the selected cities, San Jose, 75 and 59, Mountain View, 70 and 59, Morgan Hill, 79 and 57. The area forecast for the Monterey Bay and Salinas Valley. Beach hazards statement in effect from Friday morning through Monday evening. For the rest of today, mostly sunny. Highs in the upper 60s at the coast to the mid-70s inland. West winds 10 to 20 miles per hour. For tonight, partly cloudy until midnight, then becoming mostly cloudy. A slight chance of rain after midnight. Lows from the mid to upper 50s. West winds 5 to 10 miles per hour. And on Friday, partly cloudy in the morning, then becoming mostly sunny. Highs in the upper 60s at the coast to the lower 70s inland. West winds up to 5 miles per hour, increasing to 5 to 15 miles per hour in the afternoon. For the Friday night, mostly clear until midnight, then becoming partly cloudy. Lows in the mid-50s, west winds 5 to 15 miles per hour, becoming southeast up to 5 miles per hour after midnight. For Saturday, partly cloudy in the morning, then becoming sunny. Highs in the upper 60s at the coast to the upper 70s inland. Light winds, becoming west 5 to 10 miles per hour in the afternoon. And on Saturday night, mostly clear until midnight, then becoming partly cloudy. Lows in the lower 50s Sunday through Monday night, mostly clear. Highs from the mid-60s to lower 80s. Lows in the mid-50s Tuesday, partly cloudy. Highs from the upper 60s to lower 80s Tuesday night, partly cloudy until midnight, then becoming mostly cloudy. A slight chance of rain. Lows in the upper 50s Wednesday. Mostly cloudy in the morning, then becoming partly cloudy. Highs from the upper 60s to lower 80s, high temperatures today and lows tonight for the selected cities, Santa Cruz, 70 and 56, Monterey, 68 and 58, Salinas, 67 and 58, Hollister, 74 and 57, King City, 76 and 55. The weather overview for the Bay Area and Central Coast, well below normal temperatures with beneficial rain Thursday. Hazardous beach conditions at Pacific Coast beaches Friday through Monday, below normal temperatures through the weekend. Gradual warming and drying trend Monday through Wednesday. The extended forecast for the Bay Area and Central Coast, Saturday and Saturday night, partly cloudy. Patchy fog in the morning. High 60 to 80. Lows 45 to 60. Sunday and Sunday night, mostly clear. High 60 to 80. Lows 50 to 55. Labor Day and Monday night, mostly clear. Patchy fog in the morning. Highs 65 to 90. Lows 50 to 65. Tuesday and Tuesday night, partly cloudy. A slight chance of rain. Highs 65 to 90. Lows 50 to 65. Wednesday, partly sunny. Warmer. Highs 65 to 90. Sunrise, sunset, and tidal information for the San Francisco Bay Area for Thursday, September 3. The sunset tonight, 7:35 p.m. The sunrise tomorrow, 6:42 a.m. The sunset tomorrow, 7:34 p.m. Tidal data at the Golden Gate for the afternoon and evening hours today and the morning hours of tomorrow. High tide, 4:23 p.m. at 6.13 feet. Low tide, 11:37 p.m.

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Low tide, 10:57 AM at 3.40 feet. Here are the buoy observations for 6 p.m. Pacific Daylight Time. An offshore buoy 6 winds north at 14 knots, pressure 1,019.6 millibars. An offshore buoy 59 winds north at 14 knots, water temperature 66, pressure 1,014.1 millibars. At buoy 14 near Point Arena, winds south at 2 knots, water temperature 58, pressure 1,012.9 millibars. At buoy 13 near Bodega Bay, winds south at 4 knots, pressure 1,012.3 millibars. At Point Reyes Wave Rider buoy, water temperature 63, seas 6 feet, every 10 seconds. At San Francisco buoy, winds northwest at 10 knots, water temperature 62, pressure 1,012.3 millibars. At Half Moon Bay buoy, wind southeast 12 knots, water temperature 62, pressure 1,012.8 millibars, seas 4 feet, every 10 seconds. At Monterey buoy, wind south at 4 knots, water temperature 62, pressure 1,012.6 millibars. At Point Sur, Wave Rider buoy, water temperature 64, seas 4 feet, every 10 seconds. At Cape San Martin buoy, winds northwest at 10 knots, water temperature 65, pressure 1,013.5 millibars. Synopsis for the Central California coast and bays, including the Monterey Bay, Greater Farallones, and Cordell Bank National Marine Sanctuaries, rain chances diminish over the northern waters through the night. Gentle to moderate northwesterly breezes will persist across the waters in wake of a weak frontal passage. However, diurnal fresh to strong gusts return within the Monterey Bay and along the Big Sur coast Friday into the weekend. More widespread fresh to strong gusts return by early next week across the coastal waters. Long-period southerly swell associated with tropical activity well to our south will reach the coastal waters Friday and continue into early next week. The marine forecast for San Pablo Bay, Suisun Bay, the West Delta, and the San Francisco Bay north of the Bay Bridge. For today, south wind 5 to 10 knots, becoming southwest 10 to 15 knots late this morning and afternoon. A chance of rain this afternoon. For tonight, west wind 5 to 10 knots. A slight chance of rain in the evening. For Friday, west wind 5 to 10 knots, becoming southwest 10 to 15 knots in the afternoon. The marine forecast for Monterey Bay. For today, south wind around 5 knots, veering to southwest this afternoon. Seas around 3 feet. Wave detail, northwest 3 feet at 9 seconds and south 2 feet at 17 seconds. Patchy fog this morning. For tonight, southwest wind 5 to 10 knots, veering to west after midnight. Seas 3 to 4 feet. Wave detail, west 3 feet at 9 seconds and south 2 feet at 17 seconds. A slight chance of rain. For Friday, northwest wind around 5 knots, backing to west 10 to 15 knots in the afternoon. Seas 3 to 4 feet. Wave detail, northwest 3 feet at 10 seconds and south 2 feet at 17 seconds. The coastal waters forecast from Pigeon Point to Point Pinos out to 10 nautical miles. For today, south wind around 5 knots, veering to southwest late. Seas 3 to 5 feet. Wave detail, northwest 4 feet at 9 seconds and south 2 feet at 12 seconds. A slight chance of rain late. For tonight, west wind around 5 knots, veering to northwest after midnight. Seas 4 to 5 feet. Wave detail, northwest 4 feet at 9 seconds and south 3 feet at 17 seconds. A slight chance of rain in the evening. Patchy dense fog in the evening. For Friday, northwest wind 5 to 10 knots, rising to 10 to 15 knots in the afternoon. Seas 4 to 5 feet. Wave detail, northwest 4 feet at 10 seconds and south 3 feet at 17 seconds. The area forecast for the peninsula, North Bay, and East Bay.
Beach hazards statement in effect from 6 a.m. Pacific Daylight Time Friday through Monday evening. For tonight, partly cloudy. A slight chance of rain until midnight. Lows in the 50s. West winds 5 to 10 miles per hour. For Friday, partly cloudy in the morning, then becoming mostly sunny. Highs in the lower 60s at the coast to the mid-70s inland. West winds 5 to 15 miles per hour for Friday night, mostly clear until midnight, then becoming partly cloudy. Lows in the 50s, west winds 5 to 10 miles per hour, and on Saturday, partly cloudy in the morning, then becoming mostly sunny. Highs in the mid-60s at the coast to the upper 70s inland. West winds 5 to 10 miles per hour for Saturday night, mostly clear. Lows in the 50s, west winds 5 to 15 miles per hour for Sunday. Partly cloudy in the morning, then becoming sunny. Highs 60s and 70s Sunday night through Monday night, mostly clear. Lows from the 50s to lower 60s, highs from the lower 70s to mid 80s Tuesday through Wednesday. Partly cloudy. Highs from the upper 60s to mid 80s, lows from the mid 50s to lower 60s Wednesday night and Thursday, partly cloudy. A slight chance of rain. Lows from the 50s to mid-60s, highs from the lower 70s to mid-80s, low temperatures tonight and highs tomorrow for these selected cities: San Francisco, 56 and 66, San Francisco Airport, 57 and 69, Redwood City, 59 and 74, Oakland, 58 and 69, Fremont, 59 and 71, Concord, 57 and 77, Livermore, 57 and 75, San Rafael, 55 and 75, Santa Rosa, 49 and 75, Napa, 52 and 71, Fairfield, 55 and 75. These are the 6 p.m. Pacific Daylight Time observations for the San Francisco and Monterey Bay areas on Thursday, September 3rd. At San Francisco Airport, it was partly sunny, temperature 69, dew point 61, relative humidity 75%, southwest wind at 13 miles an hour, pressure 29.89 inches and steady. At Oakland Airport, it was partly sunny, temperature 68, dew point 62, relative humidity 81%, southwest wind at 15 miles an hour, gusting to 28, pressure 29.89 inches and falling. At San Jose Airport, it was partly sunny, temperature 76, dew point 57, relative humidity 51%, northwest wind at 9 miles an hour, pressure 29.86 inches and steady. At Santa Rosa, it was cloudy, temperature 62, southeast wind at 8, pressure 29.89 and falling. At Concord, it was cloudy, temperature 70, west wind at 9. At Livermore, it was partly sunny, temperature 71, west wind at 15. At Monterey, it was sunny, temperature 69, southwest wind at 10, pressure 29.93 and steady. At Salinas, it was sunny, temperature 70, dew point 58, relative humidity 65%, northwest wind at 13. Here are some observations around California and western Nevada. At Blue Canyon, fog was reported, with a temperature of 50. At Mammoth Lakes, it was sunny, with a temperature of 66. At Los Angeles, it was mostly sunny, with a temperature of 72. It was partly sunny, with a temperature of 72 at San Diego, and 67 at Reno. It was cloudy, with a temperature of 70 at Sacramento, 54 at Truckee, and 55 at South Lake Tahoe. These are the 6 p.m. Pacific Daylight Time observations for the San Francisco and Monterey Bay areas on Thursday, September 3rd. At San Francisco Airport, it was partly sunny, temperature 69, dew point 61, relative humidity 75%, southwest wind at 13 miles an hour, pressure 29.89 inches and steady. At Oakland Airport, it was partly sunny, temperature 68, dew point 62, relative humidity 81%, southwest wind at 15 miles an hour, gusting to 28, pressure 29.89 inches and falling. At San Jose Airport, it was partly sunny, temperature 76, dew point 57,
Relative humidity 51%. Northwest wind at 9 miles an hour. Pressure 29.86 inches.

steady. At Santa Rosa, it was cloudy, temperature 62, southeast wind at 8, pressure 29.89 and falling. At Concord, it was cloudy, temperature 70, west wind at 9. At Livermore, it was partly sunny, temperature 71, west wind at 15. At Monterey, it was sunny, temperature 69, southwest wind at 10, pressure 29.93 and steady. At Salinas, it was sunny, temperature 70, dew point 58, relative humidity 65%, northwest wind at 13. Here are some observations around California and western Nevada. At Blue Canyon, fog was reported, with a temperature of 50. At Mammoth Lakes, it was sunny, with a temperature of 66. At Los Angeles, it was mostly sunny, with a temperature of 72. It was partly sunny, with a temperature of 72 at San Diego, and 67 at Reno. It was cloudy, with a temperature of 70 at Sacramento, 54 at Truckee, and 55 at South Lake Tahoe. Local temperature reports around San Francisco Bay for 6 p.m. Downtown San Francisco was 71 degrees. Oakland Museum was 70 degrees. Redwood City was 74 degrees. San Rafael was 69 degrees. The following is an important beach hazard message from the National Weather Service. Issued at 6:40 a.m. Pacific Daylight Time. Beach hazard statement remains in effect from Friday morning through Monday evening. What? Increased risk of sneaker waves and strong rip currents due to incoming long-period southerly swell associated with tropical activity in the eastern Pacific Ocean. Breaking waves to around 10 feet expected. Where? Pacific Coast beaches. When? From Friday morning through Monday evening. Impacts. Dangerous conditions are forecast along the shoreline. Hazards include sneaker waves, strong rip currents, and large breaking waves. Stay off of jetties, piers, rocks, and other waterside infrastructure. Remain out of the water to avoid hazardous surf and never turn your back on the ocean. Monitor local weather, surf and tide forecasts at www.weather.gov/mtr. The area forecast for the South Bay, including the San Jose metro area and the Santa Clara Valley. For tonight, partly cloudy. A slight chance of rain. Lows from the mid-50s to lower 60s. Northwest winds 5 to 10 miles per hour. For Friday, partly cloudy in the morning, then becoming sunny. Patchy fog in the morning. Highs in the upper 60s by the bay to the 70s inland. Northwest winds up to 5 miles per hour, increasing to 5 to 15 miles per hour in the afternoon. For Friday night, mostly clear until midnight, then becoming partly cloudy. Lows in the 50s, northwest winds 5 to 15 miles per hour, decreasing to up to 5 miles per hour after midnight. And on Saturday, partly cloudy in the morning, then becoming sunny. Highs around 70 by the bay, mid-70s to lower 80s inland. Northwest winds 5 to 10 miles per hour for Saturday night, mostly clear. Patchy fog after midnight. Lows in the 50s, west winds 5 to 15 miles per hour for Sunday. Partly cloudy in the morning, then becoming sunny. Highs from the upper 60s to lower 80s for Sunday night, clear. Lows in the 50s Labor Day through Tuesday, mostly clear. Highs from the mid-70s to upper 80s, lows from the mid-50s to lower 60s Tuesday night and Wednesday, partly cloudy. Lows in the upper 50s, highs from the mid-70s to upper 80s Wednesday night and Thursday, partly cloudy. A slight chance of rain. Lows near 60. Highs from the mid-70s to upper 80s, low temperatures tonight and highs tomorrow for the selected cities, San Jose, 59 and 72, Mountain View, 59 and 69, Morgan Hill, 57 and 79. The area forecast for the Monterey Bay and Salinas Valley. Beach hazards statement in effect from 6 a.m. Pacific Daylight Time Friday through Monday evening. For tonight, partly cloudy until midnight, then becoming mostly cloudy. A slight chance of rain after midnight. Lows from the mid to upper 50s. West wind.

for Saturday night, mostly clear until midnight, then becoming partly cloudy. Lows in the lower 50s west, winds 5 to 15 miles per hour for Sunday. Partly cloudy in the morning, then becoming sunny. Highs from the 60s to mid-70s Sunday night through Monday night, mostly clear. Lows in the mid-50s, highs from the upper 60s to lower 80s Tuesday. Partly cloudy. Highs from the upper 60s to lower 80s Tuesday night, partly cloudy until midnight, then becoming mostly cloudy. A slight chance of rain. Lows in the upper 50s Wednesday. Mostly cloudy in the morning, then becoming partly cloudy. Highs from the upper 60s to lower 80s Wednesday night and Thursday, partly cloudy. A slight chance of rain. Lows from the mid-50s to lower 60s, highs from the upper 60s to lower 80s, low temperatures tonight and highs tomorrow for the selected cities, Santa Cruz, 56 and 73, Monterey, 58 and 67, Salinas, 58 and 67, Hollister, 57 and 74, King City, 55 and 73. The weather overview for the Bay Area and Central Coast, well below normal temperatures with beneficial rain Thursday, hazardous beach conditions at Pacific Coast beaches Friday through Monday, below normal temperatures through the weekend, gradual warming and drying trend Monday through Wednesday. The extended forecast for the Bay Area and Central Coast, Saturday and Saturday night, partly cloudy. Patchy fog in the morning. High 60 to 80. Lows 45 to 60. Sunday and Sunday night, mostly clear. High 60 to 80. Lows 50 to 55. Labor Day and Monday night, mostly clear. Patchy fog in the morning. High 65 to 90. Lows 50 to 65. Tuesday and Tuesday night, partly cloudy. A slight chance of rain. High 65 to 90. Lows 50 to 65. Wednesday, partly sunny. Warmer. Highs 65 to 90. Sunrise, sunset, and tidal information for the San Francisco Bay Area for Thursday, September 3. The sunset tonight, 7:35 p.m. The sunrise tomorrow, 6:42 a.m. The sunset tomorrow, 7:34 p.m. Tidal data at the Golden Gate for the afternoon and evening hours today and the morning hours of tomorrow. High tide, 4:23 p.m. at 6.13 feet. Low tide, 11:37 p.m. at 0.36 feet. High tide, 7:17 a.m. at 4.4 feet. Low tide, 10:57 a.m. at 3.40 feet. Here are the buoy observations for 6 p.m. Pacific Daylight Time. An offshore buoy 6, winds north at 14 knots, pressure 1,019.6 millibars. An offshore buoy 59, winds north at 14 knots, water temperature 66, pressure 1,014.1 millibars. At Point Arena buoy, winds south 2 knots, water temperature 59, pressure 1,012.9 millibars, seas 8 feet, every 11 seconds. At buoy 13 near Bodega Bay, winds south at 4 knots, pressure 1,012.3 millibars, swell 5 feet, every 10 seconds. At Point Reyes Wave Rider buoy, water temperature 63, seas 6 feet, every 10 seconds. At San Francisco buoy, winds northwest 10 knots, water temperature 62, pressure 1,012.2 millibars, seas 4 feet, every 9 seconds. At Half Moon Bay buoy, winds southeast 12 knots, water temperature 62, pressure 1,012.8 millibars, seas 4 feet, every 10 seconds. At Monterey Bay buoy, winds south 6 knots, water temperature 61, pressure 1,012.6 millibars, seas 5 feet, every 8 seconds. At Point Sur, Wave Rider buoy, water temperature 64, seas 4 feet, every 10 seconds. At Cape San Martin buoy, winds northwest 10 knots, water temperature 65, pressure 1,013.5 millibars. Seas 3 feet, every 9 seconds. Synopsis for the Central California coast and bays, including the Monterey Bay, Greater Farallones, and Cordell Bank National Marine Sanctuaries: rain chances diminish over the northern waters through

tonight. Gentle to moderate northwesterly breezes will persist across the waters in wake of a weak frontal passage. However, diurnal fresh to strong gusts return within the Monterey Bay and along the Big Sur coast Friday into the weekend. More widespread fresh to strong gusts return by early next week across the coastal waters. Long period southerly swell associated with tropical activity well to our south will reach the coastal waters Friday and continue into early next week. The marine forecast for San Pablo Bay, Suisun Bay, the West Delta, and the San Francisco Bay north of the Bay Bridge. For today, south wind 5 to 10 knots, becoming southwest 10 to 15 knots late this morning and afternoon. A chance of rain this afternoon. For tonight, west wind 5 to 10 knots. A slight chance of rain in the evening. For Friday, west wind 5 to 10 knots, becoming southwest 10 to 15 knots in the afternoon. The marine forecast for Monterey Bay. For today, south wind around 5 knots, veering to southwest this afternoon. Seas around 3 feet. Wave detail, northwest 3 feet at 9 seconds and south 2 feet at 17 seconds. Patchy fog this morning. For tonight, southwest wind 5 to 10 knots, veering to west after midnight. Seas 3 to 4 feet. Wave detail, west 3 feet at 9 seconds and south 2 feet at 17 seconds. A slight chance of rain. For Friday, northwest wind around 5 knots, backing to west 10 to 15 knots in the afternoon. Seas 3 to 4 feet. Wave detail, northwest 3 feet at 10 seconds and south 2 feet at 17 seconds. The coastal waters forecast from Pigeon Point to Point Pinos out to 10 nautical miles. For today, south wind around 5 knots, veering to southwest late. Seas 3 to 5 feet. Wave detail, northwest 4 feet at 9 seconds and south 2 feet at 12 seconds. A slight chance of rain late. For tonight, west wind around 5 knots, veering to northwest after midnight. Seas 4 to 5 feet. Wave detail, northwest 4 feet at 9 seconds and south 3 feet at 17 seconds. A slight chance of rain in the evening. Patchy dense fog in the evening. For Friday, northwest wind 5 to 10 knots, rising to 10 to 15 knots in the afternoon. Seas 4 to 5 feet. Wave detail, northwest 4 feet at 10 seconds and south 3 feet at 17 seconds. 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This broadcast originates from the National Weather Service office located in Monterey, California, and serves the South Bay and Monterey Bay Area, including the city of San Jose, Monterey, Salinas, and Santa Cruz. The area forecast for the Peninsula, North Bay, and East Bay. Beach hazards statement in effect from 6 a.m. Pacific Daylight Time Friday through Monday evening. For tonight, partly cloudy. A slight chance of rain until midnight. Lows in the 50s. West winds 5 to 10 miles per hour. For Friday, partly cloudy in the morning, then becoming mostly sunny. Highs in the lower 60s at the coast to the mid-70s inland. West winds 5 to 15 miles per hour for Friday night, mostly clear until midnight, then becoming partly cloudy. Lows in the 50s, west winds 5 to 10 miles per hour, and on Saturday, partly cloudy in the morning, then becoming mostly sunny. Highs in the mid-60s at the coast to the upper 70s inland. West winds 5 to 10 miles per hour for Saturday night, mostly clear. Lows in the 50s, west winds 5 to 15 miles per hour for Sunday. Partly cloudy in the morning, then becoming sunny. Highs 60s and 70s Sunday night through Monday night, mostly clear. Lows from the 50s to lower 60s, highs from the lower 70s to mid-80s Tuesday through Wednesday. Partly cloudy. Highs from the upper 60s to mid-80s, lows from the mid-50s to lower 60s Wednesday night and Thursday, partly cloudy. A slight chance of rain. Lows from the 50s to mid-60s, highs from the lower 70s to mid-80s, low temperatures tonight and highs tomorrow for these selected cities,

74, Oakland, 58 and 69, Fremont, 59 and 71, Concord, 57 and 77, Livermore, 57 and 75, San Rafael, 55 and 75, Santa Rosa, 49 and 75, Napa, 52 and 71, Fairfield, 55 and 75. These are the 6 p.m. Pacific Daylight Time observations for the San Francisco and Monterey Bay areas on Thursday, September 3rd. At San Francisco Airport, it was partly sunny, temperature 69, dew point 61, relative humidity 75%, southwest wind at 13 miles an hour, pressure 29.89 inches and steady. At Oakland Airport, it was partly sunny, temperature 68, dew point 62, relative humidity 81%, southwest wind at 15 miles an hour, gusting to 28, pressure 29.89 inches and falling. At San Jose Airport, it was partly sunny, temperature 76, dew point 57, relative humidity 51%, northwest wind at 9 miles an hour, pressure 29.86 inches and steady. At Santa Rosa, it was cloudy, temperature 62, southeast wind at 8, pressure 29.89 and falling. At Concord, it was cloudy, temperature 70, west wind at 9. At Livermore, it was partly sunny, temperature 71, west wind at 15. At Monterey, it was sunny, temperature 69, southwest wind at 10, pressure 29.93 and steady. At Salinas, it was sunny, temperature 70, dew point 58, relative humidity 65%, northwest wind at 13. Here are some observations around California and western Nevada. At Blue Canyon, fog was reported, with a temperature of 50. At Mammoth Lakes, it was sunny, with a temperature of 66. At Los Angeles, it was mostly sunny, with a temperature of 72. It was partly sunny, with a temperature of 72 at San Diego, and 67 at Reno. It was cloudy, with a temperature of 70 at Sacramento, 54 at Truckee, and 55 at South Lake Tahoe. Local temperature reports around San Francisco Bay for 6 p.m. Downtown San Francisco was 71 degrees. Oakland Museum was 70 degrees. Redwood City was 74 degrees. San Rafael was 69 degrees. The following is an important beach hazard message from the National Weather Service. Issued at 6:40 a.m. Pacific Daylight Time. Beach hazard statement remains in effect from Friday morning through Monday evening. What? Increased risk of sneaker waves and strong rip currents due to incoming long period southerly swell associated with tropical activity in the eastern Pacific Ocean. Breaking waves to around 10 feet expected. Where? Pacific Coast beaches. When? From Friday morning through Monday evening. Impacts. Dangerous conditions are forecast along the shoreline. Hazards include sneaker waves, strong rip currents, and large breaking waves. Stay off of jetties, piers, rocks, and other waterside infrastructure. Remain out of the water to avoid hazardous surf and never turn your back on the ocean. Monitor local weather, surf and tide forecasts at www.weather.gov/mtr. The area forecast for the South Bay, including the San Jose metro area and the Santa Clara Valley. For tonight, partly cloudy. A slight chance of rain. Lows from the mid-50s to lower 60s. Northwest winds 5 to 10 miles per hour. For Friday, partly cloudy in the morning, then becoming sunny. Patchy fog in the morning. Highs in the upper 60s by the bay to the 70s inland. Northwest winds up to 5 miles per hour, increasing to 5 to 15 miles per hour in the afternoon. For Friday night, mostly clear until midnight, then becoming partly cloudy. Northwest winds up to 5 miles per hour, increasing to 5 to 15 miles per hour in the afternoon. For Friday night, mostly clear until midnight, then becoming partly cloudy. Lows in the 50s, northwest winds 5 to 15 miles per hour, decreasing.

up to 5 miles per hour after midnight. And on Saturday, partly cloudy in the morning, then becoming sunny. Highs around 70 by the bay, mid-70s to lower 80s inland. Northwest winds 5 to 10 miles per hour for Saturday night, mostly clear. Patchy fog after midnight. Lows in the 50s, west winds 5 to 15 miles per hour for Sunday. Partly cloudy in the morning, then becoming sunny. Highs from the upper 60s to lower 80s for Sunday night, clear. Lows in the 50s Labor Day through Tuesday, mostly clear. Highs from the mid-70s to upper 80s, lows from the mid-50s to lower 60s Tuesday night and Wednesday, partly cloudy. Lows in the upper 50s, highs from the mid-70s to upper 80s Wednesday night and Thursday, partly cloudy. A slight chance of rain. Lows near 60. Highs from the mid-70s to upper 80s, low temperatures tonight and highs tomorrow for the selected cities, San Jose, 59 and 72, Mountain View, 59 and 69, Morgan Hill, 57 and 79. The area forecast for the Monterey Bay and Salinas Valley. Beach hazards statement in effect from 6 a.m. Pacific Daylight Time Friday through Monday evening. For tonight, partly cloudy until midnight, then becoming mostly cloudy. A slight chance of rain after midnight. Lows from the mid to upper 50s. West winds 5 to 10 miles per hour. For Friday, partly cloudy in the morning, then becoming mostly sunny. Highs in the upper 60s at the coast to the lower 70s inland. West winds up to 5 miles per hour, increasing to 5 to 15 miles per hour in the afternoon. For Friday night, mostly clear until midnight, then becoming partly cloudy. Lows in the mid-50s, west winds 5 to 15 miles per hour, becoming southeast up to 5 miles per hour after midnight. And on Saturday, partly cloudy in the morning, then becoming sunny. Highs in the upper 60s at the coast to the upper 70s inland. Light winds, becoming west 5 to 10 miles per hour in the afternoon. For Saturday night, mostly clear until midnight, then becoming partly cloudy. Lows in the lower 50s, west winds 5 to 15 miles per hour for Sunday. Partly cloudy in the morning, then becoming sunny. Highs from the 60s to mid 70s Sunday night through Monday night, mostly clear. Lows in the mid-50s, highs from the upper 60s to lower 80s Tuesday, partly cloudy. Highs from the upper 60s to lower 80s Tuesday night, partly cloudy until midnight, then becoming mostly cloudy. A slight chance of rain. Lows in the upper 50s Wednesday, mostly cloudy in the morning, then becoming partly cloudy. Highs from the upper 60s to lower 80s Wednesday night and Thursday, partly cloudy. A slight chance of rain. Lows from the mid-50s to lower 60s, highs from the upper 60s to lower 80s, low temperatures tonight and highs tomorrow for the selected cities, Santa Cruz, 56 and 73, Monterey, 58 and 67, Salinas, 58 and 67, Hollister, 57 and 74, King City, 55 and 73. The weather overview for the Bay Area and Central Coast, well below normal temperatures with beneficial rain Thursday, hazardous beach conditions at Pacific Coast beaches Friday through Monday, below normal temperatures through the weekend, gradual warming and drying trend Monday through Wednesday. The extended forecast for the Bay Area and Central Coast, Saturday and Saturday night, partly cloudy. Patchy fog in the morning. High 60 to 80. Lows 45 to 60. Sunday and Sunday night, mostly clear. High 60 to 80. Lows 50 to 55. Labor Day and Monday night, mostly clear. Patchy fog in the morning. Highs 65 to 90. Lows 50 to 65. Tuesday and Tuesday night, partly cloudy. A slight chance of rain. Highs 65 to 90. Lows 50 to 65. Wednesday, partly sunny. Warmer. Highs 65 to 90. Sunrise, sunset, and tidal information for the San Francisco Bay Area for Thursday, September 3. The sunset tonight, 7:35 p.m. The sunrise tomorrow, 6:42 a.m. The sunset tomorrow, 7:34 p.m.

tidal data at the Golden Gate for the afternoon and evening hours today and the morning hours of tomorrow. High tide, 4:23 p.m. at 6.13 feet. Low tide, 11:37 p.m. at 0.36 feet. High tide, 7:17 a.m. at 4.4 feet. Low tide, 10:57 a.m. at 3.40 feet. Here are the buoy observations for 6 p.m. Pacific Daylight Time. An offshore buoy 6 winds north at 14 knots, pressure 1,019.6 millibars. An offshore buoy 59 winds north at 14 knots, water temperature 66, pressure 1,014.1 millibars. At Point Arena buoy, wind south 2 knots, water temperature 59, pressure 1,012.9 millibars, seas 8 feet, every 11 seconds. At buoy 13 near Bodega Bay, wind south at 4 knots, pressure 1,012.3 millibars, swell 5 feet, every 10 seconds. At Point Reyes Wave Rider buoy, water temperature 63, seas 6 feet, every 10 seconds. At San Francisco buoy, winds northwest 10 knots, water temperature 62, pressure 1,012.2 millibars, seas 4 feet, every 9 seconds. At Half Moon Bay buoy, winds southeast 12 knots, water temperature 62, pressure 1,012.8 millibars, seas 4 feet, every 10 seconds. At Monterey Bay buoy, wind south 6 knots, water temperature 61, pressure 1,012.6 millibars, seas 5 feet, every 8 seconds. At Point Sur, Wave Rider buoy, water temperature 64, seas 4 feet, every 10 seconds. At Cape San Martin buoy, winds northwest 10 knots, water temperature 65, pressure 1,013.5 millibars, seas 3 feet, every 9 seconds. Synopsis for the Central California coast and bays, including the Monterey Bay, Greater Farallones, and Cordell Bank National Marine Sanctuaries, rain chances diminish over the northern waters through the night. Gentle to moderate northwesterly breezes will persist across the waters in wake of a weak frontal passage. However, diurnal fresh to strong gusts return within the Monterey Bay and along the Big Sur coast Friday into the weekend. More widespread fresh to strong gusts return by early next week across the coastal waters. Long period southerly swell associated with tropical activity well to our south will reach the coastal waters Friday and continue into early next week. The marine forecast for San Pablo Bay, Suisun Bay, the West Delta, and the San Francisco Bay north of the Bay Bridge. For today, south wind 5 to 10 knots, becoming southwest 10 to 15 knots late this morning and afternoon. A chance of rain this afternoon. For tonight, west wind 5 to 10 knots. A slight chance of rain in the evening. For Friday, west wind 5 to 10 knots, becoming southwest 10 to 15 knots in the afternoon. The marine forecast for Monterey Bay. For today, south wind around 5 knots, veering to southwest this afternoon. Seas around 3 feet. Wave detail, northwest 3 feet at 9 seconds and south 2 feet at 17 seconds. Patchy fog this morning. For tonight, southwest wind 5 to 10 knots, veering to west after midnight. Seas 3 to 4 feet. Wave detail, west 3 feet at 9 seconds and south 2 feet at 17 seconds. A slight chance of rain. For Friday, northwest wind around 5 knots, backing to west 10 to 15 knots in the afternoon. Seas 3 to 4 feet. Wave detail, northwest 3 feet at 10 seconds and south 2 feet at 17 seconds. The coastal waters forecast from Pigeon Point to Point Pinos out to 10 nautical miles. For today, south wind around 5 knots, veering to southwest late. Seas 3 to 5 feet. Wave detail, northwest 4 feet at 9 seconds and south 2 feet at 12 seconds. A slight chance of rain late. For tonight, west wind around 5 knots, veering to northwest after midnight. Seas 4 to 5 feet. Wave detail, northwest 4 feet at 9 seconds and south 3 feet at 17 seconds. A slight chance of rain in the evening.

patchy dense fog in the evening. For Friday, northwest wind 5 to 10 knots, rising to 10 to 15 knots in the afternoon. Seas 4 to 5 feet. Wave detail, northwest 4 feet at 10 seconds and south 3 feet at 17 seconds. The area forecast for the peninsula, North Bay, and East Bay. Beach hazards statement in effect from 6 a.m. Pacific Daylight Time Friday through Monday evening. For tonight, partly cloudy. A slight chance of rain until midnight. Lows in the 50s. West winds 5 to 10 miles per hour. For Friday, partly cloudy in the morning, then becoming mostly sunny. Highs in the lower 60s at the coast to the mid-70s inland. West winds 5 to 15 miles per hour for Friday night, mostly clear until midnight, then becoming partly cloudy. Lows in the 50s, west winds 5 to 10 miles per hour, and on Saturday, partly cloudy in the morning, then becoming mostly sunny. Highs in the mid-60s at the coast to the upper 70s inland. West winds 5 to 10 miles per hour for Saturday night, mostly clear. Lows in the 50s, west winds 5 to 15 miles per hour for Sunday. Partly cloudy in the morning, then becoming sunny. Highs 60s and 70s Sunday night through Monday night, mostly clear. Lows from the 50s to lower 60s, highs from the lower 70s to mid 80s Tuesday through Wednesday. Partly cloudy. Highs from the upper 60s to mid 80s, lows from the mid 50s to lower 60s Wednesday night and Thursday, partly cloudy. A slight chance of rain. Lows from the 50s to mid 60s, highs from the lower 70s to mid 80s, low temperatures tonight and highs tomorrow for these selected cities: San Francisco, 56 and 66, San Francisco Airport, 57 and 69, Redwood City, 59 and 74, Oakland, 58 and 69, Fremont, 59 and 71, Concord, 57 and 77, Livermore, 57 and 75, San Rafael, 55 and 75, Santa Rosa, 49 and 75, Napa, 52 and 71, Fairfield, 55 and 75. These are the 6 p.m. Pacific Daylight Time observations for the San Francisco and Monterey Bay areas on Thursday, September 3rd. At San Francisco Airport, it was partly sunny, temperature 69, dew point 61, relative humidity 75%, southwest wind at 13 miles an hour, pressure 29.89 inches and steady. At Oakland Airport, it was partly sunny, temperature 68, dew point 62, relative humidity 81%, southwest wind at 15 miles an hour, gusting to 28, pressure 29.89 inches and falling. At San Jose Airport, it was partly sunny, temperature 76, dew point 57, relative humidity 51%, northwest wind at 9 miles an hour, pressure 29.86 inches and steady. At Santa Rosa, it was cloudy, temperature 62, southeast wind at 8, pressure 29.89 and falling. At Concord, it was cloudy, temperature 70, west wind at 9. At Livermore, it was partly sunny, temperature 71, west wind at 15. At Monterey, it was sunny, temperature 69, southwest wind at 10, pressure 29.93 and steady. At Salinas, it was sunny, temperature 70, dew point 58, relative humidity 65%, northwest wind at 13. Here are some observations around California and western Nevada. At Blue Canyon, fog was reported, with a temperature of 50. At Mammoth Lakes, it was sunny, with a temperature of 66. At Los Angeles, it was mostly sunny, with a temperature of 72. It was partly sunny, with a temperature of 72 at San Diego, and 67 at Reno. It was cloudy, with a temperature of 70 at Sacramento, 54 at Truckee, and 55 at South Lake Tahoe. Local temperature reports around San Francisco Bay for 6 p.m. Downtown San Francisco was 71 degrees. Oakland Museum was 70 degrees. Redwood City was 74 degrees. San Rafael was 69 degrees. The following is an important beach hazard message from the National Weather Service. Issued at 6,
7:40 a.m. Pacific Daylight Time. Beach hazards statement remains in effect from Friday morning through Monday evening. What? Increased risk of sneaker waves and strong rip currents due to incoming long-period southerly swell associated with tropical activity in the eastern Pacific Ocean. Breaking waves to around 10 feet expected. Where? Pacific Coast beaches. When? From Friday morning through Monday evening. Impacts. Dangerous conditions are forecast along the shoreline. Hazards include sneaker waves, strong rip currents, and large breaking waves. Stay off of jetties, piers, rocks, and other waterside infrastructure. Remain out of the water to avoid hazardous surf and never turn your back on the ocean. Monitor local weather, surf and tide forecast at www.weather.gov/mtr. The area forecast for the South Bay, including the San Jose metro area and the Santa Clara Valley. For tonight, partly cloudy. A slight chance of rain. Lows from the mid-50s to lower 60s. Northwest winds 5 to 10 miles per hour. For Friday, partly cloudy in the morning, then becoming sunny. Patchy fog in the morning. Highs in the upper 60s by the bay to the 70s inland. Northwest winds up to 5 miles per hour, increasing to 5 to 15 miles per hour in the afternoon. For Friday night, mostly clear until midnight, then becoming partly cloudy. Lows in the 50s, northwest winds 5 to 15 miles per hour, decreasing to up to 5 miles per hour after midnight. And on Saturday, partly cloudy in the morning, then becoming sunny. Highs around 70 by the bay, mid-70s to lower 80s inland. Northwest winds 5 to 10 miles per hour for Saturday night, mostly clear. Patchy fog after midnight. Lows in the 50s, west winds 5 to 15 miles per hour for Sunday. Partly cloudy in the morning, then becoming sunny. Highs from the upper 60s to lower 80s for Sunday night, clear. Lows in the 50s Labor Day through Tuesday, mostly clear. Highs from the mid-70s to upper 80s, lows from the mid-50s to lower 60s Tuesday night and Wednesday, partly cloudy. Lows in the upper 50s, highs from the mid-70s to upper 80s Wednesday night and Thursday, partly cloudy. A slight chance of rain. Lows near 60. Highs from the mid-70s to upper 80s, low temperatures tonight and highs tomorrow for the selected cities, San Jose, 59 and 72, Mountain View, 59 and 69, Morgan Hill, 57 and 79. The area forecast for the Monterey Bay and Salinas Valley. Beach hazards statement in effect from 6 a.m. Pacific Daylight Time Friday through Monday evening. For tonight, partly cloudy until midnight, then becoming mostly cloudy. A slight chance of rain after midnight. Lows from the mid to upper 50s. West winds 5 to 10 miles per hour. For Friday, partly cloudy in the morning, then becoming mostly sunny. Highs in the upper 60s at the coast to the lower 70s inland. West winds up to 5 miles per hour, increasing to 5 to 15 miles per hour in the afternoon. For Friday night, mostly clear until midnight, then becoming partly cloudy. Lows in the mid-50s, west winds 5 to 15 miles per hour, becoming southeast up to 5 miles per hour after midnight. And on Saturday, partly cloudy in the morning, then becoming sunny. Highs in the upper 60s at the coast to the upper 70s inland. Light winds, becoming west 5 to 10 miles per hour in the afternoon. For Saturday night, mostly clear until midnight, then becoming partly cloudy. Lows in the lower 50s, west winds 5 to 15 miles per hour for Sunday. Partly cloudy in the morning, then becoming sunny. Highs from the 60s to mid-70s Sunday night through Monday night, mostly clear. Lows in the mid-50s, highs from the upper 60s to lower 80s Tuesday. Partly cloudy. Highs from the upper 60s to lower 80s Tuesday night, partly cloudy until midnight, then becoming mostly cloudy. A slight chance of rain. Lows in the upper 50s Wednesday. Mostly cloudy in the morning, then becoming partly cloudy. Highs from the upper 60s to lower 80s Wednesday night and Thursday, partly cloudy. A slight chance of rain.
lows from the mid-50s to lower 60s, highs from the upper 60s to lower 80s, low temperatures.

temperatures tonight and highs tomorrow for the selected cities. Santa Cruz, 56 and 73. Monterrey, 58 and 67. Salinas, 58 and 67. Hollister, 57 and 74. King City, 55 and 73. The weather overview for the Bay Area and Central Coast, well below normal temperatures with beneficial rain Thursday, hazardous beach conditions at Pacific Coast beaches Friday through Monday, below normal temperatures through the weekend, gradual warming and drying trend Monday through Wednesday. The extended forecast for the Bay Area and Central Coast, Saturday and Saturday night, partly cloudy. Patchy fog in the morning. High 60 to 80. Lows 45 to 60. Sunday and Sunday night, mostly clear. High 60 to 80. Lows 50 to 55. Labor Day and Monday night, mostly clear. Patchy fog in the morning. High 65 to 90. Lows 50 to 65. Tuesday and Tuesday night, partly cloudy. A slight chance of rain. High 65 to 90. Lows 50 to 65. Wednesday, partly sunny. Warmer. High 65 to 90. 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This broadcast originates from the National Weather Service office located in Monterey, California, and serves the South Bay and Monterey Bay Area, including the city of San Jose, Monterey, Salinas, and Santa Cruz. Sunrise, sunset, and tidal information for the San Francisco Bay Area for Thursday, September 3. The sunset tonight, 7:35 p.m. The sunrise tomorrow, 6:42 a.m. The sunset tomorrow, 7:34 p.m. Tidal data at the Golden Gate for the afternoon and evening hours today and the morning hours of tomorrow. High tide, 4:23 p.m. at 6.13 feet. Low tide, 11:37 p.m. at 0.36 feet. High tide, 7:17 a.m. at 4.4 feet. Low tide, 10:57 a.m. at 3.40 feet. Here are the buoy observations for 6 p.m. Pacific Daylight Time. An offshore buoy 6, winds north at 14 knots, pressure 1,019.6 millibars. An offshore buoy 59, winds north at 14 knots, water temperature 66, pressure 1,014.1 millibars. At Point Arena buoy, wind south 2 knots, water temperature 59, pressure 1,012.9 millibars, seas 8 feet, every 11 seconds. At buoy 13 near Bodega Bay, wind south at 4 knots, pressure 1,012.3 millibars, swell 5 feet, every 10 seconds. At Point Reyes Wave Rider buoy, water temperature 63, seas 6 feet, every 10 seconds. At San Francisco buoy, winds northwest 10 knots, water temperature 62, pressure 1,012.2 millibars, seas 4 feet, every 9 seconds. At Half Moon Bay buoy, wind southeast 12 knots, water temperature 62, pressure 1,012.8 millibars, seas 4 feet, every 10 seconds. At Monterey Bay buoy, wind south 6 knots, water temperature 61, pressure 1,012.6 millibars, seas 5 feet, every 8 seconds. At Point Sur, Wave Rider buoy, water temperature 64, seas 4 feet, every 10 seconds. At Cape San Martin buoy, winds northwest 10 knots, water temperature 65, pressure 1,013.5 millibars. Seas 3 feet, every 9 seconds. Synopsis for the Central California coast and bays, including the Monterey Bay, Greater Farallones, and Cordell Bank National Marine Sanctuaries, rain chances diminish over the northern waters through the night. Gentle to moderate northwesterly breezes will persist across the waters in wake of a weak frontal passage. However, diurnal fresh to strong gusts return within the Monterey Bay and along the Big Sur coast Friday into the weekend. More widespread fresh to strong gusts return by early next week across the coastal waters. Long period southerly swell associated with tropical activity well to our south will reach the coastal waters Friday.

next week. The marine forecast for San Pablo Bay, Suisun Bay, the West Delta, and the San Francisco Bay north of the Bay Bridge. For today, south wind 5 to 10 knots, becoming southwest 10 to 15 knots late this morning and afternoon. A chance of rain this afternoon. For tonight, west wind 5 to 10 knots. A slight chance of rain in the evening. For Friday, west wind 5 to 10 knots, becoming southwest 10 to 15 knots in the afternoon. The marine forecast for Monterey Bay. For today, south wind around 5 knots, veering to southwest this afternoon. Seas around 3 feet. Wave detail, northwest 3 feet at 9 seconds and south 2 feet at 17 seconds. Patchy fog this morning. For tonight, southwest wind 5 to 10 knots, veering to west after midnight. Seas 3 to 4 feet. Wave detail, west 3 feet at 9 seconds and south 2 feet at 17 seconds. A slight chance of rain. For Friday, northwest wind around 5 knots, backing to west 10 to 15 knots in the afternoon. Seas 3 to 4 feet. Wave detail, northwest 3 feet at 10 seconds and south 2 feet at 17 seconds. The coastal waters forecast from Pigeon Point to Point Pinos out to 10 nautical miles. For today, south wind around 5 knots, veering to southwest late. Seas 3 to 5 feet. Wave detail, northwest 4 feet at 9 seconds and south 2 feet at 12 seconds. A slight chance of rain late. For tonight, west wind around 5 knots, veering to northwest after midnight. Seas 4 to 5 feet. Wave detail, northwest 4 feet at 9 seconds and south 3 feet at 17 seconds. A slight chance of rain in the evening. Patchy dense fog in the evening. For Friday, northwest wind 5 to 10 knots, rising to 10 to 15 knots in the afternoon. Seas 4 to 5 feet. Wave detail, northwest 4 feet at 10 seconds and south 3 feet at 17 seconds. The area forecast for the peninsula, North Bay, and East Bay. Beach hazards statement in effect from 6 a.m. Pacific Daylight Time Friday through Monday evening. For tonight, partly cloudy. A slight chance of rain until midnight. Lows in the 50s. West winds 5 to 10 miles per hour. For Friday, partly cloudy in the morning, then becoming mostly sunny. Highs in the lower 60s at the coast to the mid-70s inland. West winds 5 to 15 miles per hour for Friday night, mostly clear until midnight, then becoming partly cloudy. Lows in the 50s, west winds 5 to 10 miles per hour, and on Saturday, partly cloudy in the morning, then becoming mostly sunny. Highs in the mid-60s at the coast to the upper 70s inland. West winds 5 to 10 miles per hour for Saturday night, mostly clear. Lows in the 50s, west winds 5 to 15 miles per hour for Sunday. Partly cloudy in the morning, then becoming sunny. Highs 60s and 70s Sunday night through Monday night, mostly clear. Lows from the 50s to lower 60s, highs from the lower 70s to mid 80s Tuesday through Wednesday. Partly cloudy. Highs from the upper 60s to mid 80s, lows from the mid 50s to lower 60s Wednesday night and Thursday, partly cloudy. A slight chance of rain. Lows from the 50s to mid 60s, highs from the lower 70s to mid 80s, low temperatures tonight and highs tomorrow for these selected cities: San Francisco, 56 and 66, San Francisco Airport, 57 and 69, Redwood City, 59 and 74, Oakland, 58 and 69, Fremont, 59 and 71, Concord, 57 and 77, Livermore, 57 and 75, San Rafael, 55 and 75, Santa Rosa, 49 and 75, Napa, 52 and 71, Fairfield, 55 and 75. These are the 7 p.m. Pacific Daylight Time observations for the San Francisco and Monterey Bay areas on Thursday, September 3rd. At San Francisco Airport, it was mostly cloudy, temperature 67, dew point 61, relative humidity 81%, southwest wind at 10 miles an hour, pressure 29.88 inches and falling. At

Auckland Airport. It was mostly cloudy, temperature 68, dew point 62, relative humidity 81%, southwest wind at 15 miles an hour, pressure 29.89 inches and steady. At San Jose Airport, it was mostly cloudy, temperature 73, dew point 57, relative humidity 57%, west wind at 12 miles an hour, pressure 29.87 inches and rising. At Santa Rosa, it was mostly cloudy, temperature 62, southeast wind at 8, pressure 29.88 and falling. At Concord, light rain was falling, temperature 67, west wind at 12. At Livermore, it was mostly cloudy, temperature 69, west wind at 14. At Monterey, it was partly cloudy, temperature 67, southwest wind at 9, pressure 29.92 and falling. At Salinas, it was clear, temperature 69, dew point 57, relative humidity 65%, northwest wind at 10. Here are some observations around California and western Nevada. At Blue Canyon, fog was reported, with a temperature of 49. At Mammoth Lakes, it was clear, with a temperature of 59. It was partly cloudy, with a temperature of 70 at Los Angeles, and 70 at San Diego. At Reno, it was mostly cloudy, with a temperature of 65. It was cloudy, with a temperature of 69 at Sacramento, 54 at Truckee, and 54 at South Lake Tahoe. Local temperature reports around San Francisco Bay for 6 p.m. Downtown San Francisco was 71 degrees. Oakland Museum was 70 degrees. Redwood City was 74 degrees. San Rafael was 69 degrees. The following is an important beach hazard message from the National Weather Service. Issued at 6:40 a.m. Pacific Daylight Time. Beach hazards statement remains in effect from Friday morning through Monday evening. What? Increased risk of sneaker waves and strong rip currents due to incoming long-period southerly swell associated with tropical activity in the eastern Pacific Ocean. Breaking waves to around 10 feet expected. Where? Pacific Coast beaches. When? From Friday morning through Monday evening. Impacts. Dangerous conditions are forecast along the shoreline. Hazards include sneaker waves, strong rip currents, and large breaking waves. Stay off of jetties, piers, rocks, and other waterside infrastructure. Remain out of the water to avoid hazardous surf and never turn your back on the ocean. Monitor local weather, surf and tide forecasts at www.weather.gov/mtr. The area forecast for the South Bay, including the San Jose metro area and the Santa Clara Valley. For tonight, partly cloudy. A slight chance of rain. Lows from the mid-50s to lower 60s. Northwest winds 5 to 10 miles per hour. For Friday, partly cloudy in the morning, then becoming sunny. Patchy fog in the morning. Highs in the upper 60s by the bay to the 70s inland. Northwest winds up to 5 miles per hour, increasing to 5 to 15 miles per hour in the afternoon. For Friday night, mostly clear until midnight, then becoming partly cloudy. Lows in the 50s, northwest winds 5 to 15 miles per hour, decreasing to up to 5 miles per hour after midnight. And on Saturday, partly cloudy in the morning, then becoming sunny. Highs around 70 by the bay, mid-70s to lower 80s inland. Northwest winds 5 to 10 miles per hour for Saturday night, mostly clear. Patchy fog after midnight. Lows in the 50s, west winds 5 to 15 miles per hour for Sunday. Partly cloudy in the morning, then becoming sunny. Highs from the upper 60s to lower 80s for Sunday night, clear. Lows in the 50s Labor Day through Tuesday, mostly clear. Highs from the mid-70s to upper 80s, lows from the mid-50s to lower 60s Tuesday night and Wednesday partly cloudy. Lows in the upper 50s, highs from the mid-70s to upper 80s Wednesday night and Thursday partly cloudy. A slight chance of rain. Lows near 60. Highs from the mid-70s to upper 80s, low temperatures tonight and highs tomorrow for these selected cities, San Jose, 59 and 70.

Mountain View, 59 and 69, Morgan Hill, 57 and 79. The area forecast for the Monterey Bay and Salinas Valley. Beach hazards statement in effect from 6 a.m. Pacific Daylight Time Friday through Monday evening. For tonight, partly cloudy until midnight, then becoming mostly cloudy. A slight chance of rain after midnight. Lows from the mid to upper 50s. West winds 5 to 10 miles per hour. For Friday, partly cloudy in the morning, then becoming mostly sunny. Highs in the upper 60s at the coast to the lower 70s inland. West winds up to 5 miles per hour, increasing to 5 to 15 miles per hour in the afternoon. For Friday night, mostly clear until midnight, then becoming partly cloudy. Lows in the mid-50s, west winds 5 to 15 miles per hour, becoming southeast up to 5 miles per hour after midnight. And on Saturday, partly cloudy in the morning, then becoming sunny. Highs in the upper 60s at the coast to the upper 70s inland. Light winds, becoming west 5 to 10 miles per hour in the afternoon. For Saturday night, mostly clear until midnight, then becoming partly cloudy. Lows in the lower 50s, west winds 5 to 15 miles per hour for Sunday. Partly cloudy in the morning, then becoming sunny. Highs from the 60s to mid 70s Sunday night through Monday night, mostly clear. Lows in the mid 50s, highs from the upper 60s to lower 80s Tuesday. Partly cloudy. Highs from the upper 60s to lower 80s Tuesday night, partly cloudy until midnight, then becoming mostly cloudy. A slight chance of rain. Lows in the upper 50s Wednesday. Mostly cloudy in the morning, then becoming partly cloudy. Highs from the upper 60s to lower 80s Wednesday night and Thursday, partly cloudy. A slight chance of rain. Lows from the mid-50s to lower 60s, highs from the upper 60s to lower 80s, low temperatures tonight and highs tomorrow for the selected cities, Santa Cruz, 56 and 73, Monterey, 58 and 67, Salinas, 58 and 67, Hollister, 57 and 74, King City, 55 and 73. The weather overview for the Bay Area and Central Coast, well below normal temperatures with beneficial rain Thursday, hazardous beach conditions at Pacific Coast beaches Friday through Monday, below normal temperatures through the weekend, gradual warming and drying trend Monday through Wednesday. The extended forecast for the Bay Area and Central Coast, Saturday and Saturday night, partly cloudy. Patchy fog in the morning. High 60 to 80. Lows 45 to 60. Sunday and Sunday night, mostly clear. High 60 to 80. Lows 50 to 55. Labor Day and Monday night, mostly clear. Patchy fog in the morning. High 65 to 90. Lows 50 to 65. Tuesday and Tuesday night, partly cloudy. A slight chance of rain. High 65 to 90. Lows 50 to 65. Wednesday, partly sunny. Warmer. High 65 to 90. Sunrise, sunset, and tidal information for the San Francisco Bay Area for Thursday, September 3. The sunset tonight, 7:35 p.m. The sunrise tomorrow, 6:42 a.m. The sunset tomorrow, 7:34 p.m. Tidal data at the Golden Gate for the afternoon and evening hours today and the morning hours of tomorrow. High tide, 4:23 p.m. at 6.13 feet. Low tide, 11:37 p.m. at 0.36 feet. High tide, 7:17 a.m. at 4.4 feet. Low tide, 10:57 a.m. at 3.40 feet. Here are the buoy observations for 7 p.m. Pacific Daylight Time. An offshore buoy 6, winds north at 16 knots, pressure 1,019.7 millibars. An offshore buoy 59, winds north at 12 knots, water temperature 66, pressure 1,014.3 millibars. At Point Arena buoy, winds west 6 knots, water temperature 59, pressure 1,012.9 millibars, seas 8 feet, every 12 seconds. At buoy 13 near Bodega Bay, winds south at 4 knots, pressure 1,012.3 millibars.

degrees, wave rider, buoy, water temperature 63, seas 6 feet every 11 seconds. At San Francisco buoy, winds northwest at 8 knots, pressure 1,012.2 millibars, swell 4 feet every 9 seconds. At Half Moon Bay buoy, winds west 8 knots, water temperature 62, pressure 1,012.6 millibars, seas 4 feet every 10 seconds. At Monterey Bay buoy, wind south 6 knots, water temperature 62, pressure 1,012.4 millibars, seas 5 feet every 11 seconds. At Pointzer, wave rider buoy, water temperature 64, seas 4 feet every 9 seconds. At Cape San Martin buoy, winds northwest 10 knots, water temperature 65, pressure 1,013.2 millibars, seas 4 feet every 9 seconds. Synopsis for the Central California coast and bays, including the Monterey Bay, Greater Farallones, and Cordell Bank National Marine Sanctuaries, rain chances diminish over the northern waters through the night. Gentle to moderate northwesterly breezes will persist across the waters in wake of a weak frontal passage. However, diurnal fresh to strong gusts return within the Monterey Bay and along the Big Sur coast Friday into the weekend. More widespread fresh to strong gusts return by early next week across the coastal waters. Long period southerly swell associated with tropical activity well to our south will reach the coastal waters Friday and continue into early next week. The marine forecast for San Pablo Bay, Suisun Bay, the West Delta, and the San Francisco Bay north of the Bay Bridge. For today, south wind 5 to 10 knots, becoming southwest 10 to 15 knots late this morning and afternoon. A chance of rain this afternoon. For tonight, west wind 5 to 10 knots. A slight chance of rain in the evening. For Friday, west wind 5 to 10 knots, becoming southwest 10 to 15 knots in the afternoon. The marine forecast for Monterey Bay. For today, south wind around 5 knots, veering to southwest this afternoon. Seas around 3 feet. Wave detail, northwest 3 feet at 9 seconds and south 2 feet at 17 seconds. Patchy fog this morning. For tonight, southwest wind 5 to 10 knots, veering to west after midnight. Seas 3 to 4 feet. Wave detail, west 3 feet at 9 seconds and south 2 feet at 17 seconds. A slight chance of rain. For Friday, northwest wind around 5 knots, backing to west 10 to 15 knots in the afternoon. Seas 3 to 4 feet. Wave detail, northwest 3 feet at 10 seconds and south 2 feet at 17 seconds. The coastal waters forecast from Pigeon Point to Point Pinos out to 10 nautical miles. For today, south wind around 5 knots, veering to southwest late. Seas 3 to 5 feet. Wave detail, northwest 4 feet at 9 seconds and south 2 feet at 12 seconds. A slight chance of rain late. For tonight, west wind around 5 knots, veering to northwest after midnight. Seas 4 to 5 feet. Wave detail, northwest 4 feet at 9 seconds and south 3 feet at 17 seconds. A slight chance of rain in the evening. Patchy dense fog in the evening. For Friday, northwest wind 5 to 10 knots, rising to 10 to 15 knots in the afternoon. Seas 4 to 5 feet. Wave detail, northwest 4 feet at 10 seconds and south 3 feet at 17 seconds. The area forecast for the peninsula, North Bay, and East Bay. Beach hazards statement in effect from 6 a.m. Pacific Daylight Time Friday through Monday evening. For tonight, partly cloudy. A slight chance of rain until midnight. Lows in the 50s. West winds 5 to 10 miles per hour. For Friday, partly cloudy in the morning, then becoming mostly sunny. Highs in the lower 60s at the coast to the mid-70s inland. West winds 5 to 15 miles per hour for Friday night, mostly clear until midnight, then becoming partly cloudy. Lows in the 50s, west winds 5 to 10 miles per hour, and on Saturday, partly cloudy in the morning, then becoming mostly sunny. Highs in the mid-60s at the coast to the upper 70s inland.

57 and 69, Redwood City, 59 and 74, Oakland, 58 and 69, Fremont, 59 and 71, Concord, 57 and 77, Livermore, 57 and 75, San Rafael, 55 and 75, Santa Rosa, 49 and 75, Napa, 52 and 71, Fairfield, 55 and 75. These are the 7 p.m. Pacific Daylight Time observations for the San Francisco and Monterey Bay areas on Thursday, September 3rd. At San Francisco Airport, it was mostly cloudy, temperature 67, dew point 61, relative humidity 81%, southwest wind at 10 miles an hour, pressure 29.88 inches and falling. At Oakland Airport, it was mostly cloudy, temperature 68, dew point 62, relative humidity 81%, southwest wind at 15 miles an hour, pressure 29.89 inches and steady. At San Jose Airport, it was mostly cloudy, temperature 73, dew point 57, relative humidity 57%, west wind at 12 miles an hour, pressure 29.87 inches and rising. At Santa Rosa, it was mostly cloudy, temperature 62, southeast wind at 8, pressure 29.88 and falling. At Concord, light rain was falling, temperature 67, west wind at 12. At Livermore, it was mostly cloudy, temperature 69, west wind at 14. At Monterey, it was partly cloudy, temperature 67, southwest wind at 9, pressure 29.92 and falling. At Salinas, it was clear, temperature 69, dew point 57, relative humidity 65%, northwest wind at 10. Here are some observations around California and western Nevada. At Blue Canyon, fog was reported, with a temperature of 49. At Mammoth Lakes, it was clear, with a temperature of 59. It was partly cloudy, with a temperature of 70 at Los Angeles, and 70 at San Diego. At Reno, it was mostly cloudy, with a temperature of 65. It was cloudy, with a temperature of 69 at Sacramento, 54 at Truckee, and 54 at South Lake Tahoe. Local temperature reports around San Francisco Bay for 7 p.m. Downtown San Francisco was 69 degrees. Oakland Museum was 70 degrees. Redwood City was 72 degrees. San Rafael was 65 degrees. The following is an important beach hazard message from the National Weather Service. Issued at 6:40 a.m. Pacific Daylight Time. Beach hazard statement remains in effect from Friday morning through Monday evening. What? Increased risk of sneaker waves and strong rip currents due to incoming long-period southerly swell associated with tropical activity in the eastern Pacific Ocean. Breaking waves to around 10 feet expected. Where? Pacific Coast beaches. When? From Friday morning through Monday evening. Impacts. Dangerous conditions are forecast along the shoreline. Hazards include sneaker waves, strong rip currents, and large breaking waves. Stay off of jetties, piers, rocks, and other waterside infrastructure. Remain out of the water to avoid hazardous surf and never turn your back on the ocean. Monitor local weather, surf and tide forecasts at www.weather.gov/mtr. The area forecast for the South Bay, including the San Jose metro area and the Santa Clara Valley. For tonight, partly cloudy. A slight chance of rain. Lows from the mid-50s to lower 60s. Northwest winds 5 to 10 miles per hour. For Friday, partly cloudy in the morning, then becoming sunny. Patchy fog in the morning. Highs in the upper 60s by the bay to the 70s inland. Northwest winds up to 5 miles per hour, increasing to 5 to 15 miles per hour in the afternoon. For Friday night, mostly clear until midnight, then becoming partly cloudy. Lows in the 50s, northwest winds 5 to 15 miles per hour, decreasing to up to 5 miles per hour after midnight. And on Saturday, partly cloudy in the morning, then becoming sunny. Highs around 70 by the bay, mid 70s to lower 80s inland. Northwest winds 5 to 10.

shower for Saturday night, mostly clear. Patchy fog after midnight. Lows in the 50s, west winds 5 to 15 miles per hour for Sunday. Partly cloudy in the morning, then becoming sunny. Highs from the upper 60s to lower 80s for Sunday night, clear. Lows in the 50s Labor Day through Tuesday. Mostly clear. Highs from the mid-70s to upper 80s. Lows from the mid-50s to lower 60s Tuesday night and Wednesday, partly cloudy. Lows in the upper 50s. Highs from the mid-70s to upper 80s Wednesday night and Thursday, partly cloudy. A slight chance of rain. Lows near 60. Highs from the mid-70s to upper 80s. Low temperatures tonight and highs tomorrow for the selected cities. San Jose, 59 and 72, Mountain View, 59 and 69, Morgan Hill, 57 and 79. 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This broadcast originates from the National Weather Service office located in Monterey, California, and serves the South Bay and Monterey Bay Area, including the cities of San Jose, Monterey, Salinas, and Santa Cruz. The area forecast for the Monterey Bay and Salinas Valley. Beach hazards statement in effect from 6 a.m. Pacific Daylight Time Friday through Monday evening. For tonight, partly cloudy until midnight, then becoming mostly cloudy. A slight chance of rain after midnight. Lows from the mid to upper 50s. West winds 5 to 10 miles per hour. For Friday, partly cloudy in the morning, then becoming mostly sunny. Highs in the upper 60s at the coast to the lower 70s inland. West winds up to 5 miles per hour, increasing to 5 to 15 miles per hour in the afternoon. For Friday night, mostly clear until midnight, then becoming partly cloudy. Lows in the mid-50s, west winds 5 to 15 miles per hour, becoming southeast up to 5 miles per hour after midnight. And on Saturday, partly cloudy in the morning, then becoming sunny. Highs in the upper 60s at the coast to the upper 70s inland. Light winds, becoming west 5 to 10 miles per hour in the afternoon. For Saturday night, mostly clear until midnight, then becoming partly cloudy. Lows in the lower 50s, west winds 5 to 15 miles per hour for Sunday. Partly cloudy in the morning, then becoming sunny. Highs from the 60s to mid-70s Sunday night through Monday night, mostly clear. Lows in the mid-50s, highs from the upper 60s to lower 80s Tuesday. Partly cloudy. Highs from the upper 60s to lower 80s Tuesday night, partly cloudy until midnight, then becoming mostly cloudy. A slight chance of rain. Lows in the upper 50s Wednesday. Mostly cloudy in the morning, then becoming partly cloudy. Highs from the upper 60s to lower 80s Wednesday night and Thursday, partly cloudy. A slight chance of rain. Lows from the mid-50s to lower 60s. Highs from the upper 60s to lower 80s. Low temperatures tonight and highs tomorrow for the selected cities. Santa Cruz, 56 and 73. Monterey, 58 and 67. Salinas, 58 and 67. Hollister, 57 and 74. King City, 55 and 73. The weather overview for the Bay Area and Central Coast, well below normal temperatures with beneficial rain Thursday. Hazardous beach conditions at Pacific Coast beaches Friday through Monday. Below normal temperatures through the weekend. Gradual warming and drying trend Monday through Wednesday. The extended forecast for the Bay Area and Central Coast, Saturday and Saturday night, partly cloudy. Patchy fog in the morning. High 60 to 80. Lows 45 to 60. Sunday and Sunday night, mostly clear. High 60 to 80. Lows 50 to 55. Labor Day and Monday night, mostly clear. Patchy fog in the morning. Highs 65 to 90. Lows 50 to 65. Tuesday and Tuesday night, partly cloudy. A slight chance of rain. Highs 65 to 90. Lows 50 to 65. Wednesday, partly sunny. Warmer. Highs 65 to 90. Sunrise, sunset, and tidal information for the San Francisco Bay Area for Thursday, September 3.

The sunset tonight, 7:35 p.m. The sunrise tomorrow, 6:42 a.m. The sunset tomorrow, 7:34 p.m. Tidal data at the Golden Gate for the afternoon and evening hours today and the morning hours of tomorrow. High tide, 4:23 p.m. at 6.13 feet. Low tide, 11:37 p.m. at 0.36 feet. High tide, 7:17 a.m. at 4.4 feet. Low tide, 10:57 a.m. at 3.40 feet. Here are the buoy observations for 7 p.m. Pacific Daylight Time. An offshore buoy 6 winds north at 16 knots, pressure 1,019.7 millibars. An offshore buoy 59 winds north at 12 knots, water temperature 66, pressure 1,014.3 millibars. At Point Arena buoy, winds west 6 knots, water temperature 59, pressure 1,012.9 millibars, seas 8 feet, every 12 seconds. At buoy 13 near Bodega Bay, winds south at 4 knots, pressure 1,012.3 millibars. At Point Reyes Wave Rider buoy, water temperature 63, seas 6 feet, every 11 seconds. At San Francisco buoy, winds northwest at 8 knots, pressure 1,012.2 millibars, swell 4 feet, every 9 seconds. At Half Moon Bay buoy, winds west 8 knots, water temperature 62, pressure 1,012.6 millibars, seas 4 feet, every 10 seconds. At Monterey Bay buoy, winds south 6 knots, water temperature 62, pressure 1,012.4 millibars, seas 5 feet, every 11 seconds. At Point Sur, Wave Rider buoy, water temperature 64, seas 4 feet, every 9 seconds. At Cape San Martin buoy, winds northwest 10 knots, water temperature 65, pressure 1,013.2 millibars. Seas 4 feet, every 9 seconds. Synopsis for the Central California coast and bays, including the Monterey Bay, Greater Farallones, and Cordell Bank National Marine Sanctuaries, rain chances diminish over the northern waters through the night. Gentle to moderate northwesterly breezes will persist across the waters in wake of a weak frontal passage. However, diurnal fresh to strong gusts return within the Monterey Bay and along the Big Sur coast Friday into the weekend. More widespread fresh to strong gusts return by early next week across the coastal waters. Long-period southerly swell associated with tropical activity well to our south will reach the coastal waters Friday and continue into early next week. The marine forecast for San Pablo Bay, Suisun Bay, the West Delta, and the San Francisco Bay north of the Bay Bridge. For today, south wind 5 to 10 knots, becoming southwest 10 to 15 knots late this morning and afternoon. A chance of rain this afternoon. For tonight, west wind 5 to 10 knots. A slight chance of rain in the evening. For Friday, west wind 5 to 10 knots, becoming southwest 10 to 15 knots in the afternoon. The marine forecast for Monterey Bay. For today, south wind around 5 knots, veering to southwest this afternoon. Seas around 3 feet. Wave detail, northwest 3 feet at 9 seconds and south 2 feet at 17 seconds. Patchy fog this morning. For tonight, southwest wind 5 to 10 knots, veering to west after midnight. Seas 3 to 4 feet this morning. For tonight, southwest wind 5 to 10 knots, veering to west after midnight. Seas 3 to 4 feet. Wave detail, west 3 feet at 9 seconds and south 2 feet at 17 seconds. A slight chance of rain. For Friday, northwest wind around 5 knots, backing to west 10 to 15 knots in the afternoon. Seas 3 to 4 feet. Wave detail, northwest 3 feet at 10 seconds and south 2 feet at 17 seconds. The coastal waters forecast from Pigeon Point to Point Pinos out to 10 nautical miles. For today, south wind around 5 knots, veering to southwest late. Seas 3 to 5 feet. Wave detail, northwest 4 feet at 9 seconds and south 2 feet at 12 seconds. A slight chance of rain late. For tonight,

5 knots, veering to northwest after midnight. Seas 4 to 5 feet. Wave detail, northwest 4 feet at 9 seconds and south 3 feet at 17 seconds. A slight chance of rain in the evening. Patchy dense fog in the evening. For Friday, northwest wind 5 to 10 knots, rising to 10 to 15 knots in the afternoon. Seas 4 to 5 feet. Wave detail, northwest 4 feet at 10 seconds and south 3 feet at 17 seconds. The area forecast for the peninsula, North Bay, and East Bay. Beach hazards statement in effect from 6 a.m. Pacific Daylight Time Friday through Monday evening. For tonight, partly cloudy. A slight chance of rain until midnight. Lows in the 50s. West winds 5 to 10 miles per hour. For Friday, partly cloudy in the morning, then becoming mostly sunny. Highs in the lower 60s at the coast to the mid-70s inland. West winds 5 to 15 miles per hour for Friday night, mostly clear until midnight, then becoming partly cloudy. Lows in the 50s, west winds 5 to 10 miles per hour, and on Saturday, partly cloudy in the morning, then becoming mostly sunny. Highs in the mid-60s at the coast to the upper 70s inland. West winds 5 to 10 miles per hour for Saturday night, mostly clear. Lows in the 50s, west winds 5 to 15 miles per hour for Sunday. Partly cloudy in the morning, then becoming sunny. Highs 60s and 70s Sunday night through Monday night, mostly clear. Lows from the 50s to lower 60s, highs from the lower 70s to mid 80s Tuesday through Wednesday. Partly cloudy. Highs from the upper 60s to mid 80s, lows from the mid 50s to lower 60s Wednesday night and Thursday, partly cloudy. A slight chance of rain. Lows from the 50s to mid 60s, highs from the lower 70s to mid 80s, low temperatures tonight and highs tomorrow for the selected cities, San Francisco, 56 and 66, San Francisco Airport, 57 and 69, Redwood City, 59 and 74, Oakland, 58 and 69, Fremont, 59 and 71, Concord, 57 and 77, Livermore, 57 and 75, San Rafael, 55 and 75, Santa Rosa, 49 and 75, Napa, 52 and 71, Fairfield, 55 and 75. These are the 7 p.m. Pacific Daylight Time observations for the San Francisco and Monterey Bay areas on Thursday, September 3rd. At San Francisco Airport, it was mostly cloudy, temperature 67, dew point 61, relative humidity 81%, southwest wind at 10 miles an hour, pressure 29.88 inches and falling. At Oakland Airport, it was mostly cloudy, temperature 68, dew point 62, relative humidity 81%, southwest wind at 15 miles an hour, pressure 29.89 inches and steady. At San Jose Airport, it was mostly cloudy, temperature 73, dew point 57, relative humidity 57%, west wind at 12 miles an hour, pressure 29.87 inches and rising. At Santa Rosa, it was mostly cloudy, temperature 62, southeast wind at 8, pressure 29.88 and falling. At Concord, light rain was falling, temperature 67, west wind at 12. At Livermore, it was mostly cloudy, temperature 69, west wind at 14. At Monterey, it was partly cloudy, temperature 67, southwest wind at 9, pressure 29.92 and falling. At Salinas, it was clear, temperature 69, dew point 57, relative humidity 65%, northwest wind at 10. Here are some observations around California and western Nevada. At Blue Canyon, fog was reported, with a temperature of 49. At Mammoth Lakes, it was clear, with a temperature of 59. It was partly cloudy, with a temperature of 70 at Los Angeles, and 70 at San Diego. At Reno, it was mostly cloudy, with a temperature of 65. It was cloudy, with a temperature of 69 at Sacramento, 54 at Truckee, and 54 at South Lake Tahoe. Local temperature reports around San Francisco Bay for 7 p.m. Downtown San Francisco was 69 degrees. Oakland
Museum was 70 degrees. Redwood City was 72 degrees. San Rafael was 65 degrees. The following is an important beach hazard message from the National Weather Service. Issued at 6:40 a.m. Pacific Daylight Time. Beach hazard statement remains in effect from Friday morning through Monday evening. What? Increased risk of sneaker waves and strong rip currents due to incoming long-period southerly swell associated with tropical activity in the eastern Pacific Ocean. Breaking waves to around 10 feet expected. Where? Pacific coast beaches. When? From Friday morning through Monday evening. Impacts. Dangerous conditions are forecast along the shoreline. Hazards include sneaker waves, strong rip currents, and large breaking waves. Stay off of jetties, piers, rocks, and other waterside infrastructure. Remain out of the water to avoid hazardous surf and never turn your back on the ocean. Monitor local weather, surf, and tide forecast at www.weather.gov/mtr. The area forecast for the South Bay, including the San Jose metro area and the Santa Clara Valley. For tonight, partly cloudy. A slight chance of rain. Lows from the mid-50s to lower 60s. Northwest winds 5 to 10 miles per hour. For Friday, partly cloudy in the morning, then becoming sunny. Patchy fog in the morning. Highs in the upper 60s by the bay to the 70s inland. Northwest winds up to 5 miles per hour, increasing to 5 to 15 miles per hour in the afternoon. For Friday night, mostly clear until midnight, then becoming partly cloudy. Lows in the 50s, northwest winds 5 to 15 miles per hour, decreasing to up to 5 miles per hour after midnight. And on Saturday, partly cloudy in the morning, then becoming sunny. Highs around 70 by the bay, mid-70s to lower 80s inland. Northwest winds 5 to 10 miles per hour for Saturday night, mostly clear. Patchy fog after midnight. Lows in the 50s, west winds 5 to 15 miles per hour for Sunday. Partly cloudy in the morning, then becoming sunny. Highs from the upper 60s to lower 80s for Sunday night, clear. Lows in the 50s Labor Day through Tuesday, mostly clear. Highs from the mid-70s to upper 80s, lows from the mid-50s to lower 60s Tuesday night and Wednesday, partly cloudy. Lows in the upper 50s, highs from the mid-70s to upper 80s Wednesday night and Thursday, partly cloudy. A slight chance of rain. Lows near 60. Highs from the mid-70s to upper 80s, low temperatures tonight and highs tomorrow for the selected cities, San Jose, 59 and 72, Mountain View, 59 and 69, Morgan Hill, 57 and 79. The area forecast for the Monterey Bay and Salinas Valley. Beach hazard statement in effect from 6 a.m. Pacific Daylight Time Friday through Monday evening. For tonight, partly cloudy until midnight, then becoming mostly cloudy. A slight chance of rain after midnight. Lows from the mid to upper 50s. West winds 5 to 10 miles per hour. For Friday, partly cloudy in the morning, then becoming mostly sunny. Highs in the upper 60s at the coast to the lower 70s inland. West winds up to 5 miles per hour, increasing to 5 to 15 miles per hour in the afternoon. For Friday night, mostly clear until midnight, then becoming partly cloudy. Lows in the mid-50s, west winds 5 to 15 miles per hour, becoming southeast up to 5 miles per hour after midnight. And on Saturday, partly cloudy in the morning, then becoming sunny. Highs in the upper 60s at the coast to the upper 70s inland. Light winds, becoming west 5 to 10 miles per hour in the afternoon. For Saturday night, mostly clear until midnight, then becoming partly cloudy. Lows in the lower 50s, west winds 5 to 15 miles per hour for Sunday. Partly cloudy in the morning, then becoming sunny. Highs from the 60s to mid-70s Sunday night through Monday night, mostly clear. Lows in the mid-50s, highs from the upper 60s to lower 80s Tuesday. Partly cloudy. Highs from the upper 60s to lower 80s Tuesday night. Partly cloudy until midnight, then becoming mostly cloudy. A slight chance of rain. Lows in the upper 50s.

Tuesday. Mostly cloudy in the morning, then becoming partly cloudy. Highs from the upper 60s to lower 80s Wednesday night and Thursday, partly cloudy. A slight chance of rain. Lows from the mid-50s to lower 60s, highs from the upper 60s to lower 80s, low temperatures tonight and highs tomorrow for the selected cities, Santa Cruz, 56 and 73, Monterey, 58 and 67, Salinas, 58 and 67, Hollister, 57 and 74, King City, 55 and 73. The weather overview for the Bay Area and Central Coast, well below normal temperatures with beneficial rain Thursday, hazardous beach conditions at Pacific Coast beaches Friday through Monday, below normal temperatures through the weekend, gradual warming and drying trend Monday through Wednesday. The extended forecast for the Bay Area and Central Coast, Saturday and Saturday night, partly cloudy. Patchy fog in the morning. High 60 to 80. Lows 45 to 60. Sunday and Sunday night, mostly clear. High 60 to 80. Lows 50 to 55. Labor Day and Monday night, mostly clear. Patchy fog in the morning. High 65 to 90. Lows 50 to 65. Tuesday and Tuesday night, partly cloudy. A slight chance of rain. High 65 to 90. Lows 50 to 65. Wednesday, partly sunny. Warmer. High 65 to 90. Sunrise, sunset, and tidal information for the San Francisco Bay Area for Thursday, September 3. The sunset tonight, 7:35 p.m. The sunrise tomorrow, 6:42 a.m. The sunset tomorrow, 7:34 p.m. Tidal data at the Golden Gate for the afternoon and evening hours today and the morning hours of tomorrow. High tide, 4:23 p.m. at 6.13 feet. Low tide, 11:37 p.m. at 0.36 feet. High tide, 7:17 a.m. at 4.4 feet. Low tide, 10:57 a.m. at 3.40 feet. Here are the buoy observations for 7 p.m. Pacific Daylight Time. An offshore buoy 6, winds north at 16 knots, pressure 1,019.7 millibars. An offshore buoy 59, winds north at 12 knots, water temperature 66, pressure 1,014.3 millibars. At Point Arena buoy, winds west 6 knots, water temperature 59, pressure 1,012.9 millibars, seas 8 feet, every 12 seconds. At buoy 13 near Bodega Bay, winds south at 4 knots, pressure 1,012.3 millibars. At Point Reyes Wave Rider buoy, water temperature 63, seas 6 feet, every 11 seconds. At San Francisco buoy, winds northwest at 8 knots, pressure 1,012.2 millibars, swell 4 feet, every 9 seconds. At Half Moon Bay buoy, winds west 8 knots, water temperature 62, pressure 1,012.6 millibars, seas 4 feet, every 10 seconds. At Monterey Bay buoy, winds south 6 knots, water temperature 62, pressure 1,012.4 millibars, seas 5 feet, every 11 seconds. At Point Sur, Wave Rider buoy, water temperature 64, seas 4 feet, every 9 seconds. At Cape San Martin buoy, winds northwest 10 knots, water temperature 65, pressure 1,013.2 millibars. Seas 4 feet, every 9 seconds. Synopsis for the Central California coast and bays, including the Monterey Bay, Greater Farallones, and Cordell Bank National Marine Sanctuaries, rain chances diminish over the northern waters through the night. Gentle to moderate northwesterly breezes will persist across the waters in wake of a weak frontal passage. However, diurnal fresh to strong gusts return within the Monterey Bay and along the Big Sur coast Friday into the weekend. More widespread fresh to strong gusts return by early next week across the coastal waters. Long-period southerly swell associated with tropical activity well to our south will reach the coastal waters Friday and continue into early next week. The marine forecast for San Pablo Bay, Suisun Bay, the West Delta, and the San Francisco Bay north of the Bay Bridge. For today,
south wind 5 to 10 knots, becoming southwest 10 to 15 knots late this morning and afternoon. A chance of rain this afternoon. For tonight, west wind 5 to 10 knots. A slight chance of rain in the evening. For Friday, west wind 5 to 10 knots, becoming southwest 10 to 15 knots in the afternoon. The marine forecast for Monterey Bay. For today, south wind around 5 knots, veering to southwest this afternoon. Seas around 3 feet. Wave detail, northwest 3 feet at 9 seconds and south 2 feet at 17 seconds. Patchy fog this morning. For tonight, southwest wind 5 to 10 knots, veering to west after midnight. Seas 3 to 4 feet. Wave detail, west 3 feet at 9 seconds and south 2 feet at 17 seconds. A slight chance of rain. For Friday, northwest wind around 5 knots, backing to west 10 to 15 knots in the afternoon. Seas 3 to 4 feet. Wave detail, northwest 3 feet at 10 seconds and south 2 feet at 17 seconds. The coastal waters forecast from Pigeon Point to Point Pinos out to 10 nautical miles. For today, south wind around 5 knots, veering to southwest late. Seas 3 to 5 feet. Wave detail, northwest 4 feet at 9 seconds and south 2 feet at 12 seconds. A slight chance of rain late. For tonight, west wind around 5 knots, veering to northwest after midnight. Seas 4 to 5 feet. Wave detail, northwest 4 feet at 9 seconds and south 3 feet at 17 seconds. A slight chance of rain in the evening. Patchy dense fog in the evening. For Friday, northwest wind 5 to 10 knots, rising to 10 to 15 knots in the afternoon. Seas 4 to 5 feet. Wave detail, northwest 4 feet at 10 seconds and south 3 feet at 17 seconds. The area forecast for the peninsula, North Bay, and East Bay. Beach hazards statement in effect from 6 a.m. Pacific Daylight Time Friday through Monday evening. For tonight, partly cloudy. A slight chance of rain until midnight. Lows in the 50s. West winds 5 to 10 miles per hour. For Friday, partly cloudy in the morning, then becoming mostly sunny. Highs in the lower 60s at the coast to the mid-70s inland. West winds 5 to 15 miles per hour for Friday night, mostly clear until midnight, then becoming partly cloudy. Lows in the 50s, west winds 5 to 10 miles per hour, and on Saturday, partly cloudy in the morning, then becoming mostly sunny. Highs in the mid-60s at the coast to the upper 70s inland. West winds 5 to 10 miles per hour for Saturday night, mostly clear. Lows in the 50s, west winds 5 to 15 miles per hour for Sunday. Partly cloudy in the morning, then becoming sunny. Highs 60s and 70s Sunday night through Monday night, mostly clear. Lows from the 50s to lower 60s, highs from the lower 70s to mid 80s Tuesday through Wednesday. Partly cloudy. Highs from the upper 60s to mid 80s, lows from the mid 50s to lower 60s Wednesday night and Thursday, partly cloudy. A slight chance of rain. Lows from the 50s to mid 60s, highs from the lower 70s to mid 80s, low temperatures tonight and highs tomorrow for these selected cities: San Francisco, 56 and 66, San Francisco Airport, 57 and 69, Redwood City, 59 and 74, Oakland, 58 and 69, Fremont, 59 and 71, Concord, 57 and 77, Livermore, 57 and 75, San Rafael, 55 and 75, Santa Rosa, 49 and 75, Napa, 52 and 71, Fairfield, 55 and 75. These are the 7 p.m. Pacific Daylight Time observations for the San Francisco and Monterey Bay areas on Thursday, September 3rd. At San Francisco Airport, it was mostly cloudy, temperature 67, dew point 61, relative humidity 81%, southwest wind at 10 miles an hour, pressure 29.88 inches and falling. At Oakland Airport, it was mostly cloudy, temperature 68, dew point 62, relative humidity 81%,
Southwest wind at 15 miles an hour. Pressure 29.89 inches and steady.

at San Jose Airport. It was mostly cloudy, temperature 73, dew point 57, relative humidity 57%, west wind at 12 miles an hour, pressure 29.87 inches and rising. At Santa Rosa, it was mostly cloudy, temperature 62, southeast wind at 8, pressure 29.88 and falling. At Concord, light rain was falling, temperature 67, west wind at 12. At Livermore, it was mostly cloudy, temperature 69, west wind at 14. At Monterey, it was partly cloudy, temperature 67, southwest wind at 9, pressure 29.92 and falling. At Salinas, it was clear, temperature 69, dew point 57, relative humidity 65%, northwest wind at 10. Here are some observations around California and western Nevada. At Blue Canyon, fog was reported, with a temperature of 49. At Mammoth Lakes, it was clear, with a temperature of 59. It was partly cloudy, with a temperature of 70 at Los Angeles, and 70 at San Diego. At Reno, it was mostly cloudy, with a temperature of 65. It was cloudy, with a temperature of 69 at Sacramento, 54 at Truckee, and 54 at South Lake Tahoe. 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This broadcast originates from the National Weather Service office located in Monterey, California, and serves the South Bay and Monterey Bay Area, including the cities of San Jose, Monterey, Salinas, and Santa Cruz. Local temperature reports around San Francisco Bay for 7 p.m. Downtown San Francisco was 69 degrees. Oakland Museum was 70 degrees. Redwood City was 72 degrees. San Rafael was 65 degrees. The following is an important beach hazard message from the National Weather Service. Issued at 6:40 a.m. Pacific Daylight Time. Beach hazard statement remains in effect from Friday morning through Monday evening. What? Increased risk of sneaker waves and strong rip currents due to incoming long-period southerly swell associated with tropical activity in the eastern Pacific Ocean. Breaking waves to around 10 feet expected. Where? Pacific coast beaches. When? From Friday morning through Monday evening. Impacts. Dangerous conditions are forecast along the shoreline. Hazards include sneaker waves, strong rip currents, and large breaking waves. Stay off of jetties, piers, rocks, and other waterside infrastructure. Remain out of the water to avoid hazardous surf and never turn your back on the ocean. Monitor local weather, surf, and tide forecasts at www.weather.gov/mtr. The area forecast for the South Bay, including the San Jose metro area and the Santa Clara Valley. For tonight, partly cloudy. A slight chance of rain. Lows from the mid-50s to lower 60s. Northwest winds 5 to 10 miles per hour. For Friday, partly cloudy in the morning, then becoming sunny. Patchy fog in the morning. Highs in the upper 60s by the bay to the 70s inland. Northwest winds up to 5 miles per hour, increasing to 5 to 15 miles per hour in the afternoon. For Friday night, mostly clear until midnight, then becoming partly cloudy. Lows in the 50s, northwest winds 5 to 15 miles per hour, decreasing to up to 5 miles per hour after midnight. And on Saturday, partly cloudy in the morning, then becoming sunny. Highs around 70 by the bay, mid-70s to lower 80s inland. Northwest winds 5 to 10 miles per hour for Saturday night, mostly clear. Patchy fog after midnight. Lows in the 50s, west winds 5 to 15 miles per hour for Sunday. Partly cloudy in the morning, then becoming sunny. Highs from the upper 60s to lower 80s for Sunday night, clear. Lows in the 50s Labor Day through Tuesday, mostly clear. Highs from the mid-70s to upper 80s, lows from the mid-50s to lower 60s Tuesday night and Wednesday partly cloudy. Lows in the upper 50s, highs from the mid-70s to upper 80s Wednesday night and Thursday partly cloudy.

A slight chance of rain. Lows near 60. Highs from the mid-70s to upper 80s. Low temperatures tonight and highs tomorrow for the selected cities. San Jose, 59 and 72. Mountain View, 59 and 69. Morgan Hill, 57 and 79. The area forecast for the Monterey Bay and Salinas Valley. Beach hazards statement in effect from 6 a.m. Pacific Daylight Time Friday through Monday evening. For tonight, partly cloudy until midnight, then becoming mostly cloudy. A slight chance of rain after midnight. Lows from the mid to upper 50s. West winds 5 to 10 miles per hour. For Friday, partly cloudy in the morning, then becoming mostly sunny. Highs in the upper 60s at the coast to the lower 70s inland. West winds up to 5 miles per hour, increasing to 5 to 15 miles per hour in the afternoon. For Friday night, mostly clear until midnight, then becoming partly cloudy. Lows in the mid-50s, west winds 5 to 15 miles per hour, becoming southeast up to 5 miles per hour after midnight. And on Saturday, partly cloudy in the morning, then becoming sunny. Highs in the upper 60s at the coast to the upper 70s inland. Light winds, becoming west 5 to 10 miles per hour in the afternoon. For Saturday night, mostly clear until midnight, then becoming partly cloudy. Lows in the lower 50s, west winds 5 to 15 miles per hour for Sunday. Partly cloudy in the morning, then becoming sunny. Highs from the 60s to mid-70s Sunday night through Monday night, mostly clear. Lows in the mid-50s, highs from the upper 60s to lower 80s Tuesday. Partly cloudy. Highs from the upper 60s to lower 80s Tuesday night, partly cloudy until midnight, then becoming mostly cloudy. A slight chance of rain. Lows in the upper 50s Wednesday. Mostly cloudy in the morning, then becoming partly cloudy. Highs from the upper 60s to lower 80s Wednesday night and Thursday, partly cloudy. A slight chance of rain. Lows from the mid-50s to lower 60s, highs from the upper 60s to lower 80s, low temperatures tonight and highs tomorrow for the selected cities, Santa Cruz, 56 and 73, Monterey, 58 and 67, Salinas, 58 and 67, Hollister, 57 and 74, King City, 55 and 73. The weather overview for the Bay Area and Central Coast, well below normal temperatures with beneficial rain Thursday, hazardous beach conditions at Pacific Coast beaches Friday through Monday, below normal temperatures through the weekend, gradual warming and drying trend Monday through Wednesday. The extended forecast for the Bay Area and Central Coast, Saturday and Saturday night, partly cloudy. Patchy fog in the morning. High 60 to 80. Lows 45 to 60. Sunday and Sunday night, mostly clear. High 60 to 80. Lows 50 to 55. Labor Day and Monday night, mostly clear. Patchy fog in the morning. High 65 to 90. Lows 50 to 65. Tuesday and Tuesday night, partly cloudy. A slight chance of rain. High 65 to 90. Lows 50 to 65. Wednesday, partly sunny. Warmer. High 65 to 90. Sunrise, sunset, and tidal information for the San Francisco Bay Area for Thursday, September 3. The sunset tonight, 7:35 p.m. The sunrise tomorrow, 6:42 a.m. The sunset tomorrow, 7:34 p.m. Tidal data at the Golden Gate for the afternoon and evening hours today and the morning hours of tomorrow. High tide, 4:23 p.m. at 6.13 feet. Low tide, 11:37 p.m. at 0.36 feet. High tide, 7:17 a.m. at 4.4 feet. Low tide, 10:57 a.m. at 3.40 feet. Here are the buoy observations for 8 p.m. Pacific Daylight Time. An offshore buoy 6 winds north at 16 knots, pressure 1,019.9 millibars. An offshore buoy 59 winds north at 10 knots, water temperature 66, pressure 1,014.3 millibars. At buoy 14 near Point Arena, winds north at 4 knots, water temperature 59,

1,012.7 millibars. At buoy 13 near Bodega Bay, wind southwest at 4 knots, pressure 1,012.0 millibars. At Point Reyes Wave Rider buoy, water temperature 63, seas 6 feet, every 11 seconds. At San Francisco buoy, winds northwest at 4 knots, water temperature 62, pressure 1,011.8 millibars. At Half Moon Bay buoy, winds northwest 8 knots, water temperature 62, pressure 1,012.5 millibars, seas 4 feet, every 9 seconds. At Monterey buoy, winds south at 4 knots, water temperature 62, pressure 1,012.2 millibars. At Point Sur, Wave Rider buoy, water temperature 65, seas 4 feet, every 8 seconds. At Cape San Martin buoy, winds northwest at 8 knots, water temperature 65, pressure 1,012.7 millibars. Synopsis for the Central California coast and bays, including the Monterey Bay, Greater Farallones, and Cordell Bank National Marine Sanctuaries, rain chances diminish over the northern waters through the night. Gentle to moderate northwesterly breezes will persist across the waters in wake of a weak frontal passage. However, diurnal fresh to strong gusts return within the Monterey Bay and along the Big Sur coast Friday into the weekend. More widespread fresh to strong gusts return by early next week across the coastal waters. Long period southerly swell associated with tropical activity well to our south will reach the coastal waters Friday and continue into early next week. The marine forecast for San Pablo Bay, Suisun Bay, the West Delta, and the San Francisco Bay north of the Bay Bridge. For today, south wind 5 to 10 knots, becoming southwest 10 to 15 knots late this morning and afternoon. A chance of rain this afternoon. For tonight, west wind 5 to 10 knots. A slight chance of rain in the evening. For Friday, west wind 5 to 10 knots, becoming southwest 10 to 15 knots in the afternoon. The marine forecast for Monterey Bay. For today, south wind around 5 knots, veering to southwest this afternoon. Seas around 3 feet. Wave detail, northwest 3 feet at 9 seconds and south 2 feet at 17 seconds. Patchy fog this morning. For tonight, southwest wind 5 to 10 knots, veering to west after midnight. Seas 3 to 4 feet. Wave detail, west 3 feet at 9 seconds and south 2 feet at 17 seconds. A slight chance of rain. For Friday, northwest wind around 5 knots, backing to west 10 to 15 knots in the afternoon. Seas 3 to 4 feet. Wave detail, northwest 3 feet at 10 seconds and south 2 feet at 17 seconds. The coastal waters forecast from Pigeon Point to Point Pinos out to 10 nautical miles. For today, south wind around 5 knots, veering to southwest late. Seas 3 to 5 feet. Wave detail, northwest 4 feet at 9 seconds and south 2 feet at 12 seconds. A slight chance of rain late. For tonight, west wind around 5 knots, veering to northwest after midnight. Seas 4 to 5 feet. Wave detail, northwest 4 feet at 9 seconds and south 3 feet at 17 seconds. A slight chance of rain in the evening. Patchy dense fog in the evening. For Friday, northwest wind 5 to 10 knots, rising to 10 to 15 knots in the afternoon. Seas 4 to 5 feet. Wave detail, northwest 4 feet at 10 seconds and south 3 feet at 17 seconds. The area forecast for the peninsula, North Bay, and East Bay. Beach hazards statement in effect from 6 a.m. Pacific Daylight Time Friday through Monday evening. For tonight, partly cloudy. A slight chance of rain until midnight. Lows in the 50s. West winds 5 to 10 miles per hour. For Friday, partly cloudy in the morning, then becoming mostly sunny. Highs in the lower 60s at the coast to the mid-70s inland. West winds 5 to 15 miles per hour for Friday night, mostly clear until midnight, then becoming partly cloudy. Lows in the 50s, west winds 5 to 10 miles per hour, and on Saturday, partly cloudy in the morning, then becoming mostly sunny,

Highs in the mid-60s at the coast to the upper 70s inland. West winds 5 to 10 miles per hour for Saturday night, mostly clear. Lows in the 50s, west winds 5 to 15 miles per hour for Sunday. Partly cloudy in the morning, then becoming sunny. Highs 60s and 70s Sunday night through Monday night, mostly clear. Lows from the 50s to lower 60s, highs from the lower 70s to mid 80s Tuesday through Wednesday. Partly cloudy. Highs from the upper 60s to mid 80s, lows from the mid 50s to lower 60s Wednesday night and Thursday, partly cloudy. A slight chance of rain. Lows from the 50s to mid 60s, highs from the lower 70s to mid 80s, low temperatures tonight and highs tomorrow for the selected cities, San Francisco, 56 and 66, San Francisco Airport, 57 and 69, Redwood City, 59 and 74, Oakland, 58 and 69, Fremont, 59 and 71, Concord, 57 and 77, Livermore, 57 and 75, San Rafael, 55 and 75, Santa Rosa, 49 and 75, Napa, 52 and 71, Fairfield, 55 and 75. These are the 8 p.m. Pacific Daylight Time observations for the San Francisco and Monterey Bay areas on Thursday, September 3rd. At San Francisco Airport, light rain was falling, temperature 63, dew point 60, relative humidity 90%, northwest wind at 14 miles an hour, pressure 29.88 inches and steady. At Oakland Airport, it was mostly cloudy, temperature 65, dew point 60, relative humidity 84%, west wind at 12 miles an hour, pressure 29.88 inches and falling. At San Jose Airport, it was mostly cloudy, temperature 71, dew point 58, relative humidity 63%, west wind at 10 miles an hour, pressure 29.87 inches and steady. At Santa Rosa, it was cloudy, temperature 62, southeast wind at 3, pressure 29.88 and steady. At Concord, rain and fog were reported, temperature 62, northwest wind at 9. At Livermore, it was mostly cloudy, temperature 67, west wind at 15. At Monterey, it was cloudy, temperature 66, southwest wind at 7, pressure 29.91 and falling. At Salinas, it was cloudy, temperature 67, dew point 59, relative humidity 75%, north wind at 7. Here are some observations around California and western Nevada. At Mammoth Lakes, it was clear, with a temperature of 55. It was partly cloudy, with a temperature of 69 at Los Angeles, and 69 at San Diego. At Reno, it was mostly cloudy, with a temperature of 64. It was cloudy, with a temperature of 68 at Sacramento, 54 at Truckee, and 52 at South Lake Tahoe. At Blue Canyon, rain and fog were reported, with a temperature of 50. These are the 8 p.m. Pacific Daylight Time observations for the San Francisco and Monterey Bay areas on Thursday, September 3rd. At San Francisco Airport, light rain was falling, temperature 63, dew point 60, relative humidity 90%, northwest wind at 14 miles an hour, pressure 29.88 inches and steady. At Oakland Airport, it was mostly cloudy, temperature 65, dew point 60, relative humidity 84%, west wind at 12 miles an hour, pressure 29.88 inches and falling. At San Jose Airport, it was mostly cloudy, temperature 71, dew point 58, relative humidity 63%, west wind at 10 miles an hour, pressure 29.87 inches and steady. At Santa Rosa, it was cloudy, temperature 62, southeast wind at 3, pressure 29.88 and steady. At Concord, light rain and fog were reported, temperature 62, west wind at 9. At Livermore, it was cloudy, temperature 67, west wind at 13, gusting to 24. At Monterey, it was cloudy, temperature 66, southwest wind at 7, pressure 29.91 and falling. At Salinas, it was cloudy, temperature 67, dew point 59, relative humidity 75%, north wind at 7.

Here are some observations around California and western Nevada. At Mammoth Lakes, it was clear, with a temperature of 55. It was partly cloudy, with a temperature of 69 at Los Angeles and 69 at San Diego. At Reno, it was mostly cloudy, with a temperature of 64. It was cloudy, with a temperature of 68 at Sacramento, 54 at Truckee, and 52 at South Lake Tahoe. At Blue Canyon, rain and fog were reported, with a temperature of 50. Local temperature reports around San Francisco Bay for 8 p.m. Downtown San Francisco was 67 degrees. Oakland Museum was 68 degrees. Redwood City was 70 degrees. San Rafael was 64 degrees. The following is an important beach hazard message from the National Weather Service. Issued at 6:40 a.m. Pacific Daylight Time. Beach hazard statement remains in effect from Friday morning through Monday evening. What? Increased risk of sneaker waves and strong rip currents due to incoming long-period southerly swell associated with tropical activity in the eastern Pacific Ocean. Breaking waves to around 10 feet expected. Where? Pacific Coast beaches. When? From Friday morning through Monday evening. Impacts. Dangerous conditions are forecast along the shoreline. Hazards include sneaker waves, strong rip currents, and large breaking waves. Stay off of jetties, piers, rocks, and other waterside infrastructure. Remain out of the water to avoid hazardous surf and never turn your back on the ocean. Monitor local weather, surf and tide forecasts at www.weather.gov/mtr. The area forecast for the South Bay, including the San Jose metro area and the Santa Clara Valley. For tonight, partly cloudy. A slight chance of rain. Lows from the mid-50s to lower 60s. Northwest winds 5 to 10 miles per hour. For Friday, partly cloudy in the morning, then becoming sunny. Patchy fog in the morning. Highs in the upper 60s by the bay to the 70s inland. Northwest winds up to 5 miles per hour, increasing to 5 to 15 miles per hour in the afternoon. For Friday night, mostly clear until midnight, then becoming partly cloudy. Lows in the 50s, northwest winds 5 to 15 miles per hour, decreasing to up to 5 miles per hour after midnight. And on Saturday, partly cloudy in the morning, then becoming sunny. Highs around 70 by the bay, mid-70s to lower 80s inland. Northwest winds 5 to 10 miles per hour for Saturday night, mostly clear. Patchy fog after midnight. Lows in the 50s, west winds 5 to 15 miles per hour for Sunday. Partly cloudy in the morning, then becoming sunny. Highs from the upper 60s to lower 80s for Sunday night, clear. Lows in the 50s Labor Day through Tuesday, mostly clear. Highs from the mid-70s to upper 80s, lows from the mid-50s to lower 60s Tuesday night and Wednesday, partly cloudy. Lows in the upper 50s, highs from the mid-70s to upper 80s Wednesday night and Thursday, partly cloudy. A slight chance of rain. Lows near 60. Highs from the mid-70s to upper 80s, low temperatures tonight and highs tomorrow for these selected cities: San Jose, 59 and 72, Mountain View, 59 and 69, Morgan Hill, 57 and 79. The area forecast for the Monterey Bay and Salinas Valley. Beach hazard statement in effect from 6 a.m. Pacific Daylight Time Friday through Monday evening. For tonight, partly cloudy until midnight, then becoming mostly cloudy. A slight chance of rain after midnight. Lows from the mid to upper 50s. West winds 5 to 10 miles per hour. For Friday, partly cloudy in the morning, then becoming mostly sunny. Highs in the upper 60s at the coast to the lower 70s inland. West winds up to 5 miles per hour, increasing to 5 to 15 miles per hour in the afternoon. For Friday night, mostly clear until midnight, then becoming partly cloudy. Lows in the mid-50s, west winds 5 to 15 miles per hour, becoming southeast up to 5 miles per hour after midnight. And on Saturday, partly cloudy in the morning, then becoming sunny. Highs in the upper 60s at the coast to the upper 70s.

again becoming partly cloudy. Highs from the upper 60s to lower 80s Wednesday night and Thursday partly cloudy. A slight chance of rain. Lows from the mid-50s to lower 60s. Highs from the upper 60s to lower 80s. Low temperatures tonight and highs tomorrow for these selected cities. Santa Cruz, 56 and 73. Monterey, 58 and 67. Salinas, 58 and 67. Hollister, 57 and 74. King City, 55 and 73. The weather overview for the Bay Area and Central Coast, well below normal temperatures with beneficial rain Thursday. Hazardous beach conditions at Pacific Coast beaches Friday through Monday, below normal temperatures through the weekend. Gradual warming and drying trend Monday through Wednesday. The extended forecast for the Bay Area and Central Coast, Saturday and Saturday night, partly cloudy. Patchy fog in the morning. High 60 to 80. Lows 45 to 60. Sunday and Sunday night, mostly clear. High 60 to 80. Lows 50 to 55. Labor Day and Monday night, mostly clear. Patchy fog in the morning. Highs 65 to 90. Lows 50 to 65. Tuesday and Tuesday night, partly cloudy. A slight chance of rain. Highs 65 to 90. Lows 50 to 65. Wednesday, partly sunny. Warmer. Highs 65 to 90. Sunrise, sunset, and tidal information for the San Francisco Bay Area for Thursday, September 3. The sunset tonight, 7:35 p.m. The sunrise tomorrow, 6:42 a.m. The sunset tomorrow, 7:34 p.m. Tidal data at the Golden Gate for the afternoon and evening hours today and the morning hours of tomorrow. High tide, 4:23 p.m. at 6.13 feet. Low tide, 11:37 p.m. at 0.36 feet. High tide, 7:17 a.m. at 4.4 feet. Low tide, 10:57 a.m. at 3.40 feet. Here are the buoy observations for 8 p.m. Pacific Daylight Time. An offshore buoy 6 winds north at 14 knots, pressure 1,020.1 millibars. An offshore buoy 59, winds north 12 knots, water temperature 66, pressure 1,014.4 millibars, sea 7 feet, every 11 seconds. At Point Arena buoy, winds north 2 knots, water temperature 60, pressure 1,012.6 millibars, seas 10 feet, every 12 seconds. At buoy 13 near Bodega Bay, winds southwest at 4 knots, pressure 1,012.0 millibars. At Point Reyes Wave Rider buoy, water temperature 63, seas 7 feet, every 11 seconds. At San Francisco buoy, winds northwest at 4 knots, pressure 1,011.8 millibars, swell 4 feet, every 9 seconds. At Half Moon Bay buoy, winds northwest 8 knots, water temperature 62, pressure 1,012.5 millibars, seas 4 feet, every 9 seconds. At Monterey Bay buoy, winds south 4 knots, water temperature 62, pressure 1,012.2 millibars, seas 5 feet, every 11 seconds. At Point Sur, Wave Rider buoy, water temperature 65, seas 4 feet, every 8 seconds. At Cape San Martin buoy, winds northwest 8 knots, water temperature 65, pressure 1,012.8 millibars. Seas 4 feet, every 9 seconds. Synopsis for the Central California coast and bays, including the Monterey Bay, Greater Farallones, and Cordell Bank National Marine Sanctuaries, rain chances diminish over the northern waters through the night. Gentle to moderate northwesterly breezes will persist across the waters in wake of a weak frontal passage. However, diurnal fresh to strong gusts return within the Monterey Bay and along the Big Sur coast Friday into the weekend. More widespread fresh to strong gusts return by early next week across the coastal waters. Long period southerly swell associated with tropical activity well to our south will reach the coastal waters Friday and continue into early next week. The marine forecast for San Pablo Bay, Suisun Bay, the West Delta, and the San Francisco Bay north of the Bay Bridge. For today,

South wind 5 to 10 knots, becoming southwest 10 to 15 knots late this morning and afternoon. A chance of rain this afternoon. For tonight, west wind 5 to 10 knots. A slight chance of rain in the evening. For Friday, west wind 5 to 10 knots, becoming southwest 10 to 15 knots in the afternoon. The marine forecast for Monterey Bay. For today, south wind around 5 knots, veering to southwest this afternoon. Seas around 3 feet. Wave detail, northwest 3 feet at 9 seconds and south 2 feet at 17 seconds. Patchy fog this morning. For tonight, southwest wind 5 to 10 knots, veering to west after midnight. Seas 3 to 4 feet. Wave detail, west 3 feet at 9 seconds and south 2 feet at 17 seconds. A slight chance of rain. For Friday, northwest wind around 5 knots, backing to west 10 to 15 knots in the afternoon. Seas 3 to 4 feet. Wave detail, northwest 3 feet at 10 seconds and south 2 feet at 17 seconds. The coastal waters forecast from Pigeon Point to Point Pinos out to 10 nautical miles. For today, south wind around 5 knots, veering to southwest late. Seas 3 to 5 feet. Wave detail, northwest 4 feet at 9 seconds and south 2 feet at 12 seconds. A slight chance of rain late. For tonight, west wind around 5 knots, veering to northwest after midnight. Seas 4 to 5 feet. Wave detail, northwest 4 feet at 9 seconds and south 3 feet at 17 seconds. A slight chance of rain in the evening. Patchy dense fog in the evening. For Friday, northwest wind 5 to 10 knots, rising to 10 to 15 knots in the afternoon. Seas 4 to 5 feet. Wave detail, northwest 4 feet at 10 seconds and south 3 feet at 17 seconds. 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This broadcast originates from the National Weather Service office located in Monterey, California, and serves the South Bay and Monterey Bay Area, including the city of San Jose, Monterey, Salinas, and Santa Cruz. The area forecast for the Peninsula, North Bay, and East Bay. Beach hazards statement in effect from 6 a.m. Pacific Daylight Time Friday through Monday evening. For tonight, partly cloudy. A slight chance of rain until midnight. Lows in the 50s. West winds 5 to 10 miles per hour. For Friday, partly cloudy in the morning, then becoming mostly sunny. Highs in the lower 60s at the coast to the mid-70s inland. West winds 5 to 15 miles per hour for Friday night, mostly clear until midnight, then becoming partly cloudy. Lows in the 50s, west winds 5 to 10 miles per hour, and on Saturday, partly cloudy in the morning, then becoming mostly sunny. Highs in the mid-60s at the coast to the upper 70s inland. West winds 5 to 10 miles per hour for Saturday night, mostly clear. Lows in the 50s, west winds 5 to 15 miles per hour for Sunday. Partly cloudy in the morning, then becoming sunny. Highs 60s and 70s Sunday night through Monday night, mostly clear. Lows from the 50s to lower 60s, highs from the lower 70s to mid 80s Tuesday through Wednesday. Partly cloudy. Highs from the upper 60s to mid 80s, lows from the mid 50s to lower 60s Wednesday night and Thursday, partly cloudy. A slight chance of rain. Lows from the 50s to mid-60s, highs from the lower 70s to mid-80s, low temperatures tonight and highs tomorrow for these selected cities: San Francisco, 56 and 66, San Francisco Airport, 57 and 69, Redwood City, 59 and 74, Oakland, 58 and 69, Fremont, 59 and 71, Concord, 57 and 77, Livermore, 57 and 75, San Rafael, 55 and 75, Santa Rosa, 49 and 75, Napa, 52 and 71, Fairfield, 55 and 75. These are the 8 p.m. Pacific Daylight Time observations for the San Francisco and Monterey Bay areas on Thursday, September 3rd. At San Francisco.

light rain was falling, temperature 63, dew point 60, relative humidity 90%, northwest wind at 14 miles an hour, pressure 29.88 inches and steady. At Oakland Airport, it was mostly cloudy, temperature 65, dew point 60, relative humidity 84%, west wind at 12 miles an hour, pressure 29.88 inches and falling. At San Jose Airport, it was mostly cloudy, temperature 71, dew point 58, relative humidity 63%, west wind at 10 miles an hour, pressure 29.87 inches and steady. At Santa Rosa, it was cloudy, temperature 62, southeast wind at 3, pressure 29.88 and steady. At Concord, light rain and fog were reported, temperature 62, west wind at 9. At Livermore, it was cloudy, temperature 67, west wind at 13, gusting to 24. At Monterey, it was cloudy, temperature 66, southwest wind at 7, pressure 29.91 and falling. At Salinas, it was cloudy, temperature 67, dew point 59, relative humidity 75%, north wind at 7. Here are some observations around California and western Nevada. At Mammoth Lakes, it was clear, with a temperature of 55. It was partly cloudy, with a temperature of 69 at Los Angeles, and 69 at San Diego. At Reno, it was mostly cloudy, with a temperature of 64. It was cloudy, with a temperature of 68 at Sacramento, 54 at Truckee, and 52 at South Lake Tahoe. At Blue Canyon, rain and fog were reported, with a temperature of 50. Local temperature reports around San Francisco Bay for 8 p.m. Downtown San Francisco was 67 degrees. Oakland Museum was 68 degrees. Redwood City was 70 degrees. San Rafael was 64 degrees. The following is an important beach hazard message from the National Weather Service. Issued at 6:40 a.m. Pacific Daylight Time. Beach hazard statement remains in effect from Friday morning through Monday evening. What? Increased risk of sneaker waves and strong rip currents due to incoming long period southerly swell associated with tropical activity in the eastern Pacific Ocean. Breaking waves to around 10 feet expected. Where? Pacific Coast beaches. When? From Friday morning through Monday evening. Impacts. Dangerous conditions are forecast along the shoreline. Hazards include sneaker waves, strong rip currents, and large breaking waves. Stay off of jetties, piers, rocks, and other waterside infrastructure. Remain out of the water to avoid hazardous surf and never turn your back on the ocean. Monitor local weather, surf and tide forecast at www.weather.gov/mtr. The area forecast for the South Bay, include www.weather.gov/mtr. The area forecast for the South Bay, including the San Jose metro area and the Santa Clara Valley. For tonight, partly cloudy. A slight chance of rain. Lows from the mid-50s to lower 60s. Northwest winds 5 to 10 miles per hour. For Friday, partly cloudy in the morning, then becoming sunny. Patchy fog in the morning. Highs in the upper 60s by the bay to the 70s inland. Northwest winds up to 5 miles per hour, increasing to 5 to 15 miles per hour in the afternoon. For Friday night, mostly clear until midnight, then becoming partly cloudy. Lows in the 50s, northwest winds 5 to 15 miles per hour, decreasing to up to 5 miles per hour after midnight. And on Saturday, partly cloudy in the morning, then becoming sunny. Highs around 70 by the bay, mid-70s to lower 80s inland. Northwest winds 5 to 10 miles per hour for Saturday night, mostly clear. Patchy fog after midnight. Lows in the 50s, west winds 5 to 15 miles per hour for Sunday. Partly cloudy in the morning, then becoming sunny. Highs from the upper 60s to lower 80s for Sunday night, clear. Lows in the 50s Labor Day through Tuesday, mostly clear. Highs from the mid-70s to upper 80s, lows from the mid-50s to lower

Tuesday night and Wednesday partly cloudy. Lows in the upper 50s, highs from the mid-70s to upper 80s Wednesday night and Thursday partly cloudy. A slight chance of rain. Lows near 60. Highs from the mid-70s to upper 80s, low temperatures tonight and highs tomorrow for the selected cities, San Jose, 59 and 72, Mountain View, 59 and 69, Morgan Hill, 57 and 79. The area forecast for the Monterey Bay and Salinas Valley. Beach hazards statement in effect from 6 a.m. Pacific Daylight Time Friday through Monday evening. For tonight, partly cloudy until midnight, then becoming mostly cloudy. A slight chance of rain after midnight. Lows from the mid to upper 50s. West winds 5 to 10 miles per hour. For Friday, partly cloudy in the morning, then becoming mostly sunny. Highs in the upper 60s at the coast to the lower 70s inland. West winds up to 5 miles per hour, increasing to 5 to 15 miles per hour in the afternoon. For Friday night, mostly clear until midnight, then becoming partly cloudy. Lows in the mid-50s, west winds 5 to 15 miles per hour, becoming southeast up to 5 miles per hour after midnight. And on Saturday, partly cloudy in the morning, then becoming sunny. Highs in the upper 60s at the coast to the upper 70s inland. Light winds, becoming west 5 to 10 miles per hour in the afternoon. For Saturday night, mostly clear until midnight, then becoming partly cloudy. Lows in the lower 50s, west winds 5 to 15 miles per hour for Sunday. Partly cloudy in the morning, then becoming sunny. Highs from the 60s to mid-70s Sunday night through Monday night, mostly clear. Lows in the mid-50s, highs from the upper 60s to lower 80s Tuesday. Partly cloudy. Highs from the upper 60s to lower 80s Tuesday night, partly cloudy until midnight, then becoming mostly cloudy. A slight chance of rain. Lows in the upper 50s Wednesday. Mostly cloudy in the morning, then becoming partly cloudy. Highs from the upper 60s to lower 80s Wednesday night and Thursday partly cloudy. A slight chance of rain. Lows from the mid-50s to lower 60s, highs from the upper 60s to lower 80s, low temperatures tonight and highs tomorrow for the selected cities, Santa Cruz, 56 and 73, Monterey, 58 and 67, Salinas, 58 and 67, Hollister, 57 and 74, King City, 55 and 73. The weather overview for the Bay Area and Central Coast, well below normal temperatures with beneficial rain Thursday, hazardous beach conditions at Pacific Coast beaches Friday through Monday, below normal temperatures through the weekend, gradual warming and drying trend Monday through Wednesday. The extended forecast for the Bay Area and Central Coast, Saturday and Saturday night, partly cloudy. Patchy fog in the morning. High 60 to 80. Lows 45 to 60. Sunday and Sunday night, mostly clear. High 60 to 80. Lows 50 to 55. Labor Day and Monday night, mostly clear. Patchy fog in the morning. High 65 to 90. Lows 50 to 65. Tuesday and Tuesday night, partly cloudy. A slight chance of rain. High 65 to 90. Lows 50 to 65. Wednesday, partly sunny. Warmer. High 65 to 90. Sunrise, sunset, and tidal information for the San Francisco Bay Area for Thursday, September 3. The sunset tonight, 7:35 p.m. The sunrise tomorrow, 6:42 a.m. The sunset tomorrow, 7:34 p.m. Tidal data at the Golden Gate for the afternoon and evening hours today and the morning hours of tomorrow. High tide, 4:23 p.m. at 6.13 feet. Low tide, 11:37 p.m. at 0.36 feet. High tide, 7:17 a.m. at 4.4 feet. Low tide, 10:57 a.m. at 3.40 feet. Here are the buoy observations for 8 p.m. Pacific Daylight Time. An offshore buoy 6, winds north at 14 knots, pressure 1,020.1 millibars.
at offshore buoy 59, winds north 12 knots, water temperature 66, pressure 1014.4 millibars, sea 7 feet, every 11 seconds. At Point Arena buoy, winds north 2 knots, water temperature 60, pressure 1012.6 millibars, seas 10 feet, every 12 seconds. At buoy 13 near Bodega Bay, winds southwest at 4 knots, pressure 1012.0 millibars. At Point Reyes Wave Rider buoy, water temperature 63, seas 7 feet, every 11 seconds. At San Francisco buoy, winds northwest at 4 knots, pressure 1011.8 millibars, swell 4 feet, every 9 seconds. At Half Moon Bay buoy, winds northwest 8 knots, water temperature 62, pressure 1012.5 millibars, seas 4 feet, every 9 seconds. At Monterey Bay buoy, winds south 4 knots, water temperature 62, pressure 1012.2 millibars, seas 5 feet, every 11 seconds. At Point Sur, Wave Rider buoy, water temperature 65, seas 4 feet, every 8 seconds. At Cape San Martin buoy, winds northwest 8 knots, water temperature 65, pressure 1012.8 millibars. Seas 4 feet, every 9 seconds. Synopsis for the Central California coast and bays, including the Monterey Bay, Greater Farallones, and Cordell Bank National Marine Sanctuaries, rain chances diminish over the northern waters through the night. Gentle to moderate northwesterly breezes will persist across the waters in wake of a weak frontal passage. However, diurnal fresh to strong gusts return within the Monterey Bay and along the Big Sur coast Friday into the weekend. More widespread fresh to strong gusts return by early next week across the coastal waters. Long-period southerly swell associated with tropical activity well to our south will reach the coastal waters Friday and continue into early next week. The marine forecast for San Pablo Bay, Suisun Bay, the West Delta, and the San Francisco Bay north of the Bay Bridge. For today, south wind 5 to 10 knots, becoming southwest 10 to 15 knots late this morning and afternoon. A chance of rain this afternoon. For tonight, west wind 5 to 10 knots. A slight chance of rain in the evening. For Friday, west wind 5 to 10 knots, becoming southwest 10 to 15 knots in the afternoon. The marine forecast for Monterey Bay. For today, south wind around 5 knots, veering to southwest this afternoon. Seas around 3 feet. Wave detail, northwest 3 feet at 9 seconds and south 2 feet at 17 seconds. Patchy fog this morning. For tonight, southwest wind 5 to 10 knots, veering to west after midnight. Seas 3 to 4 feet. Wave detail, west 3 feet at 9 seconds and south 2 feet at 17 seconds. A slight chance of rain. For Friday, northwest wind around 5 knots, backing to west 10 to 15 knots in the afternoon. Seas 3 to 4 feet. Wave detail, northwest 3 feet at 10 seconds and south 2 feet at 17 seconds. The coastal waters forecast from Pigeon Point to Point Pinos out to 10 nautical miles. For today, south wind around 5 knots, veering to southwest late. Seas 3 to 5 feet. Wave detail, northwest 4 feet at 9 seconds and south 2 feet at 12 seconds. A slight chance of rain late. For tonight, west wind around 5 knots, veering to northwest after midnight. Seas 4 to 5 feet. Wave detail, northwest 4 feet at 9 seconds and south 3 feet at 17 seconds. A slight chance of rain in the evening. Patchy dense fog in the evening. For Friday, northwest wind 5 to 10 knots, rising to 10 to 15 knots in the afternoon. Seas 4 to 5 feet. Wave detail, northwest 4 feet at 10 seconds and south 3 feet at 17 seconds. The area forecast for the peninsula, North Bay, and East Bay. Beach hazards statement in effect from 6 a.m. Pacific Daylight Time Friday through Monday evening. For tonight, partly cloudy. A slight chance of rain until midnight. Lows in the 50s. West
winds 5 to 10 miles per hour. For Friday, partly cloudy in the morning, then becoming

sunny. Highs in the lower 60s at the coast to the mid-70s inland. West winds 5 to 15 miles per hour for Friday night, mostly clear until midnight, then becoming partly cloudy. Lows in the 50s, west winds 5 to 10 miles per hour, and on Saturday, partly cloudy in the morning, then becoming mostly sunny. Highs in the mid-60s at the coast to the upper 70s inland. West winds 5 to 10 miles per hour for Saturday night, mostly clear. Lows in the 50s, west winds 5 to 15 miles per hour for Sunday. Partly cloudy in the morning, then becoming sunny. Highs 60s and 70s Sunday night through Monday night, mostly clear. Lows from the 50s to lower 60s, highs from the lower 70s to mid-80s Tuesday through Wednesday. Partly cloudy. Highs from the upper 60s to mid-80s, lows from the mid-50s to lower 60s Wednesday night and Thursday, partly cloudy. A slight chance of rain. Lows from the 50s to mid-60s, highs from the lower 70s to mid-80s, low temperatures tonight and highs tomorrow for these selected cities: San Francisco, 56 and 66, San Francisco Airport, 57 and 69, Redwood City, 59 and 74, Oakland, 58 and 69, Fremont, 59 and 71, Concord, 57 and 77, Livermore, 57 and 75, San Rafael, 55 and 75, Santa Rosa, 49 and 75, Napa, 52 and 71, Fairfield, 55 and 75. These are the 8 p.m. Pacific Daylight Time observations for the San Francisco and Monterey Bay areas on Thursday, September 3rd. At San Francisco Airport, light rain was falling, temperature 63, dew point 60, relative humidity 90%, northwest wind at 14 miles an hour, pressure 29.88 inches and steady. At Oakland Airport, it was mostly cloudy, temperature 65, dew point 60, relative humidity 84%, west wind at 12 miles an hour, pressure 29.88 inches and falling. At San Jose Airport, it was mostly cloudy, temperature 71, dew point 58, relative humidity 63%, west wind at 10 miles an hour, pressure 29.87 inches and steady. At Santa Rosa, it was cloudy, temperature 62, southeast wind at 3, pressure 29.88 and steady. At Concord, light rain and fog were reported, temperature 62, west wind at 9. At Livermore, it was cloudy, temperature 67, west wind at 13, gusting to 24. At Monterey, it was cloudy, temperature 66, southwest wind at 7, pressure 29.91 and falling. At Salinas, it was cloudy, temperature 67, dew point 59, relative humidity 75%, north wind at 7. Here are some observations around California and western Nevada. At Mammoth Lakes, it was clear, with a temperature of 55. It was partly cloudy, with a temperature of 69 at Los Angeles, and 69 at San Diego. At Reno, it was mostly cloudy, with a temperature of 64. It was cloudy, with a temperature of 68 at Sacramento, 54 at Truckee, and 52 at South Lake Tahoe. At Blue Canyon, rain and fog were reported, with a temperature of 50. Local temperature reports around San Francisco Bay for 8 p.m. Downtown San Francisco was 67 degrees. Oakland Museum was 68 degrees. Redwood City was 70 degrees. San Rafael was 64 degrees. The following is an important beach hazard message from the National Weather Service. Issued at 6:40 a.m. Pacific Daylight Time. Beach hazard statement remains in effect from Friday morning through Monday evening. What? Increased risk of sneaker waves and strong rip currents due to incoming long period southerly swell associated with tropical activity in the eastern Pacific Ocean. Breaking waves to around 10 feet expected. Where? Pacific coast beaches. When? From Friday morning through Monday evening. Impacts. Dangerous conditions are forecast along the shoreline. Hazards include sneaker waves, strong rip currents, and large breaking waves. Stay off of jetties, piers, rocks, and other waterside infrastructure.
Remain out of the water to avoid hazardous surf and never turn your back on the ocean. Monitor local weather, surf and tide forecasts at www.weather.gov/mtr. The area forecast for the South Bay, including the San Jose metro area and the Santa Clara Valley. For tonight, partly cloudy. A slight chance of rain. Lows from the mid-50s to lower 60s. Northwest winds 5 to 10 miles per hour. For Friday, partly cloudy in the morning, then becoming sunny. Patchy fog in the morning. Highs in the upper 60s by the bay to the 70s inland. Northwest winds up to 5 miles per hour, increasing to 5 to 15 miles per hour in the afternoon. For Friday night, mostly clear until midnight, then becoming partly cloudy. Lows in the 50s, northwest winds 5 to 15 miles per hour, decreasing to up to 5 miles per hour after midnight. And on Saturday, partly cloudy in the morning, then becoming sunny. Highs around 70 by the bay, mid-70s to lower 80s inland. Northwest winds 5 to 10 miles per hour for Saturday night, mostly clear. Patchy fog after midnight. Lows in the 50s, west winds 5 to 15 miles per hour for Sunday. Partly cloudy in the morning, then becoming sunny. Highs from the upper 60s to lower 80s for Sunday night, clear. Lows in the 50s Labor Day through Tuesday, mostly clear. Highs from the mid-70s to upper 80s, lows from the mid-50s to lower 60s Tuesday night and Wednesday, partly cloudy. Lows in the upper 50s, highs from the mid-70s to upper 80s Wednesday night and Thursday, partly cloudy. A slight chance of rain. Lows near 60. Highs from the mid-70s to upper 80s, low temperatures tonight and highs tomorrow for the selected cities, San Jose, 59 and 72, Mountain View, 59 and 69, Morgan Hill, 57 and 79. The area forecast for the Monterey Bay and Salinas Valley. Beach hazards statement in effect from 6 a.m. Pacific Daylight Time Friday through Monday evening. For tonight, partly cloudy until midnight, then becoming mostly cloudy. A slight chance of rain after midnight. Lows from the mid to upper 50s. West winds 5 to 10 miles per hour. For Friday, partly cloudy in the morning, then becoming mostly sunny. Highs in the upper 60s at the coast to the lower 70s inland. West winds up to 5 miles per hour, increasing to 5 to 15 miles per hour in the afternoon. For Friday night, mostly clear until midnight, then becoming partly cloudy. Lows in the mid-50s, west winds 5 to 15 miles per hour, becoming southeast up to 5 miles per hour after midnight. And on Saturday, partly cloudy in the morning, then becoming sunny. Highs in the upper 60s at the coast to the upper 70s inland. Light winds, becoming west 5 to 10 miles per hour in the afternoon. For Saturday night, mostly clear until midnight, then becoming partly cloudy. Lows in the lower 50s, west winds 5 to 15 miles per hour for Sunday. Partly cloudy in the morning, then becoming sunny. Highs from the 60s to mid-70s Sunday night through Monday night, mostly clear. Lows in the mid-50s, highs from the upper 60s to lower 80s Tuesday. Partly cloudy. Highs from the upper 60s to lower 80s Tuesday night, partly cloudy until midnight, then becoming mostly cloudy. A slight chance of rain. Lows in the upper 50s Wednesday. Mostly cloudy in the morning, then becoming partly cloudy. Highs from the upper 60s to lower 80s Wednesday night and Thursday, partly cloudy. A slight chance of rain. Lows from the mid-50s to lower 60s, highs from the upper 60s to lower 80s, low temperatures tonight and highs tomorrow for the selected cities, Santa Cruz, 56 and 73, Monterey, 58 and 67, Salinas, 58 and 67, Hollister, 57 and 74, King City, 55 and 73. 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This broadcast originates from the National Weather Service office located in Monterey, California, and serves the South Bay and Monterey Bay Area, including the city of San Jose, Monterey,
Salinas, and Santa Cruz.

W for the Bay Area and Central Coast, well below normal temperatures with beneficial rain Thursday. Hazardous beach conditions at Pacific Coast beaches Friday through Monday below normal temperatures through the weekend. Gradual warming and drying trend Monday through Wednesday. The extended forecast for the Bay Area and Central Coast, Saturday and Saturday night, partly cloudy. Patchy fog in the morning. High 60 to 80. Lows 45 to 60. Sunday and Sunday night, mostly clear. High 60 to 80. Lows 50 to 55. Labor Day and Monday night, mostly clear. Patchy fog in the morning. High 65 to 90. Lows 50 to 65. Tuesday and Tuesday night, partly cloudy. A slight chance of rain. High 65 to 90. Lows 50 to 65. Wednesday, partly sunny. Warmer. High 65 to 90. Sunrise, sunset, and tidal information for the San Francisco Bay Area for Thursday, September 3. The sunset tonight, 7:35 p.m. The sunrise tomorrow, 6:42 a.m. The sunset tomorrow, 7:34 p.m. Tidal data at the Golden Gate for the afternoon and evening hours today and the morning hours of tomorrow. High tide, 4:23 p.m. at 6.13 feet. Low tide, 11:37 p.m. at 0.36 feet. High tide, 7:17 a.m. at 4.4 feet. Low tide, 10:57 a.m. at 3.40 feet. Here are the buoy observations for 8 p.m. Pacific Daylight Time. An offshore buoy 6 winds north at 14 knots, pressure 1020.1 millibars. An offshore buoy 59, winds north 12 knots, water temperature 66, pressure 1014.4 millibars, sea 7 feet, every 11 seconds. At Point Arena buoy, winds north 2 knots, water temperature 60, pressure 1012.6 millibars, seas 10 feet, every 12 seconds. At buoy 13 near Bodega Bay, winds southwest at 4 knots, pressure 1012.0 millibars. At Point Reyes Wave Rider buoy, water temperature 63, seas 7 feet, every 11 seconds. At San Francisco buoy, winds northwest at 4 knots, pressure 1011.8 millibars, swell 4 feet, every 9 seconds. At Half Moon Bay buoy, winds northwest 8 knots, water temperature 62, pressure 1012.5 millibars, seas 4 feet, every 9 seconds. At Monterey Bay buoy, winds south 4 knots, water temperature 62, pressure 1012.2 millibars, seas 5 feet, every 11 seconds. At Point Sur, Wave Rider buoy, water temperature 65, seas 4 feet, every 8 seconds. At Cape San Martin buoy, winds northwest 8 knots, water temperature 65, pressure 1012.8 millibars. Seas 4 feet, every 9 seconds. Synopsis for the Central California coast and bays, including the Monterey Bay, Greater Farallones, and Cordell Bank National Marine Sanctuaries, rain chances will continue to diminish tonight, with gentle to moderate northwesterly breezes expected in wake of the frontal passage. Diurnal fresh to strong gusts return within the Monterey Bay, the Big Sur Coast, and near Point Reyes Friday into the weekend. Widespread fresh to strong gusts return by early next week across the coastal waters, decreasing to moderate to fresh breezes by midweek. Long-period southerly swell associated with tropical activity well to our south will reach the coastal waters Friday and continue into early next week. The marine forecast for San Pablo Bay, Suisun Bay, the West Delta, and the San Francisco Bay north of the Bay Bridge. For tonight, west wind 5 to 10 knots. A slight chance of rain early this evening. For Friday, west wind 5 to 10 knots, becoming southwest 10 to 15 knots in the afternoon. For Friday night, west wind 10 to 15 knots, becoming southwest around 5 knots after midnight. The marine forecast for Monterey Bay. For tonight, west wind 5 to 10 knots, veering to northwest late. Seas 3 to 4 feet,

feet at 9 seconds and south 2 feet at 17 seconds. A slight chance of rain. For Friday, northwest wind around 5 knots, backing to west 10 to 15 knots in the afternoon. Seas 3 to 4 feet. Wave detail, northwest 3 feet at 10 seconds and south 2 feet at 17 seconds. For Friday night, northwest wind 15 to 20 knots, becoming northeast 5 to 10 knots after midnight. Seas 3 to 4 feet. Wave detail, northwest 3 feet at 7 seconds and south 2 feet at 17 seconds. The coastal waters forecast from Pigeon Point to Point Pinos out to 10 nautical miles. For tonight, west wind around 5 knots, veering to northwest after midnight. Seas 4 to 5 feet. Wave detail, northwest 4 feet at 9 seconds and south 3 feet at 17 seconds. A slight chance of rain this evening. Patchy dense fog late this evening. For Friday, northwest wind 5 to 10 knots, rising to 10 to 15 knots in the afternoon. Seas 4 to 5 feet. Wave detail, northwest 4 feet at 10 seconds and south 3 feet at 17 seconds. For Friday night, northwest wind 10 to 15 knots. Seas 4 to 5 feet. Wave detail, northwest 4 feet at 10 seconds and south 3 feet at 17 seconds. The area forecast for the peninsula, North Bay, and East Bay. Beach hazards statement in effect from 6 a.m. Pacific Daylight Time Friday through Monday evening. For tonight, partly cloudy. A slight chance of rain until midnight. Lows in the 50s. West winds 5 to 10 miles per hour. For Friday, partly cloudy in the morning, then becoming mostly sunny. Highs in the lower 60s at the coast to the mid-70s inland. West winds 5 to 15 miles per hour for Friday night, mostly clear until midnight, then becoming partly cloudy. Lows in the 50s, west winds 5 to 10 miles per hour, and on Saturday, partly cloudy in the morning, then becoming mostly sunny. Highs in the mid-60s at the coast to the upper 70s inland. West winds 5 to 10 miles per hour for Saturday night, mostly clear. Lows in the 50s, west winds 5 to 15 miles per hour for Sunday. Partly cloudy in the morning, then becoming sunny. Highs 60s and 70s Sunday night through Monday night, mostly clear. Lows from the 50s to lower 60s, highs from the lower 70s to mid 80s Tuesday through Wednesday. Partly cloudy. Highs from the upper 60s to mid 80s, lows from the mid 50s to lower 60s Wednesday night and Thursday, partly cloudy. A slight chance of rain. Lows from the 50s to mid 60s, highs from the lower 70s to mid 80s, low temperatures tonight and highs tomorrow for these selected cities: San Francisco, 56 and 66, San Francisco Airport, 57 and 69, Redwood City, 59 and 74, Oakland, 58 and 69, Fremont, 59 and 71, Concord, 57 and 77, Livermore, 57 and 75, San Rafael, 55 and 75, Santa Rosa, 49 and 75, Napa, 52 and 71, Fairfield, 55 and 75. These are the 9 p.m. Pacific Daylight Time observations for the San Francisco and Monterey Bay areas on Thursday, September 3rd. At San Francisco Airport, light rain and fog were reported, temperature 62, dew point 60, relative humidity 93%, west wind at 8 miles an hour, pressure 29.89 inches and rising. At Oakland Airport, light rain was falling, temperature 63, dew point 61, relative humidity 93%, west wind at 8 miles an hour, pressure 29.89 inches and rising. At San Jose Airport, it was cloudy, temperature 71, dew point 58, relative humidity 63%, west wind at 6 miles an hour, pressure 29.88 inches and rising. At Santa Rosa, it was cloudy, temperature 62, east wind at 3, pressure 29.89 and rising. At Concord, light rain and fog were reported, temperature 61, west wind at 8. At Livermore, it was mostly cloudy, temperature 67, west wind at 10. At Monterey, it was cloudy, temperature 66,
southwest wind at 5, pressure 29.92 and rising. At Salinas, it was cloudy, temperature 67, dew point 61, relative humidity 81%, west wind at 8. Here are some observations around California and western Nevada. At Truckee, rain was falling, with a temperature of 50. At Mammoth Lakes, it was clear, with a temperature of 54. It was partly cloudy, with a temperature of 69 at Los Angeles, 69 at San Diego, and 63 at Reno. It was cloudy, with a temperature of 67 at Sacramento, and 52 at South Lake Tahoe. At Blue Canyon, rain and fog were reported, with a temperature of 49. Local temperature reports around San Francisco Bay for 8 p.m. Downtown San Francisco was 67 degrees. Oakland Museum was 68 degrees. Redwood City was 70 degrees. San Rafael was 64 degrees. The following is an important beach hazard message from the National Weather Service. Issued at 6:40 a.m. Pacific Daylight Time. Beach hazard statement remains in effect from Friday morning through Monday evening. What? Increased risk of sneaker waves and strong rip currents due to incoming long-period southerly swell associated with tropical activity in the eastern Pacific Ocean. Breaking waves to around 10 feet expected. Where? Pacific Coast beaches. When? From Friday morning through Monday evening. Impacts. Dangerous conditions are forecast along the shoreline. Hazards include sneaker waves, strong rip currents, and large breaking waves. Stay off of jetties, piers, rocks, and other waterside infrastructure. Remain out of the water to avoid hazardous surf and never turn your back on the ocean. Monitor local weather, surf and tide forecast at www.weather.gov/mtr. The area forecast for the South Bay, including the San Jose metro area and the Santa Clara Valley. For the rest of tonight, partly cloudy. A slight chance of rain. Lows from the mid-50s to lower 60s. Northwest winds 5 to 10 miles per hour. For Friday, partly cloudy in the morning, then becoming sunny. Patchy fog in the morning. Highs in the upper 60s by the bay to the 70s inland. Northwest winds up to 5 miles per hour, increasing to 5 to 15 miles per hour in the afternoon. For Friday night, mostly clear until midnight, then becoming partly cloudy. Lows in the 50s. Northwest winds 5 to 15 miles per hour, decreasing to up to 5 miles per hour after midnight. And on Saturday, partly cloudy in the morning, then becoming sunny. Highs around 70 by the bay, mid-70s to lower 80s inland. Northwest winds 5 to 10 miles per hour for the Saturday night, mostly clear. Patchy fog after midnight. Lows in the 50s. West winds 5 to 15 miles per hour for Sunday. Partly cloudy in the morning, then becoming sunny. Highs from the upper 60s to lower 80s for Sunday night, clear. Lows in the 50s. Labor Day through Tuesday, mostly clear. Highs from the mid-70s to upper 80s. Lows from the mid-50s to lower 60s Tuesday night and Wednesday, partly cloudy. Lows in the upper 50s. Highs from the mid-70s to upper 80s Wednesday night and Thursday, partly cloudy. A slight chance of rain. Lows near 60. Highs from the mid-70s to upper 80s. Low temperatures tonight and highs tomorrow for the selected cities. San Jose, 59 and 72. Mountain View, 59 and 69. Morgan Hill, 57 and 79. The area forecast for the Monterey Bay and Salinas Valley. Beach hazards statement in effect from 6 a.m. Pacific Daylight Time Friday through Monday evening. For the rest of tonight, mostly cloudy. A slight chance of rain after midnight. Lows from the mid to upper 50s. West winds 5 to 10 miles per hour. For Friday, partly cloudy in the morning, then becoming mostly sunny. Highs in the upper 60s at the coast to the lower 70s inland. West winds up to 5 miles per hour, increasing to 5 to 15 miles per hour in the afternoon. For Friday night, mostly clear until midnight, then becoming partly cloudy. Lows in the mid-50s. West winds 5 to 15 miles

becoming southeast up to 5 miles per hour after midnight. And on Saturday, partly cloudy in the morning, then becoming sunny. Highs in the upper 60s at the coast to the upper 70s inland. Light winds, becoming west 5 to 10 miles per hour in the afternoon. For the Saturday night, mostly clear until midnight, then becoming partly cloudy. Lows in the lower 50s, west winds 5 to 15 miles per hour for Sunday. Partly cloudy in the morning, then becoming sunny. Highs from the 60s to mid 70s Sunday night through Monday night, mostly clear. Lows in the mid 50s, highs from the upper 60s to lower 80s Tuesday. Partly cloudy. Highs from the upper 60s to lower 80s Tuesday night, partly cloudy until midnight, then becoming mostly cloudy. A slight chance of rain. Lows in the upper 50s Wednesday. Mostly cloudy in the morning, then becoming partly cloudy. Highs from the upper 60s to lower 80s Wednesday night and Thursday, partly cloudy. A slight chance of rain. Lows from the mid 50s to lower 60s, highs from the upper 60s to lower 80s, low temperatures tonight and highs tomorrow for these selected cities: Santa Cruz, 56 and 73, Monterey, 58 and 67, Salinas, 58 and 67, Hollister, 57 and 74, King City, 55 and 73. The weather overview for the Bay Area and Central Coast: well below normal temperatures with beneficial rain Thursday, hazardous beach conditions at Pacific Coast beaches Friday through Monday, below normal temperatures through the weekend, gradual warming and drying trend Monday through Wednesday. The extended forecast for the Bay Area and Central Coast: Saturday and Saturday night, partly cloudy. Patchy fog in the morning. High 60 to 80. Lows 45 to 60. Sunday and Sunday night, mostly clear. High 60 to 80. Lows 50 to 55. Labor Day and Monday night, mostly clear. Patchy fog in the morning. Highs 65 to 90. Lows 50 to 65. Tuesday and Tuesday night, partly cloudy. A slight chance of rain. Highs 65 to 90. Lows 50 to 65. Wednesday, partly sunny. Warmer. Highs 65 to 90. Sunrise, sunset, and tidal information for the San Francisco Bay Area for Thursday, September 3. The sunset tonight, 7:35 p.m. The sunrise tomorrow, 6:42 a.m. The sunset tomorrow, 7:34 p.m. Tidal data at the Golden Gate for the afternoon and evening hours today and the morning hours of tomorrow. High tide, 4:23 p.m. at 6.13 feet. Low tide, 11:37 p.m. at 0.36 feet. High tide, 7:17 a.m. at 4.4 feet. Low tide, 10:57 a.m. at 3.40 feet. Here are the buoy observations for 9 p.m. Pacific Daylight Time. An offshore buoy 6 winds north at 16 knots, pressure 1,020.1 millibars. An offshore buoy 59 winds north at 14 knots, water temperature 66, pressure 1,014.4 millibars. At buoy 14 near Point Arena, winds west at 2 knots, water temperature 60, pressure 1,012.9 millibars. At buoy 13 near Bodega Bay, winds west at 4 knots, pressure 1,012.3 millibars, swell 7 feet, every 10 seconds. At Point Reyes Wave Rider buoy, water temperature 63, seas 8 feet, every 11 seconds. At San Francisco buoy, winds northwest 6 knots, water temperature 62, pressure 1,012.3 millibars, seas 4 feet, every 10 seconds. At Half Moon Bay buoy, winds northwest 8 knots, water temperature 62, pressure 1,012.3 millibars, seas 5 feet, every 10 seconds. At Monterey Bay buoy, winds south 4 knots, water temperature 62, pressure 1,012.2 millibars, seas 5 feet, every 10 seconds. At Pointer, Wave Rider buoy, water temperature 65, seas 5 feet, every 9 seconds. At Cape San Martin buoy, winds west 8 knots, water temperature 65, pressure 1,013.2 millibars.

sees 4 feet every 11 seconds. Synopsis for the Central California coast and bays, including the Monterey Bay, Greater Farallones, and Cordell Bank National Marine Sanctuaries, rain chances will continue to diminish tonight, with gentle to moderate northwesterly breezes expected in wake of the frontal passage. Diurnal fresh to strong gusts return within the Monterey Bay, the Big Sur coast, and near Point Reyes Friday into the weekend. Widespread fresh to strong gusts return by early next week across the coastal waters, decreasing to moderate to fresh breezes by midweek. Long period southerly swell associated with tropical activity well to our south will reach the coastal waters Friday and continue into early next week. The marine forecast for San Pablo Bay, Suisun Bay, the West Delta, and the San Francisco Bay north of the Bay Bridge. For tonight, west wind 5 to 10 knots. A slight chance of rain early this evening. For Friday, west wind 5 to 10 knots, becoming southwest 10 to 15 knots in the afternoon. For Friday night, west wind 10 to 15 knots, becoming southwest around 5 knots after midnight. The marine forecast for Monterey Bay. For tonight, west wind 5 to 10 knots, veering to northwest late. Seas 3 to 4 feet. Wave detail, west 3 feet at 9 seconds and south 2 feet at 17 seconds. A slight chance of rain. For Friday, northwest wind around 5 knots, backing to west 10 to 15 knots in the afternoon. Seas 3 to 4 feet. Wave detail, northwest 3 feet at 10 seconds and south 2 feet at 17 seconds. For Friday night, northwest wind 15 to 20 knots, becoming northeast 5 to 10 knots after midnight. Seas 3 to 4 feet. Wave detail, northwest 3 feet at 7 seconds and south 2 feet at 17 seconds. The coastal waters forecast from Pigeon Point to Point Pinos out to 10 nautical miles. For tonight, west wind around 5 knots, veering to northwest after midnight. Seas 4 to 5 feet. Wave detail, northwest 4 feet at 9 seconds and south 3 feet at 17 seconds. A slight chance of rain this evening. Patchy dense fog late this evening. For Friday, northwest wind 5 to 10 knots, rising to 10 to 15 knots in the afternoon. Seas 4 to 5 feet. Wave detail, northwest 4 feet at 10 seconds and south 3 feet at 17 seconds. For Friday night, northwest wind 10 to 15 knots. Seas 4 to 5 feet. Wave detail, northwest 4 feet at 10 seconds and south 3 feet at 17 seconds. The area forecast for the peninsula, North Bay, and East Bay. Beach hazards statement in effect from 6 a.m. Pacific Daylight Time Friday through Monday evening. For the rest of tonight, partly cloudy. A slight chance of rain until midnight. Lows in the 50s. West winds 5 to 10 miles per hour. For Friday, partly cloudy in the morning, then becoming mostly sunny. Highs in the lower 60s at the coast to the mid-70s inland. West winds 5 to 15 miles per hour for Friday night, mostly clear until midnight, then becoming partly cloudy. Lows in the 50s, west winds 5 to 10 miles per hour, and on Saturday, partly cloudy in the morning, then becoming mostly sunny. Highs in the mid-60s at the coast to the upper 70s inland. West winds 5 to 10 miles per hour for the Saturday night, mostly clear. Lows in the 50s, west winds 5 to 15 miles per hour for Sunday. Partly cloudy in the morning, then becoming sunny. Highs 60s and to 70s Sunday night through Monday night, mostly clear. Lows from the 50s to lower 60s, highs from the lower 70s to mid 80s Tuesday through Wednesday. Partly cloudy. Highs from the upper 60s to mid 80s, lows from the mid 50s to lower 60s Wednesday night and Thursday, partly cloudy. A slight chance of rain. Lows from the 50s to mid 60s, highs from the lower 70s to mid 80s, low temperatures tonight and highs tomorrow for the selected cities, San Francisco, 56 and 66, San Francisco Airport, 57 and 69, Redwood City, 59 and 74, Oakland, 58 and 69, Fremont, 59 and 71, Concord, 57 and 77.

wind rising. At San Jose Airport, it was cloudy, temperature 71, dew point 58, relative humidity 63%, west wind at 6 miles an hour, pressure 29.88 inches and rising. At Santa Rosa, it was cloudy, temperature 62, east wind at 3, pressure 29.89 and rising. At Concord, light rain and fog were reported, temperature 61, west wind at 8. At Livermore, it was mostly cloudy, temperature 67, west wind at 10. At Monterey, it was cloudy, temperature 66, southwest wind at 5, pressure 29.92 and rising. At Salinas, it was cloudy, temperature 67, dew point 61, relative humidity 81%, west wind at 7. Here are some observations around California and western Nevada. At Truckee, rain was falling, with a temperature of 50. At Mammoth Lakes, it was clear, with a temperature of 54. It was partly cloudy, with a temperature of 69 at Los Angeles, 69 at San Diego, and 63 at Reno. It was cloudy, with a temperature of 67 at Sacramento, and 52 at South Lake Tahoe. At Blue Canyon, rain and fog were reported, with a temperature of 49. Local temperature reports around San Francisco Bay for 9 p.m. Downtown San Francisco was 64 degrees. Oakland Museum was 66 degrees. Redwood City was 68 degrees. San Rafael was 62 degrees. The following is an important beach hazard message from the National Weather Service. Issued at 6:40 a.m. Pacific Daylight Time. Beach hazard statement remains in effect from Friday morning through Monday evening. What? Increased risk of sneaker waves and strong rip currents due to incoming long period southerly swell associated with tropical activity in the eastern Pacific Ocean. Breaking waves to around 10 feet expected. Where? Pacific Coast beaches. When? From Friday morning through Monday evening. Impacts, dangerous conditions are forecast along the shoreline. Hazards include sneaker waves, strong rip currents, and large breaking waves. Stay off of jetties, piers, rocks, and other waterside infrastructure. Remain out of the water to avoid hazardous surf and never turn your back on the ocean. Monitor local weather, surf and tide forecasts at www.weather.gov/mtr. The area forecast for the South Bay, including the San Jose metro area and the Santa Clara Valley. For the rest of tonight, partly cloudy. A slight chance of rain. Lows from the mid-50s to lower 60s. Northwest winds 5 to 10 miles per hour. For Friday, partly cloudy in the morning, then becoming sunny. Patchy fog in the morning. Highs in the upper 60s by the bay to the 70s inland. Northwest winds up to 5 miles per hour, increasing to 5 to 15 miles per hour in the afternoon. For Friday night, mostly clear until midnight, then becoming partly cloudy. Lows in the 50s. Northwest winds 5 to 15 miles per hour, decreasing to up to 5 miles per hour after midnight. And on Saturday, partly cloudy in the morning, then becoming sunny. Highs around 70 by the bay, mid-70s to lower 80s inland. Northwest winds 5 to 10 miles per hour for the Saturday night, mostly clear. Patchy fog after midnight. Lows in the 50s. West winds 5 to 15 miles per hour for Sunday. Partly cloudy in the morning, then becoming sunny. Highs from the upper 60s to lower 80s for Sunday night, clear. Lows in the 50s. Labor Day through Tuesday, mostly clear. Highs from the mid-70s to upper 80s, lows from the mid-50s to lower 60s, Tuesday night and Wednesday partly cloudy. Lows in the upper 50s, highs from the mid-70s to upper 80s, Wednesday night and Thursday partly cloudy. A slight chance of rain. Lows near 60. Highs from the mid-70s to upper 80s, low temperatures tonight and highs tomorrow for these selected cities: San Jose, 59 and 72, Mountain View, 59 and 69, Morgan Hill, 57 and 79. 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

2.55 megahertz from atop McQueen's Ridge. This broadcast originates from the National Weather Service office located in Monterey, California, and serves the South Bay and Monterey Bay Area, including the cities of San Jose, Monterey, Salinas, and Santa Cruz. The area forecast for the Monterey Bay and Salinas Valley: beach hazards statement in effect from 6 a.m. Pacific Daylight Time Friday through Monday evening. For the rest of tonight, mostly cloudy. A slight chance of rain after midnight. Lows from the mid to upper 50s. West winds 5 to 10 miles per hour. For Friday, partly cloudy in the morning, then becoming mostly sunny. Highs in the upper 60s at the coast to the lower 70s inland. West winds up to 5 miles per hour, increasing to 5 to 15 miles per hour in the afternoon. For Friday night, mostly clear until midnight, then becoming partly cloudy. Lows in the mid-50s, west winds 5 to 15 miles per hour, becoming southeast up to 5 miles per hour after midnight. And on Saturday, partly cloudy in the morning, then becoming sunny. Highs in the upper 60s at the coast to the upper 70s inland. Light winds, becoming west 5 to 10 miles per hour in the afternoon. For the Saturday night, mostly clear until midnight, then becoming partly cloudy. Lows in the lower 50s, west winds 5 to 15 miles per hour for Sunday. Partly cloudy in the morning, then becoming sunny. Highs from the 60s to mid 70s Sunday night through Monday night, mostly clear. Lows in the mid 50s, highs from the upper 60s to lower 80s Tuesday. Partly cloudy. Highs from the upper 60s to lower 80s Tuesday night, partly cloudy until midnight, then becoming mostly cloudy. A slight chance of rain. Lows in the upper 50s Wednesday. Mostly cloudy in the morning, then becoming partly cloudy. Highs from the upper 60s to lower 80s Wednesday night and Thursday, partly cloudy. A slight chance of rain. Lows from the mid-50s to lower 60s, highs from the upper 60s to lower 80s, low temperatures tonight and highs tomorrow for these selected cities: Santa Cruz, 56 and 73, Monterey, 58 and 67, Salinas, 58 and 67, Hollister, 57 and 74, King City, 55 and 73. The weather overview for the Bay Area and Central Coast: well below normal temperatures with beneficial rain Thursday, hazardous beach conditions at Pacific Coast beaches Friday through Monday, below normal temperatures through the weekend, gradual warming and drying trend Monday through Wednesday. The extended forecast for the Bay Area and Central Coast: Saturday and Saturday night, partly cloudy. Patchy fog in the morning. High 60 to 80. Lows 45 to 60. Sunday and Sunday night, mostly clear. High 60 to 80. Lows 50 to 55. Labor Day and Monday night, mostly clear. Patchy fog in the morning. High 65 to 90. Lows 50 to 65. Tuesday and Tuesday night, partly cloudy. A slight chance of rain. High 65 to 90. Lows 50 to 65. Wednesday, partly sunny. Warmer. Highs 65 to 90. Sunrise, sunset, and tidal information for the San Francisco Bay Area for Thursday, September 3. The sunset tonight, 7:35 p.m. The sunrise tomorrow, 6:42 a.m. The sunset tomorrow, 7:34 p.m. Tidal data at the Golden Gate for the afternoon and evening hours today and the morning hours of tomorrow. High tide, 4:23 p.m. at 6.13 feet. Low tide, 11:37 p.m. at 0.36 feet. High tide, 7:17 a.m. at 4.4 feet. Low tide, 10:57 a.m. at 3.40 feet. Here are the buoy observations for 9 p.m. Pacific Daylight Time. An offshore buoy 6, winds north at 16 knots, pressure 1,020.1 millibars. An offshore buoy 59, winds north at 14 knots, water temperature 66, pressure 1,014.4 millibars. A buoy 14 near Point Arena, winds west at 2 knots, water temperature 60, pressure 1,012.9.

Red Buoy 13 near Bodega Bay. Winds west at 4 knots. Pressure 1,012.3 millibars. Swell 7 feet every 10 seconds. At Point Reyes, Wave Rider Buoy, water temperature 63, seas 8 feet every 11 seconds. At San Francisco Buoy, winds northwest 6 knots, water temperature 62, pressure 1,012.3 millibars, seas 4 feet every 10 seconds. At Half Moon Bay Buoy, winds northwest 8 knots, water temperature 62, pressure 1,012.3 millibars, seas 5 feet every 10 seconds. At Monterey Bay Buoy, wind south 4 knots, water temperature 62, pressure 1,012.2 millibars, seas 5 feet every 10 seconds. At Point Sur, Wave Rider Buoy, water temperature 65, seas 5 feet every 9 seconds. At Cape San Martin Buoy, winds west 8 knots, water temperature 65, pressure 1,013.2 millibars, seas 4 feet every 11 seconds. Synopsis for the Central California coast and bays, including the Monterey Bay, Greater Farallones, and Cordell Bank National Marine Sanctuaries: rain chances will continue to diminish tonight, with gentle to moderate northwesterly breezes expected in wake of the frontal passage. Diurnal fresh to strong gusts return within the Monterey Bay, the Big Sur coast, and near Point Reyes Friday into the weekend. Widespread fresh to strong gusts return by early next week across the coastal waters, decreasing to moderate to fresh breezes by midweek. Long period southerly swell associated with tropical activity well to our south will reach the coastal waters Friday and continue into early next week. The marine forecast for San Pablo Bay, Suisun Bay, the West Delta, and the San Francisco Bay north of the Bay Bridge. For tonight, west wind 5 to 10 knots. A slight chance of rain early this evening. For Friday, west wind 5 to 10 knots, becoming southwest 10 to 15 knots in the afternoon. For Friday night, west wind 10 to 15 knots, becoming southwest around 5 knots after midnight. The marine forecast for Monterey Bay. For tonight, west wind 5 to 10 knots, veering to northwest late. Seas 3 to 4 feet. Wave detail, west 3 feet at 9 seconds and south 2 feet at 17 seconds. A slight chance of rain. For Friday, northwest wind around 5 knots, south 2 feet at 17 seconds. A slight chance of rain. For Friday, northwest wind around 5 knots, backing to west 10 to 15 knots in the afternoon. Seas 3 to 4 feet. Wave detail, northwest 3 feet at 10 seconds and south 2 feet at 17 seconds. For Friday night, northwest wind 15 to 20 knots, becoming northeast 5 to 10 knots after midnight. Seas 3 to 4 feet. Wave detail, northwest 3 feet at 7 seconds and south 2 feet at 17 seconds. The coastal waters forecast from Pigeon Point to Point Pinos out to 10 nautical miles. For tonight, west wind around 5 knots, veering to northwest after midnight. Seas 4 to 5 feet. Wave detail, northwest 4 feet at 9 seconds and south 3 feet at 17 seconds. A slight chance of rain this evening. Patchy dense fog late this evening. For Friday, northwest wind 5 to 10 knots, rising to 10 to 15 knots in the afternoon. Seas 4 to 5 feet. Wave detail, northwest 4 feet at 10 seconds and south 3 feet at 17 seconds. For Friday night, northwest wind 10 to 15 knots. Seas 4 to 5 feet. Wave detail, northwest 4 feet at 10 seconds and south 3 feet at 17 seconds. The area forecast for the peninsula, North Bay, and East Bay. Beach hazards statement in effect from 6 a.m. Pacific Daylight Time Friday through Monday evening. For the rest of tonight, partly cloudy. A slight chance of rain until midnight. Lows in the 50s. West winds 5 to 10 miles per hour. For Friday, partly cloudy in the morning, then becoming mostly sunny. Highs in the lower 60s at the coast to the mid-70s inland. West winds 5 to 15 miles per hour for Friday night, mostly clear until midnight, then becoming partly

cloudy. Lows in the 50s, west winds 5 to 10 miles per hour, and on Saturday, partly cloudy in the morning, then becoming mostly sunny. Highs in the mid-60s at the coast to the upper 70s inland. West winds 5 to 10 miles per hour for the Saturday night, mostly clear. Lows in the 50s, west winds 5 to 15 miles per hour for Sunday. Partly cloudy in the morning, then becoming sunny. Highs 60s and 70s Sunday night through Monday night, mostly clear. Lows from the 50s to lower 60s, highs from the lower 70s to mid-80s Tuesday through Wednesday. Partly cloudy. Highs from the upper 60s to mid-80s, lows from the mid-50s to lower 60s Wednesday night and Thursday, partly cloudy. A slight chance of rain. Lows from the 50s to mid-60s, highs from the lower 70s to mid-80s, low temperatures tonight and highs tomorrow for the selected cities, San Francisco, 56 and 66, San Francisco Airport, 57 and 69, Redwood City, 59 and 74, Oakland, 58 and 69, Fremont, 59 and 71, Concord, 57 and 77, Livermore, 57 and 75, San Rafael, 55 and 75, Santa Rosa, 49 and 75, Napa, 52 and 71, Fairfield, 55 and 75. These are the 9 p.m. Pacific Daylight Time observations for the San Francisco and Monterey Bay areas on Thursday, September 3rd. At San Francisco Airport, light rain and fog were reported, temperature 62, dew point 60, relative humidity 93%, west wind at 8 miles an hour, pressure 29.89 inches and rising. At Oakland Airport, light rain was falling, temperature 63, dew point 61, relative humidity 93%, west wind at 8 miles an hour, pressure 29.89 inches and rising. At San Jose Airport, it was cloudy, temperature 71, dew point 58, relative humidity 63%, west wind at 6 miles an hour, pressure 29.88 inches and rising. At Santa Rosa, it was cloudy, temperature 62, east wind at 3, pressure 29.89 and rising. At Concord, light rain and fog were reported, temperature 61, west wind at 8. At Livermore, it was mostly cloudy, temperature 67, west wind at 10. At Monterey, it was cloudy, temperature 66, southwest wind at 5, pressure 29.92 and rising. At Salinas, it was cloudy, temperature 67, dew point 61, relative humidity 81%, west wind at 7. Here are some observations around California and western Nevada. At Truckee, rain was falling, with a temperature of 50. At Mammoth Lakes, it was clear, with a temperature of 54. It was partly cloudy, with a temperature of 69 at Los Angeles, 69 at San Diego, and 63 at Reno. It was cloudy, with a temperature of 67 at Sacramento, and 52 at South Lake Tahoe. At Blue Canyon, rain and fog were reported, with a temperature of 49. Local temperature reports around San Francisco Bay for 9 p.m. Downtown San Francisco was 64 degrees. Oakland Museum was 66 degrees. Redwood City was 68 degrees. San Rafael was 62 degrees. The following is an important beach hazard message from the National Weather Service. Issued at 6:40 a.m. Pacific Daylight Time. Beach hazard statement remains in effect from Friday morning through Monday evening. What? Increased risk of sneaker waves and strong rip currents due to incoming long period southerly swell associated with tropical activity in the eastern Pacific Ocean. Breaking waves to around 10 feet expected. Where? Pacific Coast beaches. When? From Friday morning through Monday evening. Impacts. Dangerous conditions are forecast along the shoreline. Hazards include sneaker waves, strong rip currents, and large breaking waves. 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Remain out of the water to avoid hazardous surf and never turn your back on the ocean. Monitor local weather, surf, and tide forecasts at www.weather.gov/mtr.
the area forecast for the South Bay, including the San Jose metro area and the Santa Clara Valley. For the rest of tonight, partly cloudy. A slight chance of rain. Lows from the mid-50s to lower 60s. Northwest winds 5 to 10 miles per hour. For Friday, partly cloudy in the morning, then becoming sunny. Patchy fog in the morning. Highs in the upper 60s by the bay to the 70s inland. Northwest winds up to 5 miles per hour, increasing to 5 to 15 miles per hour in the afternoon. For Friday night, mostly clear until midnight, then becoming partly cloudy. Lows in the 50s, northwest winds 5 to 15 miles per hour, decreasing to up to 5 miles per hour after midnight. And on Saturday, partly cloudy in the morning, then becoming sunny. Highs around 70 by the bay, mid-70s to lower 80s inland. Northwest winds 5 to 10 miles per hour for the Saturday night, mostly clear. Patchy fog after midnight. Lows in the 50s, west winds 5 to 15 miles per hour for Sunday. Partly cloudy in the morning, then becoming sunny. Highs from the upper 60s to lower 80s for Sunday night, clear. Lows in the 50s Labor Day through Tuesday, mostly clear. Highs from the mid-70s to upper 80s, lows from the mid-50s to lower 60s Tuesday night and Wednesday, partly cloudy. Lows in the upper 50s, highs from the mid-70s to upper 80s Wednesday night and Thursday, partly cloudy. A slight chance of rain. Lows near 60. Highs from the mid-70s to upper 80s, low temperatures tonight and highs tomorrow for the selected cities, San Jose, 59 and 72, Mountain View, 59 and 69, Morgan Hill, 57 and 79. The area forecast for the Monterey Bay and Salinas Valley. Beach hazards statement in effect from 6 a.m. Pacific Daylight Time Friday through Monday evening. For the rest of tonight, mostly cloudy. A slight chance of rain after midnight. Lows from the mid to upper 50s. West winds 5 to 10 miles per hour. For Friday, partly cloudy in the morning, then becoming mostly sunny. Highs in the upper 60s at the coast to the lower 70s inland. West winds up to 5 miles per hour, increasing to 5 to 15 miles per hour in the afternoon. For Friday night, mostly clear until midnight, then becoming partly cloudy. Lows in the mid-50s, west winds 5 to 15 miles per hour, becoming southeast up to 5 miles per hour after midnight. And on Saturday, partly cloudy in the morning, then becoming sunny. Highs in the upper 60s at the coast to the upper 70s inland. Light winds, becoming west 5 to 10 miles per hour in the afternoon. For the Saturday night, mostly clear until midnight, then becoming partly cloudy. Lows in the lower 50s, west winds 5 to 15 miles per hour for Sunday. Partly cloudy in the morning, then becoming sunny. Highs from the 60s to mid-70s Sunday night through Monday night, mostly clear. Lows in the mid-50s, highs from the upper 60s to lower 80s Tuesday. Partly cloudy. Highs from the upper 60s to lower 80s Tuesday night, partly cloudy until midnight, then becoming mostly cloudy. A slight chance of rain. Lows in the upper 50s Wednesday. Mostly cloudy in the morning, then becoming partly cloudy. Highs from the upper 60s to lower 80s Wednesday night and Thursday, partly cloudy. A slight chance of rain. Lows from the mid-50s to lower 60s, highs from the upper 60s to lower 80s, low temperatures tonight and highs tomorrow for the selected cities, Santa Cruz, 56 and 73, Monterey, 58 and 67, Salinas, 58 and 67, Hollister, 57 and 74, King City, 55 and 73. The weather overview for the Bay Area and Central Coast, well below normal temperatures with beneficial rain Thursday, hazardous beach conditions at Pacific Coast beaches Friday through Monday, below normal temperatures through the weekend, gradual warming and drying trend Monday through Wednesday. The extended forecast for the Bay Area and Central Coast, Saturday and Saturday night, partly cloudy. Patchy fog in the morning. High 60 to 80. Lows 45 to 60. Sunday and Sunday night, mostly clear. High 60 to 80. Lows 50 to 55. Labor Day and Monday night, mostly clear.

patchy fog in the morning. Highs 65 to 90. Lows 50 to 65. Tuesday and Tuesday night, partly cloudy. A slight chance of rain. Highs 65 to 90. Lows 50 to 65. Wednesday, partly sunny. Warmer. Highs 65 to 90. Sunrise, sunset, and tidal information for the San Francisco Bay Area for Thursday, September 3. The sunset tonight, 7:35 p.m. The sunrise tomorrow, 6:42 a.m. The sunset tomorrow, 7:34 p.m. Tidal data at the Golden Gate for the afternoon and evening hours today and the morning hours of tomorrow. High tide, 4:23 p.m. at 6.13 feet. Low tide, 11:37 p.m. at 0.36 feet. High tide, 7:17 a.m. at 4.4 feet. Low tide, 10:57 a.m. at 3.40 feet. Here are the buoy observations for 9 p.m. Pacific Daylight Time. An offshore buoy 6 winds north at 16 knots, pressure 1020.1 millibars. An offshore buoy 59 winds north at 14 knots, water temperature 66, pressure 1014.4 millibars. At buoy 14 near Point Arena, winds west at 2 knots, water temperature 60, pressure 1012.9 millibars. At buoy 13 near Bodega Bay, winds west at 4 knots, pressure 1012.3 millibars, swell 7 feet, every 10 seconds. At Point Reyes Wave Rider Buoy, water temperature 63, seas 8 feet, every 11 seconds. At San Francisco Buoy, winds northwest 6 knots, water temperature 62, pressure 1012.3 millibars, seas 4 feet, every 10 seconds. At Half Moon Bay Buoy, winds northwest 8 knots, water temperature 62, pressure 1012.3 millibars, seas 5 feet, every 10 seconds. At Monterey Bay Buoy, winds south 4 knots, water temperature 62, pressure 1012.2 millibars, seas 5 feet, every 10 seconds. At Point Sur, Wave Rider Buoy, water temperature 65, seas 5 feet, every 9 seconds. At Cape San Martin Buoy, winds west 8 knots, water temperature 65, pressure 1013.2 millibars. Seas 4 feet, every 11 seconds. Synopsis for the Central California coast and bays, including the Monterey Bay, Greater Farallones, and Cordell Bank National Marine Sanctuaries, rain chances will continue to diminish tonight, with gentle to moderate northwesterly breezes expected in wake of the frontal passage. Diurnal fresh to strong gusts return within the Monterey Bay, the Big Sur Coast, and near Point Reyes Friday into the weekend. Widespread fresh to strong gusts return by early next week across the coastal waters, decreasing to moderate to fresh breezes by midweek. Long period southerly swell associated with tropical activity well to our south will reach the coastal waters Friday and continue into early next week. The marine forecast for San Pablo Bay, Suisun Bay, the West Delta, and the San Francisco Bay north of the Bay Bridge. For tonight, west wind 5 to 10 knots. A slight chance of rain early this evening. For Friday, west wind 5 to 10 knots, becoming southwest 10 to 15 knots in the afternoon. For Friday night, west wind 10 to 15 knots, becoming southwest around 5 knots after midnight. The marine forecast for Monterey Bay. For tonight, west wind 5 to 10 knots, veering to northwest late. Seas 3 to 4 feet. Wave detail, west 3 feet at 9 seconds and south 2 feet at 17 seconds. A slight chance of rain. For Friday, northwest wind around 5 knots, backing to west 10 to 15 knots in the afternoon. Seas 3 to 4 feet. Wave detail, northwest 3 feet at 10 seconds and south 2 feet at 17 seconds. For Friday night, northwest wind 15 to 20 knots, becoming northeast 5 to 10 knots after midnight. Seas 3 to 4 feet. Wave detail, northwest 3 feet at 7 seconds and south 2 feet at 17 seconds.
The coastal waters forecast from Pigeon Point to Point Pinos out to 10 nautical miles. For tonight, west wind around 5 knots, veering to northwest after midnight. Seas 4 to 5 feet. Wave detail, northwest 4 feet at 9 seconds and south 3 feet at 17 seconds. A slight chance of rain this evening. Patchy dense fog late this evening. For Friday, northwest wind 5 to 10 knots, rising to 10 to 15 knots in the afternoon. Seas 4 to 5 feet. Wave detail, northwest 4 feet at 10 seconds and south 3 feet at 17 seconds. For Friday night, northwest wind 10 to 15 knots. Seas 4 to 5 feet. Wave detail, northwest 4 feet at 10 seconds and south 3 feet at 17 seconds. The area forecast for the peninsula, North Bay, and East Bay. Beach hazards statement in effect from 6 a.m. Pacific Daylight Time Friday through Monday evening. For the rest of tonight, partly cloudy. A slight chance of rain until midnight. Lows in the 50s. West winds 5 to 10 miles per hour. For Friday, partly cloudy in the morning, then becoming mostly sunny. Highs in the lower 60s at the coast to the mid-70s inland. West winds 5 to 15 miles per hour for Friday night, mostly clear until midnight, then becoming partly cloudy. Lows in the 50s, west winds 5 to 10 miles per hour, and on Saturday, partly cloudy in the morning, then becoming mostly sunny. Highs in the mid-60s at the coast to the upper 70s inland. West winds 5 to 10 miles per hour for the Saturday night, mostly clear. Lows in the 50s, west winds 5 to 15 miles per hour for Sunday. Partly cloudy in the morning, then becoming sunny. Highs 60s and to 70s Sunday night through Monday night, mostly clear. Lows from the 50s to lower 60s, highs from the lower 70s to mid 80s Tuesday through Wednesday. Partly cloudy. Highs from the upper 60s to mid 80s, lows from the mid 50s to lower 60s Wednesday night and Thursday, partly cloudy. A slight chance of rain. Lows from the 50s to mid-60s, highs from the lower 70s to mid-80s, low temperatures tonight and highs tomorrow for these selected cities: San Francisco, 56 and 66, San Francisco Airport, 57 and 69, Redwood City, 59 and 74, Oakland, 58 and 69, Fremont, 59 and 71, Concord, 57 and 77, Livermore, 57 and 75, San Rafael, 55 and 75, Santa Rosa, 49 and 75, Napa, 52 and 71, Fairfield, 55 and 75. These are the 9 p.m. Pacific Daylight Time observations for the San Francisco and Monterey Bay areas on Thursday, September 3rd. At San Francisco Airport, light rain and fog were reported, temperature 62, dew point 60, relative humidity 93%, west wind at 8 miles an hour, pressure 29.89 inches and rising. At Oakland Airport, light rain was falling, temperature 63, dew point 61, relative humidity 93%, west wind at 8 miles an hour, pressure 29.89 inches and rising. At San Jose Airport, it was cloudy, temperature 71, dew point 58, relative humidity 63%, west wind at 6 miles an hour, pressure 29.88 inches and rising. At Santa Rosa, it was cloudy, temperature 62, east wind at 3, pressure 29.89 and rising. At Concord, light rain and fog were reported, temperature 61, west wind at 8. At Livermore, it was mostly cloudy, temperature 67, west wind at 10. At Monterey, it was cloudy, temperature 66, southwest wind at 5, pressure 29.92 and rising. At Salinas, it was cloudy, temperature 67, dew point 61, relative humidity 81%, west wind at 7. Here are some observations around California and western Nevada. At Truckee, rain was falling, with a temperature of 50. At Mammoth Lakes, it was clear, with a temperature of 54. It was partly cloudy, with a temperature of 69 at Los Angeles, 69 at San Diego, and 63 at Reno.
It was cloudy, with a temperature of 67 at Sacramento and 52 at South Lake Tahoe.

Blue Canyon, rain and fog were reported with a temperature of 49. 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This broadcast originates from the National Weather Service office located in Monterey, California, and serves the South Bay and Monterey Bay Area, including the cities of San Jose, Monterey, Salinas, and Santa Cruz. Local temperature reports around San Francisco Bay for 9 p.m. Downtown San Francisco was 64 degrees. Oakland Museum was 66 degrees. Redwood City was 68 degrees. San Rafael was 62 degrees. The following is an important beach hazard message from the National Weather Service. Issued at 6:40 a.m. Pacific Daylight Time. Beach hazard statement remains in effect from Friday morning through Monday evening. What? Increased risk of sneaker waves and strong rip currents due to incoming long-period southerly swell associated with tropical activity in the eastern Pacific Ocean. Breaking waves to around 10 feet expected. Where? Pacific Coast beaches. When? From Friday morning through Monday evening. Impacts. Dangerous conditions are forecast along the shoreline. Hazards include sneaker waves, strong rip currents, and large breaking waves. Stay off of jetties, piers, rocks, and other waterside infrastructure. Remain out of the water to avoid hazardous surf and never turn your back on the ocean. Monitor local weather, surf, and tide forecast at www.weather.gov/mtr. The area forecast for the South Bay, including the San Jose metro area and the Santa Clara Valley. For the rest of tonight, partly cloudy. A slight chance of rain. Lows from the mid-50s to lower 60s. Northwest winds 5 to 10 miles per hour. For Friday, partly cloudy in the morning, then becoming sunny. Patchy fog in the morning. Highs in the upper 60s by the bay to the 70s inland. Northwest winds up to 5 miles per hour, increasing to 5 to 15 miles per hour in the afternoon. For Friday night, mostly clear until midnight, then becoming partly cloudy. Lows in the 50s. Northwest winds 5 to 15 miles per hour, decreasing to up to 5 miles per hour after midnight. And on Saturday, partly cloudy in the morning, then becoming sunny. Highs around 70 by the bay, mid-70s to lower 80s inland. Northwest winds 5 to 10 miles per hour for the Saturday night, mostly clear. Patchy fog after midnight. Lows in the 50s. West winds 5 to 15 miles per hour for Sunday. Partly cloudy in the morning, then becoming sunny. Highs from the upper 60s to lower 80s for Sunday night, clear. Lows in the 50s. Labor Day through Tuesday, mostly clear. Highs from the mid-70s to upper 80s. Lows from the mid-50s to lower 60s Tuesday night and Wednesday, partly cloudy. Lows in the upper 50s. Highs from the mid-70s to upper 80s Wednesday night and Thursday, partly cloudy. A slight chance of rain. Lows near 60. Highs from the mid-70s to upper 80s. Low temperatures tonight and highs tomorrow for these selected cities: San Jose, 59 and 72, Mountain View, 59 and 69, Morgan Hill, 57 and 79. The area forecast for the Monterey Bay and Salinas Valley. Beach hazards statement in effect from 6 a.m. Pacific Daylight Time Friday through Monday evening. For the rest of tonight, mostly cloudy. A slight chance of rain after midnight. Lows from the mid to upper 50s. West winds 5 to 10 miles per hour. For Friday, partly cloudy in the morning, then becoming mostly sunny. Highs in the upper 60s at the coast to the lower 70s inland. West winds up to 5 miles per hour, increasing to 5 to 15 miles per hour in the afternoon. For Friday night, mostly clear until midnight, then becoming partly cloudy. Lows in the mid-50s. West winds 5 to 15 miles per hour, becoming southeast up to 5 miles per hour after midnight. And on Saturday, partly cloudy in the morning, then becoming sunny. Highs in the upper 60s at the coast to the upper 70s inland. Light winds,

coming west 5 to 10 miles per hour in the afternoon. For the Saturday night, mostly clear until midnight, then becoming partly cloudy. Lows in the lower 50s west, winds 5 to 15 miles per hour for Sunday. Partly cloudy in the morning, then becoming sunny. Highs from the 60s to mid-70s Sunday night through Monday night, mostly clear. Lows in the mid-50s, highs from the upper 60s to lower 80s Tuesday. Partly cloudy. Highs from the upper 60s to lower 80s Tuesday night, partly cloudy until midnight, then becoming mostly cloudy. A slight chance of rain. Lows in the upper 50s Wednesday. Mostly cloudy in the morning, then becoming partly cloudy. Highs from the upper 60s to lower 80s Wednesday night and Thursday, partly cloudy. A slight chance of rain. Lows from the mid-50s to lower 60s, highs from the upper 60s to lower 80s, low temperatures tonight and highs tomorrow for the selected cities, Santa Cruz, 56 and 73, Monterey, 58 and 67, Salinas, 58 and 67, Hollister, 57 and 74, King City, 55 and 73. The weather overview for the Bay Area and Central Coast, well below normal temperatures with beneficial rain Thursday, hazardous beach conditions at Pacific Coast beaches Friday through Monday, below normal temperatures through the weekend, gradual warming and drying trend Monday through Wednesday. The extended forecast for the Bay Area and Central Coast, Saturday and Saturday night, partly cloudy. Patchy fog in the morning. High 60 to 80. Lows 45 to 60. Sunday and Sunday night, mostly clear. High 60 to 80. Lows 50 to 55. Labor Day and Monday night, mostly clear. Patchy fog in the morning. High 65 to 90. Lows 50 to 65. Tuesday and Tuesday night, partly cloudy. A slight chance of rain. High 65 to 90. Lows 50 to 65. Wednesday, partly sunny. Warmer. Highs 65 to 90. Sunrise, sunset, and tidal information for the San Francisco Bay Area for Thursday, September 3. The sunset tonight, 7:35 p.m. The sunrise tomorrow, 6:42 a.m. The sunset tomorrow, 7:34 p.m. Tidal data at the Golden Gate for the afternoon and evening hours today and the morning hours of tomorrow. High tide, 4:23 p.m. at 6.13 feet. Low tide, 11:37 p.m. at 0.36 feet. High tide, 7:17 a.m. at 4.4 feet. Low tide, 10:57 a.m. at 3.40 feet. Here are the buoy observations for 10 p.m. Pacific Daylight Time. An offshore buoy 6 winds north at 16 knots, pressure 1,020.6 millibars. An offshore buoy 59 winds north at 12 knots, water temperature 66, pressure 1,015.1 millibars. A buoy 14 near Point Arena winds northwest at 2 knots, water temperature 60, pressure 1,013.2 millibars. At buoy 13 near Bodega Bay winds west at 4 knots, pressure 1,012.6 millibars. At Point Reyes Wave Rider buoy water temperature 62, seas 8 feet, every 11 seconds. At San Francisco buoy winds northwest at 6 knots, swell 5 feet, every 9 seconds. At Half Moon Bay buoy winds east 4 knots, water temperature 62, pressure 1,012.3 millibars, seas 5 feet, every 10 seconds. At Monterey buoy winds south at 6 knots, water temperature 61, pressure 1,012.6 millibars. At Pointer, Wave Rider buoy water temperature 63, seas 4 feet, every 9 seconds. At Cape San Martin buoy winds northwest at 6 knots, water temperature 65, pressure 1,013.5 millibars. Synopsis for the Central California coast and bays, including the Monterey Bay, Greater Farallones, and Cordell Bank National Marine Sanctuaries, rain chances will continue to diminish tonight, with gentle to moderate northwesterly breezes expected in wake of the frontal passage. Diurnal fresh to strong gusts return within the Monterey Bay, the Big Sur Coast, and
Cedar Point Race Friday into the weekend. Widespread fresh to strong gusts return by early next week across the coastal waters, decreasing to moderate to fresh breezes by midweek. Long period southerly swell associated with tropical activity well to our south will reach the coastal waters Friday and continue into early next week. The marine forecast for San Pablo Bay, Suisun Bay, the West Delta, and the San Francisco Bay north of the Bay Bridge. For tonight, west wind 5 to 10 knots. A slight chance of rain early this evening. For Friday, west wind 5 to 10 knots, becoming southwest 10 to 15 knots in the afternoon. For Friday night, west wind 10 to 15 knots, becoming southwest around 5 knots after midnight. The marine forecast for Monterey Bay. For tonight, west wind 5 to 10 knots, veering to northwest late. Seas 3 to 4 feet. Wave detail, west 3 feet at 9 seconds and south 2 feet at 17 seconds. A slight chance of rain. For Friday, northwest wind around 5 knots, backing to west 10 to 15 knots in the afternoon. Seas 3 to 4 feet. Wave detail, northwest 3 feet at 10 seconds and south 2 feet at 17 seconds. For Friday night, northwest wind 15 to 20 knots, becoming northeast 5 to 10 knots after midnight. Seas 3 to 4 feet. Wave detail, northwest 3 feet at 7 seconds and south 2 feet at 17 seconds. The coastal waters forecast from Pigeon Point to Point Pinos out to 10 nautical miles. For tonight, west wind around 5 knots, veering to northwest after midnight. Seas 4 to 5 feet. Wave detail, northwest 4 feet at 9 seconds and south 3 feet at 17 seconds. A slight chance of rain this evening. Patchy dense fog late this evening. For Friday, northwest wind 5 to 10 knots, rising to 10 to 15 knots in the afternoon. Seas 4 to 5 feet. Wave detail, northwest 4 feet at 10 seconds and south 3 feet at 17 seconds. For Friday night, northwest wind 10 to 15 knots. Seas 4 to 5 feet. Wave detail, northwest 4 feet at 10 seconds and south 3 feet at 17 seconds. The area forecast for the peninsula, North Bay, and East Bay. Beach hazards statement in effect from 6 a.m. Pacific Daylight Time Friday through Monday evening. For the rest of tonight, partly cloudy. A slight chance of rain until midnight. Lows in the 50s. West winds 5 to 10 miles per hour. For Friday, partly cloudy in the morning, then becoming mostly sunny. Highs in the lower 60s at the coast to the mid-70s inland. West winds 5 to 15 miles per hour for Friday night, mostly clear until midnight, then becoming partly cloudy. Lows in the 50s, west winds 5 to 10 miles per hour, and on Saturday, partly cloudy in the morning, then becoming mostly sunny. Highs in the mid-60s at the coast to the upper 70s inland. West winds 5 to 10 miles per hour for the Saturday night, mostly clear. Lows in the 50s, west winds 5 to 15 miles per hour for Sunday. Partly cloudy in the morning, then becoming sunny. Highs 60s and 70s Sunday night through Monday night, mostly clear. Lows from the 50s to lower 60s, highs from the lower 70s to mid 80s Tuesday through Wednesday. Partly cloudy. Highs from the upper 60s to mid 80s, lows from the mid 50s to lower 60s Wednesday night and Thursday, partly cloudy. A slight chance of rain. Lows from the 50s to mid 60s, highs from the lower 70s to mid 80s, low temperatures tonight and highs tomorrow for these selected cities: San Francisco, 56 and 66, San Francisco Airport, 57 and 69, Redwood City, 59 and 74, Oakland, 58 and 69, Fremont, 59 and 71, Concord, 57 and 77, Livermore, 57 and 75, San Rafael, 55 and 75, Santa Rosa, 49 and 75, Napa, 52 and 71, Fairfield, 55 and 75. These are the 10 p.m. Pacific Daylight Time observations for the San Francisco and Monterey Bay areas on Thursday, September 3rd. At San Francisco Airport, it was cloudy, temperature 62.

59, relative humidity 90%, west wind at 10 miles an hour, pressure 29.90 inches and rising. At Oakland Airport, light rain and fog were reported, temperature 63, dew point 62, relative humidity 97%, west wind at 9 miles an hour, pressure 29.90 inches and steady. At San Jose Airport, it was cloudy, temperature 70, dew point 59, relative humidity 68%, northwest wind at 5 miles an hour, pressure 29.89 inches and rising. At Santa Rosa, it was cloudy, temperature 61, calm, pressure 29.89 and steady. At Concord, light rain was falling, temperature 61, west wind at 9. At Livermore, it was mostly cloudy, temperature 65, west wind at 12. At Monterey, it was partly cloudy, temperature 66, southwest wind at 3, pressure 29.92 and steady. At Salinas, it was cloudy, temperature 67, dew point 61, relative humidity 81%, northwest wind at 6. Here are some observations around California and western Nevada. At Mammoth Lakes, it was clear, with a temperature of 52. It was partly cloudy, with a temperature of 68 at Los Angeles, and 68 at San Diego. At Reno, it was mostly cloudy, with a temperature of 62. It was cloudy, with a temperature of 65 at Sacramento, 50 at Truckee, and 52 at South Lake Tahoe. At Blue Canyon, rain and fog were reported, with a temperature of 49. These are the 10 p.m. Pacific Daylight Time observations for the San Francisco and Monterey Bay areas on Thursday, September 3rd. At San Francisco Airport, it was cloudy, temperature 62, dew point 59, relative humidity 90%, west wind at 10 miles an hour, pressure 29.90 inches and rising. At Oakland Airport, light rain and fog were reported, temperature 63, dew point 62, relative humidity 97%, west wind at 9 miles an hour, pressure 29.90 inches and steady. At San Jose Airport, it was cloudy, temperature 70, dew point 59, relative humidity 68%, northwest wind at 5 miles an hour, pressure 29.89 inches and rising. At Santa Rosa, it was cloudy, temperature 61, calm, pressure 29.89 and steady. At Concord, light rain was falling, temperature 61, west wind at 9. At Livermore, it was mostly cloudy, temperature 65, west wind at 12. At Monterey, it was partly cloudy, temperature 66, southwest wind at 3, pressure 29.92 and steady. At Salinas, it was cloudy, temperature 67, dew point 61, relative humidity 81%, northwest wind at 6. Here are some observations around California and western Nevada. At Mammoth Lakes, it was clear, with a temperature of 52. It was partly cloudy, with a temperature of 68 at Los Angeles, and 68 at San Diego. At Reno, it was mostly cloudy, with a temperature of 62. It was cloudy, with a temperature of 65 at Sacramento, 50 at Truckee, and 52 at South Lake Tahoe. At Blue Canyon, rain and fog were reported, with a temperature of 49. Local temperature reports around San Francisco Bay for 10 p.m. Downtown San Francisco was 62 degrees. Oakland Museum was 65 degrees. Redwood City was 68 degrees. San Rafael was 61 degrees. The following is an important beach hazard message from the National Weather Service. Issued at 6:40 a.m. Pacific Daylight Time. Beach hazard statement remains in effect from Friday morning through Monday evening. What? Increased risk of sneaker waves and strong rip currents due to incoming long period southerly swell associated with tropical activity in the eastern Pacific Ocean. Breaking waves to around 10 feet expected. Where? Pacific Coast beaches. When? From Friday morning through Monday evening. Impacts. Dangerous conditions are forecast along the shoreline. Hazards include sneaker waves, strong rip currents, and large breaking waves.

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Monitor local weather, surf and tide forecasts at www.weather.gov/mtr. The area forecast for the South Bay, including the San Jose metro area and the Santa Clara Valley. For the rest of tonight, partly cloudy. A slight chance of rain. Lows from the mid-50s to lower 60s. Northwest winds 5 to 10 miles per hour. For Friday, partly cloudy in the morning, then becoming sunny. Patchy fog in the morning. Highs in the upper 60s by the bay to the 70s inland. Northwest winds up to 5 miles per hour, increasing to 5 to 15 miles per hour in the afternoon. For Friday night, mostly clear until midnight, then becoming partly cloudy. Lows in the 50s, northwest winds 5 to 15 miles per hour, decreasing to up to 5 miles per hour after midnight. And on Saturday, partly cloudy in the morning, then becoming sunny. Highs around 70 by the bay, mid-70s to lower 80s inland. Northwest winds 5 to 10 miles per hour for the Saturday night, mostly clear. Patchy fog after midnight. Lows in the 50s, west winds 5 to 15 miles per hour for Sunday. Partly cloudy in the morning, then becoming sunny. Highs from the upper 60s to lower 80s for Sunday night, clear. Lows in the 50s Labor Day through Tuesday, mostly clear. Highs from the mid-70s to upper 80s, lows from the mid-50s to lower 60s Tuesday night and Wednesday, partly cloudy. Lows in the upper 50s, highs from the mid-70s to upper 80s Wednesday night and Thursday, partly cloudy. A slight chance of rain. Lows near 60. Highs from the mid-70s to upper 80s, low temperatures tonight and highs tomorrow for the selected cities, San Jose, 59 and 72, Mountain View, 59 and 69, Morgan Hill, 57 and 79. The area forecast for the Monterey Bay and Salinas Valley. Beach hazards statement in effect from 6 a.m. Pacific Daylight Time Friday through Monday evening. For the rest of tonight, mostly cloudy. A slight chance of rain after midnight. Lows from the mid to upper 50s. West winds 5 to 10 miles per hour. For Friday, partly cloudy in the morning, then becoming mostly sunny. Highs in the upper 60s at the coast to the lower 70s inland. West winds up to 5 miles per hour, increasing to 5 to 15 miles per hour in the afternoon. For Friday night, mostly clear until midnight, then becoming partly cloudy. Lows in the mid-50s, west winds 5 to 15 miles per hour, becoming southeast up to 5 miles per hour after midnight. And on Saturday, partly cloudy in the morning, then becoming sunny. Highs in the upper 60s at the coast to the upper 70s inland. Light winds, becoming west 5 to 10 miles per hour in the afternoon. For the Saturday night, mostly clear until midnight, then becoming partly cloudy. Lows in the lower 50s, west winds 5 to 15 miles per hour for Sunday. Partly cloudy in the morning, then becoming sunny. Highs from the 60s to mid-70s Sunday night through Monday night, mostly clear. Lows in the mid-50s, highs from the upper 60s to lower 80s Tuesday. Partly cloudy. Highs from the upper 60s to lower 80s Tuesday night, partly cloudy until midnight, then becoming mostly cloudy. A slight chance of rain. Lows in the upper 50s Wednesday. Mostly cloudy in the morning, then becoming partly cloudy. Highs from the upper 60s to lower 80s Wednesday night and Thursday, partly cloudy. A slight chance of rain. Lows from the mid-50s to lower 60s, highs from the upper 60s to lower 80s, low temperatures tonight and highs tomorrow for the selected cities, Santa Cruz, 56 and 73, Monterey, 58 and 67, Salinas, 58 and 67, Hollister, 57 and 74, King City, 55 and 73. The weather overview for the Bay Area and Central Coast, well below normal temperatures with beneficial rain Thursday, hazardous beach conditions at Pacific Coast beaches Friday through Monday, below normal temperatures through the weekend, gradual warming and drying trend Monday through Wednesday. The extended forecast for the Bay Area and Central Coast, Sunday and

Echoes 55 to 65. Sunrise, sunset, and tidal information for the San Francisco Bay Area for Thursday, September 3. The sunset tonight, 7:35 p.m. The sunrise tomorrow, 6:42 a.m. The sunset tomorrow, 7:34 p.m. Tidal data at the Golden Gate for the afternoon and evening hours today and the morning hours of tomorrow. High tide, 4:23 p.m. at 6.13 feet. Low tide, 11:37 p.m. at 0.36 feet. High tide, 7:17 a.m. at 4.4 feet. Low tide, 10:57 a.m. at 3.40 feet. Here are the buoy observations for 10 p.m. Pacific Daylight Time. An offshore buoy 6 winds north at 16 knots, pressure 1,020.7 millibars. An offshore buoy 59 winds north at 12 knots, water temperature 66, pressure 1,015.1 millibars. At Point Arena buoy, winds west 2 knots, water temperature 60, pressure 1,013.1 millibars, seas 8 feet, every 12 seconds. At buoy 13 near Bodega Bay, winds west at 4 knots, pressure 1,012.5 millibars, swell 7 feet, every 11 seconds. At Point Reyes Wave Rider buoy, water temperature 62, seas 8 feet, every 12 seconds. At San Francisco buoy, winds northwest at 6 knots, swell 5 feet, every 9 seconds. At Half Moon Bay buoy, winds east 4 knots, water temperature 62, pressure 1,012.3 millibars, seas 5 feet, every 10 seconds. At Monterey Bay buoy, winds south 6 knots, water temperature 61, pressure 1,012.5 millibars, seas 6 feet, every 10 seconds. At Point Sur, Wave Rider buoy, water temperature 63, seas 4 feet, every 9 seconds. At Cape San Martin buoy, winds northwest 6 knots, water temperature 65, pressure 1,013.5 millibars. Seas 4 feet, every 9 seconds. Synopsis for the Central California coast and bays, including the Monterey Bay, Greater Farallones, and Cordell Bank National Marine Sanctuaries, rain chances will continue to diminish tonight, with gentle to moderate northwesterly breezes expected in wake of the frontal passage. Diurnal fresh to strong gusts return within the Monterey Bay, the Big Sur coast, and near Point Reyes Friday into the weekend. Widespread fresh to strong gusts return by early next week across the coastal waters, decreasing to moderate to fresh breezes by midweek. Long period southerly swell associated with tropical activity well to our south will reach the coastal waters Friday and continue into early next week. The marine forecast for San Pablo Bay, Suisun Bay, the West Delta, and the San Francisco Bay north of the Bay Bridge. For tonight, west wind 5 to 10 knots. A slight chance of rain early this evening. For Friday, west wind 5 to 10 knots, becoming southwest 10 to 15 knots in the afternoon. For Friday night, west wind 10 to 15 knots, becoming southwest around 5 knots after midnight. The marine forecast for Monterey Bay. For tonight, west wind 5 to 10 knots, veering to northwest late. Seas 3 to 4 feet. Wave detail, west 3 feet at 9 seconds and south 2 feet at 17 seconds. A slight chance of rain. For Friday, northwest wind around 5 knots, backing to west 10 to 15 knots in the afternoon. Seas 3 to 4 feet. Wave detail, northwest 3 feet at 10 seconds and south 2 feet at 17 seconds. For Friday night, northwest wind 15 to 20 knots, becoming northeast 5 to 10 knots after midnight. Seas 3 to 4 feet. Wave detail, northwest 3 feet at 7 seconds and south 2 feet at 17 seconds. The coastal waters forecast from Pigeon Point to Point Pinos out to 10 nautical miles. For tonight, west wind around 5 knots, veering to northwest after midnight. Seas 4 to 5 feet. Wave detail, northwest 4 feet at 9 seconds and south 3 feet at 17 seconds. A slight chance of rain this evening. Patchy dense fog late this evening. For Friday,

northwest wind 5 to 10 knots, rising to 10 to 15 knots in the afternoon. Seas 4 to 5 feet. Wave detail, northwest 4 feet at 10 seconds and south 3 feet at 17 seconds. For Friday night, northwest wind 10 to 15 knots. Seas 4 to 5 feet. Wave detail, northwest 4 feet at 10 seconds and south 3 feet at 17 seconds. 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This broadcast originates from the National Weather Service office located in Monterey, California, and serves the South Bay and Monterey Bay Area, including the cities of San Jose, Monterey, Salinas, and Santa Cruz. The area forecast for the peninsula, North Bay, and East Bay. Beach hazards statement in effect from 6 a.m. Pacific Daylight Time Friday through Monday evening. For the rest of tonight, partly cloudy. A slight chance of rain until midnight. Lows in the 50s. West winds 5 to 10 miles per hour. For Friday, partly cloudy in the morning, then becoming mostly sunny. Highs in the lower 60s at the coast to the mid-70s inland. West winds 5 to 15 miles per hour for Friday night, mostly clear until midnight, then becoming partly cloudy. Lows in the 50s, west winds 5 to 10 miles per hour, and on Saturday, partly cloudy in the morning, then becoming mostly sunny. Highs in the mid-60s at the coast to the upper 70s inland. West winds 5 to 10 miles per hour for the Saturday night, mostly clear. Lows in the 50s, west winds 5 to 15 miles per hour for Sunday. Partly cloudy in the morning, then becoming sunny. Highs 60s and 70s Sunday night through Monday night, mostly clear. Lows from the 50s to lower 60s, highs from the lower 70s to mid 80s Tuesday through Wednesday. Partly cloudy. Highs from the upper 60s to mid 80s, lows from the mid 50s to lower 60s Wednesday night and Thursday, partly cloudy. A slight chance of rain. Lows from the 50s to mid 60s, highs from the lower 70s to mid 80s, low temperatures tonight and highs tomorrow for the selected cities, San Francisco, 56 and 66, San Francisco Airport, 57 and 69, Redwood City, 59 and 74, Oakland, 58 and 69, Fremont, 59 and 71, Concord, 57 and 77, Livermore, 57 and 75, San Rafael, 55 and 75, Santa Rosa, 49 and 75, Napa, 52 and 71, Fairfield, 55 and 75. These are the 10 p.m. Pacific Daylight Time observations for the San Francisco and Monterey Bay areas on Thursday, September 3rd. At San Francisco Airport, it was cloudy, temperature 62, dew point 59, relative humidity 90%, west wind at 10 miles an hour, pressure 29.90 inches and rising. At Oakland Airport, light rain and fog were reported, temperature 63, dew point 62, relative humidity 97%, west wind at 9 miles an hour, pressure 29.90 inches and steady. At San Jose Airport, it was cloudy, temperature 70, dew point 59, relative humidity 68%, northwest wind at 5 miles an hour, pressure 29.89 inches and rising. At Santa Rosa, it was cloudy, temperature 61, calm, pressure 29.89 and steady. At Concord, light rain was falling, temperature 61, west wind at 9. At Livermore, it was mostly cloudy, temperature 65, west wind at 12. At Monterey, it was partly cloudy, temperature 66, southwest wind at 3, pressure 29.92 and steady. At Salinas, it was cloudy, temperature 67, dew point 61, relative humidity 81%, northwest wind at 6. Here are some observations around California and western Nevada. At Mammoth Lakes, it was clear, with a temperature of 52. It was partly cloudy, with a temperature of 68 at Los Angeles, and 68 at San Diego. At Reno, it was mostly cloudy, with a temperature of 62. It was cloudy, with a temperature of 65 at Sacramento, 50 at Truckee, and 52.

South Lake Tahoe and Blue Canyon, rain and fog were reported, with a temperature of 49. Local temperature reports around San Francisco Bay for 10 p.m. Downtown San Francisco was 62 degrees. Oakland Museum was 65 degrees. Redwood City was 68 degrees. San Rafael was 61 degrees. The following is an important beach hazard message from the National Weather Service, issued at 6:40 a.m. Pacific Daylight Time. Beach hazard statement remains in effect from Friday morning through Monday evening. What? Increased risk of sneaker waves and strong rip currents due to incoming long period southerly swell associated with tropical activity in the eastern Pacific Ocean. Breaking waves to around 10 feet expected. Where? Pacific Coast beaches. When? From Friday morning through Monday evening. Impacts. Dangerous conditions are forecast along the shoreline. Hazards include sneaker waves, strong rip currents, and large breaking waves. Stay off of jetties, piers, rocks, and other waterside infrastructure. Remain out of the water to avoid hazardous surf and never turn your back on the ocean. Monitor local weather, surf and tide forecast at www.weather.gov/mtr. The area forecast for the South Bay, including the San Jose metro area and the Santa Clara Valley. For the rest of tonight, partly cloudy. A slight chance of rain. Lows from the mid-50s to lower 60s. Northwest winds 5 to 10 miles per hour. For Friday, partly cloudy in the morning, then becoming sunny. Patchy fog in the morning. Highs in the upper 60s by the bay to the 70s inland. Northwest winds up to 5 miles per hour, increasing to 5 to 15 miles per hour in the afternoon. Patchy fog in the morning. Highs in the upper 60s by the bay to the 70s inland. Northwest winds up to 5 miles per hour, increasing to 5 to 15 miles per hour in the afternoon. For Friday night, mostly clear until midnight, then becoming partly cloudy. Lows in the 50s, northwest winds 5 to 15 miles per hour, decreasing to up to 5 miles per hour after midnight. And on Saturday, partly cloudy in the morning, then becoming sunny. Highs around 70 by the bay, mid-70s to lower 80s inland. Northwest winds 5 to 10 miles per hour for the Saturday night, mostly clear. Patchy fog after midnight. Lows in the 50s, west winds 5 to 15 miles per hour for Sunday. Partly cloudy in the morning, then becoming sunny. Highs from the upper 60s to lower 80s for Sunday night, clear. Lows in the 50s Labor Day through Tuesday. Mostly clear. Highs from the mid-70s to upper 80s. Lows from the mid-50s to lower 60s Tuesday night and Wednesday, partly cloudy. Lows in the upper 50s. Highs from the mid-70s to upper 80s Wednesday night and Thursday, partly cloudy. A slight chance of rain. Lows near 60. Highs from the mid-70s to upper 80s. Low temperatures tonight and highs tomorrow for these selected cities: San Jose, 59 and 72, Mountain View, 59 and 69, Morgan Hill, 57 and 79. The area forecast for the Monterey Bay and Salinas Valley. Beach hazards statement in effect from 6 a.m. Pacific Daylight Time Friday through Monday evening. For the rest of tonight, mostly cloudy. A slight chance of rain after midnight. Lows from the mid to upper 50s. West winds 5 to 10 miles per hour. For Friday, partly cloudy in the morning, then becoming mostly sunny. Highs in the upper 60s at the coast to the lower 70s inland. West winds up to 5 miles per hour, increasing to 5 to 15 miles per hour in the afternoon. For Friday night, mostly clear until midnight, then becoming partly cloudy. Lows in the mid-50s, west winds 5 to 15 miles per hour, becoming southeast up to 5 miles per hour after midnight. And on Saturday, partly cloudy in the morning, then becoming sunny. Highs in the upper 60s at the coast to the upper 70s inland. Light winds, becoming west 5 to 10 miles per hour in the afternoon. For the Saturday night, mostly clear until midnight, then becoming partly cloudy. Lows in the lower 50s, west winds 5 to 15 miles per hour.

for Sunday. Partly cloudy in the morning, then becoming sunny. Highs from the 60s to mid-70s Sunday night through Monday night, mostly clear. Lows in the mid-50s, highs from the upper 60s to lower 80s Tuesday. Partly cloudy. Highs from the upper 60s to lower 80s Tuesday night, partly cloudy until midnight, then becoming mostly cloudy. A slight chance of rain. Lows in the upper 50s Wednesday. Mostly cloudy in the morning, then becoming partly cloudy. Highs from the upper 60s to lower 80s Wednesday night and Thursday, partly cloudy. A slight chance of rain. Lows from the mid-50s to lower 60s, highs from the upper 60s to lower 80s, low temperatures tonight and highs tomorrow for the selected cities, Santa Cruz, 56 and 73, Monterey, 58 and 67, Salinas, 58 and 67, Hollister, 57 and 74, King City, 55 and 73. The weather overview for the Bay Area and Central Coast, well below normal temperatures with beneficial rain Thursday, hazardous beach conditions at Pacific Coast beaches Friday through Monday, below normal temperatures through the weekend, gradual warming and drying trend Monday through Wednesday. The extended forecast for the Bay Area and Central Coast, Sunday and Sunday night, mostly clear. Highs 55 to 80. Lows 45 to 55. Labor Day and Monday night, mostly clear. Patchy fog in the morning. High 60 to 90. Lows 50 to 65. Tuesday and Tuesday night, partly cloudy. A slight chance of rain. High 65 to 90. Lows 55 to 70. Wednesday and Wednesday night, partly cloudy. A slight chance of rain. High 65 to 90. Lows 55 to 70. Thursday and Thursday night, partly cloudy. High 60 to 90. Lows 55 to 65. Sunrise, sunset, and tidal information for the San Francisco Bay Area for Thursday, September 3. The sunset tonight, 7:35 p.m. The sunrise tomorrow, 6:42 a.m. The sunset tomorrow, 7:34 p.m. Tidal data at the Golden Gate for the afternoon and evening hours today and the morning hours of tomorrow. High tide, 4:23 p.m. at 6.13 feet. Low tide, 11:37 p.m. at 0.36 feet. High tide, 7:17 a.m. at 4.4 feet. Low tide, 10:57 a.m. at 3.40 feet. Here are the buoy observations for 10 p.m. Pacific Daylight Time. An offshore buoy 6, winds north at 16 knots, pressure 1,020.7 millibars. An offshore buoy 59, winds north at 12 knots, water temperature 66, pressure 1,015.1 millibars. At Point Arena buoy, winds west 2 knots, water temperature 60, pressure 1,013.1 millibars, seas 8 feet, every 12 seconds. At buoy 13 near Bodega Bay, winds west at 4 knots, pressure 1,012.5 millibars, swell 7 feet, every 11 seconds. At Point Reyes Wave Rider buoy, water temperature 62, seas 8 feet, every 12 seconds. At San Francisco buoy, winds northwest at 6 knots, swell 5 feet, every 9 seconds. At Half Moon Bay buoy, winds east 4 knots, water temperature 62, pressure 1,012.3 millibars, seas 5 feet, every 10 seconds. At Monterey Bay buoy, winds south 6 knots, water temperature 61, pressure 1,012.5 millibars, seas 6 feet, every 10 seconds. At Point Sur, Wave Rider buoy, water temperature 63, seas 4 feet, every 9 seconds. At Cape San Martin buoy, winds northwest 6 knots, water temperature 65, pressure 1,013.5 millibars. Seas 4 feet, every 9 seconds. Synopsis for the Central California coast and bays, including the Monterey Bay, Greater Farallones, and Cordell Bank National Marine Sanctuaries, rain chances will continue to diminish tonight, with gentle to moderate northwesterly breezes expected in wake of the frontal passage. Diurnal fresh to strong gusts return within the Monterey Bay, the Big Sur Coast, and near Point
Saturday, Friday into the weekend. Widespread fresh to strong gusts return by early next week across the coastal waters, decreasing to moderate to fresh breezes by midweek. Long-period southerly swell associated with tropical activity well to our south will reach the coastal waters Friday and continue into early next week. The marine forecast for San Pablo Bay, Suisun Bay, the West Delta, and the San Francisco Bay north of the Bay Bridge. For tonight, west wind 5 to 10 knots. A slight chance of rain early this evening. For Friday, west wind 5 to 10 knots, becoming southwest 10 to 15 knots in the afternoon. For Friday night, west wind 10 to 15 knots, becoming southwest around 5 knots after midnight. The marine forecast for Monterey Bay. For tonight, west wind 5 to 10 knots, veering to northwest late. Seas 3 to 4 feet. Wave detail, west 3 feet at 9 seconds and south 2 feet at 17 seconds. A slight chance of rain. For Friday, northwest wind around 5 knots, backing to west 10 to 15 knots in the afternoon. Seas 3 to 4 feet. Wave detail, northwest 3 feet at 10 seconds and south 2 feet at 17 seconds. For Friday night, northwest wind 15 to 20 knots, becoming northeast 5 to 10 knots after midnight. Seas 3 to 4 feet. Wave detail, northwest 3 feet at 7 seconds and south 2 feet at 17 seconds. The coastal waters forecast from Pigeon Point to Point Pinos out to 10 nautical miles. For tonight, west wind around 5 knots, veering to northwest after midnight. Seas 4 to 5 feet. Wave detail, northwest 4 feet at 9 seconds and south 3 feet at 17 seconds. A slight chance of rain this evening. Patchy dense fog late this evening. For Friday, northwest wind 5 to 10 knots, rising to 10 to 15 knots in the afternoon. Seas 4 to 5 feet. Wave detail, northwest 4 feet at 10 seconds and south 3 feet at 17 seconds. For Friday night, northwest wind 10 to 15 knots. Seas 4 to 5 feet. Wave detail, northwest 4 feet at 10 seconds and south 3 feet at 17 seconds. The area forecast for the peninsula, North Bay, and East Bay. Beach hazards statement in effect from 6 a.m. Pacific Daylight Time Friday through Monday evening. For the rest of tonight, partly cloudy. A slight chance of rain until midnight. Lows in the 50s. West winds 5 to 10 miles per hour. For Friday, partly cloudy in the morning, then becoming mostly sunny. Highs in the lower 60s at the coast to the mid-70s inland. West winds 5 to 15 miles per hour for Friday night, mostly clear until midnight, then becoming partly cloudy. Lows in the 50s, west winds 5 to 10 miles per hour, and on Saturday, partly cloudy in the morning, then becoming mostly sunny. Highs in the mid-60s at the coast to the upper 70s inland. West winds 5 to 10 miles per hour for the Saturday night, mostly clear. Lows in the 50s, west winds 5 to 15 miles per hour for Sunday. Partly cloudy in the morning, then becoming sunny. Highs 60s and 70s Sunday night through Monday night, mostly clear. Lows from the 50s to lower 60s, highs from the lower 70s to mid 80s Tuesday through Wednesday. Partly cloudy. Highs from the upper 60s to mid 80s, lows from the mid 50s to lower 60s Wednesday night and Thursday partly cloudy. A slight chance of rain. Lows from the 50s to mid 60s, highs from the lower 70s to mid 80s, low temperatures tonight and highs tomorrow for these selected cities: San Francisco, 56 and 66, San Francisco Airport, 57 and 69, Redwood City, 59 and 74, Oakland, 58 and 69, Fremont, 59 and 71, Concord, 57 and 77, Livermore, 57 and 75, San Rafael, 55 and 75, Santa Rosa, 49 and 75, Napa, 52 and 71, Fairfield, 55 and 75. These are the 10 p.m. Pacific Daylight Time observations for the San Francisco and Monterey Bay areas on Thursday, September 3rd. At San Francisco Airport, it was cloudy, temperature 62.

59, relative humidity 90%, west wind at 10 miles an hour, pressure 29.90 inches and rising. At Oakland Airport, light rain and fog were reported, temperature 63, dew point 62, relative humidity 97%, west wind at 9 miles an hour, pressure 29.90 inches and steady. At San Jose Airport, it was cloudy, temperature 70, dew point 59, relative humidity 68%, northwest wind at 5 miles an hour, pressure 29.89 inches and rising. At Santa Rosa, it was cloudy, temperature 61, calm, pressure 29.89 and steady. At Concord, light rain was falling, temperature 61, west wind at 9. At Livermore, it was mostly cloudy, temperature 65, west wind at 12. At Monterey, it was partly cloudy, temperature 66, southwest wind at 3, pressure 29.92 and steady. At Salinas, it was cloudy, temperature 67, dew point 61, relative humidity 81%, northwest wind at 6. Here are some observations around California and western Nevada. At Mammoth Lakes, it was clear, with a temperature of 52. It was partly cloudy, with a temperature of 68 at Los Angeles, and 68 at San Diego. At Reno, it was mostly cloudy, with a temperature of 62. It was cloudy, with a temperature of 65 at Sacramento, 50 at Truckee, and 52 at South Lake Tahoe. At Blue Canyon, rain and fog were reported, with a temperature of 49. Local temperature reports around San Francisco Bay for 10 p.m. Downtown San Francisco was 62 degrees. Oakland Museum was 65 degrees. Redwood City was 68 degrees. San Rafael was 61 degrees. The following is an important beach hazard message from the National Weather Service. Issued at 6:40 a.m. Pacific Daylight Time. Beach hazard statement remains in effect from Friday morning through Monday evening. What? Increased risk of sneaker waves and strong rip currents due to incoming long period southerly swell associated with tropical activity in the eastern Pacific Ocean. Breaking waves to around 10 feet expected. Where? Pacific Coast beaches. When? From Friday morning through Monday evening. Impacts. Dangerous conditions are forecast along the shoreline. Hazards include sneaker waves, strong rip currents, and large breaking waves. Stay off of jetties, piers, rocks, and other waterside infrastructure. Remain out of the water to avoid hazardous surf and never turn your back on the ocean. Monitor local weather, surf and tide forecasts at www.weather.gov/mtr. The area forecast for the South Bay, including the San Jose metro area and the Santa Clara Valley. For the rest of tonight, partly cloudy. A slight chance of rain. Lows from the mid-50s to lower 60s. Northwest winds 5 to 10 miles per hour. For Friday, partly cloudy in the morning, then becoming sunny. Patchy fog in the morning. Highs in the upper 60s by the bay to the 70s inland. Northwest winds up to 5 miles per hour, increasing to 5 to 15 miles per hour in the afternoon. For Friday night, mostly clear until midnight, then becoming partly cloudy. Lows in the 50s, northwest winds 5 to 15 miles per hour, decreasing to up to 5 miles per hour after midnight. And on Saturday, partly cloudy in the morning, then becoming sunny. Highs around 70 by the bay, mid-70s to lower 80s inland. Northwest winds 5 to 10 miles per hour for the Saturday night, mostly clear. Patchy fog after midnight. Lows in the 50s, west winds 5 to 15 miles per hour for Sunday. Partly cloudy in the morning, then becoming sunny. Highs from the upper 60s to lower 80s for Sunday night, clear. Lows in the 50s Labor Day through Tuesday, mostly clear. Highs from the mid-70s to upper 80s, lows from the mid-50s to lower 60s Tuesday night and Wednesday, partly cloudy. Lows in the upper 50s, highs from the mid-70s to upper 80s Wednesday night and Thursday, partly cloudy. A slight chance of rain. Lows near 60. Highs from

mid-70s to upper 80s low temperatures tonight and highs tomorrow for the selected cities. San Jose, 59 and 72. Mountain View, 59 and 69. Morgan Hill, 57 and 79. The area forecast for the Monterey Bay and Salinas Valley. Beach hazards statement in effect from 6 a.m. Pacific Daylight Time Friday through Monday evening. For the rest of tonight, mostly cloudy. A slight chance of rain after midnight. Lows from the mid to upper 50s. West winds 5 to 10 miles per hour. For Friday, partly cloudy in the morning, then becoming mostly sunny. Highs in the upper 60s at the coast to the lower 70s inland. West winds up to 5 miles per hour, increasing to 5 to 15 miles per hour in the afternoon. For Friday night, mostly clear until midnight, then becoming partly cloudy. Lows in the mid-50s, west winds 5 to 15 miles per hour, becoming southeast up to 5 miles per hour after midnight. And on Saturday, partly cloudy in the morning, then becoming sunny. Highs in the upper 60s at the coast to the upper 70s inland. Light winds, becoming west 5 to 10 miles per hour in the afternoon. For the Saturday night, mostly clear until midnight, then becoming partly cloudy. Lows in the lower 50s, west winds 5 to 15 miles per hour for Sunday. Partly cloudy in the morning, then becoming sunny. Highs from the 60s to mid-70s Sunday night through Monday night, mostly clear. Lows in the mid-50s, highs from the upper 60s to lower 80s Tuesday. Partly cloudy. Highs from the upper 60s to lower 80s Tuesday night, partly cloudy until midnight, then becoming mostly cloudy. A slight chance of rain. Lows in the upper 50s Wednesday. Mostly cloudy in the morning, then becoming partly cloudy. Highs from the upper 60s to lower 80s Wednesday night and Thursday, partly cloudy. A slight chance of rain. Lows from the mid-50s to lower 60s, highs from the upper 60s to lower 80s, low temperatures tonight and highs tomorrow for the selected cities, Santa Cruz, 56 and 73, Monterey, 58 and 67, Salinas, 58 and 67, Hollister, 57 and 74, King City, 55 and 73. The weather overview for the Bay Area and Central Coast, well below normal temperatures with beneficial rain Thursday, hazardous beach conditions at Pacific Coast beaches Friday through Monday, below normal temperatures through the weekend, gradual warming and drying trend Monday through Wednesday. The extended forecast for the Bay Area and Central Coast, Sunday and Sunday night, mostly clear. Highs 55 to 80. Lows 45 to 55. Labor Day and Monday night, mostly clear. Patchy fog in the morning. High 60 to 90. Lows 50 to 65. Tuesday and Tuesday night, partly cloudy. A slight chance of rain. High 65 to 90. Lows 55 to 70. Wednesday and Wednesday night, partly cloudy. A slight chance of rain. High 65 to 90. Lows 55 to 70. Thursday and Thursday night, partly cloudy. High 60 to 90. Lows 55 to 65. 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This broadcast originates from the National Weather Service office located in Monterey, California, and serves the South Bay and Monterey Bay Area, including the cities of San Jose, Monterey, Salinas, and Santa Cruz. Sunrise, sunset, and tidal information for the San Francisco Bay Area for Thursday, September 3. The sunset tonight, 7:35 p.m. The sunrise tomorrow, 6:42 a.m. The sunset tomorrow, 7:34 p.m. Tidal data at the Golden Gate for the afternoon and evening hours today and the morning hours of tomorrow. High tide, 4:23 p.m. at 6.13 feet. Low tide, 11:37 p.m. at 0.36 feet. High tide, 7:17 a.m. at 4.4 feet. Low tide, 10:57 a.m. at 3.40 feet.
Here are the buoy observations for 10 p.m. Pacific Daylight Time. An offshore buoy 6 winds north at 16 knots, pressure 1,020.7 millibars. An offshore buoy 59 winds north at 12 knots, water temperature 66, pressure 1,015.1 millibars. At Point Arena buoy, winds west 2 knots, water temperature 60, pressure 1,013.1 millibars, seas 8 feet, every 12 seconds. At buoy 13 near Bodega Bay, winds west at 4 knots, pressure 1,012.5 millibars, swell 7 feet, every 11 seconds. At Point Reyes Wave Rider buoy, water temperature 62, seas 8 feet, every 12 seconds. At San Francisco buoy, winds northwest at 6 knots, swell 5 feet, every 9 seconds. At Half Moon Bay buoy, winds east 4 knots, water temperature 62, pressure 1,012.3 millibars, seas 5 feet, every 10 seconds. At Monterey Bay buoy, winds south 6 knots, water temperature 61, pressure 1,012.5 millibars, seas 6 feet, every 10 seconds. At Point Sur, Wave Rider buoy, water temperature 63, seas 4 feet, every 9 seconds. At Cape San Martin buoy, winds northwest 6 knots, water temperature 65, pressure 1,013.5 millibars. Seas 4 feet, every 9 seconds. Synopsis for the Central California coast and bays, including the Monterey Bay, Greater Farallones, and Cordell Bank National Marine Sanctuaries, rain chances will continue to diminish tonight, with gentle to moderate northwesterly breezes expected in wake of the frontal passage. Diurnal fresh to strong gusts return within the Monterey Bay, the Big Sur coast, and near Point Reyes Friday into the weekend. Widespread fresh to strong gusts return by early next week across the coastal waters, decreasing to moderate to fresh breezes by midweek. Long period southerly swell associated with tropical activity well to our south will reach the coastal waters Friday and continue into early next week. The marine forecast for San Pablo Bay, Suisun Bay, the West Delta, and the San Francisco Bay north of the Bay Bridge. For tonight, west wind 5 to 10 knots. A slight chance of rain early this evening. For Friday, west wind 5 to 10 knots, becoming southwest 10 to 15 knots in the afternoon. For Friday night, west wind 10 to 15 knots, becoming southwest around 5 knots after midnight. The marine forecast for Monterey Bay. For tonight, west wind 5 to 10 knots, veering to northwest late. Seas 3 to 4 feet. Wave detail, west 3 feet at 9 seconds and south 2 feet at 17 seconds. A slight chance of rain. For Friday, northwest wind around 5 knots, backing to west 10 to 15 knots in the afternoon. Seas 3 to 4 feet. Wave detail, northwest 3 feet at 10 seconds and south 2 feet at 17 seconds. For Friday night, northwest wind 15 to 20 knots, becoming northeast 5 to 10 knots after midnight. Seas 3 to 4 feet. Wave detail, northwest 3 feet at 7 seconds and south 2 feet at 17 seconds. The coastal waters forecast from Pigeon Point to Point Pinos out to 10 nautical miles. For tonight, west wind around 5 knots, veering to northwest after midnight. Seas 4 to 5 feet. Wave detail, northwest 4 feet at 9 seconds and south 3 feet at 17 seconds. A slight chance of rain this evening. Patchy dense fog late this evening. For Friday, northwest wind 5 to 10 knots, rising to 10 to 15 knots in the afternoon. Seas 4 to 5 feet. Wave detail, northwest 4 feet at 10 seconds and south 3 feet at 17 seconds. For Friday night, northwest wind 10 to 15 knots. Seas 4 to 5 feet. Wave detail, northwest 4 feet at 10 seconds and south 3 feet at 17 seconds. The area forecast for the peninsula, North Bay, and East Bay. Beach hazards statement in effect from 6 a.m. Pacific Daylight Time Friday through Monday evening. For the rest of tonight, partly cloudy. A slight chance of rain until midnight. Lows in the 50s. West wind.
winds 5 to 10 miles per hour. For Friday, part

cloudy in the morning, then becoming mostly sunny. Highs in the lower 60s at the coast to the mid-70s inland. West winds 5 to 15 miles per hour for Friday night, mostly clear until midnight, then becoming partly cloudy. Lows in the 50s, west winds 5 to 10 miles per hour, and on Saturday, partly cloudy in the morning, then becoming mostly sunny. Highs in the mid-60s at the coast to the upper 70s inland. West winds 5 to 10 miles per hour for the Saturday night, mostly clear. Lows in the 50s, west winds 5 to 15 miles per hour for Sunday. Partly cloudy in the morning, then becoming sunny. Highs 60s and 70s Sunday night through Monday night, mostly clear. Lows from the 50s to lower 60s, highs from the lower 70s to mid 80s Tuesday through Wednesday. Partly cloudy. Highs from the upper 60s to mid 80s, lows from the mid 50s to lower 60s Wednesday night and Thursday, partly cloudy. A slight chance of rain. Lows from the 50s to mid 60s, highs from the lower 70s to mid 80s, low temperatures tonight and highs tomorrow for these selected cities: San Francisco, 56 and 66, San Francisco Airport, 57 and 69, Redwood City, 59 and 74, Oakland, 58 and 69, Fremont, 59 and 71, Concord, 57 and 77, Livermore, 57 and 75, San Rafael, 55 and 75, Santa Rosa, 49 and 75, Napa, 52 and 71, Fairfield, 55 and 75. These are the 11 p.m. Pacific Daylight Time observations for the San Francisco and Monterey Bay areas on Thursday, September 3rd. At San Francisco Airport, it was mostly cloudy, temperature 62, dew point 59, relative humidity 90%, west wind at 10 miles an hour, pressure 29.89 inches and falling. At Oakland Airport, it was cloudy, temperature 63, dew point 60, relative humidity 90%, west wind at 10 miles an hour, pressure 29.89 inches and falling. At San Jose Airport, light rain and fog were reported, temperature 65, dew point 62, relative humidity 90%, north wind at 13 miles an hour, pressure 29.88 inches and falling. At Santa Rosa, it was clear, temperature 60, west wind at 6, pressure 29.88 and falling. At Concord, it was cloudy, temperature 62, southwest wind at 3. At Livermore, it was cloudy, temperature 64, west wind at 15. At Monterey, it was mostly cloudy, temperature 65, southwest wind at 3, pressure 29.91 and falling. At Salinas, it was cloudy, temperature 67, dew point 61, relative humidity 81%, north wind at 7. Here are some observations around California and western Nevada. At Mammoth Lakes, it was clear, with a temperature of 50. It was partly cloudy, with a temperature of 69 at Los Angeles, and 67 at San Diego. At Reno, it was mostly cloudy, with a temperature of 62. It was cloudy, with a temperature of 64 at Sacramento, 52 at Truckee, and 52 at South Lake Tahoe. At Blue Canyon, rain and fog were reported, with a temperature of 49. Local temperature reports around San Francisco Bay for 10 p.m. Downtown San Francisco was 62 degrees. Oakland Museum was 65 degrees. Redwood City was 68 degrees. San Rafael was 61 degrees. The following is an important beach hazard message from the National Weather Service. Issued at 6:40 a.m. Pacific Daylight Time. Beach hazard statement remains in effect from Friday morning through Monday evening. What? Increased risk of sneaker waves and strong rip currents due to incoming long period southerly swell associated with tropical activity in the eastern Pacific Ocean. Breaking waves to around 10 feet expected. Where? Pacific Coast beaches. When? From Friday morning through Monday evening. Impacts. Dangerous conditions are forecast along the shoreline. Hazards include sneaker waves, strong rip currents, and large breaking waves. Stay off of jetties, piers, rocks, and other waterside infrastructure.
Remain out of the water to avoid hazardous surf and never turn your back on the ocean. Monitor local weather, surf and tide forecasts at www.weather.gov/mtr. The area forecast for the South Bay, including the San Jose metro area and the Santa Clara Valley. For the rest of tonight, partly cloudy. A slight chance of rain. Lows from the mid-50s to lower 60s. Northwest winds 5 to 10 miles per hour. For Friday, partly cloudy in the morning, then becoming sunny. Patchy fog in the morning. Highs in the upper 60s by the bay to the 70s inland. Northwest winds up to 5 miles per hour, increasing to 5 to 15 miles per hour in the afternoon. For Friday night, mostly clear until midnight, then becoming partly cloudy. Lows in the 50s, northwest winds 5 to 15 miles per hour, decreasing to up to 5 miles per hour after midnight. And on Saturday, partly cloudy in the morning, then becoming sunny. Highs around 70 by the bay, mid-70s to lower 80s inland. Northwest winds 5 to 10 miles per hour for the Saturday night, mostly clear. Patchy fog after midnight. Lows in the 50s, west winds 5 to 15 miles per hour for Sunday. Partly cloudy in the morning, then becoming sunny. Highs from the upper 60s to lower 80s for Sunday night, clear. Lows in the 50s Labor Day through Tuesday, mostly clear. Highs from the mid-70s to upper 80s, lows from the mid-50s to lower 60s Tuesday night and Wednesday, partly cloudy. Lows in the upper 50s, highs from the mid-70s to upper 80s Wednesday night and Thursday, partly cloudy. A slight chance of rain. Lows near 60. Highs from the mid-70s to upper 80s, low temperatures tonight and highs tomorrow for these selected cities: San Jose, 59 and 72, Mountain View, 59 and 69, Morgan Hill, 57 and 79. The area forecast for the Monterey Bay and Salinas Valley. Beach hazards statement in effect from 6 a.m. Pacific Daylight Time Friday through Monday evening. For the rest of tonight, mostly cloudy. A slight chance of rain after midnight. Lows from the mid to upper 50s. West winds 5 to 10 miles per hour. For Friday, partly cloudy in the morning, then becoming mostly sunny. Highs in the upper 60s at the coast to the lower 70s inland. West winds up to 5 miles per hour, increasing to 5 to 15 miles per hour in the afternoon. For Friday night, mostly clear until midnight, then becoming partly cloudy. Lows in the mid-50s, west winds 5 to 15 miles per hour, becoming southeast up to 5 miles per hour after midnight. And on Saturday, partly cloudy in the morning, then becoming sunny. Highs in the upper 60s at the coast to the upper 70s inland. Light winds, becoming west 5 to 10 miles per hour in the afternoon. For the Saturday night, mostly clear until midnight, then becoming partly cloudy. Lows in the lower 50s, west winds 5 to 15 miles per hour for Sunday. Partly cloudy in the morning, then becoming sunny. Highs from the 60s to mid-70s Sunday night through Monday night, mostly clear. Lows in the mid-50s, highs from the upper 60s to lower 80s Tuesday. Partly cloudy. Highs from the upper 60s to lower 80s Tuesday night, partly cloudy until midnight, then becoming mostly cloudy. A slight chance of rain. Lows in the upper 50s Wednesday. Mostly cloudy in the morning, then becoming partly cloudy. Highs from the upper 60s to lower 80s Wednesday night and Thursday, partly cloudy. A slight chance of rain. Lows from the mid-50s to lower 60s, highs from the upper 60s to lower 80s, low temperatures tonight and highs tomorrow for the selected cities: Santa Cruz, 56 and 73, Monterey, 58 and 67, Salinas, 58 and 67, Hollister, 57 and 74, King City, 55 and 73. The weather overview for the Bay Area and Central Coast: well below normal temperatures with beneficial rain Thursday, hazardous beach conditions at Pacific Coast beaches Friday through Monday, below normal temperatures through the weekend, gradual warming and drying trend Monday through Wednesday. The extended forecast for the Bay Area and Central Coast: Sunday and Sunday night, mostly clear. Highs 55 to 80.
lows 45 to 55.

Labor Day and Monday night, mostly clear. Patchy fog in the morning. High 60 to 90. Lows 50 to 65. Tuesday and Tuesday night, partly cloudy. A slight chance of rain. Highs 65 to 90. Lows 55 to 70. Wednesday and Wednesday night, partly cloudy. A slight chance of rain. Highs 65 to 90. Lows 55 to 70. Thursday and Thursday night, partly cloudy. Highs 60 to 90. Lows 55 to 65. Sunrise, sunset, and tidal information for the San Francisco Bay Area for Thursday, September 3. The sunset tonight, 7:35 p.m. The sunrise tomorrow, 6:42 a.m. The sunset tomorrow, 7:34 p.m. Tidal data at the Golden Gate for the afternoon and evening hours today and the morning hours of tomorrow. High tide, 4:23 p.m. at 6.13 feet. Low tide, 11:37 p.m. at 0.36 feet. High tide, 7:17 a.m. at 4.4 feet. Low tide, 10:57 a.m. at 3.40 feet. Here are the buoy observations for 11 p.m. Pacific Daylight Time. An offshore buoy 6 winds north at 14 knots, pressure 1,021.1 millibars. An offshore buoy 59 winds north at 12 knots, water temperature 66, pressure 1,015.3 millibars. At Point Arena buoy, winds west 2 knots, water temperature 60, pressure 1,013.0 millibars, seas 8 feet, every 12 seconds. At buoy 13 near Bodega Bay, winds west at 6 knots, pressure 1,012.5 millibars. At Point Reyes Wave Rider buoy, water temperature 62, seas 8 feet, every 12 seconds. At San Francisco buoy, winds west at 4 knots, water temperature 62, pressure 1,012.3 millibars, swell 5 feet, every 9 seconds. At Half Moon Bay buoy, winds west 4 knots, water temperature 62, pressure 1,013.0 millibars, seas 6 feet, every 10 seconds. At Monterey Bay buoy, winds west 6 knots, water temperature 61, pressure 1,012.2 millibars, seas 6 feet, every 10 seconds. At Point Sur, Wave Rider buoy, water temperature 62, seas 5 feet, every 10 seconds. At Cape San Martin buoy, winds west 4 knots, water temperature 65, pressure 1,013.1 millibars. Seas 4 feet, every 11 seconds. Synopsis for the Central California coast and bays, including the Monterey Bay, Greater Farallones, and Cordell Bank National Marine Sanctuaries, rain chances will continue to diminish tonight, with gentle to moderate northwesterly breezes expected in wake of the frontal passage. Diurnal fresh to strong gusts return within the Monterey Bay, the Big Sur coast, and near Point Reyes Friday into the weekend. Widespread fresh to strong gusts return by early next week across the coastal waters, decreasing to moderate to fresh breezes by midweek. Long period southerly swell associated with tropical activity well to our south will reach the coastal waters Friday and continue into early next week. The marine forecast for San Pablo Bay, Suisun Bay, the West Delta, and the San Francisco Bay north of the Bay Bridge. For tonight, west wind 5 to 10 knots. A slight chance of rain early this evening. For Friday, west wind 5 to 10 knots, becoming southwest 10 to 15 knots in the afternoon. For Friday night, west wind 10 to 15 knots, becoming southwest around 5 knots after midnight. The marine forecast for Monterey Bay. For tonight, west wind 5 to 10 knots, veering to northwest late. Seas 3 to 4 feet. Wave detail, west 3 feet at 9 seconds and south 2 feet at 17 seconds. A slight chance of rain. For Friday, northwest wind around 5 knots, backing to west 10 to 15 knots in the afternoon. Seas 3 to 4 feet. Wave detail, northwest 3 feet at 10 seconds and south 2 feet at 17 seconds. For Friday night, northwest wind 15 to 20 knots,

becoming northeast 5 to 10 knots after midnight. Seas 3 to 4 feet. Wave detail, northwest 3 feet at 7 seconds and south 2 feet at 17 seconds. The coastal waters forecast from Pigeon Point to Point Pinos out to 10 nautical miles. For tonight, west wind around 5 knots, veering to northwest after midnight. Seas 4 to 5 feet. Wave detail, northwest 4 feet at 9 seconds and south 3 feet at 17 seconds. A slight chance of rain this evening. Patchy dense fog late this evening. For Friday, northwest wind 5 to 10 knots, rising to 10 to 15 knots in the afternoon. Seas 4 to 5 feet. Wave detail, northwest 4 feet at 10 seconds and south 3 feet at 17 seconds. For Friday night, northwest wind 10 to 15 knots. Seas 4 to 5 feet. Wave detail, northwest 4 feet at 10 seconds and south 3 feet at 17 seconds. The area forecast for the peninsula, North Bay, and East Bay. Beach hazards statement in effect from 6 a.m. Pacific Daylight Time Friday through Monday evening. For the rest of tonight, partly cloudy. A slight chance of rain until midnight. Lows in the 50s. West winds 5 to 10 miles per hour. For Friday, partly cloudy in the morning, then becoming mostly sunny. Highs in the lower 60s at the coast to the mid-70s inland. West winds 5 to 15 miles per hour for Friday night, mostly clear until midnight, then becoming partly cloudy. Lows in the 50s, west winds 5 to 10 miles per hour, and on Saturday, partly cloudy in the morning, then becoming mostly sunny. Highs in the mid-60s at the coast to the upper 70s inland. West winds 5 to 10 miles per hour for the Saturday night, mostly clear. Lows in the 50s, west winds 5 to 15 miles per hour for Sunday. Partly cloudy in the morning, then becoming sunny. Highs 60s and 70s Sunday night through Monday night, mostly clear. Lows from the 50s to lower 60s, highs from the lower 70s to mid 80s Tuesday through Wednesday. Partly cloudy. Highs from the upper 60s to mid 80s, lows from the mid 50s to lower 60s Wednesday night and Thursday partly cloudy. A slight chance of rain. Lows from the 50s to mid 60s, highs from the lower 70s to mid 80s, low temperatures tonight and highs tomorrow for the selected cities, San Francisco, 56 and 66, San Francisco Airport, 57 and 69, Redwood City, 59 and 74, Oakland, 58 and 69, Fremont, 59 and 71, Concord, 57 and 77, Livermore, 57 and 75, San Rafael, 55 and 75, Santa Rosa, 49 and 75, Napa, 52 and 71, Fairfield, 55 and 75. These are the 11 p.m. Pacific Daylight Time observations for the San Francisco and Monterey Bay areas on Thursday, September 3rd. At San Francisco Airport, it was mostly cloudy, temperature 62, dew point 59, relative humidity 90%, west wind at 10 miles an hour, pressure 29.89 inches and falling. At Oakland Airport, it was cloudy, temperature 63, dew point 60, relative humidity 90%, west wind at 10 miles an hour, pressure 29.89 inches and falling. At San Jose Airport, light rain and fog were reported, temperature 65, dew point 62, relative humidity 90%, north wind at 13 miles an hour, pressure 29.88 inches and falling. At Santa Rosa, it was clear, temperature 60, west wind at 6, pressure 29.88 and falling. At Concord, it was cloudy, temperature 62, southwest wind at 3. At Livermore, it was cloudy, temperature 64, west wind at 15. At Monterey, it was mostly cloudy, temperature 65, southwest wind at 3, pressure 29.91 and falling. At Salinas, it was cloudy, temperature 67, dew point 61, relative humidity 81%, north wind at 7. Here are some observations around California and western Nevada. At Mammoth Lakes, it was clear, with a temperature of 50. It was partly cloudy, with a temperature of 69 at Los Angeles.

Pacific Ocean. Breaking waves to around 10 feet expected. Where? Pacific Coast beaches. When? From Friday morning through Monday evening. Impacts. Dangerous conditions are forecast along the shoreline. Hazards include sneaker waves, strong rip currents, and large breaking waves. 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Remain out of the water to avoid hazardous surf and never turn your back on the ocean. Monitor local weather, surf and tide forecast at www.weather.gov/mtr. Local temperature reports around San Francisco Bay for 11 p.m. Downtown San Francisco was 62 degrees. Oakland Museum was 63 degrees. Redwood City was 68 degrees. San Rafael was 61 degrees. The following is an important beach hazard message from the National Weather Service. Issued at 11:21 p.m. Pacific Daylight Time. Beach hazards statement remains in effect from 6 a.m. Pacific Daylight Time Friday through Monday evening. What? Increased risk of sneaker waves and strong rip currents due to incoming long period southerly swell associated with tropical activity in the eastern Pacific Ocean. Breaking waves to around 10 feet expected. Where? Pacific Coast beaches. When? From Friday morning through Monday evening. Impacts. Dangerous conditions are forecast along the shoreline. Hazards include sneaker waves, strong rip currents, and large breaking waves. 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Remain out of the water to avoid hazardous surf and never turn your back on the ocean. Monitor local weather, surf and tide forecast at www.weather.gov/mtr. The area forecast for the South Bay, including the San Jose metro area and the Santa Clara Valley. For the rest of tonight, partly cloudy. A slight chance of rain. Lows from the mid-50s to lower 60s. Northwest winds 5 to 10 miles per hour. For Friday, partly cloudy in the morning, then becoming sunny. Patchy fog in the morning. Highs in the upper 60s by the bay to the 70s inland. Northwest winds up to 5 miles per hour, increasing to 5 to 15 miles per hour in the afternoon. For Friday night, mostly clear until midnight, then becoming partly cloudy. Lows in the 50s, northwest winds 5 to 15 miles per hour, decreasing to up to 5 miles per hour after midnight. And on Saturday, partly cloudy in the morning, then becoming sunny. Highs around 70 by the bay, mid-70s to lower 80s inland. Northwest winds 5 to 10 miles per hour for the Saturday night, mostly clear. Patchy fog after midnight. Lows in the 50s, west winds 5 to 15 miles per hour for Sunday. Partly cloudy in the morning, then becoming sunny. Highs from the upper 60s to lower 80s for Sunday night, clear. Lows in the 50s Labor Day through Tuesday, mostly clear. Highs from the mid-70s to upper 80s, lows from the mid-50s to lower 60s Tuesday night and Wednesday, partly cloudy. Lows in the upper 50s, highs from the mid-70s to upper 80s Wednesday night and Thursday, partly cloudy. A slight chance of rain. Lows near 60. Highs from the mid-70s to upper 80s, low temperatures tonight and highs tomorrow for the selected cities, San Jose, 59 and 72, Mountain View, 59 and 69, Morgan Hill, 57 and 79. The area forecast for the Monterey Bay and Salinas Valley. Beach hazards statement in effect from 6 a.m. Pacific Daylight Time Friday through Monday evening. For the rest of tonight, mostly cloudy. A slight chance of rain after midnight. Lows from the mid to upper 50s. West winds 5 to 10 miles per hour. For Friday, partly cloudy in the morning, then becoming mostly sunny. Highs in the upper 60s at the coast to the lower 70s inland. West winds up to 5 miles per hour, increasing to 5 to 15 miles per hour in the afternoon. For Friday night, mostly clear until midnight, then becoming partly cloudy. Lows in the mid-50s, west winds 5 to 15 miles per hour, becoming southeast up to 5 miles per hour after midnight. And on

Saturday. Partly cloudy in the morning, then becoming sunny. Highs in the upper 60s at the coast to the upper 70s inland. Light winds, becoming west 5 to 10 miles per hour in the afternoon. For the Saturday night, mostly clear until midnight, then becoming partly cloudy. Lows in the lower 50s, west winds 5 to 15 miles per hour for Sunday. Partly cloudy in the morning, then becoming sunny. Highs from the 60s to mid-70s Sunday night through Monday night, mostly clear. Lows in the mid-50s, highs from the upper 60s to lower 80s Tuesday, partly cloudy. Highs from the upper 60s to lower 80s Tuesday night, partly cloudy until midnight, then becoming mostly cloudy. A slight chance of rain. Lows in the upper 50s Wednesday, mostly cloudy in the morning, then becoming partly cloudy. Highs from the upper 60s to lower 80s Wednesday night and Thursday, partly cloudy. A slight chance of rain. Lows from the mid-50s to lower 60s. Highs from the upper 60s to lower 80s. Low temperatures tonight and highs tomorrow for these selected cities. Santa Cruz, 56 and 73. Monterey, 58 and 67. Salinas, 58 and 67. Hollister, 57 and 74. King City, 55 and 73. The weather overview for the Bay Area and Central Coast, well below normal temperatures with beneficial rain Thursday. Hazardous beach conditions at Pacific Coast beaches Friday through Monday, below normal temperatures through the weekend. Gradual warming and drying trend Monday through Wednesday. The extended forecast for the Bay Area and Central Coast, Sunday and Sunday night, mostly clear. Highs 55 to 80. Lows 45 to 55. Labor Day and Monday night, mostly clear. Patchy fog in the morning. Highs 60 to 90. Lows 50 to 65. Tuesday and Tuesday night, partly cloudy. A slight chance of rain. Highs 65 to 90. Lows 55 to 70. Wednesday and Wednesday night, partly cloudy. A slight chance of rain. Highs 65 to 90. Lows 55 to 70. Thursday and Thursday night, partly cloudy. High 60 to 90. Lows 55 to 65. Sunrise, sunset, and tidal information for the San Francisco Bay Area for Thursday, September 3. The sunset tonight, 7:35 p.m. The sunrise tomorrow, 6:42 a.m. The sunset tomorrow, 7:34 p.m. Tidal data at the Golden Gate for the afternoon and evening hours today and the morning hours of tomorrow. High tide, 4:23 p.m. at 6.13 feet. Low tide, 11:37 p.m. at 0.36 feet. High tide, 7:17 a.m. at 4.4 feet. Low tide, 10:57 a.m. at 3.40 feet. Here are the buoy observations for 11 p.m. Pacific Daylight Time. An offshore buoy 6 winds north at 14 knots, pressure 1,021.1 millibars. An offshore buoy 59 winds north at 12 knots, water temperature 66, pressure 1,015.3 millibars. At Point Arena buoy, winds west 2 knots, water temperature 60, pressure 1,013.0 millibars, seas 8 feet, every 12 seconds. At buoy 13 near Bodega Bay, winds west at 6 knots, pressure 1,012.5 millibars. At Point Reyes Wave Rider buoy, water temperature 62, seas 8 feet, every 12 seconds. At San Francisco buoy, winds west at 4 knots, water temperature 62, pressure 1,012.3 millibars, swell 5 feet, every 9 seconds. At Half Moon Bay buoy, winds west 4 knots, water temperature 62, pressure 1,013.0 millibars, seas 6 feet, every 10 seconds. At Monterey Bay buoy, winds west 6 knots, water temperature 61, pressure 1,012.2 millibars, seas 6 feet, every 10 seconds. At Point Sur, Wave Rider buoy, water temperature 62, seas 5 feet, every 10 seconds. At Cape San Martin buoy, winds west 4 knots, water temperature 65, pressure 1,013.1 millibars. Seas 4 feet, every 11 seconds.

basis for the Central California coast and bays, including the Monterey Bay, Greater Farallones, and Cordell Bank National Marine Sanctuaries, rain chances will continue to diminish tonight, with gentle to moderate northwesterly breezes expected in wake of the frontal passage. Diurnal fresh to strong gusts return within the Monterey Bay, the Big Sur Coast, and near Point Reyes Friday into the weekend. Widespread fresh to strong gusts return by early next week across the coastal waters, decreasing to moderate to fresh breezes by midweek. Long period southerly swell associated with tropical activity well to our south will reach the coastal waters Friday and continue into early next week. The marine forecast for San Pablo Bay, Suisun Bay, the West Delta, and the San Francisco Bay north of the Bay Bridge. For tonight, west wind 5 to 10 knots. A slight chance of rain early this evening. For Friday, west wind 5 to 10 knots, becoming southwest 10 to 15 knots in the afternoon. For Friday night, west wind 10 to 15 knots, becoming southwest around 5 knots after midnight. The marine forecast for Monterey Bay. For tonight, west wind 5 to 10 knots, veering to northwest late. Seas 3 to 4 feet, forecast for Monterey Bay. For tonight, west wind 5 to 10 knots, veering to northwest late. Seas 3 to 4 feet. Wave detail, west 3 feet at 9 seconds and south 2 feet at 17 seconds. A slight chance of rain. For Friday, northwest wind around 5 knots, backing to west 10 to 15 knots in the afternoon. Seas 3 to 4 feet. Wave detail, northwest 3 feet at 10 seconds and south 2 feet at 17 seconds. For Friday night, northwest wind 15 to 20 knots, becoming northeast 5 to 10 knots after midnight. Seas 3 to 4 feet. Wave detail, northwest 3 feet at 7 seconds and south 2 feet at 17 seconds. The coastal waters forecast from Pigeon Point to Point Pinos out to 10 nautical miles. For tonight, west wind around 5 knots, veering to northwest after midnight. Seas 4 to 5 feet. Wave detail, northwest 4 feet at 9 seconds and south 3 feet at 17 seconds. A slight chance of rain this evening. Patchy dense fog late this evening. For Friday, northwest wind 5 to 10 knots, rising to 10 to 15 knots in the afternoon. Seas 4 to 5 feet. Wave detail, northwest 4 feet at 10 seconds and south 3 feet at 17 seconds. For Friday night, northwest wind 10 to 15 knots. Seas 4 to 5 feet. Wave detail, northwest 4 feet at 10 seconds and south 3 feet at 17 seconds. 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This broadcast originates from the National Weather Service office located in Monterey, California, and serves the South Bay and Monterey Bay area, including the cities of San Jose, Monterey, Salinas, and Santa Cruz. The area forecast for the Peninsula, North Bay, and East Bay. Beach hazard statement in effect from 6 a.m. Pacific Daylight Time Friday through Monday evening. For the rest of tonight, partly cloudy. A slight chance of rain until midnight. Lows in the 50s. West winds 5 to 10 miles per hour. For Friday, partly cloudy in the morning, then becoming mostly sunny. Highs in the lower 60s at the coast to the mid-70s inland. West winds 5 to 15 miles per hour for Friday night, mostly clear until midnight, then becoming partly cloudy. Lows in the 50s, west winds 5 to 10 miles per hour, and on Saturday, partly cloudy in the morning, then becoming mostly sunny. Highs in the mid-60s at the coast to the upper 70s inland. West winds 5 to 10 miles per hour for the Saturday night, mostly clear. Lows in the 50s, west winds 5 to 15 miles per hour for Sunday. Partly cloudy in the morning, then becoming sunny. Highs 60s and 70s Sunday night through Monday night, mostly clear. Lows from the 50s to lower 60s, highs from the lower 70s to mid 80s Tuesday through Wednesday. Partly cloudy. Highs from the

upper 60s to mid 80s lows from the mid 50s to lower 60s Wednesday night and Thursday partly cloudy. A slight chance of rain. Lows from the 50s to mid 60s, highs from the lower 70s to mid 80s, low temperatures tonight and highs tomorrow for these selected cities: San Francisco, 56 and 66, San Francisco Airport, 57 and 69, Redwood City, 59 and 74, Oakland, 58 and 69, Fremont, 59 and 71, Concord, 57 and 77, Livermore, 57 and 75, San Rafael, 55 and 75, Santa Rosa, 49 and 75, Napa, 52 and 71, Fairfield, 55 and 75. These are the 11 p.m. Pacific Daylight Time observations for the San Francisco and Monterey Bay areas on Thursday, September 3rd. At San Francisco Airport, it was mostly cloudy, temperature 62, dew point 59, relative humidity 90%, west wind at 10 miles an hour, pressure 29.89 inches and falling. At Oakland Airport, it was cloudy, temperature 63, dew point 60, relative humidity 90%, west wind at 10 miles an hour, pressure 29.89 inches and falling. At San Jose Airport, light rain and fog were reported, temperature 65, dew point 62, relative humidity 90%, north wind at 13 miles an hour, pressure 29.88 inches and falling. At Santa Rosa, it was clear, temperature 60, west wind at 6, pressure 29.88 and falling. At Concord, it was cloudy, temperature 62, southwest wind at 3. At Livermore, it was cloudy, temperature 64, west wind at 15. At Monterey, it was mostly cloudy, temperature 65, southwest wind at 3, pressure 29.91 and falling. At Salinas, it was cloudy, temperature 67, dew point 61, relative humidity 81%, north wind at 7. Here are some observations around California and western Nevada. At Mammoth Lakes, it was clear, with a temperature of 50. It was partly cloudy, with a temperature of 69 at Los Angeles, and 67 at San Diego. At Reno, it was mostly cloudy, with a temperature of 62. It was cloudy, with a temperature of 64 at Sacramento, 52 at Truckee, and 52 at South Lake Tahoe. At Blue Canyon, rain and fog were reported, with a temperature of 49. Local temperature reports around San Francisco Bay for 11 p.m. Downtown San Francisco was 62 degrees. Oakland Museum was 63 degrees. Redwood City was 68 degrees. San Rafael was 61 degrees. The following is an important beach hazard message from the National Weather Service. Issued at 11:21 p.m. Pacific Daylight Time. Beach hazards statement remains in effect from 6 a.m. Pacific Daylight Time Friday through Monday evening. What? Increased risk of sneaker waves and strong rip currents due to incoming long-period southerly swell associated with tropical activity in the eastern Pacific Ocean. Breaking waves to around 10 feet expected. Where? Pacific Coast beaches. When? From Friday morning through Monday evening. Impacts, dangerous conditions are forecast along the shoreline. Hazards include sneaker waves, strong rip currents, and large breaking waves. Stay off of jetties, piers, rocks, and other waterside infrastructure. Remain out of the water to avoid hazardous surf and never turn your back on the ocean. Monitor local weather, surf and tide forecast at www.weather.gov/mtr. The area forecast for the South Bay, including the San Jose metro area and the Santa Clara Valley. For the rest of tonight, partly cloudy. A slight chance of rain. Lows from the mid-50s to lower 60s. Northwest winds 5 to 10 miles per hour. For Friday, partly cloudy in the morning, then becoming sunny. Patchy fog in the morning. Highs in the upper 60s by the bay to the 70s inland. Northwest winds up to 5 miles per hour, increasing to 5 to 15 miles per hour in the afternoon.
For Friday night, mostly clear until midnight, then becoming partly cloudy. Lows in the 50s northwest, winds 5 to 15 miles per hour, decreasing to up to 5 miles per hour after midnight. And on Saturday, partly cloudy in the morning, then becoming sunny. Highs around 70 by the bay, mid-70s to lower 80s inland. Northwest winds 5 to 10 miles per hour for the Saturday night, mostly clear. Patchy fog after midnight. Lows in the 50s west winds 5 to 15 miles per hour for Sunday. Partly cloudy in the morning, then becoming sunny. Highs from the upper 60s to lower 80s for Sunday night, clear. Lows in the 50s Labor Day through Tuesday, mostly clear. Highs from the mid-70s to upper 80s, lows from the mid-50s to lower 60s Tuesday night and Wednesday, partly cloudy. Lows in the upper 50s, highs from the mid-70s to upper 80s Wednesday night and Thursday, partly cloudy. A slight chance of rain. Lows near 60. Highs from the mid-70s to upper 80s, low temperatures tonight and highs tomorrow for the selected cities, San Jose, 59 and 72, Mountain View, 59 and 69, Morgan Hill, 57 and 79. The area forecast for the Monterey Bay and Salinas Valley. Beach hazards statement in effect from 6 a.m. Pacific Daylight Time Friday through Monday evening. For the rest of tonight, mostly cloudy. A slight chance of rain after midnight. Lows from the mid to upper 50s. West winds 5 to 10 miles per hour. For Friday, partly cloudy in the morning, then becoming mostly sunny. Highs in the upper 60s at the coast to the lower 70s inland. West winds up to 5 miles per hour, increasing to 5 to 15 miles per hour in the afternoon. For Friday night, mostly clear until midnight, then becoming partly cloudy. Lows in the mid-50s west winds 5 to 15 miles per hour, becoming southeast up to 5 miles per hour after midnight. And on Saturday, partly cloudy in the morning, then becoming sunny. Highs in the upper 60s at the coast to the upper 70s inland. Light winds, becoming west 5 to 10 miles per hour in the afternoon. For the Saturday night, mostly clear until midnight, then becoming partly cloudy. Lows in the lower 50s west winds 5 to 15 miles per hour for Sunday. Partly cloudy in the morning, then becoming sunny. Highs from the 60s to mid-70s Sunday night through Monday night, mostly clear. Lows in the mid-50s, highs from the upper 60s to lower 80s Tuesday, partly cloudy. Highs from the upper 60s to lower 80s Tuesday night, partly cloudy until midnight, then becoming mostly cloudy. A slight chance of rain. Lows in the upper 50s Wednesday, mostly cloudy in the morning, then becoming partly cloudy. Highs from the upper 60s to lower 80s Wednesday night and Thursday, partly cloudy. A slight chance of rain. Lows from the mid-50s to lower 60s, highs from the upper 60s to lower 80s, low temperatures tonight and highs tomorrow for the selected cities, Santa Cruz, 56 and 73, Monterey, 58 and 67, Salinas, 58 and 67, Hollister, 57 and 74, King City, 55 and 73. The weather overview for the Bay Area and Central Coast, well below normal temperatures with beneficial rain Thursday, hazardous beach conditions at Pacific Coast beaches Friday through Monday, below normal temperatures through the weekend, gradual warming and drying trend Monday through Wednesday. The extended forecast for the Bay Area and Central Coast, Sunday and Sunday night, mostly clear. Highs 55 to 80. Lows 45 to 55. Labor Day and Monday night, mostly clear. Patchy fog in the morning. High 60 to 90. Lows 50 to 65. Tuesday and Tuesday night, partly cloudy. A slight chance of rain. Highs 65 to 90. Lows 55 to 70. Wednesday and Wednesday night, partly cloudy. A slight chance of rain. Highs 65 to 90. Lows 55 to 70. Thursday and Thursday night, partly cloudy. High 60 to 90. Lows 55 to 65. Sunrise, sunset, and tidal information for the San Francisco Bay Area for Thursday, September 3.
The sunset tonight, 7:35 p.m. The sunrise tomorrow, 6:35.

2 a.m. The sunset tomorrow, 7:34 p.m. Tidal data at the Golden Gate for the afternoon and evening hours today and the morning hours of tomorrow. High tide, 4:23 p.m. at 6.13 feet. Low tide, 11:37 p.m. at 0.36 feet. High tide, 7:17 a.m. at 4.4 feet. Low tide, 10:57 a.m. at 3.40 feet. Here are the buoy observations for 11 p.m. Pacific Daylight Time. An offshore buoy 6 winds north at 14 knots, pressure 1,021.1 millibars. An offshore buoy 59 winds north at 12 knots, water temperature 66, pressure 1,015.3 millibars. At Point Arena buoy, winds west 2 knots, water temperature 60, pressure 1,013.0 millibars, seas 8 feet, every 12 seconds. At buoy 13 near Bodega Bay, winds west at 6 knots, pressure 1,012.5 millibars. At Point Reyes Wave Rider buoy, water temperature 62, seas 8 feet, every 12 seconds. At San Francisco buoy, winds west at 4 knots, water temperature 62, pressure 1,012.3 millibars, swell 5 feet, every 9 seconds. At Half Moon Bay buoy, winds west 4 knots, water temperature 62, pressure 1,013.0 millibars, seas 6 feet, every 10 seconds. At Monterey Bay buoy, winds west 6 knots, water temperature 61, pressure 1,012.2 millibars, seas 6 feet, every 10 seconds. At Point Sur, Wave Rider buoy, water temperature 62, seas 5 feet, every 10 seconds. At Cape San Martin buoy, winds west 4 knots, water temperature 65, pressure 1,013.1 millibars. Seas 4 feet, every 11 seconds. Synopsis for the Central California coast and bays, including the Monterey Bay, Greater Farallones, and Cordell Bank National Marine Sanctuaries, rain chances will continue to diminish tonight, with gentle to moderate northwesterly breezes expected in wake of the frontal passage. Diurnal fresh to strong gusts return within the Monterey Bay, the Big Sur Coast, and near Point Reyes Friday into the weekend. Widespread fresh to strong gusts return by early next week across the coastal waters, decreasing to moderate to fresh breezes by midweek. Long period southerly swell associated with tropical activity well to our south will reach the coastal waters Friday and continue into early next week. The marine forecast for San Pablo Bay, Suisun Bay, the West Delta, and the San Francisco Bay north of the Bay Bridge. For tonight, west wind 5 to 10 knots. A slight chance of rain early this evening. For Friday, west wind 5 to 10 knots, becoming southwest 10 to 15 knots in the afternoon. For Friday night, west wind 10 to 15 knots, becoming southwest around 5 knots after midnight. The marine forecast for Monterey Bay. For tonight, west wind 5 to 10 knots, veering to northwest late. Seas 3 to 4 feet. Wave detail, west 3 feet at 9 seconds and south 2 feet at 17 seconds. A slight chance of rain. For Friday, northwest wind around 5 knots, backing to west 10 to 15 knots in the afternoon. Seas 3 to 4 feet. Wave detail, northwest 3 feet at 10 seconds and south 2 feet at 17 seconds. For Friday night, northwest wind 15 to 20 knots, becoming northeast 5 to 10 knots after midnight. Seas 3 to 4 feet. Wave detail, northwest 3 feet at 7 seconds and south 2 feet at 17 seconds. The coastal waters forecast from Pigeon Point to Point Pinos out to 10 nautical miles. For tonight, west wind around 5 knots, veering to northwest after midnight. Seas 4 to 5 feet. Wave detail, northwest 4 feet at 9 seconds and south 3 feet at 17 seconds. A slight chance of rain this evening. Patchy dense fog late this evening. For Friday, northwest wind 5 to 10 knots, rising to 10 to 15 knots in the afternoon. Seas 4 to 5 feet. Wave detail, northwest 4 feet at 10 seconds and south 3 feet at 17 seconds.

seconds. For Friday night, northwest wind 10 to 15 knots. Seas 4 to 5 feet. Wave detail, northwest 4 feet at 10 seconds and south 3 feet at 17 seconds. The area forecast for the peninsula, North Bay, and East Bay. Beach hazards statement in effect from 6 a.m. Pacific Daylight Time Friday through Monday evening. For the rest of tonight, partly cloudy. A slight chance of rain until midnight. Lows in the 50s. West winds 5 to 10 miles per hour. For Friday, partly cloudy in the morning, then becoming mostly sunny. Highs in the lower 60s at the coast to the mid-70s inland. West winds 5 to 15 miles per hour for Friday night, mostly clear until midnight, then becoming partly cloudy. Lows in the 50s, west winds 5 to 10 miles per hour, and on Saturday, partly cloudy in the morning, then becoming mostly sunny. Highs in the mid-60s at the coast to the upper 70s inland. West winds 5 to 10 miles per hour for the Saturday night, mostly clear. Lows in the 50s, west winds 5 to 15 miles per hour for Sunday. Partly cloudy in the morning, then becoming sunny. Highs 60s and 70s Sunday night through Monday night, mostly clear. Lows from the 50s to lower 60s, highs from the lower 70s to mid-80s Tuesday through Wednesday. Partly cloudy. Highs from the upper 60s to mid-80s, lows from the mid-50s to lower 60s Wednesday night and Thursday, partly cloudy. A slight chance of rain. Lows from the 50s to mid-60s, highs from the lower 70s to mid-80s, low temperatures tonight and highs tomorrow for these selected cities: San Francisco, 56 and 66, San Francisco Airport, 57 and 69, Redwood City, 59 and 74, Oakland, 58 and 69, Fremont, 59 and 71, Concord, 57 and 77, Livermore, 57 and 75, San Rafael, 55 and 75, Santa Rosa, 49 and 75, Napa, 52 and 71, Fairfield, 55 and 75. 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This broadcast originates from the National Weather Service office located in Monterey, California, and serves the South Bay and Monterey Bay Area, including the city of San Jose, Monterey, Salinas, and Santa Cruz. These are the 11 p.m. Pacific Daylight Time observations for the San Francisco and Monterey Bay areas on Thursday, September 3rd. At San Francisco Airport, it was mostly cloudy, temperature 62, dew point 59, relative humidity 90%, west wind at 10 miles an hour, pressure 29.89 inches and falling. At Oakland Airport, it was cloudy, temperature 63, dew point 60, relative humidity 90%, west wind at 10 miles an hour, pressure 29.89 inches and falling. At San Jose Airport, light rain and fog were reported, temperature 65, dew point 62, relative humidity 90%, north wind at 13 miles an hour, pressure 29.88 inches and falling. At Santa Rosa, it was clear, temperature 60, west wind at 6, pressure 29.88 and falling. At Concord, it was cloudy, temperature 62, southwest wind at 3. At Livermore, it was cloudy, temperature 64, west wind at 15. At Monterey, it was mostly cloudy, temperature 65, southwest wind at 3, pressure 29.91 and falling. At Salinas, it was cloudy, temperature 67, dew point 61, relative humidity 81%, north wind at 7. Here are some observations around California and western Nevada. At Mammoth Lakes, it was clear, with a temperature of 50. It was partly cloudy, with a temperature of 69 at Los Angeles, and 67 at San Diego. At Reno, it was mostly cloudy, with a temperature of 62. It was cloudy, with a temperature of 64 at Sacramento, 52 at Truckee, and 52 at South Lake Tahoe. At Blue Canyon, rain and fog were reported, with a temperature of 49. Local temperature reports around San Francisco Bay for 11 p.m.
Downtown San Francisco was 62 degrees. Oakland Museum was 63 degrees. Redwood City was 68 degrees. San Rafael was 61 degrees. The following is an important beach hazard message from the National Weather Service, issued at 11:21 p.m. Pacific Daylight Time. Beach hazard statement remains in effect from 6 a.m. Pacific Daylight Time Friday through Monday evening. What? Increased risk of sneaker waves and strong rip currents due to incoming long-period southerly swell associated with tropical activity in the eastern Pacific Ocean. Breaking waves to around 10 feet expected. Where? Pacific Coast beaches. When? From Friday morning through Monday evening. Impacts. Dangerous conditions are forecast along the shoreline. Hazards include sneaker waves, strong rip currents, and large breaking waves. Stay off of jetties, piers, rocks, and other waterside infrastructure. Remain out of the water to avoid hazardous surf and never turn your back on the ocean. Monitor local weather, surf and tide forecasts at www.weather.gov/mtr. The area forecast for the South Bay, including the San Jose metro area and the Santa Clara Valley. For the rest of tonight, partly cloudy. A slight chance of rain. Lows from the mid-50s to lower 60s. Northwest winds 5 to 10 miles per hour. For Friday, partly cloudy in the morning, then becoming sunny. Patchy fog in the morning. Highs in the upper 60s by the bay to the 70s inland. Northwest winds up to 5 miles per hour, increasing to 5 to 15 miles per hour in the afternoon. For Friday night, mostly clear until midnight, then becoming partly cloudy. Lows in the 50s, northwest winds 5 to 15 miles per hour, decreasing to up to 5 miles per hour after midnight. And on Saturday, partly cloudy in the morning, then becoming sunny. Highs around 70 by the bay, mid-70s to lower 80s inland. Northwest winds 5 to 10 miles per hour for the Saturday night, mostly clear. Patchy fog after midnight. Lows in the 50s, west winds 5 to 15 miles per hour for Sunday. Partly cloudy in the morning, then becoming sunny. Highs from the upper 60s to lower 80s for Sunday night, clear. Lows in the 50s Labor Day through Tuesday, mostly clear. Highs from the mid-70s to upper 80s, lows from the mid-50s to lower 60s Tuesday night and Wednesday, partly cloudy. Lows in the upper 50s, highs from the mid-70s to upper 80s Wednesday night and Thursday, partly cloudy. A slight chance of rain. Lows near 60. Highs from the mid-70s to upper 80s, low temperatures tonight and highs tomorrow for these selected cities: San Jose, 59 and 72, Mountain View, 59 and 69, Morgan Hill, 57 and 79. The area forecast for the Monterey Bay and Salinas Valley. Beach hazards statement in effect from 6 a.m. Pacific Daylight Time Friday through Monday evening. For the rest of tonight, mostly cloudy. A slight chance of rain after midnight. Lows from the mid to upper 50s. West winds 5 to 10 miles per hour. For Friday, partly cloudy in the morning, then becoming mostly sunny. Highs in the upper 60s at the coast to the lower 70s inland. West winds up to 5 miles per hour, increasing to 5 to 15 miles per hour in the afternoon. For Friday night, mostly clear until midnight, then becoming partly cloudy. Lows in the mid-50s, west winds 5 to 15 miles per hour, becoming southeast up to 5 miles per hour after midnight. And on Saturday, partly cloudy in the morning, then becoming sunny. Highs in the upper 60s at the coast to the upper 70s inland. Light winds, becoming west 5 to 10 miles per hour in the afternoon. For the Saturday night, mostly clear until midnight, then becoming partly cloudy. Lows in the lower 50s, west winds 5 to 15 miles per hour for Sunday. Partly cloudy in the morning, then becoming sunny. Highs from the 60s to mid-70s Sunday night through Monday night, mostly clear. Lows in the mid-50s, highs from the upper 60s to lower 80s Tuesday, partly cloudy. Highs from the upper 60s to lower 80s Tuesday night, partly cloudy until midnight, then becoming mostly cloudy.

slight chance of rain. Lows in the upper 50s Wednesday. Mostly cloudy in the morning, then becoming partly cloudy. Highs from the upper 60s to lower 80s Wednesday night and Thursday, partly cloudy. A slight chance of rain. Lows from the mid-50s to lower 60s, highs from the upper 60s to lower 80s, low temperatures tonight and highs tomorrow for the selected cities, Santa Cruz, 56 and 73, Monterey, 58 and 67, Salinas, 58 and 67, Hollister, 57 and 74, King City, 55 and 73. The weather overview for the Bay Area and Central Coast, well below normal temperatures with beneficial rain Thursday, hazardous beach conditions at Pacific Coast beaches Friday through Monday, below normal temperatures through the weekend, gradual warming and drying trend Monday through Wednesday. The extended forecast for the Bay Area and Central Coast, Sunday and Sunday night, mostly clear. Highs 55 to 80. Lows 45 to 55. Labor Day and Monday night, mostly clear. Patchy fog in the morning. High 60 to 90. Lows 50 to 65. Tuesday and Tuesday night, partly cloudy. A slight chance of rain. Highs 65 to 90. Lows 55 to 70. Wednesday and Wednesday night, partly cloudy. A slight chance of rain. Highs 65 to 90. Lows 55 to 70. Thursday and Thursday night, partly cloudy. High 60 to 90. Lows 55 to 65. Sunrise, sunset, and tidal information for the San Francisco Bay Area for Thursday, September 3. The sunset tonight, 7:35 p.m. The sunrise tomorrow, 6:42 a.m. The sunset tomorrow, 7:34 p.m. Tidal data at the Golden Gate for the afternoon and evening hours today and the morning hours of tomorrow. High tide, 4:23 p.m. at 6.13 feet. Low tide, 11:37 p.m. at 0.36 feet. High tide, 7:17 a.m. at 4.4 feet. Low tide, 10:57 a.m. at 3.40 feet. Here are the buoy observations for midnight Pacific Daylight Time. An offshore buoy 6 winds north at 14 knots, pressure 1,021.0 millibars. An offshore buoy 59 winds north at 12 knots, water temperature 66, pressure 1,015.2 millibars. At buoy 14 near Point Arena, winds west at 4 knots, water temperature 60, pressure 1,013.1 millibars. At buoy 13 near Bodega Bay, winds northwest at 4 knots, pressure 1,012.4 millibars. At Point Reyes Wave Rider buoy, water temperature 62, seas 8 feet, every 12 seconds. At San Francisco buoy, winds west at 4 knots, water temperature 62, pressure 1,012.2 millibars. At Half Moon Bay buoy, winds west 4 knots, water temperature 62, pressure 1,012.9 millibars, sea 7 feet, every 9 seconds. At Monterey buoy, winds northwest at 12 knots, water temperature 62, pressure 1,012.2 millibars. At Point Sur, Wave Rider buoy, water temperature 61, seas 5 feet, every 11 seconds. At Cape San Martin buoy, winds northwest at 4 knots, water temperature 65, pressure 1,013.0 millibars. Synopsis for the Central California coast and bays, including the Monterey Bay, Greater Farallones, and Cordell Bank National Marine Sanctuaries, rain chances will continue to diminish tonight, with gentle to moderate northwesterly breezes expected in wake of the frontal passage. Diurnal fresh to strong gusts return within the Monterey Bay, the Big Sur Coast, and near Point Reyes Friday into the weekend. Widespread fresh to strong gusts return by early next week across the coastal waters, decreasing to moderate to fresh breezes by midweek. Long period southerly swell associated with tropical activity well to our south will reach the coastal waters Friday and continue into early next week. The marine forecast for San Pablo Bay, Suisun Bay, the West Delta, and the San Francisco Bay north of the Bay Bridge. For tonight, west wind 5 to 10 knots.
A slight chance of rain early this evening. For Friday, west wind 5 to 10 knots, becoming southwest 10 to 15 knots in the afternoon. For Friday night, west wind 10 to 15 knots, becoming southwest around 5 knots after midnight. The marine forecast for Monterey Bay. For tonight, west wind 5 to 10 knots, veering to northwest late. Seas 3 to 4 feet. Wave detail, west 3 feet at 9 seconds and south 2 feet at 17 seconds. A slight chance of rain. For Friday, northwest wind around 5 knots, backing to west 10 to 15 knots in the afternoon. Seas 3 to 4 feet. Wave detail, northwest 3 feet at 10 seconds and south 2 feet at 17 seconds. For Friday night, northwest wind 15 to 20 knots, becoming northeast 5 to 10 knots after midnight. Seas 3 to 4 feet. Wave detail, northwest 3 feet at 7 seconds and south 2 feet at 17 seconds. The coastal waters forecast from Pigeon Point to Point Pinos out to 10 nautical miles. For tonight, west wind around 5 knots, veering to northwest after midnight. Seas 4 to 5 feet. Wave detail, northwest 4 feet at 9 seconds and south 3 feet at 17 seconds. A slight chance of rain this evening. Patchy dense fog late this evening. For Friday, northwest wind 5 to 10 knots, rising to 10 to 15 knots in the afternoon. Seas 4 to 5 feet. Wave detail, northwest 4 feet at 10 seconds and south 3 feet at 17 seconds. For Friday night, northwest wind 10 to 15 knots. Seas 4 to 5 feet. Wave detail, northwest 4 feet at 10 seconds and south 3 feet at 17 seconds. The area forecast for the peninsula, North Bay, and East Bay. Beach hazards statement in effect from 6 a.m. Pacific Daylight Time Friday through Monday evening. For the rest of tonight, partly cloudy. A slight chance of rain until midnight. Lows in the 50s. West winds 5 to 10 miles per hour. For Friday, partly cloudy in the morning, then becoming mostly sunny. Highs in the lower 60s at the coast to the mid-70s inland. West winds 5 to 15 miles per hour for Friday night, mostly clear until midnight, then becoming partly cloudy. Lows in the 50s, west winds 5 to 10 miles per hour, and on Saturday, partly cloudy in the morning, then becoming mostly sunny. Highs in the mid-60s at the coast to the upper 70s inland. West winds 5 to 10 miles per hour for the Saturday night, mostly clear. Lows in the 50s, west winds 5 to 15 miles per hour for Sunday. Partly cloudy in the morning, then becoming sunny. Highs 60s and 70s Sunday night through Monday night, mostly clear. Lows from the 50s to lower 60s, highs from the lower 70s to mid 80s Tuesday through Wednesday. Partly cloudy. Highs from the upper 60s to mid 80s, lows from the mid 50s to lower 60s Wednesday night and Thursday, partly cloudy. A slight chance of rain. Lows from the 50s to mid 60s, highs from the lower 70s to mid 80s, low temperatures tonight and highs tomorrow for the selected cities, San Francisco, 56 and 66, San Francisco Airport, 57 and 69, Redwood City, 59 and 74, Oakland, 58 and 69, Fremont, 59 and 71, Concord, 57 and 77, Livermore, 57 and 75, San Rafael, 55 and 75, Santa Rosa, 49 and 75, Napa, 52 and 71, Fairfield, 55 and 75. These are the midnight Pacific Daylight Time observations for the San Francisco and Monterey Bay areas on Friday, September 4th. At San Francisco Airport, it was mostly cloudy, temperature 63, dew point 58, relative humidity 83%, west wind at 13 miles an hour, pressure 29.89 inches and steady. At Oakland Airport, it was cloudy, temperature 63, dew point 60, relative humidity 90%, west wind at 7 miles an hour, pressure 29.89 inches and steady. At San Jose Airport, it was cloudy, temperature 61, dew point 59, relative humidity 93%, northwest wind at 10.

29.90 inches and rising. At Santa Rosa, it was clear, temperature 58, west wind at 6, pressure 29.89 and rising. At Concord, it was cloudy, temperature 63, south wind at 5. At Livermore, light rain and fog were reported, temperature 60, west wind at 9. At Monterey, it was cloudy, temperature 65, variable wind at 5, pressure 29.90 and falling. At Salinas, it was partly cloudy, temperature 66, dew point 60, relative humidity 81%, north wind at 6. Here are some observations around California and western Nevada. Rain was falling, with a temperature of 63 at Sacramento, and 61 at Reno. At Mammoth Lakes, it was clear, with a temperature of 50. It was partly cloudy, with a temperature of 68 at Los Angeles, and 67 at San Diego. It was cloudy, with a temperature of 52 at Truckee, and 52 at South Lake Tahoe. At Blue Canyon, rain and fog were reported, with a temperature of 49. Local temperature reports around San Francisco Bay for 12 a.m. Downtown San Francisco was 61 degrees. Oakland Museum was 62 degrees. Redwood City was 64 degrees. San Rafael was 61 degrees. The following is an important beach hazard message from the National Weather Service. Issued at 11:21 p.m. Pacific Daylight Time. Beach hazards statement remains in effect from 6 a.m. Pacific Daylight Time Friday through Monday evening. What? Increased risk of sneaker waves and strong rip currents due to incoming long period southerly swell associated with tropical activity in the eastern Pacific Ocean. Breaking waves to around 10 feet expected. Where? Pacific Coast beaches. When? From Friday morning through Monday evening. Impacts, dangerous conditions are forecast along the shoreline. Hazards include sneaker waves, strong rip currents, and large breaking waves. Stay off of jetties, piers, rocks, and other waterside infrastructure. Remain out of the water to avoid hazardous surf and never turn your back on the ocean. Monitor local weather, surf and tide forecast at www.weather.gov/mtr. The area forecast for the South Bay, including the San Jose metro area and the Santa Clara Valley. For the rest of tonight, partly cloudy. A slight chance of rain. Lows from the mid-50s to lower 60s. Northwest winds 5 to 10 miles per hour. For Friday, partly cloudy in the morning, then becoming sunny. Patchy fog in the morning. Highs in the upper 60s by the bay to the 70s inland. Northwest winds up to 5 miles per hour, increasing to 5 to 15 miles per hour in the afternoon. For Friday night, mostly clear until midnight, then becoming partly cloudy. Lows in the 50s, northwest winds 5 to 15 miles per hour, decreasing to up to 5 miles per hour after midnight. And on Saturday, partly cloudy in the morning, then becoming sunny. Highs around 70 by the bay, mid-70s to lower 80s inland. Northwest winds 5 to 10 miles per hour for the Saturday night, mostly clear. Patchy fog after midnight. Lows in the 50s, west winds 5 to 15 miles per hour for Sunday. Partly cloudy in the morning, then becoming sunny. Highs from the upper 60s to lower 80s for Sunday night, clear. Lows in the 50s Labor Day through Tuesday, mostly clear. Highs from the mid-70s to upper 80s, lows from the mid-50s to lower 60s Tuesday night and Wednesday, partly cloudy. Lows in the upper 50s, highs from the mid-70s to upper 80s Wednesday night and Thursday, partly cloudy. A slight chance of rain. Lows near 60. Highs from the mid-70s to upper 80s, low temperatures tonight and highs tomorrow for the selected cities, San Jose, 59 and 72, Mountain View, 59 and 69, Morgan Hill, 57 and 79. The area forecast for the Monterey Bay and Salinas Valley. Beach hazards statement in effect from 6 a.m. Pacific Daylight Time Friday through Monday evening. For the rest of tonight, mostly cloudy. A slight chance of rain after midnight.

lows from the mid to upper 50s. West winds 5 to 10 miles per hour. For Friday, partly cloudy in the morning, then becoming mostly sunny. Highs in the upper 60s at the coast to the lower 70s inland. West winds up to 5 miles per hour, increasing to 5 to 15 miles per hour in the afternoon. For Friday night, mostly clear until midnight, then becoming partly cloudy. Lows in the mid-50s, west winds 5 to 15 miles per hour, becoming southeast up to 5 miles per hour after midnight. And on Saturday, partly cloudy in the morning, then becoming sunny. Highs in the upper 60s at the coast to the upper 70s inland. Light winds, becoming west 5 to 10 miles per hour in the afternoon. For the Saturday night, mostly clear until midnight, then becoming partly cloudy. Lows in the lower 50s, west winds 5 to 15 miles per hour for Sunday. Partly cloudy in the morning, then becoming sunny. Highs from the 60s to mid-70s Sunday night through Monday night, mostly clear. Lows in the mid-50s, highs from the upper 60s to lower 80s Tuesday. Partly cloudy. Highs from the upper 60s to lower 80s Tuesday night, partly cloudy until midnight, then becoming mostly cloudy. A slight chance of rain. Lows in the upper 50s Wednesday. Mostly cloudy in the morning, then becoming partly cloudy. Highs from the upper 60s to lower 80s Wednesday night and Thursday, partly cloudy. A slight chance of rain. Lows from the mid-50s to lower 60s, highs from the upper 60s to lower 80s, low temperatures tonight and highs tomorrow for these selected cities: Santa Cruz, 56 and 73, Monterey, 58 and 67, Salinas, 58 and 67, Hollister, 57 and 74, King City, 55 and 73. The weather overview for the Bay Area and Central Coast: well below normal temperatures with beneficial rain Thursday, hazardous beach conditions at Pacific Coast beaches Friday through Monday, below normal temperatures through the weekend, gradual warming and drying trend Monday through Wednesday. The extended forecast for the Bay Area and Central Coast: Sunday and Sunday night, mostly clear. Highs 55 to 80. Lows 45 to 55. Labor Day and Monday night, mostly clear. Patchy fog in the morning. Highs 60 to 90. Lows 50 to 65. Tuesday and Tuesday night, partly cloudy. A slight chance of rain. Highs 65 to 90. Lows 55 to 70. Wednesday and Wednesday night, partly cloudy. A slight chance of rain. Highs 65 to 90. Lows 55 to 70. Thursday and Thursday night, partly cloudy. Highs 60 to 90. Lows 55 to 65. Sunrise, sunset, and tidal information for the San Francisco Bay Area for Thursday, September 3. The sunset tonight, 7:35 p.m. The sunrise tomorrow, 6:42 a.m. The sunset tomorrow, 7:34 p.m. Tidal data at the Golden Gate for the afternoon and evening hours today and the morning hours of tomorrow. High tide, 4:23 p.m. at 6.13 feet. Low tide, 11:37 p.m. at 0.36 feet. High tide, 7:17 a.m. at 4.4 feet. Low tide, 10:57 a.m. at 3.40 feet. Here are the buoy observations for midnight Pacific Daylight Time. An offshore buoy 6, winds north at 14 knots, pressure 1,020.9 millibars. An offshore buoy 59, winds north at 12 knots, water temperature 66, pressure 1,015.2 millibars. At buoy 14 near Point Arena, winds west at 4 knots, pressure 1,013.1 millibars, swell 8 feet, every 10 seconds. At buoy 13 near Bodega Bay, winds northwest at 4 knots, pressure 1,012.3 millibars, swell 6 feet, every 11 seconds. At Point Reyes Wave Rider buoy, water temperature 62, seas 8 feet, every 11 seconds. At San Francisco buoy, winds west at 6 knots, pressure 1,012.2 millibars, swell 5 feet, every 11 seconds. At Half Moon Bay buoy, winds west 4 knots, water temperature 62, pressure 1,000.

westerly breezes expected in wake of the frontal passage. Diurnal fresh to strong gusts return within the Monterey Bay, the Big Sur coast, and near Point Reyes Friday into the weekend. Widespread fresh to strong gusts return by early next week across the coastal waters, decreasing to moderate to fresh breezes by midweek. Long-period southerly swell associated with tropical activity well to our south will reach the coastal waters Friday and continue into early next week. The marine forecast for San Pablo Bay, Suisun Bay, the West Delta, and the San Francisco Bay north of the Bay Bridge. For tonight, west wind 5 to 10 knots. A slight chance of rain early this evening. For Friday, west wind 5 to 10 knots, becoming southwest 10 to 15 knots in the afternoon. For Friday night, west wind 10 to 15 knots, becoming southwest around 5 knots after midnight. The marine forecast for Monterey Bay. For tonight, west wind 5 to 10 knots, veering to northwest late. Seas 3 to 4 feet. Wave detail, west 3 feet at 9 seconds and south 2 feet at 17 seconds. A slight chance of rain. For Friday, northwest wind around 5 knots, backing to west 10 to 15 knots in the afternoon. Seas 3 to 4 feet. Wave detail, northwest 3 feet at 10 seconds and south 2 feet at 17 seconds. For Friday night, northwest wind 15 to 20 knots, becoming northeast 5 to 10 knots after midnight. Seas 3 to 4 feet. Wave detail, northwest 3 feet at 7 seconds and south 2 feet at 17 seconds. The coastal waters forecast from Pigeon Point to Point Pinos out to 10 nautical miles. For tonight, west wind around 5 knots, veering to northwest after midnight. Seas 4 to 5 feet. Wave detail, northwest 4 feet at 9 seconds and south 3 feet at 17 seconds. A slight chance of rain this evening. Patchy dense fog late this evening. For Friday, northwest wind 5 to 10 knots, rising to 10 to 15 knots in the afternoon. Seas 4 to 5 feet. Wave detail, northwest 4 feet at 10 seconds and south 3 feet at 17 seconds. For Friday night, northwest wind 10 to 15 knots. Seas 4 to 5 feet. Wave detail, northwest 4 feet at 10 seconds and south 3 feet at 17 seconds. 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This broadcast originates from the National Weather Service office located in Monterey, California, and serves the South Bay and Monterey Bay Area, including the city of San Jose, Monterey, Salinas, and Santa Cruz. The area forecast for the Peninsula, North Bay, and East Bay. Beach hazards statement in effect from 6 a.m. Pacific Daylight Time Friday through Monday evening. For the rest of tonight, partly cloudy. A slight chance of rain until midnight. Lows in the 50s. West winds 5 to 10 miles per hour. For Friday, partly cloudy in the morning, then becoming mostly sunny. Highs in the lower 60s at the coast to the mid-70s inland. West winds 5 to 15 miles per hour for Friday night, mostly clear until midnight, then becoming partly cloudy. Lows in the 50s, west winds 5 to 10 miles per hour, and on Saturday, partly cloudy in the morning, then becoming mostly sunny. Highs in the mid-60s at the coast to the upper 70s inland. West winds 5 to 10 miles per hour for the Saturday night, mostly clear. Lows in the 50s, west winds 5 to 15 miles per hour for Sunday. Partly cloudy in the morning, then becoming sunny. Highs 60s and the 70s Sunday night through Monday night, mostly clear. Lows from the 50s to lower 60s, highs from the lower 70s to mid 80s Tuesday through Wednesday. Partly cloudy. Highs from the upper 60s to mid 80s, lows from the mid 50s to lower 60s Wednesday night and Thursday, partly cloudy. A slight chance of rain. Lows from the 50s to mid 60s, highs from the lower 70s to mid 80s, low temperatures tonight and highs tomorrow for these selected cities: San Francisco, 56 and 66, San Francisco Airport, 57 and 69, Redwood City,

59 and 74, Oakland, 58 and 69, Fremont, 59 and 71, Concord, 57 and 77, Livermore, 57 and 75, San Rafael, 55 and 75, Santa Rosa, 49 and 75, Napa, 52 and 71, Fairfield, 55 and 75. These are the Midnight Pacific Daylight Time observations for the San Francisco and Monterey Bay areas on Friday, September 4th. At San Francisco Airport, it was mostly cloudy, temperature 63, dew point 58, relative humidity 83%, west wind at 13 miles an hour, pressure 29.89 inches and steady. At Oakland Airport, it was cloudy, temperature 63, dew point 60, relative humidity 90%, west wind at 7 miles an hour, pressure 29.89 inches and steady. At San Jose Airport, it was cloudy, temperature 61, dew point 59, relative humidity 93%, northwest wind at 10 miles an hour, pressure 29.90 inches and rising. At Santa Rosa, it was clear, temperature 58, west wind at 6, pressure 29.89 and rising. At Concord, it was cloudy, temperature 63, south wind at 5. At Livermore, light rain and fog were reported, temperature 60, west wind at 9. At Monterey, it was cloudy, temperature 65, variable wind at 5, pressure 29.90 and falling. At Salinas, it was partly cloudy, temperature 66, dew point 60, relative humidity 81%, north wind at 6. Here are some observations around California and western Nevada. Rain was falling, with a temperature of 63 at Sacramento, and 61 at Reno. At Mammoth Lakes, it was clear, with a temperature of 50. It was partly cloudy, with a temperature of 68 at Los Angeles, and 67 at San Diego. It was cloudy, with a temperature of 52 at Truckee, and 52 at South Lake Tahoe. At Blue Canyon, rain and fog were reported, with a temperature of 49. Local temperature reports around San Francisco Bay for 12 a.m. Downtown San Francisco was 61 degrees. Oakland Museum was 62 degrees. Redwood City was 64 degrees. San Rafael was 61 degrees. The following is an important beach hazard message from the National Weather Service. Issued at 11:21 p.m. Pacific Daylight Time. Beach hazard statement remains in effect from 6 a.m. Pacific Daylight Time Friday through Monday evening. What? Increased risk of sneaker waves and strong rip currents due to incoming long-period southerly swell associated with tropical activity in the eastern Pacific Ocean. Breaking waves to around 10 feet expected. Where? Pacific Coast beaches. When? From Friday morning through Monday evening. Impacts. Dangerous conditions are forecast along the shoreline. Hazards include sneaker waves, strong rip currents, and large breaking waves. Stay off of jetties, piers, rocks, and other waterside infrastructure. Remain out of the water to avoid hazardous surf and never turn your back on the ocean. Monitor local weather, surf and tide forecast at www.weather.gov/mtr. The area forecast for the South Bay, including the San Jose metro area and the Santa Clara Valley. For the rest of tonight, partly cloudy. A slight chance of rain. Lows from the mid-50s to lower 60s. Northwest winds 5 to 10 miles per hour. For Friday, partly cloudy in the morning, then becoming sunny. Patchy fog in the morning. Highs in the upper 60s by the bay to the 70s inland. Northwest winds up to 5 miles per hour, increasing to 5 to 15 miles per hour in the afternoon. For Friday night, mostly clear until midnight, then becoming partly cloudy. Lows in the 50s, northwest winds 5 to 15 miles per hour, decreasing to up to 5 miles per hour after midnight. And on Saturday, partly cloudy in the morning, then becoming sunny. Highs around 70 by the bay, mid-70s to lower 80s inland. Northwest winds 5 to 10 miles per hour for the Saturday night, mostly clear. Patchy fog after midnight.

the 50s west, winds 5 to 15 miles per hour for Sunday. Partly cloudy in the morning, then becoming sunny. Highs from the upper 60s to lower 80s for Sunday night, clear. Lows in the 50s Labor Day through Tuesday, mostly clear. Highs from the mid-70s to upper 80s, lows from the mid-50s to lower 60s Tuesday night and Wednesday, partly cloudy. Lows in the upper 50s, highs from the mid-70s to upper 80s Wednesday night and Thursday, partly cloudy. A slight chance of rain. Lows near 60. Highs from the mid-70s to upper 80s, low temperatures tonight and highs tomorrow for these selected cities: San Jose, 59 and 72, Mountain View, 59 and 69, Morgan Hill, 57 and 79. The area forecast tomorrow for these selected cities: San Jose, 59 and 72, Mountain View, 59 and 69, Morgan Hill, 57 and 79. The area forecast for the Monterey Bay and Salinas Valley: beach hazards statement in effect from 6 a.m. Pacific Daylight Time Friday through Monday evening. For the rest of tonight, mostly cloudy. A slight chance of rain after midnight. Lows from the mid to upper 50s. West winds 5 to 10 miles per hour. For Friday, partly cloudy in the morning, then becoming mostly sunny. Highs in the upper 60s at the coast to the lower 70s inland. West winds up to 5 miles per hour, increasing to 5 to 15 miles per hour in the afternoon. For Friday night, mostly clear until midnight, then becoming partly cloudy. Lows in the mid-50s west, winds 5 to 15 miles per hour, becoming southeast up to 5 miles per hour after midnight. And on Saturday, partly cloudy in the morning, then becoming sunny. Highs in the upper 60s at the coast to the upper 70s inland. Light winds, becoming west 5 to 10 miles per hour in the afternoon. For the Saturday night, mostly clear until midnight, then becoming partly cloudy. Lows in the lower 50s west, winds 5 to 15 miles per hour for Sunday. Partly cloudy in the morning, then becoming sunny. Highs from the 60s to mid 70s Sunday night through Monday night, mostly clear. Lows in the mid-50s, highs from the upper 60s to lower 80s Tuesday, partly cloudy. Highs from the upper 60s to lower 80s Tuesday night, partly cloudy until midnight, then becoming mostly cloudy. A slight chance of rain. Lows in the upper 50s Wednesday, mostly cloudy in the morning, then becoming partly cloudy. Highs from the upper 60s to lower 80s Wednesday night and Thursday, partly cloudy. A slight chance of rain. Lows from the mid-50s to lower 60s, highs from the upper 60s to lower 80s, low temperatures tonight and highs tomorrow for these selected cities: Santa Cruz, 56 and 73, Monterey, 58 and 67, Salinas, 58 and 67, Hollister, 57 and 74, King City, 55 and 73. The weather overview for the Bay Area and Central Coast: well below normal temperatures with beneficial rain Thursday, hazardous beach conditions at Pacific Coast beaches Friday through Monday, below normal temperatures through the weekend, gradual warming and drying trend Monday through Wednesday. The extended forecast for the Bay Area and Central Coast: Sunday and Sunday night, mostly clear. Highs 55 to 80. Lows 45 to 55. Labor Day and Monday night, mostly clear. Patchy fog in the morning. High 60 to 90. Lows 50 to 65. Tuesday and Tuesday night, partly cloudy. A slight chance of rain. High 65 to 90. Lows 55 to 70. Wednesday and Wednesday night, partly cloudy. A slight chance of rain. High 65 to 90. Lows 55 to 70. Thursday and Thursday night, partly cloudy. High 60 to 90. Lows 55 to 65. Sunrise, sunset, and tidal information for the San Francisco Bay Area for Thursday, September 3. The sunset tonight, 7:35 p.m. The sunrise tomorrow, 6:42 a.m. The sunset tomorrow, 7:34 p.m. Tidal data at the Golden Gate for the afternoon and evening hours today and the morning hours of tomorrow. High tide.

4, 23 p.m. at 6.13 feet. Low tide, 11:37 p.m. at 0.36 feet. 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Low tide, 10:57 a.m. at 3.40 feet. Here are the buoy observations for midnight Pacific Daylight Time. At offshore buoy 6, winds north at 14 knots, pressure 1,020.9 millibars. At offshore buoy 59, winds north at 12 knots, water temperature 66, pressure 1,015.2 millibars. At buoy 14 near Point Arena, winds west at 4 knots, pressure 1,013.1 millibars, swell 8 feet, every 10 seconds. At buoy 13 near Bodega Bay, winds northwest at 4 knots, pressure 1,012.3 millibars, swell 6 feet, every 11 seconds. At Point Reyes Wave Rider buoy, water temperature 62, seas 8 feet, every 11 seconds. At San Francisco buoy, winds west at 6 knots, pressure 1,012.2 millibars, swell 5 feet, every 11 seconds. At Half Moon Bay buoy, winds west 4 knots, water temperature 62, pressure 1,012.9 millibars, sea 7 feet, every 9 seconds. At Monterey Bay buoy, winds northwest 12 knots, water temperature 62, pressure 1,012.3 millibars, seas 6 feet, every 10 seconds. At Point Sur, Wave Rider buoy, water temperature 61, seas 5 feet, every 11 seconds. At Cape San Martin buoy, winds northwest at 4 knots, pressure 1,013.0 millibars, swell 4 feet, every 10 seconds. Synopsis for the Central California coast and bays, including the Monterey Bay, Greater Farallones, and Cordell Bank National Marine Sanctuaries, rain chances will continue to diminish tonight, with gentle to moderate northwesterly breezes expected in wake of the frontal passage. Diurnal fresh to strong gusts return within the Monterey Bay, the Big Sur coast, and near Point Reyes Friday into the weekend. Widespread fresh to strong gusts return by early next week across the coastal waters, decreasing to moderate to fresh breezes by midweek. Long period southerly swell associated with tropical activity well to our south will reach the coastal waters Friday and continue into early next week. The marine forecast for San Pablo Bay, Suisun Bay, the West Delta, and the San Francisco Bay north of the Bay Bridge. For tonight, west wind 5 to 10 knots. A slight chance of rain early this evening. For Friday, west wind 5 to 10 knots, becoming southwest 10 to 15 knots in the afternoon. For Friday night, west wind 10 to 15 knots, becoming southwest around 5 knots after midnight. The marine forecast for Monterey Bay. For tonight, west wind 5 to 10 knots, veering to northwest late. Seas 3 to 4 feet. Wave detail, west 3 feet at 9 seconds and south 2 feet at 17 seconds. A slight chance of rain. For Friday, northwest wind around 5 knots, backing to west 10 to 15 knots in the afternoon. Seas 3 to 4 feet. Wave detail, northwest 3 feet at 10 seconds and south 2 feet at 17 seconds. For Friday night, northwest wind 15 to 20 knots, becoming northeast 5 to 10 knots after midnight. Seas 3 to 4 feet. Wave detail, northwest 3 feet at 7 seconds and south 2 feet at 17 seconds. The coastal waters forecast from Pigeon Point to Point Pinos out to 10 nautical miles. For tonight, west wind around 5 knots, veering to northwest after midnight. Seas 4 to 5 feet. Wave detail, northwest 4 feet at 9 seconds and south 3 feet at 17 seconds. A slight chance of rain this evening. Patchy dense fog late this evening. For Friday, northwest wind 5 to 10 knots, rising to 10 to 15 knots in the afternoon. Seas 4 to 5 feet. Wave detail, northwest 4 feet at 10 seconds and south 3 feet at 17 seconds. For Friday night, northwest wind 10 to 15 knots. Seas 4 to 5 feet. Wave detail, northwest 4 feet at 10 seconds and south 3 feet at 17 seconds.

forecast for the peninsula, North Bay, and East Bay. Beach hazards statement in effect from 6 a.m. Pacific Daylight Time Friday through Monday evening. For the rest of tonight, partly cloudy. A slight chance of rain until midnight. Lows in the 50s. West winds 5 to 10 miles per hour. For Friday, partly cloudy in the morning, then becoming mostly sunny. Highs in the lower 60s at the coast to the mid-70s inland. West winds 5 to 15 miles per hour for Friday night, mostly clear until midnight, then becoming partly cloudy. Lows in the 50s, west winds 5 to 10 miles per hour, and on Saturday, partly cloudy in the morning, then becoming mostly sunny. Highs in the mid-60s at the coast to the upper 70s inland. West winds 5 to 10 miles per hour for the Saturday night, mostly clear. Lows in the 50s, west winds 5 to 15 miles per hour for Sunday. Partly cloudy in the morning, then becoming sunny. Highs 60s and 70s Sunday night through Monday night, mostly clear. Lows from the 50s to lower 60s, highs from the lower 70s to mid 80s Tuesday through Wednesday. Partly cloudy. Highs from the upper 60s to mid 80s, lows from the mid 50s to lower 60s Wednesday night and Thursday, partly cloudy. A slight chance of rain. Lows from the 50s to mid 60s, highs from the lower 70s to mid 80s, low temperatures tonight and highs tomorrow for the selected cities: San Francisco, 56 and 66, San Francisco Airport, 57 and 69, Redwood City, 59 and 74, Oakland, 58 and 69, Fremont, 59 and 71, Concord, 57 and 77, Livermore, 57 and 75, San Rafael, 55 and 75, Santa Rosa, 49 and 75, Napa, 52 and 71, Fairfield, 55 and 75. These are the Midnight Pacific Daylight Time observations for the San Francisco and Monterey Bay areas on Friday, September 4th. At San Francisco Airport, it was mostly cloudy, temperature 63, dew point 58, relative humidity 83%, west wind at 13 miles an hour, pressure 29.89 inches and steady. At Oakland Airport, it was cloudy, temperature 63, dew point 60, relative humidity 90%, west wind at 7 miles an hour, pressure 29.89 inches and steady. At San Jose Airport, it was cloudy, temperature 61, dew point 59, relative humidity 93%, northwest wind at 10 miles an hour, pressure 29.90 inches and rising. At Santa Rosa, it was clear, temperature 58, west wind at 6, pressure 29.89 and rising. At Concord, it was cloudy, temperature 63, south wind at 5. At Livermore, light rain and fog were reported, temperature 60, west wind at 9. At Monterey, it was cloudy, temperature 65, variable wind at 5, pressure 29.90 and falling. At Salinas, it was partly cloudy, temperature 66, dew point 60, relative humidity 81%, north wind at 6. Here are some observations around California and western Nevada. Rain was falling, with a temperature of 63 at Sacramento, and 61 at Reno. At Mammoth Lakes, it was clear, with a temperature of 50. It was partly cloudy, with a temperature of 68 at Los Angeles, and 67 at San Diego. It was cloudy, with a temperature of 52 at Truckee, and 52 at South Lake Tahoe. At Blue Canyon, rain and fog were reported, with a temperature of 49. Local temperature reports around San Francisco Bay for 12 a.m. Downtown San Francisco was 61 degrees. Oakland Museum was 62 degrees. Redwood City was 64 degrees. San Rafael was 61 degrees. The following is an important beach hazard message from the National Weather Service. Issued at 11:21 p.m. Pacific Daylight Time. Beach hazards statement remains in effect from 6 a.m. Pacific Daylight Time Friday through Monday evening. What? Increased risk of sneaker waves and strong rip currents due to incoming long-period southerly swell associated with tropical activity in the eastern Pacific Ocean. Breaking waves to around 10 feet expected,

Pacific Coast beaches. When? From Friday morning through Monday evening. Impacts. Dangerous conditions are forecast along the shoreline. Hazards include sneaker waves, strong rip currents, and large breaking waves. Stay off of jetties, piers, rocks, and other waterside infrastructure. Remain out of the water to avoid hazardous surf and never turn your back on the ocean. Monitor local weather, surf and tide forecasts at www.weather.gov/mtr. The area forecast for the South Bay, including the San Jose metro area and the Santa Clara Valley. For the rest of tonight, partly cloudy. A slight chance of rain. Lows from the mid-50s to lower 60s. Northwest winds 5 to 10 miles per hour. For Friday, partly cloudy in the morning, then becoming sunny. Patchy fog in the morning. Highs in the upper 60s by the bay to the 70s inland. Northwest winds up to 5 miles per hour, increasing to 5 to 15 miles per hour in the afternoon. For Friday night, mostly clear until midnight, then becoming partly cloudy. Lows in the 50s, northwest winds 5 to 15 miles per hour, decreasing to up to 5 miles per hour after midnight. And on Saturday, partly cloudy in the morning, then becoming sunny. Highs around 70 by the bay, mid-70s to lower 80s inland. Northwest winds 5 to 10 miles per hour for the Saturday night, mostly clear. Patchy fog after midnight. Lows in the 50s, west winds 5 to 15 miles per hour for Sunday. Partly cloudy in the morning, then becoming sunny. Highs from the upper 60s to lower 80s for Sunday night, clear. Lows in the 50s Labor Day through Tuesday, mostly clear. Highs from the mid-70s to upper 80s, lows from the mid-50s to lower 60s Tuesday night and Wednesday, partly cloudy. Lows in the upper 50s, highs from the mid-70s to upper 80s Wednesday night and Thursday, partly cloudy. A slight chance of rain. Lows near 60. Highs from the mid-70s to upper 80s, low temperatures tonight and highs tomorrow for these selected cities: San Jose, 59 and 72, Mountain View, 59 and 69, Morgan Hill, 57 and 79. The area forecast for the Monterey Bay and Salinas Valley. Beach hazards statement in effect from 6 a.m. Pacific Daylight Time Friday through Monday evening. For the rest of tonight, mostly cloudy. A slight chance of rain after midnight. Lows from the mid to upper 50s. West winds 5 to 10 miles per hour. For Friday, partly cloudy in the morning, then becoming mostly sunny. Highs in the upper 60s at the coast to the lower 70s inland. West winds up to 5 miles per hour, increasing to 5 to 15 miles per hour in the afternoon. For Friday night, mostly clear until midnight, then becoming partly cloudy. Lows in the mid-50s, west winds 5 to 15 miles per hour, becoming southeast up to 5 miles per hour after midnight. And on Saturday, partly cloudy in the morning, then becoming sunny. Highs in the upper 60s at the coast to the upper 70s inland. Light winds, becoming west 5 to 10 miles per hour in the afternoon. For the Saturday night, mostly clear until midnight, then becoming partly cloudy. Lows in the lower 50s, west winds 5 to 15 miles per hour for Sunday. Partly cloudy in the morning, then becoming sunny. Highs from the 60s to mid-70s Sunday night through Monday night, mostly clear. Lows in the mid-50s, highs from the upper 60s to lower 80s Tuesday. Partly cloudy. Highs from the upper 60s to lower 80s Tuesday night, partly cloudy until midnight, then becoming mostly cloudy. A slight chance of rain. Lows in the upper 50s Wednesday. Mostly cloudy in the morning, then becoming partly cloudy. Highs from the upper 60s to lower 80s Wednesday night and Thursday, partly cloudy. A slight chance of rain. Lows from the mid-50s to lower 60s, highs from the upper 60s to lower 80s, low temperatures tonight and highs tomorrow for these selected cities: Santa Cruz, 56 and 73, Monterey, 58 and 67, Salinas, 58 and 67, Hollister, 57 and 74, King City, 55 and 73. The weather overview for the Bay Area and Central Coast, well below normal.

temperatures with beneficial rain Thursday, hazardous beach conditions at Pacific Coast beaches Friday through Monday below normal temperatures through the weekend. Gradual warming and drying trend Monday through Wednesday. The extended forecast for the Bay Area and Central Coast, Sunday and Sunday night, mostly clear. Highs 55 to 80. Lows 45 to 55. Labor Day and Monday night, mostly clear. Patchy fog in the morning. Highs 60 to 90. Lows 50 to 65. Tuesday and Tuesday night, partly cloudy. A slight chance of rain. Highs 65 to 90. Lows 55 to 70. Wednesday and Wednesday night, partly cloudy. A slight chance of rain. Highs 65 to 90. Lows 55 to 70. Thursday and Thursday night, partly cloudy. Highs 60 to 90. Lows 55 to 65. Sunrise, sunset, and tidal information for the San Francisco Bay Area for Thursday, September 3. The sunset tonight, 7:35 p.m. The sunrise tomorrow, 6:42 a.m. The sunset tomorrow, 7:34 p.m. Tidal data at the Golden Gate for the afternoon and evening hours today and the morning hours of tomorrow. High tide, 4:23 p.m. at 6.13 feet. Low tide, 11:37 p.m. at 0.36 feet. High tide, 7:17 a.m. at 4.4 feet. Low tide, 10:57 a.m. at 3.40 feet. 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This broadcast originates from the National Weather Service office located in Monterey, California, and serves the South Bay and Monterey Bay Area, including the cities of San Jose, Monterey, Salinas, and Santa Cruz. Here are the buoy observations for midnight Pacific Daylight Time. An offshore buoy 6 winds north at 14 knots, pressure 1,020.9 millibars. An offshore buoy 59 winds north at 12 knots, water temperature 66, pressure 1,015.2 millibars. At buoy 14 near Point Arena, winds west at 4 knots, pressure 1,013.1 millibars, swell 8 feet, every 10 seconds. At buoy 13 near Bodega Bay, winds northwest at 4 knots, pressure 1,012.3 millibars, swell 6 feet, every 11 seconds. At Point Reyes Wave Rider buoy, water temperature 62, seas 8 feet, every 11 seconds. At San Francisco buoy, winds west at 6 knots, pressure 1,012.2 millibars, swell 5 feet, every 11 seconds. At Half Moon Bay buoy, winds west 4 knots, water temperature 62, pressure 1,012.9 millibars, sea 7 feet, every 9 seconds. At Monterey Bay buoy, winds northwest 12 knots, water temperature 62, pressure 1,012.3 millibars, seas 6 feet, every 10 seconds. At Point Sur, Wave Rider buoy, water temperature 61, seas 5 feet, every 11 seconds. At Cape San Martin buoy, winds northwest at 4 knots, pressure 1,013.0 millibars, swell 4 feet, every 10 seconds. Synopsis for the Central California coast and bays, including the Monterey Bay, Greater Farallones, and Cordell Bank National Marine Sanctuaries, rain chances will continue to diminish tonight, with gentle to moderate northwesterly breezes expected in wake of the frontal passage. Diurnal fresh to strong gusts return within the Monterey Bay, the Big Sur coast, and near Point Reyes Friday into the weekend. Widespread fresh to strong gusts return by early next week across the coastal waters, decreasing to moderate to fresh breezes by midweek. Long period southerly swell associated with tropical activity well to our south will reach the coastal waters Friday and continue into early next week. The marine forecast for San Pablo Bay, Suisun Bay, the West Delta, and the San Francisco Bay north of the Bay Bridge. For tonight, west wind 5 to 10 knots. A slight chance of rain early this evening. For Friday, west wind 5 to 10 knots,
becoming southwest 10 to 15 knots in the afternoon. For Friday night, west wind 10 to 15 knots, becoming southwest around 5 knots after midnight. The marine forecast for Monterey Bay. For tonight, west wind 5 to 10 knots, veering to northwest late. Seas 3 to 4 feet. Wave detail, west 3 feet at 9 seconds and south 2 feet at 17 seconds. A slight chance of rain. For Friday, northwest wind around 5 knots, backing to west 10 to 15 knots in the afternoon. Seas 3 to 4 feet. Wave detail, northwest 3 feet at 10 seconds and south 2 feet at 17 seconds. For Friday night, northwest wind 15 to 20 knots, becoming northeast 5 to 10 knots after midnight. Seas 3 to 4 feet. Wave detail, northwest 3 feet at 7 seconds and south 2 feet at 17 seconds. The coastal waters forecast from Pigeon Point to Point Pinos out to 10 nautical miles. For tonight, west wind around 5 knots, veering to northwest after midnight. Seas 4 to 5 feet. Wave detail, northwest 4 feet at 9 seconds and south 3 feet at 17 seconds. A slight chance of rain this evening. Patchy dense fog late this evening. For Friday, northwest wind 5 to 10 knots, rising to 10 to 15 knots in the afternoon. Seas 4 to 5 feet. Wave detail, northwest 4 feet at 10 seconds and south 3 feet at 17 seconds. For Friday night, northwest wind 10 to 15 knots. Seas 4 to 5 feet. Wave detail, northwest 4 feet at 10 seconds and south 3 feet at 17 seconds. The area forecast for the peninsula, North Bay, and East Bay. Beach hazards statement in effect from 6 a.m. Pacific Daylight Time Friday through Monday evening. For the rest of tonight, partly cloudy. A slight chance of rain until midnight. Lows in the 50s. West winds 5 to 10 miles per hour. For Friday, partly cloudy in the morning, then becoming mostly sunny. Highs in the lower 60s at the coast to the mid-70s inland. West winds 5 to 15 miles per hour for Friday night, mostly clear until midnight, then becoming partly cloudy. Lows in the 50s, west winds 5 to 10 miles per hour, and on Saturday, partly cloudy in the morning, then becoming mostly sunny. Highs in the mid-60s at the coast to the upper 70s inland. West winds 5 to 10 miles per hour for the Saturday night, mostly clear. Lows in the 50s, west winds 5 to 15 miles per hour for Sunday. Partly cloudy in the morning, then becoming sunny. Highs 60s and 70s Sunday night through Monday night, mostly clear. Lows from the 50s to lower 60s, highs from the lower 70s to mid 80s Tuesday through Wednesday. Partly cloudy. Highs from the upper 60s to mid 80s, lows from the mid 50s to lower 60s Wednesday night and Thursday, partly cloudy. A slight chance of rain. Lows from the 50s to mid 60s, highs from the lower 70s to mid 80s, low temperatures tonight and highs tomorrow for these selected cities: San Francisco, 56 and 66, San Francisco Airport, 57 and 69, Redwood City, 59 and 74, Oakland, 58 and 69, Fremont, 59 and 71, Concord, 57 and 77, Livermore, 57 and 75, San Rafael, 55 and 75, Santa Rosa, 49 and 75, Napa, 52 and 71, Fairfield, 55 and 75. These are the Midnight Pacific Daylight Time observations for the San Francisco and Monterey Bay areas on Friday, September 4th. At San Francisco Airport, it was mostly cloudy, temperature 63, dew point 58, relative humidity 83%, west wind at 13 miles an hour, pressure 29.89 inches and steady. At Oakland Airport, it was cloudy, temperature 63, dew point 60, relative humidity 90%, west wind at 7 miles an hour, pressure 29.89 inches and steady. At San Jose Airport, it was cloudy, temperature 61, dew point 59, relative humidity 93%, northwest wind at 10 miles an hour, pressure 29.90 inches and rising. At Santa Rosa,
It was clear, temperature 58, west wind at

pressure 29.89 and rising. At Concord, it was cloudy, temperature 63, south wind at 5. At Livermore, light rain and fog were reported, temperature 60, west wind at 9. At Monterey, it was cloudy, temperature 65, variable wind at 5, pressure 29.90 and falling. At Salinas, it was partly cloudy, temperature 66, dew point 60, relative humidity 81%, north wind at 6. Here are some observations around California and western Nevada. Rain was falling, with a temperature of 63 at Sacramento, and 61 at Reno. At Mammoth Lakes, it was clear, with a temperature of 50. It was partly cloudy, with a temperature of 68 at Los Angeles, and 67 at San Diego. It was cloudy, with a temperature of 52 at Truckee, and 52 at South Lake Tahoe. At Blue Canyon, rain and fog were reported, with a temperature of 49. These are the 1 a.m. Pacific Daylight Time observations for the San Francisco and Monterey Bay areas, on Friday, September 4th. At San Francisco Airport, it was mostly cloudy, temperature 62, dew point 58, relative humidity 86%, west wind at 10 miles an hour, pressure 29.89 inches and steady. At Oakland Airport, it was mostly cloudy, temperature 62, dew point 59, relative humidity 90%, west wind at 10 miles an hour, pressure 29.89 inches and steady. At San Jose Airport, it was cloudy, temperature 61, dew point 59, relative humidity 93%, north wind at 3 miles an hour, pressure 29.90 inches and steady. At Santa Rosa, it was clear, temperature 57, calm, pressure 29.89 and steady. At Concord, it was cloudy, temperature 63, southwest wind at 6. At Livermore, it was cloudy, temperature 61, south wind at 5. At Monterey, it was cloudy, temperature 66, southwest wind at 6, pressure 29.90 and steady. At Salinas, it was cloudy, temperature 66, dew point 60, relative humidity 81%, north wind at 5. Here are some observations around California and western Nevada. At Mammoth Lakes, it was clear, with a temperature of 48. At Los Angeles, it was partly cloudy, with a temperature of 68. It was mostly cloudy, with a temperature of 62 at Sacramento, 67 at San Diego, and 62 at Reno. It was cloudy, with a temperature of 52 at Truckee, and 52 at South Lake Tahoe. At Blue Canyon, rain and fog were reported, with a temperature of 49. Local temperature reports around San Francisco Bay for 12 a.m. Downtown San Francisco was 61 degrees. Oakland Museum was 62 degrees. Redwood City was 64 degrees. San Rafael was 61 degrees. The following is an important beach hazard message from the National Weather Service. Issued at 11:21 p.m. Pacific Daylight Time. Beach hazard statement remains in effect from 6 a.m. Pacific Daylight Time Friday through Monday evening. What? Increased risk of sneaker waves and strong rip currents due to incoming long-period southerly swell associated with tropical activity in the eastern Pacific Ocean. Breaking waves to around 10 feet expected. Where? Pacific Coast beaches. When? From Friday morning through Monday evening. Impacts. Dangerous conditions are forecast along the shoreline. Hazards include sneaker waves, strong rip currents, and large breaking waves. Stay off of jetties, piers, rocks, and other waterside infrastructure. Remain out of the water to avoid hazardous surf and never turn your back on the ocean. Monitor local weather, surf and tide forecast at www.weather.gov/mtr. The area forecast for the South Bay, including the San Jose metro area and the Santa Clara Valley. For the rest of tonight, partly cloudy. A slight chance of rain. Lows from the mid-50s to lower 60s. Northwest winds 5 to 10 miles per hour. For Friday, partly cloudy in the morning, then becoming sunny.
patchy fog in the morning. Highs in the upper 60s by the bay to the 70s inland. Northwest winds up to 5 miles per hour, increasing to 5 to 15 miles per hour in the afternoon. For Friday night, mostly clear until midnight, then becoming partly cloudy. Lows in the 50s, northwest winds 5 to 15 miles per hour, decreasing to up to 5 miles per hour after midnight. And on Saturday, partly cloudy in the morning, then becoming sunny. Highs around 70 by the bay, mid-70s to lower 80s inland. Northwest winds 5 to 10 miles per hour for the Saturday night, mostly clear. Patchy fog after midnight. Lows in the 50s, west winds 5 to 15 miles per hour for Sunday. Partly cloudy in the morning, then becoming sunny. Highs from the upper 60s to lower 80s for Sunday night, clear. Lows in the 50s Labor Day through Tuesday, mostly clear. Highs from the mid-70s to upper 80s, lows from the mid-50s to lower 60s Tuesday night and Wednesday, partly cloudy. Lows in the upper 50s, highs from the mid-70s to upper 80s Wednesday night and Thursday, partly cloudy. A slight chance of rain. Lows near 60. Highs from the mid-70s to upper 80s, low temperatures tonight and highs tomorrow for the selected cities, San Jose, 59 and 72, Mountain View, 59 and 69, Morgan Hill, 57 and 79. The area forecast for the Monterey Bay and Salinas Valley. Beach hazards statement in effect from 6 a.m. Pacific Daylight Time Friday through Monday evening. For the rest of tonight, mostly cloudy. A slight chance of rain after midnight. Lows from the mid to upper 50s. West winds 5 to 10 miles per hour. For Friday, partly cloudy in the morning, then becoming mostly sunny. Highs in the upper 60s at the coast to the lower 70s inland. West winds up to 5 miles per hour, increasing to 5 to 15 miles per hour in the afternoon. For Friday night, mostly clear until midnight, then becoming partly cloudy. Lows in the mid-50s, west winds 5 to 15 miles per hour, becoming southeast up to 5 miles per hour after midnight. And on Saturday, partly cloudy in the morning, then becoming sunny. Highs in the upper 60s at the coast to the upper 70s inland. Light winds, becoming west 5 to 10 miles per hour in the afternoon. For the Saturday night, mostly clear until midnight, then becoming partly cloudy. Lows in the lower 50s, west winds 5 to 15 miles per hour for Sunday. Partly cloudy in the morning, then becoming sunny. Highs from the 60s to mid-70s Sunday night through Monday night, mostly clear. Lows in the mid-50s, highs from the upper 60s to lower 80s Tuesday, partly cloudy. Highs from the upper 60s to lower 80s Tuesday night, partly cloudy until midnight, then becoming mostly cloudy. A slight chance of rain. Lows in the upper 50s Wednesday, mostly cloudy in the morning, then becoming partly cloudy. Highs from the upper 60s to lower 80s Wednesday night and Thursday, partly cloudy. A slight chance of rain. Lows from the mid-50s to lower 60s, highs from the upper 60s to lower 80s, low temperatures tonight and highs tomorrow for the selected cities, Santa Cruz, 56 and 73, Monterey, 58 and 67, Salinas, 58 and 67, Hollister, 57 and 74, King City, 55 and 73. The weather overview for the Bay Area and Central Coast, coastal flood advisory in effect around high tide Bayside Marin County Friday afternoon and evening, hazardous beach conditions at Pacific Coast beaches Friday through Monday, below normal temperatures through the weekend, a gradual warming and drying trend Monday through Wednesday. The extended forecast for the Bay Area and Central Coast, Labor Day and Monday night, mostly clear. Patchy fog in the morning. Highs 65 to 90. Lows 50 to 65. Tuesday and Tuesday night, partly cloudy. A slight chance of rain. Highs 65 to 90. Lows 55 to 70. Wednesday and Wednesday night, partly cloudy. A slight chance of rain. Highs 65 to 85. Lows 55 to 70. Thursday and Thursday night, partly cloudy. A slight chance of rain. Highs 65 to 90. Lows 55.

65. Friday and Friday night, partly cloudy. High 60 to 85. Lows 50 to 60. Sunrise, sunset, and tidal information for the San Francisco Bay Area for Friday, September 4. The sunrise today, 6:42 a.m. The sunset tonight, 7:35 p.m. Tidal data at the Golden Gate for today. High tide, 7:17 a.m. at 4.4 feet. Low tide, 10:57 a.m. at 3.40 feet. High tide, 5:27 p.m. at 6.12 feet. Here are the buoy observations for 1 a.m. Pacific Daylight Time. An offshore buoy 6 winds north at 16 knots, pressure 1,021.0 millibars. An offshore buoy 59, winds north 12 knots, water temperature 66, pressure 1,015.2 millibars, sea 7 feet, every 11 seconds. At Point Arena buoy, winds north 4 knots, water temperature 60, pressure 1,013.1 millibars, sea 7 feet, every 12 seconds. At buoy 13 near Bodega Bay, winds northwest at 4 knots, pressure 1,012.4 millibars, swell 6 feet, every 11 seconds. At Point Reyes Wave Rider buoy, water temperature 62, seas 9 feet, every 12 seconds. At San Francisco buoy, winds northwest 10 knots, water temperature 62, pressure 1,012.4 millibars, sea 7 feet, every 11 seconds. At Half Moon Bay buoy, winds west 4 knots, water temperature 62, pressure 1,012.6 millibars, seas 6 feet, every 9 seconds. At Monterey Bay buoy, winds north 8 knots, water temperature 63, pressure 1,012.3 millibars, seas 6 feet, every 11 seconds. At Point Sur, Wave Rider buoy, water temperature 61, seas 5 feet, every 10 seconds. At Cape San Martin buoy, winds west 8 knots, water temperature 65, pressure 1,013.1 millibars. Seas 5 feet, every 10 seconds. Synopsis for the Central California coast and bays, including the Monterey Bay, Greater Farallones, and Cordell Bank National Marine Sanctuaries, rain chances will continue to diminish tonight, with gentle to moderate northwesterly breezes expected in wake of the frontal passage. Diurnal fresh to strong gusts return within the Monterey Bay, the Big Sur Coast, and near Point Reyes Friday into the weekend. Widespread fresh to strong gusts return by early next week across the coastal waters, decreasing to moderate to fresh breezes by midweek. Long period southerly swell associated with tropical activity well to our south will reach the coastal waters Friday and continue into early next week. The marine forecast for San Pablo Bay, Suisun Bay, the West Delta, and the San Francisco Bay north of the Bay Bridge. For tonight, west wind 5 to 10 knots. A slight chance of rain early this evening. For Friday, west wind 5 to 10 knots, becoming southwest 10 to 15 knots in the afternoon. For Friday night, west wind 10 to 15 knots, becoming southwest around 5 knots after midnight. The marine forecast for Monterey Bay. For tonight, west wind 5 to 10 knots, veering to northwest late. Seas 3 to 4 feet. Wave detail, west 3 feet at 9 seconds and south 2 feet at 17 seconds. A slight chance of rain. For Friday, northwest wind around 5 knots, backing to west 10 to 15 knots in the afternoon. Seas 3 to 4 feet. Wave detail, northwest 3 feet at 10 seconds and south 2 feet at 17 seconds. For Friday night, northwest wind 15 to 20 knots, becoming northeast 5 to 10 knots after midnight. Seas 3 to 4 feet. Wave detail, northwest 3 feet at 7 seconds and south 2 feet at 17 seconds. The coastal waters forecast from Pigeon Point to Point Pinos out to 10 nautical miles. For tonight, west wind around 5 knots, veering to northwest after midnight. Seas 4 to 5 feet. Wave detail, northwest 4 feet at 9 seconds and south 3 feet at 17 seconds. A slight chance of rain this evening. Patchy Denver.

fog late this evening. For Friday, northwest wind 5 to 10 knots, rising to 10 to 15 knots in the afternoon. Seas 4 to 5 feet. Wave detail, northwest 4 feet at 10 seconds and south 3 feet at 17 seconds. For Friday night, northwest wind 10 to 15 knots. Seas 4 to 5 feet. Wave detail, northwest 4 feet at 10 seconds and south 3 feet at 17 seconds. The area forecast for the peninsula, North Bay, and East Bay. Beach hazards statement in effect from 6 a.m. Pacific Daylight Time Friday through Monday evening. For the rest of tonight, partly cloudy. A slight chance of rain until midnight. Lows in the 50s. West winds 5 to 10 miles per hour. For Friday, partly cloudy in the morning, then becoming mostly sunny. Highs in the lower 60s at the coast to the mid-70s inland. West winds 5 to 15 miles per hour for Friday night, mostly clear until midnight, then becoming partly cloudy. Lows in the 50s, west winds 5 to 10 miles per hour, and on Saturday, partly cloudy in the morning, then becoming mostly sunny. Highs in the mid-60s at the coast to the upper 70s inland. West winds 5 to 10 miles per hour for the Saturday night, mostly clear. Lows in the 50s, west winds 5 to 15 miles per hour for Sunday. Partly cloudy in the morning, then becoming sunny. Highs 60s and 70s Sunday night through Monday night, mostly clear. Lows from the 50s to lower 60s, highs from the lower 70s to mid 80s Tuesday through Wednesday. Partly cloudy. Highs from the upper 60s to mid 80s, lows from the mid 50s to lower 60s Wednesday night and Thursday, partly cloudy. A slight chance of rain. Lows from the 50s to mid 60s, highs from the lower 70s to mid 80s, low temperatures tonight and highs tomorrow for the selected cities, San Francisco, 56 and 66, San Francisco Airport, 57 and 69, Redwood City, 59 and 74, Oakland, 58 and 69, Fremont, 59 and 71, Concord, 57 and 77, Livermore, 57 and 75, San Rafael, 55 and 75, Santa Rosa, 49 and 75, Napa, 52 and 71, Fairfield, 55 and 75. These are the 1 a.m. Pacific Daylight Time observations for the San Francisco and Monterey Bay areas on Friday, September 4th. At San Francisco Airport, it was mostly cloudy, temperature 62, dew point 58, relative humidity 86%, west wind at 10 miles an hour, pressure 29.89 inches and steady. At Oakland Airport, it was mostly cloudy, temperature 62, dew point 59, relative humidity 90%, west wind at 10 miles an hour, pressure 29.89 inches and steady. At San Jose Airport, it was cloudy, temperature 61, dew point 59, relative humidity 93%, north wind at 3 miles an hour, pressure 29.90 inches and steady. At Santa Rosa, it was clear, temperature 57, calm, pressure 29.89 and steady. At Concord, it was cloudy, temperature 63, southwest wind at 6. At Livermore, it was cloudy, temperature 61, south wind at 5. At Monterey, it was cloudy, temperature 66, southwest wind at 6, pressure 29.90 and steady. At Salinas, it was cloudy, temperature 66, dew point 60, relative humidity 81%, north wind at 5. Here are some observations around California and western Nevada. At Mammoth Lakes, it was clear, with a temperature of 48. At Los Angeles, it was partly cloudy, with a temperature of 68. It was mostly cloudy, with a temperature of 62 at Sacramento, 67 at San Diego, and 62 at Reno. It was cloudy, with a temperature of 52 at Truckee, and 52 at South Lake Tahoe. At Blue Canyon, rain and fog were reported, with a temperature of 49. Local temperature reports around San Francisco Bay for 1 a.m. Downtown San Francisco was 61 degrees. Oakland Museum was 62 degrees. Redwood City was 62 degrees. San Rafael was 61 degrees.

other water site infrastructure. 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Monitor local weather, surf and tide forecast at www.weather.gov/mtr. The area forecast for the South Bay, including the San Jose metro area and the Santa Clara Valley. For the rest of tonight, partly cloudy. A slight chance of rain. Lows from the mid-50s to lower 60s. Northwest winds 5 to 10 miles per hour. For Friday, partly cloudy in the morning, then becoming sunny. Patchy fog in the morning. Highs in the upper 60s by the bay to the 70s inland. Northwest winds up to 5 miles per hour, increasing to 5 to 15 miles per hour in the afternoon. For Friday night, mostly clear until midnight, then becoming partly cloudy. Lows in the 50s, northwest winds 5 to 15 miles per hour, decreasing to up to 5 miles per hour after midnight. And on Saturday, partly cloudy in the morning, then becoming sunny. Highs around 70 by the bay, mid-70s to lower 80s inland. Northwest winds 5 to 10 miles per hour for the Saturday night, mostly clear. Patchy fog after midnight. Lows in the 50s, west winds 5 to 15 miles per hour for Sunday. Partly cloudy in the morning, then becoming sunny. Highs from the upper 60s to lower 80s for Sunday night, clear. Lows in the 50s Labor Day through Tuesday, mostly clear. Highs from the mid-70s to upper 80s, lows from the mid-50s to lower 60s Tuesday night and Wednesday, partly cloudy. Lows in the upper 50s, highs from the mid-70s to upper 80s Wednesday night and Thursday, partly cloudy. A slight chance of rain. Lows near 60. Highs from the mid-70s to upper 80s, low temperatures tonight and highs tomorrow for the selected cities, San Jose, 59 and 72, Mountain View, 59 and 69, Morgan Hill, 57 and 79. 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This broadcast originates from the National Weather Service office located in Monterey, California, and serves the South Bay and Monterey Bay Area, including the cities of San Jose, Monterey, Salinas, and Santa Cruz. The area forecast for the Monterey Bay and Salinas Valley? Beach hazards statement in effect from 6 a.m. Pacific Daylight Time Friday through Monday evening. For the rest of tonight, mostly cloudy. A slight chance of rain after midnight. Lows from the mid to upper 50s. West winds 5 to 10 miles per hour. For Friday, partly cloudy in the morning, then becoming mostly sunny. Highs in the upper 60s at the coast to the lower 70s inland. West winds up to 5 miles per hour, increasing to 5 to 15 miles per hour in the afternoon. For Friday night, mostly clear until midnight, then becoming partly cloudy. Lows in the mid-50s, west winds 5 to 15 miles per hour, becoming southeast up to 5 miles per hour after midnight. And on Saturday, partly cloudy in the morning, then becoming sunny. Highs in the upper 60s at the coast to the upper 70s inland. Light winds, becoming west 5 to 10 miles per hour in the afternoon. For the Saturday night, mostly clear until midnight, then becoming partly cloudy. Lows in the lower 50s, west winds 5 to 15 miles per hour for Sunday. Partly cloudy in the morning, then becoming sunny. Highs from the 60s to mid-70s Sunday night through Monday night, mostly clear. Lows in the mid-50s, highs from the upper 60s to lower 80s Tuesday. Partly cloudy. Highs from the upper 60s to lower 80s Tuesday night, partly cloudy until midnight, then becoming mostly cloudy. A slight chance of rain. Lows in the upper 50s Wednesday. Mostly cloudy in the morning, then becoming partly cloudy. Highs from the upper 60s to lower 80s Wednesday night and Thursday, partly cloudy. A slight chance of rain. Lows from the mid-50s to lower 60s, highs from the upper 60s to lower 80s, low temperatures tonight and highs tomorrow for the selected cities, Santa Cruz, 56 and 73, Monterey, 58 and 67, Salinas, 58 and 67, Hollister, 57 and 70.

24th, King City, 55 and 73. The weather overview for the Bay Area and Central Coast, coastal flood advisory in effect around high tide Bayside Marin County Friday afternoon and evening. Hazardous beach conditions at Pacific Coast beaches Friday through Monday below normal temperatures through the weekend. A gradual warming and drying trend Monday through Wednesday. The extended forecast for the Bay Area and Central Coast, Labor Day and Monday night, mostly clear. Patchy fog in the morning. Highs 65 to 90. Lows 50 to 65. Tuesday and Tuesday night, partly cloudy. A slight chance of rain. Highs 65 to 90. Lows 55 to 70. Wednesday and Wednesday night, partly cloudy. A slight chance of rain. Highs 65 to 85. Lows 55 to 70. Thursday and Thursday night, partly cloudy. A slight chance of rain. Highs 65 to 90. Lows 55 to 65. Friday and Friday night, partly cloudy. Highs 60 to 85. Lows 50 to 60. Sunrise, sunset, and tidal information for the San Francisco Bay Area for Friday, September 4. The sunrise today, 6:42 a.m. The sunset tonight, 7:35 p.m. Tidal data at the Golden Gate for today. High tide, 7:17 a.m. at 4.4 feet. Low tide, 10:57 a.m. at 3.40 feet. High tide, 5:27 p.m. at 6.12 feet. Here are the buoy observations for 1 a.m. Pacific Daylight Time. An offshore buoy 6 winds north at 16 knots, pressure 1,021.0 millibars. An offshore buoy 59, winds north 12 knots, water temperature 66, pressure 1,015.2 millibars, sea 7 feet, every 11 seconds. At Point Arena buoy, winds north 4 knots, water temperature 60, pressure 1,013.1 millibars, sea 7 feet, every 12 seconds. At buoy 13 near Bodega Bay, winds northwest at 4 knots, pressure 1,012.4 millibars, swell 6 feet, every 11 seconds. At Point Reyes Wave Rider buoy, water temperature 62, seas 9 feet, every 12 seconds. At San Francisco buoy, winds northwest 10 knots, water temperature 62, pressure 1,012.4 millibars, sea 7 feet, every 11 seconds. At Half Moon Bay buoy, winds west 4 knots, water temperature 62, pressure 1,012.6 millibars, seas 6 feet, every 9 seconds. At Monterey Bay buoy, winds north 8 knots, water temperature 63, pressure 1,012.3 millibars, seas 6 feet, every 11 seconds. At Point Sur, Wave Rider buoy, water temperature 61, seas 5 feet, every 10 seconds. At Cape San Martin buoy, winds west 8 knots, water temperature 65, pressure 1,013.1 millibars. Seas 5 feet, every 10 seconds. Synopsis for the Central California coast and bays, including the Monterey Bay, Greater Farallones, and Cordell Bank National Marine Sanctuaries, rain chances will continue to diminish tonight, with gentle to moderate northwesterly breezes expected in wake of the frontal passage. Diurnal fresh to strong gusts return within the Monterey Bay, the Big Sur Coast, and near Point Reyes Friday into the weekend. Widespread fresh to strong gusts return by early next week across the coastal waters, decreasing to moderate to fresh breezes by midweek. Long period southerly swell associated with tropical activity well to our south will reach the coastal waters Friday and continue into early next week. The marine forecast for San Pablo Bay, Suisun Bay, the West Delta, and the San Francisco Bay north of the Bay Bridge. For tonight, west wind 5 to 10 knots. A slight chance of rain early this evening. For Friday, west wind 5 to 10 knots, becoming southwest 10 to 15 knots in the afternoon. For Friday night, west wind 10 to 15 knots, becoming southwest around 5 knots after midnight. The marine forecast for Monterey Bay. For tonight, west wind 5 to 10 knots, veering to northwest late.

seas 3 to 4 feet. Wave detail, west 3 feet at 9 seconds and south 2 feet at 17 seconds. A slight chance of rain. For Friday, northwest wind around 5 knots, backing to west 10 to 15 knots in the west 3 feet at 9 seconds and south 2 feet at 17 seconds. A slight chance of rain. For Friday, northwest wind around 5 knots, backing to west 10 to 15 knots in the afternoon. Seas 3 to 4 feet. Wave detail, northwest 3 feet at 10 seconds and south 2 feet at 17 seconds. For Friday night, northwest wind 15 to 20 knots, becoming northeast 5 to 10 knots after midnight. Seas 3 to 4 feet. Wave detail, northwest 3 feet at 7 seconds and south 2 feet at 17 seconds. The coastal waters forecast from Pigeon Point to Point Pinos out to 10 nautical miles. For tonight, west wind around 5 knots, veering to northwest after midnight. Seas 4 to 5 feet. Wave detail, northwest 4 feet at 9 seconds and south 3 feet at 17 seconds. A slight chance of rain this evening. Patchy dense fog late this evening. For Friday, northwest wind 5 to 10 knots, rising to 10 to 15 knots in the afternoon. Seas 4 to 5 feet. Wave detail, northwest 4 feet at 10 seconds and south 3 feet at 17 seconds. For Friday night, northwest wind 10 to 15 knots. Seas 4 to 5 feet. Wave detail, northwest 4 feet at 10 seconds and south 3 feet at 17 seconds. The area forecast for the peninsula, North Bay, and East Bay. Beach hazards statement in effect from 6 a.m. Pacific Daylight Time Friday through Monday evening. For the rest of tonight, partly cloudy. A slight chance of rain until midnight. Lows in the 50s. West winds 5 to 10 miles per hour. For Friday, partly cloudy in the morning, then becoming mostly sunny. Highs in the lower 60s at the coast to the mid-70s inland. West winds 5 to 15 miles per hour for Friday night, mostly clear until midnight, then becoming partly cloudy. Lows in the 50s, west winds 5 to 10 miles per hour, and on Saturday, partly cloudy in the morning, then becoming mostly sunny. Highs in the mid-60s at the coast to the upper 70s inland. West winds 5 to 10 miles per hour for the Saturday night, mostly clear. Lows in the 50s, west winds 5 to 15 miles per hour for Sunday. Partly cloudy in the morning, then becoming sunny. Highs 60s and 70s Sunday night through Monday night, mostly clear. Lows from the 50s to lower 60s, highs from the lower 70s to mid 80s Tuesday through Wednesday. Partly cloudy. Highs from the upper 60s to mid 80s, lows from the mid 50s to lower 60s Wednesday night and Thursday, partly cloudy. A slight chance of rain. Lows from the 50s to mid 60s, highs from the lower 70s to mid 80s, low temperatures tonight and highs tomorrow for the selected cities, San Francisco, 56 and 66, San Francisco Airport, 57 and 69, Redwood City, 59 and 74, Oakland, 58 and 69, Fremont, 59 and 71, Concord, 57 and 77, Livermore, 57 and 75, San Rafael, 55 and 75, Santa Rosa, 49 and 75, Napa, 52 and 71, Fairfield, 55 and 75. These are the 1 a.m. Pacific Daylight Time observations for the San Francisco and Monterey Bay areas on Friday, September 4th. At San Francisco Airport, it was mostly cloudy, temperature 62, dew point 58, relative humidity 86%, west wind at 10 miles an hour, pressure 29.89 inches and steady. At Oakland Airport, it was mostly cloudy, temperature 62, dew point 59, relative humidity 90%, west wind at 10 miles an hour, pressure 29.89 inches and steady. At San Jose Airport, it was cloudy, temperature 61, dew point 59, relative humidity 93%, north wind at 3 miles an hour, pressure 29.90 inches and steady. At Santa Rosa, it was clear, temperature 57, calm, pressure 29.89 and steady. At Concord,

was cloudy, temperature 63, southwest wind at 6. At Livermore, it was cloudy, temperature 61, south wind at 5. At Monterey, it was cloudy, temperature 66, southwest wind at 6, pressure 29.90 and steady. At Salinas, it was cloudy, temperature 66, dew point 60, relative humidity 81%, north wind at 5. Here are some observations around California and western Nevada. At Mammoth Lakes, it was clear, with a temperature of 48. At Los Angeles, it was partly cloudy, with a temperature of 68. It was mostly cloudy, with a temperature of 62 at Sacramento, 67 at San Diego, and 62 at Reno. It was cloudy, with a temperature of 52 at Truckee, and 52 at South Lake Tahoe. At Blue Canyon, rain and fog were reported, with a temperature of 49. Local temperature reports around San Francisco Bay for 1 a.m. Downtown San Francisco was 61 degrees. Oakland Museum was 62 degrees. Redwood City was 62 degrees. San Rafael was 61 degrees. The following is an important beach hazard message from the National Weather Service. Issued at 11:21 p.m. Pacific Daylight Time. Beach hazard statement remains in effect from 6 a.m. Pacific Daylight Time Friday through Monday evening. What? Increased risk of sneaker waves and strong rip currents due to incoming long-period southerly swell associated with tropical activity in the eastern Pacific Ocean. Breaking waves to around 10 feet expected. Where? Pacific Coast beaches. When? From Friday morning through Monday evening. Impacts. Dangerous conditions are forecast along the shoreline. Hazards include sneaker waves, strong rip currents, and large breaking waves. Stay off of jetties, piers, rocks, and other waterside infrastructure. Remain out of the water to avoid hazardous surf and never turn your back on the ocean. Monitor local weather, surf and tide forecasts at www.weather.gov/mtr. The area forecast for the South Bay, including the San Jose metro area and the Santa Clara Valley. For the rest of tonight, partly cloudy. A slight chance of rain. Lows from the mid-50s to lower 60s. Northwest winds 5 to 10 miles per hour. For Friday, partly cloudy in the morning, then becoming sunny. Patchy fog in the morning. Highs in the upper 60s by the bay to the 70s inland. Northwest winds up to 5 miles per hour, increasing to 5 to 15 miles per hour in the afternoon. For Friday night, mostly clear until midnight, then becoming partly cloudy. Lows in the 50s, northwest winds 5 to 15 miles per hour, decreasing to up to 5 miles per hour after midnight. And on Saturday, partly cloudy in the morning, then becoming sunny. Highs around 70 by the bay, mid-70s to lower 80s inland. Northwest winds 5 to 10 miles per hour for the Saturday night, mostly clear. Patchy fog after midnight. Lows in the 50s, west winds 5 to 15 miles per hour for Sunday. Partly cloudy in the morning, then becoming sunny. Highs from the upper 60s to lower 80s for Sunday night, clear. Lows in the 50s Labor Day through Tuesday, mostly clear. Highs from the mid-70s to upper 80s, lows from the mid-50s to lower 60s Tuesday night and Wednesday, partly cloudy. Lows in the upper 50s, highs from the mid-70s to upper 80s Wednesday night and Thursday, partly cloudy. A slight chance of rain. Lows near 60. Highs from the mid-70s to upper 80s, low temperatures tonight and highs tomorrow for these selected cities: San Jose, 59 and 72, Mountain View, 59 and 69, Morgan Hill, 57 and 79. The area forecast for the Monterey Bay and Salinas Valley. Beach hazards statement in effect from 6 a.m. Pacific Daylight Time Friday through Monday evening. For the rest of tonight, mostly cloudy. A slight chance of rain after midnight. Lows from the mid to upper 50s. West winds 5 to 10 miles per hour. For Friday, partly cloudy in the morning, then becoming mostly sunny. Highs in the upper 60s at the coast to the lower 70s inland.

winds up to 5 miles per hour, increasing to 5 to 15 miles per hour in the afternoon. For Friday night, mostly clear until midnight, then becoming partly cloudy. Lows in the mid-50s, west winds 5 to 15 miles per hour, becoming southeast up to 5 miles per hour after midnight. And on Saturday, partly cloudy in the morning, then becoming sunny. Highs in the upper 60s at the coast to the upper 70s inland. Light winds, becoming west 5 to 10 miles per hour in the afternoon. For the Saturday night, mostly clear until midnight, then becoming partly cloudy. Lows in the lower 50s, west winds 5 to 15 miles per hour for Sunday. Partly cloudy in the morning, then becoming sunny. Highs from the 60s to mid-70s Sunday night through Monday night, mostly clear. Lows in the mid-50s, highs from the upper 60s to lower 80s Tuesday. Partly cloudy. Highs from the upper 60s to lower 80s Tuesday night, partly cloudy until midnight, then becoming mostly cloudy. A slight chance of rain. Lows in the upper 50s Wednesday. Mostly cloudy in the morning, then becoming partly cloudy. Highs from the upper 60s to lower 80s Wednesday night and Thursday, partly cloudy. A slight chance of rain. Lows from the mid-50s to lower 60s, highs from the upper 60s to lower 80s, low temperatures tonight and highs tomorrow for the selected cities, Santa Cruz, 56 and 73, Monterey, 58 and 67, Salinas, 58 and 67, Hollister, 57 and 74, King City, 55 and 73. The weather overview for the Bay Area and Central Coast. Coastal flood advisory in effect around high tide Bayside Marin County Friday afternoon and evening. Hazardous beach conditions at Pacific Coast beaches Friday through Monday. Below normal temperatures through the weekend. A gradual warming and drying trend Monday through Wednesday. The extended forecast for the Bay Area and Central Coast, Labor Day and Monday night, mostly clear. Patchy fog in the morning. Highs 65 to 90. Lows 50 to 65. Tuesday and Tuesday night, partly cloudy. A slight chance of rain. Highs 65 to 90. Lows 55 to 70. Wednesday and Wednesday night, partly cloudy. A slight chance of rain. Highs 65 to 85. Lows 55 to 70. Thursday and Thursday night, partly cloudy. A slight chance of rain. Highs 65 to 90. Lows 55 to 65. Friday and Friday night, partly cloudy. Highs 60 to 85. Lows 50 to 60. Sunrise, sunset, and tidal information for the San Francisco Bay Area for Friday, September 4. The sunrise today, 6:42 a.m. The sunset tonight, 7:35 p.m. Tidal data at the Golden Gate for today. High tide, 7:17 a.m. at 4.4 feet. Low tide, 10:57 a.m. at 3.40 feet. High tide, 5:27 p.m. at 6.12 feet. Here are the buoy observations for 1 a.m. Pacific Daylight Time. An offshore buoy 6 winds north at 16 knots, pressure 1,021.0 millibars. An offshore buoy 59, winds north 12 knots, water temperature 66, pressure 1,015.2 millibars, sea 7 feet, every 11 seconds. At Point Arena buoy, winds north 4 knots, water temperature 60, pressure 1,013.1 millibars, sea 7 feet, every 12 seconds. At buoy 13 near Bodega Bay, winds northwest at 4 knots, pressure 1,012.4 millibars, swell 6 feet, every 11 seconds. At Point Reyes Wave Rider buoy, water temperature 62, seas 9 feet, every 12 seconds. At San Francisco buoy, winds northwest 10 knots, water temperature 62, pressure 1,012.4 millibars, seas 7 feet, every 11 seconds. At Half Moon Bay buoy, winds west 4 knots, water temperature 62, pressure 1,012.6 millibars, seas 6 feet, every 9 seconds. At Monterey Bay buoy, winds north 8 knots, water temperature 63, pressure 1,012.3 millibars, seas 6 feet, every 11 seconds.

seconds. Head point, sir. Wave rider buoy water temperature 61, seas 5 feet, every 10 seconds. At Cape San Martin buoy winds west 8 knots, water temperature 65, pressure 1013.1 millibars. Seas 5 feet, every 10 seconds. Synopsis for the Central California coast and bays including the Monterey Bay, Greater Farallones, and Cordell Bank National Marine Sanctuaries, rain chances will continue to diminish tonight, with gentle to moderate northwesterly breezes expected in wake of the frontal passage. Diurnal fresh to strong gusts return within the Monterey Bay, the Big Sur coast, and near Point Reyes Friday into the weekend. Widespread fresh to strong gusts return by early next week across the coastal waters, decreasing to moderate to fresh breezes by midweek. Long period southerly swell associated with tropical activity well to our south will reach the coastal waters Friday and continue into early next week. The marine forecast for San Pablo Bay, Suisun Bay, the West Delta, and the San Francisco Bay north of the Bay Bridge. For tonight, west wind 5 to 10 knots. A slight chance of rain early this evening. For Friday, west wind 5 to 10 knots, becoming southwest 10 to 15 knots in the afternoon. For Friday night, west wind 10 to 15 knots, becoming southwest around 5 knots after midnight. The marine forecast for Monterey Bay. For tonight, west wind 5 to 10 knots, veering to northwest late. Seas 3 to 4 feet. Wave detail, west 3 feet at 9 seconds and south 2 feet at 17 seconds. A slight chance of rain. For Friday, northwest wind around 5 knots, backing to west 10 to 15 knots in the afternoon. Seas 3 to 4 feet. Wave detail, northwest 3 feet at 10 seconds and south 2 feet at 17 seconds. For Friday night, northwest wind 15 to 20 knots, becoming northeast 5 to 10 knots after midnight. Seas 3 to 4 feet. Wave detail, northwest 3 feet at 7 seconds and south 2 feet at 17 seconds. The coastal waters forecast from Pigeon Point to Point Pinos out to 10 nautical miles. For tonight, west wind around 5 knots, veering to northwest after midnight. Seas 4 to 5 feet. Wave detail, northwest 4 feet at 9 seconds and south 3 feet at 17 seconds. A slight chance of rain this evening. Patchy dense fog late this evening. For Friday, northwest wind 5 to 10 knots, rising to 10 to 15 knots in the afternoon. Seas 4 to 5 feet. Wave detail, northwest 4 feet at 10 seconds and south 3 feet at 17 seconds. For Friday night, northwest wind 10 to 15 knots. Seas 4 to 5 feet. Wave detail, northwest 4 feet at 10 seconds and south 3 feet at 17 seconds. The area forecast for the peninsula, North Bay, and East Bay. Beach hazards statement in effect from 6 a.m. Pacific Daylight Time Friday through Monday evening. For the rest of tonight, partly cloudy. A slight chance of rain until midnight. Lows in the 50s. West winds 5 to 10 miles per hour. For Friday, partly cloudy in the morning, then becoming mostly sunny. Highs in the lower 60s at the coast to the mid-70s inland. West winds 5 to 15 miles per hour for Friday night, mostly clear until midnight, then becoming partly cloudy. Lows in the 50s, west winds 5 to 10 miles per hour, and on Saturday, partly cloudy in the morning, then becoming mostly sunny. Highs in the mid-60s at the coast to the upper 70s inland. West winds 5 to 10 miles per hour for the Saturday night, mostly clear. Lows in the 50s, west winds 5 to 15 miles per hour for Sunday. Partly cloudy in the morning, then becoming sunny. Highs 60s and 70s Sunday night through Monday night, mostly clear. Lows from the 50s to lower 60s, highs from the lower 70s to mid 80s Tuesday through Wednesday. Partly cloudy. Highs from the upper 60s to mid 80s, lows from the mid 50s to lower 60s Wednesday night and Thursday, partly cloudy. A slight chance of rain. Lows from the 50s to mid 60s, highs from the lower 70s to mid 80s, low temperatures tonight and highs tomorrow for these selected cities.

Francisco, 56 and 66. San Francisco Airport, 57 and 69. Redwood City, 59 and 74. Oakland, 58 and 69. Fremont, 59 and 71. Concord, 57 and 77. Livermore, 57 and 75. San Rafael, 55 and 75. Santa Rosa, 49 and 75. Napa, 52 and 71. Fairfield, 55 and 75. These are the 1 a.m. Pacific Daylight Time observations for the San Francisco and Monterey Bay areas on Friday, September 4th. At San Francisco Airport, it was mostly cloudy, temperature 62, dew point 58, relative humidity 86%, west wind at 10 miles an hour, pressure 29.89 inches and steady. At Oakland Airport, it was mostly cloudy, temperature 62, dew point 59, relative humidity 90%, west wind at 10 miles an hour, pressure 29.89 inches and steady. At San Jose Airport, it was cloudy, temperature 61, dew point 59, relative humidity 93%, north wind at 3 miles an hour, pressure 29.90 inches and steady. At Santa Rosa, it was clear, temperature 57, calm, pressure 29.89 and steady. At Concord, it was cloudy, temperature 63, southwest wind at 6. At Livermore, it was cloudy, temperature 61, south wind at 5. At Monterey, it was cloudy, temperature 66, southwest wind at 6, pressure 29.90 and steady. At Salinas, it was cloudy, temperature 66, dew point 60, relative humidity 81%, north wind at 5. Here are some observations around California and western Nevada. At Mammoth Lakes, it was clear, with a temperature of 48. At Los Angeles, it was partly cloudy, with a temperature of 68. It was mostly cloudy, with a temperature of 62 at Sacramento, 67 at San Diego, and 62 at Reno. It was cloudy, with a temperature of 52 at Truckee, and 52 at South Lake Tahoe. At Blue Canyon, rain and fog were reported, with a temperature of 49. 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This broadcast originates from the National Weather Service office located in Monterey, California, and serves the South Bay and Monterey Bay Area, including the cities of San Jose, Monterey, Salinas, and Santa Cruz. Local temperature reports around San Francisco Bay for 1 a.m. Downtown San Francisco was 61 degrees. Oakland Museum was 62 degrees. Redwood City was 62 degrees. San Rafael was 61 degrees. The following is an important beach hazard message from the National Weather Service. Issued at 11:21 p.m. Pacific Daylight Time. Beach hazard statement remains in effect from 6 a.m. Pacific Daylight Time Friday through Monday evening. What? Increased risk of sneaker waves and strong rip currents due to incoming long-period southerly swell associated with tropical activity in the eastern Pacific Ocean. Breaking waves to around 10 feet expected. Where? Pacific Coast beaches. When? From Friday morning through Monday evening. Impacts, dangerous conditions are forecast along the shoreline. Hazards include sneaker waves, strong rip currents, and large breaking waves. Stay off of jetties, piers, rocks, and other waterside infrastructure. Remain out of the water to avoid hazardous surf and never turn your back on the ocean. Monitor local weather, surf and tide forecasts at www.weather.gov/mtr. The area forecast for the South Bay, including the San Jose metro area and the Santa Clara Valley. For the rest of tonight, partly cloudy. A slight chance of rain. Lows from the mid-50s to lower 60s. Northwest winds 5 to 10 miles per hour. For Friday, partly cloudy in the morning, then becoming sunny. Patchy fog in the morning. Highs in the upper 60s by the bay to the 70s inland.
Northwest winds up to 5 miles per hour, increasing to 5 to 15 miles per hour in the afternoon. For Friday night, mostly clear until midnight, then becoming partly cloudy. Lows in the 50s, northwest winds 5 to 15 miles per hour, decreasing to up to 5 miles per hour after midnight. And on Saturday, partly cloudy in the morning, then becoming sunny. Highs around 70 by the bay, mid-70s to lower 80s inland. Northwest winds 5 to 10 miles per hour for the Saturday night, mostly clear. Patchy fog after midnight. Lows in the 50s, west winds 5 to 15 miles per hour for Sunday. Partly cloudy in the morning, then becoming sunny. Highs from the upper 60s to lower 80s for Sunday night, clear. Lows in the 50s Labor Day through Tuesday, mostly clear. Highs from the mid-70s to upper 80s, lows from the mid-50s to lower 60s Tuesday night and Wednesday, partly cloudy. Lows in the upper 50s, highs from the mid-70s to upper 80s Wednesday night and Thursday, partly cloudy. A slight chance of rain. Lows near 60. Highs from the mid-70s to upper 80s, low temperatures tonight and highs tomorrow for the selected cities, San Jose, 59 and 72, Mountain View, 59 and 69, Morgan Hill, 57 and 79. The area forecast for the Monterey Bay and Salinas Valley. Beach hazards statement in effect from 6 a.m. Pacific Daylight Time Friday through Monday evening. For the rest of tonight, mostly cloudy. A slight chance of rain after midnight. Lows from the mid to upper 50s. West winds 5 to 10 miles per hour. For Friday, partly cloudy in the morning, then becoming mostly sunny. Highs in the upper 60s at the coast to the lower 70s inland. West winds up to 5 miles per hour, increasing to 5 to 15 miles per hour in the afternoon. For Friday night, mostly clear until midnight, then becoming partly cloudy. Lows in the mid-50s, west winds 5 to 15 miles per hour, becoming southeast up to 5 miles per hour after midnight. And on Saturday, partly cloudy in the morning, then becoming sunny. Highs in the upper 60s at the coast to the upper 70s inland. Light winds, becoming west 5 to 10 miles per hour in the afternoon. For the Saturday night, mostly clear until midnight, then becoming partly cloudy. Lows in the lower 50s, west winds 5 to 15 miles per hour for Sunday. Partly cloudy in the morning, then becoming sunny. Highs from the 60s to mid-70s Sunday night through Monday night, mostly clear. Lows in the mid-50s, highs from the upper 60s to lower 80s Tuesday. Partly cloudy. Highs from the upper 60s to lower 80s Tuesday night, partly cloudy until midnight, then becoming mostly cloudy. A slight chance of rain. Lows in the upper 50s Wednesday. Mostly cloudy in the morning, then becoming partly cloudy. Highs from the upper 60s to lower 80s Wednesday night and Thursday, partly cloudy. A slight chance of rain. Lows from the mid-50s to lower 60s, highs from the upper 60s to lower 80s, low temperatures tonight and highs tomorrow for the selected cities, Santa Cruz, 56 and 73, Monterey, 58 and 67, Salinas, 58 and 67, Hollister, 57 and 74, King City, 55 and 73. The weather overview for the Bay Area and Central Coast, coastal flood advisory in effect around high tide Bayside Marin County Friday afternoon and evening, hazardous beach conditions at Pacific Coast beaches Friday through Monday, below normal temperatures through the weekend, a gradual warming and drying trend Monday through Wednesday. The extended forecast for the Bay Area and Central Coast, Labor Day and Monday night, mostly clear. Patchy fog in the morning. Highs 65 to 90. Lows 50 to 65. Tuesday and Tuesday night, partly cloudy. A slight chance of rain. Highs 65 to 90. Lows 55 to 70. Wednesday and Wednesday night, partly cloudy. A slight chance of rain. Highs 65 to 85. Lows 55 to 70. Thursday and Thursday night, partly cloudy. A slight chance of rain. Highs 65 to 90. Lows 55 to 65. Friday and Friday night, partly cloudy.
High 60 to 85. Lows 50 to 60.

sunrise, sunset, and tidal information for the San Francisco Bay Area for Friday, September 4. The sunrise today, 6:42 a.m. The sunset tonight, 7:35 p.m. Tidal data at the Golden Gate for today. High tide, 7:17 a.m. at 4.4 feet. Low tide, 10:57 a.m. at 3.40 feet. High tide, 5:27 p.m. at 6.12 feet. Here are the buoy observations for 2 a.m. Pacific Daylight Time. An offshore buoy 6 winds north at 12 knots, pressure 1,021.1 millibars. An offshore buoy 59 winds north at 12 knots, water temperature 66, pressure 1,015.3 millibars. At buoy 14 near Point Arena winds north at 2 knots, water temperature 60, pressure 1,013.0 millibars. At buoy 13 near Bodega Bay winds west at 6 knots, pressure 1,012.4 millibars. At Point Reyes Wave Rider buoy water temperature 62, seas 8 feet, every 11 seconds. At San Francisco buoy winds northwest 10 knots, water temperature 62, pressure 1,012.3 millibars, seas 6 feet, every 11 seconds. At Half Moon Bay buoy winds west 4 knots, water temperature 62, pressure 1,012.6 millibars, seas 7 feet, every 10 seconds. At Monterey buoy winds northwest at 8 knots, water temperature 62, pressure 1,012.3 millibars. At Point Sur, Wave Rider buoy water temperature 61, seas 5 feet, every 10 seconds. At Cape San Martin buoy winds west at 8 knots, water temperature 65, pressure 1,012.8 millibars. Synopsis for the Central California coast and bays including the Monterey Bay, Greater Farallones, and Cordell Bank National Marine Sanctuaries, rain chances will continue to diminish tonight, with gentle to moderate northwesterly breezes expected in wake of the frontal passage. Diurnal fresh to strong gusts return within the Monterey Bay, the Big Sur coast, and near Point Reyes Friday into the weekend. Widespread fresh to strong gusts return by early next week across the coastal waters, decreasing to moderate to fresh breezes by midweek. Long period southerly swell associated with tropical activity well to our south will reach the coastal waters Friday and continue into early next week. The marine forecast for San Pablo Bay, Suisun Bay, the West Delta, and the San Francisco Bay north of the Bay Bridge. For tonight, west wind 5 to 10 knots. A slight chance of rain early this evening. For Friday, west wind 5 to 10 knots, becoming southwest 10 to 15 knots in the afternoon. For Friday night, west wind 10 to 15 knots, becoming southwest around 5 knots after midnight. The marine forecast for Monterey Bay. For tonight, west wind 5 to 10 knots, veering to northwest late. Seas 3 to 4 feet. Wave detail, west 3 feet at 9 seconds and south 2 feet at 17 seconds. A slight chance of rain. For Friday, northwest wind around 5 knots, backing to west 10 to 15 knots in the afternoon. Seas 3 to 4 feet. Wave detail, northwest 3 feet at 10 seconds and south 2 feet at 17 seconds. For Friday night, northwest wind 15 to 20 knots, becoming northeast 5 to 10 knots after midnight. Seas 3 to 4 feet. Wave detail, northwest 3 feet at 7 seconds and south 2 feet at 17 seconds. The coastal waters forecast from Pigeon Point to Point Pinos out to 10 nautical miles. For tonight, west wind around 5 knots, veering to northwest after midnight. Seas 4 to 5 feet. Wave detail, northwest 4 feet at 9 seconds and south 3 feet at 17 seconds. A slight chance of rain this evening. Patchy dense fog late this evening. For Friday, northwest wind 5 to 10 knots, rising to 10 to 15 knots in the afternoon. Seas 4 to 5 feet. Wave detail, northwest 4 feet at 10 seconds and south 3 feet at 17 seconds. For Friday night, northwest wind 10 to 15 knots. Seas 4 to 5 feet.
wave detail, northwest 4 feet at 10 seconds and south 3 feet at 17 seconds. The area forecast for the peninsula, North Bay, and East Bay. Beach hazards statement in effect from 6 a.m. Pacific Daylight Time Friday through Monday evening. For the rest of tonight, partly cloudy. A slight chance of rain until midnight. Lows in the 50s. West winds 5 to 10 miles per hour. For Friday, partly cloudy in the morning, then becoming mostly sunny. Highs in the lower 60s at the coast to the mid-70s inland. West winds 5 to 15 miles per hour for Friday night, mostly clear until midnight, then becoming partly cloudy. Lows in the 50s, west winds 5 to 10 miles per hour, and on Saturday, partly cloudy in the morning, then becoming mostly sunny. Highs in the mid-60s at the coast to the upper 70s inland. West winds 5 to 10 miles per hour for the Saturday night, mostly clear. Lows in the 50s, west winds 5 to 15 miles per hour for Sunday. Partly cloudy in the morning, then becoming sunny. Highs 60s and 70s Sunday night through Monday night, mostly clear. Lows from the 50s to lower 60s, highs from the lower 70s to mid 80s Tuesday through Wednesday. Partly cloudy. Highs from the upper 60s to mid 80s, lows from the mid 50s to lower 60s Wednesday night and Thursday, partly cloudy. A slight chance of rain. Lows from the 50s to mid 60s, highs from the lower 70s to mid 80s, low temperatures tonight and highs tomorrow for these selected cities: San Francisco, 56 and 66, San Francisco Airport, 57 and 69, Redwood City, 59 and 74, Oakland, 58 and 69, Fremont, 59 and 71, Concord, 57 and 77, Livermore, 57 and 75, San Rafael, 55 and 75, Santa Rosa, 49 and 75, Napa, 52 and 71, Fairfield, 55 and 75. These are the 2 a.m. Pacific Daylight Time observations for the San Francisco and Monterey Bay areas on Friday, September 4th. At San Francisco Airport, it was mostly cloudy, temperature 61, dew point 57, relative humidity 87%, west wind at 9 miles an hour, pressure 29.90 inches and rising. At Oakland Airport, it was mostly cloudy, temperature 60, dew point 58, relative humidity 92%, northwest wind at 7 miles an hour, pressure 29.90 inches and rising. At San Jose Airport, light rain and fog were reported, temperature 61, dew point 58, relative humidity 90%, calm, pressure 29.90 inches and steady. At Santa Rosa, it was partly cloudy, temperature 54, southeast wind at 3, pressure 29.89 and steady. At Concord, it was mostly cloudy, temperature 62, southwest wind at 3. At Livermore, light rain was falling, temperature 61, west wind at 3. At Monterey, it was cloudy, temperature 65, southwest wind at 6, pressure 29.90 and steady. At Salinas, it was cloudy, temperature 66, dew point 61, relative humidity 84%, northwest wind at 5. Here are some observations around California and western Nevada. At Mammoth Lakes, it was clear, with a temperature of 46. At Los Angeles, it was partly cloudy, with a temperature of 68. It was mostly cloudy, with a temperature of 67 at San Diego, and 62 at Reno. It was cloudy, with a temperature of 62 at Sacramento, 52 at Truckee, and 51 at South Lake Tahoe. At Blue Canyon, rain and fog were reported, with a temperature of 49. These are the 2 a.m. Pacific Daylight Time observations for the San Francisco and Monterey Bay areas on Friday, September 4th. At San Francisco Airport, it was mostly cloudy, temperature 61, dew point 57, relative humidity 87%, west wind at 9 miles an hour, pressure 29.90 inches and rising. At Oakland Airport, it was mostly cloudy, temperature 60, dew point 58, relative humidity 92%, northwest wind at 7 miles an hour, pressure 29.90 inches and rising.
at San Jose Airport.

light rain and fog were reported. Temperature 61, dew point 58. Relative humidity 90%. Calm. Pressure 29.90 inches and steady. At Santa Rosa, it was partly cloudy. Temperature 54. Southeast wind at 3. Pressure 29.89 and steady. At Concord, it was mostly cloudy. Temperature 62. Southwest wind at 3. At Livermore, light rain was falling. Temperature 61. West wind at 3. At Monterey, it was cloudy. Temperature 65. Southwest wind at 6. Pressure 29.90 and steady. At Salinas, it was cloudy. Temperature 66. Dew point 61. Relative humidity 84%. Northwest wind at 5. Here are some observations around California and western Nevada. At Mammoth Lakes, it was clear, with a temperature of 46. At Los Angeles, it was partly cloudy, with a temperature of 68. It was mostly cloudy, with a temperature of 67 at San Diego, and 62 at Reno. It was cloudy, with a temperature of 62 at Sacramento, 52 at Truckee, and 51 at South Lake Tahoe. At Blue Canyon, rain and fog were reported, with a temperature of 49. Local temperature reports around San Francisco Bay for 2 a.m. Downtown San Francisco was 61 degrees. Oakland Museum was 63 degrees. Redwood City was 62 degrees. San Rafael was 61 degrees. The following is an important beach hazard message from the National Weather Service. Issued at 11:21 p.m. Pacific Daylight Time. Beach hazard statement remains in effect from 6 a.m. Pacific Daylight Time Friday through Monday evening. What? Increased risk of sneaker waves and strong rip currents due to incoming long-period southerly swell associated with tropical activity in the eastern Pacific Ocean. Breaking waves to around 10 feet expected. Where? Pacific Coast beaches. When? From Friday morning through Monday evening. Impacts. Dangerous conditions are forecast along the shoreline. Hazards include sneaker waves, strong rip currents, and large breaking waves. Stay off of jetties, piers, rocks, and other waterside infrastructure. Remain out of the water to avoid hazardous surf and never turn your back on the ocean. Monitor local weather, surf and tide forecasts at www.weather.gov/mtr. The area forecast for the South Bay, including the San Jose metro area and the Santa Clara Valley. For the rest of tonight, partly cloudy. A slight chance of rain. Lows from the mid-50s to lower 60s. Northwest winds 5 to 10 miles per hour. For Friday, partly cloudy in the morning, then becoming sunny. Patchy fog in the morning. Highs in the upper 60s by the bay to the 70s inland. Northwest winds up to 5 miles per hour, increasing to 5 to 15 miles per hour in the afternoon. For Friday night, mostly clear until midnight, then becoming partly cloudy. Lows in the 50s. Northwest winds 5 to 15 miles per hour, decreasing to up to 5 miles per hour after midnight. And on Saturday, partly cloudy in the morning, then becoming sunny. Highs around 70 by the bay, mid-70s to lower 80s inland. Northwest winds 5 to 10 miles per hour for the Saturday night, mostly clear. Patchy fog after midnight. Lows in the 50s. West winds 5 to 15 miles per hour for Sunday. Partly cloudy in the morning, then becoming sunny. Highs from the upper 60s to lower 80s for Sunday night, clear. Lows in the 50s. Labor Day through Tuesday, mostly clear. Highs from the mid-70s to upper 80s. Lows from the mid-50s to lower 60s Tuesday night and Wednesday, partly cloudy. Lows in the upper 50s. Highs from the mid-70s to upper 80s Wednesday night and Thursday, partly cloudy. A slight chance of rain. Lows near 60. Highs from the mid-70s to upper 80s. Low temperatures tonight and highs tomorrow for these selected cities: San Jose, 59 and 72, Mountain View, 59 and 69, Morgan Hill, 57 and 79. The area forecast for the Monterey Bay and Salinas Valley. Beach hazard statement in effect from 6 a.m. Pacific Daylight Time.

through Monday evening. For the rest of tonight, mostly cloudy. A slight chance of rain after midnight. Lows from the mid to upper 50s. West winds 5 to 10 miles per hour. For Friday, partly cloudy in the morning, then becoming mostly sunny. Highs in the upper 60s at the coast to the lower 70s inland. West winds up to 5 miles per hour, increasing to 5 to 15 miles per hour in the afternoon. For Friday night, mostly clear until midnight, then becoming partly cloudy. Lows in the mid-50s, west winds 5 to 15 miles per hour, becoming southeast up to 5 miles per hour after midnight. And on Saturday, partly cloudy in the morning, then becoming sunny. Highs in the upper 60s at the coast to the upper 70s inland. Light winds, becoming west 5 to 10 miles per hour in the afternoon. For the Saturday night, mostly clear until midnight, then becoming partly cloudy. Lows in the lower 50s, west winds 5 to 15 miles per hour for Sunday. Partly cloudy in the morning, then becoming sunny. Highs from the 60s to mid 70s Sunday night through Monday night, mostly clear. Lows in the mid 50s, highs from the upper 60s to lower 80s Tuesday. Partly cloudy. Highs from the upper 60s to lower 80s Tuesday night, partly cloudy until midnight, then becoming mostly cloudy. A slight chance of rain. Lows in the upper 50s Wednesday. Mostly cloudy in the morning, then becoming partly cloudy. Highs from the upper 60s to lower 80s Wednesday night and Thursday, partly cloudy. A slight chance of rain. Lows from the mid-50s to lower 60s, highs from the upper 60s to lower 80s, low temperatures tonight and highs tomorrow for the selected cities, Santa Cruz, 56 and 73, Monterey, 58 and 67, Salinas, 58 and 67, Hollister, 57 and 74, King City, 55 and 73. The weather overview for the Bay Area and Central Coast. Coastal flood advisory in effect around high tide Bayside Marin County Friday afternoon and evening. Hazardous beach conditions at Pacific Coast beaches Friday through Monday. Below normal temperatures through the weekend. A gradual warming and drying trend Monday through Wednesday. The extended forecast for the Bay Area and Central Coast. Labor Day and Monday night, mostly clear. Patchy fog in the morning. Highs 65 to 90. Lows 50 to 65. Tuesday and Tuesday night, partly cloudy. A slight chance of rain. Highs 65 to 90. Lows 55 to 70. Wednesday and Wednesday night, partly cloudy. A slight chance of rain. Highs 65 to 85. Lows 55 to 70. Thursday and Thursday night, partly cloudy. A slight chance of rain. Highs 65 to 90. Lows 55 to 65. Friday and Friday night, partly cloudy. Highs 60 to 85. Lows 50 to 60. Sunrise, sunset, and tidal information for the San Francisco Bay Area for Friday, September 4. The sunrise today, 6:42 a.m. The sunset tonight, 7:35 p.m. Tidal data at the Golden Gate for today. High tide, 7:17 a.m. at 4.4 feet. Low tide, 10:57 a.m. at 3.40 feet. High tide, 5:27 p.m. at 6.12 feet. Here are the buoy observations for 2 a.m. Pacific Daylight Time. An offshore buoy 6 winds north at 12 knots, pressure 1,021.0 millibars. An offshore buoy 59, winds north 10 knots, water temperature 66, pressure 1,015.3 millibars, sea 7 feet, every 10 seconds. At Point Arena buoy, winds northeast 2 knots, water temperature 60, pressure 1,013.0 millibars, sea 7 feet, every 11 seconds. At buoy 13 near Bodega Bay, winds west at 6 knots, pressure 1,012.4 millibars, swell 6 feet, every 11 seconds. At Point Reyes Wave Rider buoy, water temperature 63, sea 7 feet, every 10 seconds. At San Francisco buoy, winds northwest 10 knots, water temperature 62, pressure 1,012.3 millibars, sea 6 feet, every 11 seconds.

pheromones. At Cordell Bank National Marine Sanctuaries, rain chances will continue to diminish tonight, with gentle to moderate northwesterly breezes expected in wake of the frontal passage. Diurnal fresh to strong gusts return within the Monterey Bay, the Big Sur Coast, and near Point Reyes Friday into the weekend. Widespread fresh to strong gusts return by early next week across the coastal waters, decreasing to moderate to fresh breezes by midweek. Long period southerly swell associated with tropical activity well to our south will reach the coastal waters Friday and continue into early next week. The marine forecast for San Pablo Bay, Suisun Bay, the West Delta, and the San Francisco Bay north of the Bay Bridge. For tonight, west wind 5 to 10 knots. A slight chance of rain early this evening. For Friday, west wind 5 to 10 knots, becoming southwest 10 to 15 knots in the afternoon. For Friday night, west wind 10 to 15 knots, becoming southwest around 5 knots after midnight. The marine forecast for Monterey Bay. For tonight, west wind 5 to 10 knots, veering to northwest late. Seas 3 to 4 feet. Wave detail, west 3 feet at 9 seconds and south 2 feet at 17 seconds. A slight chance of rain. For Friday, northwest wind around 5 knots, backing to west 10 to 15 knots in the afternoon. Seas 3 to 4 feet. Wave detail, northwest 3 feet at 10 seconds and south 2 feet at 17 seconds. For Friday night, northwest wind 15 to 20 knots, becoming northeast 5 to 10 knots after midnight. Seas 3 to 4 feet. Wave detail, northwest 3 feet at 7 seconds and south 2 feet at 17 seconds. The coastal waters forecast from Pigeon Point to Point Pinos out to 10 nautical miles. For tonight, west wind around 5 knots, veering to northwest after midnight. Seas 4 to 5 feet. Wave detail, northwest 4 feet at 9 seconds and south 3 feet at 17 seconds. A slight chance of rain this evening. Patchy dense fog late this evening. For Friday, northwest wind 5 to 10 knots, rising to 10 to 15 knots in the afternoon. Seas 4 to 5 feet. Wave detail, northwest 4 feet at 10 seconds and south 3 feet at 17 seconds. For Friday night, northwest wind 10 to 15 knots. Seas 4 to 5 feet. Wave detail, northwest 4 feet at 10 seconds and south 3 feet at 17 seconds. 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This broadcast originates from the National Weather Service office located in Monterey, California, and serves the South Bay and Monterey Bay Area, including the cities of San Jose, Monterey, Salinas, and Santa Cruz. The area forecast for the Peninsula, North Bay, and East Bay. Beach hazards statement in effect from 6 a.m. Pacific Daylight Time Friday through Monday evening. For the rest of tonight, partly cloudy. A slight chance of rain until midnight. Lows in the 50s. West winds 5 to 10 miles per hour. For Friday, partly cloudy in the morning, then becoming mostly sunny. Highs in the lower 60s at the coast to the mid-70s inland. West winds 5 to 15 miles per hour for Friday night, mostly clear until midnight, then becoming partly cloudy. Lows in the 50s, west winds 5 to 10 miles per hour, and on Saturday, partly cloudy in the morning, then becoming mostly sunny. Highs in the mid-60s at the coast to the upper 70s inland. West winds 5 to 10 miles per hour for the Saturday night, mostly clear. Lows in the 50s, west winds 5 to 15 miles per hour for Sunday. Partly cloudy in the morning, then becoming sunny. Highs 60s and 70s Sunday night through Monday night, mostly clear. Lows from the 50s to lower 60s, highs from the lower 70s to mid 80s Tuesday through Wednesday. Partly cloudy. Highs from the upper 60s to mid 80s, lows from the mid 50s to lower 60s Wednesday night and Thursday, partly cloudy. A slight chance of rain. Lows from the 50s to mid 60s, highs from the lower 70s to mid 80s, low temperatures tonight and highs tomorrow for these selected cities.

Francisco, 56 and 66. San Francisco Airport, 57 and 69. Redwood City, 59 and 74. Oakland, 58 and 69. Fremont, 59 and 71. Concord, 57 and 77. Livermore, 57 and 75. San Rafael, 55 and 75. Santa Rosa, 49 and 75. Napa, 52 and 71. Fairfield, 55 and 75. These are the 2 a.m. Pacific Daylight Time observations for the San Francisco and Monterey Bay areas on Friday, September 4th. At San Francisco Airport, it was mostly cloudy, temperature 61, dew point 57, relative humidity 87%, west wind at 9 miles an hour, pressure 29.90 inches and rising. At Oakland Airport, it was mostly cloudy, temperature 60, dew point 58, relative humidity 92%, northwest wind at 7 miles an hour, pressure 29.90 inches and rising. At San Jose Airport, light rain and fog were reported, temperature 61, dew point 58, relative humidity 90%, calm, pressure 29.90 inches and steady. At Santa Rosa, it was partly cloudy, temperature 54, southeast wind at 3, pressure 29.89 and steady. At Concord, it was mostly cloudy, temperature 62, southwest wind at 3. At Livermore, light rain was falling, temperature 61, west wind at 3. At Monterey, it was cloudy, temperature 65, southwest wind at 6, pressure 29.90 and steady. At Salinas, it was cloudy, temperature 66, dew point 61, relative humidity 84%, northwest wind at 5. Here are some observations around California and western Nevada. At Mammoth Lakes, it was clear, with a temperature of 46. At Los Angeles, it was partly cloudy, with a temperature of 68. It was mostly cloudy, with a temperature of 67 at San Diego, and 62 at Reno. It was cloudy, with a temperature of 62 at Sacramento, 52 at Truckee, and 51 at South Lake Tahoe. At Blue Canyon, rain and fog were reported, with a temperature of 49. Local temperature reports around San Francisco Bay for 2 a.m. Downtown San Francisco was 61 degrees. Oakland Museum was 63 degrees. Redwood City was 62 degrees. San Rafael was 61 degrees. The following is an important beach hazard message from the National Weather Service. Issued at 11:21 p.m. Pacific Daylight Time. Beach hazard statement remains in effect from 6 a.m. Pacific Daylight Time Friday through Monday evening. What? Increased risk of sneaker waves and strong rip currents due to incoming long-period southerly swell associated with tropical activity in the eastern Pacific Ocean. Breaking waves to around 10 feet expected. Where? Pacific Coast beaches. When? From Friday morning through Monday evening. Impacts. Dangerous conditions are forecast along the shoreline. Hazards include sneaker waves, strong rip currents, and large breaking waves. Stay off of jetties, piers, rocks, and other waterside infrastructure. Remain out of the water to avoid hazardous surf and never turn your back on the ocean. Monitor local weather, surf and tide forecast at www.weather.gov/mtr. The area forecast for the South Bay, including the San Jose metro area and the Santa Clara Valley. For the rest of tonight, partly cloudy. A slight chance of rain. Lows from the mid-50s to lower 60s. Northwest winds 5 to 10 miles per hour. For Friday, partly cloudy in the morning, then becoming sunny. Patchy fog in the morning. Highs in the upper 60s by the bay to the 70s inland. Northwest winds up to 5 miles per hour, increasing to 5 to becoming sunny. Patchy fog in the morning. Highs in the upper 60s by the bay to the 70s inland. Northwest winds up to 5 miles per hour, increasing to 5 to 15 miles per hour in the afternoon. For Friday night, mostly clear until midnight, then becoming partly cloudy. Lows in the 50s, northwest winds 5 to 15 miles per hour.

increasing to up to 5 miles per hour after midnight. And on Saturday, partly cloudy in the morning, then becoming sunny. Highs around 70 by the bay, mid-70s to lower 80s inland. Northwest winds 5 to 10 miles per hour for the Saturday night, mostly clear. Patchy fog after midnight. Lows in the 50s, west winds 5 to 15 miles per hour for Sunday. Partly cloudy in the morning, then becoming sunny. Highs from the upper 60s to lower 80s for Sunday night, clear. Lows in the 50s Labor Day through Tuesday, mostly clear. Highs from the mid-70s to upper 80s, lows from the mid-50s to lower 60s Tuesday night and Wednesday, partly cloudy. Lows in the upper 50s, highs from the mid-70s to upper 80s Wednesday night and Thursday, partly cloudy. A slight chance of rain. Lows near 60. Highs from the mid-70s to upper 80s, low temperatures tonight and highs tomorrow for the selected cities, San Jose, 59 and 72, Mountain View, 59 and 69, Morgan Hill, 57 and 79. The area forecast for the Monterey Bay and Salinas Valley. Beach hazards statement in effect from 6 a.m. Pacific Daylight Time Friday through Monday evening. For the rest of tonight, mostly cloudy. A slight chance of rain after midnight. Lows from the mid to upper 50s. West winds 5 to 10 miles per hour. For Friday, partly cloudy in the morning, then becoming mostly sunny. Highs in the upper 60s at the coast to the lower 70s inland. West winds up to 5 miles per hour, increasing to 5 to 15 miles per hour in the afternoon. For Friday night, mostly clear until midnight, then becoming partly cloudy. Lows in the mid-50s, west winds 5 to 15 miles per hour, becoming southeast up to 5 miles per hour after midnight. And on Saturday, partly cloudy in the morning, then becoming sunny. Highs in the upper 60s at the coast to the upper 70s inland. Light winds, becoming west 5 to 10 miles per hour in the afternoon. For the Saturday night, mostly clear until midnight, then becoming partly cloudy. Lows in the lower 50s, west winds 5 to 15 miles per hour for Sunday. Partly cloudy in the morning, then becoming sunny. Highs from the 60s to mid-70s Sunday night through Monday night, mostly clear. Lows in the mid-50s, highs from the upper 60s to lower 80s Tuesday. Partly cloudy. Highs from the upper 60s to lower 80s Tuesday night, partly cloudy until midnight, then becoming mostly cloudy. A slight chance of rain. Lows in the upper 50s Wednesday. Mostly cloudy in the morning, then becoming partly cloudy. Highs from the upper 60s to lower 80s Wednesday night and Thursday, partly cloudy. A slight chance of rain. Lows from the mid-50s to lower 60s, highs from the upper 60s to lower 80s, low temperatures tonight and highs tomorrow for the selected cities, Santa Cruz, 56 and 73, Monterey, 58 and 67, Salinas, 58 and 67, Hollister, 57 and 74, King City, 55 and 73. The weather overview for the Bay Area and Central Coast. Coastal flood advisory in effect around high tide Bayside Marin County Friday afternoon and evening. Hazardous beach conditions at Pacific Coast beaches Friday through Monday. Below normal temperatures through the weekend. A gradual warming and drying trend Monday through Wednesday. The extended forecast for the Bay Area and Central Coast. Labor Day and Monday night, mostly clear. Patchy fog in the morning. Highs 65 to 90. Lows 50 to 65. Tuesday and Tuesday night, partly cloudy. A slight chance of rain. Highs 65 to 90. Lows 55 to 70. Wednesday and Wednesday night, partly cloudy. A slight chance of rain. Highs 65 to 85. Lows 55 to 70. Thursday and Thursday night, partly cloudy. A slight chance of rain. Highs 65 to 90. Lows 55 to 65. Friday and Friday night, partly cloudy. Highs 60 to 85. Lows 50 to 60. Sunrise, sunset, and tidal information for the San Francisco Bay Area for Friday, September 4. The sunrise today, 6:42 a.m. The sunset tonight, 7:35.

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High tide, 5:27 p.m. at 6.12 feet. Here are the buoy observations for 2 a.m. Pacific Daylight Time. At offshore buoy 6, winds north at 12 knots, pressure 1,021.0 millibars. At offshore buoy 59, winds north 10 knots, water temperature 66, pressure 1,015.3 millibars, sea 7 feet, every 10 seconds. At Point Arena buoy, winds northeast 2 knots, water temperature 60, pressure 1,013.0 millibars, sea 7 feet, every 11 seconds. At buoy 13 near Bodega Bay, winds west at 6 knots, pressure 1,012.4 millibars, swell 6 feet, every 11 seconds. At Point Reyes Wave Rider buoy, water temperature 63, sea 7 feet, every 10 seconds. At San Francisco buoy, winds northwest 10 knots, water temperature 62, pressure 1,012.3 millibars, seas 6 feet, every 11 seconds. At Half Moon Bay buoy, winds west 4 knots, water temperature 62, pressure 1,012.6 millibars, sea 7 feet, every 10 seconds. At Monterey Bay buoy, winds northwest 10 knots, water temperature 62, pressure 1,012.3 millibars, sea 7 feet, every 10 seconds. At Point Sur, Wave Rider buoy, water temperature 61, seas 5 feet, every 10 seconds. At Cape San Martin buoy, winds west 6 knots, water temperature 65, pressure 1,012.8 millibars. Seas 5 feet, every 11 seconds. Synopsis for the Central California coast and bays, including the Monterey Bay, Greater Farallones, and Cordell Bank National Marine Sanctuaries, rain chances will continue to diminish tonight, with gentle to moderate northwesterly breezes expected in wake of the frontal passage. Diurnal fresh to strong gusts return within the Monterey Bay, the Big Sur Coast, and near Point Reyes Friday into the weekend. Widespread fresh to strong gusts return by early next week across the coastal waters, decreasing to moderate to fresh breezes by midweek. Long period southerly swell associated with tropical activity well to our south will reach the coastal waters Friday and continue into early next week. The marine forecast for San Pablo Bay, Suisun Bay, the West Delta, and the San Francisco Bay north of the Bay Bridge. For tonight, west wind 5 to 10 knots. A slight chance of rain early this evening. For Friday, west wind 5 to 10 knots, becoming southwest 10 to 15 knots in the afternoon. For Friday night, west wind 10 to 15 knots, becoming southwest around 5 knots after midnight. The marine forecast for Monterey Bay. For tonight, west wind 5 to 10 knots, veering to northwest late. Seas 3 to 4 feet. Wave detail, west 3 feet at 9 seconds and south 2 feet at 17 seconds. A slight chance of rain. For Friday, northwest wind around 5 knots, backing to west 10 to 15 knots in the afternoon. Seas 3 to 4 feet. Wave detail, northwest 3 feet at 10 seconds and south 2 feet at 17 seconds. For Friday night, northwest wind 15 to 20 knots, becoming northeast 5 to 10 knots after midnight. Seas 3 to 4 feet. Wave detail, northwest 3 feet at 7 seconds and south 2 feet at 17 seconds. The coastal waters forecast from Pigeon Point to Point Pinos out to 10 nautical miles. For tonight, west wind around 5 knots, veering to northwest after midnight. Seas 4 to 5 feet. Wave detail, northwest 4 feet at 9 seconds and south 3 feet at 17 seconds. A slight chance of rain this evening. Patchy dense fog late this evening. For Friday, northwest wind 5 to 10 knots, rising to 10 to 15 knots in the afternoon. Seas 4 to 5 feet. Wave detail, northwest 4 feet at 10 seconds and south 3 feet at 17 seconds. For Friday night, northwest wind 10 to 15 knots. Seas 4 to 5 feet.
Wave detail, northwest 4 feet at 10 seconds and south 3 feet at 17 seconds. The area forecast for the peninsula, North Bay, and East Bay. Beach hazards statement in effect from 6 a.m. Pacific Daylight Time Friday through Monday evening. For the rest of tonight, partly cloudy. A slight chance of rain until midnight. Lows in the 50s. West winds 5 to 10 miles per hour. For Friday, partly cloudy in the morning, then becoming mostly sunny. Highs in the lower 60s at the coast to the mid-70s inland. West winds 5 to 15 miles per hour for Friday night, mostly clear until midnight, then becoming partly cloudy. Lows in the 50s, west winds 5 to 10 miles per hour, and on Saturday, partly cloudy in the morning, then becoming mostly sunny. Highs in the mid-60s at the coast to the upper 70s inland. West winds 5 to 10 miles per hour for the Saturday night, mostly clear. Lows in the 50s, west winds 5 to 15 miles per hour for Sunday. Partly cloudy in the morning, then becoming sunny. Highs 60s and 70s Sunday night through Monday night, mostly clear. Lows from the 50s to lower 60s, highs from the lower 70s to mid 80s Tuesday through Wednesday. Partly cloudy. Highs from the upper 60s to mid 80s, lows from the mid 50s to lower 60s Wednesday night and Thursday, partly cloudy. A slight chance of rain. Lows from the 50s to mid-60s, highs from the lower 70s to mid-80s, low temperatures tonight and highs tomorrow for the selected cities, San Francisco, 56 and 66, San Francisco Airport, 57 and 69, Redwood City, 59 and 74, Oakland, 58 and 69, Fremont, 59 and 71, Concord, 57 and 77, Livermore, 57 and 75, San Rafael, 55 and 75, Santa Rosa, 49 and 75, Napa, 52 and 71, Fairfield, 55 and 75. These are the 2 a.m. Pacific Daylight Time observations for the San Francisco and Monterey Bay areas on Friday, September 4th. At San Francisco Airport, it was mostly cloudy, temperature 61, dew point 57, relative humidity 87%, west wind at 9 miles an hour, pressure 29.90 inches and rising. At Oakland Airport, it was mostly cloudy, temperature 60, dew point 58, relative humidity 92%, northwest wind at 7 miles an hour, pressure 29.90 inches and rising. At San Jose Airport, light rain and fog were reported, temperature 61, dew point 58, relative humidity 90%, calm, pressure 29.90 inches and steady. At Santa Rosa, it was partly cloudy, temperature 54, southeast wind at 3, pressure 29.89 and steady. At Concord, it was mostly cloudy, temperature 62, southwest wind at 3. At Livermore, light rain was falling, temperature 61, west wind at 3. At Monterey, it was cloudy, temperature 65, southwest wind at 6, pressure 29.90 and steady. At Salinas, it was cloudy, temperature 66, dew point 61, relative humidity 84%, northwest wind at 5. Here are some observations around California and western Nevada. At Mammoth Lakes, it was clear, with a temperature of 46. At Los Angeles, it was partly cloudy, with a temperature of 68. It was mostly cloudy, with a temperature of 67 at San Diego, and 62 at Reno. It was cloudy, with a temperature of 62 at Sacramento, 52 at Truckee, and 51 at South Lake Tahoe. At Blue Canyon, rain and fog were reported, with a temperature of 49. Local temperature reports around San Francisco Bay for 2 a.m. Downtown San Francisco was 61 degrees. Oakland Museum was 63 degrees. Redwood City was 62 degrees. San Rafael was 61 degrees. The following is an important beach hazard message from the National Weather Service. Issued at 11:21 p.m. Pacific Daylight Time. Beach hazards statement remains in effect from 6 a.m. Pacific Daylight Time Friday through Monday evening. What? Increased risk of sneaker waves and strong rip currents due

long-period southerly swell associated with tropical activity in the eastern Pacific Ocean. Breaking waves to around 10 feet expected. Where? Pacific coast beaches. When? From Friday morning through Monday evening. Impacts. Dangerous conditions are forecast along the shoreline. Hazards include sneaker waves, strong rip currents, and large breaking waves. Stay off of jetties, piers, rocks, and other waterside infrastructure. Remain out of the water to avoid hazardous surf and never turn your back on the ocean. Monitor local weather, surf and tide forecasts at www.weather.gov/mtr. The area forecast for the South Bay, including the San Jose metro area and the Santa Clara Valley. For the rest of tonight, partly cloudy. A slight chance of rain. Lows from the mid-50s to lower 60s. Northwest winds 5 to 10 miles per hour. For Friday, partly cloudy in the morning, then becoming sunny. Patchy fog in the morning. Highs in the upper 60s by the bay to the 70s inland. Northwest winds up to 5 miles per hour, increasing to 5 to 15 miles per hour in the afternoon. For Friday night, mostly clear until midnight, then becoming partly cloudy. Lows in the 50s, northwest winds 5 to 15 miles per hour, decreasing to up to 5 miles per hour after midnight. And on Saturday, partly cloudy in the morning, then becoming sunny. Highs around 70 by the bay, mid-70s to lower 80s inland. Northwest winds 5 to 10 miles per hour for the Saturday night, mostly clear. Patchy fog after midnight. Lows in the 50s, west winds 5 to 15 miles per hour for Sunday. Partly cloudy in the morning, then becoming sunny. Highs from the upper 60s to lower 80s for Sunday night, clear. Lows in the 50s Labor Day through Tuesday, mostly clear. Highs from the mid-70s to upper 80s, lows from the mid-50s to lower 60s Tuesday night and Wednesday, partly cloudy. Lows in the upper 50s, highs from the mid-70s to upper 80s Wednesday night and Thursday, partly cloudy. A slight chance of rain. Lows near 60. Highs from the mid-70s to upper 80s, low temperatures tonight and highs tomorrow for the selected cities, San Jose, 59 and 72, Mountain View, 59 and 69, Morgan Hill, 57 and 79. The area forecast for the Monterey Bay and Salinas Valley? Beach hazards statement in effect from 6 a.m. Pacific Daylight Time Friday through Monday evening. For the rest of tonight, mostly cloudy. A slight chance of rain after midnight. Lows from the mid to upper 50s. West winds 5 to 10 miles per hour. For Friday, partly cloudy in the morning, then becoming mostly sunny. Highs in the upper 60s at the coast to the lower 70s inland. West winds up to 5 miles per hour, increasing to 5 to 15 miles per hour in the afternoon. For Friday night, mostly clear until midnight, then becoming partly cloudy. Lows in the mid-50s, west winds 5 to 15 miles per hour, becoming southeast up to 5 miles per hour after midnight. And on Saturday, partly cloudy in the morning, then becoming sunny. Highs in the upper 60s at the coast to the upper 70s inland. Light winds, becoming west 5 to 10 miles per hour in the afternoon. For the Saturday night, mostly clear until midnight, then becoming partly cloudy. Lows in the lower 50s, west winds 5 to 15 miles per hour for Sunday. Partly cloudy in the morning, then becoming sunny. Highs from the 60s to mid-70s Sunday night through Monday night, mostly clear. Lows in the mid-50s, highs from the upper 60s to lower 80s Tuesday. Partly cloudy. Highs from the upper 60s to lower 80s Tuesday night, partly cloudy until midnight, then becoming mostly cloudy. A slight chance of rain. Lows in the upper 50s Wednesday. Mostly cloudy in the morning, then becoming partly cloudy. Highs from the upper 60s to lower 80s Wednesday night and Thursday, partly cloudy. A slight chance of rain. Lows from the mid-50s to lower 60s, highs from the upper 60s to lower 80s, low temperatures tonight and highs tomorrow for the selected cities, Santa Cruz, 56 and 73, Monterey, 58 and 67, Salinas, 58 and 67.

Rochester, 57 and 74, King City, 55 and 73. The weather overview for the Bay Area and Central Coast, coastal flood advisory in effect around high tide Bayside Marin County Friday afternoon and evening. Hazardous beach conditions at Pacific Coast beaches Friday through Monday below normal temperatures through the weekend. A gradual warming and drying trend Monday through Wednesday. The extended forecast for the Bay Area and Central Coast, Labor Day and Monday night, mostly clear. Patchy fog in the morning. Highs 65 to 90. Lows 50 to 65. Tuesday and Tuesday night, partly cloudy. A slight chance of rain. Highs 65 to 90. Lows 55 to 70. Wednesday and Wednesday night, partly cloudy. A slight chance of rain. Highs 65 to 85. Lows 55 to 70. Thursday and Thursday night, partly cloudy. A slight chance of rain. Highs 65 to 90. Lows 55 to 65. Friday and Friday night, partly cloudy. Highs 60 to 85. Lows 50 to 60. 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This broadcast originates from the National Weather Service office located in Monterey, California, and serves the South Bay and Monterey Bay Area, including the cities of San Jose, Monterey, Salinas, and Santa Cruz. Sunrise, sunset, and tidal information for the San Francisco Bay Area for Friday, September 4. The sunrise today, 6:42 a.m. The sunset tonight, 7:35 p.m. Tidal data at the Golden Gate for today. High tide, 7:17 a.m. at 4.4 feet. Low tide, 10:57 a.m. at 3.40 feet. High tide, 5:27 p.m. at 6.12 feet. Here are the buoy observations for 2 a.m. Pacific Daylight Time. An offshore buoy 6 winds north at 12 knots, pressure 1,021.0 millibars. An offshore buoy 59, winds north 10 knots, water temperature 66, pressure 1,015.3 millibars, sea 7 feet, every 10 seconds. At Point Arena buoy, winds northeast 2 knots, water temperature 60, pressure 1,013.0 millibars, sea 7 feet, every 11 seconds. At buoy 13 near Bodega Bay, winds west at 6 knots, pressure 1,012.4 millibars, swell 6 feet, every 11 seconds. At Point Reyes Wave Rider buoy, water temperature 63, sea 7 feet, every 10 seconds. At San Francisco buoy, winds northwest 10 knots, water temperature 62, pressure 1,012.3 millibars, sea 6 feet, every 11 seconds. At Half Moon Bay buoy, winds west 4 knots, water temperature 62, pressure 1,012.6 millibars, sea 7 feet, every 10 seconds. At Monterey Bay buoy, winds northwest 10 knots, water temperature 62, pressure 1,012.3 millibars, sea 7 feet, every 10 seconds. At Point Sur, Wave Rider buoy, water temperature 61, seas 5 feet, every 10 seconds. At Cape San Martin buoy, winds west 6 knots, water temperature 65, pressure 1,012.8 millibars. Seas 5 feet, every 11 seconds. Synopsis for the Central California coast and bays, including the Monterey Bay, Greater Farallones, and Cordell Bank National Marine Sanctuaries, rain chances will continue to diminish tonight, with gentle to moderate northwesterly breezes expected in wake of the frontal passage. Diurnal fresh to strong gusts return within the Monterey Bay, the Big Sur Coast, and near Point Reyes Friday into the weekend. Widespread fresh to strong gusts return by early next week across the coastal waters, decreasing to moderate to fresh breezes by midweek. Long period southerly swell associated with tropical activity well to our south will reach the coastal waters Friday and continue into early next week. The marine forecast for San Pablo Bay, Suisun Bay, the West Delta, and the San Francisco Bay north of the Bay Bridge. For tonight,
West wind 5 to 10 knots. A slight chance of rain early this evening. For Friday, west wind 5 to 10 knots, becoming southwest 10 to 15 knots in the afternoon. For Friday night, west wind 10 to 15 knots, becoming southwest around 5 knots after midnight. The marine forecast for Monterey Bay. For tonight, west wind 5 to 10 knots, veering to northwest late. Seas 3 to 4 feet. Wave detail, west 3 feet at 9 seconds and south 2 feet at 17 seconds. A slight chance of rain. For Friday, northwest wind around 5 knots, backing to west 10 to 15 knots in the afternoon. Seas 3 to 4 feet. Wave detail, northwest 3 feet at 10 seconds and south 2 feet at 17 seconds. For Friday night, northwest wind 15 to 20 knots, becoming northeast 5 to 10 knots after midnight. Seas 3 to 4 feet. Wave detail, northwest 3 feet at 7 seconds and south 2 feet at 17 seconds. The coastal waters forecast from Pigeon Point to Point Pinos out to 10 nautical miles. For tonight, west wind around 5 knots, veering to northwest after midnight. Seas 4 to 5 feet. Wave detail, northwest 4 feet at 9 seconds and south 3 feet at 17 seconds. A slight chance of rain this evening. Patchy dense fog late this evening. For Friday, northwest wind 5 to 10 knots, rising to 10 to 15 knots in the afternoon. Seas 4 to 5 feet. Wave detail, northwest 4 feet at 10 seconds and south 3 feet at 17 seconds. For Friday night, northwest wind 10 to 15 knots. Seas 4 to 5 feet. Wave detail, northwest 4 feet at 10 seconds and south 3 feet at 17 seconds. The area forecast for the peninsula, North Bay, and East Bay. Beach hazards statement in effect from 6 a.m. Pacific Daylight Time Friday through Monday evening. For the rest of tonight, partly cloudy. A slight chance of rain until midnight. Lows in the 50s. West winds 5 to 10 miles per hour. For Friday, partly cloudy in the morning, then becoming mostly sunny. Highs in the lower 60s at the coast to the mid-70s inland. West winds 5 to 15 miles per hour for Friday night, mostly clear until midnight, then becoming partly cloudy. Lows in the 50s, west winds 5 to 10 miles per hour, and on Saturday, partly cloudy in the morning, then becoming mostly sunny. Highs in the mid-60s at the coast to the upper 70s inland. West winds 5 to 10 miles per hour for the Saturday night, mostly clear. Lows in the 50s, west winds 5 to 15 miles per hour for Sunday. Partly cloudy in the morning, then becoming sunny. Highs 60s and 70s Sunday night through Monday night, mostly clear. Lows from the 50s to lower 60s, highs from the lower 70s to mid 80s Tuesday through Wednesday. Partly cloudy. Highs from the upper 60s to mid 80s, lows from the mid 50s to lower 60s Wednesday night and Thursday, partly cloudy. A slight chance of rain. Lows from the 50s to mid 60s, highs from the lower 70s to mid 80s, low temperatures tonight and highs tomorrow for these selected cities: San Francisco, 56 and 66, San Francisco Airport, 57 and 69, Redwood City, 59 and 74, Oakland, 58 and 69, Fremont, 59 and 71, Concord, 57 and 77, Livermore, 57 and 75, San Rafael, 55 and 75, Santa Rosa, 49 and 75, Napa, 52 and 71, Fairfield, 55 and 75. These are the 3 a.m. Pacific Daylight Time observations for the San Francisco and Monterey Bay areas on Friday, September 4th. At San Francisco Airport, it was mostly cloudy, temperature 61, dew point 57, relative humidity 87%, west wind at 8 miles an hour, pressure 29.90 inches and steady. At Oakland Airport, it was partly cloudy, temperature 61, dew point 57, relative humidity 87%, west wind at 10 miles an hour, pressure 29.90 inches and steady. At San Jose Airport, it was cloudy, temperature 62, dew
2.59, relative humidity 90%.

pressure 29.90 inches and steady. At Santa Rosa, it was partly cloudy, temperature 54, calm, pressure 29.89 and steady. At Concord, it was partly cloudy, temperature 61, west wind at 3. At Livermore, it was cloudy, temperature 60, south wind at 5. At Monterey, it was cloudy, temperature 63, west wind at 6, pressure 29.90 and steady. At Salinas, it was cloudy, temperature 66, dew point 60, relative humidity 81%, west wind at 3. Here are some observations around California and western Nevada. It was partly cloudy, with a temperature of 67 at Los Angeles and 45 at Mammoth Lakes. It was mostly cloudy, with a temperature of 69 at San Diego and 62 at Reno. It was cloudy, with a temperature of 62 at Sacramento, 52 at Truckee, and 50 at South Lake Tahoe. At Blue Canyon, rain and fog were reported, with a temperature of 49. Local temperature reports around San Francisco Bay for 2 a.m. Downtown San Francisco was 61 degrees. Oakland Museum was 63 degrees. Redwood City was 62 degrees. San Rafael was 61 degrees. The following is an important beach hazard message from the National Weather Service. Issued at 11:21 p.m. Pacific Daylight Time. Beach hazards statement remains in effect from 6 a.m. Pacific Daylight Time Friday through Monday evening. What? Increased risk of sneaker waves and strong rip currents due to incoming long-period southerly swell associated with tropical activity in the eastern Pacific Ocean. Breaking waves to around 10 feet expected. Where? Pacific Coast beaches. When? From Friday morning through Monday evening. Impacts. Dangerous conditions are forecast along the shoreline. Hazards include sneaker waves, strong rip currents, and large breaking waves. Stay off of jetties, piers, rocks, and other waterside infrastructure. Remain out of the water to avoid hazardous surf and never turn your back on the ocean. Monitor local weather, surf and tide forecast at www.weather.gov/mtr. The area forecast for the South Bay, including the San Jose metro area and the Santa Clara Valley. For the rest of tonight, partly cloudy. A slight chance of rain. Lows from the mid-50s to lower 60s. Northwest winds up to 5 miles per hour. For Friday, partly cloudy in the morning, then becoming sunny. Patchy fog in the morning. Highs in the upper 60s by the bay to the 70s inland. Northwest winds up to 5 miles per hour, increasing to 5 to 15 miles per hour in the afternoon. For Friday night, clear until midnight, then becoming partly cloudy. Lows in the 50s, northwest winds 5 to 15 miles per hour, decreasing to up to 5 miles per hour after midnight. And on Saturday, partly cloudy in the morning, then becoming sunny. Highs in the lower 70s by the bay, mid-70s to lower 80s inland. Northwest winds 5 to 10 miles per hour for the Saturday night, mostly clear. Patchy fog after midnight. Lows in the 50s, northwest winds 5 to 15 miles per hour, becoming west up to 5 miles per hour after midnight. For Sunday, partly cloudy in the morning, then becoming sunny. Highs from the upper 60s to lower 80s Sunday night and Labor Day, mostly clear. Lows in the 50s, highs from the mid-70s to upper 80s for Monday night, clear. Lows from the mid-50s to lower 60s and on Tuesday, mostly sunny in the morning, then becoming partly cloudy. Highs from the mid-70s to upper 80s Tuesday night through Wednesday night, partly cloudy. A slight chance of rain. Lows from the upper 50s to mid-60s, highs from the mid-70s to upper 80s Thursday. Partly cloudy in the morning, then becoming mostly sunny. Highs from the mid-70s to upper 80s, low temperatures tonight and highs tomorrow for these selected cities: San Jose, 56 and 73, Mountain View, 57 and 69, Morgan Hill, 54 and 79. The area forecast for the Monterey Bay and Salinas Valley. Beach hazards statement in effect through Monday evening.

tonight, mostly cloudy. Patchy fog. A slight chance of rain. Lows from the mid to upper 50s. West winds around 5 miles per hour. For Friday, partly cloudy in the morning, then becoming mostly sunny. Highs in the upper 60s at the coast to the lower 70s inland. West winds up to 5 miles per hour, increasing to 5 to 15 miles per hour in the afternoon. For Friday night, mostly clear. Lows in the mid-50s, southwest winds 5 to 10 miles per hour, becoming east after midnight. And on Saturday, mostly sunny. Highs in the upper 60s at the coast to the upper 70s inland. Light winds, becoming west 5 to 15 miles per hour in the afternoon. For the Saturday night, mostly clear until midnight, then becoming partly cloudy. Lows in the mid-50s, west winds 5 to 15 miles per hour for Sunday. Partly cloudy in the morning, then becoming sunny. Highs from the 60s to mid-70s Sunday night through Monday night, mostly clear. Lows in the mid-50s, highs from the upper 60s to lower 80s Tuesday. Partly cloudy. Highs from the upper 60s to lower 80s Tuesday night, partly cloudy until midnight, then becoming mostly cloudy. A slight chance of rain. Lows in the upper 50s Wednesday. Mostly cloudy in the morning, then becoming partly cloudy. A slight chance of rain. Highs from the lower 70s to mid 80s Wednesday night, partly cloudy. A slight chance of rain. Lows near 60. Thursday. Partly cloudy. Highs from the lower 70s to mid 80s low temperatures tonight and highs tomorrow for these selected cities: Santa Cruz, 52 and 73, Monterey, 55 and 67, Salinas, 55 and 68, Hollister, 51 and 74, King City, 52 and 73. The weather overview for the Bay Area and Central Coast: coastal flood advisory in effect around high tide Bayside Marin County Friday afternoon and evening. Hazardous beach conditions at Pacific Coast beaches Friday through Monday. Below normal temperatures through the weekend. A gradual warming and drying trend Monday through Wednesday. The extended forecast for the Bay Area and Central Coast: Labor Day and Monday night, mostly clear. Patchy fog in the morning. Highs 65 to 90. Lows 50 to 65. Tuesday and Tuesday night, partly cloudy. A slight chance of rain. Highs 65 to 90. Lows 55 to 70. Wednesday and Wednesday night, partly cloudy. A slight chance of rain. Highs 65 to 85. Lows 55 to 70. Thursday and Thursday night, partly cloudy. A slight chance of rain. Highs 65 to 90. Lows 55 to 65. Friday and Friday night, partly cloudy. High 60 to 85. Lows 50 to 60. Sunrise, sunset, and tidal information for the San Francisco Bay Area for Friday, September 4. The sunrise today, 6:42 a.m. The sunset tonight, 7:35 p.m. Tidal data at the Golden Gate for today. High tide, 7:17 a.m. at 4.4 feet. Low tide, 10:57 a.m. at 3.40 feet. High tide, 5:27 p.m. at 6.12 feet. Here are the buoy observations for 3 a.m. Pacific Daylight Time. An offshore buoy 6, winds north at 14 knots, pressure 1,020.8 millibars. An offshore buoy 59, winds north 14 knots, water temperature 66, pressure 1,015.0 millibars, seas 8 feet, every 11 seconds. At Point Arena buoy, winds east 2 knots, water temperature 60, pressure 1,013.0 millibars, seas 5 feet, every 12 seconds. At buoy 13 near Bodega Bay, winds west at 6 knots, pressure 1,012.4 millibars, swell 5 feet, every 12 seconds. At Point Reyes Wave Rider buoy, water temperature 63, sea 7 feet, every 12 seconds. At San Francisco buoy, winds north at 10 knots, pressure 1,012.3 millibars, swell 5 feet, every 11 seconds.
At half moon bay buoy winds west 6 knots, water temperature 62, pressure 1012.6 millibars, sea 7 feet, every 10 seconds. At Monterey Bay buoy winds northwest 8 knots, water temperature 62, pressure 1012.4 millibars, sea 7 feet, every 11 seconds. At Point Sur, wave rider buoy water temperature 61, seas 5 feet, every 11 seconds. At Cape San Martin buoy winds northwest 12 knots, water temperature 65, pressure 1012.5 millibars. Seas 5 feet, every 9 seconds. Synopsis for the Central California coast and bays including the Monterey Bay, Greater Farallones, and Cordell Bank National Marine Sanctuaries, a gentle to moderate west to northwesterly breeze will continue through the weekend with diurnal fresh to strong gusts across the Monterey Bay, the Big Sur Coast, and near Point Reyes. Occasional fresh to strong gusts are possible within the San Pablo and San Francisco bays. More widespread fresh to strong gusts return early next week with hazardous conditions for small craft likely before winds diminish mid to late week. Long period southerly swell associated with tropical activity well to our south will arrive today and linger into next week. Unsettled weather is possible mid to late week as tropical moisture tracks northwards in the eastern Pacific. The marine forecast for San Pablo Bay, Suisun Bay, the West Delta, and the San Francisco Bay north of the Bay Bridge. For today, west wind 5 to 10 knots, becoming southwest 10 to 15 knots this afternoon. For tonight, west wind 10 to 15 knots, becoming southwest around 5 knots after midnight. For Saturday, west wind around 5 knots, backing to southwest in the afternoon. The marine forecast for Monterey Bay. Small craft advisory in effect from this afternoon through this evening. For today, northwest wind around 5 knots, backing to west 15 to 20 knots. Seas 3 to 4 feet. Wave detail, west 3 feet at 10 seconds and south 2 feet at 17 seconds. For tonight, northwest wind 15 to 20 knots, becoming northeast 5 to 10 knots after midnight. Seas 3 to 4 feet. Wave detail, northwest 3 feet at 7 seconds and southwest 2 feet at 17 seconds. For Saturday, north wind around 5 knots, backing to west 10 to 15 knots in the afternoon. Seas 3 to 4 feet. Wave detail, northwest 3 feet at 8 seconds and south 2 feet at 16 seconds. The coastal waters forecast from Pigeon Point to Point Pinos out to 10 nautical miles. For today, northwest wind 5 to 10 knots, rising to 10 to 15 knots this afternoon. Seas 4 to 5 feet. Wave detail, northwest 4 feet at 10 seconds and south 3 feet at 17 seconds. For tonight, northwest wind 10 to 15 knots, becoming north 5 to 10 knots after midnight. Seas 4 to 5 feet. Wave detail, northwest 4 feet at 10 seconds and southwest 3 feet at 17 seconds. For Saturday, north wind 5 to 10 knots, becoming northwest 10 to 15 knots in the afternoon. Seas 4 to 5 feet. Wave detail, northwest 4 feet at 9 seconds and south 3 feet at 16 seconds. The area forecast for the peninsula, North Bay, and East Bay. Beach hazards statement in effect through Monday evening. Coastal flood advisory in effect from 4 p.m. this afternoon to 9 p.m. Pacific Daylight Time this evening. For the rest of tonight, partly cloudy. Lows in the 50s. West winds up to 5 miles per hour. For Friday, partly cloudy in the morning, then becoming mostly sunny. Highs in the lower 60s at the coast to the mid-70s inland. West winds up to 5 miles per hour, increasing to 5 to 15 miles per hour in the afternoon. For Friday night, mostly clear until midnight, then becoming partly cloudy. Lows in the 50s, west winds 5 to 10 miles per hour, and on Saturday, partly cloudy in the morning, then becoming mostly sunny. Highs in the mid-60s at the coast to the upper 70s inland. West winds 5 to 10 miles per hour for the Saturday night, mostly clear. Lows in the 50s, west winds 5 to 15 miles per hour for Sunday.
partly cloudy in the morning, then becoming mostly sunny. Highs from the lower 60s.

70s Sunday night through Monday night, mostly clear. Lows from the 50s to lower 60s, highs from the lower 70s to mid 80s Tuesday, partly cloudy. Highs from the lower 70s to mid 80s Tuesday night through Wednesday night, partly cloudy. A slight chance of rain. Lows from the 50s to mid 60s, highs from the lower 70s to mid 80s Thursday, partly cloudy. Highs from the lower 70s to mid 80s, low temperatures tonight and highs tomorrow for these selected cities: San Francisco, 56 and 66, San Francisco Airport, 57 and 69, Redwood City, 57 and 74, Oakland, 58 and 69, Fremont, 57 and 71, Concord, 57 and 76, Livermore, 55 and 75, San Rafael, 55 and 75, Santa Rosa, 49 and 74, Napa, 52 and 70, Fairfield, 55 and 75. These are the 3 a.m. Pacific Daylight Time observations for the San Francisco and Monterey Bay areas on Friday, September 4th. At San Francisco Airport, it was mostly cloudy, temperature 61, dew point 57, relative humidity 87%, west wind at 8 miles an hour, pressure 29.90 inches and steady. At Oakland Airport, it was partly cloudy, temperature 61, dew point 57, relative humidity 87%, west wind at 10 miles an hour, pressure 29.90 inches and steady. At San Jose Airport, it was cloudy, temperature 62, dew point 59, relative humidity 90%, east wind at 3 miles an hour, pressure 29.90 inches and steady. At Santa Rosa, it was partly cloudy, temperature 54, calm, pressure 29.89 and steady. At Concord, it was partly cloudy, temperature 61, west wind at 3. At Livermore, it was cloudy, temperature 60, south wind at 5. At Monterey, it was cloudy, temperature 63, west wind at 6, pressure 29.90 and steady. At Salinas, it was cloudy, temperature 66, dew point 60, relative humidity 81%, west wind at 3. Here are some observations around California and western Nevada. It was partly cloudy, with a temperature of 67 at Los Angeles, and 45 at Mammoth Lakes. It was mostly cloudy, with a temperature of 69 at San Diego, and 62 at Reno. It was cloudy, with a temperature of 62 at Sacramento, 52 at Truckee, and 50 at South Lake Tahoe. At Blue Canyon, rain and fog were reported, with a temperature of 49. Local temperature reports around San Francisco Bay for 3 a.m. Downtown San Francisco was 60 degrees. Oakland Museum was 62 degrees. Redwood City was 62 degrees. San Rafael was 60 degrees. The following is an important beach hazard message from the National Weather Service, issued at 11:21 p.m. Pacific Daylight Time. Beach hazard statement remains in effect from 6 a.m. Pacific Daylight Time Friday through Monday evening. What? Increased risk of sneaker waves and strong rip currents due to incoming long period southerly swell associated with tropical activity in the eastern Pacific Ocean. Breaking waves to around 10 feet expected. Where? Pacific Coast beaches. When? From Friday morning through Monday evening. Impacts, dangerous conditions are forecast along the shoreline. Hazards include sneaker waves, strong rip currents, and large breaking waves. Stay off of jetties, piers, rocks, and other waterside infrastructure. Remain out of the water to avoid hazardous surf and never turn your back on the ocean. Monitor local weather, surf and tide forecast at www.weather.gov/mtr. The area forecast for the South Bay, including the San Jose metro area and the Santa Clara Valley. For the rest of tonight, partly cloudy. A slight chance of rain. Lows from the mid-50s to lower 60s. Northwest winds up to 5 miles per hour. For Friday, partly cloudy in the morning, then becoming sunny. Patchy fog in the morning. Highs in the upper 60s by the bay to the 70s inland. Northwest winds up to

the upper 60s to lower 80s Sunday night and Labor Day, mostly clear. Lows in the 50s, highs from the mid 70s to upper 80s for Monday night, clear. Lows from the mid 50s to lower 60s and on Tuesday, mostly sunny in the morning then becoming partly cloudy. Highs from the mid 70s to upper 80s Tuesday night through Wednesday night, partly cloudy. A slight chance of rain. Lows from the upper 50s to mid 60s, highs from the mid 70s to upper 80s Thursday. Partly cloudy in the morning then becoming mostly sunny. Highs from the mid 70s to upper 80s, low temperatures tonight and highs tomorrow for the selected cities, San Jose, 56 and 73, Mountain View, 57 and 69, Morgan Hill, 54 and 79. 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This broadcast originates from the National Weather Service office located in Monterey, California, and serves the South Bay and Monterey Bay Area, including the city of San Jose, Monterey, Salinas, and Santa Cruz. The area forecast for the Monterey Bay and Salinas Valley? Beach hazards statement in effect through Monday evening. For the rest of tonight, mostly cloudy. Patchy fog. A slight chance of rain. Lows from the mid to upper 50s. West winds around 5 miles per hour. For Friday, partly cloudy in the morning, then becoming mostly sunny. Highs in the upper 60s at the coast to the lower 70s inland. West winds up to 5 miles per hour, increasing to 5 to 15 miles per hour in the afternoon. For Friday night, mostly clear. Lows in the mid-50s, southwest winds 5 to 10 miles per hour, becoming east after midnight. And on Saturday, mostly sunny. Highs in the upper 60s at the coast to the upper 70s inland. Light winds, becoming west 5 to 15 miles per hour in the afternoon. For the Saturday night, mostly clear until midnight, then becoming partly cloudy. Lows in the mid-50s, west winds 5 to 15 miles per hour for Sunday. Partly cloudy in the morning, then becoming sunny. Highs from the 60s to mid-70s, Sunday night through Monday night, mostly clear. Lows in the mid-50s, highs from the upper 60s to lower 80s Tuesday. Partly cloudy. Highs from the upper 60s to lower 80s Tuesday night, partly cloudy until midnight, then becoming mostly cloudy. A slight chance of rain. Lows in the upper 50s Wednesday. Mostly cloudy in the morning, then becoming partly cloudy. A slight chance of rain. Highs from the lower 70s to mid 80s Wednesday night, partly cloudy. A slight chance of rain. Lows near 60. Thursday. Partly cloudy. Highs from the lower 70s to mid 80s, low temperatures tonight and highs tomorrow for the selected cities, Santa Cruz, 52 and 73. Monterey, 55 and 67, Salinas, 55 and 68, Hollister, 51 and 74, King City, 52 and 73. The weather overview for the Bay Area and Central Coast, coastal flood advisory in effect around high tide Bayside Marin County Friday afternoon and evening, hazardous beach conditions at Pacific Coast beaches Friday through Monday below normal temperatures through the weekend, a gradual warming and drying trend Monday through Wednesday. The extended forecast for the Bay Area and Central Coast, Labor Day and Monday night, mostly clear. Patchy fog in the morning. Highs 65 to 90. Lows 50 to 65. Tuesday and Tuesday night, partly cloudy. A slight chance of rain. Highs 65 to 90. Lows 55 to 70. Wednesday and Wednesday night, partly cloudy. A slight chance of rain. Highs 65 to 85. Lows 55 to 70. Thursday and Thursday night, partly cloudy. A slight chance of rain. Highs 65 to 90. Lows 55 to 65. Friday and Friday night, partly cloudy. Highs 60 to 85. Lows 50 to 60. Sunrise, sunset, and tidal information for the San Francisco Bay Area for Friday, September 4. The sunrise today, 6:42 a.m. The sunset tonight.

7:35 p.m. Tidal data at the Golden Gate for today. High tide, 7:17 a.m. at 4.4 feet. Low tide, 10:57 a.m. at 3.40 feet. High tide, 5:27 p.m. at 6.12 feet. Here are the buoy observations for 3 a.m. Pacific Daylight Time. An offshore buoy 6 winds north at 14 knots, pressure 1020.8 millibars. An offshore buoy 59, winds north 14 knots, water temperature 66, pressure 1015.0 millibars, seas 8 feet, every 11 seconds. At Point Arena buoy, winds east 2 knots, water temperature 60, pressure 1013.0 millibars, seas 5 feet, every 12 seconds. At buoy 13 near Bodega Bay, winds west at 6 knots, pressure 1012.4 millibars, swell 5 feet, every 12 seconds. At Point Reyes Wave Rider buoy, water temperature 63, seas 7 feet, every 12 seconds. At San Francisco buoy, winds north at 10 knots, pressure 1012.3 millibars, swell 5 feet, every 11 seconds. At Half Moon Bay buoy, winds west 6 knots, water temperature 62, pressure 1012.6 millibars, sea 7 feet, every 10 seconds. At Monterey Bay buoy, winds northwest 8 knots, water temperature 62, pressure 1012.4 millibars, sea 7 feet, every 11 seconds. At Point Sur, Wave Rider buoy, water temperature 61, seas 5 feet, every 11 seconds. At Cape San Martin buoy, winds northwest 12 knots, water temperature 65, pressure 1012.5 millibars. Seas 5 feet, every 9 seconds. Synopsis for the Central California coast and bays, including the Monterey Bay, Greater Farallones, and Cordell Bank National Marine Sanctuaries, a gentle to moderate west to northwesterly breeze will continue through the weekend with diurnal fresh to strong gusts across the Monterey Bay, the Big Sur Coast, and near Point Reyes. Occasional fresh to strong gusts are possible within the San Pablo and San Francisco bays. More widespread fresh to strong gusts return early next week with hazardous conditions for small craft likely before winds diminish mid to late week. Long period southerly swell associated with tropical activity well to our south will arrive today and linger into next week. Unsettled weather is possible mid to late week as tropical moisture tracks northwards in the eastern Pacific. The marine forecast for San Pablo Bay, Suisun Bay, the West Delta, and the San Francisco Bay north of the Bay Bridge. For today, west wind 5 to 10 knots, becoming southwest 10 to 15 knots this afternoon. For tonight, west wind 10 to 15 knots, becoming southwest around 5 knots after midnight. For Saturday, west wind around 5 knots, backing to southwest in the afternoon. The marine forecast for Monterey Bay. Small craft advisory in effect from this afternoon through this evening. For today, northwest wind around 5 knots, backing to west 15 to 20 knots. Seas 3 to 4 feet. Wave detail, west 3 feet at 10 seconds and south 2 feet at 17 seconds. For tonight, northwest wind 15 to 20 knots, becoming northeast 5 to 10 knots after midnight. Seas 3 to 4 feet. Wave detail, northwest wind 15 to 20 knots, becoming northeast 5 to 10 knots after midnight. Seas 3 to 4 feet. Wave detail, northwest 3 feet at 7 seconds and southwest 2 feet at 17 seconds. For Saturday, north wind around 5 knots, backing to west 10 to 15 knots in the afternoon. Seas 3 to 4 feet. Wave detail, northwest 3 feet at 8 seconds and south 2 feet at 16 seconds. The coastal waters forecast from Pigeon Point to Point Pinos out to 10 nautical miles. For today, northwest wind 5 to 10 knots, rising to 10 to 15 knots this afternoon. Seas 4 to 5 feet. Wave detail, northwest 4 feet at 10 seconds and south 3 feet at 17 seconds. For tonight, northwest wind 10 to 15 knots, becoming north 5 to 10 knots after midnight.

seas 4 to 5 feet. Wave detail, northwest 4 feet at 10 seconds and southwest 3 feet at 17 seconds. For Saturday, north wind 5 to 10 knots, becoming northwest 10 to 15 knots in the afternoon. Seas 4 to 5 feet. Wave detail, northwest 4 feet at 9 seconds and south 3 feet at 16 seconds. The area forecast for the peninsula, North Bay, and East Bay. Beach hazards statement in effect through Monday evening. Coastal flood advisory in effect from 4 p.m. this afternoon to 9 p.m. Pacific Daylight Time this evening. For the rest of tonight, partly cloudy. Lows in the 50s. West winds up to 5 miles per hour. For Friday, partly cloudy in the morning, then becoming mostly sunny. Highs in the lower 60s at the coast to the mid-70s inland. West winds up to 5 miles per hour, increasing to 5 to 15 miles per hour in the afternoon. For Friday night, mostly clear until midnight, then becoming partly cloudy. Lows in the 50s, west winds 5 to 10 miles per hour, and on Saturday, partly cloudy in the morning, then becoming mostly sunny. Highs in the mid-60s at the coast to the upper 70s inland. West winds 5 to 10 miles per hour for the Saturday night, mostly clear. Lows in the 50s, west winds 5 to 15 miles per hour for Sunday. Partly cloudy in the morning, then becoming mostly sunny. Highs from the lower 60s to mid-70s Sunday night through Monday night, mostly clear. Lows from the 50s to lower 60s, highs from the lower 70s to mid-80s Tuesday. Partly cloudy. Highs from the lower 70s to mid-80s Tuesday night through Wednesday night, partly cloudy. A slight chance of rain. Lows from the 50s to mid-60s, highs from the lower 70s to mid-80s Thursday. Partly cloudy. Highs from the lower 70s to mid-80s, low temperatures tonight and highs tomorrow for these selected cities. San Francisco, 56 and 66. San Francisco Airport, 57 and 69. Redwood City, 57 and 74. Oakland, 58 and 69. Fremont, 57 and 71. Concord, 57 and 76. Livermore, 55 and 75. San Rafael, 55 and 75. Santa Rosa, 49 and 74. Napa, 52 and 70. Fairfield, 55 and 75. These are the 3 a.m. Pacific Daylight Time observations for the San Francisco and Monterey Bay areas on Friday, September 4th. At San Francisco Airport, it was mostly cloudy, temperature 61, dew point 57, relative humidity 87%, west wind at 8 miles an hour, pressure 29.90 inches and steady. At Oakland Airport, it was partly cloudy, temperature 61, dew point 57, relative humidity 87%, west wind at 10 miles an hour, pressure 29.90 inches and steady. At San Jose Airport, it was cloudy, temperature 62, dew point 59, relative humidity 90%, east wind at 3 miles an hour, pressure 29.90 inches and steady. At Santa Rosa, it was partly cloudy, temperature 54, calm, pressure 29.89 and steady. At Concord, it was partly cloudy, temperature 61, west wind at 3. At Livermore, it was cloudy, temperature 60, south wind at 5. At Monterey, it was cloudy, temperature 63, west wind at 6, pressure 29.90 and steady. At Salinas, it was cloudy, temperature 66, dew point 60, relative humidity 81%, west wind at 3. Here are some observations around California and western Nevada. It was partly cloudy, with a temperature of 67 at Los Angeles, and 45 at Mammoth Lakes. It was mostly cloudy, with a temperature of 69 at San Diego, and 62 at Reno. It was cloudy, with a temperature of 62 at Sacramento, 52 at Truckee, and 50 at South Lake Tahoe. At Blue Canyon, rain and fog were reported, with a temperature of 49. Local temperature reports around San Francisco Bay for 3 a.m. Downtown San Francisco was 60 degrees. Oakland Museum was 62 degrees. Redwood City was 62 degrees. San Rafael was 60 degrees.

The following is an important beach hazard message from the National Weather Service, issued at 11:21 p.m. Pacific Daylight Time. Beach hazard statement remains in effect from 6 a.m. Pacific Daylight Time Friday through Monday evening. What? Increased risk of sneaker waves and strong rip currents due to incoming long-period southerly swell associated with tropical activity in the eastern Pacific Ocean. Breaking waves to around 10 feet expected. Where? Pacific Coast beaches. When? From Friday morning through Monday evening. Impacts. Dangerous conditions are forecast along the shoreline. Hazards include sneaker waves, strong rip currents, and large breaking waves. Stay off of jetties, piers, rocks, and other waterside infrastructure. Remain out of the water to avoid hazardous surf and never turn your back on the ocean. Monitor local weather, surf, and tide forecasts at www.weather.gov/mtr. The area forecast for the South Bay, including the San Jose metro area and the Santa Clara Valley. For the rest of tonight, partly cloudy. A slight chance of rain. Lows from the mid-50s to lower 60s. Northwest winds up to 5 miles per hour. For Friday, partly cloudy in the morning, then becoming sunny. Patchy fog in the morning. Highs in the upper 60s by the bay to the 70s inland. Northwest winds up to 5 miles per hour, increasing to 5 to 15 miles per hour in the afternoon. For Friday night, clear until midnight, then becoming partly cloudy. Lows in the 50s, northwest winds 5 to 15 miles per hour, decreasing to up to 5 miles per hour after midnight. And on Saturday, partly cloudy in the morning, then becoming sunny. Highs in the lower 70s by the bay, mid-70s to lower 80s inland. Northwest winds 5 to 10 miles per hour for the Saturday night, mostly clear. Patchy fog after midnight. Lows in the 50s, northwest winds 5 to 15 miles per hour, becoming west up to 5 miles per hour after midnight. For Sunday, partly cloudy in the morning, then becoming sunny. Highs from the upper 60s to lower 80s Sunday night and Labor Day, mostly clear. Lows in the 50s, highs from the mid-70s to upper 80s for Monday night, clear. Lows from the mid-50s to lower 60s and on Tuesday, mostly sunny in the morning, then becoming partly cloudy. Highs from the mid-70s to upper 80s Tuesday night through Wednesday night, partly cloudy. A slight chance of rain. Lows from the upper 50s to mid-60s, highs from the mid-70s to upper 80s Thursday. Partly cloudy in the morning, then becoming mostly sunny. Highs from the mid-70s to upper 80s, low temperatures tonight and highs tomorrow for these selected cities: San Jose, 56 and 73, Mountain View, 57 and 69, Morgan Hill, 54 and 79. The area forecast for the Monterey Bay and Salinas Valley. Beach hazards statement in effect through Monday evening. For the rest of tonight, mostly cloudy. Patchy fog. A slight chance of rain. Lows from the mid to upper 50s. West winds around 5 miles per hour. For Friday, partly cloudy in the morning, then becoming mostly sunny. Highs in the upper 60s at the coast to the lower 70s inland. West winds up to 5 miles per hour, increasing to 5 to 15 miles per hour in the afternoon. For Friday night, mostly clear. Lows in the mid-50s, southwest winds 5 to 10 miles per hour, becoming east after midnight. And on Saturday, mostly sunny. Highs in the upper 60s at the coast to the upper 70s inland. Light winds, becoming west 5 to 15 miles per hour in the afternoon. For the Saturday night, mostly clear until midnight, then becoming partly cloudy. Lows in the mid-50s, west winds 5 to 15 miles per hour for Sunday. Partly cloudy in the morning, then becoming sunny. Highs from the 60s to mid-70s Sunday night through Monday night, mostly clear. Lows in the mid-50s, highs from the upper 60s to lower 80s Tuesday. Partly cloudy. Highs from the upper 60s to lower 80s Tuesday night, partly cloudy until midnight, then becoming mostly cloudy. A slight chance of rain. Lows in the upper 50s Wednesday. Mostly cloudy in the morning, then becoming partly cloudy.

a slight chance of rain. Highs from the lower 70s to mid-80s Wednesday night, partly cloudy. A slight chance of rain. Lows near 60. Thursday, partly cloudy. Highs from the lower 70s to mid-80s low temperatures tonight and highs tomorrow for these selected cities. Santa Cruz, 52 and 73. Monterey, 55 and 67. Salinas, 55 and 68. Hollister, 51 and 74. King City, 52 and 73. The weather overview for the Bay Area and Central Coast. Coastal flood advisory in effect around high tide Bayside Marin County Friday afternoon and evening. Hazardous beach conditions at Pacific Coast beaches Friday through Monday below normal temperatures through the weekend. A gradual warming and drying trend Monday through Wednesday. The extended forecast for the Bay Area and Central Coast, Labor Day and Monday night, mostly clear. Patchy fog in the morning. Highs 65 to 90. Lows 50 to 65. Tuesday and Tuesday night, partly cloudy. A slight chance of rain. Highs 65 to 90. Lows 55 to 70. Wednesday and Wednesday night, partly cloudy. A slight chance of rain. Highs 65 to 85. Lows 55 to 70. Thursday and Thursday night, partly cloudy. A slight chance of rain. Highs 65 to 90. Lows 55 to 65. Friday and Friday night, partly cloudy. High 60 to 85. Lows 50 to 60. Sunrise, sunset, and tidal information for the San Francisco Bay Area for Friday, September 4. The sunrise today, 6:42 a.m. The sunset tonight, 7:35 p.m. Tidal data at the Golden Gate for today. High tide, 7:17 a.m. at 4.4 feet. Low tide, 10:57 a.m. at 3.40 feet. High tide, 5:27 p.m. at 6.12 feet. Here are the buoy observations for 3 a.m. Pacific Daylight Time. An offshore buoy 6 winds north at 14 knots, pressure 1,020.8 millibars. An offshore buoy 59, winds north 14 knots, water temperature 66, pressure 1,015.0 millibars, seas 8 feet, every 11 seconds. At Point Arena buoy, wind seas 2 knots, water temperature 60, pressure 1,013.0 millibars, seas 5 feet, every 12 seconds. At buoy 13 near Bodega Bay, winds west at 6 knots, pressure 1,012.4 millibars, swell 5 feet, every 12 seconds. At Point Reyes Wave Rider buoy, water temperature 63, sea 7 feet, every 12 seconds. At San Francisco Bay, winds north at 10 knots, pressure 1,012.3 millibars, swell 5 feet, every 11 seconds. At Half Moon Bay buoy, winds west 6 knots, water temperature 62, pressure 1,012.6 millibars, sea 7 feet, every 10 seconds. At Monterey Bay buoy, winds northwest 8 knots, water temperature 62, pressure 1,012.4 millibars, sea 7 feet, every 11 seconds. At Pointer, Wave Rider buoy, water temperature 61, seas 5 feet, every 11 seconds. At Cape San Martin buoy, winds northwest 12 knots, water temperature 65, pressure 1,012.5 millibars. Seas 5 feet, every 9 seconds. Synopsis for the Central California coast and bays, including the Monterey Bay, Greater Farallones, and Cordell Bank National Marine Sanctuaries, a gentle to moderate west to northwesterly breeze will continue through the weekend with diurnal fresh to strong gusts across the Monterey Bay, the Big Sur Coast, and near Point Reyes. Occasional fresh to strong gusts are possible within the San Pablo and San Francisco bays. More widespread fresh to strong gusts return early next week with hazardous conditions for small craft likely before winds diminish mid to late week. Long period southerly swell associated with tropical activity well to our south will arrive today and linger into next week. Unsettled weather is possible mid to late week as tropical moisture tracks northwards in the eastern Pacific. The marine forecast for San Pablo Bay,

Mason Bay, the West Delta, and the San Francisco Bay north of the Bay Bridge. For today, west wind 5 to 10 knots, becoming southwest 10 to 15 knots this afternoon. For tonight, west wind 10 to 15 knots, becoming southwest around 5 knots after midnight. For Saturday, west wind around 5 knots, backing to southwest in the afternoon. The marine forecast for Monterey Bay. Small craft advisory in effect from this afternoon through this evening. For today, northwest wind around 5 knots, backing to west 15 to 20 knots. Seas 3 to 4 feet. Wave detail, west 3 feet at 10 seconds and south 2 feet at 17 seconds. For tonight, northwest wind 15 to 20 knots, becoming northeast 5 to 10 knots after midnight. Seas 3 to 4 feet. Wave detail, northwest 3 feet at 7 seconds and southwest 2 feet at 17 seconds. For Saturday, north wind around 5 knots, backing to west 10 to 15 knots in the afternoon. Seas 3 to 4 feet. Wave detail, northwest 3 feet at 8 seconds and south 2 feet at 16 seconds. The coastal waters forecast from Pigeon Point to Point Pinos out to 10 nautical miles. For today, northwest wind 5 to 10 knots, rising to 10 to 15 knots this afternoon. Seas 4 to 5 feet. Wave detail, northwest 4 feet at 10 seconds and south 3 feet at 17 seconds. For tonight, northwest wind 10 to 15 knots, becoming north 5 to 10 knots after midnight. Seas 4 to 5 feet. Wave detail, northwest 4 feet at 10 seconds and southwest 3 feet at 17 seconds. For Saturday, north wind 5 to 10 knots, becoming northwest 10 to 15 knots in the afternoon. Seas 4 to 5 feet. Wave detail, northwest 4 feet at 9 seconds and south 3 feet at 16 seconds. The area forecast for the peninsula, North Bay, and East Bay. Beach hazards statement in effect through Monday evening. Coastal flood advisory in effect from 4 p.m. this afternoon to 9 p.m. Pacific Daylight Time this evening. For the rest of tonight, partly cloudy. Lows in the 50s. West winds up to 5 miles per hour. For Friday, partly cloudy in the morning, then becoming mostly sunny. Highs in the lower 60s at the coast to the mid-70s inland. West winds up to 5 miles per hour, increasing to 5 to 15 miles per hour in the afternoon. For Friday night, mostly clear until midnight, then becoming partly cloudy. Lows in the 50s, west winds 5 to 10 miles per hour, and on Saturday, partly cloudy in the morning, then becoming mostly sunny. Highs in the mid-60s at the coast to the upper 70s inland. West winds 5 to 10 miles per hour for the Saturday night, mostly clear. Lows in the 50s, west winds 5 to 15 miles per hour for Sunday. Partly cloudy in the morning, then becoming mostly sunny. Highs from the lower 60s to mid-70s Sunday night through Monday night, mostly clear. Lows from the 50s to lower 60s, highs from the lower 70s to mid-80s Tuesday. Partly cloudy. Highs from the lower 70s to mid-80s Tuesday night through Wednesday night, partly cloudy. A slight chance of rain. Lows from the 50s to mid-60s, highs from the lower 70s to mid-80s Thursday. Partly cloudy. Highs from the lower 70s to mid-80s, low temperatures tonight and highs tomorrow for these selected cities. San Francisco, 56 and 66. San Francisco Airport, 57 and 69. Redwood City, 57 and 74. Oakland, 58 and 69. Fremont, 57 and 71. Concord, 57 and 76. Livermore, 55 and 75. San Rafael, 55 and 75. Santa Rosa, 49 and 74. Napa, 52 and 70. Fairfield, 55 and 75. These are the 3 a.m. Pacific Daylight Time observations for the San Francisco and Monterey Bay areas on Friday, September 4th. At San Francisco Airport, it was mostly cloudy, temperature 61, dew point 57, relative humidity 87%, west wind at 8 miles an hour, pressure 29.90 inches and steady. At Oakland Airport, it was partly cloudy, temperature 61,

57. Relative humidity 87%. West wind at 10 miles an hour. Pressure 29.90 inches and steady. At San Jose Airport, it was cloudy. Temperature 62, dew point 59, relative humidity 90%, east wind at 3 miles an hour, pressure 29.90 inches and steady. At Santa Rosa, it was partly cloudy, temperature 54, calm, pressure 29.89 and steady. At Concord, it was partly cloudy, temperature 61, west wind at 3. At Livermore, it was cloudy, temperature 60, south wind at 5. At Monterey, it was cloudy, temperature 63, west wind at 6, pressure 29.90 and steady. At Salinas, it was cloudy, temperature 66, dew point 60, relative humidity 81%, west wind at 3. Here are some observations around California and western Nevada. It was partly cloudy, with a temperature of 67 at Los Angeles and 45 at Mammoth Lakes. It was mostly cloudy, with a temperature of 69 at San Diego, and 62 at Reno. It was cloudy, with a temperature of 62 at Sacramento, 52 at Truckee, and 50 at South Lake Tahoe. At Blue Canyon, rain and fog were reported, with a temperature of 49. 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This broadcast originates from the National Weather Service office located in Monterey, California, and serves the South Bay and Monterey Bay Area, including the cities of San Jose, Monterey, Salinas, and Santa Cruz. Local temperature reports around San Francisco Bay for 3 a.m. Downtown San Francisco was 60 degrees. Oakland Museum was 62 degrees. Redwood City was 62 degrees. San Rafael was 60 degrees. The following is an important beach hazard message from the National Weather Service. Issued at 11:21 p.m. Pacific Daylight Time. Beach hazard statement remains in effect from 6 a.m. Pacific Daylight Time Friday through Monday evening. What? Increased risk of sneaker waves and strong rip currents due to incoming long-period southerly swell associated with tropical activity in the eastern Pacific Ocean. Breaking waves to around 10 feet expected. Where? Pacific Coast beaches. When? From Friday morning through Monday evening. Impacts. Dangerous conditions are forecast along the shoreline. Hazards include sneaker waves, strong rip currents, and large breaking waves. Stay off of jetties, piers, rocks, and other waterside infrastructure. Remain out of the water to avoid hazardous surf and never turn your back on the ocean. Monitor local weather, surf, and tide forecasts at www.weather.gov/mtr. The area forecast for the South Bay, including the San Jose metro area and the Santa Clara Valley. For the rest of tonight, partly cloudy. A slight chance of rain. Lows from the mid-50s to lower 60s. Northwest winds up to 5 miles per hour. For Friday, partly cloudy in the morning, then becoming sunny. Patchy fog in the morning. Highs in the upper 60s by the bay to the 70s inland. Northwest winds up to 5 miles per hour, increasing to 5 to 15 miles per hour in the afternoon. For Friday night, clear until midnight, then becoming partly cloudy. Lows in the 50s, northwest winds 5 to 15 miles per hour, decreasing to up to 5 miles per hour after midnight. And on Saturday, partly cloudy in the morning, then becoming sunny. Highs in the lower 70s by the bay, mid-70s to lower 80s inland. Northwest winds 5 to 10 miles per hour for the Saturday night, mostly clear. Patchy fog after midnight. Lows in the 50s, northwest winds 5 to 15 miles per hour, becoming west up to 5 miles per hour after midnight. For Sunday, partly cloudy in the morning, then becoming sunny. Highs from the upper 60s to lower 80s Sunday night and Labor Day, mostly clear. Lows in the 50s, highs from the mid 70s to upper 80s for Monday night, clear. Lows from the mid-50s to lower 60s, and on Tuesday,
mostly sunny in the morning, then becoming partly cloudy. Highs from the mid-70s to upper 80s Tuesday night through Wednesday night, partly cloudy. A slight chance of rain. Lows from the upper 50s to mid-60s. Highs from the mid-70s to upper 80s Thursday. Partly cloudy in the morning, then becoming mostly sunny. Highs from the mid-70s to upper 80s. Low temperatures tonight and highs tomorrow for the selected cities. San Jose, 56 and 73. Mountain View, 57 and 69. Morgan Hill, 54 and 79. The area forecast for the Monterey Bay and Salinas Valley. Beach hazards statement in effect through Monday evening. For the rest of tonight, mostly cloudy. Patchy fog. A slight chance of rain. Lows from the mid to upper 50s. West winds around 5 miles per hour. For Friday, partly cloudy in the morning, then becoming mostly sunny. Highs in the upper 60s at the coast to the lower 70s inland. West winds up to 5 miles per hour, increasing to 5 to 15 miles per hour in the afternoon. For Friday night, mostly clear. Lows in the mid-50s, southwest winds 5 to 10 miles per hour, becoming east after midnight. And on Saturday, mostly sunny. Highs in the upper 60s at the coast to the upper 70s inland. Light winds, becoming west 5 to 15 miles per hour in the afternoon. For the Saturday night, mostly clear until midnight, then becoming partly cloudy. Lows in the mid-50s, west winds 5 to 15 miles per hour for Sunday. Partly cloudy in the morning, then becoming sunny. Highs from the 60s to mid-70s Sunday night through Monday night, mostly clear. Lows in the mid-50s, highs from the upper 60s to lower 80s Tuesday. Partly cloudy. Highs from the upper 60s to lower 80s Tuesday night, partly cloudy until midnight, then becoming mostly cloudy. A slight chance of rain. Lows in the upper 50s Wednesday. Mostly cloudy in the morning, then becoming partly cloudy. A slight chance of rain. Highs from the lower 70s to mid 80s Wednesday night, partly cloudy. A slight chance of rain. Lows near 60. Thursday. Partly cloudy. Highs from the lower 70s to mid 80s low temperatures tonight and highs tomorrow for the selected cities. Santa Cruz, 52 and 73. Monterey, 55 and 67. Salinas, 55 and 68. Hollister, 51 and 74. King City, 52 and 73. The weather overview for the Bay Area and Central Coast. Coastal flood advisory in effect around high tide Bayside Marin County Friday afternoon and evening. Hazardous beach conditions at Pacific Coast beaches Friday through Monday. Below normal temperatures through the weekend. A gradual warming and drying trend Monday through Wednesday. The extended forecast for the Bay Area and Central Coast. Labor Day and Monday night, mostly clear. Patchy fog in the morning. Highs 65 to 90. Lows 50 to 65. Tuesday and Tuesday night, partly cloudy. A slight chance of rain. Highs 65 to 90. Lows 55 to 70. Wednesday and Wednesday night, partly cloudy. A slight chance of rain. Highs 65 to 85. Lows 55 to 70. Thursday and Thursday night, partly cloudy. A slight chance of rain. Highs 65 to 90. Lows 55 to 65. Friday and Friday night, partly cloudy. Highs 60 to 85. Lows 50 to 60. Sunrise, sunset, and tidal information for the San Francisco Bay Area for Friday, September 4. The sunrise today, 6:42 a.m. The sunset tonight, 7:35 p.m. Tidal data at the Golden Gate for today. High tide, 7:17 a.m. at 4.4 feet. Low tide, 10:57 a.m. at 3.40 feet. High tide, 5:27 p.m. at 6.12 feet. Here are the buoy observations for 4 a.m. Pacific Daylight Time. An offshore buoy 6 winds north at 14 knots, pressure 1,020.8 millibars.
An offshore buoy 59, winds north at 8 knots. Water temperature 66, pressure 1014.9 millibars.

at Bowie 14 near Point Arena, winds northeast at 2 knots, water temperature 59, pressure 1,012.9 millibars. At Bowie 13 near Bodega Bay, winds northwest at 8 knots, pressure 1,012.4 millibars. At Point Reyes Wave Rider Buoy, water temperature 63, sea 7 feet, every 12 seconds. At San Francisco Buoy, winds northwest at 6 knots, swell 6 feet, every 11 seconds. At Half Moon Bay Buoy, winds northwest 6 knots, water temperature 62, pressure 1,012.7 millibars, sea 7 feet, every 11 seconds. At Monterey Buoy, winds northwest at 8 knots, water temperature 62, pressure 1,012.4 millibars. At Point Sur, Wave Rider Buoy, water temperature 61, seas 6 feet, every 12 seconds. At Cape San Martin Buoy, winds northwest at 8 knots, water temperature 65, pressure 1,012.6 millibars. Synopsis for the Central California coast and bays, including the Monterey Bay, Greater Farallones, and Cordell Bank National Marine Sanctuaries, a gentle to moderate west to northwesterly breeze will continue through the weekend with diurnal fresh to strong gusts across the Monterey Bay, the Big Sur coast, and near Point Reyes. Occasional fresh to strong gusts are possible within the San Pablo and San Francisco bays. More widespread fresh to strong gusts return early next week with hazardous conditions for small craft likely before winds diminish mid to late week. Long period southerly swell associated with tropical activity well to our south will arrive today and linger into next week. Unsettled weather is possible mid to late week as tropical moisture tracks northwards in the eastern Pacific. The marine forecast for San Pablo Bay, Suisun Bay, the West Delta, and the San Francisco Bay north of the Bay Bridge. For today, west wind 5 to 10 knots, becoming southwest 10 to 15 knots this afternoon. For tonight, west wind 10 to 15 knots, becoming southwest around 5 knots after midnight. For Saturday, west wind around 5 knots, backing to southwest in the afternoon. The marine forecast for Monterey Bay. Small craft advisory in effect from this afternoon through this evening. For today, northwest wind around 5 knots, backing to west 15 to 20 knots. Seas 3 to 4 feet. Wave detail, west 3 feet at 10 seconds and south 2 feet at 17 seconds. For tonight, northwest wind 15 to 20 knots, becoming northeast 5 to 10 knots after midnight. Seas 3 to 4 feet. Wave detail, northwest 3 feet at 7 seconds and southwest 2 feet at 17 seconds. For Saturday, north wind around 5 knots, backing to west 10 to 15 knots in the afternoon. Seas 3 to 4 feet. Wave detail, northwest 3 feet at 8 seconds and south 2 feet at 16 seconds. The coastal waters forecast from Pigeon Point to Point Pinos out to 10 nautical miles. For today, northwest wind 5 to 10 knots, rising to 10 to 15 knots this afternoon. Seas 4 to 5 feet. Wave detail, northwest 4 feet at 10 seconds and south 3 feet at 17 seconds. For tonight, northwest wind 10 to 15 knots, becoming north 5 to 10 knots after midnight. Seas 4 to 5 feet. Wave detail, northwest 4 feet at 10 seconds and southwest 3 feet at 17 seconds. For Saturday, north wind 5 to 10 knots, becoming northwest 10 to 15 knots in the afternoon. Seas 4 to 5 feet. Wave detail, northwest 4 feet at 9 seconds and south 3 feet at 16 seconds. The area forecast for the peninsula, North Bay, and East Bay. Beach hazards statement in effect through Monday evening. Coastal flood advisory in effect from 4 p.m. this afternoon to 9 p.m. Pacific Daylight Time this evening. For the rest of tonight, partly cloudy. Lows in the 50s. West winds up to 5 miles per hour. For Friday, partly cloudy in the morning, then becoming mostly sunny. Highs in the lower 60s at the coast to the mid-70s inland. West winds up to 5 miles per hour, increasing to 5 to 15 miles per hour in the afternoon. For Friday night, mostly clear until midnight, then becoming partly cloudy.

lows in the 50s, west winds 5 to 10 miles per hour, and on Saturday, partly cloudy in the morning, then becoming mostly sunny. Highs in the mid-60s at the coast to the upper 70s inland. West winds 5 to 10 miles per hour for the Saturday night, mostly clear. Lows in the 50s, west winds 5 to 15 miles per hour for Sunday. Partly cloudy in the morning, then becoming mostly sunny. Highs from the lower 60s to mid-70s Sunday night through Monday night, mostly clear. Lows from the 50s to lower 60s, highs from the lower 70s to mid-80s Tuesday. Partly cloudy. Highs from the lower 70s to mid-80s Tuesday night through Wednesday night, partly cloudy. A slight chance of rain. Lows from the 50s to mid-60s, highs from the lower 70s to mid-80s Thursday. Partly cloudy. Highs from the lower 70s to mid-80s, low temperatures tonight and highs tomorrow for the selected cities, San Francisco, 56 and 66, San Francisco Airport, 57 and 69, Redwood City, 57 and 74, Oakland, 58 and 69, Fremont, 57 and 71, Concord, 57 and 76, Livermore, 55 and 75, San Rafael, 55 and 75, Santa Rosa, 49 and 74, Napa, 52 and 70, Fairfield, 55 and 75. These are the 4 a.m. Pacific Daylight Time observations for the San Francisco and Monterey Bay areas on Friday, September 4th. At San Francisco Airport, it was partly cloudy, temperature 60, dew point 56, relative humidity 86%, northwest wind at 8 miles an hour, pressure 29.91 inches and rising. At Oakland Airport, it was partly cloudy, temperature 60, dew point 58, relative humidity 92%, west wind at 9 miles an hour, pressure 29.91 inches and rising. At San Jose Airport, it was cloudy, temperature 62, dew point 58, relative humidity 86%, calm, pressure 29.91 inches and rising. At Santa Rosa, fog was reported, reducing the visibility to 3/4 of a mile, temperature 53, calm, pressure 29.90 and steady. At Concord, it was clear, temperature 59, south wind at 3. At Livermore, it was cloudy, temperature 61, west wind at 7. At Monterey, it was cloudy, temperature 61, west wind at 6, pressure 29.91 and rising. At Salinas, it was cloudy, temperature 65, dew point 60, relative humidity 84%, west wind at 8. Here are some observations around California and western Nevada. At Truckee, rain was falling, with a temperature of 52. At Mammoth Lakes, it was clear, with a temperature of 45. It was mostly cloudy, with a temperature of 67 at Los Angeles, 69 at San Diego, and 63 at Reno. It was cloudy, with a temperature of 61 at Sacramento, and 51 at South Lake Tahoe. At Blue Canyon, rain and fog were reported, with a temperature of 49. These are the 4 a.m. Pacific Daylight Time observations for the San Francisco and Monterey Bay areas on Friday, September 4th. At San Francisco Airport, it was partly cloudy, temperature 60, dew point 56, relative humidity 86%, northwest wind at 8 miles an hour, pressure 29.91 inches and rising. At Oakland Airport, it was partly cloudy, temperature 60, dew point 58, relative humidity 92%, west wind at 9 miles an hour, pressure 29.91 inches and rising. At San Jose Airport, it was cloudy, temperature 62, dew point 59, relative humidity 90%, calm, pressure 29.91 inches and steady. At Santa Rosa, fog was reported, reducing the visibility to 3/4 of a mile, temperature 53, calm, pressure 29.90 and steady. At Concord, it was clear, temperature 59, south wind at 3. At Livermore, it was cloudy, temperature 60, west wind at 5. At Monterey, it was cloudy, temperature 61, west wind at 6, pressure 29.91 and rising. At Salinas, it was cloudy, temperature 65,
2.60. Relative humidity 84%. West wind at 8. Here are some observations around California and western Nevada. At Truckee, rain was falling, with a temperature of 52. At Mammoth Lakes, it was clear, with a temperature of 45. It was mostly cloudy, with a temperature of 67 at Los Angeles, 69 at San Diego, and 63 at Reno. It was cloudy, with a temperature of 61 at Sacramento, and 51 at South Lake Tahoe. At Blue Canyon, rain and fog were reported, with a temperature of 49. Local temperature reports around San Francisco Bay for 4 a.m. Downtown San Francisco was 60 degrees. Oakland Museum was 61 degrees. Redwood City was 61 degrees. San Rafael was 59 degrees. The following is an important beach hazard message from the National Weather Service. Issued at 11:21 p.m. Pacific Daylight Time. Beach hazard statement remains in effect from 6 a.m. Pacific Daylight Time Friday through Monday evening. What? Increased risk of sneaker waves and strong rip currents due to incoming long period southerly swell associated with tropical activity in the eastern Pacific Ocean. Breaking waves to around 10 feet expected. Where? Pacific Coast beaches. When? From Friday morning through Monday evening. Impacts, dangerous conditions are forecast along the shoreline. Hazards include sneaker waves, strong rip currents, and large breaking waves. Stay off of jetties, piers, rocks, and other waterside infrastructure. Remain out of the water to avoid hazardous surf and never turn your back on the ocean. Monitor local weather, surf and tide forecast at www.weather.gov/mtr. The area forecast for the South Bay, including the San Jose metro area and the Santa Clara Valley. For the rest of tonight, partly cloudy. A slight chance of rain. Lows from the mid-50s to lower 60s. Northwest winds up to 5 miles per hour. For Friday, partly cloudy in the morning, then becoming sunny. Patchy fog in the morning. Highs in the upper 60s by the bay to the 70s inland. Northwest winds up to 5 miles per hour, increasing to 5 to 15 miles per hour in the afternoon. For Friday night, clear until midnight, then becoming partly cloudy. Lows in the 50s, northwest winds 5 to 15 miles per hour, decreasing to up to 5 miles per hour after midnight. And on Saturday, partly cloudy in the morning, then becoming sunny. Highs in the lower 70s by the bay, mid-70s to lower 80s inland. Northwest winds 5 to 10 miles per hour for the Saturday night, mostly clear. Patchy fog after midnight. Lows in the 50s, northwest winds 5 to 15 miles per hour, becoming west up to 5 miles per hour after midnight. For Sunday, partly cloudy in the morning, then becoming sunny. Highs from the upper 60s to lower 80s Sunday night and Labor Day, mostly clear. Lows in the 50s, highs from the mid-70s to upper 80s for Monday night, clear. Lows from the mid-50s to lower 60s and on Tuesday, mostly sunny in the morning, then becoming partly cloudy. Highs from the mid-70s to upper 80s Tuesday night through Wednesday night, partly cloudy. A slight chance of rain. Lows from the upper 50s to mid-60s, highs from the mid-70s to upper 80s Thursday. Partly cloudy in the morning, then becoming mostly sunny. Highs from the mid-70s to upper 80s low temperatures tonight and highs tomorrow for these selected cities. San Jose, 56 and 73. Mountain View, 57 and 69. Morgan Hill, 54 and 79. The area forecast for the Monterey Bay and Salinas Valley. Beach hazards statement in effect through Monday evening. For the rest of tonight, mostly cloudy. Patchy fog. A slight chance of rain. Lows from the mid to upper 50s. West winds around 5 miles per hour. For Friday, partly cloudy in the morning, then becoming mostly sunny. Highs in the upper 60s at the coast to the lower 70s inland. West winds up to 5 miles per hour, increasing to 5 to 15 miles per hour in the afternoon. For Friday night, mostly clear.
Lows in the mid-50s, southwest, winds 5.

to 10 miles per hour, becoming east after midnight. And on Saturday, mostly sunny. Highs in the upper 60s at the coast to the upper 70s inland. Light winds, becoming west 5 to 15 miles per hour in the afternoon. For the Saturday night, mostly clear until midnight, then becoming partly cloudy. Lows in the mid-50s west winds 5 to 15 miles per hour for Sunday. Partly cloudy in the morning, then becoming sunny. Highs from the 60s to mid-70s Sunday night through Monday night, mostly clear. Lows in the mid-50s, highs from the upper 60s to lower 80s Tuesday. Partly cloudy. Highs from the upper 60s to lower 80s Tuesday night, partly cloudy until midnight, then becoming mostly cloudy. A slight chance of rain. Lows in the upper 50s Wednesday. Mostly cloudy in the morning, then becoming partly cloudy. A slight chance of rain. Highs from the lower 70s to mid 80s Wednesday night, partly cloudy. A slight chance of rain. Lows near 60. Thursday. Partly cloudy. Highs from the lower 70s to mid 80s low temperatures tonight and highs tomorrow for the selected cities, Santa Cruz, 52 and 73, Monterey, 55 and 67, Salinas, 55 and 68, Hollister, 51 and 74, King City, 52 and 73. The weather overview for the Bay Area and Central Coast, coastal flood advisory in effect around high tide Bayside Marin County Friday afternoon and evening, hazardous beach conditions at Pacific Coast beaches Friday through Monday, below normal temperatures through the weekend, a gradual warming and drying trend Monday through Wednesday. The extended forecast for the Bay Area and Central Coast, Labor Day and Monday night, mostly clear. Patchy fog in the morning. Highs 65 to 90. Lows 50 to 65. Tuesday and Tuesday night, partly cloudy. A slight chance of rain. Highs 65 to 90. Lows 55 to 70. Wednesday and Wednesday night, partly cloudy. A slight chance of rain. Highs 65 to 85. Lows 55 to 70. Thursday and Thursday night, partly cloudy. A slight chance of rain. Highs 65 to 90. Lows 55 to 65. Friday and Friday night, partly cloudy. Highs 60 to 85. Lows 50 to 60. Sunrise, sunset, and tidal information for the San Francisco Bay Area for Friday, September 4. The sunrise today, 6:42 a.m. The sunset tonight, 7:35 p.m. Tidal data at the Golden Gate for today. High tide, 7:17 a.m. at 4.4 feet. Low tide, 10:57 a.m. at 3.40 feet. High tide, 5:27 p.m. at 6.12 feet. Here are the buoy observations for 4 a.m. Pacific Daylight Time. An offshore buoy 6 winds north at 14 knots, pressure 1,020.7 millibars. An offshore buoy 59 winds north at 8 knots, water temperature 66, pressure 1,014.9 millibars. At Point Arena buoy, winds northeast 4 knots, water temperature 59, pressure 1,013.0 millibars, sea 7 feet, every 12 seconds. At buoy 13 near Bodega Bay, winds northwest at 8 knots, pressure 1,012.4 millibars, swell 6 feet, every 11 seconds. At Point Reyes Wave Rider buoy, water temperature 63, seas 8 feet, every 12 seconds. At San Francisco buoy, winds northwest at 6 knots, swell 6 feet, every 11 seconds. At Half Moon Bay buoy, winds northwest 6 knots, water temperature 62, pressure 1,012.7 millibars, sea 7 feet, every 11 seconds. At Monterey Bay buoy, winds northwest 8 knots, water temperature 62, pressure 1,012.5 millibars, seas 8 feet, every 9 seconds. At Point Sur, Wave Rider buoy, water temperature 61, seas 6 feet, every 12 seconds. At Cape San Martin buoy, winds northwest 6 knots, water temperature 65, pressure 1,012.6 millibars. Seas 5 feet, every 10 seconds.

eastwards in the eastern Pacific. The marine forecast for San Pablo Bay, Suisun Bay, the West Delta, and the San Francisco Bay north of the Bay Bridge. For today, west wind 5 to 10 knots, becoming southwest 10 to 15 knots this afternoon. For tonight, west wind 10 to 15 knots, becoming southwest around 5 knots after midnight. For Saturday, west wind around 5 knots, backing to southwest in the afternoon. The marine forecast for Monterey Bay. Small craft advisory in effect from this afternoon through this evening. For today, northwest wind around 5 knots, backing to west 15 to 20 knots. Seas 3 to 4 feet. Wave detail, west 3 feet at 10 seconds and south 2 feet at 17 seconds. For tonight, northwest wind 15 to 20 knots, becoming northeast 5 to 10 knots after midnight. Seas 3 to 4 feet. Wave detail, northwest 3 feet at 7 seconds and southwest 2 feet at 17 seconds. For Saturday, north wind around 5 knots, backing to west 10 to 15 knots in the afternoon. Seas 3 to 4 feet. Wave detail, northwest 3 feet at 8 seconds and south 2 feet at 16 seconds. The coastal waters forecast from Pigeon Point to Point Pinos out to 10 nautical miles. For today, northwest wind 5 to 10 knots, rising to 10 to 15 knots this afternoon. Seas 4 to 5 feet. Wave detail, northwest 4 feet at 10 seconds and south 3 feet at 17 seconds. For tonight, northwest wind 10 to 15 knots, becoming north 5 to 10 knots after midnight. Seas 4 to 5 feet. Wave detail, northwest 4 feet at 10 seconds and southwest 3 feet at 17 seconds. For Saturday, north wind 5 to 10 knots, becoming northwest 10 to 15 knots in the afternoon. Seas 4 to 5 feet. Wave detail, northwest 4 feet at 9 seconds and south 3 feet at 16 seconds. 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This broadcast originates from the National Weather Service office located in Monterey, California, and serves the South Bay and Monterey Bay Area, including the cities of San Jose, Monterey, Salinas, and Santa Cruz. The area forecast for the Peninsula, North Bay, and East Bay. Beach hazards statement in effect through Monday evening. Coastal flood advisory in effect from 4 p.m. this afternoon to 9 p.m. Pacific Daylight Time this evening. For the rest of tonight, partly cloudy. Lows in the 50s. West winds up to 5 miles per hour. For Friday, partly cloudy in the morning, then becoming mostly sunny. Highs in the lower 60s at the coast to the mid-70s inland. West winds up to 5 miles per hour, increasing to 5 to 15 miles per hour in the afternoon. For Friday night, mostly clear until midnight, then becoming partly cloudy. Lows in the 50s, west winds 5 to 10 miles per hour, and on Saturday, partly cloudy in the morning, then becoming mostly sunny. Highs in the mid-60s at the coast to the upper 70s inland. West winds 5 to 10 miles per hour for the Saturday night, mostly clear. Lows in the 50s, west winds 5 to 15 miles per hour for Sunday. Partly cloudy in the morning, then becoming mostly sunny. Highs from the lower 60s to mid-70s Sunday night through Monday night, mostly clear. Lows from the 50s to lower 60s, highs from the lower 70s to mid-80s Tuesday. Partly cloudy. Highs from the lower 70s to mid-80s Tuesday night through Wednesday night, partly cloudy. A slight chance of rain. Lows from the 50s to mid-60s, highs from the lower 70s to mid-80s Thursday. Partly cloudy. Highs from the lower 70s to mid-80s, low temperatures tonight and highs tomorrow for these selected cities. San Francisco, 56 and 66. San Francisco Airport, 57 and 69. Redwood City, 57 and 74. Oakland, 58 and 69. Fremont, 57 and 71. Concord, 57 and 76. Livermore, 55 and 75. San Rafael, 55 and 75. Santa Rosa, 49 and 74. Napa, 52.

and 70, Fairfield, 55 and 75. These are the 4 a.m. Pacific Daylight Time observations for the San Francisco and Monterey Bay areas on Friday, September 4th. At San Francisco Airport, it was partly cloudy, temperature 60, dew point 56, relative humidity 86%, northwest wind at 8 miles an hour, pressure 29.91 inches and rising. At Oakland Airport, it was partly cloudy, temperature 60, dew point 58, relative humidity 92%, west wind at 9 miles an hour, pressure 29.91 inches and rising. At San Jose Airport, it was cloudy, temperature 62, dew point 59, relative humidity 90%, calm, pressure 29.91 inches and steady. At Santa Rosa, fog was reported, reducing the visibility to 3/4 of a mile, temperature 53, calm, pressure 29.90 and steady. At Concord, it was clear, temperature 59, south wind at 3. At Livermore, it was cloudy, temperature 60, west wind at 5. At Monterey, it was cloudy, temperature 61, west wind at 6, pressure 29.91 and rising. At Salinas, it was cloudy, temperature 65, dew point 60, relative humidity 84%, west wind at 8. Here are some observations around California and western Nevada. At Truckee, rain was falling, with a temperature of 52. At Mammoth Lakes, it was clear, with a temperature of 45. It was mostly cloudy, with a temperature of 67 at Los Angeles, 69 at San Diego, and 63 at Reno. It was cloudy, with a temperature of 61 at Sacramento, and 51 at South Lake Tahoe. At Blue Canyon, rain and fog were reported, with a temperature of 49. Local temperature reports around San Francisco Bay for 4 a.m. Downtown San Francisco was 60 degrees. Oakland Museum was 61 degrees. Redwood City was 61 degrees. San Rafael was 59 degrees. The following is an important beach hazard message from the National Weather Service. Issued at 11:21 p.m. Pacific Daylight Time. Beach hazard statement remains in effect from 6 a.m. Pacific Daylight Time Friday through Monday evening. What? Increased risk of sneaker waves and strong rip currents due to incoming long period southerly swell associated with tropical activity in the eastern Pacific Ocean. Breaking waves to around 10 feet expected. Where? Pacific Coast beaches. When? From Friday morning through Monday evening. Impacts. Dangerous conditions are forecast along the shoreline. Hazards include sneaker waves, strong rip currents, and large breaking waves. Stay off of jetties, piers, rocks, and other waterside infrastructure. 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Remain out of the water to avoid hazardous surf and never turn your back on the ocean. Monitor local weather, surf and tide forecasts at www.weather.gov/mtr. The area forecast for the South Bay, including the San Jose metro area and the Santa Clara Valley. For the rest of tonight, partly cloudy. A slight chance of rain. Lows from the mid-50s to lower 60s. Northwest winds up to 5 miles per hour. For Friday, partly cloudy in the morning, then becoming sunny. Patchy fog in the morning. Highs in the upper 60s by the bay to the 70s inland. Northwest winds up to 5 miles per hour, increasing to 5 to 15 miles per hour in the afternoon. For Friday night, clear until midnight, then becoming partly cloudy. Lows in the 50s, northwest winds 5 to 15 miles per hour, decreasing to up to 5 miles per hour after midnight. And on Saturday, partly cloudy in the morning, then becoming sunny. Highs in the lower 70s by the bay, mid-70s to lower 80s inland. Northwest winds 5 to 10 miles per hour for the Saturday night, mostly clear. Patchy fog after midnight. Lows in the 50s, northwest winds 5 to 15 miles per hour, becoming west up to 5 miles per hour after midnight. For Sunday,

partly cloudy in the morning, then becoming sunny. Highs from the upper 60s to lower 80s Sunday night and Labor Day, mostly clear. Lows in the 50s, highs from the mid 70s to upper 80s for Monday night, clear. Lows from the mid 50s to lower 60s and on Tuesday, mostly sunny in the morning, then becoming partly cloudy. Highs from the mid 70s to upper 80s Tuesday night through Wednesday night, partly cloudy. A slight chance of rain. Lows from the upper 50s to mid 60s, highs from the mid 70s to upper 80s Thursday. Partly cloudy in the morning, then becoming mostly sunny. Highs from the mid 70s to upper 80s, low temperatures tonight and highs tomorrow for these selected cities: San Jose, 56 and 73, Mountain View, 57 and 69, Morgan Hill, 54 and 79. The area forecast for the Monterey Bay and Salinas Valley: beach hazards statement in effect through Monday evening. For the rest of tonight, mostly cloudy. Patchy fog. A slight chance of rain. Lows from the mid to upper 50s. West winds around 5 miles per hour. For Friday, partly cloudy in the morning, then becoming mostly sunny. Highs in the upper 60s at the coast to the lower 70s inland. West winds up to 5 miles per hour, increasing to 5 to 15 miles per hour in the afternoon. For Friday night, mostly clear. Lows in the mid-50s, southwest winds 5 to 10 miles per hour, becoming east after midnight. And on Saturday, mostly sunny. Highs in the upper 60s at the coast to the upper 70s inland. Light winds, becoming west 5 to 15 miles per hour in the afternoon. For the Saturday night, mostly clear until midnight, then becoming partly cloudy. Lows in the mid-50s, west winds 5 to 15 miles per hour for Sunday. Partly cloudy in the morning, then becoming sunny. Highs from the 60s to mid-70s Sunday night through Monday night, mostly clear. Lows in the mid-50s, highs from the upper 60s to lower 80s Tuesday. Partly cloudy. Highs from the upper 60s to lower 80s Tuesday night, partly cloudy until midnight, then becoming mostly cloudy. A slight chance of rain. Lows in the upper 50s Wednesday. Mostly cloudy in the morning, then becoming partly cloudy. A slight chance of rain. Highs from the lower 70s to mid 80s Wednesday night, partly cloudy. A slight chance of rain. Lows near 60. Thursday. Partly cloudy. Highs from the lower 70s to mid 80s, low temperatures tonight and highs tomorrow for these selected cities: Santa Cruz, 52 and 73, Monterey, 55 and 67, Salinas, 55 and 68, Hollister, 51 and 74, King City, 52 and 73. The weather overview for the Bay Area and Central Coast: coastal flood advisory in effect around high tide Bayside Marin County Friday afternoon and evening. Hazardous beach conditions at Pacific Coast beaches Friday through Monday. Below normal temperatures through the weekend, a gradual warming and drying trend Monday through Wednesday. The extended forecast for the Bay Area and Central Coast: Labor Day and Monday night, mostly clear. Patchy fog in the morning. Highs 65 to 90. Lows 50 to 65. Tuesday and Tuesday night, partly cloudy. A slight chance of rain. Highs 65 to 90. Lows 55 to 70. Wednesday and Wednesday night, partly cloudy. A slight chance of rain. Highs 65 to 85. Lows 55 to 70. Thursday and Thursday night, partly cloudy. A slight chance of rain. Highs 65 to 90. Lows 55 to 65. Friday and Friday night, partly cloudy. Highs 60 to 85. Lows 50 to 60. Sunrise, sunset, and tidal information for the San Francisco Bay Area for Friday, September 4. The sunrise today, 6:42 a.m. The sunset tonight, 7:35 p.m. Tidal data at the Golden Gate for today. High tide, 7:17 a.m. at 4.4 feet. Low tide, 10:57 a.m. at 3.40 feet. High tide, 5:27 p.m. at 6.12 feet. Here are the buoy ups.

observations for 4 a.m. Pacific Daylight Time. An offshore buoy 6 winds north at 14 knots, pressure 1,020.7 millibars. An offshore buoy 59 winds north at 8 knots, water temperature 66, pressure 1,014.9 millibars. Head Point Arena buoy, winds northeast 4 knots, water temperature 59, pressure 1,013.0 millibars, sea 7 feet, every 12 seconds. Head buoy 13 near Bodega Bay, winds northwest at 8 knots, pressure 1,012.4 millibars, swell 6 feet, every 11 seconds. At Point Reyes Wave Rider buoy water temperature 63, seas 8 feet, every 12 seconds. At San Francisco buoy winds northwest at 6 knots, swell 6 feet, every 11 seconds. At Half Moon Bay buoy winds northwest 6 knots, water temperature 62, pressure 1,012.7 millibars, sea 7 feet, every 11 seconds. At Monterey Bay buoy winds northwest 8 knots, water temperature 62, pressure 1,012.5 millibars, seas 8 feet, every 9 seconds. Head Point Sur, Wave Rider buoy water temperature 61, seas 6 feet, every 12 seconds. At Cape San Martin buoy winds northwest 6 knots, water temperature 65, pressure 1,012.6 millibars. Seas 5 feet, every 10 seconds. Synopsis for the Central California coast and bays including the Monterey Bay, Greater Farallones, and Cordell Bank National Marine Sanctuaries, a gentle to moderate west to northwesterly breeze will continue through the weekend with diurnal fresh to strong gusts across the Monterey Bay, the Big Sur Coast, and near Point Reyes. Occasional fresh to strong gusts are possible within the San Pablo and San Francisco bays. More widespread fresh to strong gusts return early next week with hazardous conditions for small craft likely before winds diminish mid to late week. Long period southerly swell associated with tropical activity well to our south will arrive today and linger into next week. Unsettled weather is possible mid to late week as tropical moisture tracks northwards in the eastern Pacific. The marine forecast for San Pablo Bay, Suisun Bay, the West Delta, and the San Francisco Bay north of the Bay Bridge. For today, west wind 5 to 10 knots, becoming southwest 10 to 15 knots this afternoon. For tonight, west wind 10 to 15 knots, becoming southwest around 5 knots after midnight. For Saturday, west wind around 5 knots, backing to southwest in the afternoon. The marine forecast for Monterey Bay. Small craft advisory in effect from this afternoon through this evening. For today, northwest wind around 5 knots, backing to west 15 to 20 knots. Seas 3 to 4 feet. Wave detail, west 3 feet at 10 seconds and south 2 feet at 17 seconds. For tonight, northwest wind 15 to 20 knots, becoming northeast 5 to 10 knots after midnight. Seas 3 to 4 feet. Wave detail, northwest 3 feet at 7 seconds and southwest 2 feet at 17 seconds. For Saturday, north wind around 5 knots, backing to west 10 to 15 knots in the afternoon. Seas 3 to 4 feet. Wave detail, northwest 3 feet at 8 seconds and south 2 feet at 16 seconds. The coastal waters forecast from Pigeon Point to Point Pinos out to 10 nautical miles. For today, northwest wind 5 to 10 knots, rising to 10 to 15 knots this afternoon. Seas 4 to 5 feet. Wave detail, northwest 4 feet at 10 seconds and south 3 feet at 17 seconds. For tonight, northwest wind 10 to 15 knots, becoming north 5 to 10 knots after midnight. Seas 4 to 5 feet. Wave detail, northwest 4 feet at 10 seconds and southwest 3 feet at 17 seconds. For Saturday, north wind 5 to 10 knots, becoming northwest 10 to 15 knots in the afternoon. Seas 4 to 5 feet. Wave detail, northwest 4 feet at 9 seconds and south 3 feet at 16 seconds. The area forecast for the peninsula, North Bay, and East Bay. Beach hazards statement in effect through Monday evening. Coastal flood advisory in effect from 4 p.m. this afternoon to 9 p.m.

Pacific Daylight Time this evening. For the rest of tonight, partly cloudy. Lows in the 50s. West winds up to 5 miles per hour. For Friday, partly cloudy in the morning, then becoming mostly sunny. Highs in the lower 60s at the coast to the mid-70s inland. West winds up to 5 miles per hour, increasing to 5 to 15 miles per hour in the afternoon. For Friday night, mostly clear until midnight, then becoming partly cloudy. Lows in the 50s, west winds 5 to 10 miles per hour, and on Saturday, partly cloudy in the morning, then becoming mostly sunny. Highs in the mid-60s at the coast to the upper 70s inland. West winds 5 to 10 miles per hour for the Saturday night, mostly clear. Lows in the 50s, west winds 5 to 15 miles per hour for Sunday. Partly cloudy in the morning, then becoming mostly sunny. Highs from the lower 60s to mid-70s Sunday night through Monday night, mostly clear. Lows from the 50s to lower 60s, highs from the lower 70s to mid-80s Tuesday. Partly cloudy. Highs from the lower 70s to mid-80s Tuesday night through Wednesday night, partly cloudy. A slight chance of rain. Lows from the 50s to mid-60s, highs from the lower 70s to mid-80s Thursday. Partly cloudy. Highs from the lower 70s to mid-80s, low temperatures tonight and highs tomorrow for the selected cities. San Francisco, 56 and 66, San Francisco Airport, 57 and 69, Redwood City, 57 and 74, Oakland, 58 and 69, Fremont, 57 and 71, Concord, 57 and 76, Livermore, 55 and 75, San Rafael, 55 and 75, Santa Rosa, 49 and 74, Napa, 52 and 70, Fairfield, 55 and 75. These are the 4 a.m. Pacific Daylight Time observations for the San Francisco and Monterey Bay areas on Friday, September 4th. At San Francisco Airport, it was partly cloudy, temperature 60, dew point 56, relative humidity 86%, northwest wind at 8 miles an hour, pressure 29.91 inches and rising. At Oakland Airport, it was partly cloudy, temperature 60, dew point 58, relative humidity 92%, west wind at 9 miles an hour, pressure 29.91 inches and rising. At San Jose Airport, it was cloudy, temperature 62, dew point 59, relative humidity 90%, calm, pressure 29.91 inches and steady. At Santa Rosa, fog was reported, reducing the visibility to 3/4 of a mile, temperature 53, calm, pressure 29.90 and steady. At Concord, it was clear, temperature 59, south wind at 3. At Livermore, it was cloudy, temperature 60, west wind at 5. At Monterey, it was cloudy, temperature 61, west wind at 6, pressure 29.91 and rising. At Salinas, it was cloudy, temperature 65, dew point 60, relative humidity 84%, west wind at 8. Here are some observations around California and western Nevada. At Truckee, rain was falling, with a temperature of 52. At Mammoth Lakes, it was clear, with a temperature of 45. It was mostly cloudy, with a temperature of 67 at Los Angeles, 69 at San Diego, and 63 at Reno. It was cloudy, with a temperature of 61 at Sacramento, and 51 at South Lake Tahoe. At Blue Canyon, rain and fog were reported, with a temperature of 49. Local temperature reports around San Francisco Bay for 4 a.m. Downtown San Francisco was 60 degrees. Oakland Museum was 61 degrees. Redwood City was 61 degrees. San Rafael was 59 degrees. The following is an important beach hazard message from the National Weather Service. Issued at 11:21 p.m. Pacific Daylight Time. Beach hazard statement remains in effect from 6 a.m. Pacific Daylight Time Friday through Monday evening. What? Increased risk of sneaker waves and strong rip currents due to incoming long-period southerly swell associated with tropical activity in the eastern Pacific Ocean. Breaking waves to around 10 feet expected. Where? Pacific Coast beaches. When? From Friday morning through Monday evening.

impacts, dangerous conditions are forecast along the shoreline. 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Stay off of jetties, piers, rocks, and other waterside infrastructure. Remain out of the water to avoid hazardous surf and never turn your back on the ocean. Monitor local weather, surf and tide forecasts at www.weather.gov/mtr. The area forecast for the South Bay, including the San Jose metro area and the Santa Clara Valley. For the rest of tonight, partly cloudy. A slight chance of rain. Lows from the mid-50s to lower 60s. Northwest winds up to 5 miles per hour. For Friday, partly cloudy in the morning, then becoming sunny. Patchy fog in the morning. Highs in the upper 60s by the bay to the 70s inland. Northwest winds up to 5 miles per hour, increasing to 5 to 15 miles per hour in the afternoon. For Friday night, clear until midnight, then becoming partly cloudy. Lows in the 50s, northwest winds 5 to 15 miles per hour, decreasing to up to 5 miles per hour after midnight. And on Saturday, partly cloudy in the morning, then becoming sunny. Highs in the lower 70s by the bay, mid-70s to lower 80s inland. Northwest winds 5 to 10 miles per hour for the Saturday night, mostly clear. Patchy fog after midnight. Lows in the 50s, northwest winds 5 to 15 miles per hour, becoming west up to 5 miles per hour after midnight. For Sunday, partly cloudy in the morning, then becoming sunny. Highs from the upper 60s to lower 80s Sunday night and Labor Day, mostly clear. Lows in the 50s, highs from the mid-70s to upper 80s for Monday night, clear. Lows from the mid-50s to lower 60s and on Tuesday, mostly sunny in the morning, then becoming partly cloudy. Highs from the mid-70s to upper 80s Tuesday night through Wednesday night, partly cloudy. A slight chance of rain. Lows from the upper 50s to mid-60s, highs from the mid-70s to upper 80s Thursday. Partly cloudy in the morning, then becoming mostly sunny. Highs from the mid-70s to upper 80s, low temperatures tonight and highs tomorrow for these selected cities: San Jose, 56 and 73, Mountain View, 57 and 69, Morgan Hill, 54 and 79. The area forecast for the Monterey Bay and Salinas Valley. Beach hazards statement in effect through Monday evening. For the rest of tonight, mostly cloudy. Patchy fog. A slight chance of rain. Lows from the mid to upper 50s. West winds around 5 miles per hour. For Friday, partly cloudy in the morning, then becoming mostly sunny. Highs in the upper 60s at the coast to the lower 70s inland. West winds up to 5 miles per hour, increasing to 5 to 15 miles per hour in the afternoon. For Friday night, mostly clear. Lows in the mid-50s, southwest winds 5 to 10 miles per hour, becoming east after midnight. And on Saturday, mostly sunny. Highs in the upper 60s at the coast to the upper 70s inland. Light winds, becoming west 5 to 15 miles per hour in the afternoon. For the Saturday night, mostly clear until midnight, then becoming partly cloudy. Lows in the mid-50s, west winds 5 to 15 miles per hour for Sunday. Partly cloudy in the morning, then becoming sunny. Highs from the 60s to mid-70s Sunday night through Monday night, mostly clear. Lows in the mid-50s, highs from the upper 60s to lower 80s Tuesday. Partly cloudy. Highs from the upper 60s to lower 80s Tuesday night, partly cloudy until midnight, then becoming mostly cloudy. A slight chance of rain. Lows in the upper 50s Wednesday. Mostly cloudy in the morning, then becoming partly cloudy. A slight chance of rain. Highs from the lower 70s to mid-80s Wednesday night, partly cloudy. A slight chance of rain. Lows near 60. Thursday, partly cloudy. Highs from the lower 70s to mid-80s, low temperatures tonight and highs tomorrow for these selected cities: Santa Cruz, 52 and 73, Monterey, 55 and 67, Salinas, 55 and 68, Hollister, 51 and 74, King City, 52 and 73.

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This broadcast originates from the National Weather Service office located in Monterey, California, and serves the South Bay and Monterey Bay Area, including the cities of San Jose, Monterey, Salinas, and Santa Cruz. The weather overview for the Bay Area and Central Coast, coastal flood advisory in effect around high tide Bayside Marin County Friday afternoon and evening, hazardous beach conditions at Pacific Coast beaches Friday through Monday below normal temperatures through the weekend, a gradual warming and drying trend Monday through Wednesday. The extended forecast for the Bay Area and Central Coast, Labor Day and Monday night, mostly clear. Patchy fog in the morning. Highs 65 to 90. Lows 50 to 65. Tuesday and Tuesday night, partly cloudy. A slight chance of rain. Highs 65 to 90. Lows 55 to 70. Wednesday and Wednesday night, partly cloudy. A slight chance of rain. Highs 65 to 85. Lows 55 to 70. Thursday and Thursday night, partly cloudy. A slight chance of rain. Highs 65 to 90. Lows 55 to 65. Friday and Friday night, partly cloudy. Highs 60 to 85. Lows 50 to 60. Sunrise, sunset, and tidal information for the San Francisco Bay Area for Friday, September 4. The sunrise today, 6:42 a.m. The sunset tonight, 7:35 p.m. Tidal data at the Golden Gate for today. High tide, 7:17 a.m. at 4.4 feet. Low tide, 10:57 a.m. at 3.40 feet. High tide, 5:27 p.m. at 6.12 feet. Here are the buoy observations for 4 a.m. Pacific Daylight Time. An offshore buoy 6 winds north at 14 knots, pressure 1,020.7 millibars. An offshore buoy 59 winds north at 8 knots, water temperature 66, pressure 1,014.9 millibars. At Point Arena buoy, winds northeast 4 knots, water temperature 59, pressure 1,013.0 millibars, sea 7 feet, every 12 seconds. At buoy 13 near Bodega Bay, winds northwest at 8 knots, pressure 1,012.4 millibars, swell 6 feet, every 11 seconds. At Point Reyes Wave Rider buoy, water temperature 63, seas 8 feet, every 12 seconds. At San Francisco buoy, winds northwest at 6 knots, swell 6 feet, every 11 seconds. At Half Moon Bay buoy, winds northwest 6 knots, water temperature 62, pressure 1,012.7 millibars, sea 7 feet, every 11 seconds. At Monterey Bay buoy, winds northwest 8 knots, water temperature 62, pressure 1,012.5 millibars, seas 8 feet, every 9 seconds. At Point Sur, Wave Rider buoy, water temperature 61, seas 6 feet, every 12 seconds. At Cape San Martin buoy, winds northwest 6 knots, water temperature 65, pressure 1,012.6 millibars. Seas 5 feet, every 10 seconds. Synopsis for the Central California coast and bays, including the Monterey Bay, Greater Farallones, and Cordell Bank National Marine Sanctuaries, a gentle to moderate west to northwesterly breeze will continue through the weekend with diurnal fresh to strong gusts across the Monterey Bay, the Big Sur Coast, and near Point Reyes. Occasional fresh to strong gusts are possible within the San Pablo and San Francisco bays. More widespread fresh to strong gusts return early next week with hazardous conditions for small craft likely before winds diminish mid to late week. Long period southerly swell associated with tropical activity well to our south will arrive today and linger into next week. Unsettled weather is possible mid to late week as tropical moisture tracks northwards in the eastern Pacific. The marine forecast for San Pablo Bay, Suisun Bay, the West Delta, and the San Francisco Bay north of the Bay Bridge. For today, west wind 5 to 10 knots, becoming southwest 10 to 15 knots this afternoon. For tonight.

to 50 knots, becoming southwest around 5 knots after midnight. For Saturday, west wind around 5 knots, backing to southwest in the afternoon. The marine forecast for Monterey Bay. Small craft advisory in effect from this afternoon through this evening. For today, northwest wind around 5 knots, backing to west 15 to 20 knots. Seas 3 to 4 feet. Wave detail, west 3 feet at 10 seconds and south 2 feet at 17 seconds. For tonight, northwest wind 15 to 20 knots, becoming northeast 5 to 10 knots after midnight. Seas 3 to 4 feet. Wave detail, northwest 3 feet at 7 seconds and southwest 2 feet at 17 seconds. For Saturday, north wind around 5 knots, backing to west 10 to 15 knots in the afternoon. Seas 3 to 4 feet. Wave detail, northwest 3 feet at 8 seconds and south 2 feet at 16 seconds. The coastal waters forecast from Pigeon Point to Point Pinos out to 10 nautical miles. For today, northwest wind 5 to 10 knots, rising to 10 to 15 knots this afternoon. Seas 4 to 5 feet. Wave detail, northwest 4 feet at 10 seconds and south 3 feet at 17 seconds. For tonight, northwest wind 10 to 15 knots, becoming north 5 to 10 knots after midnight. Seas 4 to 5 feet. Wave detail, northwest 4 feet at 10 seconds and southwest 3 feet at 17 seconds. For Saturday, north wind 5 to 10 knots, becoming northwest 10 to 15 knots in the afternoon. Seas 4 to 5 feet. Wave detail, northwest 4 feet at 9 seconds and south 3 feet at 16 seconds. The area forecast for the peninsula, North Bay, and East Bay. Beach hazards statement in effect through Monday evening. Coastal flood advisory in effect from 4 p.m. this afternoon to 9 p.m. Pacific Daylight Time this evening. For the rest of tonight, partly cloudy. Lows in the 50s. West winds up to 5 miles per hour. For Friday, partly cloudy in the morning, then becoming mostly sunny. Highs in the lower 60s at the coast to the mid-70s inland. West winds up to 5 miles per hour, increasing to 5 to 15 miles per hour in the afternoon. For Friday night, mostly clear until midnight, then becoming partly cloudy. Lows in the 50s, west winds 5 to 10 miles per hour, and on Saturday, partly cloudy in the morning, then becoming mostly sunny. Highs in the mid-60s at the coast to the upper 70s inland. West winds 5 to 10 miles per hour for the Saturday night, mostly clear. Lows in the 50s, west winds 5 to 15 miles per hour for Sunday. Partly cloudy in the morning, then becoming mostly sunny. Highs from the lower 60s to mid-70s Sunday night through Monday night, mostly clear. Lows from the 50s to lower 60s, highs from the lower 70s to mid-80s Tuesday. Partly cloudy. Highs from the lower 70s to mid-80s Tuesday night through Wednesday night, partly cloudy. A slight chance of rain. Lows from the 50s to mid-60s, highs from the lower 70s to mid-80s Thursday. Partly cloudy. Highs from the lower 70s to mid-80s, low temperatures tonight and highs tomorrow for these selected cities. San Francisco, 56 and 66, San Francisco Airport, 57 and 69, Redwood City, 57 and 74, Oakland, 58 and 69, Fremont, 57 and 71, Concord, 57 and 76, Livermore, 55 and 75, San Rafael, 55 and 75, Santa Rosa, 49 and 74, Napa, 52 and 70, Fairfield, 55 and 75. These are the 5 a.m. Pacific Daylight Time observations for the San Francisco and Monterey Bay areas on Friday, September 4th. At San Francisco Airport, it was partly cloudy, temperature 58, dew point 56, relative humidity 93%, west wind at 5 miles an hour, pressure 29.91 inches and steady. At Oakland Airport, it was partly cloudy, temperature 60, dew point 57, relative humidity 89%, west wind at 7 miles an hour, pressure 29.91 inches and steady. At San Jose Airport, it was partly cloudy, temperature 60.

87, relative humidity 83%, northwest wind at 5 miles an hour, pressure 29.91 inches and steady. At Santa Rosa, fog was reported, reducing the visibility to 1/4 of a mile, temperature 52, calm, pressure 29.90 and steady. At Concord, it was clear, temperature 58, south wind at 5. At Livermore, it was partly cloudy, temperature 58, west wind at 6. At Monterey, it was cloudy, temperature 61, south wind at 3, pressure 29.92 and steady. At Salinas, it was cloudy, temperature 62, dew point 57, relative humidity 83%, west wind at 8. Here are some observations around California and western Nevada. At Truckee, drizzle was falling, with a temperature of 50. At Mammoth Lakes, it was clear, with a temperature of 43. At Los Angeles, it was partly cloudy, with a temperature of 66. It was mostly cloudy, with a temperature of 68 at San Diego, and 63 at Reno. It was cloudy, with a temperature of 61 at Sacramento, and 50 at South Lake Tahoe. At Blue Canyon, rain and fog were reported, with a temperature of 46. Local temperature reports around San Francisco Bay for 5 a.m. Downtown San Francisco was 59 degrees. Oakland Museum was 60 degrees. Redwood City was 61 degrees. San Rafael was 57 degrees. The following is an important beach hazard message from the National Weather Service. Issued at 11:21 p.m. Pacific Daylight Time. Beach hazards statement remains in effect from 6 a.m. Pacific Daylight Time Friday through Monday evening. What? Increased risk of sneaker waves and strong rip currents due to incoming long-period southerly swell associated with tropical activity in the eastern Pacific Ocean. Breaking waves to around 10 feet expected. Where? Pacific Coast beaches. When? From Friday morning through Monday evening. Impacts, dangerous conditions are forecast along the shoreline. Hazards include sneaker waves, strong rip currents, and large breaking waves. Stay off of jetties, piers, rocks, and other waterside infrastructure. Remain out of the water to avoid hazardous surf and never turn your back on the ocean. Monitor local weather, surf and tide forecast at www.weather.gov/mtr. The area forecast for the South Bay, including the San Jose metro area and the Santa Clara Valley. For the rest of tonight, partly cloudy. A slight chance of rain. Lows from the mid-50s to lower 60s. Northwest winds up to 5 miles per hour. For Friday, partly cloudy in the morning, then becoming sunny. Patchy fog in the morning. Highs in the upper 60s by the bay to the 70s inland. Northwest winds up to 5 miles per hour, increasing to 5 to 15 miles per hour in the afternoon. For Friday night, clear until midnight, then becoming partly cloudy. Lows in the 50s, northwest winds 5 to 15 miles per hour, decreasing to up to 5 miles per hour after midnight. And on Saturday, partly cloudy in the morning, then becoming sunny. Highs in the lower 70s by the bay, mid-70s to lower 80s inland. Northwest winds 5 to 10 miles per hour for the Saturday night, mostly clear. Patchy fog after midnight. Lows in the 50s, northwest winds 5 to 15 miles per hour, becoming west up to 5 miles per hour after midnight. For Sunday, partly cloudy in the morning, then becoming sunny. Highs from the upper 60s to lower 80s Sunday night and Labor Day, mostly clear. Lows in the 50s, highs from the mid-70s to upper 80s for Monday night, clear. Lows from the mid-50s to lower 60s and on Tuesday, mostly sunny in the morning, then becoming partly cloudy. Highs from the mid-70s to upper 80s Tuesday night through Wednesday night, partly cloudy. A slight chance of rain. Lows from the upper 50s to mid-60s, highs from the mid-70s to upper 80s Thursday. Partly cloudy in the morning, then becoming mostly sunny. Highs from the mid-70s to upper 80s, low temperatures tonight and highs tomorrow for these selected cities, San Jose, 56 and 73, Mount

69, Morgan Hill, 54 and 79. The area forecast for the Monterey Bay and Salinas Valley. Beach hazards statement in effect through Monday evening. For the rest of tonight, mostly cloudy. Patchy fog. A slight chance of rain. Lows from the mid to upper 50s. West winds around 5 miles per hour. For Friday, partly cloudy in the morning, then becoming mostly sunny. Highs in the upper 60s at the coast to the lower 70s inland. West winds up to 5 miles per hour, increasing to 5 to 15 miles per hour in the afternoon. For Friday night, mostly clear. Lows in the mid-50s, southwest winds 5 to 10 miles per hour, becoming east after midnight. And on Saturday, mostly sunny. Highs in the upper 60s at the coast to the upper 70s inland. Light winds, becoming west 5 to 15 miles per hour in the afternoon. For the Saturday night, mostly clear until midnight, then becoming partly cloudy. Lows in the mid-50s, west winds 5 to 15 miles per hour for Sunday. Partly cloudy in the morning, then becoming sunny. Highs from the 60s to mid-70s Sunday night through Monday night, mostly clear. Lows in the mid-50s, highs from the upper 60s to lower 80s Tuesday. Partly cloudy. Highs from the upper 60s to lower 80s Tuesday night, partly cloudy until midnight, then becoming mostly cloudy. A slight chance of rain. Lows in the upper 50s Wednesday. Mostly cloudy in the morning, then becoming partly cloudy. A slight chance of rain. Highs from the lower 70s to mid 80s Wednesday night, partly cloudy. A slight chance of rain. Lows near 60. Thursday. Partly cloudy. Highs from the lower 70s to mid 80s. Low temperatures tonight and highs tomorrow for the selected cities: Santa Cruz, 52 and 73, Monterey, 55 and 67, Salinas, 55 and 68, Hollister, 51 and 74, King City, 52 and 73. The weather overview for the Bay Area and Central Coast: coastal flood advisory in effect around high tide Bayside Marin County Friday afternoon and evening. Hazardous beach conditions at Pacific Coast beaches Friday through Monday. Below normal temperatures through the weekend. A gradual warming and drying trend Monday through Wednesday. The extended forecast for the Bay Area and Central Coast: Labor Day and Monday night, mostly clear. Patchy fog in the morning. Highs 65 to 90. Lows 50 to 65. Tuesday and Tuesday night, partly cloudy. A slight chance of rain. Highs 65 to 90. Lows 55 to 70. Wednesday and Wednesday night, partly cloudy. A slight chance of rain. Highs 65 to 85. Lows 55 to 70. Thursday and Thursday night, partly cloudy. A slight chance of rain. Highs 65 to 90. Lows 55 to 65. Friday and Friday night, partly cloudy. Highs 60 to 85. Lows 50 to 60. Sunrise, sunset, and tidal information for the San Francisco Bay Area for Friday, September 4. The sunrise today, 6:42 a.m. The sunset tonight, 7:35 p.m. Tidal data at the Golden Gate for today. High tide, 7:17 a.m. at 4.4 feet. Low tide, 10:57 a.m. at 3.40 feet. High tide, 5:27 p.m. at 6.12 feet. Here are the buoy observations for 5 a.m. Pacific Daylight Time. An offshore buoy 6, winds north at 14 knots, pressure 1,020.6 millibars. An offshore buoy 59, winds north at 12 knots, water temperature 66, pressure 1,015.0 millibars. At buoy 14 near Point Arena, winds southeast at 2 knots, pressure 1,013.0 millibars, swell 7 feet, every 12 seconds. At buoy 13 near Bodega Bay, winds northwest at 8 knots, pressure 1,012.3 millibars. At Point Reyes Wave Rider buoy, water temperature 63, sea 7 feet, every 12 seconds.
At San Francisco Bay, winds northwest at 6 knots. Water temperature 62, pressure 1,012.6 millibars. At Half Moon Bay, buoy winds northwest 8 knots. Water temperature 62, pressure 1,012.8 millibars, seas 6 feet, every 10 seconds. At Monterey, buoy winds north at 8 knots. Water temperature 62, pressure 1,012.7 millibars. At Pointer, wave rider buoy water temperature 61, seas 6 feet, every 12 seconds. At Cape San Martin, buoy winds northwest at 12 knots, pressure 1,012.6 millibars, swell 5 feet, every 9 seconds. Synopsis for the Central California coast and bays, including the Monterey Bay, Greater Farallones, and Cordell Bank National Marine Sanctuaries, a gentle to moderate west to northwesterly breeze will continue through the weekend with diurnal fresh to strong gusts across the Monterey Bay, the Big Sur Coast, and near Point Reyes. Occasional fresh to strong gusts are possible within the San Pablo and San Francisco bays. More widespread fresh to strong gusts return early next week with hazardous conditions for small craft likely before winds diminish mid to late week. Long period southerly swell associated with tropical activity well to our south will arrive today and linger into next week. Unsettled weather is possible mid to late week as tropical moisture tracks northwards in the eastern Pacific. The marine forecast for San Pablo Bay, Suisun Bay, the West Delta, and the San Francisco Bay north of the Bay Bridge. For today, west wind 5 to 10 knots, becoming southwest 10 to 15 knots this afternoon. For tonight, west wind 10 to 15 knots, becoming southwest around 5 knots after midnight. For Saturday, west wind around 5 knots, backing to southwest in the afternoon. The marine forecast for Monterey Bay. Small craft advisory in effect from this afternoon through this evening. For today, northwest wind around 5 knots, backing to west 15 to 20 knots. Seas 3 to 4 feet. Wave detail, west 3 feet at 10 seconds and south 2 feet at 17 seconds. For tonight, northwest wind 15 to 20 knots, becoming northeast 5 to 10 knots after midnight. Seas 3 to 4 feet. Wave detail, northwest 3 feet at 7 seconds and southwest 2 feet at 17 seconds. For Saturday, north wind around 5 knots, backing to west 10 to 15 knots in the afternoon. Seas 3 to 4 feet. Wave detail, northwest 3 feet at 8 seconds and south 2 feet at 16 seconds. The coastal waters forecast from Pigeon Point to Point Pinos out to 10 nautical miles. For today, northwest wind 5 to 10 knots, rising to 10 to 15 knots this afternoon. Seas 4 to 5 feet. Wave detail, northwest 4 feet at 10 seconds and south 3 feet at 17 seconds. For tonight, northwest wind 10 to 15 knots, becoming north 5 to 10 knots after midnight. Seas 4 to 5 feet. Wave detail, northwest 4 feet at 10 seconds and southwest 3 feet at 17 seconds. For Saturday, north wind 5 to 10 knots, becoming northwest 10 to 15 knots in the afternoon. Seas 4 to 5 feet. Wave detail, northwest 4 feet at 9 seconds and south 3 feet at 16 seconds. The area forecast for the peninsula, North Bay, and East Bay. Beach hazards statement in effect through Monday evening. Coastal flood advisory in effect from 4 p.m. this afternoon to 9 p.m. Pacific Daylight Time this evening. For the rest of tonight, partly cloudy. Lows in the 50s. West winds up to 5 miles per hour. For Friday, partly cloudy in the morning, then becoming mostly sunny. Highs in the lower 60s at the coast to the mid-70s inland. West winds up to 5 miles per hour, increasing to 5 to 15 miles per hour in the afternoon. For Friday night, mostly clear until midnight, then becoming partly cloudy. Lows in the 50s, west winds 5 to 10 miles per hour, and on Saturday, partly cloudy in the morning, then becoming mostly sunny. Highs in the mid-60s at the coast to the upper 70s inland. West winds 5 to 10 miles per hour for the Saturday night, mostly clear.
Lows in the 50s west, winds 5 to 15 miles per hour for Sunday. Partly cloudy in the morning, then becoming mostly

sunny. Highs from the lower 60s to mid-70s Sunday night through Monday night, mostly clear. Lows from the 50s to lower 60s, highs from the lower 70s to mid-80s Tuesday, partly cloudy. Highs from the lower 70s to mid-80s Tuesday night through Wednesday night, partly cloudy. A slight chance of rain. Lows from the 50s to mid-60s, highs from the lower 70s to mid-80s Thursday, partly cloudy. Highs from the lower 70s to mid-80s, low temperatures tonight and highs tomorrow for these selected cities: San Francisco, 56 and 66, San Francisco Airport, 57 and 69, Redwood City, 57 and 74, Oakland, 58 and 69, Fremont, 57 and 71, Concord, 57 and 76, Livermore, 55 and 75, San Rafael, 55 and 75, Santa Rosa, 49 and 74, Napa, 52 and 70, Fairfield, 55 and 75. These are the 5 a.m. Pacific Daylight Time observations for the San Francisco and Monterey Bay areas on Friday, September 4th. At San Francisco Airport, it was partly cloudy, temperature 58, dew point 56, relative humidity 93%, west wind at 5 miles an hour, pressure 29.91 inches and steady. At Oakland Airport, it was partly cloudy, temperature 60, dew point 57, relative humidity 89%, west wind at 7 miles an hour, pressure 29.91 inches and steady. At San Jose Airport, it was partly cloudy, temperature 62, dew point 57, relative humidity 83%, northwest wind at 5 miles an hour, pressure 29.91 inches and steady. At Santa Rosa, fog was reported, reducing the visibility to 1/4 of a mile, temperature 52, calm, pressure 29.90 and steady. At Concord, it was clear, temperature 58, south wind at 5. At Livermore, it was partly cloudy, temperature 58, west wind at 6. At Monterey, it was cloudy, temperature 61, south wind at 3, pressure 29.92 and steady. At Salinas, it was cloudy, temperature 62, dew point 57, relative humidity 83%, west wind at 8. Here are some observations around California and western Nevada. At Truckee, drizzle was falling, with a temperature of 50. At Mammoth Lakes, it was clear, with a temperature of 43. At Los Angeles, it was partly cloudy, with a temperature of 66. It was mostly cloudy, with a temperature of 68 at San Diego, and 63 at Reno. It was cloudy, with a temperature of 61 at Sacramento, and 50 at South Lake Tahoe. At Blue Canyon, rain and fog were reported, with a temperature of 46. Local temperature reports around San Francisco Bay for 5 a.m. Downtown San Francisco was 59 degrees. Oakland Museum was 60 degrees. Redwood City was 61 degrees. San Rafael was 57 degrees. The following is an important beach hazard message from the National Weather Service, issued at 11:21 p.m. Pacific Daylight Time. Beach hazards statement remains in effect from 6 a.m. Pacific Daylight Time Friday through Monday evening. What? Increased risk of sneaker waves and strong rip currents due to incoming long-period southerly swell associated with tropical activity in the eastern Pacific Ocean. Breaking waves to around 10 feet expected. Where? Pacific Coast beaches. When? From Friday morning through Monday evening. Impacts, dangerous conditions are forecast along the shoreline. Hazards include sneaker waves, strong rip currents, and large breaking waves. Stay off of jetties, piers, rocks, and other waterside infrastructure. Remain out of the water to avoid hazardous surf and never turn your back on the ocean. Monitor local weather, surf and tide forecasts at www.weather.gov/mtr. 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This broadcast originates from the National Weather Service office located in Monterey, California, and serves the South

For Friday night, clear until midnight, then becoming partly cloudy. Lows in the 50s, northwest winds 5 to 15 miles per hour, decreasing to up to 5 miles per hour after midnight. And on Saturday, partly cloudy in the morning, then becoming sunny. Highs in the lower 70s by the bay, mid-70s to lower 80s inland. Northwest winds 5 to 10 miles per hour for the Saturday night, mostly clear. Patchy fog after midnight. Lows in the 50s, northwest winds 5 to 15 miles per hour, becoming west up to 5 miles per hour after midnight. For Sunday, partly cloudy in the morning, then becoming sunny. Highs from the upper 60s to lower 80s Sunday night and Labor Day, mostly clear. Lows in the 50s, highs from the mid 70s to upper 80s for Monday night, clear. Lows from the mid 50s to lower 60s and on Tuesday, mostly sunny in the morning then becoming partly cloudy. Highs from the mid 70s to upper 80s Tuesday night through Wednesday night, partly cloudy. A slight chance of rain. Lows from the upper 50s to mid 60s, highs from the mid 70s to upper 80s Thursday. Partly cloudy in the morning then becoming mostly sunny. Highs from the mid 70s to upper 80s, low temperatures tonight and highs tomorrow for the selected cities: San Jose, 56 and 73, Mountain View, 57 and 69, Morgan Hill, 54 and 79. The area forecast for the Monterey Bay and Salinas Valley: beach hazards statement in effect through Monday evening. For the rest of tonight, mostly cloudy. Patchy fog. A slight chance of rain. Lows from the mid to upper 50s. West winds around 5 miles per hour. For Friday, partly cloudy in the morning, then becoming mostly sunny. Highs in the upper 60s at the coast to the lower 70s inland. West winds up to 5 miles per hour, increasing to 5 to 15 miles per hour in the afternoon. For Friday night, mostly clear. Lows in the mid-50s, southwest winds 5 to 10 miles per hour, becoming east after midnight. And on Saturday, mostly sunny. Highs in the upper 60s at the coast to the upper 70s inland. Light winds, becoming west 5 to 15 miles per hour in the afternoon. For the Saturday night, mostly clear until midnight, then becoming partly cloudy. Lows in the mid-50s, west winds 5 to 15 miles per hour for Sunday. Partly cloudy in the morning, then becoming sunny. Highs from the 60s to mid-70s Sunday night through Monday night, mostly clear. Lows in the mid-50s, highs from the upper 60s to lower 80s Tuesday. Partly cloudy. Highs from the upper 60s to lower 80s Tuesday night, partly cloudy until midnight, then becoming mostly cloudy. A slight chance of rain. Lows in the upper 50s Wednesday. Mostly cloudy in the morning, then becoming partly cloudy. A slight chance of rain. Highs from the lower 70s to mid 80s Wednesday night, partly cloudy. A slight chance of rain. Lows near 60. Thursday, partly cloudy. Highs from the lower 70s to mid 80s, low temperatures tonight and highs tomorrow for the selected cities: Santa Cruz, 52 and 73, Monterey, 55 and 67, Salinas, 55 and 68, Hollister, 51 and 74, King City, 52 and 73. The weather overview for the Bay Area and Central Coast: coastal flood advisory in effect around high tide Bayside Marin County Friday afternoon and evening. Hazardous beach conditions at Pacific Coast beaches Friday through Monday. Below normal temperatures through the weekend. A gradual warming and drying trend Monday through Wednesday. The extended forecast for the Bay Area and Central Coast: Labor Day and Monday night, mostly clear. Patchy fog in the morning. Highs 65 to 90. Lows 50 to 65. Tuesday and Tuesday night, partly cloudy. A slight chance of rain. Highs 65 to 90. Lows 55 to 70. Wednesday and Wednesday night, partly cloudy. A slight chance of rain. Highs 65 to 85. Lows 55 to 70. Thursday and Thursday night, partly cloudy. A slight chance of rain. Highs 65 to 90. Lows 55 to 65. Friday and Friday night, partly cloudy.

High 60 to 85. Lows 50 to 60. Sunrise, sunset, and tidal information for the San Francisco Bay Area for Friday, September 4. The sunrise today, 6:42 a.m. The sunset tonight, 7:35 p.m. Tidal data at the Golden Gate for today. High tide, 7:17 a.m. at 4.4 feet. Low tide, 10:57 a.m. at 3.40 feet. High tide, 5:27 p.m. at 6.12 feet. Here are the buoy observations for 5 a.m. Pacific Daylight Time. An offshore buoy 6 winds north at 14 knots, pressure 1,020.6 millibars. An offshore buoy 59 winds north at 12 knots, water temperature 66, pressure 1,015.0 millibars. At buoy 14 near Point Arena, winds southeast at 2 knots, pressure 1,013.0 millibars, swell 7 feet, every 12 seconds. At buoy 13 near Bodega Bay, winds northwest at 8 knots, pressure 1,012.3 millibars. At Point Reyes Wave Rider buoy, water temperature 63, sea 7 feet, every 12 seconds. At San Francisco buoy, winds northwest at 6 knots, water temperature 62, pressure 1,012.6 millibars. At Half Moon Bay buoy, winds northwest 8 knots, water temperature 62, pressure 1,012.8 millibars, seas 6 feet, every 10 seconds. At Monterey buoy, winds north at 8 knots, water temperature 62, pressure 1,012.7 millibars. At Point Sur, Wave Rider buoy, water temperature 61, seas 6 feet, every 12 seconds. At Cape San Martin buoy, winds northwest at 12 knots, pressure 1,012.6 millibars, swell 5 feet, every 9 seconds. Synopsis for the Central California coast and bays, including the Monterey Bay, Greater Farallones, and Cordell Bank National Marine Sanctuaries, a gentle to moderate west to northwesterly breeze will continue through the weekend with diurnal fresh to strong gusts across the Monterey Bay, the Big Sur Coast, and near Point Reyes. Occasional fresh to strong gusts are possible within the San Pablo and San Francisco bays. More widespread fresh to strong gusts return early next week with hazardous conditions for small craft likely before winds diminish mid to late week. Long period southerly swell associated with tropical More widespread fresh to strong gusts return early next week with hazardous conditions for small craft likely before winds diminish mid to late week. Long period southerly swell associated with tropical activity well to our south will arrive today and linger into next week. Unsettled weather is possible mid to late week as tropical moisture tracks northwards in the eastern Pacific. The marine forecast for San Pablo Bay, Suisun Bay, the West Delta, and the San Francisco Bay north of the Bay Bridge. For today, west wind 5 to 10 knots, becoming southwest 10 to 15 knots this afternoon. For tonight, west wind 10 to 15 knots, becoming southwest around 5 knots after midnight. For Saturday, west wind around 5 knots, backing to southwest in the afternoon. The marine forecast for Monterey Bay. Small craft advisory in effect from this afternoon through this evening. For today, northwest wind around 5 knots, backing to west 15 to 20 knots. Seas 3 to 4 feet. Wave detail, west 3 feet at 10 seconds and south 2 feet at 17 seconds. For tonight, northwest wind 15 to 20 knots, becoming northeast 5 to 10 knots after midnight. Seas 3 to 4 feet. Wave detail, northwest 3 feet at 7 seconds and southwest 2 feet at 17 seconds. For Saturday, north wind around 5 knots, backing to west 10 to 15 knots in the afternoon. Seas 3 to 4 feet. Wave detail, northwest 3 feet at 8 seconds and south 2 feet at 16 seconds. The coastal waters forecast from Pigeon Point to Point Pinos out to 10 nautical miles. For today, northwest wind 5 to 10 knots, rising to 10 to 15 knots this afternoon. Seas 4 to 5 feet. Wave detail, northwest 4 feet at 10 seconds and south 3 feet at 17 seconds.

tonight, northwest wind 10 to 15 knots, becoming north 5 to 10 knots after midnight. Seas 4 to 5 feet. Wave detail, northwest 4 feet at 10 seconds and southwest 3 feet at 17 seconds. For Saturday, north wind 5 to 10 knots, becoming northwest 10 to 15 knots in the afternoon. Seas 4 to 5 feet. Wave detail, northwest 4 feet at 9 seconds and south 3 feet at 16 seconds. The area forecast for the peninsula, North Bay, and East Bay. Beach hazards statement in effect through Monday evening. Coastal flood advisory in effect from 4 p.m. this afternoon to 9 p.m. Pacific Daylight Time this evening. For the rest of tonight, partly cloudy. Lows in the 50s. West winds up to 5 miles per hour. For Friday, partly cloudy in the morning, then becoming mostly sunny. Highs in the lower 60s at the coast to the mid-70s inland. West winds up to 5 miles per hour, increasing to 5 to 15 miles per hour in the afternoon. For Friday night, mostly clear until midnight, then becoming partly cloudy. Lows in the 50s, west winds 5 to 10 miles per hour, and on Saturday, partly cloudy in the morning, then becoming mostly sunny. Highs in the mid-60s at the coast to the upper 70s inland. West winds 5 to 10 miles per hour for the Saturday night, mostly clear. Lows in the 50s, west winds 5 to 15 miles per hour for Sunday. Partly cloudy in the morning, then becoming mostly sunny. Highs from the lower 60s to mid-70s Sunday night through Monday night, mostly clear. Lows from the 50s to lower 60s, highs from the lower 70s to mid-80s Tuesday. Partly cloudy. Highs from the lower 70s to mid-80s Tuesday night through Wednesday night, partly cloudy. A slight chance of rain. Lows from the 50s to mid-60s, highs from the lower 70s to mid-80s Thursday. Partly cloudy. Highs from the lower 70s to mid-80s, low temperatures tonight and highs tomorrow for these selected cities. San Francisco, 56 and 66. San Francisco Airport, 57 and 69. Redwood City, 57 and 74. Oakland, 58 and 69. Fremont, 57 and 71. Concord, 57 and 76. Livermore, 55 and 75. San Rafael, 55 and 75. Santa Rosa, 49 and 74. Napa, 52 and 70. Fairfield, 55 and 75. These are the 5 a.m. Pacific Daylight Time observations for the San Francisco and Monterey Bay areas on Friday, September 4th. At San Francisco Airport, it was partly cloudy, temperature 58, dew point 56, relative humidity 93%, west wind at 5 miles an hour, pressure 29.91 inches and steady. At Oakland Airport, it was partly cloudy, temperature 60, dew point 57, relative humidity 89%, west wind at 7 miles an hour, pressure 29.91 inches and steady. At San Jose Airport, it was partly cloudy, temperature 62, dew point 57, relative humidity 83%, northwest wind at 5 miles an hour, pressure 29.91 inches and steady. At Santa Rosa, fog was reported, reducing the visibility to 1/4 of a mile, temperature 52, calm, pressure 29.90 and steady. At Concord, it was clear, temperature 58, south wind at 5. At Livermore, it was partly cloudy, temperature 58, west wind at 6. At Monterey, it was cloudy, temperature 61, south wind at 3, pressure 29.92 and steady. At Salinas, it was cloudy, temperature 62, dew point 57, relative humidity 83%, west wind at 8. Here are some observations around California and western Nevada. At Truckee, drizzle was falling, with a temperature of 50. At Mammoth Lakes, it was clear, with a temperature of 43. At Los Angeles, it was partly cloudy, with a temperature of 66. It was mostly cloudy, with a temperature of 68 at San Diego, and 63 at Reno. It was cloudy, with a temperature of 61 at Sacramento, and 50 at South Lake Tahoe. At Blue Canyon, rain and fog were reported, with a temperature of 46. Local temperature reports are

San Francisco Bay for 5 a.m. Downtown San Francisco was 59 degrees. Oakland Museum was 60 degrees. Redwood City was 61 degrees. San Rafael was 57 degrees. The following is an important beach hazard message from the National Weather Service. Issued at 11:21 p.m. Pacific Daylight Time. Beach hazard statement remains in effect from 6 a.m. Pacific Daylight Time Friday through Monday evening. What? Increased risk of sneaker waves and strong rip currents due to incoming long-period southerly swell associated with tropical activity in the eastern Pacific Ocean. Breaking waves to around 10 feet expected. Where? Pacific Coast beaches. When? From Friday morning through Monday evening. Impacts. Dangerous conditions are forecast along the shoreline. Hazards include sneaker waves, strong rip currents, and large breaking waves. Stay off of jetties, piers, rocks, and other waterside infrastructure. Remain out of the water to avoid hazardous surf and never turn your back on the ocean. Monitor local weather, surf, and tide forecasts at www.weather.gov/mtr. The area forecast for the South Bay, including the San Jose metro area and the Santa Clara Valley. For the rest of tonight, partly cloudy. A slight chance of rain. Lows from the mid-50s to lower 60s. Northwest winds up to 5 miles per hour. For Friday, partly cloudy in the morning, then becoming sunny. Patchy fog in the morning. Highs in the upper 60s by the bay to the 70s inland. Northwest winds up to 5 miles per hour, increasing to 5 to 15 miles per hour in the afternoon. For Friday night, clear until midnight, then becoming partly cloudy. Lows in the 50s, northwest winds 5 to 15 miles per hour, decreasing to up to 5 miles per hour after midnight. And on Saturday, partly cloudy in the morning, then becoming sunny. Highs in the lower 70s by the bay, mid-70s to lower 80s inland. Northwest winds 5 to 10 miles per hour for the Saturday night, mostly clear. Patchy fog after midnight. Lows in the 50s, northwest winds 5 to 15 miles per hour, becoming west up to 5 miles per hour after midnight. For Sunday, partly cloudy in the morning, then becoming sunny. Highs from the upper 60s to lower 80s Sunday night and Labor Day, mostly clear. Lows in the 50s, highs from the mid-70s to upper 80s for Monday night, clear. Lows from the mid-50s to lower 60s and on Tuesday, mostly sunny in the morning, then becoming partly cloudy. Highs from the mid-70s to upper 80s Tuesday night through Wednesday night, partly cloudy. A slight chance of rain. Lows from the upper 50s to mid-60s, highs from the mid-70s to upper 80s Thursday. Partly cloudy in the morning, then becoming mostly sunny. Highs from the mid-70s to upper 80s, low temperatures tonight and highs tomorrow for these selected cities: San Jose, 56 and 73, Mountain View, 57 and 69, Morgan Hill, 54 and 79. The area forecast for the Monterey Bay and Salinas Valley. Beach hazards statement in effect through Monday evening. For the rest of tonight, mostly cloudy. Patchy fog. A slight chance of rain. Lows from the mid to upper 50s. West winds around 5 miles per hour. For Friday, partly cloudy in the morning, then becoming mostly sunny. Highs in the upper 60s at the coast to the lower 70s inland. West winds up to 5 miles per hour, increasing to 5 to 15 miles per hour in the afternoon. For Friday night, mostly clear. Lows in the mid-50s, southwest winds 5 to 10 miles per hour, becoming east after midnight. And on Saturday, mostly sunny. Highs in the upper 60s at the coast to the upper 70s inland. Light winds, becoming west 5 to 15 miles per hour in the afternoon. For the Saturday night, mostly clear until midnight, then becoming partly cloudy. Lows in the mid-50s, west winds 5 to 15 miles per hour for Sunday. Partly cloudy in the morning, then becoming sunny. Highs from the 60s to mid-70s Sunday night through Monday night, mostly clear. Lows in the mid-50s, highs from the upper 60s to lower 80s Tuesday.

cloudy. Highs from the upper 60s to lower 80s Tuesday night, partly cloudy until midnight, then becoming mostly cloudy. A slight chance of rain. Lows in the upper 50s Wednesday. Mostly cloudy in the morning, then becoming partly cloudy. A slight chance of rain. Highs from the lower 70s to mid 80s Wednesday night, partly cloudy. A slight chance of rain. Lows near 60. Thursday, partly cloudy. Highs from the lower 70s to mid 80s, low temperatures tonight and highs tomorrow for the selected cities: Santa Cruz, 52 and 73, Monterey, 55 and 67, Salinas, 55 and 68, Hollister, 51 and 74, King City, 52 and 73. The weather overview for the Bay Area and Central Coast: coastal flood advisory in effect around high tide Bayside Marin County Friday afternoon and evening. Hazardous beach conditions at Pacific Coast beaches Friday through Monday. Below normal temperatures through the weekend. A gradual warming and drying trend Monday through Wednesday. The extended forecast for the Bay Area and Central Coast: Labor Day and Monday night, mostly clear. Patchy fog in the morning. Highs 65 to 90. Lows 50 to 65. Tuesday and Tuesday night, partly cloudy. A slight chance of rain. Highs 65 to 90. Lows 55 to 70. Wednesday and Wednesday night, partly cloudy. A slight chance of rain. Highs 65 to 85. Lows 55 to 70. Thursday and Thursday night, partly cloudy. A slight chance of rain. Highs 65 to 90. Lows 55 to 65. Friday and Friday night, partly cloudy. Highs 60 to 85. Lows 50 to 60. Sunrise, sunset, and tidal information for the San Francisco Bay Area for Friday, September 4. The sunrise today, 6:42 a.m. The sunset tonight, 7:35 p.m. Tidal data at the Golden Gate for today. High tide, 7:17 a.m. at 4.4 feet. Low tide, 10:57 a.m. at 3.40 feet. High tide, 5:27 p.m. at 6.12 feet. Here are the buoy observations for 5 a.m. Pacific Daylight Time. An offshore buoy 6, winds north at 14 knots, pressure 1,020.6 millibars. An offshore buoy 59, winds north at 12 knots, water temperature 66, pressure 1,015.0 millibars. At buoy 14 near Point Arena, winds southeast at 2 knots, pressure 1,013.0 millibars, swell 7 feet, every 12 seconds. At buoy 13 near Bodega Bay, winds northwest at 8 knots, pressure 1,012.3 millibars. At Point Reyes Wave Rider buoy, water temperature 63, sea 7 feet, every 12 seconds. At San Francisco buoy, winds northwest at 6 knots, water temperature 62, pressure 1,012.6 millibars. At Half Moon Bay buoy, winds northwest 8 knots, water temperature 62, pressure 1,012.8 millibars, seas 6 feet, every 10 seconds. At Monterey buoy, winds north at 8 knots, water temperature 62, pressure 1,012.7 millibars. At Point Sur, Wave Rider buoy, water temperature 61, seas 6 feet, every 12 seconds. At Cape San Martin buoy, winds northwest at 12 knots, pressure 1,012.6 millibars, swell 5 feet, every 9 seconds. Synopsis for the Central California coast and bays, including the Monterey Bay, Greater Farallones, and Cordell Bank National Marine Sanctuaries: a gentle to moderate west to northwesterly breeze will continue through the weekend with diurnal fresh to strong gusts across the Monterey Bay, the Big Sur Coast, and near Point Reyes. Occasional fresh to strong gusts are possible within the San Pablo and San Francisco bays. More widespread fresh to strong gusts return early next week, with hazardous conditions for small craft likely before winds diminish mid to late week. Long period southerly swell associated with tropical activity well to our south will arrive today and linger into next week. Unsettled weather is possible mid to late week as tropical moisture tracks northwards in the

Pacific. The marine forecast for San Pablo Bay, Suisun Bay, the West Delta, and the San Francisco Bay north of the Bay Bridge. For today, west wind 5 to 10 knots, becoming southwest 10 to 15 knots this afternoon. For tonight, west wind 10 to 15 knots, becoming southwest around 5 knots after midnight. For Saturday, west wind around 5 knots, backing to southwest in the afternoon. The marine forecast for Monterey Bay. Small craft advisory in effect from this afternoon through this evening. For today, northwest wind around 5 knots, backing to west 15 to 20 knots. Seas 3 to 4 feet. Wave detail, west 3 feet at 10 seconds and south 2 feet at 17 seconds. For tonight, northwest wind 15 to 20 knots, becoming northeast 5 to 10 knots after midnight. Seas 3 to 4 feet. Wave detail, northwest 3 feet at 7 seconds and southwest 2 feet at 17 seconds. For Saturday, north wind around 5 knots, backing to west 10 to 15 knots in the afternoon. Seas 3 to 4 feet. Wave detail, northwest 3 feet at 8 seconds and south 2 feet at 16 seconds. The coastal waters forecast from Pigeon Point to Point Pinos out to 10 nautical miles. For today, northwest wind 5 to 10 knots, rising to 10 to 15 knots this afternoon. Seas 4 to 5 feet. Wave detail, northwest 4 feet at 10 seconds and south 3 feet at 17 seconds. For tonight, northwest wind 10 to 15 knots, becoming north 5 to 10 knots after midnight. Seas 4 to 5 feet. Wave detail, northwest 4 feet at 10 seconds and southwest 3 feet at 17 seconds. For Saturday, north wind 5 to 10 knots, becoming northwest 10 to 15 knots in the afternoon. Seas 4 to 5 feet. Wave detail, northwest 4 feet at 9 seconds and south 3 feet at 16 seconds. The area forecast for the peninsula, North Bay, and East Bay. Beach hazards statement in effect through Monday evening. Coastal flood advisory in effect from 4 p.m. this afternoon to 9 p.m. Pacific Daylight Time this evening. For the rest of tonight, partly cloudy. Lows in the 50s. West winds up to 5 miles per hour. For Friday, partly cloudy in the morning, then becoming mostly sunny. Highs in the lower 60s at the coast to the mid-70s inland. West winds up to 5 miles per hour, increasing to 5 to 15 miles per hour in the afternoon. For Friday night, mostly clear until midnight, then becoming partly cloudy. Lows in the 50s, west winds 5 to 10 miles per hour, and on Saturday, partly cloudy in the morning, then becoming mostly sunny. Highs in the mid-60s at the coast to the upper 70s inland. West winds 5 to 10 miles per hour for the Saturday night, mostly clear. Lows in the 50s, west winds 5 to 15 miles per hour for Sunday. Partly cloudy in the morning, then becoming mostly sunny. Highs from the lower 60s to mid-70s Sunday night through Monday night, mostly clear. Lows from the 50s to lower 60s, highs from the lower 70s to mid-80s Tuesday. Partly cloudy. Highs from the lower 70s to mid-80s Tuesday night through Wednesday night, partly cloudy. A slight chance of rain. Lows from the 50s to mid-60s, highs from the lower 70s to mid-80s Thursday. Partly cloudy. Highs from the lower 70s to mid-80s, low temperatures tonight and highs tomorrow for these selected cities. San Francisco, 56 and 66. San Francisco Airport, 57 and 69. Redwood City, 57 and 74. Oakland, 58 and 69. Fremont, 57 and 71. Concord, 57 and 76. Livermore, 55 and 75. San Rafael, 55 and 75. Santa Rosa, 49 and 74. Napa, 52 and 70. Fairfield, 55 and 75. 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This broadcast originates from the National Weather Service office located in Monterey, California, and serves the South Bay and Monterey Bay Area, including the cities of San Jose, Monterey,

and Santa Cruz. These are the 5 a.m. Pacific Daylight Time observations for the San Francisco and Monterey Bay areas on Friday, September 4th. At San Francisco Airport, it was partly cloudy, temperature 58, dew point 56, relative humidity 93%, west wind at 5 miles an hour, pressure 29.91 inches and steady. At Oakland Airport, it was partly cloudy, temperature 60, dew point 57, relative humidity 89%, west wind at 7 miles an hour, pressure 29.91 inches and steady. At San Jose Airport, it was partly cloudy, temperature 62, dew point 57, relative humidity 83%, northwest wind at 5 miles an hour, pressure 29.91 inches and steady. At Santa Rosa, fog was reported, reducing the visibility to 1/4 of a mile, temperature 52, calm, pressure 29.90 and steady. At Concord, it was clear, temperature 58, south wind at 5. At Livermore, it was partly cloudy, temperature 58, west wind at 6. At Monterey, it was cloudy, temperature 61, south wind at 3, pressure 29.92 and steady. At Salinas, it was cloudy, temperature 62, dew point 57, relative humidity 83%, west wind at 8. Here are some observations around California and western Nevada. At Truckee, drizzle was falling, with a temperature of 50. At Mammoth Lakes, it was clear, with a temperature of 43. At Los Angeles, it was partly cloudy, with a temperature of 66. It was mostly cloudy, with a temperature of 68 at San Diego, and 63 at Reno. It was cloudy, with a temperature of 61 at Sacramento, and 50 at South Lake Tahoe. At Blue Canyon, rain and fog were reported, with a temperature of 46. Local temperature reports around San Francisco Bay for 5 a.m. Downtown San Francisco was 59 degrees. Oakland Museum was 60 degrees. Redwood City was 61 degrees. San Rafael was 57 degrees. The following is an important beach hazard message from the National Weather Service. Issued at 11:21 p.m. Pacific Daylight Time. Beach hazard statement remains in effect from 6 a.m. Pacific Daylight Time Friday through Monday evening. What? Increased risk of sneaker waves and strong rip currents due to incoming long-period southerly swell associated with tropical activity in the eastern Pacific Ocean. Breaking waves to around 10 feet expected. Where? Pacific Coast beaches. When? From Friday morning through Monday evening. Impacts. Dangerous conditions are forecast along the shoreline. Hazards include sneaker waves, strong rip currents, and large breaking waves. Stay off of jetties, piers, rocks, and other waterside infrastructure. Remain out of the water to avoid hazardous surf and never turn your back on the ocean. Monitor local weather, surf and tide forecasts at www.weather.gov/mtr. The area forecast for the South Bay, including the San Jose metro area and the Santa Clara Valley. For the rest of tonight, partly cloudy. A slight chance of rain. Lows from the mid-50s to lower 60s. Northwest winds up to 5 miles per hour. For Friday, partly cloudy in the morning, then becoming sunny. Patchy fog in the morning. Highs in the upper 60s by the bay to the 70s inland. Northwest winds up to 5 miles per hour, increasing to 5 to 15 miles per hour in the afternoon. For Friday night, clear until midnight, then becoming partly cloudy. Lows in the 50s, northwest winds 5 to 15 miles per hour, decreasing to up to 5 miles per hour after midnight. And on Saturday, partly cloudy in the morning, then becoming sunny. Highs in the lower 70s by the bay, mid-70s to lower 80s inland. Northwest winds 5 to 10 miles per hour for the Saturday night, mostly clear. Patchy fog after midnight. Lows in the 50s, northwest winds 5 to 15 miles per hour, becoming west up to 5 miles per hour after midnight. For Sunday, partly cloudy in the morning, then becoming sunny. Highs from the upper 60s.

Sunday night and Labor Day, mostly clear. Lows in the 50s, highs from the mid-70s to upper 80s for Monday night, clear. Lows from the mid-50s to lower 60s and on Tuesday, mostly sunny in the morning then becoming partly cloudy. Highs from the mid-70s to upper 80s Tuesday night through Wednesday night, partly cloudy. A slight chance of rain. Lows from the upper 50s to mid-60s, highs from the mid-70s to upper 80s Thursday. Partly cloudy in the morning then becoming mostly sunny. Highs from the mid-70s to upper 80s, low temperatures tonight and highs tomorrow for these selected cities: San Jose, 56 and 73, Mountain View, 57 and 69, Morgan Hill, 54 and 79. The weather overview for the Bay Area and Central Coast: coastal flood advisory in effect around high tide Bayside Marin County Friday afternoon and evening. Hazardous beach conditions at Pacific Coast beaches Friday through Monday. Below normal temperatures through the weekend. A gradual warming and drying trend Monday through Wednesday. The extended forecast for the Bay Area and Central Coast: Labor Day and Monday night, mostly clear. Patchy fog in the morning. Highs 65 to 90. Lows 50 to 65. Tuesday and Tuesday night, partly cloudy. A slight chance of rain. Highs 65 to 90. Lows 55 to 70. Wednesday and Wednesday night, partly cloudy. A slight chance of rain. Highs 65 to 85. Lows 55 to 70. Thursday and Thursday night, partly cloudy. A slight chance of rain. Highs 65 to 90. Lows 55 to 65. Friday and Friday night, partly cloudy. Highs 60 to 85. Lows 50 to 60. Sunrise, sunset, and tidal information for the San Francisco Bay Area for Friday, September 4. The sunrise today, 6:42 a.m. The sunset tonight, 7:35 p.m. Tidal data at the Golden Gate for today. High tide, 7:17 a.m. at 4.4 feet. Low tide, 10:57 a.m. at 3.40 feet. High tide, 5:27 p.m. at 6.12 feet. Here are the buoy observations for 6 a.m. Pacific Daylight Time. An offshore buoy 6, winds north at 14 knots, pressure 1,020.5 millibars. An offshore buoy 59, winds north at 10 knots, water temperature 66, pressure 1,015.2 millibars. At buoy 14 near Point Arena, winds east at 2 knots, water temperature 59, pressure 1,013.3 millibars. At buoy 13 near Bodega Bay, winds northwest at 6 knots, pressure 1,012.5 millibars. At Point Reyes Wave Rider buoy, water temperature 63, sea 7 feet, every 11 seconds. At San Francisco buoy, winds north at 8 knots, water temperature 62. At Half Moon Bay buoy, winds west 6 knots, water temperature 62, pressure 1,012.9 millibars, sea 6 feet, every 11 seconds. At Monterey buoy, winds northwest at 8 knots, water temperature 62, pressure 1,012.6 millibars. At Pointer, Wave Rider buoy, water temperature 61, seas 6 feet, every 12 seconds. At Cape San Martin buoy, winds northwest at 16 knots, water temperature 65, pressure 1,012.6 millibars. Synopsis for the Central California coast and bays, including the Monterey Bay, Greater Farallones, and Cordell Bank National Marine Sanctuaries: a gentle to moderate west to northwesterly breeze will continue through the weekend with diurnal fresh to strong gusts across the Monterey Bay, the Big Sur coast, and near Point Reyes. Occasional fresh to strong gusts are possible within the San Pablo and San Francisco bays. More widespread fresh to strong gusts return early next week, with hazardous conditions for small craft likely before winds diminish mid to late week. Long period southerly swell associated with tropical activity well to our south will arrive today and linger into next week. Unsettled weather is possible mid to late week as tropical moisture tracks northwards in the eastern Pacific. The marine forecast for San Pablo Bay, Suisun Bay, the West Delta,

Francisco Bay north of the Bay Bridge. For today, west wind 5 to 10 knots, becoming southwest 10 to 15 knots this afternoon. For tonight, west wind 10 to 15 knots, becoming southwest around 5 knots after midnight. For Saturday, west wind around 5 knots, backing to southwest in the afternoon. The marine forecast for Monterey Bay. Small craft advisory in effect from this afternoon through this evening. For today, northwest wind around 5 knots, backing to west 15 to 20 knots. Seas 3 to 4 feet. Wave detail, west 3 feet at 10 seconds and south 2 feet at 17 seconds. For tonight, northwest wind 15 to 20 knots, becoming northeast 5 to 10 knots after midnight. Seas 3 to 4 feet. Wave detail, northwest 3 feet at 7 seconds and southwest 2 feet at 17 seconds. For Saturday, north wind around 5 knots, backing to west 10 to 15 knots in the afternoon. Seas 3 to 4 feet. Wave detail, northwest 3 feet at 8 seconds and south 2 feet at 16 seconds. The coastal waters forecast from Pigeon Point to Point Pinos out to 10 nautical miles. For today, northwest wind 5 to 10 knots, rising to 10 to 15 knots this afternoon. Seas 4 to 5 feet. Wave detail, northwest 4 feet at 10 seconds and south 3 feet at 17 seconds. For tonight, northwest wind 10 to 15 knots, becoming north 5 to 10 knots after midnight. Seas 4 to 5 feet. Wave detail, northwest 4 feet at 10 seconds and southwest 3 feet at 17 seconds. For Saturday, north wind 5 to 10 knots, becoming northwest 10 to 15 knots in the afternoon. Seas 4 to 5 feet. Wave detail, northwest 4 feet at 9 seconds and south 3 feet at 16 seconds. The area forecast for the peninsula, North Bay, and East Bay. Beach hazards statement in effect through Monday evening. Coastal flood advisory in effect from 4 p.m. this afternoon to 9 p.m. Pacific Daylight Time this evening. For today, partly cloudy in the morning then becoming mostly sunny. Highs in the lower 60s at the coast to the mid-70s inland. West winds up to 5 miles per hour increasing to 5 to 15 miles per hour in the afternoon. For tonight, mostly clear until midnight then becoming partly cloudy. Lows in the 50s. West winds 5 to 10 miles per hour. And on Saturday, partly cloudy in the morning then becoming mostly sunny. Highs in the mid-60s at the coast to the upper 70s inland. West winds 5 to 10 miles per hour. For Saturday night, mostly clear. Lows in the 50s. West winds 5 to 15 miles per hour. For Sunday, partly cloudy in the morning then becoming mostly sunny. Highs in the lower 60s at the coast to the mid-70s inland. West winds 5 to 15 miles per hour. And on Sunday night, mostly clear. Lows in the 50s. Labor Day and Monday night, mostly clear. Highs from the lower 70s to mid-80s, lows from the 50s to lower 60s for Tuesday. Partly cloudy. Highs from the lower 70s to mid-80s Tuesday night through Wednesday night, partly cloudy. A slight chance of rain. Lows from the 50s to mid-60s, highs from the lower 70s to mid-80s Thursday. Partly cloudy. Highs from the lower 70s to mid-80s high temperatures today and lows tonight for these selected cities. San Francisco, 66 and 56. San Francisco Airport, 69 and 56. Redwood City, 74 and 56. Oakland, 69 and 56. Fremont, 71 and 57. Concord, 76 and 56. Livermore, 75 and 54. San Rafael, 75 and 54. Santa Rosa, 74 and 48. Napa, 70 and 50. Fairfield, 75 and 54. These are the 6 a.m. Pacific Daylight Time observations for the San Francisco and Monterey Bay areas on Friday, September 4th. At San Francisco Airport, it was partly cloudy, temperature 58, dew point 55, relative humidity 90%, south wind at 6 miles.

29.91 inches and steady. At Oakland Airport, it was partly cloudy, temperature 58, dew point 56, relative humidity 93%, calm, pressure 29.91 inches and steady. At San Jose Airport, it was partly cloudy, temperature 61, dew point 57, relative humidity 87%, north wind at 3 miles an hour, pressure 29.92 inches and rising. At Santa Rosa, fog was reported, reducing the visibility to 1/4 of a mile, temperature 53, calm, pressure 29.91 and rising. At Concord, it was clear, temperature 58, southwest wind at 7. At Livermore, it was mostly cloudy, temperature 59, west wind at 6. At Monterey, it was partly cloudy, temperature 61, southwest wind at 3, pressure 29.93 and rising. At Salinas, it was cloudy, temperature 62, dew point 57, relative humidity 83%, west wind at 5. Here are some observations around California and western Nevada. Rain was falling, with a temperature of 62 at Reno, and 50 at South Lake Tahoe. At Truckee, drizzle was falling, with a temperature of 50. At Mammoth Lakes, it was clear, with a temperature of 46. It was partly cloudy, with a temperature of 59 at Sacramento, 65 at Los Angeles, and 66 at San Diego. At Blue Canyon, rain and fog were reported, with a temperature of 46. These are the 6 a.m. Pacific Daylight Time observations for the San Francisco and Monterey Bay areas on Friday, September 4th. At San Francisco Airport, it was partly cloudy, temperature 58, dew point 55, relative humidity 90%, south wind at 6 miles an hour, pressure 29.91 inches and steady. At Oakland Airport, it was partly cloudy, temperature 58, dew point 56, relative humidity 93%, calm, pressure 29.91 inches and steady. At San Jose Airport, it was partly cloudy, temperature 61, dew point 57, relative humidity 87%, north wind at 3 miles an hour, pressure 29.92 inches and rising. At Santa Rosa, fog was reported, reducing the visibility to 1/4 of a mile, temperature 53, calm, pressure 29.91 and rising. At Concord, it was clear, temperature 58, southwest wind at 7. At Livermore, it was mostly cloudy, temperature 59, west wind at 6. At Monterey, it was partly cloudy, temperature 61, southwest wind at 3, pressure 29.93 and rising. At Salinas, it was cloudy, temperature 62, dew point 57, relative humidity 83%, west wind at 5. Here are some observations around California and western Nevada. Rain was falling, with a temperature of 62 at Reno, and 50 at South Lake Tahoe. At Truckee, drizzle was falling, with a temperature of 50. At Mammoth Lakes, it was clear, with a temperature of 46. It was partly cloudy, with a temperature of 59 at Sacramento, 65 at Los Angeles, and 66 at San Diego. At Blue Canyon, rain and fog were reported, with a temperature of 46. Local temperature reports around San Francisco Bay for 6 a.m. Downtown San Francisco was 59 degrees. Oakland Museum was 60 degrees. Redwood City was 59 degrees. San Rafael was 57 degrees. The following is an important beach hazard message from the National Weather Service. Issued at 11:21 p.m. Pacific Daylight Time. Beach hazards statement remains in effect from 6 a.m. Pacific Daylight Time Friday through Monday evening. What? Increased risk of sneaker waves and strong rip currents due to incoming long period southerly swell associated with tropical activity in the eastern Pacific Ocean. Breaking waves to around 10 feet expected. Where? Pacific Coast beaches. When? From Friday morning through Monday evening. Impacts, dangerous conditions are forecast along the shoreline. Hazards include sneaker waves, strong rip currents, and large breaking waves. Stay off of jetties, piers, rocks,
other water site infrastructure. Remain out of the water to avoid hazardous surf and never turn your back on the ocean. Monitor local weather, surf and tide forecast at www.weather.gov/mtr. The area forecast for the South Bay, including the San Jose metro area and the Santa Clara Valley. For today, partly cloudy in the morning, then becoming sunny. Patchy fog in the morning. Highs in the upper 60s by the bay to the 70s inland. Northwest winds up to 5 miles per hour, increasing to 5 to 15 miles per hour in the afternoon. For tonight, clear until midnight, then becoming partly cloudy. Lows in the 50s. Northwest winds 5 to 15 miles per hour, decreasing to up to 5 miles per hour after midnight. And on Saturday, partly cloudy in the morning, then becoming sunny. Highs in the lower 70s by the bay, mid-70s to lower 80s inland. Northwest winds 5 to 10 miles per hour. For Saturday night, mostly clear. Patchy fog after midnight. Lows in the 50s. Northwest winds 5 to 15 miles per hour, becoming west up to 5 miles per hour after midnight. For Sunday, partly cloudy in the morning, then becoming sunny. Patchy fog in the morning. Highs in the upper 60s by the bay, mid-70s to lower 80s inland. West winds up to 5 miles per hour, increasing to 5 to 15 miles per hour in the afternoon. And on Sunday night, mostly clear. Lows in the 50s. Labor Day, partly cloudy in the morning, then becoming sunny. Highs from the mid-70s to upper 80s. For Monday night, clear. Lows from the mid-50s to lower 60s. For Tuesday, mostly sunny in the morning, then becoming partly cloudy. Highs from the mid-70s to upper 80s. Tuesday night through Wednesday night, partly cloudy. A slight chance of rain. Lows from the upper 50s to mid-60s. Highs from the mid-70s to upper 80s. Thursday, partly cloudy in the morning, then becoming mostly sunny. Highs from the mid-70s to upper 80s. High temperatures today and lows tonight for these selected cities: San Jose, 73 and 57, Mountain View, 69 and 57, Morgan Hill, 79 and 54. The area forecast for the Monterey Bay and Salinas Valley. Beach hazards statement in effect through Monday evening. For today, partly cloudy in the morning, then becoming mostly sunny. Highs in the upper 60s at the coast to the lower 70s inland. West winds up to 5 miles per hour, increasing to 5 to 15 miles per hour in the afternoon. For tonight, mostly clear. Lows in the mid-50s. Southwest winds 5 to 10 miles per hour, becoming east after midnight. And on Saturday, mostly sunny. Highs in the upper 60s at the coast to the upper 70s inland. Light winds, becoming west 5 to 15 miles per hour in the afternoon. For Saturday night, mostly clear until midnight, then becoming partly cloudy. Lows in the mid-50s. West winds 5 to 15 miles per hour. For Sunday, partly cloudy in the morning, then becoming sunny. Patchy fog in the morning. Highs in the mid-60s at the coast to the mid-70s inland. West winds up to 5 miles per hour, increasing to 5 to 15 miles per hour in the afternoon. And on Sunday night, mostly clear. Lows in the lower 50s. Labor Day and Monday night, mostly clear. Highs from the upper 60s to lower 80s. Lows in the upper 50s for Tuesday. Partly cloudy. Highs from the upper 60s to lower 80s for Tuesday night, partly cloudy until midnight, then becoming mostly cloudy. A slight chance of rain. Lows in the upper 50s and on Wednesday, mostly cloudy in the morning, then becoming partly cloudy. A slight chance of rain. Highs from the lower 70s to mid 80s for Wednesday night, partly cloudy. A slight chance of rain. Lows near 60. For Thursday, partly cloudy. Highs from the lower 70s to mid 80s.

high temperatures today and lows tonight for the selected cities. Santa Cruz, 73 and 53. Monterrey, 67 and 55. Salinas, 68 and 55. Hollister, 74 and 52. King City, 73 and 53. The weather overview for the Bay Area and Central Coast. Coastal flood advisory in effect around high tide Bayside Marin County Friday afternoon and evening. Hazardous beach conditions at Pacific Coast beaches Friday through Monday below normal temperatures through the weekend. A gradual warming and drying trend Monday through Wednesday. The extended forecast for the Bay Area and Central Coast, Labor Day and Monday night, mostly clear. Patchy fog in the morning. Highs 65 to 90. Lows 50 to 65. Tuesday and Tuesday night, partly cloudy. A slight chance of rain. Highs 65 to 90. Lows 55 to 70. Wednesday and Wednesday night, partly cloudy. A slight chance of rain. Highs 65 to 85. Lows 55 to 70. Thursday and Thursday night, partly cloudy. A slight chance of rain. Highs 65 to 90. Lows 55 to 65. Friday and Friday night, partly cloudy. Highs 60 to 85. Lows 50 to 60. Sunrise, sunset, and tidal information for the San Francisco Bay Area for Friday, September 4. The sunrise today, 6:42 a.m. The sunset tonight, 7:35 p.m. Tidal data at the Golden Gate for today. High tide, 7:17 a.m. at 4.4 feet. Low tide, 10:57 a.m. at 3.40 feet. High tide, 5:27 p.m. at 6.12 feet. Here are the buoy observations for 6 a.m. Pacific Daylight Time. An offshore buoy 6, winds north at 14 knots, pressure 1,020.7 millibars. An offshore buoy 59, winds north 12 knots, water temperature 66, pressure 1,015.2 millibars, seas 8 feet, every 11 seconds. At Point Arena buoy, winds east 4 knots, water temperature 59, pressure 1,013.3 millibars, seas 7 feet, every 12 seconds. At buoy 13 near Bodega Bay, winds northwest at 6 knots, pressure 1,012.6 millibars, swell 5 feet, every 11 seconds. At Point Reyes Wave Rider buoy, water temperature 63, seas 6 feet, every 13 seconds. At San Francisco buoy, winds north 6 knots, water temperature 62, pressure 1,012.8 millibars, seas 5 feet, every 11 seconds. At Half Moon Bay buoy, winds west 6 knots, water temperature 62, pressure 1,012.9 millibars, seas 6 feet, every 11 seconds. At Monterey Bay buoy, winds northwest 6 knots, water temperature 62, pressure 1,012.7 millibars, seas 8 feet, every 11 seconds. At Point Sur, Wave Rider buoy, water temperature 61, seas 6 feet, every 12 seconds. At Cape San Martin buoy, winds northwest 16 knots, water temperature 65, pressure 1,012.7 millibars. Seas 5 feet, every 11 seconds. Synopsis for the Central California coast and bays, including the Monterey Bay, Greater Farallones, and Cordell Bank National Marine Sanctuaries. A gentle to moderate west to northwesterly breeze will continue through the weekend with diurnal fresh to strong gusts across the Monterey Bay, the Big Sur Coast, and near Point Reyes. Occasional fresh to strong gusts are possible within the San Pablo and San Francisco bays. More widespread fresh to strong gusts return early next week with hazardous conditions for small craft likely before winds diminish mid to late week. Long period southerly swell associated with tropical activity well to our south will arrive today and linger into next week. Unsettled weather is possible mid to late week as tropical moisture tracks northwards in the eastern Pacific. The marine forecast for San Pablo Bay, Suisun Bay, the West Delta, and the San Francisco Bay north of the Bay Bridge. For today, west wind 5 to 10 knots, becoming southwest 10 to 15 knots this afternoon. For tonight,

17 seconds. For Saturday, north wind around 5 knots, backing to west 10 to 15 knots in the afternoon. Seas 3 to 4 feet. Wave detail, northwest 3 feet at 8 seconds and south 2 feet at 16 seconds. The coastal waters forecast from Pigeon Point to Point Pinos out to 10 nautical miles. For today, northwest wind 5 to 10 knots, rising to 10 to 15 knots this afternoon. Seas 4 to 5 feet. Wave detail, northwest 4 feet at 10 seconds and south 3 feet at 17 seconds. For tonight, northwest wind 10 to 15 knots, becoming north 5 to 10 knots after midnight. Seas 4 to 5 feet. Wave detail, northwest 4 feet at 10 seconds and southwest 3 feet at 17 seconds. For Saturday, north wind 5 to 10 knots, becoming northwest 10 to 15 knots in the afternoon. Seas 4 to 5 feet. Wave detail, northwest 4 feet at 9 seconds and south 3 feet at 16 seconds. 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This broadcast originates from the National Weather Service office located in Monterey, California, and serves the South Bay and Monterey Bay Area, including the cities of San Jose, Monterey, Salinas, and Santa Cruz. The area forecast for the Peninsula, North Bay, and East Bay. Beach hazards statement in effect through Monday evening. Coastal flood advisory in effect from 4 p.m. this afternoon to 9 p.m. Pacific Daylight Time this evening. For today, partly cloudy in the morning, then becoming mostly sunny. Highs in the lower 60s at the coast to the mid-70s inland. West winds up to 5 miles per hour, increasing to 5 to 15 miles per hour in the afternoon. For tonight, mostly clear until midnight, then becoming partly cloudy. Lows in the 50s. West winds 5 to 10 miles per hour. And on Saturday, partly cloudy in the morning, then becoming mostly sunny. Highs in the mid-60s at the coast to the upper 70s inland. West winds 5 to 10 miles per hour. For Saturday night, mostly clear. Lows in the 50s. West winds 5 to 15 miles per hour. For Sunday, partly cloudy in the morning, then becoming mostly sunny. Highs in the lower 60s at the coast to the mid-70s inland. West winds 5 to 15 miles per hour. And on Sunday night, mostly clear. Lows in the 50s. Labor Day and Monday night, mostly clear. Highs from the lower 70s to mid-80s, lows from the 50s to lower 60s for Tuesday. Partly cloudy. Highs from the lower 70s to mid-80s Tuesday night through Wednesday night, partly cloudy. A slight chance of rain. Lows from the 50s to mid-60s, highs from the lower 70s to mid-80s Thursday. Partly cloudy. Highs from the lower 70s to mid-80s, high temperatures today and lows tonight for the selected cities, San Francisco, 66 and 56, San Francisco Airport, 69 and 56, Redwood City, 74 and 56, Oakland, 69 and 56, Fremont, 71 and 57, Concord, 76 and 56, Livermore, 75 and 54, San Rafael, 75 and 54, Santa Rosa, 74 and 48, Napa, 70 and 50, Fairfield, 75 and 54. These are the 6 a.m. Pacific Daylight Time observations for the San Francisco and Monterey Bay areas on Friday, September 4th. At San Francisco Airport, it was partly cloudy, temperature 58, dew point 55, relative humidity 90%, south wind at 6 miles an hour, pressure 29.91 inches and steady. At Oakland Airport, it was partly cloudy, temperature 58, dew point 56, relative humidity 93%, calm, pressure 29.91 inches and steady. At San Jose Airport, it was partly cloudy, temperature 61, dew point 57, relative humidity 87%, north wind at 3 miles an hour, pressure 29.92 inches and rising. At Santa Rosa, fog was reported, reducing the visibility to 1

quarter of a mile. Temperature 53. Calm. Pressure 29.91 and rising. At Concord, it was clear. Temperature 58. Southwest wind at 7. At Livermore, it was mostly cloudy. Temperature 59. West wind at 6. At Monterey, it was partly cloudy. Temperature 61. Southwest wind at 3. Pressure 29.93 and rising. At Salinas, it was cloudy. Temperature 62. Dew point 57. Relative humidity 83%. West wind at 5. Here are some observations around California and western Nevada. Rain was falling, with a temperature of 62 at Reno, and 50 at South Lake Tahoe. At Truckee, drizzle was falling, with a temperature of 50. At Mammoth Lakes, it was clear, with a temperature of 46. It was partly cloudy, with a temperature of 59 at Sacramento, 65 at Los Angeles, and 66 at San Diego. At Blue Canyon, rain and fog were reported, with a temperature of 46. Local temperature reports around San Francisco Bay for 6 a.m. Downtown San Francisco was 59 degrees. Oakland Museum was 60 degrees. Redwood City was 59 degrees. San Rafael was 57 degrees. The following is an important beach hazard message from the National Weather Service. Issued at 11:21 p.m. Pacific Daylight Time. Beach hazard statement remains in effect from 6 a.m. Pacific Daylight Time Friday through Monday evening. What? Increased risk of sneaker waves and strong rip currents due to incoming long-period southerly swell associated with tropical activity in the eastern Pacific Ocean. Breaking waves to around 10 feet expected. Where? Pacific Coast beaches. When? From Friday morning through Monday evening. Impacts. Dangerous conditions are forecast Friday morning through Monday evening. Impacts. Dangerous conditions are forecast along the shoreline. Hazards include sneaker waves, strong rip currents, and large breaking waves. Stay off of jetties, piers, rocks, and other waterside infrastructure. Remain out of the water to avoid hazardous surf and never turn your back on the ocean. Monitor local weather, surf and tide forecast at www.weather.gov/mtr. The area forecast for the South Bay, including the San Jose metro area and the Santa Clara Valley. For today, partly cloudy in the morning then becoming sunny. Patchy fog in the morning. Highs in the upper 60s by the bay to the 70s inland. Northwest winds up to 5 miles per hour increasing to 5 to 15 miles per hour in the afternoon. For tonight, clear until midnight then becoming partly cloudy. Lows in the 50s. Northwest winds 5 to 15 miles per hour decreasing to up to 5 miles per hour after midnight. And on Saturday? Partly cloudy in the morning then becoming sunny. Highs in the lower 70s by the bay, mid-70s to lower 80s inland. Northwest winds 5 to 10 miles per hour. For Saturday night, mostly clear. Patchy fog after midnight. Lows in the 50s. Northwest winds 5 to 15 miles per hour, becoming west up to 5 miles per hour after midnight. For Sunday, partly cloudy in the morning then becoming sunny. Patchy fog in the morning. Highs in the upper 60s by the bay, mid-70s to lower 80s inland. West winds up to 5 miles per hour increasing to 5 to 15 miles per hour in the afternoon. And on Sunday night, mostly clear. Lows in the 50s. Labor Day, partly cloudy in the morning then becoming sunny. Highs from the mid-70s to upper 80s. For Monday night, clear. Lows from the mid-50s to lower 60s. For Tuesday? Mostly sunny in the morning then becoming partly cloudy. Highs from the mid-70s to upper 80s. Tuesday night through Wednesday night, partly cloudy. A slight chance of rain. Lows from the upper 50s to mid-60s. Highs from the mid-70s to upper 80s. Thursday? Partly cloudy in the morning then becoming mostly sunny. Highs from the mid-70s.

upper 80s. High temperatures today and lows tonight for the selected cities: San Jose, 73 and 57, Mountain View, 69 and 57, Morgan Hill, 79 and 54. The area forecast for the Monterey Bay and Salinas Valley: beach hazards statement in effect through Monday evening. For today, partly cloudy in the morning, then becoming mostly sunny. Highs in the upper 60s at the coast to the lower 70s inland. West winds up to 5 miles per hour, increasing to 5 to 15 miles per hour in the afternoon. For tonight, mostly clear. Lows in the mid-50s. Southwest winds 5 to 10 miles per hour, becoming east after midnight. And on Saturday, mostly sunny. Highs in the upper 60s at the coast to the upper 70s inland. Light winds, becoming west 5 to 15 miles per hour in the afternoon. For Saturday night, mostly clear until midnight, then becoming partly cloudy. Lows in the mid-50s. West winds 5 to 15 miles per hour. For Sunday, partly cloudy in the morning, then becoming sunny. Patchy fog in the morning. Highs in the mid-60s at the coast to the mid-70s inland. West winds up to 5 miles per hour, increasing to 5 to 15 miles per hour in the afternoon. And on Sunday night, mostly clear. Lows in the lower 50s. Labor Day and Monday night, mostly clear. Highs from the upper 60s to lower 80s. Lows in the upper 50s for Tuesday, partly cloudy. Highs from the upper 60s to lower 80s for Tuesday night, partly cloudy until midnight, then becoming mostly cloudy. A slight chance of rain. Lows in the upper 50s and on Wednesday, mostly cloudy in the morning, then becoming partly cloudy. A slight chance of rain. Highs from the lower 70s to mid 80s for Wednesday night, partly cloudy. A slight chance of rain. Lows near 60. For Thursday, partly cloudy. Highs from the lower 70s to mid 80s. High temperatures today and lows tonight for the selected cities: Santa Cruz, 73 and 53, Monterey, 67 and 55, Salinas, 68 and 55, Hollister, 74 and 52, King City, 73 and 53. The weather overview for the Bay Area and Central Coast: coastal flood advisory in effect around high tide Bayside Marin County Friday afternoon and evening. Hazardous beach conditions at Pacific Coast beaches Friday through Monday. Below normal temperatures through the weekend. A gradual warming and drying trend Monday through Wednesday. The extended forecast for the Bay Area and Central Coast: Labor Day and Monday night, mostly clear. Patchy fog in the morning. Highs 65 to 90. Lows 50 to 65. Tuesday and Tuesday night, partly cloudy. A slight chance of rain. Highs 65 to 90. Lows 55 to 70. Wednesday and Wednesday night, partly cloudy. A slight chance of rain. Highs 65 to 85. Lows 55 to 70. Thursday and Thursday night, partly cloudy. A slight chance of rain. Highs 65 to 90. Lows 55 to 65. Friday and Friday night, partly cloudy. Highs 60 to 85. Lows 50 to 60. Sunrise, sunset, and tidal information for the San Francisco Bay Area for Friday, September 4. The sunrise today, 6:42 a.m. The sunset tonight, 7:35 p.m. Tidal data at the Golden Gate for today. High tide, 7:17 a.m. at 4.4 feet. Low tide, 10:57 a.m. at 3.40 feet. High tide, 5:27 p.m. at 6.12 feet. Here are the buoy observations for 6 a.m. Pacific Daylight Time. An offshore buoy 6, winds north at 14 knots, pressure 1,020.7 millibars. An offshore buoy 59, winds north 12 knots, water temperature 66, pressure 1,015.2 millibars, seas 8 feet, every 11 seconds. At Point Arena buoy, winds east 4 knots, water temperature 59, pressure 1,013.3 millibars.

7 feet every 12 seconds. At buoy 13 near Bodega Bay, winds northwest at 6 knots, pressure 1,012.6 millibars, swell 5 feet every 11 seconds. At Point Reyes Wave Rider buoy, water temperature 63, seas 6 feet every 13 seconds. At San Francisco buoy, winds north 6 knots, water temperature 62, pressure 1,012.8 millibars, seas 5 feet every 11 seconds. At Half Moon Bay buoy, winds west 6 knots, water temperature 62, pressure 1,012.9 millibars, seas 6 feet every 11 seconds. At Monterey Bay buoy, winds northwest 6 knots, water temperature 62, pressure 1,012.7 millibars, seas 8 feet every 11 seconds. At Point Sur, Wave Rider buoy, water temperature 61, seas 6 feet every 12 seconds. At Cape San Martin buoy, winds northwest 16 knots, water temperature 65, pressure 1,012.7 millibars. Seas 5 feet every 11 seconds. Synopsis for the Central California coast and bays, including the Monterey Bay, Greater Farallones, and Cordell Bank National Marine Sanctuaries, a gentle to moderate west to northwesterly breeze will continue through the weekend with diurnal fresh to strong gusts across the Monterey Bay, the Big Sur Coast, and near Point Reyes. Occasional fresh to strong gusts are possible within the San Pablo and San Francisco bays. More widespread fresh to strong gusts return early next week, with hazardous conditions for small craft likely before winds diminish mid to late week. Long period southerly swell associated with tropical activity well to our south will arrive today and linger into next week. Unsettled weather is possible mid to late week as tropical moisture tracks northwards in the eastern Pacific. The marine forecast for San Pablo Bay, Suisun Bay, the West Delta, and the San Francisco Bay north of the Bay Bridge. For today, west wind 5 to 10 knots, becoming southwest 10 to 15 knots this afternoon. For tonight, west wind 10 to 15 knots, becoming southwest around 5 knots after midnight. For Saturday, west wind around 5 knots, backing to southwest in the afternoon. The marine forecast for Monterey Bay. Small craft advisory in effect from this afternoon through this evening. For today, northwest wind around 5 knots, backing to west 15 to 20 knots. Seas 3 to 4 feet. Wave detail, west 3 feet at 10 seconds and south 2 feet at 17 seconds. For tonight, northwest wind 15 to 20 knots, becoming northeast 5 to 10 knots after midnight. Seas 3 to 4 feet. Wave detail, northwest 3 feet at 7 seconds and southwest 2 feet at 17 seconds. For Saturday, north wind around 5 knots, backing to west 10 to 15 knots in the afternoon. Seas 3 to 4 feet. Wave detail, northwest 3 feet at 8 seconds and south 2 feet at 16 seconds. The coastal waters forecast from Pigeon Point to Point Pinos out to 10 nautical miles. For today, northwest wind 5 to 10 knots, rising to 10 to 15 knots this afternoon. Seas 4 to 5 feet. Wave detail, northwest 4 feet at 10 seconds and south 3 feet at 17 seconds. For tonight, northwest wind 10 to 15 knots, becoming north 5 to 10 knots after midnight. Seas 4 to 5 feet. Wave detail, northwest 4 feet at 10 seconds and southwest 3 feet at 17 seconds. For Saturday, north wind 5 to 10 knots, becoming northwest 10 to 15 knots in the afternoon. Seas 4 to 5 feet. Wave detail, northwest 4 feet at 9 seconds and south 3 feet at 16 seconds. The area forecast for the peninsula, North Bay, and East Bay. Beach hazards statement in effect through Monday evening. Coastal flood advisory in effect from 4 p.m. this afternoon to 9 p.m. Pacific Daylight Time this evening. For today, partly cloudy in the morning, then becoming mostly sunny. Highs in the lower 60s at the coast to the mid-70s inland. West winds up to 5 miles per hour, increasing to 5 to 15 miles per hour in the afternoon. For tonight, mostly clear until midnight, then becoming

partly cloudy. Lows in the 50s. West winds 5 to 10 miles per hour. And on Saturday, partly cloudy in the morning, then becoming mostly sunny. Highs in the mid-60s at the coast to the upper 70s inland. West winds 5 to 10 miles per hour. For Saturday night, mostly clear. Lows in the 50s. West winds 5 to 15 miles per hour. For Sunday, partly cloudy in the morning, then becoming mostly sunny. Highs in the lower 60s at the coast to the mid-70s inland. West winds 5 to 15 miles per hour. And on Sunday night, mostly clear. Lows in the 50s. Labor Day and Monday night, mostly clear. Highs from the lower 70s to mid-80s, lows from the 50s to lower 60s for Tuesday. Partly cloudy. Highs from the lower 70s to mid-80s Tuesday night through Wednesday night, partly cloudy. A slight chance of rain. Lows from the 50s to mid-60s, highs from the lower 70s to mid-80s Thursday. Partly cloudy. Highs from the lower 70s to mid-80s, high temperatures today and lows tonight for the selected cities: San Francisco, 66 and 56, San Francisco Airport, 69 and 56, Redwood City, 74 and 56, Oakland, 69 and 56, Fremont, 71 and 57, Concord, 76 and 56, Livermore, 75 and 54, San Rafael, 75 and 54, Santa Rosa, 74 and 48, Napa, 70 and 50, Fairfield, 75 and 54. These are the 6 a.m. Pacific Daylight Time observations for the San Francisco and Monterey Bay areas on Friday, September 4th. At San Francisco Airport, it was partly cloudy, temperature 58, dew point 55, relative humidity 90%, south wind at 6 miles an hour, pressure 29.91 inches and steady. At Oakland Airport, it was partly cloudy, temperature 58, dew point 56, relative humidity 93%, calm, pressure 29.91 inches and steady. At San Jose Airport, it was partly cloudy, temperature 61, dew point 57, relative humidity 87%, north wind at 3 miles an hour, pressure 29.92 inches and rising. At Santa Rosa, fog was reported, reducing the visibility to 1/4 of a mile, temperature 53, calm, pressure 29.91 and rising. At Concord, it was clear, temperature 58, southwest wind at 7. At Livermore, it was mostly cloudy, temperature 59, west wind at 6. At Monterey, it was partly cloudy, temperature 61, southwest wind at 3, pressure 29.93 and rising. At Salinas, it was cloudy, temperature 62, dew point 57, relative humidity 83%, west wind at 5. Here are some observations around California and western Nevada. Rain was falling, with a temperature of 62 at Reno, and 50 at South Lake Tahoe. At Truckee, drizzle was falling, with a temperature of 50. At Mammoth Lakes, it was clear, with a temperature of 46. It was partly cloudy, with a temperature of 59 at Sacramento, 65 at Los Angeles, and 66 at San Diego. At Blue Canyon, rain and fog were reported, with a temperature of 46. Local temperature reports around San Francisco Bay for 6 a.m. Downtown San Francisco was 59 degrees. Oakland Museum was 60 degrees. Redwood City was 59 degrees. San Rafael was 57 degrees. The following is an important beach hazard message from the National Weather Service. Issued at 11:21 p.m. Pacific Daylight Time. Beach hazards statement remains in effect from 6 a.m. Pacific Daylight Time Friday through Monday evening. What? Increased risk of sneaker waves and strong rip currents due to incoming long period southerly swell associated with tropical activity in the eastern Pacific Ocean. Breaking waves to around 10 feet expected. Where? Pacific Coast beaches. When? From Friday morning through Monday evening. Impacts, dangerous conditions are forecast along the shoreline. Hazards include sneaker waves.

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The area forecast for the South Bay, including the San Jose metro area and the Santa Clara Valley. For today, partly cloudy in the morning, then becoming sunny. Patchy fog in the morning. Highs in the upper 60s by the bay to the 70s inland. Northwest winds up to 5 miles per hour, increasing to 5 to 15 miles per hour in the afternoon. For tonight, clear until midnight, then becoming partly cloudy. Lows in the 50s. Northwest winds 5 to 15 miles per hour, decreasing to up to 5 miles per hour after midnight. And on Saturday, partly cloudy in the morning, then becoming sunny. Highs in the lower 70s by the bay, mid-70s to lower 80s inland. Northwest winds 5 to 10 miles per hour. For Saturday night, mostly clear. Patchy fog after midnight. Lows in the 50s. Northwest winds 5 to 15 miles per hour, becoming west up to 5 miles per hour after midnight. For Sunday, partly cloudy in the morning, then becoming sunny. Patchy fog in the morning. Highs in the upper 60s by the bay, mid-70s to lower 80s inland. West winds up to 5 miles per hour, increasing to 5 to 15 miles per hour in the afternoon. And on Sunday night, mostly clear. Lows in the 50s. Labor Day, partly cloudy in the morning, then becoming sunny. Highs from the mid-70s to upper 80s. For Monday night, clear. Lows from the mid-50s to lower 60s. For Tuesday, mostly sunny in the morning, then becoming partly cloudy. Highs from the mid-70s to upper 80s. Tuesday night through Wednesday night, partly cloudy. A slight chance of rain. Lows from the upper 50s to mid-60s. Highs from the mid-70s to upper 80s. Thursday, partly cloudy in the morning, then becoming mostly sunny. Highs from the mid-70s to upper 80s. High temperatures today and lows tonight for the selected cities: San Jose, 73 and 57, Mountain View, 69 and 57, Morgan Hill, 79 and 54. 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This broadcast originates from the National Weather Service office located in Monterey, California, and serves the South Bay and Monterey Bay Area, including the city of San Jose, Monterey, Salinas, and Santa Cruz. The area forecast for the Monterey Bay and Salinas Valley? Beach hazards statement in effect through Monday evening. For today, partly cloudy in the morning, then becoming mostly sunny. Highs in the upper 60s at the coast to the lower 70s inland. West winds up to 5 miles per hour, increasing to 5 to 15 miles per hour in the afternoon. For tonight, mostly clear. Lows in the mid-50s. Southwest winds 5 to 10 miles per hour, becoming east after midnight. And on Saturday, mostly sunny. Highs in the upper 60s at the coast to the upper 70s inland. Light winds, becoming west 5 to 15 miles per hour in the afternoon. For Saturday night, mostly clear until midnight, then becoming partly cloudy. Lows in the mid-50s. West winds 5 to 15 miles per hour. For Sunday, partly cloudy in the morning, then becoming sunny. Patchy fog in the morning. Highs in the mid-60s at the coast to the mid-70s inland. West winds up to 5 miles per hour, increasing to 5 to 15 miles per hour in the afternoon. And on Sunday night, mostly clear. Lows in the lower 50s. Labor Day and Monday night, mostly clear. Highs from the upper 60s to lower 80s. Lows in the upper 50s for Tuesday. Partly cloudy.
Highs from the upper 60s to lower 80s for Tuesday night. Partly cloudy until midnight, then becoming mostly cloudy. A slight chance of rain. Lows in the upper 50s and on Wednesday. Mostly cloudy in the morning, then becoming partly cloudy. A slight chance of rain. Highs from the lower 70s to mid 80s for Wednesday night. Partly cloudy. A slight chance of rain. Lows near 60. For Thursday, partly cloudy. Highs from the lower 70s to mid 80s. High temperatures today and lows tonight for the selected cities: Santa Cruz, 73 and 53, Monterey, 67 and 55, Salinas, 68 and 55, Hollister, 74 and 52, King City, 73 and 53. The weather overview for the Bay Area and Central Coast. Coastal flood advisory in effect around high tide Bayside Marin County Friday afternoon and evening. Hazardous beach conditions at Pacific Coast beaches Friday through Monday. Below normal temperatures through the weekend. A gradual warming and drying trend Monday through Wednesday. The extended forecast for the Bay Area and Central Coast. Labor Day and Monday night, mostly clear. Patchy fog in the morning. Highs 65 to 90. Lows 50 to 65. Tuesday and Tuesday night, partly cloudy. A slight chance of rain. Highs 65 to 90. Lows 55 to 70. Wednesday and Wednesday night, partly cloudy. A slight chance of rain. Highs 65 to 85. Lows 55 to 70. Thursday and Thursday night, partly cloudy. A slight chance of rain. Highs 65 to 90. Lows 55 to 65. Friday and Friday night, partly cloudy. Highs 60 to 85. Lows 50 to 60. Sunrise, sunset, and tidal information for the San Francisco Bay Area for Friday, September 4. The sunrise today, 6:42 a.m. The sunset tonight, 7:35 p.m. Tidal data at the Golden Gate for today. High tide, 7:17 a.m. at 4.4 feet. Low tide, 10:57 a.m. at 3.40 feet. High tide, 5:27 p.m. at 6.12 feet. Here are the buoy observations for 6 a.m. Pacific Daylight Time. An offshore buoy 6, winds north at 14 knots, pressure 1,020.7 millibars. An offshore buoy 59, winds north 12 knots, water temperature 66, pressure 1,015.2 millibars, seas 8 feet, every 11 seconds. At Point Arena buoy, winds east 4 knots, water temperature 59, pressure 1,013.3 millibars, seas 7 feet, every 12 seconds. At buoy 13 near Bodega Bay, winds northwest at 6 knots, pressure 1,012.6 millibars, swell 5 feet, every 11 seconds. At Point Reyes Wave Rider buoy, water temperature 63, seas 6 feet, every 13 seconds. At San Francisco buoy, winds north 6 knots, water temperature 62, pressure 1,012.8 millibars, seas 5 feet, every 11 seconds. At Half Moon Bay buoy, winds west 6 knots, water temperature 62, pressure 1,012.9 millibars, seas 6 feet, every 11 seconds. At Monterey Bay buoy, winds northwest 6 knots, water temperature 62, pressure 1,012.7 millibars, seas 8 feet, every 11 seconds. At Pointer, Wave Rider buoy, water temperature 61, seas 6 feet, every 12 seconds. At Cape San Martin buoy, winds northwest 16 knots, water temperature 65, pressure 1,012.7 millibars. Seas 5 feet, every 11 seconds. Synopsis for the Central California coast and bays, including the Monterey Bay, Greater Farallones, and Cordell Bank National Marine Sanctuaries. A gentle to moderate west to northwesterly breeze will continue through the weekend with diurnal fresh to strong gusts across the Monterey Bay, the Big Sur Coast, and near Point Reyes. Occasional fresh to strong gusts are possible within the San Pablo and San Francisco bays. More
widespread fresh to strong gusts return early next week with hazardous conditions for small craft likely before winds diminish mid to late week.

period southerly swell associated with tropical activity well to our south will arrive today and linger into next week. Unsettled weather is possible mid to late week as tropical moisture tracks northwards in the eastern Pacific. The marine forecast for San Pablo Bay, Suisun Bay, the West Delta, and the San Francisco Bay north of the Bay Bridge. For today, west wind 5 to 10 knots, becoming southwest 10 to 15 knots this afternoon. For tonight, west wind 10 to 15 knots, becoming southwest around 5 knots after midnight. For Saturday, west wind around 5 knots, backing to southwest in the afternoon. The marine forecast for Monterey Bay. Small craft advisory in effect from this afternoon through this evening. For today, northwest wind around 5 knots, backing to west 15 to 20 knots. Seas 3 to 4 feet. Wave detail, west 3 feet at 10 seconds and south 2 feet at 17 seconds. For tonight, northwest wind 15 to 20 knots, becoming northeast 5 to 10 knots after midnight. Seas 3 to 4 feet. Wave detail, northwest 3 feet at 7 seconds and southwest 2 feet at 17 seconds. For Saturday, north wind around 5 knots, backing to west 10 to 15 knots in the afternoon. Seas 3 to 4 feet. Wave detail, northwest 3 feet at 8 seconds and south 2 feet at 16 seconds. The coastal waters forecast from Pigeon Point to Point Pinos out to 10 nautical miles. For today, northwest wind 5 to 10 knots, rising to 10 to 15 knots this afternoon. Seas 4 to 5 feet. Wave detail, northwest 4 feet at 10 seconds and south 3 feet at 17 seconds. For tonight, northwest wind 10 to 15 knots, becoming north 5 to 10 knots after midnight. Seas 4 to 5 feet. Wave detail, northwest 4 feet at 10 seconds and southwest 3 feet at 17 seconds. For Saturday, north wind 5 to 10 knots, becoming northwest 10 to 15 knots in the afternoon. Seas 4 to 5 feet. Wave detail, northwest 4 feet at 9 seconds and south 3 feet at 16 seconds. The area forecast for the peninsula, North Bay, and East Bay. Beach hazards statement in effect through Monday evening. Coastal flood advisory in effect from 4 p.m. this afternoon to 9 p.m. Pacific Daylight Time this evening. For today, partly cloudy in the morning then becoming mostly sunny. Highs in the lower 60s at the coast to the mid-70s inland. West winds up to 5 miles per hour increasing to 5 to 15 miles per hour in the afternoon. For tonight, mostly clear until midnight then becoming partly cloudy. Lows in the 50s. West winds 5 to 10 miles per hour. And on Saturday, partly cloudy in the morning then becoming mostly sunny. Highs in the mid-60s at the coast to the upper 70s inland. West winds 5 to 10 miles per hour. For Saturday night, mostly clear. Lows in the 50s. West winds 5 to 15 miles per hour. For Sunday, partly cloudy in the morning then becoming mostly sunny. Highs in the lower 60s at the coast to the mid-70s inland. West winds 5 to 15 miles per hour. And on Sunday night, mostly clear. Lows in the 50s. Labor Day and Monday night, mostly clear. Highs from the lower 70s to mid 80s. Lows from the 50s to lower 60s for Tuesday. Partly cloudy. Highs from the lower 70s to mid 80s Tuesday night through Wednesday night. Partly cloudy. A slight chance of rain. Lows from the 50s to mid-60s. Highs from the lower 70s to mid-80s Thursday. Partly cloudy. Highs from the lower 70s to mid-80s. High temperatures today and lows tonight for the selected cities. San Francisco, 66 and 56. San Francisco Airport, 69 and 56. Redwood City, 74 and 56. Oakland, 69 and 56. Fremont, 71 and 57. Concord, 76 and 56, Livermore, 75 and 54, San Rafael, 75 and 54, Santa Rosa, 74 and 48, Napa, 70 and 50, Fairfield, 75 and 54,

These are the 7 a.m. Pacific Daylight Time observations for the San Francisco and Monterey Bay areas on Friday, September 4th. At San Francisco Airport, it was partly cloudy, temperature 58, dew point 55, relative humidity 90%, southwest wind at 5 miles an hour, pressure 29.93 inches and rising. At Oakland Airport, fog was reported, temperature 58, dew point 57, relative humidity 97%, calm, pressure 29.93 inches and rising. At San Jose Airport, it was partly cloudy, temperature 62, dew point 57, relative humidity 83%, calm, pressure 29.92 inches and steady. At Santa Rosa, fog was reported, reducing the visibility to 1/4 of a mile, temperature 52, calm, pressure 29.93 and rising. At Concord, it was partly cloudy, temperature 57, southwest wind at 7. At Livermore, it was partly cloudy, temperature 59, calm. At Monterey, it was clear, temperature 60, southeast wind at 3, pressure 29.93 and steady. At Salinas, it was cloudy, temperature 62, dew point 57, relative humidity 83%, west wind at 5. Here are some observations around California and western Nevada. At Truckee, drizzle was falling, with a temperature of 50. It was clear, with a temperature of 58 at Sacramento, and 43 at Mammoth Lakes. At Los Angeles, it was partly cloudy, with a temperature of 66. It was mostly cloudy, with a temperature of 67 at San Diego, and 60 at Reno. At South Lake Tahoe, it was cloudy, with a temperature of 51. At Blue Canyon, rain and fog were reported, with a temperature of 46. Local temperature reports around San Francisco Bay for 7 a.m. Downtown San Francisco was 58 degrees. Oakland Museum was 60 degrees. Redwood City was 57 degrees. San Rafael was 56 degrees. The following is an important beach hazard message from the National Weather Service. Issued at 11:21 p.m. Pacific Daylight Time. Beach hazard statement remains in effect from 6 a.m. Pacific Daylight Time Friday through Monday evening. What? Increased risk of sneaker waves and strong rip currents due to incoming long period southerly swell associated with tropical activity in the eastern Pacific Ocean. Breaking waves to around 10 feet expected. Where? Pacific Coast beaches. When? From Friday morning through Monday evening. Impacts, dangerous conditions are forecast along the shoreline. Hazards include sneaker waves, strong rip currents, and large breaking waves. Stay off of jetties, piers, rocks, and other waterside infrastructure. Remain out of the water to avoid hazardous surf and never turn your back on the ocean. Monitor local weather, surf and tide forecast at www.weather.gov/mtr. The area forecast for the South Bay, including the San Jose metro area and the Santa Clara Valley. For today, partly cloudy in the morning, then becoming sunny. Patchy fog in the morning. Highs in the upper 60s by the bay to the 70s inland. Northwest winds up to 5 miles per hour, increasing to 5 to 15 miles per hour in the afternoon. For tonight, clear until midnight, then becoming partly cloudy. Lows in the 50s. Northwest winds 5 to 15 miles per hour, decreasing to up to 5 miles per hour after midnight. And on Saturday, partly cloudy in the morning, then becoming sunny. Highs in the lower 70s by the bay, mid 70s to lower 80s inland. Northwest winds 5 to 10 miles per hour. For Saturday night, mostly clear. Patchy fog after midnight. Lows in the 50s. Northwest winds 5 to 15 miles per hour, becoming west up to 5 miles per hour after midnight. For Sunday, partly cloudy in the morning, then becoming sunny. Patchy fog in the morning. Highs in the upper 60s by the bay, mid 70s to lower 80s inland. West winds up to 5 miles per hour, increasing to 5 to 15 miles per hour.

hour in the afternoon. And on Sunday night, mostly clear. Lows in the 50s. Labor Day, partly cloudy in the morning, then becoming sunny. Highs from the mid-70s to upper 80s. For Monday night, clear. Lows from the mid-50s to lower 60s. For Tuesday, mostly sunny in the morning, then becoming partly cloudy. Highs from the mid-70s to upper 80s. Tuesday night through Wednesday night, partly cloudy. A slight chance of rain. Lows from the upper 50s to mid-60s. Highs from the mid-70s to upper 80s. Thursday, partly cloudy in the morning, then becoming mostly sunny. Highs from the mid-70s to upper 80s. High temperatures today and lows tonight for the selected cities: San Jose, 73 and 57, Mountain View, 69 and 57, Morgan Hill, 79 and 54. The area forecast for the Monterey Bay and Salinas Valley: beach hazards statement in effect through Monday evening. For today, partly cloudy in the morning, then becoming mostly sunny. Highs in the upper 60s at the coast to the lower 70s inland. West winds up to 5 miles per hour, increasing to 5 to 15 miles per hour in the afternoon. For tonight, mostly clear. Lows in the mid-50s. Southwest winds 5 to 10 miles per hour, becoming east after midnight. And on Saturday, mostly sunny. Highs in the upper 60s at the coast to the upper 70s inland. Light winds, becoming west 5 to 15 miles per hour in the afternoon. For Saturday night, mostly clear until midnight, then becoming partly cloudy. Lows in the mid-50s. West winds 5 to 15 miles per hour. For Sunday, partly cloudy in the morning, then becoming sunny. Patchy fog in the morning. Highs in the mid-60s at the coast to the mid-70s inland. West winds up to 5 miles per hour, increasing to 5 to 15 miles per hour in the afternoon. And on Sunday night, mostly clear. Lows in the lower 50s. Labor Day and Monday night, mostly clear. Highs from the upper 60s to lower 80s. Lows in the upper 50s for Tuesday, partly cloudy. Highs from the upper 60s to lower 80s for Tuesday night, partly cloudy until midnight, then becoming mostly cloudy. A slight chance of rain. Lows in the upper 50s and on Wednesday, mostly cloudy in the morning, then becoming partly cloudy. A slight chance of rain. Highs from the lower 70s to mid 80s for Wednesday night, partly cloudy. A slight chance of rain. Lows near 60. For Thursday, partly cloudy. Highs from the lower 70s to mid 80s. High temperatures today and lows tonight for the selected cities: Santa Cruz, 73 and 53, Monterey, 67 and 55, Salinas, 68 and 55, Hollister, 74 and 52, King City, 73 and 53. The weather overview for the Bay Area and Central Coast: coastal flood advisory in effect around high tide Bayside Marin County Friday afternoon and evening. Hazardous beach conditions at Pacific Coast beaches Friday through Monday. Below normal temperatures through the weekend. A gradual warming and drying trend Monday through Wednesday. The extended forecast for the Bay Area and Central Coast: Labor Day and Monday night, mostly clear. Patchy fog in the morning. Highs 65 to 90. Lows 50 to 65. Tuesday and Tuesday night, partly cloudy. A slight chance of rain. Highs 65 to 90. Lows 55 to 70. Wednesday and Wednesday night, partly cloudy. A slight chance of rain. Highs 65 to 85. Lows 55 to 70. Thursday and Thursday night, partly cloudy. A slight chance of rain. Highs 65 to 90. Lows 55 to 65. Friday and Friday night, partly cloudy. Highs 60 to 85. Lows 50 to 60. Sunrise, sunset, and tidal information for the San Francisco Bay Area for Friday, September 4. The sunrise today, 6:42 a.m. The sunset tonight, 7:35 p.m.
Tidal data at the Golden Gate for today. High tide, 7:17 a.m. at 4.4 feet. Low tide, 10:57 a.m. at 3.40 feet. High tide, 5:27 p.m. at 6.12 feet. Here are the buoy observations for 7 a.m. Pacific Daylight Time. An offshore buoy 6 winds north at 12 knots, pressure 1,020.7 millibars. An offshore buoy 59 winds north at 12 knots, water temperature 66, pressure 1,015.2 millibars. At Point Arena buoy, winds east 6 knots, water temperature 58, pressure 1,013.8 millibars, seas 10 feet, every 11 seconds. At buoy 13 near Bodega Bay, winds west at 6 knots, pressure 1,013.1 millibars, swell 5 feet, every 11 seconds. At Point Reyes Wave Rider buoy, water temperature 62, seas 7 feet, every 11 seconds. At San Francisco buoy, winds west at 2 knots, water temperature 62, pressure 1,013.3 millibars. At Half Moon Bay buoy, winds west 4 knots, water temperature 62, pressure 1,013.1 millibars, seas 6 feet, every 11 seconds. At Monterey Bay buoy, winds northwest 8 knots, water temperature 62, pressure 1,013.0 millibars, seas 8 feet, every 10 seconds. At Point Sur, Wave Rider buoy, water temperature 61, seas 7 feet, every 10 seconds. At Cape San Martin buoy, winds north 12 knots, water temperature 65, pressure 1,013.0 millibars. Seas 6 feet, every 12 seconds. Synopsis for the Central California coast and bays, including the Monterey Bay, Greater Farallones, and Cordell Bank National Marine Sanctuaries, a gentle to moderate west to northwesterly breeze will continue through the weekend with diurnal fresh to strong gusts across the Monterey Bay, the Big Sur Coast, and near Point Reyes. Occasional fresh to strong gusts are possible within the San Pablo and San Francisco bays. More widespread fresh to strong gusts return early next week with hazardous conditions for small craft likely before winds diminish mid to late week. Long period southerly swell associated with tropical activity well to our south will arrive today and linger into next week. Unsettled weather is possible mid to late week as tropical moisture tracks northwards in the eastern Pacific. The marine forecast for San Pablo Bay, Suisun Bay, the West Delta, and the San Francisco Bay north of the Bay Bridge. For today, west wind 5 to 10 knots, becoming southwest 10 to 15 knots this afternoon. For tonight, west wind 10 to 15 knots, becoming southwest around 5 knots after midnight. For Saturday, west wind around 5 knots, backing to southwest in the afternoon. The marine forecast for Monterey Bay. Small craft advisory in effect from this afternoon through this evening. For today, northwest wind around 5 knots, backing to west 15 to 20 knots. Seas 3 to 4 feet. Wave detail, west 3 feet at 10 seconds and south 2 feet at 17 seconds. For tonight, northwest wind 15 to 20 knots, becoming northeast 5 to 10 knots after midnight. Seas 3 to 4 feet. Wave detail, northwest 3 feet at 7 seconds and southwest 2 feet at 17 seconds. For Saturday, north wind around 5 knots, backing to west 10 to 15 knots in the afternoon. Seas 3 to 4 feet. Wave detail, northwest 3 feet at 8 seconds and south 2 feet at 16 seconds. The coastal waters forecast from Pigeon Point to Point Pinos out to 10 nautical miles. For today, northwest wind 5 to 10 knots, rising to 10 to 15 knots this afternoon. Seas 4 to 5 feet. Wave detail, northwest 4 feet at 10 seconds and south 3 feet at 17 seconds. For tonight, northwest wind 10 to 15 knots, becoming north 5 to 10 knots after midnight. Seas 4 to 5 feet. Wave detail, northwest 4 feet at 10 seconds and southwest 3 feet at 17 seconds. For Saturday, north wind 5 to 10 knots, becoming northwest 10 to 15 knots in the afternoon.

seas 4 to 5 feet. Wave detail, northwest 4 feet at 9 seconds and south 3 feet at 16 seconds. The area forecast for the peninsula, North Bay, and East Bay. Beach hazards statement in effect through Monday evening. Coastal flood advisory in effect from 4 p.m. this afternoon to 9 p.m. Pacific Daylight Time this evening. For today, partly cloudy in the morning, then becoming mostly sunny. Highs in the lower 60s at the coast to the mid-70s inland. West winds up to 5 miles per hour, increasing to 5 to 15 miles per hour in the afternoon. For tonight, mostly clear until midnight, then becoming partly cloudy. Lows in the 50s. West winds 5 to 10 miles per hour. And on Saturday, partly cloudy in the morning, then becoming mostly sunny. Highs in the mid-60s at the coast to the upper 70s inland. West winds 5 to 10 miles per hour. For Saturday night, mostly clear. Lows in the 50s. West winds 5 to 15 miles per hour. For Sunday, partly cloudy in the morning, then becoming mostly sunny. Highs in the lower 60s at the coast to the mid-70s inland. West winds 5 to 15 miles per hour. And on Sunday night, mostly clear. Lows in the 50s. Labor Day and Monday night, mostly clear. Highs from the lower 70s to mid-80s, lows from the 50s to lower 60s for Tuesday. Partly cloudy. Highs from the lower 70s to mid-80s Tuesday night through Wednesday night, partly cloudy. A slight chance of rain. Lows from the 50s to mid-60s, highs from the lower 70s to mid-80s Thursday. Partly cloudy. Highs from the lower 70s to mid-80s, high temperatures today and lows tonight for the selected cities, San Francisco, 66 and 56, San Francisco Airport, 69 and 56, Redwood City, 74 and 56, Oakland, 69 and 56, Fremont, 71 and 57, Concord, 76 and 56, Livermore, 75 and 54, San Rafael, 75 and 54, Santa Rosa, 74 and 48, Napa, 70 and 50, Fairfield, 75 and 54. These are the 7 a.m. Pacific Daylight Time observations for the San Francisco and Monterey Bay areas on Friday, September 4th. At San Francisco Airport, it was partly cloudy, temperature 58, dew point 55, relative humidity 90%, southwest wind at 5 miles an hour, pressure 29.93 inches and rising. At Oakland Airport, fog was reported, temperature 58, dew point 57, relative humidity 97%, calm, pressure 29.93 inches and rising. At San Jose Airport, it was partly cloudy, temperature 62, dew point 57, relative humidity 83%, calm, pressure 29.92 inches and steady. At Santa Rosa, fog was reported, reducing the visibility to 1/4 of a mile, temperature 52, calm, pressure 29.93 and rising. At Concord, it was partly cloudy, temperature 57, southwest wind at 7. At Livermore, it was partly cloudy, temperature 59, calm. At Monterey, it was clear, temperature 60, southeast wind at 3, pressure 29.93 and steady. At Salinas, it was cloudy, temperature 62, dew point 57, relative humidity 83%, west wind at 5. Here are some observations around California and western Nevada. At Truckee, drizzle was falling, with a temperature of 50. It was clear, with a temperature of 58 at Sacramento, and 43 at Mammoth Lakes. At Los Angeles, it was partly cloudy, with a temperature of 66. It was mostly cloudy, with a temperature of 67 at San Diego, and 60 at Reno. At South Lake Tahoe, it was cloudy, with a temperature of 51. At Blue Canyon, rain and fog were reported, with a temperature of 46. 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

6 a.m. Pacific Daylight Time Friday through Monday evening. What? Increased risk of sneaker waves and strong rip currents due to incoming long-period southerly swell associated with tropical activity in the eastern Pacific Ocean. Breaking waves to around 10 feet expected. Where? Pacific Coast beaches. When? From Friday morning through Monday evening. Impacts. Dangerous conditions are forecast along the shoreline. Hazards include sneaker waves, strong rip currents, and large breaking waves. Stay off of jetties, piers, rocks, and other waterside infrastructure. Remain out of the water to avoid hazardous surf and never turn your back on the ocean. Monitor local weather, surf, and tide forecasts at www.weather.gov/mtr. The area forecast for the South Bay, including the San Jose metro area and the Santa Clara Valley. For today, partly cloudy in the morning, then becoming sunny. Patchy fog in the morning. Highs in the upper 60s by the bay to the 70s inland. Northwest winds up to 5 miles per hour, increasing to 5 to 15 miles per hour in the afternoon. For tonight, clear until midnight, then becoming partly cloudy. Lows in the 50s. Northwest winds 5 to 15 miles per hour, decreasing to up to 5 miles per hour after midnight. And on Saturday, partly cloudy in the morning, then becoming sunny. Highs in the lower 70s by the bay, mid 70s to lower 80s inland. Northwest winds 5 to 10 miles per hour. For Saturday night, mostly clear. Patchy fog after midnight. Lows in the 50s. Northwest winds 5 to 15 miles per hour, becoming west up to 5 miles per hour after midnight. For Sunday, partly cloudy in the morning, then becoming sunny. Patchy fog in the morning. Highs in the upper 60s by the bay, mid 70s to lower 80s inland. West winds up to 5 miles per hour, increasing to 5 to 15 miles per hour in the afternoon. And on Sunday night, mostly clear. Lows in the 50s. Labor Day, partly cloudy in the morning, then becoming sunny. Highs from the mid 70s to upper 80s. For Monday night, clear. Lows from the mid 50s to lower 60s. For Tuesday, mostly sunny in the morning, then becoming partly cloudy. Highs from the mid 70s to upper 80s. Tuesday night through Wednesday night, partly cloudy. A slight chance of rain. Lows from the upper 50s to mid 60s. Highs from the mid 70s to upper 80s. Thursday, partly cloudy in the morning, then becoming mostly sunny. Highs from the mid 70s to upper 80s. High temperatures today and lows tonight for the selected cities: San Jose, 73 and 57, Mountain View, 69 and 57, Morgan Hill, 79 and 54. The area forecast for the Monterey Bay and Salinas Valley. Beach hazards statement in effect through Monday evening. For today, partly cloudy in the morning, then becoming mostly sunny. Highs in the upper 60s at the coast to the lower 70s inland. West winds up to 5 miles per hour, increasing to 5 to 15 miles per hour in the afternoon. For tonight, mostly clear. Lows in the mid-50s. Southwest winds 5 to 10 miles per hour, becoming east after midnight. And on Saturday, mostly sunny. Highs in the upper 60s at the coast to the upper 70s inland. Light winds, becoming west 5 to 15 miles per hour in the afternoon. For Saturday night, mostly clear until midnight, then becoming partly cloudy. Lows in the mid-50s. West winds 5 to 15 miles per hour. For Sunday, partly cloudy in the morning, then becoming sunny. Patchy fog in the morning. Highs in the mid-60s at the coast to the mid-70s inland. West winds up to 5 miles per hour, increasing to 5 to 15 miles per hour in the afternoon. And on Sunday night, mostly clear. Lows in the lower 50s. Labor Day and Monday night, mostly clear. Highs from the upper 60s to lower 80s, lows in the upper 50s.

Tuesday? Partly cloudy. Highs from the upper 60s to lower 80s for Tuesday night, partly cloudy until midnight, then becoming mostly cloudy. A slight chance of rain. Lows in the upper 50s and on Wednesday? Mostly cloudy in the morning, then becoming partly cloudy. A slight chance of rain. Highs from the lower 70s to mid 80s for Wednesday night, partly cloudy. A slight chance of rain. Lows near 60. For Thursday, partly cloudy. Highs from the lower 70s to mid 80s. High temperatures today and lows tonight for the selected cities: Santa Cruz, 73 and 53, Monterey, 67 and 55, Salinas, 68 and 55, Hollister, 74 and 52, King City, 73 and 53. The weather overview for the Bay Area and Central Coast: coastal flood advisory in effect around high tide Bayside Marin County Friday afternoon and evening. Hazardous beach conditions at Pacific Coast beaches Friday through Monday. Below normal temperatures through the weekend. A gradual warming and drying trend Monday through Wednesday. The extended forecast for the Bay Area and Central Coast: Labor Day and Monday night, mostly clear. Patchy fog in the morning. Highs 65 to 90. Lows 50 to 65. Tuesday and Tuesday night, partly cloudy. A slight chance of rain. Highs 65 to 90. Lows 50 to 65. Tuesday and Tuesday night, partly cloudy. A slight chance of rain. Highs 65 to 90. Lows 55 to 70. Wednesday and Wednesday night, partly cloudy. A slight chance of rain. High 65 to 85. Lows 55 to 70. Thursday and Thursday night, partly cloudy. A slight chance of rain. High 65 to 90. Lows 55 to 65. Friday and Friday night, partly cloudy. High 60 to 85. Lows 50 to 60. Sunrise, sunset, and tidal information for the San Francisco Bay Area for Friday, September 4. The sunrise today, 6:42 a.m. The sunset tonight, 7:35 p.m. Tidal data at the Golden Gate for today. High tide, 7:17 a.m. at 4.4 feet. Low tide, 10:57 a.m. at 3.40 feet. High tide, 5:27 p.m. at 6.12 feet. Here are the buoy observations for 7 a.m. Pacific Daylight Time. An offshore buoy 6, winds north at 12 knots, pressure 1,020.7 millibars. An offshore buoy 59, winds north at 12 knots, water temperature 66, pressure 1,015.2 millibars. At Point Arena buoy, winds east 6 knots, water temperature 58, pressure 1,013.8 millibars, seas 10 feet, every 11 seconds. At buoy 13 near Bodega Bay, winds west at 6 knots, pressure 1,013.1 millibars, swell 5 feet, every 11 seconds. At Point Reyes Wave Rider buoy, water temperature 62, seas 7 feet, every 11 seconds. At San Francisco buoy, winds west at 2 knots, water temperature 62, pressure 1,013.3 millibars. At Half Moon Bay buoy, winds west 4 knots, water temperature 62, pressure 1,013.1 millibars, seas 6 feet, every 11 seconds. At Monterey Bay buoy, winds northwest 8 knots, water temperature 62, pressure 1,013.0 millibars, seas 8 feet, every 10 seconds. At Point Sur, Wave Rider buoy, water temperature 61, seas 7 feet, every 10 seconds. At Cape San Martin buoy, winds north 12 knots, water temperature 65, pressure 1,013.0 millibars. Seas 6 feet, every 12 seconds. Synopsis for the Central California coast and bays, including the Monterey Bay, Greater Farallones, and Cordell Bank National Marine Sanctuaries: a gentle to moderate west to northwesterly breeze will continue through the weekend, with diurnal fresh to strong gusts across the Monterey Bay, the Big Sur coast, and near Point Reyes. Occasional fresh to strong gusts are possible within the San Pablo and San Francisco Bay.

widespread fresh to strong gusts return early next week with hazardous conditions for small craft likely before winds diminish mid to late week. Long period southerly swell associated with tropical activity well to our south will arrive today and linger into next week. Unsettled weather is possible mid to late week as tropical moisture tracks northwards in the eastern Pacific. The marine forecast for San Pablo Bay, Suisun Bay, the West Delta, and the San Francisco Bay north of the Bay Bridge. For today, west wind 5 to 10 knots, becoming southwest 10 to 15 knots this afternoon. For tonight, west wind 10 to 15 knots, becoming southwest around 5 knots after midnight. For Saturday, west wind around 5 knots, backing to southwest in the afternoon. The marine forecast for Monterey Bay. Small craft advisory in effect from this afternoon through this evening. For today, northwest wind around 5 knots, backing to west 15 to 20 knots. Seas 3 to 4 feet. Wave detail, west 3 feet at 10 seconds and south 2 feet at 17 seconds. For tonight, northwest wind 15 to 20 knots, becoming northeast 5 to 10 knots after midnight. Seas 3 to 4 feet. Wave detail, northwest 3 feet at 7 seconds and southwest 2 feet at 17 seconds. For Saturday, north wind around 5 knots, backing to west 10 to 15 knots in the afternoon. Seas 3 to 4 feet. Wave detail, northwest 3 feet at 8 seconds and south 2 feet at 16 seconds. The coastal waters forecast from Pigeon Point to Point Pinos out to 10 nautical miles. For today, northwest wind 5 to 10 knots, rising to 10 to 15 knots this afternoon. Seas 4 to 5 feet. Wave detail, northwest 4 feet at 10 seconds and south 3 feet at 17 seconds. For tonight, northwest wind 10 to 15 knots, becoming north 5 to 10 knots after midnight. Seas 4 to 5 feet. Wave detail, northwest 4 feet at 10 seconds and southwest 3 feet at 17 seconds. For Saturday, north wind 5 to 10 knots, becoming northwest 10 to 15 knots in the afternoon. Seas 4 to 5 feet. Wave detail, northwest 4 feet at 9 seconds and south 3 feet at 16 seconds. The area forecast for the peninsula, North Bay, and East Bay. Beach hazards statement in effect through Monday evening. Coastal flood advisory in effect from 4 p.m. this afternoon to 9 p.m. Pacific Daylight Time this evening. For today, partly cloudy in the morning then becoming mostly sunny. Highs in the lower 60s at the coast to the mid-70s inland. West winds up to 5 miles per hour increasing to 5 to 15 miles per hour in the afternoon. For tonight, mostly clear until midnight then becoming partly cloudy. Lows in the 50s. West winds 5 to 10 miles per hour. And on Saturday, partly cloudy in the morning then becoming mostly sunny. Highs in the mid-60s at the coast to the upper 70s inland. West winds 5 to 10 miles per hour. For Saturday night, mostly clear. Lows in the 50s. West winds 5 to 15 miles per hour. For Sunday, partly cloudy in the morning then becoming mostly sunny. Highs in the lower 60s at the coast to the mid-70s inland. West winds 5 to 15 miles per hour. And on Sunday night, mostly clear. Lows in the 50s. Labor Day and Monday night, mostly clear. Highs from the lower 70s to mid-80s, lows from the 50s to lower 60s for Tuesday. Partly cloudy. Highs from the lower 70s to mid-80s Tuesday night through Wednesday night, partly cloudy. A slight chance of rain. Lows from the 50s to mid-60s, highs from the lower 70s to mid-80s Thursday. Partly cloudy. Highs from the lower 70s to mid-80s high temperatures today and lows tonight for the selected cities, San Francisco, 66 and 56, San Francisco Airport, 69 and 56, Redwood City, 74 and 56, Oakland, 69 and 56, Fremont, 71 and 57, Concord, 76 and 56, Livermore, 75 and 54, San Rafael, 75.

and 54, Santa Rosa, 74 and 48, Napa, 70 and 50, Fairfield, 75 and 54. These are the 7 a.m. Pacific Daylight Time observations for the San Francisco and Monterey Bay areas on Friday, September 4th. At San Francisco Airport, it was partly cloudy, temperature 58, dew point 55, relative humidity 90%, southwest wind at 5 miles an hour, pressure 29.93 inches and rising. At Oakland Airport, fog was reported, temperature 58, dew point 57, relative humidity 97%, calm, pressure 29.93 inches and rising. At San Jose Airport, it was partly cloudy, temperature 62, dew point 57, relative humidity 83%, calm, pressure 29.92 inches and steady. At Santa Rosa, fog was reported, reducing the visibility to 1/4 of a mile, temperature 52, calm, pressure 29.93 and rising. At Concord, it was partly cloudy, temperature 57, southwest wind at 7. At Livermore, it was partly cloudy, temperature 59, calm. At Monterey, it was clear, temperature 60, southeast wind at 3, pressure 29.93 and steady. At Salinas, it was cloudy, temperature 62, dew point 57, relative humidity 83%, west wind at 5. Here are some observations around California and western Nevada. At Truckee, drizzle was falling, with a temperature of 50. It was clear, with a temperature of 58 at Sacramento, and 43 at Mammoth Lakes. At Los Angeles, it was partly cloudy, with a temperature of 66. It was mostly cloudy, with a temperature of 67 at San Diego, and 60 at Reno. At South Lake Tahoe, it was cloudy, with a temperature of 51. At Blue Canyon, rain and fog were reported, with a temperature of 46. Local temperature reports around San Francisco Bay for 7 a.m. Downtown San Francisco was 58 degrees. Oakland Museum was 60 degrees. Redwood City was 57 degrees. San Rafael was 56 degrees. The following is an important beach hazard message from the National Weather Service. Issued at 11:21 p.m. Pacific Daylight Time. Beach hazards statement remains in effect from 6 a.m. Pacific Daylight Time Friday through Monday evening. What? Increased risk of sneaker waves and strong rip currents due to incoming long period southerly swell associated with tropical activity in the eastern Pacific Ocean. Breaking waves to around 10 feet expected. Where? Pacific Coast beaches. When? From Friday morning through Monday evening. Impacts, dangerous conditions are forecast along the shoreline. Hazards include sneaker waves, strong rip currents, and large breaking waves. Stay off of jetties, piers, rocks, and other waterside infrastructure. Remain out of the water to avoid hazardous surf and never turn your back on the ocean. Monitor local weather, surf and tide forecast at www.weather.gov/mtr. The area forecast for the South Bay, including the San Jose metro area and the Santa Clara Valley. For today, partly cloudy in the morning then becoming sunny. Patchy fog in the morning. Highs in the upper 60s by the bay to the 70s inland. Northwest winds up to 5 miles per hour increasing to 5 to 15 miles per hour in the afternoon. For tonight, clear until midnight then becoming partly cloudy. Lows in the 50s. Northwest winds 5 to 15 miles per hour decreasing to up to 5 miles per hour after midnight. And on Saturday? Partly cloudy in the morning then becoming sunny. Highs in the lower 70s by the bay, mid-70s to lower 80s inland. Northwest winds 5 to 10 miles per hour. For Saturday night, mostly clear. Patchy fog after midnight. Lows in the 50s. Northwest winds 5 to 15 miles per hour, becoming west up to 5 miles per hour after midnight. For Sunday, partly cloudy in the morning then becoming sunny. Patchy fog in the morning.

in the upper 60s by the bay, mid-70s to lower 80s inland. West winds up to 5 miles per hour, increasing to 5 to 15 miles per hour in the afternoon. And on Sunday night, mostly clear. Lows in the 50s. Labor Day, partly cloudy in the morning, then becoming sunny. Highs from the mid-70s to upper 80s. For Monday night, clear. Lows from the mid-50s to lower 60s. For Tuesday, mostly sunny in the morning, then becoming partly cloudy. Highs from the mid-70s to upper 80s. Tuesday night through Wednesday night, partly cloudy. A slight chance of rain. Lows from the upper 50s to mid-60s. Highs from the mid-70s to upper 80s. Thursday, partly cloudy in the morning, then becoming mostly sunny. Highs from the mid-70s to upper 80s. High temperatures today and lows tonight for the selected cities: San Jose, 73 and 57, Mountain View, 69 and 57, Morgan Hill, 79 and 54. The area forecast for the Monterey Bay and Salinas Valley: beach hazards statement in effect through Monday evening. For today, partly cloudy in the morning, then becoming mostly sunny. Highs in the upper 60s at the coast to the lower 70s inland. West winds up to 5 miles per hour, increasing to 5 to 15 miles per hour in the afternoon. For tonight, mostly clear. Lows in the mid-50s. Southwest winds 5 to 10 miles per hour, becoming east after midnight. And on Saturday, mostly sunny. Highs in the upper 60s at the coast to the upper 70s inland. Light winds, becoming west 5 to 15 miles per hour in the afternoon. For Saturday night, mostly clear until midnight, then becoming partly cloudy. Lows in the mid-50s. West winds 5 to 15 miles per hour. For Sunday, partly cloudy in the morning, then becoming sunny. Patchy fog in the morning. Highs in the mid-60s at the coast to the mid-70s inland. West winds up to 5 miles per hour, increasing to 5 to 15 miles per hour in the afternoon. And on Sunday night, mostly clear. Lows in the lower 50s. Labor Day and Monday night, mostly clear. Highs from the upper 60s to lower 80s. Lows in the upper 50s for Tuesday. Partly cloudy. Highs from the upper 60s to lower 80s for Tuesday night, partly cloudy until midnight, then becoming mostly cloudy. A slight chance of rain. Lows in the upper 50s and on Wednesday, mostly cloudy in the morning, then becoming partly cloudy. A slight chance of rain. Highs from the lower 70s to mid 80s for Wednesday night, partly cloudy. A slight chance of rain. Lows near 60. For Thursday, partly cloudy. Highs from the lower 70s to mid 80s. High temperatures today and lows tonight for the selected cities: Santa Cruz, 73 and 53, Monterey, 67 and 55, Salinas, 68 and 55, Hollister, 74 and 52, King City, 73 and 53. The weather overview for the Bay Area and Central Coast: coastal flood advisory in effect around high tide Bayside Marin County Friday afternoon and evening. Hazardous beach conditions at Pacific Coast beaches Friday through Monday. Below normal temperatures through the weekend. A gradual warming and drying trend Monday through Wednesday. The extended forecast for the Bay Area and Central Coast: Labor Day and Monday night, mostly clear. Patchy fog in the morning. Highs 65 to 90. Lows 50 to 65. Tuesday and Tuesday night, partly cloudy. A slight chance of rain. Highs 65 to 90. Lows 55 to 70. Wednesday and Wednesday night, partly cloudy. A slight chance of rain. Highs 65 to 85. Lows 55 to 70. Thursday and Thursday night, partly cloudy. A slight chance of rain. Highs 65 to 90. Lows 55 to 65. Friday and Friday night, partly cloudy. Highs 60 to 85. Lows 50 to 60. Sunrise, sunset, and tidal information for the San Francisco

Pico Bay area for Friday, September 4. The sunrise today, 6:42 a.m. The sunset tonight, 7:35 p.m. Tidal data at the Golden Gate for today. High tide, 7:17 a.m. at 4.4 feet. Low tide, 10:57 a.m. at 3.40 feet. High tide, 5:27 p.m. at 6.12 feet. Here are the buoy observations for 7 a.m. Pacific Daylight Time. An offshore buoy 6 winds north at 12 knots, pressure 1,020.7 millibars. An offshore buoy 59 winds north at 12 knots, water temperature 66, pressure 1,015.2 millibars. At Point Arena buoy, winds east 6 knots, water temperature 58, pressure 1,013.8 millibars, seas 10 feet, every 11 seconds. At buoy 13 near Bodega Bay, winds west at 6 knots, pressure 1,013.1 millibars, swell 5 feet, every 11 seconds. At Point Reyes Wave Rider buoy, water temperature 62, seas 7 feet, every 11 seconds. At San Francisco buoy, winds west at 2 knots, water temperature 62, pressure 1,013.3 millibars. At Half Moon Bay buoy, winds west 4 knots, water temperature 62, pressure 1,013.1 millibars, seas 6 feet, every 11 seconds. At Monterey Bay buoy, winds northwest 8 knots, water temperature 62, pressure 1,013.0 millibars, seas 8 feet, every 10 seconds. At Pointer, Wave Rider buoy, water temperature 61, seas 7 feet, every 10 seconds. At Cape San Martin buoy, winds north 12 knots, water temperature 65, pressure 1,013.0 millibars. Seas 6 feet, every 12 seconds. Synopsis for the Central California coast and bays, including the Monterey Bay, Greater Farallones, and Cordell Bank National Marine Sanctuaries, a gentle to moderate west to northwesterly breeze will continue through the weekend with diurnal fresh to strong gusts across the Monterey Bay, the Big Sur Coast, and near Point Reyes. Occasional fresh to strong gusts are possible within the San Pablo and San Francisco bays. More widespread fresh to strong gusts return early next week with hazardous conditions for small craft likely before winds diminish mid to late week. Long period southerly swell associated with tropical activity well to our south will arrive today and linger into next week. Unsettled weather is possible mid to late week as tropical moisture tracks northwards in the eastern Pacific. The marine forecast for San Pablo Bay, Suisun Bay, the West Delta, and the San Francisco Bay north of the Bay Bridge. For today, west wind 5 to 10 knots, becoming southwest 10 to 15 knots this afternoon. For tonight, west wind 10 to 15 knots, becoming southwest around 5 knots after midnight. For Saturday, west wind around 5 knots, backing to southwest in the afternoon. The marine forecast for Monterey Bay. Small craft advisory in effect from this afternoon through this evening. For today, northwest wind around 5 knots, backing to west 15 to 20 knots. Seas 3 to 4 feet. Wave detail, west 3 feet at 10 seconds and south 2 feet at 17 seconds. For tonight, northwest wind 15 to 20 knots, becoming northeast 5 to 10 knots after midnight. Seas 3 to 4 feet. Wave detail, northwest 3 feet at 7 seconds and southwest 2 feet at 17 seconds. For Saturday, north wind around 5 knots, backing to west 10 to 15 knots in the afternoon. Seas 3 to 4 feet. Wave detail, northwest 3 feet at 8 seconds and south 2 feet at 16 seconds. The coastal waters forecast from Pigeon Point to Point Pinos out to 10 nautical miles. For today, northwest wind 5 to 10 knots, rising to 10 to 15 knots this afternoon. Seas 4 to 5 feet. Wave detail, northwest 4 feet at 10 seconds and south 3 feet at 17 seconds. For tonight, northwest wind 10 to 15 knots, becoming north 5 to 10 knots after midnight. Seas 4 to 5 feet. Wave detail,
northwest 4 feet at 10 seconds and southwest 3 feet at 17 seconds. For Saturday, north wind 5 to 10 knots, becoming northwest 10 to 15 knots in the afternoon. Seas 4 to 5 feet. Wave detail, northwest 4 feet at 9 seconds and south 3 feet at 16 seconds. 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This broadcast originates from the National Weather Service office located in Monterey, California, and serves the South Bay and Monterey Bay Area, including the cities of San Jose, Monterey, Salinas, and Santa Cruz. The area forecast for the peninsula, North Bay, and East Bay. Beach hazards statement in effect through Monday evening. Coastal flood advisory in effect from 4 p.m. this afternoon to 9 p.m. Pacific Daylight Time this evening. For today, partly cloudy in the morning, then becoming mostly sunny. Highs in the lower 60s at the coast to the mid-70s inland. West winds up to 5 miles per hour, increasing to 5 to 15 miles per hour in the afternoon. For tonight, mostly clear until midnight, then becoming partly cloudy. Lows in the 50s. West winds 5 to 10 miles per hour. And on Saturday, partly cloudy in the morning, then becoming mostly sunny. Highs in the mid-60s at the coast to the upper 70s inland. West winds 5 to 10 miles per hour. For Saturday night, mostly clear. Lows in the 50s. West winds 5 to 15 miles per hour. For Sunday, partly cloudy in the morning, then becoming mostly sunny. Highs in the lower 60s at the coast to the mid-70s inland. West winds 5 to 15 miles per hour. And on Sunday night, mostly clear. Lows in the 50s. Labor Day and Monday night, mostly clear. Highs from the lower 70s to mid-80s, lows from the 50s to lower 60s for Tuesday. Partly cloudy. Highs from the lower 70s to mid-80s Tuesday night through Wednesday night, partly cloudy. A slight chance of rain. Lows from the 50s to mid-60s, highs from the lower 70s to mid-80s Thursday. Partly cloudy. Highs from the lower 70s to mid-80s, high temperatures today and lows tonight for the selected cities, San Francisco, 66 and 56, San Francisco Airport, 69 and 56, Redwood City, 74 and 56, Oakland, 69 and 56, Fremont, 71 and 57, Concord, 76 and 56, Livermore, 75 and 54, San Rafael, 75 and 54, Santa Rosa, 74 and 48, Napa, 70 and 50, Fairfield, 75 and 54. These are the 7 a.m. Pacific Daylight Time observations for the San Francisco and Monterey Bay areas on Friday, September 4th. At San Francisco Airport, it was partly cloudy, temperature 58, dew point 55, relative humidity 90%, southwest wind at 5 miles an hour, pressure 29.93 inches and rising. At Oakland Airport, fog was reported, temperature 58, dew point 57, relative humidity 97%, calm, pressure 29.93 inches and rising. At San Jose Airport, it was partly cloudy, temperature 62, dew point 57, relative humidity 83%, calm, pressure 29.92 inches and steady. At Santa Rosa, fog was reported, reducing the visibility to 1/4 of a mile, temperature 52, calm, pressure 29.93 and rising. At Concord, it was partly cloudy, temperature 57, southwest wind at 7. At Livermore, it was partly cloudy, temperature 59, calm. At Monterey, it was clear, temperature 60, southeast wind at 3, pressure 29.93 and steady. At Salinas, it was cloudy, temperature 62, dew point 57, relative humidity 83%, west wind at 5. Here are some observations around California and western Nevada. At Truckee, drizzle was falling, with a temperature of 50. It was clear, with a temperature of 58 at Sacramento, and 43 at Mammoth Lakes.
In Los Angeles, it was

partly cloudy, with a temperature of 66. It was mostly cloudy, with a temperature of 67 at San Diego, and 60 at Reno. At South Lake Tahoe, it was cloudy, with a temperature of 51. At Blue Canyon, rain and fog were reported, with a temperature of 46. These are the 8 a.m. Pacific Daylight Time observations for the San Francisco and Monterey Bay areas, on Friday, September 4th. At San Francisco Airport, it was mostly sunny, temperature 60, dew point 55, relative humidity 83%, west wind at 3 miles an hour, pressure 29.94 inches and rising. At Oakland Airport, it was mostly sunny, temperature 61, dew point 56, relative humidity 83%, west wind at 7 miles an hour, pressure 29.94 inches and rising. At San Jose Airport, it was mostly sunny, temperature 62, dew point 58, relative humidity 86%, southwest wind at 3 miles an hour, pressure 29.94 inches and rising. At Santa Rosa, fog was reported, reducing the visibility to 1/4 of a mile, temperature 53, calm, pressure 29.95 and rising. At Concord, it was sunny, temperature 60, southwest wind at 7. At Livermore, it was mostly sunny, temperature 60, southwest wind at 7. At Monterey, it was sunny, temperature 62, east wind at 3, pressure 29.95 and rising. At Salinas, it was mostly sunny, temperature 62, dew point 57, relative humidity 83%, north wind at 3. Here are some observations around California and western Nevada. At Truckee, rain was falling, with a temperature of 52. At Mammoth Lakes, it was sunny, with a temperature of 50. It was mostly sunny, with a temperature of 58 at Sacramento, 69 at Los Angeles, and 70 at San Diego. At Reno, it was partly sunny, with a temperature of 61. At South Lake Tahoe, it was cloudy, with a temperature of 52. At Blue Canyon, rain and fog were reported, with a temperature of 46. Local temperature reports around San Francisco Bay for 7 a.m. Downtown San Francisco was 58 degrees. Oakland Museum was 60 degrees. Redwood City was 57 degrees. San Rafael was 56 degrees. The following is an important beach hazard message from the National Weather Service. Issued at 11:21 p.m. Pacific Daylight Time. Beach hazard statement remains in effect from 6 a.m. Pacific Daylight Time Friday through Monday evening. What? Increased risk of sneaker waves and strong rip currents due to incoming long-period southerly swell associated with tropical activity in the eastern Pacific Ocean. Breaking waves to around 10 feet expected. Where? Pacific Coast beaches. When? From Friday morning through Monday evening. Impacts. Dangerous conditions are forecast along the shoreline. Hazards include sneaker waves, strong rip currents, and large breaking waves. Stay off of jetties, piers, rocks, and other waterside infrastructure. Remain out of the water to avoid hazardous surf and never turn your back on the ocean. Monitor local weather, surf and tide forecast at www.weather.gov/mtr. The area forecast for the South Bay, including the San Jose metro area and the Santa Clara Valley. For today, partly cloudy in the morning, then becoming sunny. Patchy fog in the morning. Highs in the upper 60s by the bay to the 70s inland. Northwest winds up to 5 miles per hour, increasing to 5 to 15 miles per hour in the afternoon. For tonight, clear until midnight, then becoming partly cloudy. Lows in the 50s. Northwest winds 5 to 15 miles per hour, decreasing to up to 5 miles per hour after midnight. And on Saturday, partly cloudy in the morning, then becoming sunny. Highs in the lower 70s by the bay, mid-70s to lower 80s inland. Northwest winds 5 to 10 miles per hour. For Saturday night, mostly clear. Patchy fog after midnight. Lows in the 50s.

northwest winds 5 to 15 miles per hour, becoming west up to 5 miles per hour after midnight. For Sunday, partly cloudy in the morning, then becoming sunny. Patchy fog in the morning. Highs in the upper 60s by the bay, mid-70s to lower 80s inland. West winds up to 5 miles per hour, increasing to 5 to 15 miles per hour in the afternoon. And on Sunday night, mostly clear. Lows in the 50s. Labor Day, partly cloudy in the morning, then becoming sunny. Highs from the mid-70s to upper 80s. For Monday night, clear. Lows from the mid-50s to lower 60s. For Tuesday, mostly sunny in the morning, then becoming partly cloudy. Highs from the mid-70s to upper 80s. Tuesday night through Wednesday night, partly cloudy. A slight chance of rain. Lows from the upper 50s to mid-60s. Highs from the mid-70s to upper 80s. Thursday, partly cloudy in the morning, then becoming mostly sunny. Highs from the mid-70s to upper 80s. High temperatures today and lows tonight for the selected cities: San Jose, 73 and 57, Mountain View, 69 and 57, Morgan Hill, 79 and 54. The area forecast for the Monterey Bay and Salinas Valley: beach hazards statement in effect through Monday evening. For today, partly cloudy in the morning, then becoming mostly sunny. Highs in the upper 60s at the coast to the lower 70s inland. West winds up to 5 miles per hour, increasing to 5 to 15 miles per hour in the afternoon. For tonight, mostly clear. Lows in the mid-50s. Southwest winds 5 to 10 miles per hour, becoming east after midnight. And on Saturday, mostly sunny. Highs in the upper 60s at the coast to the upper 70s inland. Light winds, becoming west 5 to 15 miles per hour in the afternoon. For Saturday night, mostly clear until midnight, then becoming partly cloudy. Lows in the mid-50s. West winds 5 to 15 miles per hour. For Sunday, partly cloudy in the morning, then becoming sunny. Patchy fog in the morning. Highs in the mid-60s at the coast to the mid-70s inland. West winds up to 5 miles per hour, increasing to 5 to 15 miles per hour in the afternoon. And on Sunday night, mostly clear. Lows in the lower 50s. Labor Day and Monday night, mostly clear. Highs from the upper 60s to lower 80s. Lows in the upper 50s for Tuesday. Partly cloudy. Highs from the upper 60s to lower 80s for Tuesday night, partly cloudy until midnight, then becoming mostly cloudy. A slight chance of rain. Lows in the upper 50s and on Wednesday, mostly cloudy in the morning, then becoming partly cloudy. A slight chance of rain. Highs from the lower 70s to mid 80s for Wednesday night, partly cloudy. A slight chance of rain. Lows near 60. For Thursday, partly cloudy. Highs from the lower 70s to mid 80s. High temperatures today and lows tonight for the selected cities: Santa Cruz, 73 and 53, Monterey, 67 and 55, Salinas, 68 and 55, Hollister, 74 and 52, King City, 73 and 53. The weather overview for the Bay Area and Central Coast: coastal flood advisory in effect around high tide Bayside Marin County Friday afternoon and evening. Hazardous beach conditions at Pacific Coast beaches Friday through Monday. Below normal temperatures through the weekend. A gradual warming and drying trend Monday through Wednesday. The extended forecast for the Bay Area and Central Coast: Labor Day and Monday night, mostly clear. Patchy fog in the morning. Highs 65 to 90. Lows 50 to 65. Tuesday and Tuesday night, partly cloudy. A slight chance of rain. Highs 65 to 90. Lows 55 to 70. Wednesday and Wednesday night, partly cloudy. A slight chance of rain. Highs 65 to 85. Lows 55 to 70. Thursday and Thursday night, partly cloudy. A slight chance of rain. Highs 65 to 90.

lows 55 to 65. Friday and Friday night, partly cloudy. High 60 to 85. Lows 50 to 60. Sunrise, sunset, and tidal information for the San Francisco Bay Area for Friday, September 4. The sunrise today, 6:42 a.m. The sunset tonight, 7:35 p.m. Tidal data at the Golden Gate for today. High tide, 7:17 a.m. at 4.4 feet. Low tide, 10:57 a.m. at 3.40 feet. High tide, 5:27 p.m. at 6.12 feet. Here are the buoy observations for 8 a.m. Pacific Daylight Time. An offshore buoy 6 winds north at 14 knots, pressure 1,020.7 millibars. An offshore buoy 59, winds north 10 knots, water temperature 66, pressure 1,015.8 millibars, seas 8 feet, every 11 seconds. At Point Arena buoy, winds east 6 knots, water temperature 59, pressure 1,014.2 millibars, seas 10 feet, every 11 seconds. At buoy 13 near Bodega Bay, winds northwest at 6 knots, pressure 1,013.5 millibars. At Point Reyes Wave Rider buoy, water temperature 62, seas 6 feet, every 13 seconds. At San Francisco buoy, winds west at 2 knots, pressure 1,013.8 millibars, swell 5 feet, every 9 seconds. At Half Moon Bay buoy, winds west 4 knots, water temperature 62, pressure 1,013.3 millibars, seas 6 feet, every 10 seconds. At Monterey Bay buoy, winds northwest 6 knots, water temperature 61, pressure 1,013.7 millibars, seas 7 feet, every 9 seconds. At Point Sur, Wave Rider buoy, water temperature 61, seas 7 feet, every 12 seconds. At Cape San Martin buoy, winds north 12 knots, water temperature 64, pressure 1,013.8 millibars. Seas 6 feet, every 10 seconds. Synopsis for the Central California coast and bays, including the Monterey Bay, Greater Farallones, and Cordell Bank National Marine Sanctuaries, a gentle to moderate west to northwesterly breeze will continue through the weekend with diurnal fresh to strong gusts across the Monterey Bay, the Big Sur Coast, and near Point Reyes. Occasional fresh to strong gusts are possible within the San Pablo and San Francisco bays. More widespread fresh to strong gusts return early next week with hazardous conditions for small craft likely before winds diminish mid to late week. Long-period southerly swell associated with tropical activity well to our south will arrive today and linger into next week. Unsettled weather is possible mid to late week as tropical moisture tracks northwards in the eastern Pacific. The marine forecast for San Pablo Bay, Suisun Bay, the West Delta, and the San Francisco Bay north of the Bay Bridge. For today, west wind 5 to 10 knots, becoming southwest 10 to 15 knots this afternoon. For tonight, west wind 10 to 15 knots, becoming southwest around 5 knots after midnight. For Saturday, west wind around 5 knots, backing to southwest in the afternoon. The marine forecast for Monterey Bay. Small craft advisory in effect from this afternoon through this evening. For today, northwest wind around 5 knots, backing to west 15 to 20 knots. Seas 3 to 4 feet. Wave detail, west 3 feet at 10 seconds and south 2 feet at 17 seconds. For tonight, northwest wind 15 to 20 knots, becoming northeast 5 to 10 knots after midnight. Seas 3 to 4 feet. Wave detail, northwest 3 feet at 7 seconds and southwest 2 feet at 17 seconds. For Saturday, north wind around 5 knots, backing to west 10 to 15 knots in the afternoon. Seas 3 to 4 feet. Wave detail, northwest 3 feet at 8 seconds and south 2 feet at 16 seconds. The coastal waters forecast from Pigeon Point to Point Pinos out to 10 nautical miles. For today, northwest wind 5 to 10 knots, rising to 10 to 15 knots this afternoon. Seas 4 to 5 feet.
wave detail, northwest 4 feet at 10 seconds and south 3 feet at 17 seconds. For tonight, northwest wind 10 to 15 knots, becoming north 5 to 10 knots after midnight. Seas 4 to 5 feet. Wave detail, northwest 4 feet at 10 seconds and southwest 3 feet at 17 seconds. For Saturday, north wind 5 to 10 knots, becoming northwest 10 to 15 knots in the afternoon. Seas 4 to 5 feet. Wave detail, northwest 4 feet at 9 seconds and south 3 feet at 16 seconds. The area forecast for the peninsula, North Bay, and East Bay. Beach hazards statement in effect through Monday evening. Coastal flood advisory in effect from 4 p.m. this afternoon to 9 p.m. Pacific Daylight Time this evening. For today, partly cloudy in the morning, then becoming mostly sunny. Highs in the lower 60s at the coast to the mid-70s inland. West winds up to 5 miles per hour, increasing to 5 to 15 miles per hour in the afternoon. For tonight, mostly clear until midnight, then becoming partly cloudy. Lows in the 50s. West winds 5 to 10 miles per hour. And on Saturday, partly cloudy in the morning, then becoming mostly sunny. Highs in the mid-60s at the coast to the upper 70s inland. West winds 5 to 10 miles per hour. For Saturday night, mostly clear. Lows in the 50s. West winds 5 to 15 miles per hour. For Sunday, partly cloudy in the morning, then becoming mostly sunny. Highs in the lower 60s at the coast to the mid-70s inland. West winds 5 to 15 miles per hour. And on Sunday night, mostly clear. Lows in the 50s. Labor Day and Monday night, mostly clear. Highs from the lower 70s to mid-80s. Lows from the 50s to lower 60s for Tuesday. Partly cloudy. Highs from the lower 70s to mid-80s Tuesday night through Wednesday night. Partly cloudy. A slight chance of rain. Lows from the 50s to mid-60s. Highs from the lower 70s to mid-80s Thursday. Partly cloudy. Highs from the lower 70s to mid-80s. High temperatures today and lows tonight for the selected cities. San Francisco, 66 and 56. San Francisco Airport, 69 and 56. Redwood City, 74 and 56. Oakland, 69 and 56. Fremont, 71 and 57. Concord, 76 and 56. Livermore, 75 and 54. San Rafael, 75 and 54. Santa Rosa, 74 and 48. Napa, 70 and 50. Fairfield, 75 and 54. These are the 8 a.m. Pacific Daylight Time observations for the San Francisco and Monterey Bay areas on Friday, September 4th. At San Francisco Airport, it was mostly sunny, temperature 60, dew point 55, relative humidity 83%, west wind at 3 miles an hour, pressure 29.94 inches and rising. At Oakland Airport, it was mostly sunny, temperature 61, dew point 56, relative humidity 83%, west wind at 7 miles an hour, pressure 29.94 inches and rising. At San Jose Airport, it was mostly sunny, temperature 62, dew point 58, relative humidity 86%, southwest wind at 3 miles an hour, pressure 29.94 inches and rising. At Santa Rosa, fog was reported, reducing the visibility to 1/4 of a mile, temperature 53, calm, pressure 29.95 and rising. At Concord, it was sunny, temperature 60, southwest wind at 7. At Livermore, it was mostly sunny, temperature 60, southwest wind at 7. At Monterey, it was sunny, temperature 62, east wind at 3, pressure 29.95 and rising. At Salinas, it was mostly sunny, temperature 62, dew point 57, relative humidity 83%, north wind at 3. Here are some observations around California and western Nevada. At Truckee, rain was falling, with a temperature of 52. At Mammoth Lakes, it was sunny, with a temperature of 50.
it was mostly sunny, with a temperature of 58 at Sacramento, 69 at Los Angeles, and 70 at San Diego. At Reno, it was partly

temperature of 61. At South Lake Tahoe, it was cloudy, with a temperature of 52. At Blue Canyon, rain and fog were reported, with a temperature of 46. Local temperature reports around San Francisco Bay for 8 a.m. Downtown San Francisco was 58 degrees. Oakland Museum was 59 degrees. Redwood City was 56 degrees. San Rafael was 56 degrees. The following is an important beach hazard message from the National Weather Service. Issued at 11:21 p.m. Pacific Daylight Time. Beach hazard statement remains in effect from 6 a.m. Pacific Daylight Time Friday through Monday evening. What? Increased risk of sneaker waves and strong rip currents due to incoming long-period southerly swell associated with tropical activity in the eastern Pacific Ocean. Breaking waves to around 10 feet expected. Where? Pacific Coast beaches. When? From Friday morning through Monday evening. Impacts. Dangerous conditions are forecast along the shoreline. Hazards include sneaker waves, strong rip currents, and large breaking waves. Stay off of jetties, piers, rocks, and other waterside infrastructure. Remain out of the water to avoid hazardous surf and never turn your back on the ocean. Monitor local weather, surf and tide forecast at www.weather.gov/mtr. The area forecast for the South Bay, including the San Jose metro area and the Santa Clara Valley. For today, partly cloudy in the morning, then becoming sunny. Patchy fog in the morning. Highs in the upper 60s by the bay to the 70s inland. Northwest winds up to 5 miles per hour, increasing to 5 to 15 miles per hour in the afternoon. For tonight, clear until midnight, then becoming partly cloudy. Lows in the 50s. Northwest winds 5 to 15 miles per hour, decreasing to up to 5 miles per hour after midnight. And on Saturday, partly cloudy in the morning, then becoming sunny. Highs in the lower 70s by the bay, mid-70s to lower 80s inland. Northwest winds 5 to 10 miles per hour. For Saturday night, mostly clear. Patchy fog after midnight. Lows in the 50s. Northwest winds 5 to 15 miles per hour, becoming west up to 5 miles per hour after midnight. For Sunday, partly cloudy in the morning, then becoming sunny. Patchy fog in the morning. Highs in the upper 60s by the bay, mid-70s to lower 80s inland. West winds up to 5 miles per hour, increasing to 5 to 15 miles per hour in the afternoon. And on Sunday night, mostly clear. Lows in the 50s. Labor Day, partly cloudy in the morning, then becoming sunny. Highs from the mid-70s to upper 80s. For Monday night, clear. Lows from the mid-50s to lower 60s. For Tuesday, mostly sunny in the morning, then becoming partly cloudy. Highs from the mid-70s to upper 80s. Tuesday night through Wednesday night, partly cloudy. A slight chance of rain. Lows from the upper 50s to mid-60s. Highs from the mid-70s to upper 80s. Thursday, partly cloudy in the morning, then becoming mostly sunny. Highs from the mid-70s to upper 80s. High temperatures today and lows tonight for these selected cities: San Jose, 73 and 57, Mountain View, 69 and 57, Morgan Hill, 79 and 54. 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This broadcast originates from the National Weather Service office located in Monterey, California, and serves the South Bay and Monterey Bay Area, including the cities of San Jose, Monterey, Salinas, and Santa Cruz. The area forecast for the Monterey Bay and Salinas Valley. Beach hazard statement in effect through Monday evening. For today, partly cloudy in the morning, then becoming mostly sunny. Highs in the upper 60s at the coast to the lower 70s inland. West winds up to 5 miles per hour.

up to 5 miles per hour, increasing to 5 to 15 miles per hour in the afternoon. And on Sunday night, mostly clear. Lows in the lower 50s. Labor Day and Monday night, mostly clear. Highs from the upper 60s to lower 80s, lows in the upper 50s for Tuesday. Partly cloudy. Highs from the upper 60s to lower 80s for Tuesday night, partly cloudy until midnight, then becoming mostly cloudy. A slight chance of rain. Lows in the upper 50s and on Wednesday, mostly cloudy in the morning, then becoming partly cloudy. A slight chance of rain. Highs from the lower 70s to mid 80s for Wednesday night, partly cloudy. A slight chance of rain. Lows near 60. For Thursday, partly cloudy. Highs from the lower 70s to mid 80s. High temperatures today and lows tonight for the selected cities: Santa Cruz, 73 and 53, Monterrey, 67 and 55, Salinas, 68 and 55, Hollister, 74 and 52, King City, 73 and 53. The weather overview for the Bay Area and Central Coast: coastal flood advisory in effect around high tide Bayside Marin County Friday afternoon and evening. Hazardous beach conditions at Pacific Coast beaches Friday through Monday. Below normal temperatures through the weekend. A gradual warming and drying trend Monday through Wednesday. The extended forecast for the Bay Area and Central Coast: Labor Day and Monday night, mostly clear. Patchy fog in the morning. Highs 65 to 90. Lows 50 to 65. Tuesday and Tuesday night, partly cloudy. A slight chance of rain. Highs 65 to 90. Lows 55 to 70. Wednesday and Wednesday night, partly cloudy. A slight chance of rain. Highs 65 to 85. Lows 55 to 70. Thursday and Thursday night, partly cloudy. A slight chance of rain. Highs 65 to 90. Lows 55 to 65. Friday and Friday night, partly cloudy. Highs 60 to 85. Lows 50 to 60. Sunrise, sunset, and tidal information for the San Francisco Bay Area for Friday, September 4. The sunrise today, 6:42 a.m. The sunset tonight, 7:35 p.m. Tidal data at the Golden Gate for today. High tide, 7:17 a.m. at 4.4 feet. Low tide, 10:57 a.m. at 3.40 feet. High tide, 5:27 p.m. at 6.12 feet. Here are the buoy observations for 8 a.m. Pacific Daylight Time. An offshore buoy 6, winds north at 14 knots, pressure 1,020.7 millibars. An offshore buoy 59, winds north 10 knots, water temperature 66, pressure 1,015.8 millibars, seas 8 feet, every 11 seconds. At Point Arena buoy, winds east 6 knots, water temperature 59, pressure 1,014.2 millibars, seas 10 feet, every 11 seconds. At buoy 13 near Bodega Bay, winds northwest at 6 knots, pressure 1,013.5 millibars. At Point Reyes Wave Rider buoy, water temperature 62, seas 6 feet, every 13 seconds. At San Francisco buoy, winds west at 2 knots, pressure 1,013.8 millibars, swell 5 feet, every 9 seconds. At Half Moon Bay buoy, winds west 4 knots, water temperature 62, pressure 1,013.3 millibars, seas 6 feet, every 10 seconds. At Monterey Bay buoy, winds northwest 6 knots, water temperature 61, pressure 1,013.7 millibars, seas 7 feet, every 9 seconds. At Point Sur, Wave Rider buoy, water temperature 61, seas 7 feet, every 12 seconds. At Cape San Martin buoy, winds north 12 knots, water temperature 64, pressure 1,013.8 millibars. Seas 6 feet, every 10 seconds. Synopsis for the Central California coast and bays, including the Monterey Bay, Greater Farallones, and Cordell Bank National Marine Sanctuaries: a gentle to moderate west to northwesterly breeze will continue through the weekend with diurnal fresh to strong.

gusts across the Monterey Bay, the Big Sur Coast, and near Point Reyes. Occasional fresh to strong gusts are possible within the San Pablo and San Francisco Bays. More widespread fresh to strong gusts return early next week with hazardous conditions for small craft likely before winds diminish mid to late week. Long period southerly swell associated with tropical activity well to our south will arrive today and linger into next week. Unsettled weather is possible mid to late week as tropical moisture tracks northwards in the eastern Pacific. The marine forecast for San Pablo Bay, Suisun Bay, the West Delta, and the San Francisco Bay north of the Bay Bridge. For today, west wind 5 to 10 knots, becoming southwest 10 to 15 knots this afternoon. For tonight, west wind 10 to 15 knots, becoming southwest around 5 knots after midnight. For Saturday, west wind around 5 knots, backing to southwest in the afternoon. The marine forecast for Monterey Bay. Small craft advisory in effect from this afternoon through this evening. For today, northwest wind around 5 knots, backing to west 15 to 20 knots. Seas 3 to 4 feet. Wave detail, west 3 feet at 10 seconds and south 2 feet at 17 seconds. For tonight, northwest wind 15 to 20 knots, becoming northeast 5 to 10 knots after midnight. Seas 3 to 4 feet. Wave detail, northwest 3 feet at 7 seconds and southwest 2 feet at 17 seconds. For Saturday, north wind around 5 knots, backing to west 10 to 15 knots in the afternoon. Seas 3 to 4 feet. Wave detail, northwest 3 feet at 8 seconds and south 2 feet at 16 seconds. The coastal waters forecast from Pigeon Point to Point Pinos out to 10 nautical miles. For today, northwest wind 5 to 10 knots, rising to 10 to 15 knots this afternoon. Seas 4 to 5 feet. Wave detail, northwest 4 feet at 10 seconds and south 3 feet at 17 seconds. For tonight, northwest wind 10 to 15 knots, becoming north 5 to 10 knots after midnight. Seas 4 to 5 feet. Wave detail, northwest 4 feet at 10 seconds and southwest 3 feet at 17 seconds. For Saturday, north wind 5 to 10 knots, becoming northwest 10 to 15 knots in the afternoon. Seas 4 to 5 feet. Wave detail, northwest 4 feet at 9 seconds and south 3 feet at 16 seconds. The area forecast for the peninsula, North Bay, and East Bay. Beach hazards statement in effect through Monday evening. Coastal flood advisory in effect from 4 p.m. this afternoon to 9 p.m. Pacific Daylight Time this evening. For today, partly cloudy in the morning then becoming mostly sunny. Highs in the lower 60s at the coast to the mid-70s inland. West winds up to 5 miles per hour increasing to 5 to 15 miles per hour in the afternoon. For tonight, mostly clear until midnight then becoming partly cloudy. Lows in the 50s. West winds 5 to 10 miles per hour. And on Saturday, partly cloudy in the morning then becoming mostly sunny. Highs in the mid-60s at the coast to the upper 70s inland. West winds 5 to 10 miles per hour. For Saturday night, mostly clear. Lows in the 50s. West winds 5 to 15 miles per hour. For Sunday, partly cloudy in the morning then becoming mostly sunny. Highs in the lower 60s at the coast to the mid-70s inland. West winds 5 to 15 miles per hour. And on Sunday night, mostly clear. Lows in the 50s. Labor Day and Monday night, mostly clear. Highs from the lower 70s to mid 80s, lows from the 50s to lower 60s for Tuesday. Partly cloudy. Highs from the lower 70s to mid 80s Tuesday night through Wednesday night, partly cloudy. A slight chance of rain. Lows from the 50s to mid 60s, highs from the lower 70s to mid 80s Thursday. Partly cloudy. Highs from the lower 70s to mid 80s. High temperatures today and lows tonight for the selected cities, San Francisco,

56 and 56, San Francisco Airport, 69 and 56, Redwood City, 74 and 56, Oakland, 69 and 56, Fremont, 71 and 57, Concord, 76 and 56, Livermore, 75 and 54, San Rafael, 75 and 54, Santa Rosa, 74 and 48, Napa, 70 and 50, Fairfield, 75 and 54. These are the 8 a.m. Pacific Daylight Time observations for the San Francisco and Monterey Bay areas on Friday, September 4th. At San Francisco Airport, it was mostly sunny, temperature 60, dew point 55, relative humidity 83%, west wind at 3 miles an hour, pressure 29.94 inches and rising. At Oakland Airport, it was mostly sunny, temperature 61, dew point 56, relative humidity 83%, west wind at 7 miles an hour, pressure 29.94 inches and rising. At San Jose Airport, it was mostly sunny, temperature 62, dew point 58, relative humidity 86%, southwest wind at 3 miles an hour, pressure 29.94 inches and rising. At Santa Rosa, fog was reported, reducing the visibility to 1/4 of a mile, temperature 53, calm, pressure 29.95 and rising. At Concord, it was sunny, temperature 60, southwest wind at 7. At Livermore, it was mostly sunny, temperature 60, southwest wind at 7. At Monterey, it was sunny, temperature 62, east wind at 3, pressure 29.95 and rising. At Salinas, it was mostly sunny, temperature 62, dew point 57, relative humidity 83%, north wind at 3. Here are some observations around California and western Nevada. At Truckee, rain was falling, with a temperature of 52. At Mammoth Lakes, it was sunny, with a temperature. The following is an important beach hazard message from the National Weather Service. Issued at 8:39 a.m. Pacific Daylight Time. Beach hazard statement remains in effect through Monday evening. What? Increased risk of sneaker waves and strong rip currents due to incoming long-period southerly swell associated with tropical activity in the eastern Pacific Ocean. Breaking waves to around 10 feet expected. Where? Pacific Coast beaches. When? 3:11 p.m. Pacific Daylight Time Monday. Impacts, dangerous conditions are forecast along the shoreline. Hazards include sneaker waves, strong rip currents, and large breaking waves. Stay off of jetties, piers, rocks, and other waterside infrastructure. Remain out of the water to avoid hazardous surf and never turn your back on the ocean. Monitor local weather, surf and tide forecasts at www.weather.gov/mtr. These are the 8 a.m. Pacific Daylight Time observations for the San Francisco and Monterey Bay areas on Friday, September 4th. At San Francisco Airport, it was mostly sunny, temperature 60, dew point 55, relative humidity 83%, west wind at 3 miles an hour, pressure 29.94 inches and rising. At Oakland Airport, it was mostly sunny, temperature 61, dew point 56, relative humidity 83%, west wind at 7 miles an hour, pressure 29.94 inches and rising. At San Jose Airport, it was mostly sunny, temperature 62, dew point 58, relative humidity 86%, southwest wind at 3 miles an hour, pressure 29.94 inches and rising. At Santa Rosa, fog was reported, reducing the visibility to 1/4 of a mile, temperature 53, calm, pressure 29.95 and rising. At Concord, it was sunny, temperature 60, southwest wind at 7. At Livermore, it was mostly sunny, temperature 60, southwest wind at 7. At Monterey, it was sunny, temperature 62, east wind at 3, pressure 29.95 and rising. At Salinas, it was mostly sunny, temperature 62, dew point 57, relative humidity 83%, north wind at 3. Here are some observations around California and western Nevada.

Nevada. At Truckee, rain was falling, with a temperature of 52. At Mammoth Lakes, it was sunny, with a temperature of 50. It was mostly sunny, with a temperature of 58 at Sacramento, 69 at Los Angeles, and 70 at San Diego. At Reno, it was partly sunny, with a temperature of 61. At South Lake Tahoe, it was cloudy, with a temperature of 52. At Blue Canyon, rain and fog were reported, with a temperature of 46. Local temperature reports around San Francisco Bay for 8 a.m. Downtown San Francisco was 58 degrees. Oakland Museum was 59 degrees. Redwood City was 56 degrees. San Rafael was 56 degrees. The following is an important beach hazard message from the National Weather Service. Issued at 8:39 a.m. Pacific Daylight Time. Beach hazard statement remains in effect through Monday evening. What? Increased risk of sneaker waves and strong rip currents due to incoming long period southerly swell associated with tropical activity in the eastern Pacific Ocean. Breaking waves to around 10 feet expected. Where? Pacific Coast beaches. When? 3:11 p.m. Pacific Daylight Time Monday. Impacts, dangerous conditions are forecast along the shoreline. Hazards include sneaker waves, strong rip currents, and large breaking waves. Stay off of jetties, piers, rocks, and other waterside infrastructure. Remain out of the water to avoid hazardous surf and never turn your back on the ocean. Monitor local weather, surf and tide forecast at www.weather.gov/mtr. The area forecast for the South Bay, including the San Jose metro area and the Santa Clara Valley. For today, partly cloudy in the morning then becoming sunny. Patchy fog in the morning. Highs in the upper 60s by the bay to the 70s inland. Northwest winds up to 5 miles per hour increasing to 5 to 15 miles per hour in the afternoon. For tonight, clear until midnight then becoming partly cloudy. Lows in the 50s. Northwest winds 5 to 15 miles per hour decreasing to up to 5 miles per hour after midnight. And on Saturday? Partly cloudy in the morning then becoming sunny. Highs in the lower 70s by the bay, mid 70s to lower 80s inland. Northwest winds 5 to 10 miles per hour. For Saturday night, mostly clear. Patchy fog after midnight. Lows in the 50s. Northwest winds 5 to 15 miles per hour, becoming west up to 5 miles per hour after midnight. For Sunday, partly cloudy in the morning then becoming sunny. Patchy fog in the morning. Highs in the upper 60s by the bay, mid 70s to lower 80s inland. West winds up to 5 miles per hour increasing to 5 to 15 miles per hour in the afternoon. And on Sunday night, mostly clear. Lows in the 50s. Labor Day, partly cloudy in the morning then becoming sunny. Highs from the mid 70s to upper 80s. For Monday night, clear. Lows from the mid 50s to lower 60s. For Tuesday? Mostly sunny in the morning then becoming partly cloudy. Highs from the mid 70s to upper 80s. Tuesday night through Wednesday night, partly cloudy. A slight chance of rain. Lows from the upper 50s to mid 60s. Highs from the mid 70s to upper 80s. Thursday? Partly cloudy in the morning then becoming mostly sunny. Highs from the mid 70s to upper 80s. High temperatures today and lows tonight for the selected cities, San Jose, 73 and 57, Mountain View, 69 and 57, Morgan Hill, 79 and 54. The area forecast for the Monterey Bay and Salinas Valley? Beach hazards statement in effect through Monday evening. For today? Partly cloudy in the morning then becoming mostly sunny. Highs in the upper 60s at the coast to the lower 70s inland. West winds up to 5 miles per hour increasing to 5 to 15 miles per hour in the afternoon. For tonight, mostly clear.
lows in the mid-50s. Southwest winds 5 to 10 miles per hour, becoming east after midnight. And on Saturday, mostly sunny. Highs in the upper 60s at the coast to the upper 70s inland. Light winds, becoming west 5 to 15 miles per hour in the afternoon. For Saturday night, mostly clear until midnight, then becoming partly cloudy. Lows in the mid-50s. West winds 5 to 15 miles per hour. For Sunday, partly cloudy in the morning, then becoming sunny. Patchy fog in the morning. Highs in the mid-60s at the coast to the mid-70s inland. West winds up to 5 miles per hour, increasing to 5 to 15 miles per hour in the afternoon. And on Sunday night, mostly clear. Lows in the lower 50s. Labor Day and Monday night, mostly clear. Highs from the upper 60s to lower 80s, lows in the upper 50s for Tuesday. Partly cloudy. Highs from the upper 60s to lower 80s for Tuesday night, partly cloudy until midnight, then becoming mostly cloudy. A slight chance of rain. Lows in the upper 50s and on Wednesday, mostly cloudy in the morning, then becoming partly cloudy. A slight chance of rain. Highs from the lower 70s to mid 80s for Wednesday night, partly cloudy. A slight chance of rain. Lows near 60. For Thursday, partly cloudy. Highs from the lower 70s to mid 80s. High temperatures today and lows tonight for the selected cities: Santa Cruz, 73 and 53, Monterey, 67 and 55, Salinas, 68 and 55, Hollister, 74 and 52, King City, 73 and 53. The weather overview for the Bay Area and Central Coast: coastal flood advisory in effect around high tide Bayside Marin County Friday afternoon and evening. Hazardous beach conditions at Pacific Coast beaches Friday through Monday. Below normal temperatures through the weekend. A gradual warming and drying trend Monday through Wednesday. The extended forecast for the Bay Area and Central Coast: Labor Day and Monday night, mostly clear. Patchy fog in the morning. Highs 65 to 90. Lows 50 to 65. Tuesday and Tuesday night, partly cloudy. A slight chance of rain. Highs 65 to 90. Lows 55 to 70. Wednesday and Wednesday night, partly cloudy. A slight chance of rain. Highs 65 to 85. Lows 55 to 70. Thursday and Thursday night, partly cloudy. A slight chance of rain. Highs 65 to 90. Lows 55 to 65. Friday and Friday night, partly cloudy. Highs 60 to 85. Lows 50 to 60. Sunrise, sunset, and tidal information for the San Francisco Bay Area for Friday, September 4. The sunrise today, 6:42 a.m. The sunset tonight, 7:35 p.m. Tidal data at the Golden Gate for today. High tide, 7:17 a.m. at 4.4 feet. Low tide, 10:57 a.m. at 3.40 feet. High tide, 5:27 p.m. at 6.12 feet. Here are the buoy observations for 8 a.m. Pacific Daylight Time. An offshore buoy 6, winds north at 14 knots, pressure 1,020.7 millibars. An offshore buoy 59, winds north 10 knots, water temperature 66, pressure 1,015.8 millibars, seas 8 feet, every 11 seconds. At Point Arena buoy, winds east 6 knots, water temperature 59, pressure 1,014.2 millibars, seas 10 feet, every 11 seconds. At buoy 13 near Bodega Bay, winds northwest at 6 knots, pressure 1,013.5 millibars. At Point Reyes Wave Rider buoy, water temperature 62, seas 6 feet, every 13 seconds. At San Francisco buoy, winds west at 2 knots, pressure 1,013.8 millibars, swell 5 feet, every 9 seconds. At Half Moon Bay buoy, winds west 4 knots, water temperature 62, pressure 1,013.3 millibars, seas 6 feet, every 10 seconds.
At Monterey Bay, buoy winds northwest 6 knots. Water temperature 60.

1, pressure 1,013.7 millibars, sea 7 feet, every 9 seconds. Head point, sir. Wave rider buoy water temperature 61, sea 7 feet, every 12 seconds. At Cape San Martin buoy winds north 12 knots, water temperature 64, pressure 1,013.8 millibars. Seas 6 feet, every 10 seconds. 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This broadcast originates from the National Weather Service office located in Monterey, California, and serves the South Bay and Monterey Bay Area, including the cities of San Jose, Monterey, Salinas, and Santa Cruz. Synopsis for the Central California coast and bays, including the Monterey Bay, Greater Farallones, and Cordell Bank National Marine Sanctuaries, a gentle to moderate west to northwesterly breeze will continue through the weekend with diurnal fresh to strong gusts across the Monterey Bay, the Big Sur Coast, and near Point Reyes. Occasional fresh to strong gusts are possible within the San Pablo and San Francisco bays. More widespread fresh to strong gusts return early next week with hazardous conditions for small craft likely before winds diminish mid to late week. Long period southerly swell associated with tropical activity well to our south will arrive today and linger into next week. Unsettled weather is possible mid to late week as tropical moisture tracks northwards in the eastern Pacific. The marine forecast for San Pablo Bay, Suisun Bay, the West Delta, and the San Francisco Bay north of the Bay Bridge. For today, west wind 5 to 10 knots, becoming southwest 10 to 15 knots this afternoon. For tonight, west wind 10 to 15 knots, becoming southwest around 5 knots after midnight. For Saturday, west wind around 5 knots, backing to southwest in the afternoon. The marine forecast for Monterey Bay. Small craft advisory in effect from this afternoon through this evening. For today, northwest wind around 5 knots, backing to west 15 to 20 knots. Seas 3 to 4 feet. Wave detail, west 3 feet at 10 seconds and south 2 feet at 17 seconds. For tonight, northwest wind 15 to 20 knots, becoming northeast 5 to 10 knots after midnight. Seas 3 to 4 feet. Wave detail, northwest 3 feet at 7 seconds and southwest 2 feet at 17 seconds. For Saturday, north wind around 5 knots, backing to west 10 to 15 knots in the afternoon. Seas 3 to 4 feet. Wave detail, northwest 3 feet at 8 seconds and south 2 feet at 16 seconds. The coastal waters forecast from Pigeon Point to Point Pinos out to 10 nautical miles. For today, northwest wind 5 to 10 knots, rising to 10 to 15 knots this afternoon. Seas 4 to 5 feet. Wave detail, northwest 4 feet at 10 seconds and south 3 feet at 17 seconds. For tonight, northwest wind 10 to 15 knots, becoming north 5 to 10 knots after midnight. Seas 4 to 5 feet. Wave detail, northwest 4 feet at 10 seconds and southwest 3 feet at 17 seconds. For Saturday, north wind 5 to 10 knots, becoming northwest 10 to 15 knots in the afternoon. Seas 4 to 5 feet. Wave detail, northwest 4 feet at 9 seconds and south 3 feet at 16 seconds. 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This broadcast originates from the National Weather Service office located in Monterey, California, and serves the South Bay and Monterey Bay Area, including the cities of San Jose, Monterey, Salinas, and Santa Cruz. The area forecast for the Peninsula, North Bay, and East Bay. Beach hazards statement in effect through Monday evening. Coastal flood advisory in effect from 4 p.m. this afternoon to 9 p.m. Pacific Daylight Time this evening. For today, partly cloudy in the morning, then becoming mostly sunny. Highs in the lower 60s at the coast to the mid 70s inland. West
west winds up to 5 miles per hour, increasing to 5 to 15 miles per hour in the afternoon. For tonight, mostly clear until midnight, then becoming partly cloudy. Lows in the 50s. West winds 5 to 10 miles per hour. And on Saturday, partly cloudy in the morning, then becoming mostly sunny. Highs in the mid-60s at the coast to the upper 70s inland. West winds 5 to 10 miles per hour. For Saturday night, mostly clear. Lows in the 50s. West winds 5 to 15 miles per hour. For Sunday, partly cloudy in the morning, then becoming mostly sunny. Highs in the lower 60s at the coast to the mid-70s inland. West winds 5 to 15 miles per hour. And on Sunday night, mostly clear. Lows in the 50s. Labor Day and Monday night, mostly clear. Highs from the lower 70s to mid-80s, lows from the 50s to lower 60s for Tuesday. Partly cloudy. Highs from the lower 70s to mid-80s Tuesday night through Wednesday night, partly cloudy. A slight chance of rain. Lows from the 50s to mid-60s, highs from the lower 70s to mid-80s Thursday. Partly cloudy. Highs from the lower 70s to mid-80s. High temperatures today and lows tonight for the selected cities: San Francisco, 66 and 56, San Francisco Airport, 69 and 56, Redwood City, 74 and 56, Oakland, 69 and 56, Fremont, 71 and 57, Concord, 76 and 56, Livermore, 75 and 54, San Rafael, 75 and 54, Santa Rosa, 74 and 48, Napa, 70 and 50, Fairfield, 75 and 54. These are the 8 a.m. Pacific Daylight Time observations for the San Francisco and Monterey Bay areas on Friday, September 4th. At San Francisco Airport, it was mostly sunny, temperature 60, dew point 55, relative humidity 83%, west wind at 3 miles an hour, pressure 29.94 inches and rising. At Oakland Airport, it was mostly sunny, temperature 61, dew point 56, relative humidity 83%, west wind at 7 miles an hour, pressure 29.94 inches and rising. At San Jose Airport, it was mostly sunny, temperature 62, dew point 58, relative humidity 86%, southwest wind at 3 miles an hour, pressure 29.94 inches and rising. At Santa Rosa, fog was reported, reducing the visibility to 1/4 of a mile, temperature 53, calm, pressure 29.95 and rising. At Concord, it was sunny, temperature 60, southwest wind at 7. At Livermore, it was mostly sunny, temperature 60, southwest wind at 7. At Monterey, it was sunny, temperature 62, east wind at 3, pressure 29.95 and rising. At Salinas, it was mostly sunny, temperature 62, dew point 57, relative humidity 83%, north wind at 3. Here are some observations around California and western Nevada. At Truckee, rain was falling, with a temperature of 52. At Mammoth Lakes, it was sunny, with a temperature of 50. It was mostly sunny, with a temperature of 58 at Sacramento, 69 at Los Angeles, and 70 at San Diego. At Reno, it was partly sunny, with a temperature of 61. At South Lake Tahoe, it was cloudy, with a temperature of 52. At Blue Canyon, rain and fog were reported, with a temperature of 46. Local temperature reports around San Francisco Bay for 8 a.m. Downtown San Francisco was 58 degrees. Oakland Museum was 59 degrees. Redwood City was 56 degrees. San Rafael was 56 degrees. The following is an important beach hazard message from the National Weather Service. Issued at 8:39 a.m. Pacific Daylight Time. Beach hazard statement remains in effect through Monday evening. What? Increased risk of sneaker waves and strong rip currents due to incoming long-period southerly swell associated with tropical activity in the eastern Pacific Ocean. Breaking waves to around 10 feet expected.
Where? Pacific Coast Beaches. When? 3:11 p.m. Pacific Daylight Time.

dangerous conditions are forecast along the shoreline. Hazards include sneaker waves, strong rip currents, and large breaking waves. Stay off of jetties, piers, rocks, and other waterside infrastructure. Remain out of the water to avoid hazardous surf and never turn your back on the ocean. Monitor local weather, surf and tide forecasts at www.weather.gov/mtr. The area forecast for the South Bay, including the San Jose metro area and the Santa Clara Valley. For today, partly cloudy in the morning, then becoming sunny. Patchy fog in the morning. Highs in the upper 60s by the bay to the 70s inland. Northwest winds up to 5 miles per hour, increasing to 5 to 15 miles per hour in the afternoon. For tonight, clear until midnight, then becoming partly cloudy. Lows in the 50s. Northwest winds 5 to 15 miles per hour, decreasing to up to 5 miles per hour after midnight. And on Saturday, partly cloudy in the morning, then becoming sunny. Highs in the lower 70s by the bay, mid-70s to lower 80s inland. Northwest winds 5 to 10 miles per hour. For Saturday night, mostly clear. Patchy fog after midnight. Lows in the 50s. Northwest winds 5 to 15 miles per hour, becoming west up to 5 miles per hour after midnight. For Sunday, partly cloudy in the morning, then becoming sunny. Patchy fog in the morning. Highs in the upper 60s by the bay, mid-70s to lower 80s inland. West winds up to 5 miles per hour, increasing to 5 to 15 miles per hour in the afternoon. And on Sunday night, mostly clear. Lows in the 50s. Labor Day, partly cloudy in the morning, then becoming sunny. Highs from the mid-70s to upper 80s. For Monday night, clear. Lows from the mid-50s to lower 60s. For Tuesday, mostly sunny in the morning, then becoming partly cloudy. Highs from the mid-70s to upper 80s. Tuesday night through Wednesday night, partly cloudy. A slight chance of rain. Lows from the upper 50s to mid-60s. Highs from the mid-70s to upper 80s. Thursday, partly cloudy in the morning, then becoming mostly sunny. Highs from the mid-70s to upper 80s. High temperatures today and lows tonight for the selected cities: San Jose, 73 and 57, Mountain View, 69 and 57, Morgan Hill, 79 and 54. The area forecast for the Monterey Bay and Salinas Valley. Beach hazards statement in effect through Monday evening. For today, partly cloudy in the morning, then becoming mostly sunny. Highs in the upper 60s at the coast to the lower 70s inland. West winds up to 5 miles per hour, increasing to 5 to 15 miles per hour in the afternoon. For tonight, mostly clear. Lows in the mid-50s. Southwest winds 5 to 10 miles per hour, becoming east after midnight. And on Saturday, mostly sunny. Highs in the upper 60s at the coast to the upper 70s inland. Light winds, becoming west 5 to 15 miles per hour in the afternoon. For Saturday night, mostly clear until midnight, then becoming partly cloudy. Lows in the mid-50s. West winds 5 to 15 miles per hour. For Sunday, partly cloudy in the morning, then becoming sunny. Patchy fog in the morning. Highs in the mid-60s at the coast to the mid-70s inland. West winds up to 5 miles per hour, increasing to 5 to 15 miles per hour in the afternoon. And on Sunday night, mostly clear. Lows in the lower 50s. Labor Day and Monday night, mostly clear. Highs from the upper 60s to lower 80s. Lows in the upper 50s for Tuesday. Partly cloudy. Highs from the upper 60s to lower 80s for Tuesday night, partly cloudy until midnight, then becoming mostly cloudy. A slight chance of rain. Lows in the upper 50s and on Wednesday, mostly cloudy in the morning, then becoming partly cloudy. A slight chance of rain. Highs from the lower

70s to mid 80s for Wednesday night, partly cloudy. A slight chance of rain. Lows near 60. For Thursday, partly cloudy. Highs from the lower 70s to mid 80s. High temperatures today and lows tonight for the selected cities: Santa Cruz, 73 and 53, Monterey, 67 and 55, Salinas, 68 and 55, Hollister, 74 and 52, King City, 73 and 53. The weather overview for the Bay Area and Central Coast: coastal flood advisory in effect around high tide Bayside Marin County Friday afternoon and evening. Hazardous beach conditions at Pacific Coast beaches Friday through Monday. Below normal temperatures through the weekend. A gradual warming and drying trend Monday through Wednesday. The extended forecast for the Bay Area and Central Coast: Labor Day and Monday night, mostly clear. Patchy fog in the morning. Highs 65 to 90. Lows 50 to 65. Tuesday and Tuesday night, partly cloudy. A slight chance of rain. Highs 65 to 90. Lows 55 to 70. Wednesday and Wednesday night, partly cloudy. A slight chance of rain. Highs 65 to 85. Lows 55 to 70. Thursday and Thursday night, partly cloudy. A slight chance of rain. Highs 65 to 90. Lows 55 to 65. Friday and Friday night, partly cloudy. Highs 60 to 85. Lows 50 to 60. Sunrise, sunset, and tidal information for the San Francisco Bay Area for Friday, September 4. The sunrise today, 6:42 a.m. The sunset tonight, 7:35 p.m. Tidal data at the Golden Gate for today. High tide, 7:17 a.m. at 4.4 feet. Low tide, 10:57 a.m. at 3.40 feet. High tide, 5:27 p.m. at 6.12 feet. Here are the buoy observations for 9 a.m. Pacific Daylight Time. An offshore buoy 6 winds north at 14 knots, pressure 1,021.2 millibars. An offshore buoy 59 winds north at 12 knots, water temperature 65, pressure 1,016.2 millibars. At buoy 14 near Point Arena, winds east at 8 knots, water temperature 59, pressure 1,014.7 millibars. At buoy 13 near Bodega Bay, winds northwest at 6 knots, pressure 1,014.2 millibars. At Point Reyes Wave Rider buoy, water temperature 62, sea 7 feet, every 13 seconds. At San Francisco buoy, winds west at 4 knots, pressure 1,014.4 millibars, swell 5 feet, every 12 seconds. At Half Moon Bay buoy, winds northwest 6 knots, water temperature 62, pressure 1,013.9 millibars, seas 5 feet, every 11 seconds. At Monterey buoy, winds northwest at 6 knots, water temperature 61, pressure 1,014.0 millibars. At Point Sur, Wave Rider buoy, water temperature 61, sea 7 feet, every 11 seconds. At Cape San Martin buoy, winds north at 10 knots, water temperature 64, pressure 1,014.1 millibars. Here are the buoy observations for 9 a.m. Pacific Daylight Time. An offshore buoy 6 winds north at 14 knots, pressure 1,021.2 millibars. An offshore buoy 59, winds north 12 knots, water temperature 65, pressure 1,016.4 millibars, seas 8 feet, every 11 seconds. At Point Arena buoy, winds east 8 knots, water temperature 59, pressure 1,014.6 millibars, seas 11 feet, every 11 seconds. At buoy 13 near Bodega Bay, winds northwest at 8 knots, pressure 1,014.2 millibars, swell 5 feet, every 11 seconds. At Point Reyes Wave Rider buoy, water temperature 62, seas 6 feet, every 11 seconds. At San Francisco buoy, winds west at 4 knots, pressure 1,014.4 millibars, swell 5 feet, every 12 seconds. At Half Moon Bay buoy, winds northwest 6 knots, water temperature 62, pressure 1,013.4.

5 feet every 11 seconds. At Monterey Bay, buoy winds northwest 6 knots, water temperature 61, pressure 1,014.0 millibars, sea 7 feet every 11 seconds. At Pointzer, wave rider buoy water temperature 61, sea 7 feet every 11 seconds. At Cape San Martin, buoy winds north 10 knots, water temperature 65, pressure 1,014.2 millibars. Sea 6 feet every 11 seconds. Synopsis for the Central California coast and bays, including the Monterey Bay, Greater Farallones, and Cordell Bank National Marine Sanctuaries, gentle to moderate west-northwest breezes will persist through the weekend into next week, when they become more widespread. Occasionally strong gusts are possible across the San Pablo, San Francisco Bay and Monterey Bays. Tropical activity will continue to produce long-period southerly swell through the weekend into the beginning of next week. The marine forecast for San Pablo Bay, Suisun Bay, the West Delta, and the San Francisco Bay north of the Bay Bridge. For today, west wind 5 to 10 knots, becoming southwest 10 to 15 knots this afternoon. For tonight, west wind 10 to 15 knots, becoming southwest around 5 knots after midnight. For Saturday, west wind around 5 knots, backing to southwest in the afternoon. The marine forecast for Monterey Bay. Small craft advisory in effect from 3 p.m. this afternoon to 9 p.m. Pacific Daylight Time this evening. For today, northwest wind around 5 knots, backing to west 15 to 20 knots. Sea 3 to 4 feet. Wave detail, west 3 feet at 10 seconds and south 2 feet at 17 seconds. For tonight, northwest wind 15 to 20 knots, becoming northeast 5 to 10 knots after midnight. Sea 3 to 4 feet. Wave detail, northwest 3 feet at 7 seconds and southwest 2 feet at 17 seconds. For Saturday, north wind around 5 knots, backing to west 10 to 15 knots in the afternoon. Sea 3 to 4 feet. Wave detail, northwest 3 feet at 8 seconds and south 2 feet at 16 seconds. The coastal waters forecast from Pigeon Point to Point Pinos out to 10 nautical miles. For today, northwest wind 5 to 10 knots, rising to 10 to 15 knots this afternoon. Seas 4 to 5 feet. Wave detail, northwest 4 feet at 10 seconds and south 3 feet at 17 seconds. For tonight, northwest wind 10 to 15 knots, becoming north 5 to 10 knots after midnight. Seas 4 to 5 feet. Wave detail, northwest 4 feet at 10 seconds and southwest 3 feet at 17 seconds. For Saturday, north wind 5 to 10 knots, becoming northwest 10 to 15 knots in the afternoon. Seas 4 to 5 feet. Wave detail, northwest 4 feet at 9 seconds and south 3 feet at 16 seconds. The area forecast for the peninsula, North Bay, and East Bay. Beach hazards statement in effect through Monday evening. Coastal flood advisory in effect from 4 p.m. this afternoon to 9 p.m. Pacific Daylight Time this evening. For today, partly cloudy in the morning then becoming mostly sunny. Highs in the lower 60s at the coast to the mid-70s inland. West winds up to 5 miles per hour increasing to 5 to 15 miles per hour in the afternoon. For tonight, mostly clear until midnight then becoming partly cloudy. Lows in the 50s. West winds 5 to 10 miles per hour. And on Saturday, partly cloudy in the morning then becoming mostly sunny. Highs in the mid-60s at the coast to the upper 70s inland. West winds 5 to 10 miles per hour. For Saturday night, mostly clear. Lows in the 50s. West winds 5 to 15 miles per hour. For Sunday, partly cloudy in the morning then becoming mostly sunny. Highs in the lower 60s at the coast to the mid-70s inland. West winds 5 to 15 miles per hour. And on Sunday night, mostly clear. Lows in the 50s. Labor Day and Monday night, mostly clear. Highs from the lower 70s to mid 80s, lows from the 50s to lower 60s for Tuesday.

partly cloudy. Highs from the lower 70s to mid-80s Tuesday night through Wednesday night, partly cloudy. A slight chance of rain. Lows from the 50s to mid-60s. Highs from the lower 70s to mid-80s Thursday, partly cloudy. Highs from the lower 70s to mid-80s. High temperatures today and lows tonight for the selected cities, San Francisco, 66 and 56, San Francisco Airport, 69 and 56, Redwood City, 74 and 56, Oakland, 69 and 56, Fremont, 71 and 57, Concord, 76 and 56, Livermore, 75 and 54, San Rafael, 75 and 54, Santa Rosa, 74 and 48, Napa, 70 and 50, Fairfield, 75 and 54. These are the 9 a.m. Pacific Daylight Time observations for the San Francisco and Monterey Bay areas on Friday, September 4th. At San Francisco Airport, it was mostly sunny, temperature 64, dew point 54, relative humidity 69%, northwest wind at 10 miles an hour, pressure 29.95 inches and rising. At Oakland Airport, it was mostly sunny, temperature 62, dew point 57, relative humidity 83%, variable wind at 3 miles an hour, pressure 29.96 inches and rising. At San Jose Airport, it was mostly sunny, temperature 63, dew point 57, relative humidity 81%, calm, pressure 29.95 inches and rising. At Santa Rosa, fog was reported, temperature 55, west wind at 3, pressure 29.96 and rising. At Concord, it was mostly sunny, temperature 62, variable wind at 5. At Livermore, it was mostly sunny, temperature 62, west wind at 7. At Monterey, it was sunny, temperature 64, variable wind at 5, pressure 29.96 and rising. At Salinas, it was sunny, temperature 65, dew point 57, relative humidity 75%, north wind at 3. Here are some observations around California and western Nevada. At Reno, rain was falling, with a temperature of 59. At Sacramento, it was sunny, with a temperature of 61. At San Diego, it was mostly sunny, with a temperature of 71. At Los Angeles, it was partly sunny, with a temperature of 71. At South Lake Tahoe, it was cloudy, with a temperature of 52. At Truckee, rain and fog were reported, with a temperature of 52. At Blue Canyon, rain and fog were reported, with a temperature of 46. Local temperature reports around San Francisco Bay for 9 a.m. Downtown San Francisco was 59 degrees. Oakland Museum was 61 degrees. Redwood City was 58 degrees. San Rafael was 56 degrees. The following is an important beach hazard message from the National Weather Service. Issued at 8:39 a.m. Pacific Daylight Time. Beach hazard statement remains in effect through Monday evening. What? Increased risk of sneaker waves and strong rip currents due to incoming long-period southerly swell associated with tropical activity in the eastern Pacific Ocean. Breaking waves to around 10 feet expected. Where? Pacific Coast beaches. When? 3:11 p.m. Pacific Daylight Time Monday. Impacts, dangerous conditions are forecast along the shoreline. Hazards include sneaker waves, strong rip currents, and large breaking waves. Stay off of jetties, piers, rocks, and other waterside infrastructure. Remain out of the water to avoid hazardous surf and never turn your back on the ocean. Monitor local weather, surf and tide forecasts at www.weather.gov/mtr. The area forecast for the South Bay, including the San Jose metro area and the Santa Clara Valley. For today, partly cloudy in the morning then becoming sunny. Patchy fog in the morning. Highs in the upper 60s by the bay to the 70s inland. Northwest winds up to 5 miles per hour increasing to 5 to 15 miles per hour in the afternoon. For tonight, clear until midnight then becoming partly cloudy.

lows in the 50s. Northwest winds 5 to 15 miles per hour, decreasing to up to 5 miles per hour after midnight. And on Saturday, partly cloudy in the morning, then becoming sunny. Highs in the lower 70s by the bay, mid-70s to lower 80s inland. Northwest winds 5 to 10 miles per hour. For Saturday night, mostly clear. Patchy fog after midnight. Lows in the 50s. Northwest winds 5 to 15 miles per hour, becoming west up to 5 miles per hour after midnight. For Sunday, partly cloudy in the morning, then becoming sunny. Patchy fog in the morning. Highs in the upper 60s by the bay, mid-70s to lower 80s inland. West winds up to 5 miles per hour, increasing to 5 to 15 miles per hour in the afternoon. And on Sunday night, mostly clear. Lows in the 50s. Labor Day, partly cloudy in the morning, then becoming sunny. Highs from the mid-70s to upper 80s. For Monday night, clear. Lows from the mid-50s to lower 60s. For Tuesday, mostly sunny in the morning, then becoming partly cloudy. Highs from the mid-70s to upper 80s. Tuesday night through Wednesday night, partly cloudy. A slight chance of rain. Lows from the upper 50s to mid-60s. Highs from the mid-70s to upper 80s. Thursday, partly cloudy in the morning, then becoming mostly sunny. Highs from the mid-70s to upper 80s. High temperatures today and lows tonight for the selected cities: San Jose, 73 and 57, Mountain View, 69 and 57, Morgan Hill, 79 and 54. 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This broadcast originates from the National Weather Service office located in Monterey, California, and serves the South Bay and Monterey Bay Area, including the cities of San Jose, Monterey, Salinas, and Santa Cruz. The area forecast for the Monterey Bay and Salinas Valley: beach hazards statement in effect through Monday evening. For today, partly cloudy in the morning, then becoming mostly sunny. Highs in the upper 60s at the coast to the lower 70s inland. West winds up to 5 miles per hour, increasing to 5 to 15 miles per hour in the afternoon. For tonight, mostly clear. Lows in the mid-50s. Southwest winds 5 to 10 miles per hour, becoming east after midnight. And on Saturday, mostly sunny. Highs in the upper 60s at the coast to the upper 70s inland. Light winds, becoming west 5 to 15 miles per hour in the afternoon. For Saturday night, mostly clear until midnight, then becoming partly cloudy. Lows in the mid-50s. West winds 5 to 15 miles per hour. For Sunday, partly cloudy in the morning, then becoming sunny. Patchy fog in the morning. Highs in the mid-60s at the coast to the mid-70s inland. West winds up to 5 miles per hour, increasing to 5 to 15 miles per hour in the afternoon. And on Sunday night, mostly clear. Lows in the lower 50s. Labor Day and Monday night, mostly clear. Highs from the upper 60s to lower 80s. Lows in the upper 50s for Tuesday, partly cloudy. Highs from the upper 60s to lower 80s for Tuesday night, partly cloudy until midnight, then becoming mostly cloudy. A slight chance of rain. Lows in the upper 50s and on Wednesday, mostly cloudy in the morning, then becoming partly cloudy. A slight chance of rain. Highs from the lower 70s to mid 80s for Wednesday night, partly cloudy. A slight chance of rain. Lows near 60. For Thursday, partly cloudy. Highs from the lower 70s to mid 80s. High temperatures today and lows tonight for the selected cities: Santa Cruz, 73 and 53, Monterey, 67 and 55, Salinas, 68 and 55, Hollister, 74 and 52, King City, 73 and 53. The weather overview for the Bay Area and Central Coast, coastal

55 to 85. Lows 55 to 70. Thursday and Thursday night, partly cloudy. A slight chance of rain. Highs 65 to 90. Lows 55 to 65. Friday and Friday night, partly cloudy. Highs 60 to 85. Lows 50 to 60. Sunrise, sunset, and tidal information for the San Francisco Bay Area for Friday, September 4. The sunrise today, 6:42 a.m. The sunset tonight, 7:35 p.m. Tidal data at the Golden Gate for today. High tide, 7:17 a.m. at 4.4 feet. Low tide, 10:57 a.m. at 3.40 feet. High tide, 5:27 p.m. at 6.12 feet. Here are the buoy observations for 9 a.m. Pacific Daylight Time. An offshore buoy 6 winds north at 14 knots, pressure 1,021.2 millibars. An offshore buoy 59, winds north 12 knots, water temperature 65, pressure 1,016.4 millibars, seas 8 feet, every 11 seconds. At Point Arena buoy, winds east 8 knots, water temperature 59, pressure 1,014.6 millibars, seas 11 feet, every 11 seconds. At buoy 13 near Bodega Bay, winds northwest at 8 knots, pressure 1,014.2 millibars, swell 5 feet, every 11 seconds. At Point Reyes Wave Rider buoy, water temperature 62, seas 6 feet, every 11 seconds. At San Francisco buoy, winds west at 4 knots, pressure 1,014.4 millibars, swell 5 feet, every 12 seconds. At Half Moon Bay buoy, winds northwest 6 knots, water temperature 62, pressure 1,013.9 millibars, seas 5 feet, every 11 seconds. At Monterey Bay buoy, winds northwest 6 knots, water temperature 61, pressure 1,014.0 millibars, seas 7 feet, every 11 seconds. At Pointer, Wave Rider buoy, water temperature 61, seas 7 feet, every 11 seconds. At Cape San Martin buoy, winds north 10 knots, water temperature 65, pressure 1,014.2 millibars. Seas 6 feet, every 11 seconds. Synopsis for the Central California coast and bays, including the Monterey Bay, Greater Farallones, and Cordell Bank National Marine Sanctuaries, gentle to moderate west-northwest breezes will persist through the weekend into next week, when they become more widespread. Occasionally strong gusts are possible across the San Pablo, San Francisco Bay and Monterey Bays. Tropical activity will continue to produce long period southerly swell through the weekend into the beginning of next week. The marine forecast for San Pablo Bay, Suisun Bay, the West Delta, and the San Francisco Bay north of the Bay Bridge. For today, west wind 5 to 10 knots, becoming southwest 10 to 15 knots this afternoon. For tonight, west wind 10 to 15 knots, becoming southwest around 5 knots after midnight. For Saturday, west wind around 5 knots, backing to southwest in the afternoon. The marine forecast for Monterey Bay. Small craft advisory in effect from 3 p.m. this afternoon to 9 p.m. Pacific Daylight Time this evening. For today, northwest wind around 5 knots, backing to west 15 to 20 knots. Seas 3 to 4 feet. Wave detail, west 3 feet at 10 seconds and south 2 feet at 17 seconds. For tonight, northwest wind 15 to 20 knots, becoming northeast 5 to 10 knots after midnight. Seas 3 to 4 feet. Wave detail, northwest 3 feet at 7 seconds and southwest 2 feet at 17 seconds. For Saturday, north wind around 5 knots, backing to west 10 to 15 knots in the afternoon. Seas 3 to 4 feet. Wave detail, northwest 3 feet at 8 seconds and south 2 feet at 16 seconds. The coastal waters forecast from Pigeon Point to Point Pinos out to 10 nautical miles. For today, northwest wind 5 to 10 knots, rising to 10 to 15 knots this afternoon. Seas 4 to 5 feet. Wave detail, northwest 4 feet at 10 seconds and

south 3 feet at 17 seconds. For tonight, northwest wind 10 to 15 knots, becoming north 5 to 10 knots after midnight. Seas 4 to 5 feet. Wave detail, northwest wind 10 to 15 knots, becoming north 5 to 10 knots after midnight. Seas 4 to 5 feet. Wave detail, northwest 4 feet at 10 seconds and southwest 3 feet at 17 seconds. For Saturday, north wind 5 to 10 knots, becoming northwest 10 to 15 knots in the afternoon. Seas 4 to 5 feet. Wave detail, northwest 4 feet at 9 seconds and south 3 feet at 16 seconds. The area forecast for the peninsula, North Bay, and East Bay. Beach hazards statement in effect through Monday evening. Coastal flood advisory in effect from 4 p.m. this afternoon to 9 p.m. Pacific Daylight Time this evening. For today, partly cloudy in the morning, then becoming mostly sunny. Highs in the lower 60s at the coast to the mid-70s inland. West winds up to 5 miles per hour, increasing to 5 to 15 miles per hour in the afternoon. For tonight, mostly clear until midnight, then becoming partly cloudy. Lows in the 50s. West winds 5 to 10 miles per hour. And on Saturday, partly cloudy in the morning, then becoming mostly sunny. Highs in the mid-60s at the coast to the upper 70s inland. West winds 5 to 10 miles per hour. For Saturday night, mostly clear. Lows in the 50s. West winds 5 to 15 miles per hour. For Sunday, partly cloudy in the morning, then becoming mostly sunny. Highs in the lower 60s at the coast to the mid-70s inland. West winds 5 to 15 miles per hour. And on Sunday night, mostly clear. Lows in the 50s. Labor Day and Monday night, mostly clear. Highs from the lower 70s to mid-80s. Lows from the 50s to lower 60s for Tuesday. Partly cloudy. Highs from the lower 70s to mid-80s Tuesday night through Wednesday night. Partly cloudy. A slight chance of rain. Lows from the 50s to mid-60s. Highs from the lower 70s to mid-80s Thursday. Partly cloudy. Highs from the lower 70s to mid-80s. High temperatures today and lows tonight for these selected cities. San Francisco, 66 and 56. San Francisco Airport, 69 and 56. Redwood City, 74 and 56. Oakland, 69 and 56. Fremont, 71 and 57. Concord, 76 and 56. Livermore, 75 and 54. San Rafael, 75 and 54. Santa Rosa, 74 and 48. Napa, 70 and 50. Fairfield, 75 and 54. These are the 9 a.m. Pacific Daylight Time observations for the San Francisco and Monterey Bay areas on Friday, September 4th. At San Francisco Airport, it was mostly sunny, temperature 64, dew point 54, relative humidity 69%, northwest wind at 10 miles an hour, pressure 29.95 inches and rising. At Oakland Airport, it was mostly sunny, temperature 62, dew point 57, relative humidity 83%, variable wind at 3 miles an hour, pressure 29.96 inches and rising. At San Jose Airport, it was mostly sunny, temperature 63, dew point 57, relative humidity 81%, calm, pressure 29.95 inches and rising. At Santa Rosa, fog was reported, temperature 55, west wind at 3, pressure 29.96 and rising. At Concord, it was mostly sunny, temperature 62, variable wind at 5. At Livermore, it was mostly sunny, temperature 62, west wind at 7. At Monterey, it was sunny, temperature 64, variable wind at 5, pressure 29.96 and rising. At Salinas, it was sunny, temperature 65, dew point 57, relative humidity 75%, north wind at 3. Here are some observations around California and western Nevada. At Reno, rain was falling, with a temperature of 59. At Sacramento, it was sunny, with a temperature of 61. At San Diego, it was mostly sunny.

temperature of 71. In Los Angeles, it was partly sunny, with a temperature of 71. At South Lake Tahoe, it was cloudy, with a temperature of 52. At Truckee, rain and fog were reported, with a temperature of 52. At Blue Canyon, rain and fog were reported, with a temperature of 46. Local temperature reports around San Francisco Bay for 9 a.m. Downtown San Francisco was 59 degrees. Oakland Museum was 61 degrees. Redwood City was 58 degrees. San Rafael was 56 degrees. The following is an important beach hazard message from the National Weather Service. Issued at 8:39 a.m. Pacific Daylight Time. Beach hazard statement remains in effect through Monday evening. What? Increased risk of sneaker waves and strong rip currents due to incoming long-period southerly swell associated with tropical activity in the eastern Pacific Ocean. Breaking waves to around 10 feet expected. Where? Pacific Coast beaches. When? Through 11 p.m. Pacific Daylight Time Monday. Impacts. Dangerous conditions are forecast along the shoreline. Hazards include sneaker waves, strong rip currents, and large breaking waves. Stay off of jetties, piers, rocks, and other waterside infrastructure. Remain out of the water to avoid hazardous surf and never turn your back on the ocean. Monitor local weather, surf and tide forecasts at www.weather.gov/mtr. The area forecast for the South Bay, including the San Jose metro area and the Santa Clara Valley. For today, partly cloudy in the morning, then becoming sunny. Patchy fog in the morning. Highs in the upper 60s by the bay to the 70s inland. Northwest winds up to 5 miles per hour, increasing to 5 to 15 miles per hour in the afternoon. For tonight, clear until midnight, then becoming partly cloudy. Lows in the 50s. Northwest winds 5 to 15 miles per hour, decreasing to up to 5 miles per hour after midnight. And on Saturday, partly cloudy in the morning, then becoming sunny. Highs in the lower 70s by the bay, mid 70s to lower 80s inland. Northwest winds 5 to 10 miles per hour. For Saturday night, mostly clear. Patchy fog after midnight. Lows in the 50s. Northwest winds 5 to 15 miles per hour, becoming west up to 5 miles per hour after midnight. For Sunday, partly cloudy in the morning, then becoming sunny. Patchy fog in the morning. Highs in the upper 60s by the bay, mid 70s to lower 80s inland. West winds up to 5 miles per hour, increasing to 5 to 15 miles per hour in the afternoon. And on Sunday night, mostly clear. Lows in the 50s. Labor Day, partly cloudy in the morning, then becoming sunny. Highs from the mid-70s to upper 80s. For Monday night, clear. Lows from the mid-50s to lower 60s. For Tuesday, mostly sunny in the morning, then becoming partly cloudy. Highs from the mid-70s to upper 80s. Tuesday night through Wednesday night, partly cloudy. A slight chance of rain. Lows from the upper 50s to mid 60s. Highs from the mid 70s to upper 80s. Thursday, partly cloudy in the morning, then becoming mostly sunny. Highs from the mid 70s to upper 80s. High temperatures today and lows tonight for the selected cities: San Jose, 73 and 57, Mountain View, 69 and 57, Morgan Hill, 79 and 54. The area forecast for the Monterey Bay and Salinas Valley. Beach hazard statement in effect through Monday evening. For today, partly cloudy in the morning, then becoming mostly sunny. Highs in the upper 60s at the coast to the lower 70s inland. West winds up to 5 miles per hour, increasing to 5 to 15 miles per hour in the afternoon. For tonight, mostly clear. Lows in the mid-50s. Southwest winds 5 to 10 miles per hour, becoming east after midnight. And on Saturday, mostly sunny.

highs in the upper 60s at the coast to the upper 70s inland. Light winds, becoming west 5 to 15 miles per hour in the afternoon. For Saturday night, mostly clear until midnight, then becoming partly cloudy. Lows in the mid-50s. West winds 5 to 15 miles per hour. For Sunday, partly cloudy in the morning, then becoming sunny. Patchy fog in the morning. Highs in the mid-60s at the coast to the mid-70s inland. West winds up to 5 miles per hour, increasing to 5 to 15 miles per hour in the afternoon. And on Sunday night, mostly clear. Lows in the lower 50s. Labor Day and Monday night, mostly clear. Highs from the upper 60s to lower 80s. Lows in the upper 50s for Tuesday. Partly cloudy. Highs from the upper 60s to lower 80s for Tuesday night. Partly cloudy until midnight, then becoming mostly cloudy. A slight chance of rain. Lows in the upper 50s and on Wednesday. Mostly cloudy in the morning, then becoming partly cloudy. A slight chance of rain. Highs from the lower 70s to mid 80s for Wednesday night, partly cloudy. A slight chance of rain. Lows near 60. For Thursday, partly cloudy. Highs from the lower 70s to mid 80s. High temperatures today and lows tonight for the selected cities: Santa Cruz, 73 and 53, Monterrey, 67 and 55, Salinas, 68 and 55, Hollister, 74 and 52, King City, 73 and 53. The weather overview for the Bay Area and Central Coast: coastal flood advisory in effect around high tide Bayside Marin County Friday afternoon and evening. Hazardous beach conditions at Pacific Coast beaches Friday through Monday. Below normal temperatures through the weekend. A gradual warming and drying trend Monday through Wednesday. The extended forecast for the Bay Area and Central Coast: Labor Day and Monday night, mostly clear. Patchy fog in the morning. Highs 65 to 90. Lows 50 to 65. Tuesday and Tuesday night, partly cloudy. A slight chance of rain. Highs 65 to 90. Lows 55 to 70. Wednesday and Wednesday night, partly cloudy. A slight chance of rain. Highs 65 to 85. Lows 55 to 70. Thursday and Thursday night, partly cloudy. A slight chance of rain. Highs 65 to 90. Lows 55 to 65. Friday and Friday night, partly cloudy. Highs 60 to 85. Lows 50 to 60. Sunrise, sunset, and tidal information for the San Francisco Bay Area for Friday, September 4. The sunrise today, 6:42 a.m. The sunset tonight, 7:35 p.m. Tidal data at the Golden Gate for today. High tide, 7:17 a.m. at 4.4 feet. Low tide, 10:57 a.m. at 3.40 feet. High tide, 5:27 p.m. at 6.12 feet. Here are the buoy observations for 9 a.m. Pacific Daylight Time. An offshore buoy 6, winds north at 14 knots, pressure 1,021.2 millibars. An offshore buoy 59, winds north 12 knots, water temperature 65, pressure 1,016.4 millibars, seas 8 feet, every 11 seconds. At Point Arena buoy, winds east 8 knots, water temperature 59, pressure 1,014.6 millibars, seas 11 feet, every 11 seconds. At buoy 13 near Bodega Bay, winds northwest at 8 knots, pressure 1,014.2 millibars, swell 5 feet, every 11 seconds. At Point Reyes Wave Rider buoy, water temperature 62, seas 6 feet, every 11 seconds. At San Francisco buoy, winds west at 4 knots, pressure 1,014.4 millibars, swell 5 feet, every 12 seconds. At Half Moon Bay buoy, winds northwest 6 knots, water temperature 62, pressure 1,013.9 millibars, seas 5 feet, every 11 seconds. At Monterey Bay buoy, winds northwest 6 knots, water temperature 61, pressure 1,014.0 millibars, seas 7 feet, every 11 seconds.
at Pointzer. Wave rider buoy water temperature 61, sea 7 feet, every 11 seconds. At Cape San Martin buoy winds north 10 knots, water temperature 65, pressure 1014.2 millibars. Sea 6 feet, every 11 seconds. Synopsis for the Central California coast and bays, including the Monterey Bay, Greater Farallones, and Cordell Bank National Marine Sanctuaries, gentle to moderate west-northwest breezes will persist through the weekend into next week, when they become more widespread. Occasionally strong gusts are possible across the San Pablo, San Francisco Bay and Monterey Bays. Tropical activity will continue to produce long period southerly swell through the weekend into the beginning of next week. The marine forecast for San Pablo Bay, Suisun Bay, the West Delta, and the San Francisco Bay north of the Bay Bridge. For today, west wind 5 to 10 knots, becoming southwest 10 to 15 knots this afternoon. For tonight, west wind 10 to 15 knots, becoming southwest around 5 knots after midnight. For Saturday, west wind around 5 knots, backing to southwest in the afternoon. The marine forecast for Monterey Bay. Small craft advisory in effect from 3 p.m. this afternoon to 9 p.m. Pacific Daylight Time this evening. For today, northwest wind around 5 knots, backing to west 15 to 20 knots. Seas 3 to 4 feet. Wave detail, west 3 feet at 10 seconds and south 2 feet at 17 seconds. For tonight, northwest wind 15 to 20 knots, becoming northeast 5 to 10 knots after midnight. Seas 3 to 4 feet. Wave detail, northwest 3 feet at 7 seconds and southwest 2 feet at 17 seconds. For Saturday, north wind around 5 knots, backing to west 10 to 15 knots in the afternoon. Seas 3 to 4 feet. Wave detail, northwest 3 feet at 8 seconds and south 2 feet at 16 seconds. The coastal waters forecast from Pigeon Point to Point Pinos out to 10 nautical miles. For today, northwest wind 5 to 10 knots, rising to 10 to 15 knots this afternoon. Seas 4 to 5 feet. Wave detail, northwest 4 feet at 10 seconds and south 3 feet at 17 seconds. For tonight, northwest wind 10 to 15 knots, becoming north 5 to 10 knots after midnight. Seas 4 to 5 feet. Wave detail, northwest 4 feet at 10 seconds and southwest 3 feet at 17 seconds. For Saturday, north wind 5 to 10 knots, becoming northwest 10 to 15 knots in the afternoon. Seas 4 to 5 feet. Wave detail, northwest 4 feet at 9 seconds and south 3 feet at 16 seconds. The area forecast for the peninsula, North Bay, and East Bay. Beach hazards statement in effect through Monday evening. Coastal flood advisory in effect from 4 p.m. this afternoon to 9 p.m. Pacific Daylight Time this evening. For today, partly cloudy in the morning then becoming mostly sunny. Highs in the lower 60s at the coast to the mid-70s inland. West winds up to 5 miles per hour, increasing to 5 to 15 miles per hour in the afternoon. For tonight, mostly clear until midnight, then becoming partly cloudy. Lows in the 50s. West winds 5 to 10 miles per hour. And on Saturday, partly cloudy in the morning, then becoming mostly sunny. Highs in the mid-60s at the coast to the upper 70s inland. West winds 5 to 10 miles per hour. For Saturday night, mostly clear. Lows in the 50s. West winds 5 to 15 miles per hour. For Sunday, partly cloudy in the morning then becoming mostly sunny. Highs in the lower 60s at the coast to the mid-70s inland. West winds 5 to 15 miles per hour. And on Sunday night, mostly clear. Lows in the 50s. Labor Day and Monday night, mostly clear. Highs from the lower 70s to mid-80s. Lows from the 50s to lower 60s for Tuesday. Partly cloudy. Highs from the lower 70s to mid-80s Tuesday night through Wednesday night. Partly cloudy. A slight chance of rain. Lows from the 50s to mid-60s. Highs from the lower 70s to mid-80s Thursday.

partly cloudy. Highs from the lower 70s to mid-80s. High temperatures today and lows tonight for the selected cities. San Francisco, 66 and 56. San Francisco Airport, 69 and 56. Redwood City, 74 and 56. Oakland, 69 and 56. Fremont, 71 and 57. Concord, 76 and 56. Livermore, 75 and 54. San Rafael, 75 and 54. Santa Rosa, 74 and 48. Napa, 70 and 50. Fairfield, 75 and 54. These are the 9 a.m. Pacific Daylight Time observations for the San Francisco and Monterey Bay areas on Friday, September 4th. At San Francisco Airport, it was mostly sunny, temperature 64, dew point 54, relative humidity 69%, northwest wind at 10 miles an hour, pressure 29.95 inches and rising. At Oakland Airport, it was mostly sunny, temperature 62, dew point 57, relative humidity 83%, variable wind at 3 miles an hour, pressure 29.96 inches and rising. At San Jose Airport, it was mostly sunny, temperature 63, dew point 57, relative humidity 81%, calm, pressure 29.95 inches and rising. At Santa Rosa, fog was reported, temperature 55, west wind at 3, pressure 29.96 and rising. At Concord, it was mostly sunny, temperature 62, variable wind at 5. At Livermore, it was mostly sunny, temperature 62, west wind at 7. At Monterey, it was sunny, temperature 64, variable wind at 5, pressure 29.96 and rising. At Salinas, it was sunny, temperature 65, dew point 57, relative humidity 75%, north wind at 3. Here are some observations around California and western Nevada. At Reno, rain was falling, with a temperature of 59. At Sacramento, it was sunny, with a temperature of 61. At San Diego, it was mostly sunny, with a temperature of 71. At Los Angeles, it was partly sunny, with a temperature of 71. At South Lake Tahoe, it was cloudy, with a temperature of 52. At Truckee, rain and fog were reported, with a temperature of 52. At Blue Canyon, rain and fog were reported, with a temperature of 46. 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This broadcast originates from the National Weather Service office located in Monterey, California, and serves the South Bay and Monterey Bay area, including the cities of San Jose, Monterey, Salinas, and Santa Cruz. Local temperature reports around San Francisco Bay for 9 a.m. Downtown San Francisco was 59 degrees. Oakland Museum was 61 degrees. Redwood City was 58 degrees. San Rafael was 56 degrees. The following is an important beach hazard message from the National Weather Service. Issued at 8:39 a.m. Pacific Daylight Time. Beach hazard statement remains in effect through Monday evening. What? Increased risk of sneaker waves and strong rip currents due to incoming long period southerly swell associated with tropical activity in the eastern Pacific Ocean. Breaking waves to around 10 feet expected. Where? Pacific Coast beaches. When? Through 11 p.m. Pacific Daylight Time Monday. Impacts, dangerous conditions are forecast along the shoreline. Hazards include sneaker waves, strong rip currents, and large breaking waves. Stay off of jetties, piers, rocks, and other waterside infrastructure. Remain out of the water to avoid hazardous surf and never turn your back on the ocean. Monitor local weather, surf, and tide forecast at www.weather.gov/mtr. The area forecast for the South Bay, including the San Jose metro area and the Santa Clara Valley. For today, partly cloudy in the morning, then becoming sunny. Patchy fog in the morning. Highs in the upper 60s by the bay to the 70s inland.
Northwest winds up to 5 miles per hour, increasing to 5 to 15 miles per hour in the afternoon. For tonight, clear until midnight, then becoming partly cloudy. Lows in the 50s. Northwest winds 5 to 15 miles per hour, decreasing to up to 5 miles per hour after midnight. And on Saturday, partly cloudy in the morning, then becoming sunny. Highs in the lower 70s by the bay, mid-70s to lower 80s inland. Northwest winds 5 to 10 miles per hour. For Saturday night, mostly clear. Patchy fog after midnight. Lows in the 50s. Northwest winds 5 to 15 miles per hour, becoming west up to 5 miles per hour after midnight. For Sunday, partly cloudy in the morning, then becoming sunny. Patchy fog in the morning. Highs in the upper 60s by the bay, mid-70s to lower 80s inland. West winds up to 5 miles per hour, increasing to 5 to 15 miles per hour in the afternoon. And on Sunday night, mostly clear. Lows in the 50s. Labor Day, partly cloudy in the morning, then becoming sunny. Highs from the mid-70s to upper 80s. For Monday night, clear. Lows from the mid-50s to lower 60s. For Tuesday, mostly sunny in the morning, then becoming partly cloudy. Highs from the mid-70s to upper 80s. Tuesday night through Wednesday night, partly cloudy. A slight chance of rain. Lows from the upper 50s to mid-60s. Highs from the mid-70s to upper 80s. Thursday, partly cloudy in the morning, then becoming mostly sunny. Highs from the mid-70s to upper 80s. High temperatures today and lows tonight for the selected cities: San Jose, 73 and 57, Mountain View, 69 and 57, Morgan Hill, 79 and 54. The area forecast for the Monterey Bay and Salinas Valley: beach hazards statement in effect through Monday evening. For today, partly cloudy in the morning, then becoming mostly sunny. Highs in the upper 60s at the coast to the lower 70s inland. West winds up to 5 miles per hour, increasing to 5 to 15 miles per hour in the afternoon. For tonight, mostly clear. Lows in the mid-50s. Southwest winds 5 to 10 miles per hour, becoming east after midnight. And on Saturday, mostly sunny. Highs in the upper 60s at the coast to the upper 70s inland. Light winds, becoming west 5 to 15 miles per hour in the afternoon. For Saturday night, mostly clear until midnight, then becoming partly cloudy. Lows in the mid-50s. West winds 5 to 15 miles per hour. For Sunday, partly cloudy in the morning, then becoming sunny. Patchy fog in the morning. Highs in the mid-60s at the coast to the mid-70s inland. West winds up to 5 miles per hour, increasing to 5 to 15 miles per hour in the afternoon. And on Sunday night, mostly clear. Lows in the lower 50s. Labor Day and Monday night, mostly clear. Highs from the upper 60s to lower 80s. Lows in the upper 50s for Tuesday, partly cloudy. Highs from the upper 60s to lower 80s for Tuesday night, partly cloudy until midnight, then becoming mostly cloudy. A slight chance of rain. Lows in the upper 50s and on Wednesday, mostly cloudy in the morning, then becoming partly cloudy. A slight chance of rain. Highs from the lower 70s to mid 80s for Wednesday night, partly cloudy. A slight chance of rain. Lows near 60. For Thursday, partly cloudy. Highs from the lower 70s to mid 80s. High temperatures today and lows tonight for the selected cities: Santa Cruz, 73 and 53, Monterey, 67 and 55, Salinas, 68 and 55, Hollister, 74 and 52, King City, 73 and 53. The weather overview for the Bay Area and Central Coast:
Coastal flood advisory in effect around high tide Bayside Marin County Friday afternoon and evening. Hazardous beach conditions at Pacific Coast beaches Friday through Monday below normal temperatures through the weekend. A gradual warming and drying trend Monday through Wednesday. The extended forecast for

area and central coast, Labor Day and Monday night, mostly clear. Patchy fog in the morning. Highs 65 to 90. Lows 50 to 65. Tuesday and Tuesday night, partly cloudy. A slight chance of rain. Highs 65 to 90. Lows 55 to 70. Wednesday and Wednesday night, partly cloudy. A slight chance of rain. Highs 65 to 85. Lows 55 to 70. Thursday and Thursday night, partly cloudy. A slight chance of rain. Highs 65 to 90. Lows 55 to 65. Friday and Friday night, partly cloudy. Highs 60 to 85. Lows 50 to 60. Sunrise, sunset, and tidal information for the San Francisco Bay Area for Friday, September 4. The sunrise today, 6:42 a.m. The sunset tonight, 7:35 p.m. Tidal data at the Golden Gate for today. High tide, 7:17 a.m. at 4.4 feet. Low tide, 10:57 a.m. at 3.40 feet. High tide, 5:27 p.m. at 6.12 feet. Here are the buoy observations for 10 a.m. Pacific Daylight Time. An offshore buoy 6 winds north at 14 knots, pressure 1,021.5 millibars. An offshore buoy 59 winds north at 10 knots, water temperature 65, pressure 1,016.5 millibars. At buoy 14 near Point Arena, winds east at 8 knots, water temperature 59, pressure 1,014.9 millibars. At buoy 13 near Bodega Bay, winds northwest at 6 knots, pressure 1,014.4 millibars. At Point Reyes, wave rider buoy water temperature 62, seas 6 feet, every 12 seconds. At San Francisco buoy, winds northeast at 4 knots, swell 4 feet, every 10 seconds. At Half Moon Bay buoy, winds northwest 4 knots, water temperature 61, pressure 1,014.4 millibars, seas 5 feet, every 11 seconds. At Monterey buoy, winds northwest at 8 knots, water temperature 61, pressure 1,014.4 millibars. At Point Sur, wave rider buoy water temperature 61, sea 7 feet, every 12 seconds. At Cape San Martin buoy, winds north at 10 knots, water temperature 65, pressure 1,014.5 millibars. Synopsis for the Central California coast and bays, including the Monterey Bay, Greater Farallones, and Cordell Bank National Marine Sanctuaries. Gentle to moderate west-northwest breezes will persist through the weekend into next week, when they become more widespread. Occasionally strong gusts are possible across the San Pablo, San Francisco Bay and Monterey Bays. Tropical activity will continue to produce long-period southerly swell through the weekend into the beginning of next week. The marine forecast for San Pablo Bay, Suisun Bay, the West Delta, and the San Francisco Bay north of the Bay Bridge. For today, west wind 5 to 10 knots, becoming southwest 10 to 15 knots this afternoon. For tonight, west wind 10 to 15 knots, becoming southwest around 5 knots after midnight. For Saturday, west wind around 5 knots, backing to southwest in the afternoon. The marine forecast for Monterey Bay. Small craft advisory in effect from 3 p.m. this afternoon to 9 p.m. Pacific Daylight Time this evening. For today, northwest wind around 5 knots, backing to west 15 to 20 knots. Seas 3 to 4 feet. Wave detail, west 3 feet at 10 seconds and south 2 feet at 17 seconds. For tonight, northwest wind 15 to 20 knots, becoming northeast 5 to 10 knots after midnight. Seas 3 to 4 feet. Wave detail, northwest 3 feet at 7 seconds and southwest 2 feet at 17 seconds. For Saturday, north wind around 5 knots, backing to west 10 to 15 knots in the afternoon. Seas 3 to 4 feet. Wave detail, northwest 3 feet at 8 seconds and south 2 feet at 16 seconds. The coastal waters forecast from Pigeon Point to Point Pinos out to 10 nautical miles. For today,

northwest wind 5 to 10 knots, rising to 10 to 15 knots this afternoon. Seas 4 to 5 feet. Wave detail, northwest 4 feet at 10 seconds and south 3 feet at 17 seconds. For tonight, northwest wind 10 to 15 knots, becoming north 5 to 10 knots after midnight. Seas 4 to 5 feet. Wave detail, northwest 4 feet at 10 seconds and southwest 3 feet at 17 seconds. For Saturday, north wind 5 to 10 knots, becoming northwest 10 to 15 knots in the afternoon. Seas 4 to 5 feet. Wave detail, northwest 4 feet at 9 seconds and south 3 feet at 16 seconds. The area forecast for the peninsula, North Bay, and East Bay. Beach hazards statement in effect through Monday evening. Coastal flood advisory in effect from 4 p.m. this afternoon to 9 p.m. Pacific Daylight Time this evening. For today, partly cloudy in the morning, then becoming mostly sunny. Highs in the lower 60s at the coast to the mid-70s inland. West winds up to 5 miles per hour, increasing to 5 to 15 miles per hour in the afternoon. For tonight, mostly clear until midnight, then becoming partly cloudy. Lows in the 50s. West winds 5 to 10 miles per hour. And on Saturday, partly cloudy in the morning, then becoming mostly sunny. Highs in the mid-60s at the coast to the upper 70s inland. West winds 5 to 10 miles per hour. For Saturday night, mostly clear. Lows in the 50s. West winds 5 to 15 miles per hour. For Sunday, partly cloudy in the morning, then becoming mostly sunny. Highs in the lower 60s at the coast to the mid-70s inland. West winds 5 to 15 miles per hour. And on Sunday night, mostly clear. Lows in the 50s. Labor Day and Monday night, mostly clear. Highs from the lower 70s to mid-80s, lows from the 50s to lower 60s for Tuesday. Partly cloudy. Highs from the lower 70s to mid-80s Tuesday night through Wednesday night, partly cloudy. A slight chance of rain. Lows from the 50s to mid-60s, highs from the lower 70s to mid-80s Thursday. Partly cloudy. Highs from the lower 70s to mid-80s, high temperatures today and lows tonight for the selected cities, San Francisco, 66 and 56, San Francisco Airport, 69 and 56, Redwood City, 74 and 56, Oakland, 69 and 56, Fremont, 71 and 57, Concord, 76 and 56, Livermore, 75 and 54, San Rafael, 75 and 54, Santa Rosa, 74 and 48, Napa, 70 and 50, Fairfield, 75 and 54. These are the 10 a.m. Pacific Daylight Time observations for the San Francisco and Monterey Bay areas on Friday, September 4th. At San Francisco Airport, it was mostly sunny, temperature 65, dew point 55, relative humidity 70%, northwest wind at 12 miles an hour, pressure 29.96 inches and rising. At Oakland Airport, it was mostly sunny, temperature 63, dew point 56, relative humidity 78%, west wind at 6 miles an hour, pressure 29.97 inches and rising. At San Jose Airport, it was mostly sunny, temperature 66, dew point 57, relative humidity 72%, calm, pressure 29.96 inches and rising. At Santa Rosa, it was mostly sunny, temperature 59, calm, pressure 29.96 and steady. At Concord, it was mostly sunny, temperature 64, west wind at 6. At Livermore, it was mostly sunny, temperature 64, southwest wind at 7. At Monterey, it was cloudy, temperature 66, northwest wind at 6, pressure 29.96 and steady. At Salinas, it was sunny, temperature 67, dew point 57, relative humidity 70%, calm. Here are some observations around California and western Nevada. It was sunny, with a temperature of 66 at Sacramento, and 59 at Mammoth Lakes. At San Diego, it was mostly sunny, with a temperature of 73,

partly sunny, with a temperature of 73 at Los Angeles and 60 at Reno. At South Lake Tahoe, it was cloudy, with a temperature of 52. At Truckee, rain and fog were reported, with a temperature of 52. At Blue Canyon, rain and fog were reported, with a temperature of 46. Local temperature reports around San Francisco Bay for 10 a.m. Downtown San Francisco was 59 degrees. Oakland Museum was 62 degrees. Redwood City was 63 degrees. San Rafael was 62 degrees. The following is an important beach hazard message from the National Weather Service. Issued at 8:39 a.m. Pacific Daylight Time. Beach hazard statement remains in effect through Monday evening. What? Increased risk of sneaker waves and strong rip currents due to incoming long-period southerly swell associated with tropical activity in the eastern Pacific Ocean. Breaking waves to around 10 feet expected. Where? Pacific Coast beaches. When? 3:11 p.m. Pacific Daylight Time Monday. Impacts. Dangerous conditions are forecast along the shoreline. Hazards include sneaker waves, strong rip currents, and large breaking waves. Stay off of jetties, piers, rocks, and other waterside infrastructure. Remain out of the water to avoid hazardous surf and never turn your back on the ocean. Monitor local weather, surf and tide forecasts at www.weather.gov/mtr. The area forecast for the South Bay, including the San Jose metro area and the Santa Clara Valley. For today, partly cloudy in the morning, then becoming sunny. Patchy fog in the morning. Highs in the upper 60s by the bay to the 70s inland. Northwest winds up to 5 miles per hour, increasing to 5 to 15 miles per hour in the afternoon. For tonight, clear until midnight, then becoming partly cloudy. Lows in the 50s. Northwest winds 5 to 15 miles per hour, decreasing to up to 5 miles per hour after midnight. And on Saturday, partly cloudy in the morning, then becoming sunny. Highs in the lower 70s by the bay, mid 70s to lower 80s inland. Northwest winds 5 to 10 miles per hour. For Saturday night, mostly clear. Patchy fog after midnight. Lows in the 50s. Northwest winds 5 to 15 miles per hour, becoming west up to 5 miles per hour after midnight. For Sunday, partly cloudy in the morning, then becoming sunny. Patchy fog in the morning. Highs in the upper 60s by the bay, mid 70s to lower 80s inland. West winds up to 5 miles per hour, increasing to 5 to 15 miles per hour in the afternoon. And on Sunday night, mostly clear. Lows in the 50s. Labor Day, partly cloudy in the morning, then becoming sunny. Highs from the mid 70s to upper 80s. For Monday night, clear. Lows from the mid 50s to lower 60s. For Tuesday, mostly sunny in the morning, then becoming partly cloudy. Highs from the mid 70s to upper 80s. Tuesday night through Wednesday night, partly cloudy. A slight chance of rain. Lows from the upper 50s to mid 60s. Highs from the mid 70s to upper 80s. Thursday, partly cloudy in the morning, then becoming mostly sunny. Highs from the mid 70s to upper 80s. High temperatures today and lows tonight for the selected cities: San Jose, 73 and 57, Mountain View, 69 and 57, Morgan Hill, 79 and 54. The area forecast for the Monterey Bay and Salinas Valley. Beach hazards statement in effect through Monday evening. For today, partly cloudy in the morning, then becoming mostly sunny. Highs in the upper 60s at the coast to the lower 70s inland. West winds up to 5 miles per hour, increasing to 5 to 15 miles per hour in the afternoon. For tonight, mostly clear. Lows in the mid-50s. Southwest winds 5 to 10 miles per hour, becoming east after midnight. And on Saturday, mostly sunny. Highs in the upper 60s at the coast.

upper 70s inland. Light winds, becoming west 5 to 15 miles per hour in the afternoon. For Saturday night, mostly clear until midnight, then becoming partly cloudy. Lows in the mid-50s. West winds 5 to 15 miles per hour. For Sunday, partly cloudy in the morning, then becoming sunny. Patchy fog in the morning. Highs in the mid-60s at the coast to the mid-70s inland. West winds up to 5 miles per hour, increasing to 5 to 15 miles per hour in the afternoon. And on Sunday night, mostly clear. Lows in the lower 50s. Labor Day and Monday night, mostly clear. Highs from the upper 60s to lower 80s, lows in the upper 50s for Tuesday. Partly cloudy. Highs from the upper 60s to lower 80s for Tuesday night, partly cloudy until midnight, then becoming mostly cloudy. A slight chance of rain. Lows in the upper 50s and on Wednesday, mostly cloudy in the morning, then becoming partly cloudy. A slight chance of rain. Highs from the lower 70s to mid 80s for Wednesday night, partly cloudy. A slight chance of rain. Lows near 60. For Thursday, partly cloudy. Highs from the lower 70s to mid 80s. High temperatures today and lows tonight for the selected cities: Santa Cruz, 73 and 53, Monterey, 67 and 55, Salinas, 68 and 55, Hollister, 74 and 52, King City, 73 and 53. The weather overview for the Bay Area and Central Coast: coastal flood advisory in effect around high tide Bayside Marin County Friday afternoon and evening. Hazardous beach conditions at Pacific Coast beaches Friday through Monday. Below normal temperatures through the weekend. A gradual warming and drying trend Monday through Wednesday. The extended forecast for the Bay Area and Central Coast: Labor Day and Monday night, mostly clear. Patchy fog in the morning. Highs 65 to 90. Lows 50 to 65. Tuesday and Tuesday night, partly cloudy. A slight chance of rain. Highs 65 to 90. Lows 55 to 70. Wednesday and Wednesday night, partly cloudy. A slight chance of rain. Highs 65 to 85. Lows 55 to 70. Thursday and Thursday night, partly cloudy. A slight chance of rain. Highs 65 to 90. Lows 55 to 65. Friday and Friday night, partly cloudy. Highs 60 to 85. Lows 50 to 60. Sunrise, sunset, and tidal information for the San Francisco Bay Area for Friday, September 4. The sunrise today, 6:42 a.m. The sunset tonight, 7:35 p.m. Tidal data at the Golden Gate for today. High tide, 7:17 a.m. at 4.4 feet. Low tide, 10:57 a.m. at 3.40 feet. High tide, 5:27 p.m. at 6.12 feet. Here are the buoy observations for 10 a.m. Pacific Daylight Time. An offshore buoy 6 winds north at 14 knots, pressure 1,021.5 millibars. An offshore buoy 59, winds north 10 knots, water temperature 65, pressure 1,016.6 millibars, seas 8 feet, every 11 seconds. At Point Arena buoy, winds east 8 knots, water temperature 60, pressure 1,014.9 millibars, seas 10 feet, every 11 seconds. At buoy 13 near Bodega Bay, winds northwest at 6 knots, pressure 1,014.4 millibars, swell 5 feet, every 11 seconds. At Point Reyes Wave Rider buoy, water temperature 62, sea 7 feet, every 12 seconds. At San Francisco buoy, winds northeast at 4 knots, swell 4 feet, every 10 seconds. At Half Moon Bay buoy, winds northwest 4 knots, water temperature 61, pressure 1,014.4 millibars, seas 5 feet, every 11 seconds. At Monterey Bay buoy, winds north 10 knots, water temperature 61, pressure 1,014.5 millibars, seas 6 feet, every 11 seconds. At Point Sur, Wave Rider buoy, water temperature 61, seas 7 feet, every 12 seconds.

12 seconds. At Cape San Martin buoy winds north 10 knots, water temperature 65, pressure 1014.6 millibars. Seas 6 feet every 11 seconds. Synopsis for the Central California coast and bays, including the Monterey Bay, Greater Farallones, and Cordell Bank National Marine Sanctuaries, gentle to moderate west-northwest breezes will persist through the weekend into next week, when they become more widespread. Occasionally strong gusts are possible across the San Pablo, San Francisco Bay and Monterey Bays. Tropical activity will continue to produce long period southerly swell through the weekend into the beginning of next week. The marine forecast for San Pablo Bay, Suisun Bay, the West Delta, and the San Francisco Bay north of the Bay Bridge. For today, west wind 5 to 10 knots, becoming southwest 10 to 15 knots this afternoon. For tonight, west wind 10 to 15 knots, becoming southwest around 5 knots after midnight. For Saturday, west wind around 5 knots, backing to southwest in the afternoon. The marine forecast for Monterey Bay. Small craft advisory in effect from 3 p.m. this afternoon to 9 p.m. Pacific Daylight Time this evening. For today, northwest wind around 5 knots, backing to west 15 to 20 knots. Seas 3 to 4 feet. Wave detail, west 3 feet at 10 seconds and south 2 feet at 17 seconds. For tonight, northwest wind 15 to 20 knots, becoming northeast 5 to 10 knots after midnight. Seas 3 to 4 feet. Wave detail, northwest 3 feet at 7 seconds and southwest 2 feet at 17 seconds. For Saturday, north wind around 5 knots, backing to west 10 to 15 knots in the afternoon. Seas 3 to 4 feet. Wave detail, northwest 3 feet at 8 seconds and south 2 feet at 16 seconds. The coastal waters forecast from Pigeon Point to Point Pinos out to 10 nautical miles. For today, northwest wind 5 to 10 knots, rising to 10 to 15 knots this afternoon. Seas 4 to 5 feet. Wave detail, northwest 4 feet at 10 seconds and south 3 feet at 17 seconds. For tonight, northwest wind 10 to 15 knots, becoming north 5 to 10 knots after midnight. Seas 4 to 5 feet. Wave detail, northwest 4 feet at 10 seconds and southwest 3 feet at 17 seconds. For Saturday, north wind 5 to 10 knots, becoming northwest 10 to 15 knots in the afternoon. Seas 4 to 5 feet. Wave detail, northwest 4 feet at 9 seconds and south 3 feet at 16 seconds. 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This broadcast originates from the National Weather Service office located in Monterey, California, and serves the South Bay and Monterey Bay Area, including the cities of San Jose, Monterey, Salinas, and Santa Cruz. The area forecast for the Peninsula, North Bay, and East Bay. Beach hazards statement in effect through Monday evening. Coastal flood advisory in effect from 4 p.m. this afternoon to 9 p.m. Pacific Daylight Time this evening. For today, partly cloudy in the morning, then becoming mostly sunny. Highs in the lower 60s at the coast to the mid-70s inland. West winds up to 5 miles per hour, increasing to 5 to 15 miles per hour in the afternoon. For tonight, mostly clear until midnight, then becoming partly cloudy. Lows in the 50s. West winds 5 to 10 miles per hour. And on Saturday, partly cloudy in the morning, then becoming mostly sunny. Highs in the mid-60s at the coast to the upper 70s inland. West winds 5 to 10 miles per hour. For Saturday night, mostly clear. Lows in the 50s. West winds 5 to 15 miles per hour. For Sunday, partly cloudy in the morning, then becoming mostly sunny. Highs in the lower 60s at the coast to the mid-70s inland. West winds 5 to 15 miles per hour. And on Sunday night, mostly clear. Lows in the 50s. Labor Day and Monday night, mostly clear.

75 and 54, San Rafael, 75 and 54, Santa Rosa, 74 and 48, Napa, 70 and 50, Fairfield, 75 and 54. These are the 10 a.m. Pacific Daylight Time observations for the San Francisco and Monterey Bay areas on Friday, September 4th. At San Francisco Airport, it was mostly sunny, temperature 65, dew point 55, relative humidity 70%, northwest wind at 12 miles an hour, pressure 29.96 inches and rising. At Oakland Airport, it was mostly sunny, temperature 63, dew point 56, relative humidity 78%, west wind at 6 miles an hour, pressure 29.97 inches and rising. At San Jose Airport, it was mostly sunny, temperature 66, dew point 57, relative humidity 72%, calm, pressure 29.96 inches and rising. At Santa Rosa, it was mostly sunny, temperature 59, calm, pressure 29.96 and steady. At Concord, it was mostly sunny, temperature 64, west wind at 6. At Livermore, it was mostly sunny, temperature 64, southwest wind at 7. At Monterey, it was cloudy, temperature 66, northwest wind at 6, pressure 29.96 and steady. At Salinas, it was sunny, temperature 67, dew point 57, relative humidity 70%, calm. Here are some observations around California and western Nevada. It was sunny, with a temperature of 66 at Sacramento, and 59 at Mammoth Lakes. At San Diego, it was mostly sunny, with a temperature of 73. It was partly sunny, with a temperature of 73 at Los Angeles, and 60 at Reno. At South Lake Tahoe, it was cloudy, with a temperature of 52. At Truckee, rain and fog were reported, with a temperature of 52. At Blue Canyon, rain and fog were reported, with a temperature of 46. Local temperature reports around San Francisco Bay for 10 a.m. Downtown San Francisco was 59 degrees. Oakland Museum was 62 degrees. Redwood City was 63 degrees. San Rafael was 62 degrees. The following is an important beach hazard message from the National Weather Service. Issued at 8:39 a.m. Pacific Daylight Time. Beach hazards statement remains in effect through Monday evening. What? Increased risk of sneaker waves and strong rip currents due to incoming long-period southerly swell associated with tropical activity in the eastern Pacific Ocean. Breaking waves to around 10 feet expected. Where? Pacific Coast beaches. When? Through 11 p.m. Pacific Daylight Time Monday. Impacts, dangerous conditions are forecast along the shoreline. Hazards include sneaker waves, strong rip currents, and large breaking waves. Stay off of jetties, piers, rocks, and other waterside infrastructure. Remain out of the water to avoid hazardous surf and never turn your back on the ocean. Monitor local weather, surf and tide forecast at www.weather.gov/mtr. The area forecast for the South Bay, including the San Jose metro area and the Santa Clara Valley. For today, partly cloudy in the morning then becoming sunny. Patchy fog in the morning. Highs in the upper 60s by the bay to the 70s inland. Northwest winds up to 5 miles per hour increasing to 5 to 15 miles per hour in the afternoon. For tonight, clear until midnight then becoming partly cloudy. Lows in the 50s. Northwest winds 5 to 15 miles per hour decreasing to up to 5 miles per hour after midnight. And on Saturday? Partly cloudy in the morning then becoming sunny. Highs in the lower 70s by the bay, mid-70s to lower 80s inland. Northwest winds 5 to 10 miles per hour. Partly cloudy in the morning then becoming sunny. Highs in the lower 70s by the bay, mid-70s to lower 80s inland. Northwest winds 5 to 10 miles per hour. For Saturday night, mostly clear. Patchy fog after midnight. Lows in the 50s. Northwest winds 5 to

per hour, becoming west up to 5 miles per hour after midnight. For Sunday, partly cloudy in the morning, then becoming sunny. Patchy fog in the morning. Highs in the upper 60s by the bay, mid-70s to lower 80s inland. West winds up to 5 miles per hour, increasing to 5 to 15 miles per hour in the afternoon. And on Sunday night, mostly clear. Lows in the 50s. Labor Day, partly cloudy in the morning, then becoming sunny. Highs from the mid-70s to upper 80s. For Monday night, clear. Lows from the mid-50s to lower 60s. For Tuesday, mostly sunny in the morning, then becoming partly cloudy. Highs from the mid-70s to upper 80s. Tuesday night through Wednesday night, partly cloudy. A slight chance of rain. Lows from the upper 50s to mid-60s. Highs from the mid-70s to upper 80s. Thursday, partly cloudy in the morning, then becoming mostly sunny. Highs from the mid-70s to upper 80s. High temperatures today and lows tonight for the selected cities: San Jose, 73 and 57, Mountain View, 69 and 57, Morgan Hill, 79 and 54. The area forecast for the Monterey Bay and Salinas Valley: beach hazards statement in effect through Monday evening. For today, partly cloudy in the morning, then becoming mostly sunny. Highs in the upper 60s at the coast to the lower 70s inland. West winds up to 5 miles per hour, increasing to 5 to 15 miles per hour in the afternoon. For tonight, mostly clear. Lows in the mid-50s. Southwest winds 5 to 10 miles per hour, becoming east after midnight. And on Saturday, mostly sunny. Highs in the upper 60s at the coast to the upper 70s inland. Light winds, becoming west 5 to 15 miles per hour in the afternoon. For Saturday night, mostly clear until midnight, then becoming partly cloudy. Lows in the mid-50s. West winds 5 to 15 miles per hour. For Sunday, partly cloudy in the morning, then becoming sunny. Patchy fog in the morning. Highs in the mid-60s at the coast to the mid-70s inland. West winds up to 5 miles per hour, increasing to 5 to 15 miles per hour in the afternoon. And on Sunday night, mostly clear. Lows in the lower 50s. Labor Day and Monday night, mostly clear. Highs from the upper 60s to lower 80s. Lows in the upper 50s for Tuesday, partly cloudy. Highs from the upper 60s to lower 80s for Tuesday night, partly cloudy until midnight, then becoming mostly cloudy. A slight chance of rain. Lows in the upper 50s and on Wednesday, mostly cloudy in the morning, then becoming partly cloudy. A slight chance of rain. Highs from the lower 70s to mid 80s for Wednesday night, partly cloudy. A slight chance of rain. Lows near 60. For Thursday, partly cloudy. Highs from the lower 70s to mid 80s. High temperatures today and lows tonight for the selected cities: Santa Cruz, 73 and 53, Monterey, 67 and 55, Salinas, 68 and 55, Hollister, 74 and 52, King City, 73 and 53. The weather overview for the Bay Area and Central Coast: coastal flood advisory in effect around high tide Bayside Marin County Friday afternoon and evening. Hazardous beach conditions at Pacific Coast beaches Friday through Monday. Below normal temperatures through the weekend. A gradual warming and drying trend Monday through Wednesday. The extended forecast for the Bay Area and Central Coast: Labor Day and Monday night, mostly clear. Patchy fog in the morning. Highs 65 to 90. Lows 50 to 65. Tuesday and Tuesday night, partly cloudy. A slight chance of rain. Highs 65 to 90. Lows 55 to 70. Wednesday and Wednesday night, partly cloudy. A slight chance of rain. Highs 65 to 85. Lows 55 to 70. Thursday and Thursday night, partly cloudy. A slight chance of rain. Highs 65 to 90.
lows 55 to 65. Friday and Friday night, partly cloudy. High 60 to 85. Lows 50 to 60. Sunrise, sunset, and tidal information for the San Francisco Bay Area for Friday, September 4. The sunrise today, 6:42 a.m. The sunset tonight, 7:35 p.m. Tidal data at the Golden Gate for today. High tide, 7:17 a.m. at 4.4 feet. Low tide, 10:57 a.m. at 3.40 feet. High tide, 5:27 p.m. at 6.12 feet. Here are the buoy observations for 10 a.m. Pacific Daylight Time. An offshore buoy 6 winds north at 14 knots, pressure 1,021.5 millibars. An offshore buoy 59, winds north 10 knots, water temperature 65, pressure 1,016.6 millibars, seas 8 feet, every 11 seconds. At Point Arena buoy, winds east 8 knots, water temperature 60, pressure 1,014.9 millibars, seas 10 feet, every 11 seconds. At buoy 13 near Bodega Bay, winds northwest at 6 knots, pressure 1,014.4 millibars, swell 5 feet, every 11 seconds. At Point Reyes Wave Rider buoy, water temperature 62, sea 7 feet, every 12 seconds. At San Francisco buoy, winds northeast at 4 knots, swell 4 feet, every 10 seconds. At Half Moon Bay buoy, winds northwest 4 knots, water temperature 61, pressure 1,014.4 millibars, seas 5 feet, every 11 seconds. At Monterey Bay buoy, winds north 10 knots, water temperature 61, pressure 1,014.5 millibars, seas 6 feet, every 11 seconds. At Point Sur, Wave Rider buoy, water temperature 61, seas 7 feet, every 12 seconds. At Cape San Martin buoy, winds north 10 knots, water temperature 65, pressure 1,014.6 millibars. Seas 6 feet, every 11 seconds. Synopsis for the Central California coast and bays, including the Monterey Bay, Greater Farallones, and Cordell Bank National Marine Sanctuaries. Gentle to moderate west-northwest breezes will persist through the weekend into next week, when they become more widespread. Occasionally strong gusts are possible across the San Pablo, San Francisco Bay, and Monterey Bays. Tropical activity will continue to produce long-period southerly swell through the weekend into the beginning of next week. The marine forecast for San Pablo Bay, Suisun Bay, the West Delta, and the San Francisco Bay north of the Bay Bridge. For today, west wind 5 to 10 knots, becoming southwest 10 to 15 knots this afternoon. For tonight, west wind 10 to 15 knots, becoming southwest around 5 knots after midnight. For Saturday, west wind around 5 knots, backing to southwest in the afternoon. The marine forecast for Monterey Bay. Small craft advisory in effect from 3 p.m. this afternoon to 9 p.m. Pacific Daylight Time this evening. For today, northwest wind around 5 knots, backing to west 15 to 20 knots. Seas 3 to 4 feet. Wave detail, west 3 feet at 10 seconds and south 2 feet at 17 seconds. For tonight, northwest wind 15 to 20 knots, becoming northeast 5 to 10 knots after midnight. Seas 3 to 4 feet. Wave detail, northwest 3 feet at 7 seconds and southwest 2 feet at 17 seconds. For Saturday, north wind around 5 knots, backing to west 10 to 15 knots in the afternoon. Seas 3 to 4 feet. Wave detail, northwest 3 feet at 8 seconds and south 2 feet at 16 seconds. The coastal waters forecast from Pigeon Point to Point Pinos out to 10 nautical miles. For today, northwest wind 5 to 10 knots, rising to 10 to 15 knots this afternoon. Seas 4 to 5 feet. Wave detail, northwest 4 feet at 10 seconds and south 3 feet at 17 seconds. For tonight, northwest wind 10 to 15 knots, becoming north 5 to 10 knots after midnight. Seas 4 to 5 feet. Wave detail,
northwest 4 feet at 10 seconds and southwest 3 feet at 17 seconds.

Saturday, north wind 5 to 10 knots, becoming northwest 10 to 15 knots in the afternoon. Seas 4 to 5 feet. Wave detail, northwest 4 feet at 9 seconds and south 3 feet at 16 seconds. The area forecast for the peninsula, North Bay, and East Bay. Beach hazards statement in effect through Monday evening. Coastal flood advisory in effect from 4 p.m. this afternoon to 9 p.m. Pacific Daylight Time this evening, for today. Partly cloudy in the morning, then becoming mostly sunny. Highs in the lower 60s at the coast to the mid-70s inland. West winds up to 5 miles per hour, increasing to 5 to 15 miles per hour in the afternoon. For tonight, mostly clear until midnight, then becoming partly cloudy. Lows in the 50s. West winds 5 to 10 miles per hour. And on Saturday, partly cloudy in the morning, then becoming mostly sunny. Highs in the mid-60s at the coast to the upper 70s inland. West winds 5 to 10 miles per hour. For Saturday night, mostly clear. Lows in the 50s. West winds 5 to 15 miles per hour. For Sunday, partly cloudy in the morning, then becoming mostly sunny. Highs in the lower 60s at the coast to the mid-70s inland. West winds 5 to 15 miles per hour. And on Sunday night, mostly clear. Lows in the 50s. Labor Day and Monday night, mostly clear. Highs from the lower 70s to mid-80s. Lows from the 50s to lower 60s for Tuesday. Partly cloudy. Highs from the lower 70s to mid-80s Tuesday night through Wednesday night, partly cloudy. A slight chance of rain. Lows from the 50s to mid-60s. Highs from the lower 70s to mid-80s Thursday. Partly cloudy. Highs from the lower 70s to mid-80s. High temperatures today and lows tonight for the selected cities: San Francisco, 66 and 56, San Francisco Airport, 69 and 56, Redwood City, 74 and 56, Oakland, 69 and 56, Fremont, 71 and 57, Concord, 76 and 56, Livermore, 75 and 54, San Rafael, 75 and 54, Santa Rosa, 74 and 48, Napa, 70 and 50, Fairfield, 75 and 54. These are the 10 a.m. Pacific Daylight Time observations for the San Francisco and Monterey Bay areas on Friday, September 4th. At San Francisco Airport, it was mostly sunny, temperature 65, dew point 55, relative humidity 70%, northwest wind at 12 miles an hour, pressure 29.96 inches and rising. At Oakland Airport, it was mostly sunny, temperature 63, dew point 56, relative humidity 78%, west wind at 6 miles an hour, pressure 29.97 inches and rising. At San Jose Airport, it was mostly sunny, temperature 66, dew point 57, relative humidity 72%, calm, pressure 29.96 inches and rising. At Santa Rosa, it was mostly sunny, temperature 59, calm, pressure 29.96 and steady. At Concord, it was mostly sunny, temperature 64, west wind at 6. At Livermore, it was mostly sunny, temperature 64, southwest wind at 7. At Monterey, it was cloudy, temperature 66, northwest wind at 6, pressure 29.96 and steady. At Salinas, it was sunny, temperature 67, dew point 57, relative humidity 70%, calm. Here are some observations around California and western Nevada. It was sunny, with a temperature of 66 at Sacramento, and 59 at Mammoth Lakes. At San Diego, it was mostly sunny, with a temperature of 73. It was partly sunny, with a temperature of 73 at Los Angeles, and 60 at Reno. At South Lake Tahoe, it was cloudy, with a temperature of 52. At Truckee, rain and fog were reported, with a temperature of 52. At Blue Canyon, rain and fog were reported, with a temperature of 46. Local temperature reports around San Francisco Bay for 10 a.m. Downtown San Francisco was 59 degrees. Oak
Brooklyn Museum was 62 degrees. Redwood City was 63 degrees. San Rafael was 62 degrees. The following is an important beach hazard message from the National Weather Service. Issued at 8:39 a.m. Pacific Daylight Time. Beach hazard statement remains in effect through Monday evening. What? Increased risk of sneaker waves and strong rip currents due to incoming long-period southerly swell associated with tropical activity in the eastern Pacific Ocean. Breaking waves to around 10 feet expected. Where? Pacific Coast beaches. When? 3:11 p.m. Pacific Daylight Time Monday. Impacts. Dangerous conditions are forecast along the shoreline. Hazards include sneaker waves, strong rip currents, and large breaking waves. Stay off of jetties, piers, rocks, and other waterside infrastructure. Remain out of the water to avoid hazardous surf and never turn your back on the ocean. Monitor local weather, surf, and tide forecasts at www.weather.gov/mtr. The area forecast for the South Bay, including the San Jose metro area and the Santa Clara Valley. For today, partly cloudy in the morning, then becoming sunny. Patchy fog in the morning. Highs in the upper 60s by the bay to the 70s inland. Northwest winds up to 5 miles per hour, increasing to 5 to 15 miles per hour in the afternoon. For tonight, clear until midnight, then becoming partly cloudy. Lows in the 50s. Northwest winds 5 to 15 miles per hour, decreasing to up to 5 miles per hour after midnight. And on Saturday, partly cloudy in the morning, then becoming sunny. Highs in the lower 70s by the bay, mid-70s to lower 80s inland. Northwest winds 5 to 10 miles per hour. For Saturday night, mostly clear. Patchy fog after midnight. Lows in the 50s. Northwest winds 5 to 15 miles per hour, becoming west up to 5 miles per hour after midnight. For Sunday, partly cloudy in the morning, then becoming sunny. Patchy fog in the morning. Highs in the upper 60s by the bay, mid-70s to lower 80s inland. West winds up to 5 miles per hour, increasing to 5 to 15 miles per hour in the afternoon. And on Sunday night, mostly clear. Lows in the 50s. Labor Day, partly cloudy in the morning, then becoming sunny. Highs from the mid-70s to upper 80s. For Monday night, clear. Lows from the mid-50s to lower 60s. For Tuesday, mostly sunny in the morning, then becoming partly cloudy. Highs from the mid-70s to upper 80s. Tuesday night through Wednesday night, partly cloudy. A slight chance of rain. Lows from the upper 50s to mid-60s. Highs from the mid-70s to upper 80s. Thursday, partly cloudy in the morning, then becoming mostly sunny. Highs from the mid-70s to upper 80s. High temperatures today and lows tonight for the selected cities: San Jose, 73 and 57, Mountain View, 69 and 57, Morgan Hill, 79 and 54. The area forecast for the Monterey Bay and Salinas Valley. Beach hazards statement in effect through Monday evening. For today, partly cloudy in the morning, then becoming mostly sunny. Highs in the upper 60s at the coast to the lower 70s inland. West winds up to 5 miles per hour, increasing to 5 to 15 miles per hour in the afternoon. For tonight, mostly clear. Lows in the mid-50s. Southwest winds 5 to 10 miles per hour, becoming east after midnight. And on Saturday, mostly sunny. Highs in the upper 60s at the coast to the upper 70s inland. Light winds, becoming west 5 to 15 miles per hour in the afternoon. For Saturday night, mostly clear until midnight, then becoming partly cloudy. Lows in the mid-50s. West winds 5 to 15 miles per hour. For Sunday, partly cloudy in the morning, then becoming sunny. Patchy fog in the morning. Highs in the mid-60s at the coast to the mid-70s inland.

up to 5 miles per hour, increasing to 5 to 15 miles per hour in the afternoon. And on Sunday night, mostly clear. Lows in the lower 50s. Labor Day and Monday night, mostly clear. Highs from the upper 60s to lower 80s, lows in the upper 50s for Tuesday. Partly cloudy. Highs from the upper 60s to lower 80s for Tuesday night, partly cloudy until midnight, then becoming mostly cloudy. A slight chance of rain. Lows in the upper 50s and on Wednesday, mostly cloudy in the morning, then becoming partly cloudy. A slight chance of rain. Highs from the lower 70s to mid 80s for Wednesday night, partly cloudy. A slight chance of rain. Lows near 60. For Thursday, partly cloudy. Highs from the lower 70s to mid 80s. High temperatures today and lows tonight for the selected cities: Santa Cruz, 73 and 53, Monterrey, 67 and 55, Salinas, 68 and 55, Hollister, 74 and 52, King City, 73 and 53. 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This broadcast originates from the National Weather Service office located in Monterey, California, and serves the South Bay and Monterey Bay Area, including the city of San Jose, Monterey, Salinas, and Santa Cruz. The weather overview for the Bay Area and Central Coast: coastal flood advisory in effect around high tide Bayside Marin County Friday afternoon and evening. Hazardous beach conditions at Pacific Coast beaches Friday through Monday. Below normal temperatures through the weekend. A gradual warming and drying trend Monday through Wednesday. The extended forecast for the Bay Area and Central Coast: Labor Day and Monday night, mostly clear. Patchy fog in the morning. Highs 65 to 90. Lows 50 to 65. Tuesday and Tuesday night, partly cloudy. A slight chance of rain. Highs 65 to 90. Lows 55 to 70. Wednesday and Wednesday night, partly cloudy. A slight chance of rain. Highs 65 to 85. Lows 55 to 70. Thursday and Thursday night, partly cloudy. A slight chance of rain. Highs 65 to 90. Lows 55 to 65. Friday and Friday night, partly cloudy. Highs 60 to 85. Lows 50 to 60. Sunrise, sunset, and tidal information for the San Francisco Bay Area for Friday, September 4. The sunrise today, 6:42 a.m. The sunset tonight, 7:35 p.m. Tidal data at the Golden Gate for today. High tide, 7:17 a.m. at 4.4 feet. Low tide, 10:57 a.m. at 3.40 feet. High tide, 5:27 p.m. at 6.12 feet. Here are the buoy observations for 10 a.m. Pacific Daylight Time. An offshore buoy 6, winds north at 14 knots, pressure 1,021.5 millibars. An offshore buoy 59, winds north 10 knots, water temperature 65, pressure 1,016.6 millibars, seas 8 feet, every 11 seconds. At Point Arena buoy, winds east 8 knots, water temperature 60, pressure 1,014.9 millibars, seas 10 feet, every 11 seconds. At buoy 13 near Bodega Bay, winds northwest at 6 knots, pressure 1,014.4 millibars, swell 5 feet, every 11 seconds. At Point Reyes Wave Rider buoy, water temperature 62, sea 7 feet, every 12 seconds. At San Francisco buoy, winds northeast at 4 knots, swell 4 feet, every 10 seconds. At Half Moon Bay buoy, winds northwest 4 knots, water temperature 61, pressure 1,014.4 millibars, seas 5 feet, every 11 seconds. At Monterey Bay buoy, winds north 10 knots, water temperature 61, pressure 1,014.5 millibars, seas 6 feet, every 11 seconds. At Point Sur, Wave Rider buoy, water temperature 61, seas 7 feet, every 12 seconds. At Cape San Martin buoy, winds north 10 knots,
Water temperature 65, pressure 1014.6 millibars. Seas 6 feet every 11 seconds. Synopsis for the Central California coast and bays, including the Monterey Bay, Greater Farallones, and Cordell Bank National Marine Sanctuaries. Gentle to moderate west-northwest breezes will persist through the weekend into next week, when they become more widespread. Occasionally strong gusts are possible across the San Pablo, San Francisco Bay and Monterey Bays. Tropical activity will continue to produce long-period southerly swell through the weekend into the beginning of next week. The marine forecast for San Pablo Bay, Suisun Bay, the West Delta, and the San Francisco Bay north of the Bay Bridge. For today, west wind 5 to 10 knots, becoming southwest 10 to 15 knots this afternoon. For tonight, west wind 10 to 15 knots, becoming southwest around 5 knots after midnight. For Saturday, west wind around 5 knots, backing to southwest in the afternoon. The marine forecast for Monterey Bay. Small craft advisory in effect from 3 p.m. this afternoon to 9 p.m. Pacific Daylight Time this evening. For today, northwest wind around 5 knots, backing to west 15 to 20 knots. Seas 3 to 4 feet. Wave detail, west 3 feet at 10 seconds and south 2 feet at 17 seconds. For tonight, northwest wind 15 to 20 knots, becoming northeast 5 to 10 knots after midnight. Seas 3 to 4 feet. Wave detail, northwest 3 feet at 7 seconds and southwest 2 feet at 17 seconds. For Saturday, north wind around 5 knots, backing to west 10 to 15 knots in the afternoon. Seas 3 to 4 feet. Wave detail, northwest 3 feet at 8 seconds and south 2 feet at 16 seconds. The coastal waters forecast from Pigeon Point to Point Pinos out to 10 nautical miles. For today, northwest wind 5 to 10 knots, rising to 10 to 15 knots this afternoon. Seas 4 to 5 feet. Wave detail, northwest 4 feet at 10 seconds and south 3 feet at 17 seconds. For tonight, northwest wind 10 to 15 knots, becoming north 5 to 10 knots after midnight. Seas 4 to 5 feet. Wave detail, northwest 4 feet at 10 seconds and southwest 3 feet at 17 seconds. For Saturday, north wind 5 to 10 knots, becoming northwest 10 to 15 knots in the afternoon. Seas 4 to 5 feet. Wave detail, northwest 4 feet at 9 seconds and south 3 feet at 16 seconds. The area forecast for the peninsula, North Bay, and East Bay. Beach hazards statement in effect through Monday evening. Coastal flood advisory in effect from 4 p.m. this afternoon to 9 p.m. Pacific Daylight Time this evening. For today, partly cloudy in the morning then becoming mostly sunny. Highs in the lower 60s at the coast to the mid-70s inland. West winds up to 5 miles per hour increasing to 5 to 15 miles per hour in the afternoon. For tonight, mostly clear until midnight then becoming partly cloudy. Lows in the 50s. West winds 5 to 10 miles per hour. And on Saturday, partly cloudy in the morning then becoming mostly sunny. Highs in the mid-60s at the coast to the upper 70s inland. West winds 5 to 10 miles per hour. For Saturday night, mostly clear. Lows in the 50s. West winds 5 to 15 miles per hour. For Sunday, partly cloudy in the morning then becoming mostly sunny. Highs in the lower 60s at the coast to the mid-70s inland. West winds 5 to 15 miles per hour. And on Sunday night, mostly clear. Lows in the 50s. Labor Day and Monday night, mostly clear. Highs from the lower 70s to mid-80s, lows from the 50s to lower 60s for Tuesday. Partly cloudy. Highs from the lower 70s to mid-80s Tuesday night through Wednesday night, partly cloudy. A slight chance of rain. Lows from the 50s to mid-60s, highs from the lower 70s to mid-80s Thursday. Partly cloudy. Highs from the lower 70s to mid-80s. High temperatures today and lows tonight for the selected cities, San Francisco,

66 and 56, San Francisco Airport, 69 and 56, Redwood City, 74 and 56, Oakland, 69 and 56, Fremont, 71 and 57, Concord, 76 and 56, Livermore, 75 and 54, San Rafael, 75 and 54, Santa Rosa, 74 and 48, Napa, 70 and 50, Fairfield, 75 and 54. These are the 11 a.m. Pacific Daylight Time observations for the San Francisco and Monterey Bay areas on Friday, September 4th. At San Francisco Airport, it was mostly sunny, temperature 68, dew point 53, relative humidity 58%, northwest wind at 9 miles an hour, pressure 29.97 inches and rising. At Oakland Airport, it was mostly sunny, temperature 65, dew point 54, relative humidity 67%, west wind at 5 miles an hour, pressure 29.97 inches and steady. At San Jose Airport, it was mostly sunny, temperature 68, dew point 54, relative humidity 60%, variable wind at 3 miles an hour, pressure 29.97 inches and rising. At Santa Rosa, it was mostly sunny, temperature 65, south wind at 5, pressure 29.96 and steady. At Concord, it was mostly sunny, temperature 66, north wind at 6. At Livermore, it was sunny, temperature 68, southwest wind at 10. At Monterey, it was cloudy, temperature 65, northwest wind at 7, pressure 29.98 and rising. At Salinas, it was partly sunny, temperature 71, dew point 55, relative humidity 56%, variable wind at 3. Here are some observations around California and western Nevada. At Mammoth Lakes, it was sunny, with a temperature of 66. It was mostly sunny, with a temperature of 67 at Sacramento, 75 at Los Angeles, and 73 at San Diego. It was partly sunny, with a temperature of 62 at Reno, and 54 at Truckee. At South Lake Tahoe, it was cloudy, with a temperature of 52. At Blue Canyon, rain and fog were reported, with a temperature of 47. The following is an important beach hazard message from the National Weather Service, issued at 8:39 a.m. Pacific Daylight Time. Beach hazard statement remains in effect through Monday evening. What? Increased risk of sneaker waves and strong rip currents due to incoming long-period southerly swell associated with tropical activity in the eastern Pacific Ocean. Breaking waves to around 10 feet expected. Where? Pacific Coast beaches. When? 3:11 p.m. Pacific Daylight Time Monday. Impacts. Dangerous conditions are forecast along the shoreline. Hazards include sneaker waves, strong rip currents, and large breaking waves. Stay off of jetties, piers, rocks, and other waterside infrastructure. Remain out of the water to avoid hazardous surf and never turn your back on the ocean. Monitor local weather, surf and tide forecast at www.weather.gov/mtr. The area forecast for the South Bay, including the San Jose metro area and the Santa Clara Valley. For the rest of today, sunny. Highs in the upper 60s by the bay to the 70s inland. Northwest winds 5 to 15 miles per hour. For tonight, clear until midnight, then becoming partly cloudy. Lows in the 50s. Northwest winds 5 to 15 miles per hour, decreasing to up to 5 miles per hour after midnight. And on Saturday, partly cloudy in the morning, then becoming sunny. Highs in the lower 70s by the bay, mid-70s to lower 80s inland. Northwest winds 5 to 10 miles per hour. For the Saturday night, mostly clear. Patchy fog after midnight. Lows in the 50s. Northwest winds 5 to 15 miles per hour, becoming west up to 5 miles per hour after midnight. For Sunday, partly cloudy in the morning, then becoming sunny. Patchy fog in the morning. Highs in the upper 60s by the bay, mid 70s to lower 80s inland. West winds up to 5.

hour increasing to 5 to 15 miles per hour in the afternoon. And on Sunday night, mostly clear. Lows in the 50s. Labor Day, partly cloudy in the morning then becoming sunny. Highs from the mid-70s to upper 80s. For the Monday night, clear. Lows from the mid-50s to lower 60s. For Tuesday, mostly sunny in the morning then becoming partly cloudy. Highs from the mid-70s to upper 80s. Tuesday night through Wednesday night, partly cloudy. A slight chance of rain. Lows from the upper 50s to mid-60s. Highs from the mid-70s to upper 80s. Thursday, partly cloudy in the morning then becoming mostly sunny. Highs from the mid-70s to upper 80s. High temperatures today and lows tonight for the selected cities, San Jose, 73 and 57, Mountain View, 69 and 57, Morgan Hill, 79 and 54. The area forecast for the Monterey Bay and Salinas Valley. Beach hazards statement in effect through Monday evening. For the rest of today, mostly sunny. Highs in the upper 60s at the coast to the lower 70s inland. West winds 5 to 15 miles per hour. For tonight, mostly clear. Lows in the mid-50s. Southwest winds 5 to 10 miles per hour, becoming east after midnight. And on Saturday, mostly sunny. Highs in the upper 60s at the coast to the upper 70s inland. Light winds, becoming west 5 to 15 miles per hour in the afternoon. For the Saturday night, mostly clear until midnight then becoming partly cloudy. Lows in the mid-50s. West winds 5 to 15 miles per hour. For Sunday, partly cloudy in the morning then becoming sunny. Patchy fog in the morning. Highs in the mid-60s at the coast to the mid-70s inland. West winds up to 5 miles per hour increasing to 5 to 15 miles per hour in the afternoon. And on Sunday night, mostly clear. Lows in the lower 50s. Labor Day and Monday night, mostly clear. Highs from the upper 60s to lower 80s. Lows in the upper 50s for the Tuesday. Partly cloudy. Highs from the upper 60s to lower 80s for Tuesday night. Partly cloudy until midnight, then becoming mostly cloudy. A slight chance of rain. Lows in the upper 50s and on Wednesday. Mostly cloudy in the morning then becoming partly cloudy. A slight chance of rain. Highs from the lower 70s to mid 80s for the Wednesday night, partly cloudy. A slight chance of rain. Lows near 60. For Thursday, partly cloudy. Highs from the lower 70s to mid 80s. High temperatures today and lows tonight for the selected cities, Santa Cruz, 73 and 53, Monterey, 67 and 55, Salinas, 68 and 55, Hollister, 74 and 52, King City, 73 and 53. The weather overview for the Bay Area and Central Coast, coastal flood advisory in effect around high tide Bayside Marin County Friday afternoon and evening. Hazardous beach conditions at Pacific Coast beaches Friday through Monday. Below normal temperatures through the weekend, a gradual warming and drying trend Monday through Wednesday. The extended forecast for the Bay Area and Central Coast, Sunday and Sunday night, partly cloudy. Patchy fog after midnight. High 60 to 80. Lows 45 to 60. Labor Day and Monday night, mostly clear. Patchy fog in the morning. Highs 65 to 90. Lows 50 to 65. Tuesday and Tuesday night, partly cloudy. A slight chance of rain. Highs 65 to 90. Lows 55 to 65. Wednesday and Wednesday night, mostly cloudy. A slight chance of rain. Highs 65 to 85. Lows 55 to 70. Thursday, mostly sunny with a slight chance of rain. Highs 65 to 85. Sunrise, sunset, and tidal information for the San Francisco Bay Area for Friday, September 4. The sunrise today, 6:42 a.m. The sunset tonight, 7:35 p.m. Tidal data at the Golden Gate.

today. High tide, 7:17 a.m. at 4. 4 feet. Low tide, 10:57 a.m. at 3.40 feet. High tide, 5:27 p.m. at 6.12 feet. Here are the buoy observations for 11 a.m. Pacific Daylight Time. An offshore buoy 6 winds north at 14 knots, pressure 1,021.6 millibars. An offshore buoy 59 winds north at 10 knots, water temperature 65, pressure 1,016.8 millibars. At buoy 14 near Point Arena winds east at 4 knots, water temperature 60, pressure 1,015.2 millibars. At buoy 13 near Bodega Bay winds west at 4 knots, pressure 1,014.8 millibars. At Point Reyes Wave Rider buoy water temperature 63, sea 7 feet, every 11 seconds. At San Francisco buoy winds west at 6 knots, swell 4 feet, every 11 seconds. At Half Moon Bay buoy winds northwest 4 knots, water temperature 62, pressure 1,014.9 millibars, seas 5 feet, every 11 seconds. At Monterey buoy winds north at 10 knots, water temperature 61, pressure 1,014.9 millibars. At Point Sur, Wave Rider buoy water temperature 61, sea 7 feet, every 12 seconds. At Cape San Martin buoy winds north at 8 knots, water temperature 65, pressure 1,014.9 millibars. Synopsis for the Central California coast and bays including the Monterey Bay, Greater Farallones, and Cordell Bank National Marine Sanctuaries, gentle to moderate west-northwest breezes will persist through the weekend into next week, when they become more widespread. Occasionally strong gusts are possible across the San Pablo, San Francisco Bay and Monterey Bays. Tropical activity will continue to produce long-period southerly swell through the weekend into the beginning of next week. The marine forecast for San Pablo Bay, Suisun Bay, the West Delta, and the San Francisco Bay north of the Bay Bridge. For today, west wind 5 to 10 knots, becoming southwest 10 to 15 knots this afternoon. For tonight, west wind 10 to 15 knots, becoming southwest around 5 knots after midnight. For Saturday, west wind around 5 knots, backing to southwest in the afternoon. The marine forecast for Monterey Bay. Small craft advisory in effect from 3 p.m. this afternoon to 9 p.m. Pacific Daylight Time this evening. For today, northwest wind around 5 knots, backing to west 15 to 20 knots. Seas 3 to 4 feet. Wave detail, west 3 feet at 10 seconds and south 2 feet at 17 seconds. For tonight, northwest wind 15 to 20 knots, becoming northeast 5 to 10 knots after midnight. Seas 3 to 4 feet. Wave detail, northwest 3 feet at 7 seconds and southwest 2 feet at 17 seconds. For Saturday, north wind around 5 knots, backing to west 10 to 15 knots in the afternoon. Seas 3 to 4 feet. Wave detail, northwest 3 feet at 8 seconds and south 2 feet at 16 seconds. The coastal waters forecast from Pigeon Point to Point Pinos out to 10 nautical miles. For today, northwest wind 5 to 10 knots, rising to 10 to 15 knots this afternoon. Seas 4 to 5 feet. Wave detail, northwest 4 feet at 10 seconds and south 3 feet at 17 seconds. For tonight, northwest wind 10 to 15 knots, becoming north 5 to 10 knots after midnight. Seas 4 to 5 feet. Wave detail, northwest 4 feet at 10 seconds and southwest 3 feet at 17 seconds. For Saturday, north wind 5 to 10 knots, becoming northwest 10 to 15 knots in the afternoon. Seas 4 to 5 feet. Wave detail, northwest 4 feet at 9 seconds and south 3 feet at 16 seconds. The area forecast for the peninsula, North Bay, and East Bay. Beach hazards statement in effect through Monday evening. Coastal flood advisory in effect from 4 p.m. this afternoon to 9 p.m. Pacific Daylight Time this evening. For the rest of today, mostly sunny. Highs in the lower 60s at the coast to the mid-70s inland.

5 to 15 miles per hour. For tonight, mostly clear until midnight, then becoming partly cloudy. Lows in the 50s. West winds 5 to 10 miles per hour. And on Saturday, partly cloudy in the morning, then becoming mostly sunny. Highs in the mid-60s at the coast to the upper 70s inland. West winds 5 to 10 miles per hour. For the Saturday night, mostly clear. Lows in the 50s. West winds 5 to 15 miles per hour. For Sunday, partly cloudy in the morning, then becoming mostly sunny. Highs in the lower 60s at the coast to the mid-70s inland. West winds 5 to 15 miles per hour. And on Sunday night, mostly clear. Lows in the 50s. Labor Day and Monday night, mostly clear. Highs from the lower 70s to mid-80s, lows from the 50s to lower 60s for the Tuesday. Partly cloudy. Highs from the lower 70s to mid-80s Tuesday night through Wednesday night, partly cloudy. A slight chance of rain. Lows from the 50s to mid-60s, highs from the lower 70s to mid-80s Thursday. Partly cloudy. Highs from the lower 70s to mid-80s, high temperatures today and lows tonight for the selected cities. San Francisco, 66 and 56. San Francisco Airport, 69 and 56. Redwood City, 74 and 56. Oakland, 69 and 56. Fremont, 71 and 57. Concord, 76 and 56. Livermore, 75 and 54. San Rafael, 75 and 54. Santa Rosa, 74 and 48. Napa, 70 and 50. Fairfield, 75 and 54. These are the 11 a.m. Pacific Daylight Time observations for the San Francisco and Monterey Bay areas on Friday, September 4th. At San Francisco Airport, it was mostly sunny, temperature 68, dew point 53, relative humidity 58%, northwest wind at 9 miles an hour, pressure 29.97 inches and rising. At Oakland Airport, it was mostly sunny, temperature 65, dew point 54, relative humidity 67%, west wind at 5 miles an hour, pressure 29.97 inches and steady. At San Jose Airport, it was mostly sunny, temperature 68, dew point 54, relative humidity 60%, variable wind at 3 miles an hour, pressure 29.97 inches and rising. At Santa Rosa, it was mostly sunny, temperature 65, south wind at 5, pressure 29.96 and steady. At Concord, it was mostly sunny, temperature 66, north wind at 6. At Livermore, it was sunny, temperature 68, southwest wind at 10. At Monterey, it was cloudy, temperature 65, northwest wind at 7, pressure 29.98 and rising. At Salinas, it was partly sunny, temperature 71, dew point 55, relative humidity 56%, variable wind at 3. Here are some observations around California and western Nevada. At Mammoth Lakes, it was sunny, with a temperature of 66. It was mostly sunny, with a temperature of 67 at Sacramento, 75 at Los Angeles, and 73 at San Diego. It was partly sunny, with a temperature of 62 at Reno, and 54 at Truckee. At South Lake Tahoe, it was cloudy, with a temperature of 52. At Blue Canyon, rain and fog were reported, with a temperature of 47. Local temperature reports around San Francisco Bay for 11 a.m. Downtown San Francisco was 61 degrees. Oakland Museum was 65 degrees. Redwood City was 67 degrees. San Rafael was 64 degrees. The following is an important beach hazard message from the National Weather Service. Issued at 8:39 a.m. Pacific Daylight Time. Beach hazard statement remains in effect through Monday evening. What? Increased risk of sneaker waves and strong rip currents due to incoming long-period southerly swell associated with tropical activity in the eastern Pacific Ocean. Breaking waves to around 10 feet expected. Where? Pacific Coast beaches. When? 3:11 p.m. Pacific Daylight Time Monday.

attacks, dangerous conditions are forecast along the shoreline. Hazards include sneaker waves, strong rip currents, and large breaking waves. 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Monitor local weather, surf and tide forecasts at www.weather.gov/mtr. 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This broadcast originates from the National Weather Service office located in Monterey, California, and serves the South Bay and Monterey Bay Area, including the cities of San Jose, Monterey, Salinas, and Santa Cruz. The area forecast for the South Bay, including the San Jose metro area and the Santa Clara Valley. For the rest of today, sunny. Highs in the upper 60s by the bay to the 70s inland. Northwest winds 5 to 15 miles per hour. For tonight, clear until midnight, then becoming partly cloudy. Lows in the 50s. Northwest winds 5 to 15 miles per hour, decreasing to up to 5 miles per hour after midnight. And on Saturday, partly cloudy in the morning, then becoming sunny. Highs in the lower 70s by the bay, mid 70s to lower 80s inland. Northwest winds 5 to 10 miles per hour. For the Saturday night, mostly clear. Patchy fog after midnight. Lows in the 50s. Northwest winds 5 to 15 miles per hour, becoming west up to 5 miles per hour after midnight. For Sunday, partly cloudy in the morning, then becoming sunny. Patchy fog in the morning. Highs in the upper 60s by the bay, mid 70s to lower 80s inland. West winds up to 5 miles per hour, increasing to 5 to 15 miles per hour in the afternoon. And on Sunday night, mostly clear. Lows in the 50s. Labor Day, partly cloudy in the morning, then becoming sunny. Highs from the mid 70s to upper 80s. For the Monday night, clear. Lows from the mid 50s to lower 60s. For Tuesday, mostly sunny in the morning, then becoming partly cloudy. Highs from the mid 70s to upper 80s. Tuesday night through Wednesday night, partly cloudy. A slight chance of rain. Lows from the upper 50s to mid 60s. Highs from the mid 70s to upper 80s. Thursday, partly cloudy in the morning, then becoming mostly sunny. Highs from the mid 70s to upper 80s. High temperatures today and lows tonight for the selected cities: San Jose, 73 and 57, Mountain View, 69 and 57, Morgan Hill, 79 and 54. The area forecast for the Monterey Bay and Salinas Valley: beach hazards statement in effect through Monday evening. For the rest of today, mostly sunny. Highs in the upper 60s at the coast to the lower 70s inland. West winds 5 to 15 miles per hour. For tonight, mostly clear. Lows in the mid 50s. Southwest winds 5 to 10 miles per hour, becoming east after midnight. And on Saturday, mostly sunny. Highs in the upper 60s at the coast to the upper 70s inland. Light winds, becoming west 5 to 15 miles per hour in the afternoon. For the Saturday night, mostly clear until midnight, then becoming partly cloudy. Lows in the mid-50s. West winds 5 to 15 miles per hour. For Sunday, partly cloudy in the morning, then becoming sunny. Patchy fog in the morning. Highs in the mid-60s at the coast to the mid-70s inland. West winds up to 5 miles per hour, increasing to 5 to 15 miles per hour in the afternoon. And on Sunday night, mostly clear. Lows in the lower 50s. Labor Day and Monday night, mostly clear. Highs from the upper 60s to lower 80s. Lows in the upper 50s for the Tuesday, partly cloudy. Highs from the upper 60s to lower 80s for Tuesday night, partly cloudy until

for the Bay Area and Central Coast. Hazardous conditions at Pacific Coast beaches Friday through Monday. Minor coastal flooding during high tide for Bayshore locations along the San Pablo Bay Friday afternoon, evening below normal temperatures through the weekend. Gradual warming and drying trend kicks off Monday. Remnant tropical moisture likely Tuesday through Thursday. The extended forecast for the Bay Area and Central Coast. Sunday and Sunday night, partly cloudy. Patchy fog after midnight. High 60 to 80. Lows 45 to 60. Labor Day and Monday night, mostly clear. Patchy fog in the morning. High 65 to 90. Lows 50 to 65. Tuesday and Tuesday night, partly cloudy. A slight chance of rain. High 65 to 90. Lows 55 to 65. Wednesday and Wednesday night, mostly cloudy. A slight chance of rain. High 65 to 85. Lows 55 to 70. Thursday, partly sunny with a slight chance of rain. High 65 to 85. Sunrise, sunset, and tidal information for the San Francisco Bay Area for Friday, September 4. The sunrise today, 6:42 a.m. The sunset tonight, 7:35 p.m. Tidal data at the Golden Gate for today. High tide, 7:17 a.m. at 4.4 feet. Low tide, 10:57 a.m. at 3.40 feet. High tide, 5:27 p.m. at 6.12 feet. Here are the buoy observations for 11 a.m. Pacific Daylight Time. At offshore buoy 6, winds north at 14 knots, pressure 1,021.6 millibars. At offshore buoy 59, winds north at 10 knots, water temperature 65, pressure 1,016.8 millibars. At buoy 14 near Point Arena, winds east at 4 knots, water temperature 60, pressure 1,015.2 millibars. At buoy 13 near Bodega Bay, winds west at 4 knots, pressure 1,014.8 millibars. At Point Reyes Wave Rider buoy, water temperature 63, sea 7 feet, every 11 seconds. At San Francisco buoy, winds west at 6 knots, swell 4 feet, every 11 seconds. At Half Moon Bay buoy, winds northwest 4 knots, water temperature 62, pressure 1,014.9 millibars, seas 5 feet, every 11 seconds. At Monterey buoy, winds north at 10 knots, water temperature 61, pressure 1,014.9 millibars. At Point Sur, Wave Rider buoy, water temperature 61, sea 7 feet, every 12 seconds. At Cape San Martin buoy, winds north at 8 knots, water temperature 65, pressure 1,014.9 millibars. Synopsis for the Central California coast and bays, including the Monterey Bay, Greater Farallones, and Cordell Bank National Marine Sanctuaries. Gentle to moderate west-northwest breezes will persist through the weekend into next week, when they become more widespread. Occasionally strong gusts are possible across the San Pablo, San Francisco Bay, and Monterey Bays. Tropical activity will continue to produce long-period southerly swell through the weekend into the beginning of next week. The marine forecast for San Pablo Bay, Suisun Bay, the West Delta, and the San Francisco Bay north of the Bay Bridge. For today, west wind 5 to 10 knots, becoming southwest 10 to 15 knots at the San Francisco Bay north of the Bay Bridge. For today, west wind 5 to 10 knots, becoming southwest 10 to 15 knots this afternoon. For tonight, west wind 10 to 15 knots, becoming southwest around 5 knots after midnight. For Saturday, west wind around 5 knots, backing to southwest in the afternoon. The marine forecast for Monterey Bay. Small craft advisory in effect from 3 p.m. this afternoon to 9 p.m. Pacific Daylight Time this evening. For today, northwest wind around 5 knots, backing to west 15 to 20 knots. Seas 3 to 4 feet. Wave detail, west 3 feet at 10 seconds and south 2 feet at 17 seconds. For tonight, northwest wind 15 to 20 knots, becoming northeast 5 to 10 knots after midnight. Seas 3 to 4 feet.

any detail. Northwest 3 feet at 7 seconds and southwest 2 feet at 17 seconds. For Saturday, north wind around 5 knots, backing to west 10 to 15 knots in the afternoon. Seas 3 to 4 feet. Wave detail, northwest 3 feet at 8 seconds and south 2 feet at 16 seconds. The coastal waters forecast from Pigeon Point to Point Pinos out to 10 nautical miles. For today, northwest wind 5 to 10 knots, rising to 10 to 15 knots this afternoon. Seas 4 to 5 feet. Wave detail, northwest 4 feet at 10 seconds and south 3 feet at 17 seconds. For tonight, northwest wind 10 to 15 knots, becoming north 5 to 10 knots after midnight. Seas 4 to 5 feet. Wave detail, northwest 4 feet at 10 seconds and southwest 3 feet at 17 seconds. For Saturday, north wind 5 to 10 knots, becoming northwest 10 to 15 knots in the afternoon. Seas 4 to 5 feet. Wave detail, northwest 4 feet at 9 seconds and south 3 feet at 16 seconds. The area forecast for the peninsula, North Bay, and East Bay. Beach hazards statement in effect through Monday evening. Coastal flood advisory in effect from 4 p.m. this afternoon to 9 p.m. Pacific Daylight Time this evening. For the rest of today, mostly sunny. Highs in the lower 60s at the coast to the mid-70s inland. West winds 5 to 15 miles per hour. For tonight, mostly clear until midnight, then becoming partly cloudy. Lows in the 50s. West winds 5 to 10 miles per hour. And on Saturday, partly cloudy in the morning, then becoming mostly sunny. Highs in the mid-60s at the coast to the upper 70s inland. West winds 5 to 10 miles per hour. For the Saturday night, mostly clear. Lows in the 50s. West winds 5 to 15 miles per hour. For Sunday, partly cloudy in the morning, then becoming mostly sunny. Highs in the lower 60s at the coast to the mid-70s inland. West winds 5 to 15 miles per hour. And on Sunday night, mostly clear. Lows in the 50s. Labor Day and Monday night, mostly clear. Highs from the lower 70s to mid-80s, lows from the 50s to lower 60s for the Tuesday. Partly cloudy. Highs from the lower 70s to mid-80s Tuesday night through Wednesday night, partly cloudy. A slight chance of rain. Lows from the 50s to mid-60s, highs from the lower 70s to mid-80s Thursday. Partly cloudy. Highs from the lower 70s to mid-80s, high temperatures today and lows tonight for the selected cities, San Francisco, 66 and 56, San Francisco Airport, 69 and 56, Redwood City, 74 and 56, Oakland, 69 and 56, Fremont, 71 and 57, Concord, 76 and 56, Livermore, 75 and 54, San Rafael, 75 and 54, Santa Rosa, 74 and 48, Napa, 70 and 50, Fairfield, 75 and 54. These are the 11 a.m. Pacific Daylight Time observations for the San Francisco and Monterey Bay areas on Friday, September 4th. At San Francisco Airport, it was mostly sunny, temperature 68, dew point 53, relative humidity 58%, northwest wind at 9 miles an hour, pressure 29.97 inches and rising. At Oakland Airport, it was mostly sunny, temperature 65, dew point 54, relative humidity 67%, west wind at 5 miles an hour, pressure 29.97 inches and steady. At San Jose Airport, it was mostly sunny, temperature 68, dew point 54, relative humidity 60%, variable wind at 3 miles an hour, pressure 29.97 inches and rising. At Santa Rosa, it was mostly sunny, temperature 65, south wind at 5, pressure 29.96 and steady. At Concord, it was mostly sunny, temperature 66, north wind at 6. At Livermore, it was sunny, temperature 68, southwest wind at 10. At Monterey, it was cloudy, temperature 65, northwest wind at 7,
pressure 29.98 and rising. At Salinas, it was partly sunny, temperature 71, dew point 55, relative humidity 56%, variable wind at 3. Here are some observations around California and western Nevada. At Mammoth Lakes, it was sunny, with a temperature of 66. It was mostly sunny, with a temperature of 67 at Sacramento, 75 at Los Angeles, and 73 at San Diego. It was partly sunny, with a temperature of 62 at Reno, and 54 at Truckee. At South Lake Tahoe, it was cloudy, with a temperature of 52. At Blue Canyon, rain and fog were reported, with a temperature of 47. Local temperature reports around San Francisco Bay for 11 a.m. Downtown San Francisco was 61 degrees. Oakland Museum was 65 degrees. Redwood City was 67 degrees. San Rafael was 64 degrees. The following is an important beach hazard message from the National Weather Service. Issued at 8:39 a.m. Pacific Daylight Time. Beach hazard statement remains in effect through Monday evening. What? Increased risk of sneaker waves and strong rip currents due to incoming long-period southerly swell associated with tropical activity in the eastern Pacific Ocean. Breaking waves to around 10 feet expected. Where? Pacific Coast beaches. When? Through 11 p.m. Pacific Daylight Time Monday. Impacts, dangerous conditions are forecast along the shoreline. Hazards include sneaker waves, strong rip currents, and large breaking waves. Stay off of jetties, piers, rocks, and other waterside infrastructure. Remain out of the water to avoid hazardous surf and never turn your back on the ocean. Monitor local weather, surf, and tide forecast at www.weather.gov/mtr. The area forecast for the South Bay, including the San Jose metro area and the Santa Clara Valley. For the rest of today, sunny. Highs in the upper 60s by the bay to the 70s inland. Northwest winds 5 to 15 miles per hour. For tonight, clear until midnight, then becoming partly cloudy. Lows in the 50s. Northwest winds 5 to 15 miles per hour, decreasing to up to 5 miles per hour after midnight. And on Saturday, partly cloudy in the morning, then becoming sunny. Highs in the lower 70s by the bay, mid-70s to lower 80s inland. Northwest winds 5 to 10 miles per hour. For the Saturday night, mostly clear. Patchy fog after midnight. Lows in the 50s. Northwest winds 5 to 15 miles per hour, becoming west up to 5 miles per hour after midnight. For Sunday, partly cloudy in the morning, then becoming sunny. Patchy fog in the morning. Highs in the upper 60s by the bay, mid-70s to lower 80s inland. West winds up to 5 miles per hour, increasing to 5 to 15 miles per hour in the afternoon. And on Sunday night, mostly clear. Lows in the 50s. Labor Day, partly cloudy in the morning, then becoming sunny. Highs from the mid-70s to upper 80s. For the Monday night, clear. Lows from the mid-50s to lower 60s. For Tuesday, mostly sunny in the morning, then becoming partly cloudy. Highs from the mid-70s to upper 80s. Tuesday night through Wednesday night, partly cloudy. A slight chance of rain. Lows from the upper 50s to mid-60s. Highs from the mid-70s to upper 80s. Thursday, partly cloudy in the morning, then becoming mostly sunny. Highs from the mid-70s to upper 80s. High temperatures today and lows tonight for the selected cities: San Jose, 73 and 57, Mountain View, 69 and 57, Morgan Hill, 79 and 54. The area forecast for the Monterey Bay and Salinas Valley. Beach hazards statement in effect through Monday evening. For the rest of today, mostly sunny. Highs in the upper 60s at the coast to the lower 70s inland. West winds 5 to 15 miles per hour. For tonight,
mostly clear.

lows in the mid-50s. Southwest winds 5 to 10 miles per hour, becoming east after midnight. And on Saturday, mostly sunny. Highs in the upper 60s at the coast to the upper 70s inland. Light winds, becoming west 5 to 15 miles per hour in the afternoon. For the Saturday night, mostly clear until midnight, then becoming partly cloudy. Lows in the mid-50s. West winds 5 to 15 miles per hour. For Sunday, partly cloudy in the morning, then becoming sunny. Patchy fog in the morning. Highs in the mid-60s at the coast to the mid-70s inland. West winds up to 5 miles per hour, increasing to 5 to 15 miles per hour in the afternoon. And on Sunday night, mostly clear. Lows in the lower 50s. Labor Day and Monday night, mostly clear. Highs from the upper 60s to lower 80s, lows in the upper 50s for the Tuesday. Partly cloudy. Highs from the upper 60s to lower 80s for Tuesday night, partly cloudy until midnight, then becoming mostly cloudy. A slight chance of rain. Lows in the upper 50s and on Wednesday, mostly cloudy in the morning, then becoming partly cloudy. A slight chance of rain. Highs from the lower 70s to mid 80s for the Wednesday night, partly cloudy. A slight chance of rain. Lows near 60. For Thursday, partly cloudy. Highs from the lower 70s to mid 80s. High temperatures today and lows tonight for the selected cities: Santa Cruz, 73 and 53, Monterrey, 67 and 55, Salinas, 68 and 55, Hollister, 74 and 52, King City, 73 and 53. The weather overview for the Bay Area and Central Coast: hazardous conditions at Pacific Coast beaches Friday through Monday, minor coastal flooding during high tide for bayshore locations along the San Pablo Bay Friday afternoon, evening below normal temperatures through the weekend. Gradual warming and drying trend kicks off Monday. Remnant tropical moisture likely Tuesday through Thursday. The extended forecast for the Bay Area and Central Coast: Sunday and Sunday night, partly cloudy. Patchy fog after midnight. High 60 to 80. Lows 45 to 60. Labor Day and Monday night, mostly clear. Patchy fog in the morning. Highs 65 to 90. Lows 50 to 65. Tuesday and Tuesday night, partly cloudy. A slight chance of rain. Highs 65 to 90. Lows 55 to 65. Wednesday and Wednesday night, mostly cloudy. A slight chance of rain. High 65 to 85. Lows 55 to 70. Thursday, partly sunny with a slight chance of rain. High 65 to 85. Sunrise, sunset, and tidal information for the San Francisco Bay Area for Friday, September 4. The sunrise today, 6:42 a.m. The sunset tonight, 7:35 p.m. Tidal data at the Golden Gate for today. High tide, 7:17 a.m. at 4.4 feet. Low tide, 10:57 a.m. at 3.40 feet. High tide, 5:27 p.m. at 6.12 feet. Here are the buoy observations for 11 a.m. Pacific Daylight Time. An offshore buoy 6 winds north at 14 knots, pressure 1,021.6 millibars. An offshore buoy 59 winds north at 10 knots, water temperature 65, pressure 1,016.8 millibars. At buoy 14 near Point Arena, winds east at 4 knots, water temperature 60, pressure 1,015.2 millibars. At buoy 13 near Bodega Bay, winds west at 4 knots, pressure 1,014.8 millibars. At Point Reyes Wave Rider buoy, water temperature 63, sea 7 feet, every 11 seconds. At San Francisco buoy, winds west at 6 knots, swell 4 feet, every 11 seconds. At Half Moon Bay buoy, winds northwest 4 knots, water temperature 62, pressure 1,014.9 millibars, seas 5 feet, every 11 seconds. At Monterey buoy, winds north at 10 knots, water temperature 61, pressure 1,014.9 millibars. At
point, sir. Wave rider buoy water temperature 61, sea 7 feet, every 12 seconds. At Cape San Martin buoy winds north at 8 knots, water temperature 65, pressure 1014.9 millibars. Synopsis for the Central California coast and bays including the Monterey Bay, Greater Farallones, and Cordell Bank National Marine Sanctuaries. Gentle to moderate west-northwest breezes will persist through the weekend into next week, when they become more widespread. Occasionally strong gusts are possible across the San Pablo, San Francisco Bay and Monterey Bays. Tropical activity will continue to produce long period southerly swell through the weekend into the beginning of next week. The marine forecast for San Pablo Bay, Suisun Bay, the West Delta, and the San Francisco Bay north of the Bay Bridge. For today, west wind 5 to 10 knots, becoming southwest 10 to 15 knots this afternoon. For tonight, west wind 10 to 15 knots, becoming southwest around 5 knots after midnight. For Saturday, west wind around 5 knots, backing to southwest in the afternoon. The marine forecast for Monterey Bay. Small craft advisory in effect from 3 p.m. this afternoon to 9 p.m. Pacific Daylight Time this evening. For today, northwest wind around 5 knots, backing to west 15 to 20 knots. Seas 3 to 4 feet. Wave detail, west 3 feet at 10 seconds and south 2 feet at 17 seconds. For tonight, northwest wind 15 to 20 knots, becoming northeast 5 to 10 knots after midnight. Seas 3 to 4 feet. Wave detail, northwest 3 feet at 7 seconds and southwest 2 feet at 17 seconds. For Saturday, north wind around 5 knots, backing to west 10 to 15 knots in the afternoon. Seas 3 to 4 feet. Wave detail, northwest 3 feet at 8 seconds and south 2 feet at 16 seconds. The coastal waters forecast from Pigeon Point to Point Pinos out to 10 nautical miles. For today, northwest wind 5 to 10 knots, rising to 10 to 15 knots this afternoon. Seas 4 to 5 feet. Wave detail, northwest 4 feet at 10 seconds and south 3 feet at 17 seconds. For tonight, northwest wind 10 to 15 knots, becoming north 5 to 10 knots after midnight. Seas 4 to 5 feet. Wave detail, northwest 4 feet at 10 seconds and southwest 3 feet at 17 seconds. For Saturday, north wind 5 to 10 knots, becoming northwest 10 to 15 knots in the afternoon. Seas 4 to 5 feet. Wave detail, northwest 4 feet at 9 seconds and south 3 feet at 16 seconds. The area forecast for the peninsula, North Bay, and East Bay. Beach hazards statement in effect through Monday evening. Coastal flood advisory in effect from 4 p.m. this afternoon to 9 p.m. Pacific Daylight Time this evening. For the rest of today, mostly sunny. Highs in the lower 60s at the coast to the mid-70s inland. West winds 5 to 15 miles per hour. For tonight, mostly clear until midnight, then becoming partly cloudy. Lows in the 50s. West winds 5 to 10 miles per hour. And on Saturday, partly cloudy in the morning, then becoming mostly sunny. Highs in the mid-60s at the coast to the upper 70s inland. West winds 5 to 10 miles per hour. For the Saturday night, mostly clear. Lows in the 50s. West winds 5 to 15 miles per hour. For Sunday, partly cloudy in the morning, then becoming mostly sunny. Highs in the lower 60s at the coast to the mid-70s inland. West winds 5 to 15 miles per hour. And on Sunday night, mostly clear. Lows in the 50s. Labor Day and Monday night, mostly clear. Highs from the lower 70s to mid-80s, lows from the 50s to lower 60s for the Tuesday. Partly cloudy. Highs from the lower 70s to mid-80s Tuesday night through Wednesday night, partly cloudy. A slight chance of rain. Lows from the 50s to mid-60s, highs from the lower 70s to mid-80s Thursday. Partly cloudy. Highs from the lower 70s to mid-80s, high temperatures today and lows tonight for the selected cities.

Francisco, 66 and 56, San Francisco Airport, 69 and 56, Redwood City, 74 and 56, Oakland, 69 and 56, Fremont, 71 and 57, Concord, 76 and 56, Livermore, 75 and 54, San Rafael, 75 and 54, Santa Rosa, 74 and 48, Napa, 70 and 50, Fairfield, 75 and 54. 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This broadcast originates from the National Weather Service office located in Monterey, California, and serves the South Bay and Monterey Bay Area, including the cities of San Jose, Monterey, Salinas, and Santa Cruz. These are the 11 a.m. Pacific Daylight Time observations for the San Francisco and Monterey Bay Areas on Friday, September 4th. At San Francisco Airport, it was mostly sunny, temperature 68, dew point 53, relative humidity 58%, northwest wind at 9 miles an hour, pressure 29.97 inches and rising. At Oakland Airport, it was mostly sunny, temperature 65, dew point 54, relative humidity 67%, west wind at 5 miles an hour, pressure 29.97 inches and steady. At San Jose Airport, it was mostly sunny, temperature 68, dew point 54, relative humidity 60%, variable wind at 3 miles an hour, pressure 29.97 inches and rising. At Santa Rosa, it was mostly sunny, temperature 65, south wind at 5, pressure 29.96 and steady. At Concord, it was mostly sunny, temperature 66, north wind at 6. At Livermore, it was sunny, temperature 68, southwest wind at 10. At Monterey, it was cloudy, temperature 65, northwest wind at 7, pressure 29.98 and rising. At Salinas, it was partly sunny, temperature 71, dew point 55, relative humidity 56%, variable wind at 3. Here are some observations around California and western Nevada. At Mammoth Lakes, it was sunny, with a temperature of 66. It was mostly sunny, with a temperature of 67 at Sacramento, 75 at Los Angeles, and 73 at San Diego. It was partly sunny, with a temperature of 62 at Reno, and 54 at Truckee. At South Lake Tahoe, it was cloudy, with a temperature of 52. At Blue Canyon, rain and fog were reported, with a temperature of 47. Local temperature reports around San Francisco Bay for 11 a.m. Downtown San Francisco was 61 degrees. Oakland Museum was 65 degrees. Redwood City was 67 degrees. San Rafael was 64 degrees. The following is an important beach hazard message from the National Weather Service. Issued at 8:39 a.m. Pacific Daylight Time. Beach hazard statement remains in effect through Monday evening. What? Increased risk of sneaker waves and strong rip currents due to incoming long-period southerly swell associated with tropical activity in the eastern Pacific Ocean. Breaking waves to around 10 feet expected. Where? Pacific Coast beaches. When? Through 11 p.m. Pacific Daylight Time Monday. Impacts. Dangerous conditions are forecast along the shoreline. Hazards include sneaker waves, strong rip currents, and large breaking waves. Stay off of jetties, piers, rocks, and other waterside infrastructure. Remain out of the water to avoid hazardous surf and never turn your back on the ocean. Monitor local weather, surf, and tide forecasts at www.weather.gov/mtr. The area forecast for the South Bay, including the San Jose metro area and the Santa Clara Valley. For the rest of today, sunny. Highs in the upper 60s by the bay to the 70s inland. Northwest winds 5 to 15 miles per hour. For tonight, clear until midnight, then becoming partly cloudy. Lows in the 50s.
Northwest winds 5 to 15 miles per hour, decreasing to up to 5 miles per hour after midnight. And on Saturday, partly cloudy in the morning, then becoming sunny. Highs in the lower 70s by the bay, mid-70s to lower 80s inland. Northwest winds 5 to 10 miles per hour. For the Saturday night, mostly clear. Patchy fog after midnight. Lows in the 50s. Northwest winds 5 to 15 miles per hour, becoming west up to 5 miles per hour after midnight. For Sunday, partly cloudy in the morning, then becoming sunny. Patchy fog in the morning. Highs in the upper 60s by the bay, mid-70s to lower 80s inland. West winds up to 5 miles per hour, increasing to 5 to 15 miles per hour in the afternoon. And on Sunday night, mostly clear. Lows in the 50s. Labor Day, partly cloudy in the morning, then becoming sunny. Highs from the mid-70s to upper 80s. For the Monday night, clear. Lows from the mid-50s to lower 60s. For Tuesday, mostly sunny in the morning, then becoming partly cloudy. Highs from the mid-70s to upper 80s. Tuesday night through Wednesday night, partly cloudy. A slight chance of rain. Lows from the upper 50s to mid-60s. Highs from the mid-70s to upper 80s. Thursday, partly cloudy in the morning, then becoming mostly sunny. Highs from the mid-70s to upper 80s. High temperatures today and lows tonight for the selected cities: San Jose, 73 and 57, Mountain View, 69 and 57, Morgan Hill, 79 and 54. The area forecast for the Monterey Bay and Salinas Valley: beach hazards statement in effect through Monday evening. For the rest of today, mostly sunny. Highs in the upper 60s at the coast to the lower 70s inland. West winds 5 to 15 miles per hour. For tonight, mostly clear. Lows in the mid-50s. Southwest winds 5 to 10 miles per hour, becoming east after midnight. And on Saturday, mostly sunny. Highs in the upper 60s at the coast to the upper 70s inland. Light winds, becoming west 5 to 15 miles per hour in the afternoon. For the Saturday night, mostly clear until midnight, then becoming partly cloudy. Lows in the mid-50s. West winds 5 to 15 miles per hour. For Sunday, partly cloudy in the morning, then becoming sunny. Patchy fog in the morning. Highs in the mid-60s at the coast to the mid-70s inland. West winds up to 5 miles per hour, increasing to 5 to 15 miles per hour in the afternoon. And on Sunday night, mostly clear. Lows in the lower 50s. Labor Day and Monday night, mostly clear. Highs from the upper 60s to lower 80s. Lows in the upper 50s for the Tuesday. Partly cloudy. Highs from the upper 60s to lower 80s for Tuesday night. Partly cloudy until midnight, then becoming mostly cloudy. A slight chance of rain. Lows in the upper 50s and on Wednesday, mostly cloudy in the morning, then becoming partly cloudy. A slight chance of rain. Highs from the lower 70s to mid-80s for the Wednesday night, partly cloudy. A slight chance of rain. Lows near 60. For Thursday, partly cloudy. Highs from the lower 70s to mid-80s. High temperatures today and lows tonight for the selected cities: Santa Cruz, 73 and 53, Monterey, 67 and 55, Salinas, 68 and 55, Hollister, 74 and 52, King City, 73 and 53. The weather overview for the Bay Area and Central Coast: hazardous conditions at Pacific Coast beaches Friday through Monday. Minor coastal flooding during high tide for bayshore locations along the San Pablo Bay Friday afternoon, evening. Below normal temperatures through the weekend. Gradual warming and drying trend kicks off Monday. Remnant tropical moisture likely Tuesday through Thursday. The extended forecast for the Bay Area and Central Coast: Sunday and Sunday night, partly cloudy. Patchy fog after midnight. High 60 to 80. Lows 45 to 60. Labor Day and Monday night,
mostly clear. Patchy fog in the morning. Highs 65 to 90. Lows 50 to 65. Tuesday and Tuesday night, partly cloudy. A slight chance of rain. Highs 65 to 90. Lows 55 to 65. Wednesday and Wednesday night, mostly cloudy. A slight chance of rain. Highs 65 to 85. Lows 55 to 70. Thursday, partly sunny with a slight chance of rain. Highs 65 to 85. Sunrise, sunset, and tidal information for the San Francisco Bay Area for Friday, September 4. The sunrise today, 6:42 a.m. The sunset tonight, 7:35 p.m. Tidal data at the Golden Gate for today. High tide, 7:17 a.m. at 4.4 feet. Low tide, 10:57 a.m. at 3.40 feet. High tide, 5:27 p.m. at 6.12 feet. Here are the buoy observations for noon Pacific Daylight Time. An offshore buoy 6 winds north at 12 knots, pressure 1,021.9 millibars. An offshore buoy 59 winds northwest at 10 knots, water temperature 66, pressure 1,017.3 millibars. At buoy 14 near Point Arena, winds east at 2 knots, water temperature 60, pressure 1,015.6 millibars. At buoy 13 near Bodega Bay, winds west at 4 knots, pressure 1,015.2 millibars. At Point Reyes Wave Rider buoy, water temperature 63, seas 8 feet, every 11 seconds. At San Francisco buoy, winds northwest at 8 knots, water temperature 62, pressure 1,015.0 millibars, swell 4 feet, every 12 seconds. At Half Moon Bay buoy, winds northwest 6 knots, water temperature 62, pressure 1,015.2 millibars, seas 5 feet, every 11 seconds. At Monterey buoy, winds northwest at 8 knots, water temperature 62, pressure 1,014.9 millibars. At Point Sur, Wave Rider buoy, water temperature 61, seas 7 feet, every 13 seconds. At Cape San Martin buoy, winds north at 8 knots, water temperature 65, pressure 1,015.2 millibars. Synopsis for the Central California coast and bays, including the Monterey Bay, Greater Farallones, and Cordell Bank National Marine Sanctuaries, gentle to moderate west-northwest breezes will persist through the weekend into next week, when they become more widespread. Occasionally strong gusts are possible across the San Pablo, San Francisco Bay and Monterey Bays. Tropical activity will continue to produce long-period southerly swell through the weekend into the beginning of next week. The marine forecast for San Pablo Bay, Suisun Bay, the West Delta, and the San Francisco Bay north of the Bay Bridge. For today, west wind 5 to 10 knots, becoming southwest 10 to 15 knots this afternoon. For tonight, west wind 10 to 15 knots, becoming southwest around 5 knots after midnight. For Saturday, west wind around 5 knots, backing to southwest in the afternoon. The marine forecast for Monterey Bay. Small craft advisory in effect from 3 p.m. this afternoon to 9 p.m. Pacific Daylight Time this evening. For today, northwest wind around 5 knots, backing to west 15 to 20 knots. Seas 3 to 4 feet. Wave detail, west 3 feet at 10 seconds and south 2 feet at 17 seconds. For tonight, northwest wind 15 to 20 knots, becoming northeast 5 to 10 knots after midnight. Seas 3 to 4 feet. Wave detail, northwest 3 feet at 7 seconds and southwest 2 feet at 17 seconds. For Saturday, north wind around 5 knots, backing to west 10 to 15 knots in the afternoon. Seas 3 to 4 feet. Wave detail, northwest 3 feet at 8 seconds and south 2 feet at 16 seconds. The coastal waters forecast from Pigeon Point to Point Pinos out to 10 nautical miles. For today, northwest wind 5 to 10 knots, rising to 10 to 15 knots this afternoon. Seas 4 to 5 feet. Wave detail,
northwest 4 feet at 10 seconds and south 3 feet at 17 seconds.

northwest wind 10 to 15 knots, becoming north 5 to 10 knots after midnight. Seas 4 to 5 feet. Wave detail, northwest 4 feet at 10 seconds and southwest 3 feet at 17 seconds. For Saturday, north wind 5 to 10 knots, becoming northwest 10 to 15 knots in the afternoon. Seas 4 to 5 feet. Wave detail, northwest 4 feet at 9 seconds and south 3 feet at 16 seconds. The area forecast for the peninsula, North Bay, and East Bay. Beach hazards statement in effect through Monday evening. Coastal flood advisory in effect from 4 p.m. this afternoon to 9 p.m. Pacific Daylight Time this evening, for the rest of today. Mostly sunny. Highs in the lower 60s at the coast to the mid-70s inland. West winds 5 to 15 miles per hour. For tonight, mostly clear until midnight, then becoming partly cloudy. Lows in the 50s. West winds 5 to 10 miles per hour. And on Saturday, partly cloudy in the morning, then becoming mostly sunny. Highs in the mid-60s at the coast to the upper 70s inland. West winds 5 to 10 miles per hour. For the Saturday night, mostly clear. Lows in the 50s. West winds 5 to 15 miles per hour. For Sunday, partly cloudy in the morning, then becoming mostly sunny. Highs in the lower 60s at the coast to the mid-70s inland. West winds 5 to 15 miles per hour. And on Sunday night, mostly clear. Lows in the 50s. Labor Day and Monday night, mostly clear. Highs from the lower 70s to mid-80s, lows from the 50s to lower 60s for the Tuesday. Partly cloudy. Highs from the lower 70s to mid-80s Tuesday night through Wednesday night, partly cloudy. A slight chance of rain. Lows from the 50s to mid-60s, highs from the lower 70s to mid-80s Thursday. Partly cloudy. Highs from the lower 70s to mid-80s, high temperatures today and lows tonight for the selected cities, San Francisco, 66 and 56, San Francisco Airport, 69 and 56, Redwood City, 74 and 56, Oakland, 69 and 56, Fremont, 71 and 57, Concord, 76 and 56, Livermore, 75 and 54, San Rafael, 75 and 54, Santa Rosa, 74 and 48, Napa, 70 and 50, Fairfield, 75 and 54. These are the noon Pacific Daylight Time observations for the San Francisco and Monterey Bay areas on Friday, September 4th. At San Francisco Airport, it was mostly sunny, temperature 68, dew point 50, relative humidity 52%, northwest wind at 8 miles an hour, pressure 29.97 inches and steady. At Oakland Airport, it was mostly sunny, temperature 66, dew point 54, relative humidity 65%, southwest wind at 6 miles an hour, pressure 29.97 inches and steady. At San Jose Airport, it was mostly sunny, temperature 71, dew point 50, relative humidity 47%, variable wind at 3 miles an hour, pressure 29.96 inches and falling. At Santa Rosa, it was mostly sunny, temperature 68, calm, pressure 29.95 and falling. At Concord, it was mostly sunny, temperature 69, northwest wind at 8. At Livermore, it was sunny, temperature 70, west wind at 10. At Monterey, it was mostly sunny, temperature 66, northwest wind at 7, pressure 29.98 and steady. At Salinas, it was cloudy, temperature 73, dew point 56, relative humidity 54%, west wind at 9. Here are some observations around California and western Nevada. At Blue Canyon, fog was reported, with a temperature of 46. At Mammoth Lakes, it was sunny, with a temperature of 68. It was mostly sunny, with a temperature of 71 at Sacramento, 77 at Los Angeles, and 74 at San Diego. It was partly sunny, with a temperature of 66 at Reno, and 57 at Truckee. At South Lake Tahoe, it was cloudy, with a temperature of 52.
local temperature reports around San Francisco Bay for 12 p.m. Downtown San Francisco was 64 degrees. Oakland Museum was 67 degrees. Redwood City was 68 degrees. San Rafael was 68 degrees. The following is an important beach hazard message from the National Weather Service. Issued at 8:39 a.m. Pacific Daylight Time. Beach hazard statement remains in effect through Monday evening. What? Increased risk of sneaker waves and strong rip currents due to incoming long-period southerly swell associated with tropical activity in the eastern Pacific Ocean. Breaking waves to around 10 feet expected. Where? Pacific Coast beaches. When? 3:11 p.m. Pacific Daylight Time Monday. Impacts. Dangerous conditions are forecast along the shoreline. Hazards include sneaker waves, strong rip currents, and large breaking waves. Stay off of jetties, piers, rocks, and other waterside infrastructure. Remain out of the water to avoid hazardous surf and never turn your back on the ocean. Monitor local weather, surf, and tide forecasts at www.weather.gov/mtr. The area forecast for the South Bay, including the San Jose metro area and the Santa Clara Valley. For the rest of today, sunny. Highs in the upper 60s by the bay to the 70s inland. Northwest winds 5 to 15 miles per hour. For tonight, clear until midnight, then becoming partly cloudy. Lows in the 50s. Northwest winds 5 to 15 miles per hour, decreasing to up to 5 miles per hour after midnight. And on Saturday, partly cloudy in the morning, then becoming sunny. Highs in the lower 70s by the bay, mid-70s to lower 80s inland. Northwest winds 5 to 10 miles per hour. For the Saturday night, mostly clear. Patchy fog after midnight. Lows in the 50s. Northwest winds 5 to 15 miles per hour, becoming west up to 5 miles per hour after midnight. For Sunday, partly cloudy in the morning, then becoming sunny. Patchy fog in the morning. Highs in the upper 60s by the bay, mid-70s to lower 80s inland. West winds up to 5 miles per hour, increasing to 5 to 15 miles per hour in the afternoon. And on Sunday night, mostly clear. Lows in the 50s. Labor Day, partly cloudy in the morning, then becoming sunny. Highs from the mid-70s to upper 80s. For the Monday night, clear. Lows from the mid-50s to lower 60s. For Tuesday, mostly sunny in the morning, then becoming partly cloudy. Highs from the mid-70s to upper 80s. Tuesday night through Wednesday night, partly cloudy. A slight chance of rain. Lows from the upper 50s to mid-60s. Highs from the mid-70s to upper 80s. Thursday, partly cloudy in the morning, then becoming mostly sunny. Highs from the mid-70s to upper 80s. High temperatures today and lows tonight for the selected cities: San Jose, 73 and 57, Mountain View, 69 and 57, Morgan Hill, 79 and 54. The area forecast for the Monterey Bay and Salinas Valley: beach hazard statement in effect through Monday evening. For the rest of today, mostly sunny. Highs in the upper 60s at the coast to the lower 70s inland. West winds 5 to 15 miles per hour. For tonight, mostly clear. Lows in the mid-50s. Southwest winds 5 to 10 miles per hour, becoming east after midnight. And on Saturday, mostly sunny. Highs in the upper 60s at the coast to the upper 70s inland. Light winds, becoming west 5 to 15 miles per hour in the afternoon. For the Saturday night, mostly clear until midnight, then becoming partly cloudy. Lows in the mid-50s. West winds 5 to 15 miles per hour. For Sunday, partly cloudy in the morning, then becoming sunny. Patchy fog in the morning. Highs in the mid-60s at the coast to the mid-70s inland. West winds up to 5 miles.

hour increasing to 5 to 15 miles per hour in the afternoon. And on Sunday night, mostly clear. Lows in the lower 50s. Labor Day and Monday night, mostly clear. Highs from the upper 60s to lower 80s, lows in the upper 50s for the Tuesday. Partly cloudy. Highs from the upper 60s to lower 80s for Tuesday night, partly cloudy until midnight, then becoming mostly cloudy. A slight chance of rain. Lows in the upper 50s and on Wednesday, mostly cloudy in the morning, then becoming partly cloudy. A slight chance of rain. Highs from the lower 70s to mid 80s for the Wednesday night, partly cloudy. A slight chance of rain. Lows near 60. For Thursday, partly cloudy. Highs from the lower 70s to mid 80s. High temperatures today and lows tonight for the selected cities: Santa Cruz, 73 and 53, Monterey, 67 and 55, Salinas, 68 and 55, Hollister, 74 and 52, King City, 73 and 53. The weather overview for the Bay Area and Central Coast: hazardous conditions at Pacific Coast beaches Friday through Monday, minor coastal flooding during high tide for bayshore locations along the San Pablo Bay Friday afternoon, evening below normal temperatures through the weekend, gradual warming and drying trend kicks off Monday, remnant tropical moisture likely Tuesday through Thursday. The extended forecast for the Bay Area and Central Coast: Sunday and Sunday night, partly cloudy. Patchy fog after midnight. High 60 to 80. Lows 45 to 60. Labor Day and Monday night, mostly clear. Patchy fog in the morning. Highs 65 to 90. Lows 50 to 65. Tuesday and Tuesday night, partly cloudy. A slight chance of rain. Highs 65 to 90. Lows 55 to 65. Wednesday and Wednesday night, mostly cloudy. A slight chance of rain. High 65 to 85. Lows 55 to 70. Thursday, partly sunny with a slight chance of rain. High 65 to 85. Sunrise, sunset, and tidal information for the San Francisco Bay Area for Friday, September 4. The sunrise today, 6:42 a.m. The sunset tonight, 7:35 p.m. Tidal data at the Golden Gate for today. High tide, 7:17 a.m. at 4.4 feet. Low tide, 10:57 a.m. at 3.40 feet. High tide, 5:27 p.m. at 6.12 feet. Here are the buoy observations for noon Pacific Daylight Time. An offshore buoy 6, winds north at 12 knots, pressure 1,021.8 millibars. An offshore buoy 59, winds northwest at 10 knots, water temperature 66, pressure 1,017.3 millibars. At buoy 14 near Point Arena, winds east at 2 knots, pressure 1,015.7 millibars, swell 11 feet, every 11 seconds. At buoy 13 near Bodega Bay, winds west at 4 knots, pressure 1,015.1 millibars, swell 5 feet, every 11 seconds. At Point Reyes Wave Rider Buoy, water temperature 63, sea 7 feet, every 11 seconds. At San Francisco Buoy, winds northwest at 8 knots, water temperature 62, pressure 1,015.0 millibars, swell 4 feet, every 12 seconds. At Half Moon Bay Buoy, winds northwest 6 knots, water temperature 62, pressure 1,015.2 millibars, seas 5 feet, every 11 seconds. At Monterey Buoy, winds northwest at 8 knots, water temperature 62, pressure 1,014.9 millibars. At Point Sur, Wave Rider Buoy, water temperature 61, sea 7 feet, every 13 seconds. At Cape San Martin Buoy, winds north at 8 knots, water temperature 65, pressure 1,015.2 millibars. Synopsis for the Central California coast and bays, including the Monterey Bay, Greater Farallones, and Cordell Bank National Marine Sanctuaries: gentle to moderate west-northwest breezes will persist through the weekend into next week, when they become more widespread. Occasionally strong gusts are possible across the San Pablo, San Francisco Bay.

and Monterey Bays. Tropical activity will continue to produce long-period southerly swell through the weekend into the beginning of next week. The marine forecast for San Pablo Bay, Suisun Bay, the West Delta, and the San Francisco Bay north of the Bay Bridge. For today, west wind 5 to 10 knots, becoming southwest 10 to 15 knots this afternoon. For tonight, west wind 10 to 15 knots, becoming southwest around 5 knots after midnight. For Saturday, west wind around 5 knots, backing to southwest in the afternoon. The marine forecast for Monterey Bay. Small craft advisory in effect from 3 p.m. this afternoon to 9 p.m. Pacific Daylight Time this evening. For today, northwest wind around 5 knots, backing to west 15 to 20 knots. Seas 3 to 4 feet. Wave detail, west 3 feet at 10 seconds and south 2 feet at 17 seconds. For tonight, northwest wind 15 to 20 knots, becoming northeast 5 to 10 knots after midnight. Seas 3 to 4 feet. Wave detail, northwest 3 feet at 7 seconds and southwest 2 feet at 17 seconds. For Saturday, north wind around 5 knots, backing to west 10 to 15 knots in the afternoon. Seas 3 to 4 feet. Wave detail, northwest 3 feet at 8 seconds and south 2 feet at 16 seconds. The coastal waters forecast from Pigeon Point to Point Pinos out to 10 nautical miles. For today, northwest wind 5 to 10 knots, rising to 10 to 15 knots this afternoon. Seas 4 to 5 feet. Wave detail, northwest 4 feet at 10 seconds and south 3 feet at 17 seconds. For tonight, northwest wind 10 to 15 knots, becoming north 5 to 10 knots after midnight. Seas 4 to 5 feet. Wave detail, northwest 4 feet at 10 seconds and southwest 3 feet at 17 seconds. For Saturday, north wind 5 to 10 knots, becoming northwest 10 to 15 knots in the afternoon. Seas 4 to 5 feet. Wave detail, northwest 4 feet at 9 seconds and south 3 feet at 16 seconds. 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This broadcast originates from the National Weather Service office located in Monterey, California, and serves the South Bay and Monterey Bay Area, including the city of San Jose, Monterey, Salinas, and Santa Cruz. The area forecast for the Peninsula, North Bay, and East Bay. Beach hazards statement in effect through Monday evening. Coastal flood advisory in effect from 4 p.m. this afternoon to 9 p.m. Pacific Daylight Time this evening. For the rest of today, mostly sunny. Highs in the lower 60s at the coast to the mid-70s inland. West winds 5 to 15 miles per hour. For tonight, mostly clear until midnight, then becoming partly cloudy. Lows in the 50s. West winds 5 to 10 miles per hour. And on Saturday, partly cloudy in the morning, then becoming mostly sunny. Highs in the mid-60s at the coast to the upper 70s inland. West winds 5 to 10 miles per hour. For the Saturday night, mostly clear. Lows in the 50s. West winds 5 to 15 miles per hour. For Sunday, partly cloudy in the morning, then becoming mostly sunny. Highs in the lower 60s at the coast to the mid-70s inland. West winds 5 to 15 miles per hour. And on Sunday night, mostly clear. Lows in the 50s. Labor Day and Monday night, mostly clear. Highs from the lower 70s to mid-80s, lows from the 50s to lower 60s for the Tuesday. Partly cloudy. Highs from the lower 70s to mid-80s Tuesday night through Wednesday night, partly cloudy. A slight chance of rain. Lows from the 50s to mid-60s, highs from the lower 70s to mid-80s Thursday. Partly cloudy. Highs from the lower 70s to mid-80s, high temperatures today and lows tonight for the selected cities, San Francisco, 66 and 56, San Francisco Airport, 69 and 56, Redwood City, 74 and 56, Oakland, 69 and 56.

Relative humidity 65%. Southwest wind at 6 miles an hour. Pressure 29.97 inches and steady. At San Jose Airport, it was mostly sunny. Temperature 71, dew point 50. Relative humidity 47%. Variable wind at 3 miles an hour. Pressure 29.96 inches and falling. At Santa Rosa, it was mostly sunny. Temperature 68, calm. Pressure 29.95 and falling. At Concord, it was mostly sunny. Temperature 69, northwest wind at 8. At Livermore, it was sunny. Temperature 70, west wind at 10. At Monterey, it was mostly sunny. Temperature 66, northwest wind at 7. Pressure 29.98 and steady. At Salinas, it was cloudy. Temperature 73, dew point 56. Relative humidity 54%. West wind at 9. Here are some observations around California and western Nevada. At Blue Canyon, fog was reported with a temperature of 46. At Mammoth Lakes, it was sunny with a temperature of 68. It was mostly sunny with a temperature of 71 at Sacramento, 77 at Los Angeles, and 74 at San Diego. It was partly sunny with a temperature of 66 at Reno and 57 at Truckee. At South Lake Tahoe, it was cloudy with a temperature of 52. Local temperature reports around San Francisco Bay for 12 p.m. Downtown San Francisco was 64 degrees. Oakland Museum was 67 degrees. Redwood City was 68 degrees. San Rafael was 68 degrees. The following is an important beach hazard message from the National Weather Service. Issued at 8:39 a.m. Pacific Daylight Time. Beach hazard statement remains in effect through Monday evening. What? Increased risk of sneaker waves and strong rip currents due to incoming long-period southerly swell associated with tropical activity in the eastern Pacific Ocean. Breaking waves to around 10 feet expected. Where? Pacific Coast beaches. When? 3:11 p.m. Pacific Daylight Time Monday. Impacts. Dangerous conditions are forecast along the shoreline. Hazards include sneaker waves, strong rip currents, and large breaking waves. Stay off of jetties, piers, rocks, and other waterside infrastructure. Remain out of the water to avoid hazardous surf and never turn your back on the ocean. Monitor local weather, surf and tide forecast at www.weather.gov/mtr. The area forecast for the South Bay, including the San Jose metro area and the Santa Clara Valley. For the rest of today, sunny. Highs in the upper 60s by the bay to the 70s inland. Northwest winds 5 to 15 miles per hour. For the rest of today, sunny. Highs in the upper 60s by the bay to the 70s inland. Northwest winds 5 to 15 miles per hour. For tonight, clear until midnight, then becoming partly cloudy. Lows in the 50s. Northwest winds 5 to 15 miles per hour, decreasing to up to 5 miles per hour after midnight. And on Saturday, partly cloudy in the morning, then becoming sunny. Highs in the lower 70s by the bay, mid-70s to lower 80s inland. Northwest winds 5 to 10 miles per hour. For the Saturday night, mostly clear. Patchy fog after midnight. Lows in the 50s. Northwest winds 5 to 15 miles per hour, becoming west up to 5 miles per hour after midnight. For Sunday, partly cloudy in the morning, then becoming sunny. Patchy fog in the morning. Highs in the upper 60s by the bay, mid-70s to lower 80s inland. West winds up to 5 miles per hour, increasing to 5 to 15 miles per hour in the afternoon. And on Sunday night, mostly clear. Lows in the 50s. Labor Day, partly cloudy in the morning, then becoming sunny. Highs from the mid-70s to upper 80s. For the Monday night, clear. Lows from the mid-50s to lower 60s. For Tuesday, mostly sunny in the morning, then becoming partly cloudy.

highs from the mid-70s to upper 80s. Tuesday night through Wednesday night, partly cloudy. A slight chance of rain. Lows from the upper 50s to mid-60s. Highs from the mid-70s to upper 80s. Thursday, partly cloudy in the morning, then becoming mostly sunny. Highs from the mid-70s to upper 80s. High temperatures today and lows tonight for the selected cities: San Jose, 73 and 57, Mountain View, 69 and 57, Morgan Hill, 79 and 54. The area forecast for the Monterey Bay and Salinas Valley: beach hazards statement in effect through Monday evening. For the rest of today, mostly sunny. Highs in the upper 60s at the coast to the lower 70s inland. West winds 5 to 15 miles per hour. For tonight, mostly clear. Lows in the mid-50s. Southwest winds 5 to 10 miles per hour, becoming east after midnight. And on Saturday, mostly sunny. Highs in the upper 60s at the coast to the upper 70s inland. Light winds, becoming west 5 to 15 miles per hour in the afternoon. For the Saturday night, mostly clear until midnight, then becoming partly cloudy. Lows in the mid-50s. West winds 5 to 15 miles per hour. For Sunday, partly cloudy in the morning, then becoming sunny. Patchy fog in the morning. Highs in the mid-60s at the coast to the mid-70s inland. West winds up to 5 miles per hour, increasing to 5 to 15 miles per hour in the afternoon. And on Sunday night, mostly clear. Lows in the lower 50s. Labor Day and Monday night, mostly clear. Highs from the upper 60s to lower 80s. Lows in the upper 50s for the Tuesday. Partly cloudy. Highs from the upper 60s to lower 80s for Tuesday night. Partly cloudy until midnight, then becoming mostly cloudy. A slight chance of rain. Lows in the upper 50s and on Wednesday. Mostly cloudy in the morning, then becoming partly cloudy. A slight chance of rain. Highs from the lower 70s to mid 80s for the Wednesday night, partly cloudy. A slight chance of rain. Lows near 60. For Thursday, partly cloudy. Highs from the lower 70s to mid 80s. High temperatures today and lows tonight for the selected cities: Santa Cruz, 73 and 53, Monterey, 67 and 55, Salinas, 68 and 55, Hollister, 74 and 52, King City, 73 and 53. The weather overview for the Bay Area and Central Coast: hazardous conditions at Pacific Coast beaches Friday through Monday, minor coastal flooding during high tide for bayshore locations along the San Pablo Bay Friday afternoon, evening below normal temperatures through the weekend. Gradual warming and drying trend kicks off Monday. Remnant tropical moisture likely Tuesday through Thursday. The extended forecast for the Bay Area and Central Coast: Sunday and Sunday night, partly cloudy. Patchy fog after midnight. High 60 to 80. Lows 45 to 60. Labor Day and Monday night, mostly clear. Patchy fog in the morning. Highs 65 to 90. Lows 50 to 65. Tuesday and Tuesday night, partly cloudy. A slight chance of rain. Highs 65 to 90. Lows 55 to 65. Wednesday and Wednesday night, mostly cloudy. A slight chance of rain. Highs 65 to 85. Lows 55 to 70. Thursday, partly sunny with a slight chance of rain. Highs 65 to 85. Sunrise, sunset, and tidal information for the San Francisco Bay Area for Friday, September 4. The sunrise today, 6:42 a.m. The sunset tonight, 7:35 p.m. Tidal data at the Golden Gate for today. High tide, 7:17 a.m. at 4.4 feet. Low tide, 10:57 a.m. at 3.40 feet. High tide, 5:27 p.m. at 6.12 feet. Here are the buoy observations for noon Pacific Daylight Time.
at offshore buoy 6, winds north at 12 knots, pressure 1,021.8 millibars. At offshore buoy 59, winds northwest at 10 knots, water temperature 66, pressure 1,017.3 millibars. At buoy 14 near Point Arena, winds east at 2 knots, pressure 1,015.7 millibars, swell 11 feet, every 11 seconds. At buoy 13 near Bodega Bay, winds west at 4 knots, pressure 1,015.1 millibars, swell 5 feet, every 11 seconds. At Point Reyes Wave Rider buoy, water temperature 63, sea 7 feet, every 11 seconds. At San Francisco buoy, winds northwest at 8 knots, water temperature 62, pressure 1,015.0 millibars, swell 4 feet, every 12 seconds. At Half Moon Bay buoy, winds northwest 6 knots, water temperature 62, pressure 1,015.2 millibars, seas 5 feet, every 11 seconds. At Monterey buoy, winds northwest at 8 knots, water temperature 62, pressure 1,014.9 millibars. At Point Sur, Wave Rider buoy, water temperature 61, sea 7 feet, every 13 seconds. At Cape San Martin buoy, winds north at 8 knots, water temperature 65, pressure 1,015.2 millibars. Synopsis for the Central California coast and bays, including the Monterey Bay, Greater Farallones, and Cordell Bank National Marine Sanctuaries, gentle to moderate west-northwest breezes will persist through the weekend into next week, when they become more widespread. Occasionally strong gusts are possible across the San Pablo, San Francisco Bay and Monterey Bays. Tropical activity will continue to produce long-period southerly swell through the weekend into the beginning of next week. The marine forecast for San Pablo Bay, Suisun Bay, the West Delta, and the San Francisco Bay north of the Bay Bridge. For today, west wind 5 to 10 knots, becoming southwest 10 to 15 knots this afternoon. For tonight, west wind 10 to 15 knots, becoming southwest around 5 knots after midnight. For Saturday, west wind around 5 knots, backing to southwest in the afternoon. The marine forecast for Monterey Bay. Small craft advisory in effect from 3 p.m. this afternoon to 9 p.m. Pacific Daylight Time this evening. For today, northwest wind around 5 knots, backing to west 15 to 20 knots. Seas 3 to 4 feet. Wave detail, west 3 feet at 10 seconds and south 2 feet at 17 seconds. For tonight, northwest wind 15 to 20 knots, becoming northeast 5 to 10 knots after midnight. Seas 3 to 4 feet. Wave detail, northwest 3 feet at 7 seconds and southwest 2 feet at 17 seconds. For Saturday, north wind around 5 knots, backing to west 10 to 15 knots in the afternoon. Seas 3 to 4 feet. Wave detail, northwest 3 feet at 8 seconds and south 2 feet at 16 seconds. The coastal waters forecast from Pigeon Point to Point Pinos out to 10 nautical miles. For today, northwest wind 5 to 10 knots, rising to 10 to 15 knots this afternoon. Seas 4 to 5 feet. Wave detail, northwest 4 feet at 10 seconds and south 3 feet at 17 seconds. For tonight, northwest wind 10 to 15 knots, becoming north 5 to 10 knots after midnight. Seas 4 to 5 feet. Wave detail, northwest 4 feet at 10 seconds and southwest 3 feet at 17 seconds. For Saturday, north wind 5 to 10 knots, becoming northwest 10 to 15 knots in the afternoon. Seas 4 to 5 feet. Wave detail, northwest 4 feet at 9 seconds and south 3 feet at 16 seconds. The area forecast for the peninsula, North Bay, and East Bay. Beach hazards statement in effect through Monday evening. Coastal flood advisory in effect from 4 p.m. this afternoon to 9 p.m. Pacific Daylight Time this evening. For the rest of today, mostly sunny. Highs in the lower 60s at the coast to the mid-70s inland. West winds 5 to 15 miles per hour. For tonight, mostly clear until midnight, then becoming partly cloudy. Lows in the 50s. West
gust winds 5 to 10 miles per hour. And on Saturday, partly cloudy in the morning.

then becoming mostly sunny. Highs in the mid-60s at the coast to the upper 70s inland. West winds 5 to 10 miles per hour. For the Saturday night, mostly clear. Lows in the 50s. West winds 5 to 15 miles per hour. For Sunday, partly cloudy in the morning, then becoming mostly sunny. Highs in the lower 60s at the coast to the mid-70s inland. West winds 5 to 15 miles per hour. And on Sunday night, mostly clear. Lows in the 50s. Labor Day and Monday night, mostly clear. Highs from the lower 70s to mid-80s, lows from the 50s to lower 60s for the Tuesday. Partly cloudy. Highs from the lower 70s to mid-80s Tuesday night through Wednesday night, partly cloudy. A slight chance of rain. Lows from the 50s to mid-60s, highs from the lower 70s to mid-80s Thursday. Partly cloudy. Highs from the lower 70s to mid-80s high temperatures today and lows tonight for the selected cities. San Francisco, 66 and 56. San Francisco Airport, 69 and 56. Redwood City, 74 and 56. Oakland, 69 and 56. Fremont, 71 and 57. Concord, 76 and 56. Livermore, 75 and 54. San Rafael, 75 and 54. Santa Rosa, 74 and 48. Napa, 70 and 50. Fairfield, 75 and 54. These are the noon Pacific Daylight Time observations for the San Francisco and Monterey Bay areas on Friday, September 4th. At San Francisco Airport, it was mostly sunny, temperature 68, dew point 50, relative humidity 52%, northwest wind at 8 miles an hour, pressure 29.97 inches and steady. At Oakland Airport, it was mostly sunny, temperature 66, dew point 54, relative humidity 65%, southwest wind at 6 miles an hour, pressure 29.97 inches and steady. At San Jose Airport, it was mostly sunny, temperature 71, dew point 50, relative humidity 47%, variable wind at 3 miles an hour, pressure 29.96 inches and falling. At Santa Rosa, it was mostly sunny, temperature 68, calm, pressure 29.95 and falling. At Concord, it was mostly sunny, temperature 69, northwest wind at 8. At Livermore, it was sunny, temperature 70, west wind at 10. At Monterey, it was mostly sunny, temperature 66, northwest wind at 7, pressure 29.98 and steady. At Salinas, it was cloudy, temperature 73, dew point 56, relative humidity 54%, west wind at 9. Here are some observations around California and western Nevada. At Blue Canyon, fog was reported, with a temperature of 46. At Mammoth Lakes, it was sunny, with a temperature of 68. It was mostly sunny, with a temperature of 71 at Sacramento, 77 at Los Angeles, and 74 at San Diego. It was partly sunny, with a temperature of 66 at Reno, and 57 at Truckee. At South Lake Tahoe, it was cloudy, with a temperature of 52. Local temperature reports around San Francisco Bay for 12 p.m. Downtown San Francisco was 64 degrees. Oakland Museum was 67 degrees. Redwood City was 68 degrees. San Rafael was 68 degrees. The following is an important beach hazard message from the National Weather Service. Issued at 8:39 a.m. Pacific Daylight Time. Beach hazard statement remains in effect through Monday evening. What? Increased risk of sneaker waves and strong rip currents due to incoming long-period southerly swell associated with tropical activity in the eastern Pacific Ocean. Breaking waves to around 10 feet expected. Where? Pacific Coast beaches. When? 3:11 p.m. Pacific Daylight Time Monday. Impacts. Dangerous conditions are forecast along the shoreline. Hazards include sneaker waves, strong rip currents, and large breaking waves. Stay off of jetties, piers, rocks, and other waterside infrastructure.
Remain out of the water to avoid hazard to surf and never turn your back on the ocean. Monitor local weather, surf and tide forecasts at www.weather.gov/mtr. The area forecast for the South Bay, including the San Jose metro area and the Santa Clara Valley. For the rest of today, sunny. Highs in the upper 60s by the bay to the 70s inland. Northwest winds 5 to 15 miles per hour. For tonight, clear until midnight, then becoming partly cloudy. Lows in the 50s. Northwest winds 5 to 15 miles per hour, decreasing to up to 5 miles per hour after midnight. And on Saturday, partly cloudy in the morning, then becoming sunny. Highs in the lower 70s by the bay, mid-70s to lower 80s inland. Northwest winds 5 to 10 miles per hour. For the Saturday night, mostly clear. Patchy fog after midnight. Lows in the 50s. Northwest winds 5 to 15 miles per hour, becoming west up to 5 miles per hour after midnight. For Sunday, partly cloudy in the morning, then becoming sunny. Patchy fog in the morning. Highs in the upper 60s by the bay, mid-70s to lower 80s inland. West winds up to 5 miles per hour, increasing to 5 to 15 miles per hour in the afternoon. And on Sunday night, mostly clear. Lows in the 50s. Labor Day, partly cloudy in the morning, then becoming sunny. Highs from the mid-70s to upper 80s. For the Monday night, clear. Lows from the mid-50s to lower 60s. For Tuesday, mostly sunny in the morning, then becoming partly cloudy. Highs from the mid-70s to upper 80s. Tuesday night through Wednesday night, partly cloudy. A slight chance of rain. Lows from the upper 50s to mid-60s. Highs from the mid-70s to upper 80s. Thursday, partly cloudy in the morning, then becoming mostly sunny. Highs from the mid-70s to upper 80s. High temperatures today and lows tonight for the selected cities: San Jose, 73 and 57, Mountain View, 69 and 57, Morgan Hill, 79 and 54. The area forecast for the Monterey Bay and Salinas Valley: beach hazards statement in effect through Monday evening. For the rest of today, mostly sunny. Highs in the upper 60s at the coast to the lower 70s inland. West winds 5 to 15 miles per hour. For tonight, mostly clear. Lows in the mid-50s. Southwest winds 5 to 10 miles per hour, becoming east after midnight. And on Saturday, mostly sunny. Highs in the upper 60s at the coast to the upper 70s inland. Light winds, becoming west 5 to 15 miles per hour in the afternoon. For the Saturday night, mostly clear until midnight, then becoming partly cloudy. Lows in the mid-50s. West winds 5 to 15 miles per hour. For Sunday, partly cloudy in the morning, then becoming sunny. Patchy fog in the morning. Highs in the mid-60s at the coast to the mid-70s inland. West winds up to 5 miles per hour, increasing to 5 to 15 miles per hour in the afternoon. And on Sunday night, mostly clear. Lows in the lower 50s. Labor Day and Monday night, mostly clear. Highs from the upper 60s to lower 80s. Lows in the upper 50s for the Tuesday. Partly cloudy. Highs from the upper 60s to lower 80s for Tuesday night. Partly cloudy until midnight, then becoming mostly cloudy. A slight chance of rain. Lows in the upper 50s and on Wednesday. Mostly cloudy in the morning, then becoming partly cloudy. A slight chance of rain. Highs from the lower 70s to mid-80s for the Wednesday night, partly cloudy. A slight chance of rain. Lows near 60. For Thursday, partly cloudy. Highs from the lower 70s to mid-80s. High temperatures today and lows tonight for the selected cities: Santa Cruz, 73 and 53, Monterey, 67 and 55, Salinas, 68 and 55, Hollister,
74 and 52, King City, 73 and 53.

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This broadcast originates from the National Weather Service office located in Monterey, California, and serves the South Bay and Monterey Bay Area, including the cities of San Jose, Monterey, Salinas, and Santa Cruz. The weather overview for the Bay Area and Central Coast: hazardous conditions at Pacific Coast beaches Friday through Monday, minor coastal flooding during high tide for bayshore locations along the San Pablo Bay Friday afternoon, evening below normal temperatures through the weekend, gradual warming and drying trend kicks off Monday, remnant tropical moisture likely Tuesday through Thursday. The extended forecast for the Bay Area and Central Coast: Sunday and Sunday night, partly cloudy, patchy fog after midnight. High 60 to 80. Lows 45 to 60. Labor Day and Monday night, mostly clear. Patchy fog in the morning. Highs 65 to 90. Lows 50 to 65. Tuesday and Tuesday night, partly cloudy. A slight chance of rain. Highs 65 to 90. Lows 55 to 65. Wednesday and Wednesday night, mostly cloudy. A slight chance of rain. High 65 to 85. Lows 55 to 70. Thursday, partly sunny with a slight chance of rain. High 65 to 85. Sunrise, sunset, and tidal information for the San Francisco Bay Area for Friday, September 4. The sunrise today, 6:42 a.m. The sunset tonight, 7:35 p.m. Tidal data at the Golden Gate for today. High tide, 7:17 a.m. at 4.4 feet. Low tide, 10:57 a.m. at 3.40 feet. High tide, 5:27 p.m. at 6.12 feet. Here are the buoy observations for noon Pacific Daylight Time. An offshore buoy 6 winds north at 12 knots, pressure 1,021.8 millibars. An offshore buoy 59 winds northwest at 10 knots, water temperature 66, pressure 1,017.3 millibars. At buoy 14 near Point Arena, winds east at 2 knots, pressure 1,015.7 millibars, swell 11 feet, every 11 seconds. At buoy 13 near Bodega Bay, winds west at 4 knots, pressure 1,015.1 millibars, swell 5 feet, every 11 seconds. At Point Reyes Wave Rider Buoy, water temperature 63, sea 7 feet, every 11 seconds. At San Francisco Buoy, winds northwest at 8 knots, water temperature 62, pressure 1,015.0 millibars, swell 4 feet, every 12 seconds. At Half Moon Bay Buoy, winds northwest 6 knots, water temperature 62, pressure 1,015.2 millibars, seas 5 feet, every 11 seconds. At Monterey Buoy, winds northwest at 8 knots, water temperature 62, pressure 1,014.9 millibars. At Point Sur, Wave Rider Buoy, water temperature 61, sea 7 feet, every 13 seconds. At Cape San Martin Buoy, winds north at 8 knots, water temperature 65, pressure 1,015.2 millibars. Synopsis for the Central California coast and bays, including the Monterey Bay, Greater Farallones, and Cordell Bank National Marine Sanctuaries: gentle to moderate west-northwest breezes will persist through the weekend into next week, when they become more widespread. Occasionally strong gusts are possible across the San Pablo, San Francisco Bay, and Monterey Bays. Tropical activity will continue to produce long period southerly swell through the weekend into the beginning of next week. The marine forecast for San Pablo Bay, Suisun Bay, the West Delta, and the San Francisco Bay north of the Bay Bridge. For today, west wind 5 to 10 knots, becoming southwest 10 to 15 knots this afternoon. For tonight, west wind 10 to 15 knots, becoming southwest around 5 knots after midnight. For Saturday, west wind around 5 knots, backing to southwest in the afternoon. The marine forecast for Monterey Bay: small craft advisory in effect from 3 p.m.

afternoon to 9 p.m. Pacific Daylight Time this evening. For today, northwest wind around 5 knots, backing to west 15 to 20 knots. Seas 3 to 4 feet. Wave detail, west 3 feet at 10 seconds and south 2 feet at 17 seconds. For tonight, northwest wind 15 to 20 knots, becoming northeast 5 to 10 knots after midnight. Seas 3 to 4 feet. Wave detail, northwest 3 feet at 7 seconds and southwest 2 feet at 17 seconds. For Saturday, north wind around 5 knots, backing to west 10 to 15 knots in the afternoon. Seas 3 to 4 feet. Wave detail, northwest 3 feet at 8 seconds and south 2 feet at 16 seconds. The coastal waters forecast from Pigeon Point to Point Pinos out to 10 nautical miles. For today, northwest wind 5 to 10 knots, rising to 10 to 15 knots this afternoon. Seas 4 to 5 feet. Wave detail, northwest 4 feet at 10 seconds and south 3 feet at 17 seconds. For tonight, northwest wind 10 to 15 knots, becoming north 5 to 10 knots after midnight. Seas 4 to 5 feet. Wave detail, northwest 4 feet at 10 seconds and southwest 3 feet at 17 seconds. For Saturday, north wind 5 to 10 knots, becoming northwest 10 to 15 knots in the afternoon. Seas 4 to 5 feet. Wave detail, northwest 4 feet at 9 seconds and south 3 feet at 16 seconds. The area forecast for the peninsula, North Bay, and East Bay. Beach hazards statement in effect through Monday evening. Coastal flood advisory in effect from 4 p.m. this afternoon to 9 p.m. Pacific Daylight Time this evening. For the rest of today, mostly sunny. Highs in the lower 60s at the coast to the mid-70s inland. West winds 5 to 15 miles per hour. For tonight, mostly clear until midnight, then becoming partly cloudy. Lows in the 50s. West winds 5 to 10 miles per hour. And on Saturday, partly cloudy in the morning, then becoming mostly sunny. Highs in the mid-60s at the coast to the upper 70s inland. West winds 5 to 10 miles per hour. For the Saturday night, mostly clear. Lows in the 50s. West winds 5 to 15 miles per hour. For Sunday, partly cloudy in the morning, then becoming mostly sunny. Highs in the lower 60s at the coast to the mid-70s inland. West winds 5 to 15 miles per hour. And on Sunday night, mostly clear. Lows in the 50s. Labor Day and Monday night, mostly clear. Highs from the lower 70s to mid-80s, lows from the 50s to lower 60s for the Tuesday. Partly cloudy. Highs from the lower 70s to mid-80s Tuesday night through Wednesday night, partly cloudy. A slight chance of rain. Lows from the 50s to mid-60s, highs from the lower 70s to mid-80s Thursday. Partly cloudy. Highs from the lower 70s to mid-80s, high temperatures today and lows tonight for the selected cities, San Francisco, 66 and 56, San Francisco Airport, 69 and 56, Redwood City, 74 and 56, Oakland, 69 and 56, Fremont, 71 and 57, Concord, 76 and 56, Livermore, 75 and 54, San Rafael, 75 and 54, Santa Rosa, 74 and 48, Napa, 70 and 50, Fairfield, 75 and 54. These are the 1 p.m. Pacific Daylight Time observations for the San Francisco and Monterey Bay areas on Friday, September 4th. At San Francisco Airport, it was mostly sunny, temperature 70, dew point 48, relative humidity 45%, west wind at 9 miles an hour, pressure 29.96 inches and falling. At Oakland Airport, it was mostly sunny, temperature 68, dew point 55, relative humidity 63%, west wind at 6 miles an hour, pressure 29.96 inches and falling. At San Jose Airport, it was mostly sunny, temperature 73, dew point 51, relative humidity 46%, variable wind at 5 miles an hour, pressure 29.95 inches and falling.
At Santa Rosa, it was mostly sunny. Temperature 73, southeast wind at 6, pressure 29.94 and falling. At Concord, it was mostly sunny. Temperature 73, northwest wind at 9. At Livermore, it was sunny, temperature 72, west wind at 8. At Monterey, it was sunny, temperature 68, northwest wind at 6, pressure 29.97 and falling. At Salinas, it was sunny, temperature 74, dew point 51, relative humidity 44%, northwest wind at 7. Here are some observations around California and western Nevada. At Blue Canyon, fog was reported, with a temperature of 47. At Mammoth Lakes, it was sunny, with a temperature of 68. It was mostly sunny, with a temperature of 74 at Sacramento, 76 at Los Angeles, and 75 at San Diego. At Reno, it was partly sunny, with a temperature of 69. It was cloudy, with a temperature of 57 at Truckee, and 53 at South Lake Tahoe. The following is an important beach hazard message from the National Weather Service. Issued at 8:39 a.m. Pacific Daylight Time. Beach hazard statement remains in effect through Monday evening. What? Increased risk of sneaker waves and strong rip currents due to incoming long period southerly swell associated with tropical activity in the eastern Pacific Ocean. Breaking waves to around 10 feet expected. Where? Pacific Coast beaches. When, through 11 p.m. Pacific Daylight Time Monday. Impacts, dangerous conditions are forecast along the shoreline. Hazards include sneaker waves, strong rip currents, and large breaking waves. Stay off of jetties, piers, rocks, and other waterside infrastructure. Remain out of the water to avoid hazardous surf and never turn your back on the ocean. Monitor local weather, surf and tide forecast at www.weather.gov/mtr. The area forecast for the South Bay, including the San Jose metro area and the Santa Clara Valley. For the rest of today, sunny. Highs in the upper 60s by the bay to the 70s inland. Northwest winds 5 to 15 miles per hour. For tonight, clear until midnight, then becoming partly cloudy. Lows in the 50s. Northwest winds 5 to 15 miles per hour, decreasing to up to 5 miles per hour after midnight. And on Saturday, partly cloudy in the morning, then becoming sunny. Highs in the lower 70s by the bay, mid-70s to lower 80s inland. Northwest winds 5 to 10 miles per hour. For the Saturday night, mostly clear. Patchy fog after midnight. Lows in the 50s. Northwest winds 5 to 15 miles per hour, becoming west up to 5 miles per hour after midnight. For Sunday, partly cloudy in the morning, then becoming sunny. Patchy fog in the morning. Highs in the upper 60s by the bay, mid-70s to lower 80s inland. West winds up to 5 miles per hour, increasing to 5 to 15 miles per hour in the afternoon. And on Sunday night, mostly clear. Lows in the 50s. Labor Day, partly cloudy in the morning, then becoming sunny. Highs from the mid-70s to upper 80s. For the Monday night, clear. Lows from the mid-50s to lower 60s. For Tuesday, mostly sunny in the morning, then becoming partly cloudy. Highs from the mid-70s to upper 80s. Tuesday night through Wednesday night, partly cloudy. A slight chance of rain. Lows from the upper 50s to mid-60s. Highs from the mid-70s to upper 80s. Thursday, partly cloudy in the morning, then becoming mostly sunny. Highs from the mid-70s to upper 80s. High temperatures today and lows tonight for these selected cities: San Jose, 73 and 57, Mountain View, 69 and 57, Morgan Hill, 79 and 54. The area forecast for the Monterey Bay and Salinas Valley. Beach hazards statement in effect through Monday evening. For the rest of today, mostly sunny.
Highs in the upper 60s at the coast

to the lower 70s inland. West winds 5 to 15 miles per hour. For tonight, mostly clear. Lows in the mid-50s. Southwest winds 5 to 10 miles per hour, becoming east after midnight. And on Saturday, mostly sunny. Highs in the upper 60s at the coast to the upper 70s inland. Light winds, becoming west 5 to 15 miles per hour in the afternoon. For the Saturday night, mostly clear until midnight, then becoming partly cloudy. Lows in the mid-50s. West winds 5 to 15 miles per hour. For Sunday, partly cloudy in the morning, then becoming sunny. Patchy fog in the morning. Highs in the mid-60s at the coast to the mid-70s inland. West winds up to 5 miles per hour, increasing to 5 to 15 miles per hour in the afternoon. And on Sunday night, mostly clear. Lows in the lower 50s. Labor Day and Monday night, mostly clear. Highs from the upper 60s to lower 80s, lows in the upper 50s for the Tuesday. Partly cloudy. Highs from the upper 60s to lower 80s for Tuesday night, partly cloudy until midnight, then becoming mostly cloudy. A slight chance of rain. Lows in the upper 50s and on Wednesday, mostly cloudy in the morning, then becoming partly cloudy. A slight chance of rain. Highs from the lower 70s to mid 80s for the Wednesday night, partly cloudy. A slight chance of rain. Lows near 60. For Thursday, partly cloudy. Highs from the lower 70s to mid 80s. High temperatures today and lows tonight for the selected cities: Santa Cruz, 73 and 53, Monterey, 67 and 55, Salinas, 68 and 55, Hollister, 74 and 52, King City, 73 and 53. The weather overview for the Bay Area and Central Coast: hazardous conditions at Pacific Coast beaches Friday through Monday. Minor coastal flooding during high tide for bayshore locations along the San Pablo Bay Friday afternoon, evening. Below normal temperatures through the weekend. Gradual warming and drying trend kicks off Monday. Remnant tropical moisture likely Tuesday through Thursday. The extended forecast for the Bay Area and Central Coast: Sunday and Sunday night, partly cloudy. Patchy fog after midnight. High 60 to 80. Lows 45 to 60. Labor Day and Monday night, mostly clear. Patchy fog in the morning. High 65 to 90. Lows 50 to 65. Tuesday and Tuesday night, partly cloudy. A slight chance of rain. High 65 to 90. Lows 55 to 65. Wednesday and Wednesday night, mostly cloudy. A slight chance of rain. High 65 to 85. Lows 55 to 70. Thursday, partly sunny with a slight chance of rain. High 65 to 85. Sunrise, sunset, and tidal information for the San Francisco Bay Area for Friday, September 4. The sunset tonight, 7:34 p.m. The sunrise tomorrow, 6:43 a.m. The sunset tomorrow, 7:32 p.m. Tidal data at the Golden Gate for the afternoon and evening hours today and the morning hours of tomorrow. High tide, 5:27 p.m. at 6.12 feet. Low tide, 12:56 a.m. at 0.14 feet. High tide, 8:42 a.m. at 4.30 feet. Here are the buoy observations for 1 p.m. Pacific Daylight Time. An offshore buoy 6 winds north at 12 knots, pressure 1,022.1 millibars. An offshore buoy 59 winds north at 4 knots, water temperature 66, pressure 1,017.5 millibars. At Point Arena buoy, wind southwest 2 knots, water temperature 61, pressure 1,015.6 millibars, seas 10 feet, every 11 seconds. At buoy 13 near Bodega Bay, winds west at 6 knots, pressure 1,015.0 millibars, swell 5 feet, every 11 seconds. At Point Reyes Wave Rider buoy, water temperature 63, seas 8 feet, every 12 seconds.
at San Francisco Bay, winds west at 8 knots, water temperature 63, swell 4 feet, every 11 seconds. At Half Moon Bay Buoy, winds northwest 4 knots, water temperature 62, pressure 1015.5 millibars, seas 5 feet, every 11 seconds. At Monterey Bay Buoy, winds northwest 10 knots, water temperature 62, pressure 1014.6 millibars, seas 7 feet, every 11 seconds. At Point Sur, Wave Rider Buoy, water temperature 61, seas 7 feet, every 11 seconds. At Cape San Martin Buoy, winds north 10 knots, water temperature 65, pressure 1014.9 millibars. Seas 5 feet, every 11 seconds. Synopsis for the Central California coast and bays, including the Monterey Bay, Greater Farallones, and Cordell Bank National Marine Sanctuaries, gentle to moderate west-northwest breezes will persist through the weekend into next week, when they become more widespread. Occasionally strong gusts are possible across the San Pablo, San Francisco Bay and Monterey Bays. Tropical activity will continue to produce long-period southerly swell through the weekend into the beginning of next week. The marine forecast for San Pablo Bay, Suisun Bay, the West Delta, and the San Francisco Bay north of the Bay Bridge. For today, west wind 5 to 10 knots, becoming southwest 10 to 15 knots this afternoon. For tonight, west wind 10 to 15 knots, becoming southwest around 5 knots after midnight. For Saturday, west wind around 5 knots, backing to southwest in the afternoon. The marine forecast for Monterey Bay. Small craft advisory in effect from 3 p.m. this afternoon to 9 p.m. Pacific Daylight Time this evening. For today, northwest wind around 5 knots, backing to west 15 to 20 knots. Seas 3 to 4 feet. Wave detail, west 3 feet at 10 seconds and south 2 feet at 17 seconds. For tonight, northwest wind 15 to 20 knots, becoming northeast 5 to 10 knots after midnight. Seas 3 to 4 feet. Wave detail, northwest 3 feet at 7 seconds and southwest 2 feet at 17 seconds. For Saturday, north wind around 5 knots, backing to west 10 to 15 knots in the afternoon. Seas 3 to 4 feet. Wave detail, northwest 3 feet at 8 seconds and south 2 feet at 16 seconds. The coastal waters forecast from Pigeon Point to Point Pinos out to 10 nautical miles. For today, northwest wind 5 to 10 knots, rising to 10 to 15 knots this afternoon. Seas 4 to 5 feet. Wave detail, northwest 4 feet at 10 seconds and south 3 feet at 17 seconds. For tonight, northwest wind 10 to 15 knots, becoming north 5 to 10 knots after midnight. Seas 4 to 5 feet. Wave detail, northwest 4 feet at 10 seconds and southwest 3 feet at 17 seconds. For Saturday, north wind 5 to 10 knots, becoming northwest 10 to 15 knots in the afternoon. Seas 4 to 5 feet. Wave detail, northwest 4 feet at 9 seconds and south 3 feet at 16 seconds. The area forecast for the peninsula, North Bay, and East Bay. Beach hazards statement in effect through Monday evening. Coastal flood advisory in effect from 4 p.m. this afternoon to 9 p.m. Pacific Daylight Time this evening. For the rest of today, mostly sunny. Highs in the lower 60s at the coast to the mid-70s inland. West winds 5 to 15 miles per hour. For tonight, mostly clear until midnight, then becoming partly cloudy. Lows in the 50s. West winds 5 to 10 miles per hour. And on Saturday, partly cloudy in the morning, then becoming mostly sunny. Highs in the mid-60s at the coast to the upper 70s inland. West winds 5 to 10 miles per hour. For the Saturday night, mostly clear. Lows in the 50s. West winds 5 to 15 miles per hour. For Sunday, partly cloudy in the morning, then becoming mostly sunny. Highs in the lower 60s at the coast to the mid-70s inland. West winds 5 to 15 miles per hour. And on Sunday night, mostly clear.
lows in the 50s. Labor Day and Monday night, mostly clear. High

from the lower 70s to mid-80s lows from the 50s to lower 60s for the Tuesday? Partly cloudy. Highs from the lower 70s to mid-80s Tuesday night through Wednesday night, partly cloudy. A slight chance of rain. Lows from the 50s to mid-60s, highs from the lower 70s to mid-80s Thursday, partly cloudy. Highs from the lower 70s to mid-80s, high temperatures today and lows tonight for the selected cities, San Francisco, 66 and 56, San Francisco Airport, 69 and 56, Redwood City, 74 and 56, Oakland, 69 and 56, Fremont, 71 and 57, Concord, 76 and 56, Livermore, 75 and 54, San Rafael, 75 and 54, Santa Rosa, 74 and 48, Napa, 70 and 50, Fairfield, 75 and 54. These are the 1 p.m. Pacific Daylight Time observations for the San Francisco and Monterey Bay areas on Friday, September 4th. At San Francisco Airport, it was mostly sunny, temperature 70, dew point 48, relative humidity 45%, west wind at 9 miles an hour, pressure 29.96 inches and falling. At Oakland Airport, it was mostly sunny, temperature 68, dew point 55, relative humidity 63%, west wind at 6 miles an hour, pressure 29.96 inches and falling. At San Jose Airport, it was mostly sunny, temperature 73, dew point 51, relative humidity 46%, variable wind at 5 miles an hour, pressure 29.95 inches and falling. At Santa Rosa, it was mostly sunny, temperature 73, southeast wind at 6, pressure 29.94 and falling. At Concord, it was mostly sunny, temperature 73, northwest wind at 9. At Livermore, it was sunny, temperature 72, west wind at 8. At Monterey, it was sunny, temperature 68, northwest wind at 6, pressure 29.97 and falling. At Salinas, it was sunny, temperature 74, dew point 51, relative humidity 44%, northwest wind at 7. Here are some observations around California and western Nevada. At Blue Canyon, fog was reported, with a temperature of 47. At Mammoth Lakes, it was sunny, with a temperature of 68. It was mostly sunny, with a temperature of 74 at Sacramento, 76 at Los Angeles, and 75 at San Diego. At Reno, it was partly sunny, with a temperature of 69. It was cloudy, with a temperature of 57 at Truckee, and 53 at South Lake Tahoe. Local temperature reports around San Francisco Bay for 1 p.m. Downtown San Francisco was 66 degrees. Oakland Museum was 69 degrees. Redwood City was 69 degrees. San Rafael was 70 degrees. The following is an important beach hazard message from the National Weather Service. Issued at 8:39 a.m. Pacific Daylight Time. Beach hazards statement remains in effect through Monday evening. What? Increased risk of sneaker waves and strong rip currents due to incoming long period southerly swell associated with tropical activity in the eastern Pacific Ocean. Breaking waves to around 10 feet expected. Where? Pacific Coast beaches. When? Through 11 p.m. Pacific Daylight Time Monday. Impacts. Dangerous conditions are forecast along the shoreline. Hazards include sneaker waves, strong rip currents, and large breaking waves. Stay off of jetties, piers, rocks, and other waterside infrastructure. Remain out of the water to avoid hazardous surf and never turn your back on the ocean. Monitor local weather, surf and tide forecasts at www.weather.gov/mtr. 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This broadcast originates from the National Weather Service office located in Monterey, California, and serves the South Bay and Monterey Bay Area, including the cities of San Jose, Monterey, Salinas, and Santa Cruz. The area forecast for the South Bay

including the San Jose metro area and the Santa Clara Valley. For the rest of today, sunny. Highs in the upper 60s by the bay to the 70s inland. Northwest winds 5 to 15 miles per hour. For tonight, clear until midnight, then becoming partly cloudy. Lows in the 50s. Northwest winds 5 to 15 miles per hour, decreasing to up to 5 miles per hour after midnight. And on Saturday, partly cloudy in the morning, then becoming sunny. Highs in the lower 70s by the bay, mid-70s to lower 80s inland. Northwest winds 5 to 10 miles per hour. For the Saturday night, mostly clear. Patchy fog after midnight. Lows in the 50s. Northwest winds 5 to 15 miles per hour, becoming west up to 5 miles per hour after midnight. For Sunday, partly cloudy in the morning, then becoming sunny. Patchy fog in the morning. Highs in the upper 60s by the bay, mid-70s to lower 80s inland. West winds up to 5 miles per hour, increasing to 5 to 15 miles per hour in the afternoon. And on Sunday night, mostly clear. Lows in the 50s. Labor Day, partly cloudy in the morning, then becoming sunny. Highs from the mid-70s to upper 80s. For the Monday night, clear. Lows from the mid-50s to lower 60s. For Tuesday, mostly sunny in the morning, then becoming partly cloudy. Highs from the mid-70s to upper 80s. Tuesday night through Wednesday night, partly cloudy. A slight chance of rain. Lows from the upper 50s to mid-60s. Highs from the mid-70s to upper 80s. Thursday, partly cloudy in the morning, then becoming mostly sunny. Highs from the mid-70s to upper 80s. High temperatures today and lows tonight for the selected cities: San Jose, 73 and 57, Mountain View, 69 and 57, Morgan Hill, 79 and 54. The area forecast for the Monterey Bay and Salinas Valley: beach hazards statement in effect through Monday evening. For the rest of today, mostly sunny. Highs in the upper 60s at the coast to the lower 70s inland. West winds 5 to 15 miles per hour. For tonight, mostly clear. Lows in the mid-50s. Southwest winds 5 to 10 miles per hour, becoming east after midnight. And on Saturday, mostly sunny. Highs in the upper 60s at the coast to the upper 70s inland. Light winds, becoming west 5 to 15 miles per hour in the afternoon. For the Saturday night, mostly clear until midnight, then becoming partly cloudy. Lows in the mid-50s. West winds 5 to 15 miles per hour. For Sunday, partly cloudy in the morning, then becoming sunny. Patchy fog in the morning. Highs in the mid-60s at the coast to the mid-70s inland. West winds up to 5 miles per hour, increasing to 5 to 15 miles per hour in the afternoon. And on Sunday night, mostly clear. Lows in the lower 50s. Labor Day and Monday night, mostly clear. Highs from the upper 60s to lower 80s. Lows in the upper 50s for the Tuesday. Partly cloudy. Highs from the upper 60s to lower 80s for Tuesday night, partly cloudy until midnight, then becoming mostly cloudy. A slight chance of rain. Lows in the upper 50s and on Wednesday, mostly cloudy in the morning, then becoming partly cloudy. A slight chance of rain. Highs from the lower 70s to mid 80s for the Wednesday night, partly cloudy. A slight chance of rain. Lows near 60. For Thursday, partly cloudy. Highs from the lower 70s to mid 80s. High temperatures today and lows tonight for the selected cities: Santa Cruz, 73 and 53, Monterey, 67 and 55, Salinas, 68 and 55, Hollister, 74 and 52, King City, 73 and 53. The weather overview for the Bay Area and Central Coast: hazardous conditions at Pacific Coast beaches Friday through Monday, minor coastal flooding during high tide for bayshore locations along the San Pablo Bay Friday afternoon, evening below normal temperature.

A slight chance of rain. High 65 to 85. Lows 55 to 70. Thursday, partly sunny with a slight chance of rain. High 65 to 85. Sunrise, sunset, and tidal information for the San Francisco Bay Area for Friday, September 4. The sunset tonight, 7:34 p.m. The sunrise tomorrow, 6:43 a.m. The sunset tomorrow, 7:32 p.m. Tidal data at the Golden Gate for the afternoon and evening hours today and the morning hours of tomorrow. High tide, 5:27 p.m. at 6.12 feet. Low tide, 12:56 a.m. at 0.14 feet. High tide, 8:42 a.m. at 4.30 feet. Here are the buoy observations for 1 p.m. Pacific Daylight Time. An offshore buoy 6 winds north at 12 knots, pressure 1,022.1 millibars. An offshore buoy 59 winds north at 4 knots, water temperature 66, pressure 1,017.5 millibars. At Point Arena buoy, wind southwest 2 knots, water temperature 61, pressure 1,015.6 millibars, seas 10 feet, every 11 seconds. At buoy 13 near Bodega Bay, winds west at 6 knots, pressure 1,015.0 millibars, swell 5 feet, every 11 seconds. At Point Reyes Wave Rider buoy, water temperature 63, seas 8 feet, every 12 seconds. At San Francisco buoy, winds west at 8 knots, water temperature 63, swell 4 feet, every 11 seconds. At Half Moon Bay buoy, winds northwest 4 knots, water temperature 62, pressure 1,015.5 millibars, seas 5 feet, every 11 seconds. At Monterey Bay buoy, winds northwest 10 knots, water temperature 62, pressure 1,014.6 millibars, seas 7 feet, every 11 seconds. At Point Sur, Wave Rider buoy, water temperature 61, seas 7 feet, every 11 seconds. At Cape San Martin buoy, winds north 10 knots, water temperature 65, pressure 1,014.9 millibars. Seas 5 feet, every 11 seconds. Synopsis for the Central California coast and bays, including the Monterey Bay, Greater Farallones, and Corte. Seas 5 feet, every 11 seconds. Synopsis for the Central California coast and bays, including the Monterey Bay, Greater Farallones, and Cordell Bank National Marine Sanctuaries, gentle to moderate west-northwest breezes will persist through the weekend into next week, when they become more widespread. Occasionally strong gusts are possible across the San Pablo, San Francisco Bay and Monterey Bays. Tropical activity will continue to produce long period southerly swell through the weekend into the beginning of next week. The marine forecast for San Pablo Bay, Suisun Bay, the West Delta, and the San Francisco Bay north of the Bay Bridge. For today, west wind 5 to 10 knots, becoming southwest 10 to 15 knots this afternoon. For tonight, west wind 10 to 15 knots, becoming southwest around 5 knots after midnight. For Saturday, west wind around 5 knots, backing to southwest in the afternoon. The marine forecast for Monterey Bay. Small craft advisory in effect from 3 p.m. this afternoon to 9 p.m. Pacific Daylight Time this evening. For today, northwest wind around 5 knots, backing to west 15 to 20 knots. Seas 3 to 4 feet. Wave detail, west 3 feet at 10 seconds and south 2 feet at 17 seconds. For tonight, northwest wind 15 to 20 knots, becoming northeast 5 to 10 knots after midnight. Seas 3 to 4 feet. Wave detail, northwest 3 feet at 7 seconds and southwest 2 feet at 17 seconds. For Saturday, north wind around 5 knots, backing to west 10 to 15 knots in the afternoon. Seas 3 to 4 feet. Wave detail, northwest 3 feet at 8 seconds and south 2 feet at 16 seconds. The coastal waters forecast from Pigeon Point to Point Pinos out to 10 nautical miles. For today, northwest wind 5 to 10 knots, rising to 10 to 15 knots this afternoon. Seas 4 to 5 feet.

Save Detail. Northwest 4 feet at 10 seconds and south 3 feet at 17 seconds. For tonight, northwest wind 10 to 15 knots, becoming north 5 to 10 knots after midnight. Seas 4 to 5 feet. Wave detail, northwest 4 feet at 10 seconds and southwest 3 feet at 17 seconds. For Saturday, north wind 5 to 10 knots, becoming northwest 10 to 15 knots in the afternoon. Seas 4 to 5 feet. Wave detail, northwest 4 feet at 9 seconds and south 3 feet at 16 seconds. The area forecast for the peninsula, North Bay, and East Bay. Beach hazards statement in effect through Monday evening. Coastal flood advisory in effect from 4 p.m. this afternoon to 9 p.m. Pacific Daylight Time this evening. For the rest of today, mostly sunny. Highs in the lower 60s at the coast to the mid-70s inland. West winds 5 to 15 miles per hour. For tonight, mostly clear until midnight, then becoming partly cloudy. Lows in the 50s. West winds 5 to 10 miles per hour. And on Saturday, partly cloudy in the morning, then becoming mostly sunny. Highs in the mid-60s at the coast to the upper 70s inland. West winds 5 to 10 miles per hour. For the Saturday night, mostly clear. Lows in the 50s. West winds 5 to 15 miles per hour. For Sunday, partly cloudy in the morning, then becoming mostly sunny. Highs in the lower 60s at the coast to the mid-70s inland. West winds 5 to 15 miles per hour. And on Sunday night, mostly clear. Lows in the 50s. Labor Day and Monday night, mostly clear. Highs from the lower 70s to mid-80s, lows from the 50s to lower 60s for the Tuesday. Partly cloudy. Highs from the lower 70s to mid-80s Tuesday night through Wednesday night, partly cloudy. A slight chance of rain. Lows from the 50s to mid-60s, highs from the lower 70s to mid-80s Thursday. Partly cloudy. Highs from the lower 70s to mid-80s, high temperatures today and lows tonight for the selected cities, San Francisco, 66 and 56, San Francisco Airport, 69 and 56, Redwood City, 74 and 56, Oakland, 69 and 56, Fremont, 71 and 57, Concord, 76 and 56, Livermore, 75 and 54, San Rafael, 75 and 54, Santa Rosa, 74 and 48, Napa, 70 and 50, Fairfield, 75 and 54. These are the 1 p.m. Pacific Daylight Time observations for the San Francisco and Monterey Bay areas on Friday, September 4th. At San Francisco Airport, it was mostly sunny, temperature 70, dew point 48, relative humidity 45%, west wind at 9 miles an hour, pressure 29.96 inches and falling. At Oakland Airport, it was mostly sunny, temperature 68, dew point 55, relative humidity 63%, west wind at 6 miles an hour, pressure 29.96 inches and falling. At San Jose Airport, it was mostly sunny, temperature 73, dew point 51, relative humidity 46%, variable wind at 5 miles an hour, pressure 29.95 inches and falling. At Santa Rosa, it was mostly sunny, temperature 73, southeast wind at 6, pressure 29.94 and falling. At Concord, it was mostly sunny, temperature 73, northwest wind at 9. At Livermore, it was sunny, temperature 72, west wind at 8. At Monterey, it was sunny, temperature 68, northwest wind at 6, pressure 29.97 and falling. At Salinas, it was sunny, temperature 74, dew point 51, relative humidity 44%, northwest wind at 7. Here are some observations around California and western Nevada. At Blue Canyon, fog was reported, with a temperature of 47. At Mammoth Lakes, it was sunny, with a temperature of 68. It was mostly sunny, with a temperature of 74 at Sacramento, 76 at Los Angeles, and 75 at San Diego. At Reno, it was partly sunny, with a temperature of 69.
It was cloudy, with a temperature of 57 at Truckee and 53 at South Lake Tahoe. Local temperature reports around San Francisco Bay for 1 p.m. Downtown San Francisco was 66 degrees. Oakland Museum was 69 degrees. Redwood City was 69 degrees. San Rafael was 70 degrees. The following is an important beach hazard message from the National Weather Service. Issued at 8:39 a.m. Pacific Daylight Time. Beach hazard statement remains in effect through Monday evening. What? Increased risk of sneaker waves and strong rip currents due to incoming long-period southerly swell associated with tropical activity in the eastern Pacific Ocean. Breaking waves to around 10 feet expected. Where? Pacific Coast beaches. When? 3:11 p.m. Pacific Daylight Time Monday. Impacts. Dangerous conditions are forecast along the shoreline. Hazards include sneaker waves, strong rip currents, and large breaking waves. Stay off of jetties, piers, rocks, and other waterside infrastructure. Remain out of the water to avoid hazardous surf and never turn your back on the ocean. Monitor local weather, surf, and tide forecasts at www.weather.gov/mtr. The area forecast for the South Bay, including the San Jose metro area and the Santa Clara Valley. For the rest of today, sunny. Highs in the upper 60s by the bay to the 70s inland. Northwest winds 5 to 15 miles per hour. For tonight, clear until midnight, then becoming partly cloudy. Lows in the 50s. Northwest winds 5 to 15 miles per hour, decreasing to up to 5 miles per hour after midnight. And on Saturday, partly cloudy in the morning, then becoming sunny. Highs in the lower 70s by the bay, mid-70s to lower 80s inland. Northwest winds 5 to 10 miles per hour. For the Saturday night, mostly clear. Patchy fog after midnight. Lows in the 50s. Northwest winds 5 to 15 miles per hour, becoming west up to 5 miles per hour after midnight. For Sunday, partly cloudy in the morning, then becoming sunny. Patchy fog in the morning. Highs in the upper 60s by the bay, mid-70s to lower 80s inland. West winds up to 5 miles per hour, increasing to 5 to 15 miles per hour in the afternoon. And on Sunday night, mostly clear. Lows in the 50s. Labor Day, partly cloudy in the morning, then becoming sunny. Highs from the mid-70s to upper 80s. For the Monday night, clear. Lows from the mid-50s to lower 60s. For Tuesday, mostly sunny in the morning, then becoming partly cloudy. Highs from the mid-70s to upper 80s. Tuesday night through Wednesday night, partly cloudy. A slight chance of rain. Lows from the upper 50s to mid-60s. Highs from the mid-70s to upper 80s. Thursday, partly cloudy in the morning, then becoming mostly sunny. Highs from the mid-70s to upper 80s. High temperatures today and lows tonight for the selected cities: San Jose, 73 and 57, Mountain View, 69 and 57, Morgan Hill, 79 and 54. The area forecast for the Monterey Bay and Salinas Valley. Beach hazards statement in effect through Monday evening. For the rest of today, mostly sunny. Highs in the upper 60s at the coast to the lower 70s inland. West winds 5 to 15 miles per hour. For tonight, mostly clear. Lows in the mid-50s. Southwest winds 5 to 10 miles per hour, becoming east after midnight. And on Saturday, mostly sunny. Highs in the upper 60s at the coast to the upper 70s inland. Light winds, becoming west 5 to 15 miles per hour in the afternoon. For the Saturday night, mostly clear until midnight, then becoming partly cloudy. Lows in the mid-50s. West winds 5 to 15 miles per hour. For Sunday, partly cloudy in the morning, then becoming sunny.

patchy fog in the morning. Highs in the mid-60s at the coast to the mid-70s inland. West winds up to 5 miles per hour, increasing to 5 to 15 miles per hour in the afternoon. And on Sunday night, mostly clear. Lows in the lower 50s. Labor Day and Monday night, mostly clear. Highs from the upper 60s to lower 80s, lows in the upper 50s for the Tuesday. Partly cloudy. Highs from the upper 60s to lower 80s for Tuesday night, partly cloudy until midnight, then becoming mostly cloudy. A slight chance of rain. Lows in the upper 50s and on Wednesday. Mostly cloudy in the morning, then becoming partly cloudy. A slight chance of rain. Highs from the lower 70s to mid 80s for the Wednesday night, partly cloudy. A slight chance of rain. Lows near 60. For Thursday, partly cloudy. Highs from the lower 70s to mid 80s. High temperatures today and lows tonight for the selected cities: Santa Cruz, 73 and 53, Monterey, 67 and 55, Salinas, 68 and 55, Hollister, 74 and 52, King City, 73 and 53. The weather overview for the Bay Area and Central Coast: hazardous conditions at Pacific Coast beaches Friday through Monday, minor coastal flooding during high tide for bayshore locations along the San Pablo Bay Friday afternoon, evening below normal temperatures through the weekend, gradual warming and drying trend kicks off Monday, remnant tropical moisture likely Tuesday through Thursday. The extended forecast for the Bay Area and Central Coast: Sunday and Sunday night, partly cloudy. Patchy fog after midnight. High 60 to 80. Lows 45 to 60. Labor Day and Monday night, mostly clear. Patchy fog in the morning. Highs 65 to 90. Lows 50 to 65. Tuesday and Tuesday night, partly cloudy. A slight chance of rain. Highs 65 to 90. Lows 55 to 65. Wednesday and Wednesday night, mostly cloudy. A slight chance of rain. High 65 to 85. Lows 55 to 70. Thursday, partly sunny with a slight chance of rain. High 65 to 85. Sunrise, sunset, and tidal information for the San Francisco Bay Area for Friday, September 4. The sunset tonight, 7:34 p.m. The sunrise tomorrow, 6:43 a.m. The sunset tomorrow, 7:32 p.m. Tidal data at the Golden Gate for the afternoon and evening hours today and the morning hours of tomorrow. High tide, 5:27 p.m. at 6.12 feet. Low tide, 12:56 a.m. at 0.14 feet. High tide, 8:42 a.m. at 4.30 feet. Here are the buoy observations for 1 p.m. Pacific Daylight Time. An offshore buoy 6, winds north at 12 knots, pressure 1,022.1 millibars. An offshore buoy 59, winds north at 4 knots, water temperature 66, pressure 1,017.5 millibars. At Point Arena buoy, wind southwest 2 knots, water temperature 61, pressure 1,015.6 millibars, seas 10 feet, every 11 seconds. At buoy 13 near Bodega Bay, winds west at 6 knots, pressure 1,015.0 millibars, swell 5 feet, every 11 seconds. At Point Reyes Wave Rider buoy, water temperature 63, seas 8 feet, every 12 seconds. At San Francisco buoy, winds west at 8 knots, water temperature 63, swell 4 feet, every 11 seconds. At Half Moon Bay buoy, winds northwest 4 knots, water temperature 62, pressure 1,015.5 millibars, seas 5 feet, every 11 seconds. At Monterey Bay buoy, winds northwest 10 knots, water temperature 62, pressure 1,014.6 millibars, seas 7 feet, every 11 seconds. At Point Sur, Wave Rider buoy, water temperature 61, seas 7 feet, every 11 seconds. At Cape San Martin buoy, winds north 10 knots, water temperature 65, pressure 1,014.9 millibars. Seas 5 feet, every 11 seconds.
Synopsis for the Central California coast and bays, including the Monterey Bay, Greater Farallones, and Cordell Bank National Marine Sanctuaries. Gentle to moderate west-northwest breezes will persist through the weekend into next week, when they become more widespread. Occasionally strong gusts are possible across the San Pablo, San Francisco Bay and Monterey Bays. Tropical activity will continue to produce long period southerly swell through the weekend into the beginning of next week. The marine forecast for San Pablo Bay, Suisun Bay, the West Delta, and the San Francisco Bay north of the Bay Bridge. For today, west wind 5 to 10 knots, becoming southwest 10 to 15 knots this afternoon. For tonight, west wind 10 to 15 knots, becoming southwest around 5 knots after midnight. For Saturday, west wind around 5 knots, backing to southwest in the afternoon. The marine forecast for Monterey Bay. Small craft advisory in effect from 3 p.m. this afternoon to 9 p.m. Pacific Daylight Time this evening. For today, northwest wind around 5 knots, backing to west 15 to 20 knots. Seas 3 to 4 feet. Wave detail, west 3 feet at 10 seconds and south 2 feet at 17 seconds. For tonight, northwest wind 15 to 20 knots, becoming northeast 5 to 10 knots after midnight. Seas 3 to 4 feet. Wave detail, northwest 3 feet at 7 seconds and southwest 2 feet at 17 seconds. For Saturday, north wind around 5 knots, backing to west 10 to 15 knots in the afternoon. Seas 3 to 4 feet. Wave detail, northwest 3 feet at 8 seconds and south 2 feet at 16 seconds. The coastal waters forecast from Pigeon Point to Point Pinos out to 10 nautical miles. For today, northwest wind 5 to 10 knots, rising to 10 to 15 knots this afternoon. Seas 4 to 5 feet. Wave detail, northwest 4 feet at 10 seconds and south 3 feet at 17 seconds. For tonight, northwest wind 10 to 15 knots, becoming north 5 to 10 knots after midnight. Seas 4 to 5 feet. Wave detail, northwest 4 feet at 10 seconds and southwest 3 feet at 17 seconds. For Saturday, north wind 5 to 10 knots, becoming northwest 10 to 15 knots in the afternoon. Seas 4 to 5 feet. Wave detail, northwest 4 feet at 9 seconds and south 3 feet at 16 seconds. The area forecast for the peninsula, North Bay, and East Bay. Beach hazards statement in effect through Monday evening. Coastal flood advisory in effect from 4 p.m. this afternoon to 9 p.m. Pacific Daylight Time this evening. For the rest of today, mostly sunny. Highs in the lower 60s at the coast to the mid-70s inland. West winds 5 to 15 miles per hour. For tonight, mostly clear until midnight, then becoming partly cloudy. Lows in the 50s. West winds 5 to 10 miles per hour. And on Saturday, partly cloudy in the morning, then becoming mostly sunny. Highs in the mid-60s at the coast to the upper 70s inland. West winds 5 to 10 miles per hour. For the Saturday night, mostly clear. Lows in the 50s. West winds 5 to 15 miles per hour. For Sunday, partly cloudy in the morning, then becoming mostly sunny. Highs in the lower 60s at the coast to the mid-70s inland. West winds 5 to 15 miles per hour. And on Sunday night, mostly clear. Lows in the 50s. Labor Day and Monday night, mostly clear. Highs from the lower 70s to mid-80s, lows from the 50s to lower 60s for the Tuesday. Partly cloudy. Highs from the lower 70s to mid-80s Tuesday night through Wednesday night, partly cloudy. A slight chance of rain. Lows from the 50s to mid-60s, highs from the lower 70s to mid-80s Thursday. Partly cloudy. Highs from the lower 70s to mid-80s, high temperatures today and lows tonight for the selected cities, San Francisco, 66 and 56, San Francisco Airport, 69 and 56, Redwood City, 74 and 56, Oakland, 69 and 56, Fremont, 71 and 57, Concord,
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This broadcast originates from the National Weather Service office located in Monterey, California, and serves the South Bay and Monterey Bay Area, including the city of San Jose, Monterey, Salinas, and Santa Cruz. These are the 1 p.m. Pacific Daylight Time observations for the San Francisco and Monterey Bay Areas on Friday, September 4th. At San Francisco Airport, it was mostly sunny, temperature 70, dew point 48, relative humidity 45%, west wind at 9 miles an hour, pressure 29.96 inches and falling. At Oakland Airport, it was mostly sunny, temperature 68, dew point 55, relative humidity 63%, west wind at 6 miles an hour, pressure 29.96 inches and falling. At San Jose Airport, it was mostly sunny, temperature 73, dew point 51, relative humidity 46%, variable wind at 5 miles an hour, pressure 29.95 inches and falling. At Santa Rosa, it was mostly sunny, temperature 73, southeast wind at 6, pressure 29.94 and falling. At Concord, it was mostly sunny, temperature 73, northwest wind at 9. At Livermore, it was sunny, temperature 72, west wind at 8. At Monterey, it was sunny, temperature 68, northwest wind at 6, pressure 29.97 and falling. At Salinas, it was sunny, temperature 74, dew point 51, relative humidity 44%, northwest wind at 7. Here are some observations around California and western Nevada. At Blue Canyon, fog was reported, with a temperature of 47. At Mammoth Lakes, it was sunny, with a temperature of 68. It was mostly sunny, with a temperature of 74 at Sacramento, 76 at Los Angeles, and 75 at San Diego. At Reno, it was partly sunny, with a temperature of 69. It was cloudy, with a temperature of 57 at Truckee, and 53 at South Lake Tahoe. Local temperature reports around San Francisco Bay for 1 p.m. Downtown San Francisco was 66 degrees. Oakland Museum was 69 degrees. Redwood City was 69 degrees. San Rafael was 70 degrees. The following is an important beach hazard message from the National Weather Service. Issued at 8:39 a.m. Pacific Daylight Time. Beach hazard statement remains in effect through Monday evening. What? Increased risk of sneaker waves and strong rip currents due to incoming long period southerly swell associated with tropical activity in the eastern Pacific Ocean. Breaking waves to around 10 feet expected. Where? Pacific Coast beaches. When? Through 11 p.m. Pacific Daylight Time Monday. Impacts. Dangerous conditions are forecast along the shoreline. Hazards include sneaker waves, strong rip currents, and large breaking waves. Stay off of jetties, piers, rocks, and other waterside infrastructure. Remain out of the water to avoid hazardous surf and never turn your back on the ocean. Monitor local weather, surf, and tide forecast at www.weather.gov/mtr. The area forecast for the South Bay, including the San Jose metro area and the Santa Clara Valley. For the rest of today, sunny. Highs in the upper 60s by the bay to the 70s inland. Northwest winds 5 to 15 miles per hour. For tonight, clear until midnight, then becoming partly cloudy. Lows in the 50s. Northwest winds 5 to 15 miles per hour, decreasing to up to 5 miles per hour after midnight. And on Saturday, partly cloudy in the morning, then becoming sunny. Highs in the lower 70s by the bay, mid-70s to lower 80s inland. Northwest winds 5 to 10 miles per hour. For the Saturday night, mostly

patchy fog after midnight. Lows in the 50s. Northwest winds 5 to 15 miles per hour, becoming west up to 5 miles per hour after midnight. For Sunday, partly cloudy in the morning, then becoming sunny. Patchy fog in the morning. Highs in the upper 60s by the bay, mid-70s to lower 80s inland. West winds up to 5 miles per hour, increasing to 5 to 15 miles per hour in the afternoon. And on Sunday night, mostly clear. Lows in the 50s. Labor Day, partly cloudy in the morning, then becoming sunny. Highs from the mid-70s to upper 80s. For the Monday night, clear. Lows from the mid-50s to lower 60s. For Tuesday, mostly sunny in the morning, then becoming partly cloudy. Highs from the mid-70s to upper 80s. Tuesday night through Wednesday night, partly cloudy. A slight chance of rain. Lows from the upper 50s to mid-60s. Highs from the mid-70s to upper 80s. Thursday, partly cloudy in the morning, then becoming mostly sunny. Highs from the mid-70s to upper 80s. High temperatures today and lows tonight for the selected cities: San Jose, 73 and 57, Mountain View, 69 and 57, Morgan Hill, 79 and 54. The area forecast for the Monterey Bay and Salinas Valley: beach hazards statement in effect through Monday evening. For the rest of today, mostly sunny. Highs in the upper 60s at the coast to the lower 70s inland. West winds 5 to 15 miles per hour. For tonight, mostly clear. Lows in the mid-50s. Southwest winds 5 to 10 miles per hour, becoming east after midnight. And on Saturday, mostly sunny. Highs in the upper 60s at the coast to the upper 70s inland. Light winds, becoming west 5 to 15 miles per hour in the afternoon. For the Saturday night, mostly clear until midnight, then becoming partly cloudy. Lows in the mid-50s. West winds 5 to 15 miles per hour. For Sunday, partly cloudy in the morning, then becoming sunny. Patchy fog in the morning. Highs in the mid-60s at the coast to the mid-70s inland. West winds up to 5 miles per hour, increasing to 5 to 15 miles per hour in the afternoon. And on Sunday night, mostly clear. Lows in the lower 50s. Labor Day and Monday night, mostly clear. Highs from the upper 60s to lower 80s. Lows in the upper 50s for the Tuesday, partly cloudy. Highs from the upper 60s to lower 80s for Tuesday night, partly cloudy until midnight, then becoming mostly cloudy. A slight chance of rain. Lows in the upper 50s and on Wednesday, mostly cloudy in the morning, then becoming partly cloudy. A slight chance of rain. Highs from the lower 70s to mid 80s for the Wednesday night, partly cloudy. A slight chance of rain. Lows near 60. For Thursday, partly cloudy. Highs from the lower 70s to mid 80s. High temperatures today and lows tonight for the selected cities: Santa Cruz, 73 and 53, Monterey, 67 and 55, Salinas, 68 and 55, Hollister, 74 and 52, King City, 73 and 53. The weather overview for the Bay Area and Central Coast: hazardous conditions at Pacific Coast beaches Friday through Monday. Minor coastal flooding during high tide for bayshore locations along the San Pablo Bay Friday afternoon, evening. Below normal temperatures through the weekend. Gradual warming and drying trend kicks off Monday. Remnant tropical moisture likely Tuesday through Thursday. The extended forecast for the Bay Area and Central Coast: Sunday and Sunday night, partly cloudy. Patchy fog after midnight. High 60 to 80. Lows 45 to 60. Labor Day and Monday night, mostly clear. Patchy fog in the morning. Highs 65 to 90. Lows 50 to 65. Tuesday and Tuesday night, partly cloudy. A slight chance of rain. Highs 65 to 90. Lows 55 to 65. Wednesday and Wednesday night, mostly cloudy.

A slight chance of rain. High 65 to 85. Lows 55 to 70. Thursday, partly sunny with a slight chance of rain. High 65 to 85. Sunrise, sunset, and tidal information for the San Francisco Bay Area for Friday, September 4. The sunset tonight, 7:34 p.m. The sunrise tomorrow, 6:43 a.m. The sunset tomorrow, 7:32 p.m. Tidal data at the Golden Gate for the afternoon and evening hours today and the morning hours of tomorrow. High tide, 5:27 p.m. at 6.12 feet. Low tide, 12:56 a.m. at 0.14 feet. High tide, 8:42 a.m. at 4.30 feet. Here are the buoy observations for 2 p.m. Pacific Daylight Time. At offshore buoy 6, winds north at 12 knots, pressure 1,022.1 millibars. At offshore buoy 59, winds north at 6 knots, water temperature 66, pressure 1,017.2 millibars. At buoy 14 near Point Arena, winds west at 4 knots, water temperature 61, pressure 1,015.6 millibars. At buoy 13 near Bodega Bay, winds west at 8 knots, pressure 1,015.0 millibars. At Point Reyes Wave Rider buoy, water temperature 63, seas 8 feet, every 12 seconds. At San Francisco buoy, winds west at 8 knots, water temperature 63, pressure 1,015.0 millibars. At Half Moon Bay buoy, winds northwest 4 knots, water temperature 63, pressure 1,015.5 millibars, seas 5 feet, every 11 seconds. At Monterey buoy, winds northwest at 10 knots, water temperature 62, pressure 1,014.5 millibars. At Pointer, Wave Rider buoy, water temperature 61, seas 7 feet, every 12 seconds. At Cape San Martin buoy, winds north at 8 knots, water temperature 65, pressure 1,014.7 millibars. Synopsis for the Central California coast and bays, including the Monterey Bay, Greater Farallones, and Cordell Bank National Marine Sanctuaries, west to northwest breezes will be gentle to moderate through the weekend into the beginning of next week. There will be occasionally moderate to strong breezes across the San Pablo, San Francisco, and Monterey Bays by the end of the weekend into the beginning of next week. Long period southerly swell has arrived with the Point Sur buoy registering 18 second period early this afternoon out of the south-southwest. The long period southerly swell will continue through the weekend into the beginning of next week. The marine forecast for San Pablo Bay, Suisun Bay, the West Delta, and the San Francisco Bay north of the Bay Bridge. For tonight, west wind 10 to 15 knots, becoming southwest around 5 knots. For Saturday, southwest wind around 5 knots, rising to 10 to 15 knots in the afternoon. For Saturday night, west wind 10 to 15 knots, becoming southwest 5 to 10 knots after midnight. The marine forecast for Monterey Bay. Small craft advisory in effect until 9 p.m. Pacific Daylight Time this evening. Small craft advisory in effect from Sunday morning through Sunday evening. For tonight, west wind 15 to 20 knots, becoming northwest 10 to 15 knots late this evening, then becoming north 5 to 10 knots after midnight. Seas 3 to 4 feet. Wave detail, west 3 feet at 6 seconds and southwest 2 feet at 18 seconds. For Saturday, north wind around 5 knots, backing to west 15 to 20 knots in the afternoon. Seas 3 to 4 feet. Wave detail, northwest 3 feet at 10 seconds and southwest 2 feet at 17 seconds. For Saturday night, west wind 15 to 20 knots, becoming north 5 to 10 knots after midnight. Seas 3 to 4 feet. Wave detail, northwest 3 feet at 6 seconds and south 2 feet at 16 seconds. The coastal waters forecast from Pigeon Point to Point Pinos out to 10 nautical miles. Small craft advisory in effect from Sunday morning through late Sunday night. For tonight, northwest wind 10 to 15 knots, becoming north 5 to 10 knots late. Seas 4 to 5 feet. Wave detail, northwest 5 feet.

at 10 seconds and southwest 3 feet at 17 seconds. For Saturday, northwest wind 5 to 10 knots, rising to 15 to 20 knots in the afternoon. Seas 4 to 5 feet. Wave detail, northwest 4 feet at 10 seconds and south 3 feet at 17 seconds. For Saturday night, northwest wind 15 to 20 knots, easing to 10 to 15 knots after midnight. Seas 4 to 5 feet. Wave detail, northwest 4 feet at 7 seconds and south 3 feet at 16 seconds. The area forecast for the peninsula, North Bay, and East Bay. Beach hazards statement in effect through Monday evening. Coastal flood advisory in effect from 4 p.m. this afternoon to 9 p.m. Pacific Daylight Time this evening, for the rest of today. Mostly sunny. Highs in the lower 60s at the coast to the mid-70s inland. West winds 5 to 15 miles per hour. For tonight, mostly clear until midnight, then becoming partly cloudy. Lows in the 50s. West winds 5 to 10 miles per hour. And on Saturday, partly cloudy in the morning, then becoming mostly sunny. Highs in the mid-60s at the coast to the upper 70s inland. West winds 5 to 10 miles per hour. For the Saturday night, mostly clear. Lows in the 50s. West winds 5 to 15 miles per hour. For Sunday, partly cloudy in the morning, then becoming mostly sunny. Highs in the lower 60s at the coast to the mid-70s inland. West winds 5 to 15 miles per hour. And on Sunday night, mostly clear. Lows in the 50s. Labor Day and Monday night, mostly clear. Highs from the lower 70s to mid-80s, lows from the 50s to lower 60s for the Tuesday. Partly cloudy. Highs from the lower 70s to mid-80s Tuesday night through Wednesday night, partly cloudy. A slight chance of rain. Lows from the 50s to mid-60s, highs from the lower 70s to mid-80s Thursday. Partly cloudy. Highs from the lower 70s to mid-80s, high temperatures today and lows tonight for the selected cities, San Francisco, 66 and 56, San Francisco Airport, 69 and 56, Redwood City, 74 and 56, Oakland, 69 and 56, Fremont, 71 and 57, Concord, 76 and 56, Livermore, 75 and 54, San Rafael, 75 and 54, Santa Rosa, 74 and 48, Napa, 70 and 50, Fairfield, 75 and 54. These are the 2 p.m. Pacific Daylight Time observations for the San Francisco and Monterey Bay areas on Friday, September 4th. At San Francisco Airport, it was mostly sunny, temperature 71, dew point 50, relative humidity 47%, northwest wind at 16 miles an hour, pressure 29.97 inches and rising. At Oakland Airport, it was mostly sunny, temperature 70, dew point 53, relative humidity 54%, west wind at 15 miles an hour, pressure 29.96 inches and steady. At San Jose Airport, it was mostly sunny, temperature 74, dew point 52, relative humidity 46%, northwest wind at 12 miles an hour, pressure 29.95 inches and steady. At Santa Rosa, it was mostly sunny, temperature 74, south wind at 9, pressure 29.93 and falling. At Concord, it was mostly sunny, temperature 74, northwest wind at 13. At Livermore, it was sunny, temperature 74, west wind at 10. At Monterey, it was partly sunny, temperature 69, west wind at 9, pressure 29.96 and falling. At Salinas, it was mostly sunny, temperature 78, dew point 50, relative humidity 37%, northwest wind at 13. Here are some observations around California and western Nevada. At Mammoth Lakes, it was sunny, with a temperature of 70. It was mostly sunny, with a temperature of 76 at Los Angeles, and 76 at San Diego. It was partly sunny, with a temperature of 75 at Sacramento, 68 at Reno, and 49 at Blue Canyon.
It was cloudy, with a temperature of 57 at Truckee and 54 at South Lake Tahoe. Local temperature reports around San Francisco Bay for 2 p.m. Downtown San Francisco was 66 degrees. Oakland Museum was 70 degrees. Redwood City was 71 degrees. San Rafael was 72 degrees. The following is an important beach hazard message from the National Weather Service. Issued at 8:39 a.m. Pacific Daylight Time. Beach hazard statement remains in effect through Monday evening. What? Increased risk of sneaker waves and strong rip currents due to incoming long-period southerly swell associated with tropical activity in the eastern Pacific Ocean. Breaking waves to around 10 feet expected. Where? Pacific Coast beaches. When? Through 11 p.m. Pacific Daylight Time Monday. Impacts. Dangerous conditions are forecast along the shoreline. Hazards include sneaker waves, strong rip currents, and large breaking waves. Stay off of jetties, piers, rocks, and other waterside infrastructure. Remain out of the water to avoid hazardous surf and never turn your back on the ocean. Monitor local weather, surf and tide forecast at www.weather.gov/mtr. The area forecast for the South Bay, including the San Jose metro area and the Santa Clara Valley. For the rest of today, sunny. Highs in the upper 60s by the bay to the 70s inland. Northwest winds 5 to 15 miles per hour. For tonight, clear until midnight, then becoming partly cloudy. Lows in the 50s. Northwest winds 5 to 15 miles per hour, decreasing to up to 5 miles per hour after midnight. And on Saturday, partly cloudy in the morning, then becoming sunny. Highs in the lower 70s by the bay, mid-70s to lower 80s inland. Northwest winds 5 to 10 miles per hour. For the Saturday night, mostly clear. Patchy fog after midnight. Lows in the 50s. Northwest winds 5 to 15 miles per hour, becoming west up to 5 miles per hour after midnight. For Sunday, partly cloudy in the morning, then becoming sunny. Patchy fog in the morning. Highs in the upper 60s by the bay, mid-70s to lower 80s inland. West winds up to 5 miles per hour, increasing to 5 to 15 miles per hour in the afternoon. And on Sunday night, mostly clear. Lows in the 50s. Labor Day, partly cloudy in the morning, then becoming sunny. Highs from the mid-70s to upper 80s. For the Monday night, clear. Lows from the mid-50s to lower 60s. For Tuesday, mostly sunny in the morning, then becoming partly cloudy. Highs from the mid-70s to upper 80s. Tuesday night through Wednesday night, partly cloudy. A slight chance of rain. Lows from the upper 50s to mid-60s. Highs from the mid-70s to upper 80s. Thursday, partly cloudy in the morning, then becoming mostly sunny. Highs from the mid-70s to upper 80s. High temperatures today and lows tonight for the selected cities: San Jose, 73 and 57, Mountain View, 69 and 57, Morgan Hill, 79 and 54. The area forecast for the Monterey Bay and Salinas Valley. Beach hazards statement in effect through Monday evening. For the rest of today, mostly sunny. Highs in the upper 60s at the coast to the lower 70s inland. West winds 5 to 15 miles per hour. For tonight, mostly clear. Lows in the mid-50s. Southwest winds 5 to 10 miles per hour, becoming east after midnight. And on Saturday, mostly sunny. Highs in the upper 60s at the coast to the upper 70s inland. Light winds, becoming west 5 to 15 miles per hour in the afternoon. For the Saturday night, mostly clear until midnight, then becoming partly cloudy. Lows in the mid-50s. West winds 5 to 15 miles per hour. For Sunday, partly cloudy in the morning, then becoming sunny. Patchy fog in the morning.
Highs in the mid-60s at the coast to the mid-70s inland.

winds up to 5 miles per hour, increasing to 5 to 15 miles per hour in the afternoon. And on Sunday night, mostly clear. Lows in the lower 50s. Labor Day and Monday night, mostly clear. Highs from the upper 60s to lower 80s, lows in the upper 50s for the Tuesday. Partly cloudy. Highs from the upper 60s to lower 80s for Tuesday night, partly cloudy until midnight, then becoming mostly cloudy. A slight chance of rain. Lows in the upper 50s and on Wednesday, mostly cloudy in the morning, then becoming partly cloudy. A slight chance of rain. Highs from the lower 70s to mid 80s for the Wednesday night, partly cloudy. A slight chance of rain. Lows near 60. For Thursday, partly cloudy. Highs from the lower 70s to mid 80s. High temperatures today and lows tonight for the selected cities: Santa Cruz, 73 and 53, Monterrey, 67 and 55, Salinas, 68 and 55, Hollister, 74 and 52, King City, 73 and 53. The weather overview for the Bay Area and Central Coast: hazardous conditions at Pacific Coast beaches Friday through Monday, minor coastal flooding during high tide for bayshore locations along the San Pablo Bay Friday afternoon, evening below normal temperatures through the weekend, gradual warming and drying trend kicks off Monday, remnant tropical moisture likely Tuesday through Thursday. The extended forecast for the Bay Area and Central Coast: Sunday and Sunday night, partly cloudy. Patchy fog after midnight. High 60 to 80. Lows 45 to 60. Labor Day and Monday night, mostly clear. Patchy fog in the morning. Highs 65 to 90. Lows 50 to 65. Tuesday and Tuesday night, partly cloudy. A slight chance of rain. Highs 65 to 90. Lows 55 to 65. Wednesday and Wednesday night, mostly cloudy. A slight chance of rain. Highs 65 to 85. Lows 55 to 70. Thursday, partly sunny with a slight chance of rain. Highs 65 to 85. Sunrise, sunset, and tidal information for the San Francisco Bay Area for Friday, September 4. The sunset tonight, 7:34 p.m. The sunrise tomorrow, 6:43 a.m. The sunset tomorrow, 7:32 p.m. Tidal data at the Golden Gate for the afternoon and evening hours today and the morning hours of tomorrow. High tide, 5:27 p.m. at 6.12 feet. Low tide, 12:56 a.m. at 0.14 feet. High tide, 8:42 a.m. at 4.30 feet. Here are the buoy observations for 2 p.m. Pacific Daylight Time. An offshore buoy 6, winds north at 12 knots, pressure 1,022.1 millibars. An offshore buoy 59, winds north 8 knots, water temperature 66, pressure 1,017.1 millibars, seas 8 feet, every 11 seconds. At Point Arena buoy, winds west 4 knots, water temperature 61, pressure 1,015.6 millibars, seas 8 feet, every 11 seconds. At buoy 13 near Bodega Bay, winds west at 8 knots, pressure 1,015.0 millibars, swell 5 feet, every 11 seconds. At Point Reyes Wave Rider buoy, water temperature 63, seas 8 feet, every 12 seconds. At San Francisco buoy, winds west at 8 knots, water temperature 63, pressure 1,015.0 millibars, swell 4 feet, every 11 seconds. At Half Moon Bay buoy, winds northwest 4 knots, water temperature 63, pressure 1,015.5 millibars, seas 5 feet, every 11 seconds. At Monterey Bay buoy, winds northwest 12 knots, water temperature 62, pressure 1,014.5 millibars, seas 7 feet, every 11 seconds. At Point Sur, Wave Rider buoy, water temperature 61, seas 7 feet, every 12 seconds. At Cape San Martin buoy, winds north 10 knots, water temperature 65, pressure 1,014.6 millibars. Seas 5 feet, every 11 seconds. 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

KEC 49, broadcasting on a frequency of 162.55 MHz from atop McQueen's Ridge. This broadcast originates from the National Weather Service office located in Monterey, California, and serves the South Bay and Monterey Bay Area, including the cities of San Jose, Monterey, Salinas, and Santa Cruz. Synopsis for the Central California coast and bays, including the Monterey Bay, Greater Farallones, and Cordell Bank National Marine Sanctuaries, west to northwest breezes will be gentle to moderate through the weekend into the beginning of next week. There will be occasionally moderate to strong breezes across the San Pablo, San Francisco, and Monterey bays by the end of the weekend into the beginning of next week. Long-period southerly swell has arrived with a point stir buoy registering 18-second period early this afternoon out of the south-southwest. The long-period southerly swell will continue through the weekend into the beginning of next week. The marine forecast for San Pablo Bay, Suisun Bay, the West Delta, and the San Francisco Bay north of the Bay Bridge. For tonight, west wind 10 to 15 knots, becoming southwest around 5 knots. For Saturday, southwest wind around 5 knots, rising to 10 to 15 knots in the afternoon. For Saturday night, west wind 10 to 15 knots, becoming southwest 5 to 10 knots after midnight. The marine forecast for Monterey Bay. Small craft advisory in effect until 9 p.m. Pacific Daylight Time this evening. Small craft advisory in effect from Sunday morning through Sunday evening. For tonight, west wind 15 to 20 knots, becoming northwest 10 to 15 knots late this evening, then becoming north 5 to 10 knots after midnight. Seas 3 to 4 feet. Wave detail, west 3 feet at 6 seconds and southwest 2 feet at 18 seconds. For Saturday, north wind around 5 knots, backing to west 15 to 20 knots in the afternoon. Seas 3 to 4 feet. Wave detail, northwest 3 feet at 10 seconds and southwest 2 feet at 17 seconds. For Saturday night, west wind 15 to 20 knots, becoming north 5 to 10 knots after midnight. Seas 3 to 4 feet. Wave detail, northwest 3 feet at 6 seconds and south 2 feet at 16 seconds. The coastal waters forecast from Pigeon Point to Point Pinos out to 10 nautical miles. Small craft advisory in effect from Sunday morning through late Sunday night. For tonight, northwest wind 10 to 15 knots, becoming north 5 to 10 knots late. Seas 4 to 5 feet. Wave detail, northwest 5 feet at 10 seconds and southwest 3 feet at 17 seconds. For Saturday, northwest wind 5 to 10 knots, rising to 15 to 20 knots in the afternoon. Seas 4 to 5 feet. Wave detail, northwest 4 feet at 10 seconds and south 3 feet at 17 seconds. For Saturday night, northwest wind 15 to 20 knots, easing to 10 to 15 knots after midnight. Seas 4 to 5 feet. Wave detail, northwest 4 feet at 7 seconds and south 3 feet at 16 seconds. The area forecast for the peninsula, North Bay, and East Bay. Beach hazards statement in effect through Monday evening. Coastal flood advisory in effect from 4 p.m. this afternoon to 9 p.m. Pacific Daylight Time this evening. For the rest of today, mostly sunny. Highs in the lower 60s at the coast to the mid-70s inland. West winds 5 to 15 miles per hour. For tonight, mostly clear until midnight, then becoming partly cloudy. Lows in the 50s. West winds 5 to 10 miles per hour. And on Saturday, partly cloudy in the morning, then becoming mostly sunny. Highs in the mid-60s at the coast to the upper 70s inland. West winds 5 to 10 miles per hour. For the Saturday night, mostly clear. Lows in the 50s. West winds 5 to 15 miles per hour. For Sunday, partly cloudy in the morning, then becoming mostly sunny. Highs in the lower 60s at the coast to the mid-70s inland. West winds 5 to 15 miles per hour. And on Sunday night, mostly clear. Lows in the 50s. Labor Day and Monday night, mostly clear. Highs from the lower

75 and 54, Santa Rosa, 74 and 48, Napa, 70 and 50, Fairfield, 75 and 54. These are the 2 p.m. Pacific Daylight Time observations for the San Francisco and Monterey Bay areas on Friday, September 4th. At San Francisco Airport, it was mostly sunny, temperature 71, dew point 50, relative humidity 47%, northwest wind at 16 miles an hour, pressure 29.97 inches and rising. At Oakland Airport, it was mostly sunny, temperature 70, dew point 53, relative humidity 54%, west wind at 15 miles an hour, pressure 29.96 inches and steady. At San Jose Airport, it was mostly sunny, temperature 74, dew point 52, relative humidity 46%, northwest wind at 12 miles an hour, pressure 29.95 inches and steady. At Santa Rosa, it was mostly sunny, temperature 74, south wind at 9, pressure 29.93 and falling. At Concord, it was mostly sunny, temperature 74, northwest wind at 13. At Livermore, it was sunny, temperature 74, west wind at 10. At Monterey, it was partly sunny, temperature 69, west wind at 9, pressure 29.96 and falling. At Salinas, it was mostly sunny, temperature 78, dew point 50, relative humidity 37%, northwest wind at 13. Here are some observations around California and western Nevada. At Mammoth Lakes, it was sunny, with a temperature of 70. It was mostly sunny, with a temperature of 76 at Los Angeles, and 76 at San Diego. It was partly sunny, with a temperature of 75 at Sacramento, 68 at Reno, and 49.76 at San Diego. It was partly sunny, with a temperature of 75 at Sacramento, 68 at Reno, and 49 at Blue Canyon. It was cloudy, with a temperature of 57 at Truckee, and 54 at South Lake Tahoe. Local temperature reports around San Francisco Bay for 2 p.m. Downtown San Francisco was 66 degrees. Oakland Museum was 70 degrees. Redwood City was 71 degrees. San Rafael was 72 degrees. The following is an important beach hazard message from the National Weather Service. Issued at 8:39 a.m. Pacific Daylight Time. Beach hazard statement remains in effect through Monday evening. What? Increased risk of sneaker waves and strong rip currents due to incoming long period southerly swell associated with tropical activity in the eastern Pacific Ocean. Breaking waves to around 10 feet expected. Where? Pacific Coast beaches. When? 3:11 p.m. Pacific Daylight Time Monday. Impacts, dangerous conditions are forecast along the shoreline. Hazards include sneaker waves, strong rip currents, and large breaking waves. Stay off of jetties, piers, rocks, and other waterside infrastructure. Remain out of the water to avoid hazardous surf and never turn your back on the ocean. Monitor local weather, surf and tide forecast at www.weather.gov/mtr. The area forecast for the South Bay, including the San Jose metro area and the Santa Clara Valley. For the rest of today, sunny. Highs in the upper 60s by the bay to the 70s inland. Northwest winds 5 to 15 miles per hour. For tonight, clear until midnight, then becoming partly cloudy. Lows in the 50s. Northwest winds 5 to 15 miles per hour, decreasing to up to 5 miles per hour after midnight. And on Saturday, partly cloudy in the morning, then becoming sunny. Highs in the lower 70s by the bay, mid 70s to lower 80s inland. Northwest winds 5 to 10 miles per hour. For the Saturday night, mostly clear. Patchy fog after midnight. Lows in the 50s. Northwest winds 5 to 15 miles per hour, becoming west up to 5 miles per hour after midnight. For Sunday, partly cloudy in the morning, then becoming sunny. Patchy fog in the morning. Highs in the upper 60s by the bay.

70s to lower 80s inland. West winds up to 5 miles per hour, increasing to 5 to 15 miles per hour in the afternoon. And on Sunday night, mostly clear. Lows in the 50s. Labor Day, partly cloudy in the morning, then becoming sunny. Highs from the mid-70s to upper 80s. For the Monday night, clear. Lows from the mid-50s to lower 60s. For Tuesday, mostly sunny in the morning, then becoming partly cloudy. Highs from the mid-70s to upper 80s. Tuesday night through Wednesday night, partly cloudy. A slight chance of rain. Lows from the upper 50s to mid-60s. Highs from the mid-70s to upper 80s. Thursday, partly cloudy in the morning, then becoming mostly sunny. Highs from the mid-70s to upper 80s. High temperatures today and lows tonight for these selected cities: San Jose, 73 and 57, Mountain View, 69 and 57, Morgan Hill, 79 and 54. The area forecast for the Monterey Bay and Salinas Valley: beach hazards statement in effect through Monday evening. For the rest of today, mostly sunny. Highs in the upper 60s at the coast to the lower 70s inland. West winds 5 to 15 miles per hour. For tonight, mostly clear. Lows in the mid-50s. Southwest winds 5 to 10 miles per hour, becoming east after midnight. And on Saturday, mostly sunny. Highs in the upper 60s at the coast to the upper 70s inland. Light winds, becoming west 5 to 15 miles per hour in the afternoon. For the Saturday night, mostly clear until midnight, then becoming partly cloudy. Lows in the mid-50s. West winds 5 to 15 miles per hour. For Sunday, partly cloudy in the morning, then becoming sunny. Patchy fog in the morning. Highs in the mid-60s at the coast to the mid-70s inland. West winds up to 5 miles per hour, increasing to 5 to 15 miles per hour in the afternoon. And on Sunday night, mostly clear. Lows in the lower 50s. Labor Day and Monday night, mostly clear. Highs from the upper 60s to lower 80s. Lows in the upper 50s for the Tuesday. Partly cloudy. Highs from the upper 60s to lower 80s for Tuesday night. Partly cloudy until midnight, then becoming mostly cloudy. A slight chance of rain. Lows in the upper 50s and on Wednesday, mostly cloudy in the morning, then becoming partly cloudy. A slight chance of rain. Highs from the lower 70s to mid 80s for the Wednesday night, partly cloudy. A slight chance of rain. Lows near 60. For Thursday, partly cloudy. Highs from the lower 70s to mid 80s. High temperatures today and lows tonight for these selected cities: Santa Cruz, 73 and 53, Monterey, 67 and 55, Salinas, 68 and 55, Hollister, 74 and 52, King City, 73 and 53. The weather overview for the Bay Area and Central Coast: hazardous conditions at Pacific Coast beaches Friday through Monday. Minor coastal flooding during high tide for bayshore locations along the San Pablo Bay Friday afternoon, evening. Below normal temperatures through the weekend. Gradual warming and drying trend kicks off Monday. Remnant tropical moisture likely Tuesday through Thursday. The extended forecast for the Bay Area and Central Coast: Sunday and Sunday night, partly cloudy. Patchy fog after midnight. High 60 to 80. Lows 45 to 60. Labor Day and Monday night, mostly clear. Patchy fog in the morning. Highs 65 to 90. Lows 50 to 65. Tuesday and Tuesday night, partly cloudy. A slight chance of rain. Highs 65 to 90. Lows 55 to 65. Wednesday and Wednesday night, mostly cloudy. A slight chance of rain. High 65 to 85. Lows 55 to 70. Thursday, partly sunny with a slight chance of rain. High 65 to 85. Sunrise, sunset, and tidal information for the San Francisco Bay Area for Friday, September 4.
The sunset tonight, 7:34 p.m. The sunrise tomorrow, 6:43 a.m. The sunset tomorrow, 7:32 p.m. Tidal data at the Golden Gate for the afternoon and evening hours today and the morning hours of tomorrow. High tide, 5:27 p.m. at 6.12 feet. Low tide, 12:56 a.m. at 0.14 feet. High tide, 8:42 a.m. at 4.30 feet. Here are the buoy observations for 2 p.m. Pacific Daylight Time. An offshore buoy 6 winds north at 12 knots, pressure 1,022.1 millibars. An offshore buoy 59, winds north 8 knots, water temperature 66, pressure 1,017.1 millibars, seas 8 feet, every 11 seconds. At Point Arena buoy, winds west 4 knots, water temperature 61, pressure 1,015.6 millibars, seas 8 feet, every 11 seconds. At buoy 13 near Bodega Bay, winds west at 8 knots, pressure 1,015.0 millibars, swell 5 feet, every 11 seconds. At Point Reyes Wave Rider buoy, water temperature 63, seas 8 feet, every 12 seconds. At San Francisco buoy, winds west at 8 knots, water temperature 63, pressure 1,015.0 millibars, swell 4 feet, every 11 seconds. At Half Moon Bay buoy, winds northwest 4 knots, water temperature 63, pressure 1,015.5 millibars, seas 5 feet, every 11 seconds. At Monterey Bay buoy, winds northwest 12 knots, water temperature 62, pressure 1,014.5 millibars, seas 7 feet, every 11 seconds. At Point Sur, Wave Rider buoy, water temperature 61, seas 7 feet, every 12 seconds. At Cape San Martin buoy, winds north 10 knots, water temperature 65, pressure 1,014.6 millibars. Seas 5 feet, every 11 seconds. Synopsis for the Central California coast and bays, including the Monterey Bay, Greater Farallones, and Cordell Bank National Marine Sanctuaries, west to northwest breezes will be gentle to moderate through the weekend into the beginning of next week. There will be occasionally moderate to strong breezes across the San Pablo, San Francisco, and Monterey Bays by the end of the weekend into the beginning of next week. Long-period southerly swell has arrived with the Point Sur buoy registering 18-second period early this afternoon out of the south-southwest. The long-period southerly swell will continue through the weekend into the beginning of next week. The marine forecast for San Pablo Bay, Suisun Bay, the West Delta, and the San Francisco Bay north of the Bay Bridge. For tonight, west wind 10 to 15 knots, becoming southwest around 5 knots. For Saturday, southwest wind around 5 knots, rising to 10 to 15 knots in the afternoon. For Saturday night, west wind 10 to 15 knots, becoming southwest 5 to 10 knots after midnight. The marine forecast for Monterey Bay. Small craft advisory in effect until 9 p.m. Pacific Daylight Time this evening. Small craft advisory in effect from Sunday morning through Sunday evening. For tonight, west wind 15 to 20 knots, becoming northwest 10 to 15 knots late this evening, then becoming north 5 to 10 knots after midnight. Seas 3 to 4 feet. Wave detail, west 3 feet at 6 seconds and southwest 2 feet at 18 seconds. For Saturday, north wind around 5 knots, backing to west 15 to 20 knots in the afternoon. Seas 3 to 4 feet. Wave detail, northwest 3 feet at 10 seconds and southwest 2 feet at 17 seconds. For Saturday night, west wind 15 to 20 knots, becoming north 5 to 10 knots after midnight. Seas 3 to 4 feet. Wave detail, northwest 3 feet at 6 seconds and south 2 feet at 16 seconds. The coastal waters forecast from Pigeon Point to Point Pinos out to 10 nautical miles. Small craft advisory in effect from Sunday morning through late Sunday night. For tonight, northwest wind 10 to 15 knots, becoming north 5 to 10 knots late. Seas 4 to 5 feet. Wave detail, northwest 5 feet at 10 seconds and southwest 3 feet at 17 seconds.
for Saturday,

northwest wind 5 to 10 knots, rising to 15 to 20 knots in the afternoon. Seas 4 to 5 feet. Wave detail, northwest 4 feet at 10 seconds and south 3 feet at 17 seconds. For Saturday night, northwest wind 15 to 20 knots, easing to 10 to 15 knots after midnight. Seas 4 to 5 feet. Wave detail, northwest 4 feet at 7 seconds and south 3 feet at 16 seconds. The area forecast for the peninsula, North Bay, and East Bay. Beach hazards statement in effect through Monday evening. Coastal flood advisory in effect from 4 p.m. this afternoon to 9 p.m. Pacific Daylight Time this evening. For the rest of today, mostly sunny. Highs in the lower 60s at the coast to the mid-70s inland. West winds 5 to 15 miles per hour. For tonight, mostly clear until midnight, then becoming partly cloudy. Lows in the 50s. West winds 5 to 10 miles per hour. And on Saturday, partly cloudy in the morning, then becoming mostly sunny. Highs in the mid-60s at the coast to the upper 70s inland. West winds 5 to 10 miles per hour. For the Saturday night, mostly clear. Lows in the 50s. West winds 5 to 15 miles per hour. For Sunday, partly cloudy in the morning, then becoming mostly sunny. Highs in the lower 60s at the coast to the mid-70s inland. West winds 5 to 15 miles per hour. And on Sunday night, mostly clear. Lows in the 50s. Labor Day and Monday night, mostly clear. Highs from the lower 70s to mid-80s, lows from the 50s to lower 60s for the Tuesday. Partly cloudy. Highs from the lower 70s to mid-80s Tuesday night through Wednesday night, partly cloudy. A slight chance of rain. Lows from the 50s to mid-60s, highs from the lower 70s to mid-80s Thursday. Partly cloudy. Highs from the lower 70s to mid-80s high temperatures today and lows tonight for the selected cities, San Francisco, 66 and 56, San Francisco Airport, 69 and 56, Redwood City, 74 and 56, Oakland, 69 and 56, Fremont, 71 and 57, Concord, 76 and 56, Livermore, 75 and 54, San Rafael, 75 and 54, Santa Rosa, 74 and 48, Napa, 70 and 50, Fairfield, 75 and 54. These are the 2 p.m. Pacific Daylight Time observations for the San Francisco and Monterey Bay areas on Friday, September 4th. At San Francisco Airport, it was mostly sunny, temperature 71, dew point 50, relative humidity 47%, northwest wind at 16 miles an hour, pressure 29.97 inches and rising. At Oakland Airport, it was mostly sunny, temperature 70, dew point 53, relative humidity 54%, west wind at 15 miles an hour, pressure 29.96 inches and steady. At San Jose Airport, it was mostly sunny, temperature 74, dew point 52, relative humidity 46%, northwest wind at 12 miles an hour, pressure 29.95 inches and steady. At Santa Rosa, it was mostly sunny, temperature 74, south wind at 9, pressure 29.93 and falling. At Concord, it was mostly sunny, temperature 74, northwest wind at 13. At Livermore, it was sunny, temperature 74, west wind at 10. At Monterey, it was partly sunny, temperature 69, west wind at 9, pressure 29.96 and falling. At Salinas, it was mostly sunny, temperature 78, dew point 50, relative humidity 37%, northwest wind at 13. Here are some observations around California and western Nevada. At Mammoth Lakes, it was sunny, with a temperature of 70. It was mostly sunny, with a temperature of 76 at Los Angeles, and 76 at San Diego. It was partly sunny, with a temperature of 75 at Sacramento, 68 at Reno, and 49 at Blue Canyon. It was cloudy, with a temperature of 57 at Truckee, and 54 at South Lake Tahoe. Local temperature reports around San Francisco.

gray for 2 p.m. Downtown San Francisco was 66 degrees. Oakland Museum was 70 degrees. Redwood City was 71 degrees. San Rafael was 72 degrees. The following is an important beach hazard message from the National Weather Service, issued at 8:39 a.m. Pacific Daylight Time. Beach hazard statement remains in effect through Monday evening. What? Increased risk of sneaker waves and strong rip currents due to incoming long-period southerly swell associated with tropical activity in the eastern Pacific Ocean. Breaking waves to around 10 feet expected. Where? Pacific Coast beaches. When? Through 11 p.m. Pacific Daylight Time Monday. Impacts. Dangerous conditions are forecast along the shoreline. Hazards include sneaker waves, strong rip currents, and large breaking waves. Stay off of jetties, piers, rocks, and other waterside infrastructure. Remain out of the water to avoid hazardous surf and never turn your back on the ocean. Monitor local weather, surf and tide forecast at www.weather.gov/mtr. The area forecast for the South Bay, including the San Jose metro area and the Santa Clara Valley. For the rest of today, sunny. Highs in the upper 60s by the bay to the 70s inland. Northwest winds 5 to 15 miles per hour. For tonight, clear until midnight, then becoming partly cloudy. Lows in the 50s. Northwest winds 5 to 15 miles per hour, decreasing to up to 5 miles per hour after midnight. And on Saturday, partly cloudy in the morning, then becoming sunny. Highs in the lower 70s by the bay, mid-70s to lower 80s inland. Northwest winds 5 to 10 miles per hour. For the Saturday night, mostly clear. Patchy fog after midnight. Lows in the 50s. Northwest winds 5 to 15 miles per hour, becoming west up to 5 miles per hour after midnight. For Sunday, partly cloudy in the morning, then becoming sunny. Patchy fog in the morning. Highs in the upper 60s by the bay, mid-70s to lower 80s inland. West winds up to 5 miles per hour, increasing to 5 to 15 miles per hour in the afternoon. And on Sunday night, mostly clear. Lows in the 50s. Labor Day, partly cloudy in the morning, then becoming sunny. Highs from the mid-70s to upper 80s. For the Monday night, clear. Lows from the mid-50s to lower 60s. For Tuesday, mostly sunny in the morning, then becoming partly cloudy. Highs from the mid-70s to upper 80s. Tuesday night through Wednesday night, partly cloudy. A slight chance of rain. Lows from the upper 50s to mid-60s. Highs from the mid-70s to upper 80s. Thursday, partly cloudy in the morning, then becoming mostly sunny. Highs from the mid-70s to upper 80s. High temperatures today and lows tonight for the selected cities: San Jose, 73 and 57, Mountain View, 69 and 57, Morgan Hill, 79 and 54. 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This broadcast originates from the National Weather Service office located in Monterey, California, and serves the South Bay and Monterey Bay Area, including the cities of San Jose, Monterey, Salinas, and Santa Cruz. The area forecast for the Monterey Bay and Salinas Valley? Beach hazard statement in effect through Monday evening. For the rest of today, mostly sunny. Highs in the upper 60s at the coast to the lower 70s inland. West winds 5 to 15 miles per hour. For tonight, mostly clear. Lows in the mid-50s. Southwest winds 5 to 10 miles per hour, becoming east after midnight. And on Saturday, mostly sunny. Highs in the upper 60s at the coast to the upper 70s inland. Light winds, becoming west 5 to 15 miles per hour in the afternoon. For the Saturday night,

clear until midnight, then becoming partly cloudy. Lows in the mid-50s. West winds 5 to 15 miles per hour. For Sunday, partly cloudy in the morning, then becoming sunny. Patchy fog in the morning. Highs in the mid-60s at the coast to the mid-70s inland. West winds up to 5 miles per hour, increasing to 5 to 15 miles per hour in the afternoon. And on Sunday night, mostly clear. Lows in the lower 50s. Labor Day and Monday night, mostly clear. Highs from the upper 60s to lower 80s, lows in the upper 50s for the Tuesday. Partly cloudy. Highs from the upper 60s to lower 80s for Tuesday night, partly cloudy until midnight, then becoming mostly cloudy. A slight chance of rain. Lows in the upper 50s and on Wednesday, mostly cloudy in the morning, then becoming partly cloudy. A slight chance of rain. Highs from the lower 70s to mid 80s for the Wednesday night, partly cloudy. A slight chance of rain. Lows near 60. For Thursday, partly cloudy. Highs from the lower 70s to mid 80s. High temperatures today and lows tonight for the selected cities: Santa Cruz, 73 and 53, Monterey, 67 and 55, Salinas, 68 and 55, Hollister, 74 and 52, King City, 73 and 53. The weather overview for the Bay Area and Central Coast: hazardous conditions at Pacific Coast beaches Friday through Monday, minor coastal flooding during high tide for bayshore locations along the San Pablo Bay Friday afternoon, evening below normal temperatures through the weekend, gradual warming and drying trend kicks off Monday, remnant tropical moisture likely Tuesday through Thursday. The extended forecast for the Bay Area and Central Coast: Sunday and Sunday night, partly cloudy. Patchy fog after midnight. High 60 to 80. Lows 45 to 60. Labor Day and Monday night, mostly clear. Patchy fog in the morning. Highs 65 to 90. Lows 50 to 65. Tuesday and Tuesday night, partly cloudy. A slight chance of rain. Highs 65 to 90. Lows 55 to 65. Wednesday and Wednesday night, mostly cloudy. A slight chance of rain. High 65 to 85. Lows 55 to 70. Thursday, partly sunny with a slight chance of rain. High 65 to 85. Sunrise, sunset, and tidal information for the San Francisco Bay Area for Friday, September 4. The sunset tonight, 7:34 p.m. The sunrise tomorrow, 6:43 a.m. The sunset tomorrow, 7:32 p.m. Tidal data at the Golden Gate for the afternoon and evening hours today and the morning hours of tomorrow. High tide, 5:27 p.m. at 6.12 feet. Low tide, 12:56 a.m. at 0.14 feet. High tide, 8:42 a.m. at 4.30 feet. Here are the buoy observations for 2 p.m. Pacific Daylight Time. At offshore buoy 6, winds north at 12 knots, pressure 1,022.1 millibars. At offshore buoy 59, winds north 8 knots, water temperature 66, pressure 1,017.1 millibars, seas 8 feet, every 11 seconds. At Point Arena buoy, winds west 4 knots, water temperature 61, pressure 1,015.6 millibars, seas 8 feet, every 11 seconds. At buoy 13 near Bodega Bay, winds west at 8 knots, pressure 1,015.0 millibars, swell 5 feet, every 11 seconds. At Point Reyes Wave Rider buoy, water temperature 63, seas 8 feet, every 12 seconds. At San Francisco buoy, winds west at 8 knots, water temperature 63, pressure 1,015.0 millibars, swell 4 feet, every 11 seconds. At Half Moon Bay buoy, winds northwest 4 knots, water temperature 63, pressure 1,015.5 millibars, seas 5 feet, every 11 seconds. At Monterey Bay buoy, winds northwest 12 knots, water temperature 62, pressure 1,014.5 millibars, seas 7 feet, every 11 seconds.

meter buoy, water temperature 61, sea 7 feet, every 12 seconds. At Cape San Martin buoy, winds north 10 knots, water temperature 65, pressure 1014.6 millibars. Seas 5 feet, every 11 seconds. Here are the buoy observations for 3 p.m. Pacific Daylight Time. At offshore buoy 6, winds north at 10 knots, pressure 1021.9 millibars. At offshore buoy 59, winds north at 6 knots, water temperature 66, pressure 1017.1 millibars. At buoy 14 near Point Arena, winds west at 4 knots, water temperature 61, pressure 1015.5 millibars. At buoy 13 near Bodega Bay, winds west at 8 knots, pressure 1014.9 millibars. At Point Reyes Wave Rider buoy, water temperature 63, seas 8 feet, every 11 seconds. At San Francisco buoy, winds west at 10 knots, swell 5 feet, every 11 seconds. At Half Moon Bay buoy, winds northwest 6 knots, water temperature 63, pressure 1015.5 millibars, seas 5 feet, every 11 seconds. At Monterey buoy, winds northwest at 12 knots, water temperature 62, pressure 1014.6 millibars. At Point Sur, Wave Rider buoy, water temperature 61, seas 6 feet, every 11 seconds. At Cape San Martin buoy, winds north at 6 knots, water temperature 65, pressure 1014.5 millibars. Synopsis for the Central California coast and bays, including the Monterey Bay, Greater Farallones, and Cordell Bank National Marine Sanctuaries, west to northwest breezes will be gentle to moderate through the weekend into the beginning of next week. There will be occasionally moderate to strong breezes across the San Pablo, San Francisco, and Monterey Bays by the end of the weekend into the beginning of next week. Long-period southerly swell has arrived, with the Point Sur buoy registering 18-second period early this afternoon out of the south-southwest. The long-period southerly swell will continue through the weekend into the beginning of next week. The marine forecast for San Pablo Bay, Suisun Bay, the West Delta, and the San Francisco Bay north of the Bay Bridge. For tonight, west wind 10 to 15 knots, becoming southwest around 5 knots. For Saturday, southwest wind around 5 knots, rising to 10 to 15 knots in the afternoon. For Saturday night, west wind 10 to 15 knots, becoming southwest 5 to 10 knots after midnight. The marine forecast for Monterey Bay. Small craft advisory in effect until 9 p.m. Pacific Daylight Time this evening. Small craft advisory in effect from Sunday morning through Sunday evening. For tonight, west wind 15 to 20 knots, becoming northwest 10 to 15 knots late this evening, then becoming north 5 to 10 knots after midnight. Seas 3 to 4 feet. Wave detail, west 3 feet at 6 seconds and southwest 2 feet at 18 seconds. For Saturday, north wind around 5 knots, backing to west 15 to 20 knots in the afternoon. Seas 3 to 4 feet. Wave detail, northwest 3 feet at 10 seconds and southwest 2 feet at 17 seconds. For Saturday night, west wind 15 to 20 knots, becoming north 5 to 10 knots after midnight. Seas 3 to 4 feet. Wave detail, northwest 3 feet at 6 seconds and south 2 feet at 16 seconds. The coastal waters forecast from Pigeon Point to Point Pinos out to 10 nautical miles. Small craft advisory in effect from Sunday morning through late Sunday night. For tonight, northwest wind 10 to 15 knots, becoming north 5 to 10 knots late. Seas 4 to 5 feet. Wave detail, northwest 5 feet at 10 seconds and southwest 3 feet at 17 seconds. For Saturday, northwest wind 5 to 10 knots, rising to 15 to 20 knots in the afternoon. Seas 4 to 5 feet. Wave detail, northwest 4 feet at 10 seconds and south 3 feet at 17 seconds. For Saturday night, northwest wind 15 to 20 knots, easing to 10 to 15 knots after midnight. Seas 4 to 5 feet. Wave detail, northwest 4 feet at 7 seconds and south 3 feet at 16 seconds.
the area forecast for the peninsula, North Bay, and East Bay. Beach hazards statement in effect through Monday evening. Coastal flood advisory in effect from 4 p.m. this afternoon to 9 p.m. Pacific Daylight Time this evening. For the rest of today, mostly sunny. Highs in the lower 60s at the coast to the mid-70s inland. West winds 5 to 15 miles per hour. For tonight, mostly clear until midnight, then becoming partly cloudy. Lows in the 50s. West winds 5 to 10 miles per hour. And on Saturday, partly cloudy in the morning, then becoming mostly sunny. Highs in the mid-60s at the coast to the upper 70s inland. West winds 5 to 10 miles per hour. For the Saturday night, mostly clear. Lows in the 50s. West winds 5 to 15 miles per hour. For Sunday, partly cloudy in the morning, then becoming mostly sunny. Highs in the lower 60s at the coast to the mid-70s inland. West winds 5 to 15 miles per hour. And on Sunday night, mostly clear. Lows in the 50s. Labor Day and Monday night, mostly clear. Highs from the lower 70s to mid-80s, lows from the 50s to lower 60s for the Tuesday. Partly cloudy. Highs from the lower 70s to mid-80s Tuesday night through Wednesday night, partly cloudy. A slight chance of rain. Lows from the 50s to mid-60s, highs from the lower 70s to mid-80s Thursday. Partly cloudy. Highs from the lower 70s to mid-80s, high temperatures today and lows tonight for the selected cities, San Francisco, 66 and 56, San Francisco Airport, 69 and 56, Redwood City, 74 and 56, Oakland, 69 and 56, Fremont, 71 and 57, Concord, 76 and 56, Livermore, 75 and 54, San Rafael, 75 and 54, Santa Rosa, 74 and 48, Napa, 70 and 50, Fairfield, 75 and 54. These are the 3 p.m. Pacific Daylight Time observations for the San Francisco and Monterey Bay areas on Friday, September 4th. At San Francisco Airport, it was mostly sunny, temperature 71, dew point 50, relative humidity 47%, northwest wind at 13 miles an hour, pressure 29.97 inches and steady. At Oakland Airport, it was mostly sunny, temperature 71, dew point 53, relative humidity 52%, west wind at 13 miles an hour, pressure 29.97 inches and rising. At San Jose Airport, it was mostly sunny, temperature 74, dew point 51, relative humidity 44%, northwest wind at 12 miles an hour, pressure 29.95 inches and steady. At Santa Rosa, it was mostly sunny, temperature 74, southwest wind at 8, pressure 29.93 and steady. At Concord, it was sunny, temperature 74, west wind at 14. At Livermore, it was sunny, temperature 74, west wind at 14. At Monterey, it was sunny, temperature 69, northwest wind at 9, pressure 29.96 and steady. At Salinas, it was sunny, temperature 76, dew point 50, relative humidity 40%, west wind at 16. Here are some observations around California and western Nevada. At Sacramento, it was sunny, with a temperature of 77. It was mostly sunny, with a temperature of 77 at Los Angeles, 76 at San Diego, 69 at Reno, and 70 at Mammoth Lakes. At Truckee, it was partly sunny, with a temperature of 59. It was cloudy, with a temperature of 57 at South Lake Tahoe, and 49 at Blue Canyon. Local temperature reports around San Francisco Bay for 3 p.m. Downtown San Francisco was 68 degrees. Oakland Museum was 72 degrees. Redwood City was 74 degrees. San Rafael was 75 degrees. The following is an important beach hazard message from the National Weather Service. Issued at 8:39 a.m. Pacific Daylight Time. Beach hazard statement remains in effect through Monday evening. What?
increased risk of sneaker waves and

strong rip currents due to incoming long-period southerly swell associated with tropical activity in the eastern Pacific Ocean. Breaking waves to around 10 feet expected. Where? Pacific Coast beaches. When? 3:11 p.m. Pacific Daylight Time Monday. Impacts. Dangerous conditions are forecast along the shoreline. Hazards include sneaker waves, strong rip currents, and large breaking waves. Stay off of jetties, piers, rocks, and other waterside infrastructure. Remain out of the water to avoid hazardous surf and never turn your back on the ocean. Monitor local weather, surf and tide forecast at www.weather.gov/mtr. The area forecast for the South Bay, including the San Jose metro area and the Santa Clara Valley. For the rest of today, sunny. Highs in the upper 60s by the bay to the 70s inland. Northwest winds 10 to 15 miles per hour. For tonight, mostly clear. Lows in the 50s. Northwest winds 5 to 15 miles per hour, decreasing to up to 5 miles per hour after midnight. And on Saturday, mostly sunny in the morning, then becoming sunny. Highs in the lower 70s by the bay, mid-70s to lower 80s inland. Northwest winds 5 to 10 miles per hour. For the Saturday night, mostly clear until midnight, then becoming partly cloudy. Lows in the 50s. Northwest winds 5 to 10 miles per hour. For Sunday, partly cloudy in the morning, then becoming sunny. Highs around 70 by the bay, mid-70s to lower 80s inland. West winds up to 5 miles per hour, increasing to 5 to 15 miles per hour in the afternoon. And on Sunday night, mostly clear. Lows in the 50s. Labor Day, mostly sunny in the morning, then becoming sunny. Highs from the mid-70s to upper 80s. For the Monday night, clear. Lows in the upper 50s. For Tuesday, mostly sunny. Highs from the upper 70s to lower 90s. Tuesday night through Thursday, partly cloudy. A slight chance of rain. Lows from the upper 50s to mid 60s. Highs from the mid 70s to upper 80s. High temperatures today and lows tonight for the selected cities: San Jose, 73 and 57, Mountain View, 69 and 57, Morgan Hill, 79 and 54. The area forecast for the Monterey Bay and Salinas Valley? Beach hazards statement in effect through Monday evening. For the rest of today? Sunny. Highs in the upper 60s at the coast to the lower 70s inland. West winds 10 to 20 miles per hour. For tonight, mostly clear. Lows in the mid-50s. West winds 5 to 10 miles per hour, becoming east after midnight. And on Saturday, mostly sunny in the morning, then becoming sunny. Highs in the upper 60s at the coast to the upper 70s inland. Northwest winds up to 5 miles per hour, becoming west 5 to 15 miles per hour in the afternoon. For the Saturday night, mostly clear until midnight, then becoming partly cloudy. Lows in the mid-50s. Southwest winds 5 to 10 miles per hour. For Sunday, partly cloudy in the morning, then becoming sunny. Highs in the mid-60s at the coast to the upper 70s inland. Northwest winds up to 5 miles per hour, becoming west 5 to 15 miles per hour in the afternoon. And on Sunday night, mostly clear. Lows in the lower 50s. Labor Day and Monday night, mostly clear. Highs from the upper 60s to lower 80s. Lows in the mid-50s for the Tuesday? Partly cloudy. Highs from the lower 70s to mid-80s for Tuesday night, partly cloudy until midnight, then becoming mostly cloudy. A slight chance of rain. Lows in the upper 50s and on Wednesday, mostly cloudy. A slight chance of rain. Highs from the 70s to lower 80s Wednesday night and Thursday, partly cloudy. A slight chance of rain. Lows near 60. Highs from the 70s to lower 80s. High temperatures today and lows tonight for the selected cities: Santa Cruz,
73 and 53, Monterey, 67 and 55, Salinas, 68 and 54, Hollister, 74 and 52, King City, 73 and 52. The weather overview for the Bay Area and Central Coast, hazardous conditions at Pacific Coast beaches Friday through Monday, minor coastal flooding during high tide for bayshore locations along the San Pablo Bay Friday afternoon, evening below normal temperatures through the weekend, gradual warming and drying trend kicks off Monday, remnant tropical moisture likely Tuesday through Thursday. The extended forecast for the Bay Area and Central Coast, Sunday and Sunday night, partly cloudy. Patchy fog after midnight. High 60 to 80. Lows 45 to 60. Labor Day and Monday night, mostly clear. Patchy fog in the morning. High 65 to 90. Lows 50 to 65. Tuesday and Tuesday night, partly cloudy. A slight chance of rain. High 65 to 90. Lows 55 to 65. Wednesday and Wednesday night, mostly cloudy. A slight chance of rain. High 65 to 85. Lows 55 to 70. Thursday, partly sunny with a slight chance of rain. High 65 to 85. Sunrise, sunset, and tidal information for the San Francisco Bay Area for Friday, September 4. The sunset tonight, 7:34 p.m. The sunrise tomorrow, 6:43 a.m. The sunset tomorrow, 7:32 p.m. Tidal data at the Golden Gate for the afternoon and evening hours today and the morning hours of tomorrow. High tide, 5:27 p.m. at 6.12 feet. Low tide, 12:56 a.m. at 0.14 feet. High tide, 8:42 a.m. at 4.30 feet. Here are the buoy observations for 3 p.m. Pacific Daylight Time. An offshore buoy 6 winds north at 12 knots, pressure 1,022.0 millibars. An offshore buoy 59 winds north at 6 knots, water temperature 66, pressure 1,017.1 millibars. At Point Arena buoy, winds west 4 knots, water temperature 60, pressure 1,015.6 millibars, seas 8 feet, every 11 seconds. At buoy 13 near Bodega Bay, winds west at 8 knots, pressure 1,015.0 millibars, swell 5 feet, every 11 seconds. At Point Reyes Wave Rider buoy, water temperature 63, seas 8 feet, every 11 seconds. At San Francisco buoy, winds west at 10 knots, swell 5 feet, every 11 seconds. At Half Moon Bay buoy, winds northwest 6 knots, water temperature 63, pressure 1,015.5 millibars, seas 5 feet, every 11 seconds. At Monterey Bay buoy, winds northwest 12 knots, water temperature 62, pressure 1,014.6 millibars, seas 6 feet, every 11 seconds. At Point Sur, Wave Rider buoy, water temperature 61, seas 6 feet, every 11 seconds. At Cape San Martin buoy, winds north 8 knots, water temperature 65, pressure 1,014.4 millibars. Seas 6 feet, every 11 seconds. Synopsis for the Central California coast and bays, including the Monterey Bay, Greater Farallones, and Cordell Bank National Marine Sanctuaries, west to northwest breezes will be gentle to moderate through the weekend into the beginning of next week. There will be occasionally moderate to strong breezes across the San Pablo, San Francisco, and Monterey Bays by the end of the weekend into the beginning of next week. Long period southerly swell has arrived with the Point Sur buoy registering 18 second period early this afternoon out of the south-southwest. The long period southerly swell will continue through the weekend into the beginning of next week. The marine forecast for San Pablo Bay, Suisun Bay, the West Delta, and the San Francisco Bay north of the Bay Bridge. For tonight, west wind 10 to 15 knots, becoming southwest around 5 knots. For Saturday, southwest wind around 5 knots, rising to 10 to 15 knots in the afternoon. For Saturday night, west wind 10 to 15 knots, becoming southwest 5 to 10 knots after midnight.
the marine forecast for Monterey Bay.

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Advisory in effect from Sunday morning through Sunday evening. For tonight, west wind 15 to 20 knots, becoming northwest 10 to 15 knots late this evening, then becoming north 5 to 10 knots after midnight. Seas 3 to 4 feet. Wave detail, west 3 feet at 6 seconds and southwest 2 feet at 18 seconds. For Saturday, north wind around 5 knots, backing to west 15 to 20 knots in the afternoon. Seas 3 to 4 feet. Wave detail, northwest 3 feet at 10 seconds and southwest 2 feet at 17 seconds. For Saturday night, west wind 15 to 20 knots, becoming north 5 to 10 knots after midnight. Seas 3 to 4 feet. Wave detail, northwest 3 feet at 6 seconds and south 2 feet at 16 seconds. The coastal waters forecast from Pigeon Point to Point Pinos out to 10 nautical miles. Small craft advisory in effect from Sunday morning through late Sunday night. For tonight, northwest wind 10 to 15 knots, becoming north 5 to 10 knots late. Seas 4 to 5 feet. Wave detail, northwest 5 feet at 10 seconds and southwest 3 feet at 17 seconds. For Saturday, northwest wind 5 to 10 knots, rising to 15 to 20 knots in the afternoon. Seas 4 to 5 feet. Wave detail, northwest 4 feet at 10 seconds and south 3 feet at 17 seconds. For Saturday night, northwest wind 15 to 20 knots, easing to 10 to 15 knots after midnight. Seas 4 to 5 feet. Wave detail, northwest 4 feet at 7 seconds and south 3 feet at 16 seconds. The area forecast for the peninsula, North Bay, and East Bay. Beach hazards statement in effect through Monday evening. Coastal flood advisory in effect until 9 p.m. Pacific Daylight Time this evening. For the rest of today, sunny. Highs in the lower 60s at the coast to the mid-70s inland. West winds 10 to 15 miles per hour. For tonight, mostly clear. Lows in the 50s. West winds 5 to 10 miles per hour. And on Saturday, partly cloudy in the morning, then becoming mostly sunny. Highs in the mid-60s at the coast to the upper 70s inland. West winds up to 5 miles per hour, increasing to 5 to 15 miles per hour in the afternoon. For the Saturday night, mostly clear until midnight, then becoming partly cloudy. Lows in the 50s. West winds 5 to 10 miles per hour. For Sunday, partly cloudy in the morning, then becoming mostly sunny. Highs in the mid-60s at the coast to the mid-70s inland. West winds 5 to 15 miles per hour. And on Sunday night, mostly clear. Lows in the 50s. Labor Day and Monday night, mostly clear. Highs from the lower 70s to mid-80s, lows from the 50s to lower 60s for the Tuesday. Mostly sunny in the morning, then becoming partly cloudy. High 70s and 80s Tuesday night through Thursday. Partly cloudy. A slight chance of rain. Lows from the 50s to mid-60s. Highs from the upper 60s to mid-80s. High temperatures today and lows tonight for the selected cities. San Francisco, 66 and 56. San Francisco Airport, 69 and 57. Redwood City, 74 and 57. Oakland, 69 and 56. Fremont, 71 and 57. Concord, 76 and 56. Livermore, 75 and 54. San Rafael, 75 and 54. Santa Rosa, 74 and 48. Napa, 70 and 50. Fairfield, 75 and 54. 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This broadcast originates from the National Weather Service office located in Monterey, California, and serves the South Bay and Monterey Bay Area, including the cities of San Jose, Monterey, Salinas, and Santa Cruz. These are the 3 p.m. Pacific Daylight Time observations for the San Francisco and Monterey Bay areas on Friday, September 4th. At San Francisco Airport, it was mostly sunny, temperature 71,

0.50, relative humidity 47%, northwest wind at 13 miles an hour, pressure 29.97 inches and steady. At Oakland Airport, it was mostly sunny, temperature 71, dew point 53, relative humidity 52%, west wind at 13 miles an hour, pressure 29.97 inches and rising. At San Jose Airport, it was mostly sunny, temperature 74, dew point 51, relative humidity 44%, northwest wind at 12 miles an hour, pressure 29.95 inches and steady. At Santa Rosa, it was mostly sunny, temperature 74, southwest wind at 8, pressure 29.93 and steady. At Concord, it was sunny, temperature 74, west wind at 14. At Livermore, it was sunny, temperature 74, west wind at 14. At Monterey, it was sunny, temperature 69, northwest wind at 9, pressure 29.96 and steady. At Salinas, it was sunny, temperature 76, dew point 50, relative humidity 40%, west wind at 16. Here are some observations around California and western Nevada. At Sacramento, it was sunny, with a temperature of 77. It was mostly sunny, with a temperature of 77 at Los Angeles, 76 at San Diego, 69 at Reno, and 70 at Mammoth Lakes. At Truckee, it was partly sunny, with a temperature of 59. It was cloudy, with a temperature of 57 at South Lake Tahoe, and 49 at Blue Canyon. Local temperature reports around San Francisco Bay for 3 p.m. Downtown San Francisco was 68 degrees. Oakland Museum was 72 degrees. Redwood City was 74 degrees. San Rafael was 75 degrees. The following is an important beach hazard message from the National Weather Service. Issued at 8:39 a.m. Pacific Daylight Time. Beach hazard statement remains in effect through Monday evening. What? Increased risk of sneaker waves and strong rip currents due to incoming long period southerly swell associated with tropical activity in the eastern Pacific Ocean. Breaking waves to around 10 feet expected. Where? Pacific Coast beaches. When, through 11 p.m. Pacific Daylight Time Monday. Impacts, dangerous conditions are forecast along the shoreline. Hazards include sneaker waves, strong rip currents, and large breaking waves. Stay off of jetties, piers, rocks, and other waterside infrastructure. Remain out of the water to avoid hazardous surf and never turn your back on the ocean. Monitor local weather, surf and tide forecast at www.weather.gov/mtr. The area forecast for the South Bay, including the San Jose metro area and the Santa Clara Valley. For the rest of today, sunny. Highs in the upper 60s by the bay to the 70s inland. Northwest winds 10 to 15 miles per hour. For tonight, mostly clear. Lows in the 50s. Northwest winds 5 to 15 miles per hour, decreasing to up to 5 miles per hour after midnight. And on Saturday, mostly sunny in the morning, then becoming sunny. Highs in the lower 70s by the bay, mid 70s to lower 80s inland. Northwest winds 5 to 10 miles per hour. For the Saturday night, mostly clear until midnight, then becoming partly cloudy. Lows in the 50s. Northwest winds 5 to 10 miles per hour. For Sunday, partly cloudy in the morning, then becoming sunny. Highs around 70 by the bay, mid-70s to lower 80s inland. West winds up to 5 miles per hour, increasing to 5 to 15 miles per hour in the afternoon. And on Sunday night, mostly clear. Lows in the 50s. Labor Day, mostly sunny in the morning, then becoming sunny. Highs from the mid-70s to upper 80s. For the Monday night, clear. Lows in the upper 50s. For Tuesday, mostly sunny. Highs from the upper 70s to lower 90s. Tuesday night through Thursday, partly cloudy. A slight chance of rain,

10 miles per hour, becoming east after midnight. And on Saturday, mostly sunny in the morning, then becoming sunny. Highs in the upper 60s at the coast to the upper 70s inland. Northwest winds up to 5 miles per hour, becoming west 5 to 15 miles per hour in the afternoon. For the Saturday night, mostly clear until midnight, then becoming partly cloudy. Lows in the mid-50s. Southwest winds 5 to 10 miles per hour. For Sunday, partly cloudy in the morning, then becoming sunny. Highs in the mid-60s at the coast to the upper 70s inland. Northwest winds up to 5 miles per hour, becoming west 5 to 15 miles per hour in the afternoon. And on Sunday night, mostly clear. Lows in the lower 50s. Labor Day and Monday night, mostly clear. Highs from the upper 60s to lower 80s, lows in the mid 50s for the Tuesday. Partly cloudy. Highs from the lower 70s to mid 80s for Tuesday night, partly cloudy until midnight, then becoming mostly cloudy. A slight chance of rain. Lows in the upper 50s and on Wednesday, mostly cloudy. A slight chance of rain. Highs from the 70s to lower 80s Wednesday night and Thursday, partly cloudy. A slight chance of rain. Lows on Wednesday, mostly cloudy. A slight chance of rain. Highs from the 70s to lower 80s Wednesday night and Thursday, partly cloudy. A slight chance of rain. Lows near 60. Highs from the 70s to lower 80s, high temperatures today and lows tonight for the selected cities: Santa Cruz, 73 and 53, Monterey, 67 and 55, Salinas, 68 and 54, Hollister, 74 and 52, King City, 73 and 52. The weather overview for the Bay Area and Central Coast: hazardous conditions at Pacific Coast beaches Friday through Monday, minor coastal flooding during high tide for bayshore locations along the San Pablo Bay Friday afternoon, evening below normal temperatures through the weekend, gradual warming and drying trend kicks off Monday, remnant tropical moisture likely Tuesday through Thursday. The extended forecast for the Bay Area and Central Coast: Sunday and Sunday night, partly cloudy. Patchy fog after midnight. High 60 to 80. Lows 45 to 60. Labor Day and Monday night, mostly clear. Patchy fog in the morning. Highs 65 to 90. Lows 50 to 65. Tuesday and Tuesday night, partly cloudy. A slight chance of rain. Highs 65 to 90. Lows 55 to 65. Wednesday and Wednesday night, mostly cloudy. A slight chance of rain. High 65 to 85. Lows 55 to 70. Thursday, partly sunny with a slight chance of rain. High 65 to 85. Sunrise, sunset, and tidal information for the San Francisco Bay Area for Friday, September 4. The sunset tonight, 7:34 p.m. The sunrise tomorrow, 6:43 a.m. The sunset tomorrow, 7:32 p.m. Tidal data at the Golden Gate for the afternoon and evening hours today and the morning hours of tomorrow. High tide, 5:27 p.m. at 6.12 feet. Low tide, 12:56 a.m. at 0.14 feet. High tide, 8:42 a.m. at 4.30 feet. Here are the buoy observations for 3 p.m. Pacific Daylight Time. An offshore buoy 6, winds north at 12 knots, pressure 1,022.0 millibars. An offshore buoy 59, winds north at 6 knots, water temperature 66, pressure 1,017.1 millibars. At Point Arena buoy, winds west 4 knots, water temperature 60, pressure 1,015.6 millibars, seas 8 feet, every 11 seconds. At buoy 13 near Bodega Bay, winds west at 8 knots, pressure 1,015.0 millibars, swell 5 feet, every 11 seconds. At Point Reyes Wave Rider buoy, water temperature 63, seas 8 feet, every 11 seconds. At San Francisco buoy, winds west at 10 knots, swell 5 feet, every 11 seconds. At Half Moon Bay buoy, winds northwest 6 knots, water

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Pressure 1,015.5 millibars. Seas 5 feet every 11 seconds. At Monterey Bay Buoy, winds northwest 12 knots. Water temperature 62. Pressure 1,014.6 millibars. Seas 6 feet every 11 seconds. At Point Sur, Wave Rider Buoy, water temperature 61. Seas 6 feet every 11 seconds. At Cape San Martin Buoy, winds north 8 knots. Water temperature 65. Pressure 1,014.4 millibars. Seas 6 feet every 11 seconds. Synopsis for the Central California coast and bays, including the Monterey Bay, Greater Farallones, and Cordell Bank National Marine Sanctuaries. West to northwest breezes will be gentle to moderate through the weekend into the beginning of next week. There will be occasionally moderate to strong breezes across the San Pablo, San Francisco, and Monterey Bays by the end of the weekend into the beginning of next week. Long period southerly swell has arrived, with the Point Sur buoy registering 18 second period early this afternoon out of the south-southwest. The long period southerly swell will continue through the weekend into the beginning of next week. The marine forecast for San Pablo Bay, Suisun Bay, the West Delta, and the San Francisco Bay north of the Bay Bridge. For tonight, west wind 10 to 15 knots, becoming southwest around 5 knots. For Saturday, southwest wind around 5 knots, rising to 10 to 15 knots in the afternoon. For Saturday night, west wind 10 to 15 knots, becoming southwest 5 to 10 knots after midnight. The marine forecast for Monterey Bay. Small craft advisory in effect until 9 p.m. Pacific Daylight Time this evening. Small craft advisory in effect from Sunday morning through Sunday evening. For tonight, west wind 15 to 20 knots, becoming northwest 10 to 15 knots late this evening, then becoming north 5 to 10 knots after midnight. Seas 3 to 4 feet. Wave detail, west 3 feet at 6 seconds and southwest 2 feet at 18 seconds. For Saturday, north wind around 5 knots, backing to west 15 to 20 knots in the afternoon. Seas 3 to 4 feet. Wave detail, northwest 3 feet at 10 seconds and southwest 2 feet at 17 seconds. For Saturday night, west wind 15 to 20 knots, becoming north 5 to 10 knots after midnight. Seas 3 to 4 feet. Wave detail, northwest 3 feet at 6 seconds and south 2 feet at 16 seconds. The coastal waters forecast from Pigeon Point to Point Pinos out to 10 nautical miles. Small craft advisory in effect from Sunday morning through late Sunday night. For tonight, northwest wind 10 to 15 knots, becoming north 5 to 10 knots late. Seas 4 to 5 feet. Wave detail, northwest 5 feet at 10 seconds and southwest 3 feet at 17 seconds. For Saturday, northwest wind 5 to 10 knots, rising to 15 to 20 knots in the afternoon. Seas 4 to 5 feet. Wave detail, northwest 4 feet at 10 seconds and south 3 feet at 17 seconds. For Saturday night, northwest wind 15 to 20 knots, easing to 10 to 15 knots after midnight. Seas 4 to 5 feet. Wave detail, northwest 4 feet at 7 seconds and south 3 feet at 16 seconds. The area forecast for the peninsula, North Bay, and East Bay. Beach hazards statement in effect through Monday evening. Coastal flood advisory in effect until 9 p.m. Pacific Daylight Time this evening. For the rest of today, sunny. Highs in the lower 60s at the coast to the mid-70s inland. West winds 10 to 15 miles per hour. For tonight, mostly clear. Lows in the 50s. West winds 5 to 10 miles per hour. And on Saturday, partly cloudy in the morning, then becoming mostly sunny. Highs in the mid-60s at the coast to the upper 70s inland. West winds up to 5 miles per hour, increasing to 5 to 15 miles per hour in the afternoon. For the Saturday night, mostly clear until midnight, then becoming partly cloudy. Lows in the 50s. West winds 5 to 10 miles per hour. For Sunday, partly cloudy in the morning, then becoming mostly sunny.
Highs in the mid-60s at the coast to the mid-70s inland. West winds 5 to 15 miles per hour. And on Sunday night, mostly clear. Lows in the 50s. Labor Day and Monday night, mostly clear. Highs from the lower 70s to mid-80s, lows from the 50s to lower 60s for the Tuesday. Mostly sunny in the morning, then becoming partly cloudy. High 70s and 80s Tuesday night through Thursday. Partly cloudy. A slight chance of rain. Lows from the 50s to mid-60s, highs from the upper 60s to mid-80s. High temperatures today and lows tonight for the selected cities. San Francisco, 66 and 56. San Francisco Airport, 69 and 57. Redwood City, 74 and 57. Oakland, 69 and 56. Fremont, 71 and 57. Concord, 76 and 56. Livermore, 75 and 54. San Rafael, 75 and 54. Santa Rosa, 74 and 48. Napa, 70 and 50. Fairfield, 75 and 54. These are the 3 p.m. Pacific Daylight Time observations for the San Francisco and Monterey Bay areas on Friday, September 4th. At San Francisco Airport, it was mostly sunny, temperature 71, dew point 50, relative humidity 47%, northwest wind at 13 miles an hour, pressure 29.97 inches and steady. At Oakland Airport, it was mostly sunny, temperature 71, dew point 53, relative humidity 52%, west wind at 13 miles an hour, pressure 29.97 inches and rising. At San Jose Airport, it was mostly sunny, temperature 74, dew point 51, relative humidity 44%, northwest wind at 12 miles an hour, pressure 29.95 inches and steady. At Santa Rosa, it was mostly sunny, temperature 74, southwest wind at 8, pressure 29.93 and steady. At Concord, it was sunny, temperature 74, west wind at 14. At Livermore, it was sunny, temperature 74, west wind at 14. At Monterey, it was sunny, temperature 69, northwest wind at 9, pressure 29.96 and steady. At Salinas, it was sunny, temperature 76, dew point 50, relative humidity 40%, west wind at 16. Here are some observations around California and western Nevada. At Sacramento, it was sunny, with a temperature of 77. It was mostly sunny, with a temperature of 77 at Los Angeles, 76 at San Diego, 69 at Reno, and 70 at Mammoth Lakes. At Truckee, it was partly sunny, with a temperature of 59. It was cloudy, with a temperature of 57 at South Lake Tahoe, and 49 at Blue Canyon. Local temperature reports around San Francisco Bay for 3 p.m. Downtown San Francisco was 68 degrees. Oakland Museum was 72 degrees. Redwood City was 74 degrees. San Rafael was 75 degrees. The following is an important beach hazard message from the National Weather Service. Issued at 8:39 a.m. Pacific Daylight Time. Beach hazard statement remains in effect through Monday evening. What? Increased risk of sneaker waves and strong rip currents due to incoming long period southerly swell associated with tropical activity in the eastern Pacific Ocean. Breaking waves to around 10 feet expected. Where? Pacific Coast beaches. When? 3:11 p.m. Pacific Daylight Time Monday. Impacts. Dangerous conditions are forecast along the shoreline. Hazards include sneaker waves, strong rip currents, and large breaking waves. Stay off of jetties, piers, rocks, and other waterside infrastructure. Remain out of the water to avoid hazardous surf and never turn your back on the ocean. Monitor local weather, surf and tide forecast at www.weather.gov/mtr. The area forecast for the South Bay, including the San Jose metro area and the Santa Clara Valley. For the rest of today, sunny. Highs in the upper 60s by the bay to the 70s inland. Northwest winds 10 to 15 miles per hour. For tonight,
mostly clear.

the 50s. Northwest winds 5 to 15 miles per hour, decreasing to up to 5 miles per hour after midnight. And on Saturday, mostly sunny in the morning, then becoming sunny. Highs in the lower 70s by the bay, mid-70s to lower 80s inland. Northwest winds 5 to 10 miles per hour. For the Saturday night, mostly clear until midnight, then becoming partly cloudy. Lows in the 50s. Northwest winds 5 to 10 miles per hour. For Sunday, partly cloudy in the morning, then becoming sunny. Highs around 70 by the bay, mid-70s to lower 80s inland. West winds up to 5 miles per hour, increasing to 5 to 15 miles per hour in the afternoon. And on Sunday night, mostly clear. Lows in the 50s. Labor Day, mostly sunny in the morning, then becoming sunny. Highs from the mid-70s to upper 80s. For the Monday night, clear. Lows in the upper 50s. For Tuesday, mostly sunny. Highs from the upper 70s to lower 90s. Tuesday night through Thursday, partly cloudy. A slight chance of rain. Lows from the upper 50s to mid 60s. Highs from the mid 70s to upper 80s. High temperatures today and lows tonight for the selected cities: San Jose, 73 and 57, Mountain View, 69 and 57, Morgan Hill, 79 and 54. The area forecast for the Monterey Bay and Salinas Valley: beach hazards statement in effect through Monday evening. For the rest of today, sunny. Highs in the upper 60s at the coast to the lower 70s inland. West winds 10 to 20 miles per hour. For tonight, mostly clear. Lows in the mid 50s. West winds 5 to 10 miles per hour, becoming east after midnight. And on Saturday, mostly sunny in the morning, then becoming sunny. Highs in the upper 60s at the coast to the upper 70s inland. Northwest winds up to 5 miles per hour, becoming west 5 to 15 miles per hour in the afternoon. For the Saturday night, mostly clear until midnight, then becoming partly cloudy. Lows in the mid 50s. Southwest winds 5 to 10 miles per hour. For Sunday, partly cloudy in the morning, then becoming sunny. Highs in the mid-60s at the coast to the upper 70s inland. Northwest winds up to 5 miles per hour, becoming west 5 to 15 miles per hour in the afternoon. And on Sunday night, mostly clear. Lows in the lower 50s. Labor Day and Monday night, mostly clear. Highs from the upper 60s to lower 80s. Lows in the mid-50s for the Tuesday. Partly cloudy. Highs from the lower 70s to mid 80s for Tuesday night, partly cloudy until midnight, then becoming mostly cloudy. A slight chance of rain. Lows in the upper 50s and on Wednesday, mostly cloudy. A slight chance of rain. Highs from the 70s to lower 80s Wednesday night and Thursday, partly cloudy. A slight chance of rain. Lows near 60. Highs from the 70s to lower 80s. High temperatures today and lows tonight for the selected cities: Santa Cruz, 73 and 53, Monterey, 67 and 55, Salinas, 68 and 54, Hollister, 74 and 52, King City, 73 and 52. The weather overview for the Bay Area and Central Coast: hazardous conditions at Pacific Coast beaches Friday through Monday. Minor coastal flooding during high tide for bayshore locations along the San Pablo Bay Friday afternoon, evening. Below normal temperatures through the weekend. Gradual warming and drying trend kicks off Monday. Remnant tropical moisture likely Tuesday through Thursday. The extended forecast for the Bay Area and Central Coast: Sunday and Sunday night, partly cloudy. Patchy fog after midnight. High 60 to 80. Lows 45 to 60. Labor Day and Monday night, mostly clear. Patchy fog in the morning. Highs 65 to 90. Lows 50 to 65. Tuesday and Tuesday night, partly cloudy. A slight chance of rain. Highs 65 to 90. Lows 55 to 65.

Tuesday and Wednesday night, mostly cloudy. A slight chance of rain. High 65 to 85. Lows 55 to 70. Thursday, partly sunny with a slight chance of rain. High 65 to 85. Sunrise, sunset, and tidal information for the San Francisco Bay Area for Friday, September 4. The sunset tonight, 7:34 p.m. The sunrise tomorrow, 6:43 a.m. The sunset tomorrow, 7:32 p.m. Tidal data at the Golden Gate for the afternoon and evening hours today and the morning hours of tomorrow. High tide, 5:27 p.m. at 6.12 feet. Low tide, 12:56 a.m. at 0.14 feet. High tide, 8:42 a.m. at 4.30 feet. Here are the buoy observations for 3 p.m. Pacific Daylight Time. An offshore buoy 6 winds north at 12 knots, pressure 1,022.0 millibars. An offshore buoy 59 winds north at 6 knots, water temperature 66, pressure 1,017.1 millibars. At Point Arena buoy, winds west 4 knots, water temperature 60, pressure 1,015.6 millibars, seas 8 feet, every 11 seconds. At buoy 13 near Bodega Bay, winds west at 8 knots, pressure 1,015.0 millibars, swell 5 feet, every 11 seconds. At Point Reyes Wave Rider buoy, water temperature 63, seas 8 feet, every 11 seconds. At San Francisco buoy, winds west at 10 knots, swell 5 feet, every 11 seconds. At Half Moon Bay buoy, winds northwest 6 knots, water temperature 63, pressure 1,015.5 millibars, seas 5 feet, every 11 seconds. At Monterey Bay buoy, winds northwest 12 knots, water temperature 62, pressure 1,014.6 millibars, seas 6 feet, every 11 seconds. At Point Sur, Wave Rider buoy, water temperature 61, seas 6 feet, every 11 seconds. At Cape San Martin buoy, winds north 8 knots, water temperature 65, pressure 1,014.4 millibars. Seas 6 feet, every 11 seconds. 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This broadcast originates from the National Weather Service office located in Monterey, California, and serves the South Bay and Monterey Bay Area, including the city of San Jose, Monterey, Salinas, and Santa Cruz. Synopsis for the Central California coast and bays, including the Monterey Bay, Greater Farallones, and Cordell Bank National Marine Sanctuaries, west to northwest breezes will be gentle to moderate through the weekend into the beginning of next week. There will be occasionally moderate to strong breezes across the San Pablo, San Francisco, and Monterey bays by the end of the weekend into the beginning of next week. Long-period southerly swell has arrived with the Point Sur buoy registering 18-second period early this afternoon out of the south-southwest. The long-period southerly swell will continue through the weekend into the beginning of next week. The marine forecast for San Pablo Bay, Suisun Bay, the West Delta, and the San Francisco Bay north of the Bay Bridge. For tonight, west wind 10 to 15 knots, becoming southwest around 5 knots. For Saturday, southwest wind around 5 knots, rising to 10 to 15 knots in the afternoon. For Saturday night, west wind 10 to 15 knots, becoming southwest 5 to 10 knots after midnight. The marine forecast for Monterey Bay. Small craft advisory in effect until 9 p.m. Pacific Daylight Time this evening. Small craft advisory in effect from Sunday morning through Sunday evening. For tonight, west wind 15 to 20 knots, becoming northwest 10 to 15 knots late this evening, then becoming north 5 to 10 knots after midnight. Seas 3 to 4 feet. Wave detail, west 3 feet at 6 seconds and southwest 2 feet at 18 seconds. For Saturday, north wind around 5 knots, backing to west 15 to 20 knots in the afternoon. Seas 3 to 4 feet. Wave detail, northwest 3 feet at 10 seconds and southwest 2 feet at 7.

15 seconds. For Saturday night, west wind 15 to 20 knots, becoming north 5 to 10 knots after midnight. Seas 3 to 4 feet. Wave detail, northwest 3 feet at 6 seconds and south 2 feet at 16 seconds. The coastal waters forecast from Pigeon Point to Point Pinos out to 10 nautical miles. Small craft advisory in effect from Sunday morning through late Sunday night. For tonight, northwest wind 10 to 15 knots, becoming north 5 to 10 knots late. Seas 4 to 5 feet. Wave detail, northwest 5 feet at 10 seconds and southwest 3 feet at 17 seconds. For Saturday, northwest wind 5 to 10 knots, rising to 15 to 20 knots in the afternoon. Seas 4 to 5 feet. Wave detail, northwest 4 feet at 10 seconds and south 3 feet at 17 seconds. For Saturday night, northwest wind 15 to 20 knots, easing to 10 to 15 knots after midnight. Seas 4 to 5 feet. Wave detail, northwest 4 feet at 7 seconds and south 3 feet at 16 seconds. The area forecast for the peninsula, North Bay, and East Bay. Beach hazards statement in effect through Monday evening. Coastal flood advisory in effect until 9 p.m. Pacific Daylight Time this evening. For the rest of today, sunny. Highs in the lower 60s at the coast to the mid-70s inland. West winds 10 to 15 miles per hour. For tonight, mostly clear. Lows in the 50s. West winds 5 to 10 miles per hour. And on Saturday, partly cloudy in the morning, then becoming mostly sunny. Highs in the mid-60s at the coast to the upper 70s inland. West winds up to 5 miles per hour, increasing to 5 to 15 miles per hour in the afternoon. For the Saturday night, mostly clear until midnight, then becoming partly cloudy. Lows in the 50s. West winds 5 to 10 miles per hour. For Sunday, partly cloudy in the morning, then becoming mostly sunny. Highs in the mid-60s at the coast to the mid-70s inland. West winds 5 to 15 miles per hour. And on Sunday night, mostly clear. Lows in the 50s. Labor Day and Monday night, mostly clear. Highs from the lower 70s to mid-80s, lows from the 50s to lower 60s for the Tuesday. Mostly sunny in the morning, then becoming partly cloudy. High 70s and 80s Tuesday night through Thursday. Partly cloudy. A slight chance of rain. Lows from the 50s to mid-60s, highs from the upper 60s to mid-80s. High temperatures today and lows tonight for the selected cities. San Francisco, 66 and 56. San Francisco Airport, 69 and 57. Redwood City, 74 and 57. Oakland, 69 and 56. Fremont, 71 and 57. Concord, 76 and 56. Livermore, 75 and 54. San Rafael, 75 and 54. Santa Rosa, 74 and 48. Napa, 70 and 50. Fairfield, 75 and 54. These are the 3 p.m. Pacific Daylight Time observations for the San Francisco and Monterey Bay areas on Friday, September 4th. At San Francisco Airport, it was mostly sunny, temperature 71, dew point 50, relative humidity 47%, northwest wind at 13 miles an hour, pressure 29.97 inches and steady. At Oakland Airport, it was mostly sunny, temperature 71, dew point 53, relative humidity 52%, west wind at 13 miles an hour, pressure 29.97 inches and rising. At San Jose Airport, it was mostly sunny, temperature 74, dew point 51, relative humidity 44%, northwest wind at 12 miles an hour, pressure 29.95 inches and steady. At Santa Rosa, it was mostly sunny, temperature 74, southwest wind at 8, pressure 29.93 and steady. At Concord, it was sunny, temperature 74, west wind at 14. At Livermore, it was sunny, temperature 74, west wind at 14. At Monterey, it was sunny, temperature 69, northwest wind at 9, pressure 29.96 and steady. At Salinas,

It was sunny, temperature 76, dew point 50, relative humidity 40%, west wind at 16. Here are some observations around California and western Nevada. At Sacramento, it was sunny, with a temperature of 77. It was mostly sunny, with a temperature of 77 at Los Angeles, 76 at San Diego, 69 at Reno, and 70 at Mammoth Lakes. At Truckee, it was partly sunny, with a temperature of 59. It was cloudy, with a temperature of 57 at South Lake Tahoe, and 49 at Blue Canyon. These are the 4 p.m. Pacific Daylight Time observations for the San Francisco and Monterey Bay areas on Friday, September 4th. At San Francisco Airport, it was mostly sunny, temperature 70, dew point 52, relative humidity 52%, west wind at 17 miles an hour, pressure 29.96 inches and falling. At Oakland Airport, it was mostly sunny, temperature 71, dew point 53, relative humidity 52%, west wind at 17 miles an hour, pressure 29.96 inches and falling. At San Jose Airport, it was mostly sunny, temperature 75, dew point 49, relative humidity 39%, northwest wind at 13 miles an hour, pressure 29.94 inches and falling. At Santa Rosa, it was mostly sunny, temperature 74, southwest wind at 14, pressure 29.92 and falling. At Concord, it was mostly sunny, temperature 75. At Livermore, it was sunny, temperature 75, west wind at 14. At Monterey, it was sunny, temperature 68, northwest wind at 9, pressure 29.95 and falling. At Salinas, it was sunny, temperature 75, dew point 50, relative humidity 41%, northwest wind at 14. Here are some observations around California and western Nevada. It was sunny, with a temperature of 77 at Sacramento, and 70 at Mammoth Lakes. It was mostly sunny, with a temperature of 76 at Los Angeles, and 74 at San Diego. It was partly sunny, with a temperature of 71 at Reno, and 57 at Truckee. It was cloudy, with a temperature of 56 at South Lake Tahoe, and 51 at Blue Canyon. Local temperature reports around San Francisco Bay for 3 p.m. Downtown San Francisco was 68 degrees. Oakland Museum was 72 degrees. Redwood City was 74 degrees. San Rafael was 75 degrees. The following is an important beach hazard message from the National Weather Service. Issued at 8:39 a.m. Pacific Daylight Time. Beach hazard statement remains in effect through Monday evening. What? Increased risk of sneaker waves and strong rip currents due to incoming long period southerly swell associated with tropical activity in the eastern Pacific Ocean. Breaking waves to around 10 feet expected. Where? Pacific Coast beaches. When? 3:11 p.m. Pacific Daylight Time Monday. Impacts. Dangerous conditions are forecast along the shoreline. Hazards include sneaker waves, strong rip currents, and large breaking waves. Stay off of jetties, piers, rocks, and other waterside infrastructure. Remain out of the water to avoid hazardous surf and never turn your back on the ocean. Monitor local weather, surf, and tide forecast at www.weather.gov/mtr. The area forecast for the South Bay, including the San Jose metro area and the Santa Clara Valley. For the rest of today, sunny. Highs in the upper 60s by the bay to the 70s inland. Northwest winds 10 to 15 miles per hour. For tonight, mostly clear. Lows in the 50s. Northwest winds 5 to 15 miles per hour, decreasing to up to 5 miles per hour after midnight. And on Saturday, mostly sunny in the morning, then becoming sunny. Highs in the lower 70s by the bay, mid-70s to lower 80s inland. Northwest winds 5 to 10 miles per hour. For the Saturday night, mostly clear until midnight, then becoming partly cloudy. Lows in the 50s.
northwest winds 5 to 10 miles per hour. For Sunday, partly cloudy in the morning, then becoming sunny. Highs around 70 by the bay, mid-70s to lower 80s inland. West winds up to 5 miles per hour, increasing to 5 to 15 miles per hour in the afternoon. And on Sunday night, mostly clear. Lows in the 50s. Labor Day, mostly sunny in the morning, then becoming sunny. Highs from the mid-70s to upper 80s. For the Monday night, clear. Lows in the upper 50s. For Tuesday, mostly sunny. Highs from the upper 70s to lower 90s. Tuesday night through Thursday, partly cloudy. A slight chance of rain. Lows from the upper 50s to mid 60s. Highs from the mid 70s to upper 80s. High temperatures today and lows tonight for the selected cities: San Jose, 73 and 57, Mountain View, 69 and 57, Morgan Hill, 79 and 54. The area forecast for the Monterey Bay and Salinas Valley: beach hazards statement in effect through Monday evening. For the rest of today, sunny. Highs in the upper 60s at the coast to the lower 70s inland. West winds 10 to 20 miles per hour. For tonight, mostly clear. Lows in the mid-50s. West winds 5 to 10 miles per hour, becoming east after midnight. And on Saturday, mostly sunny in the morning, then becoming sunny. Highs in the upper 60s at the coast to the upper 70s inland. Northwest winds up to 5 miles per hour, becoming west 5 to 15 miles per hour in the afternoon. For the Saturday night, mostly clear until midnight, then becoming partly cloudy. Lows in the mid-50s. Southwest winds 5 to 10 miles per hour. For Sunday, partly cloudy in the morning, then becoming sunny. Highs in the mid-60s at the coast to the upper 70s inland. Northwest winds up to 5 miles per hour, becoming west 5 to 15 miles per hour in the afternoon. And on Sunday night, mostly clear. Lows in the lower 50s. Labor Day and Monday night, mostly clear. Highs from the upper 60s to lower 80s, lows in the mid 50s for the Tuesday. Partly cloudy. Highs from the lower 70s to mid 80s for Tuesday night, partly cloudy until midnight, then becoming mostly cloudy. A slight chance of rain. Lows in the upper 50s and on Wednesday, mostly cloudy. A slight chance of rain. Highs from the 70s to lower 80s Wednesday night and Thursday, partly cloudy. A slight chance of rain. Lows near 60. Highs from the 70s to lower 80s. High temperatures today and lows tonight for the selected cities: Santa Cruz, 73 and 53, Monterey, 67 and 55, Salinas, 68 and 54, Hollister, 74 and 52, King City, 73 and 52. The weather overview for the Bay Area and Central Coast: hazardous conditions at Pacific Coast beaches Friday through Monday, minor coastal flooding during high tide for bayshore locations along the San Pablo Bay Friday afternoon, evening below normal temperatures through the weekend. Gradual warming and drying trend kicks off Monday. Remnant tropical moisture likely Tuesday through Thursday. The extended forecast for the Bay Area and Central Coast: Sunday and Sunday night, partly cloudy. Patchy fog after midnight. High 60 to 80. Lows 45 to 60. Labor Day and Monday night, mostly clear. Patchy fog in the morning. Highs 65 to 90. Lows 50 to 65. Tuesday and Tuesday night, partly cloudy. A slight chance of rain. Highs 65 to 90. Lows 55 to 65. Wednesday and Wednesday night, mostly cloudy. A slight chance of rain. Highs 65 to 85. Lows 55 to 70. Thursday, partly sunny with a slight chance of rain. Highs 65 to 85. Sunrise, sunset, and tidal information for the San Francisco Bay Area for Friday, September 4. The sunset tonight, 7:34 p.m. The sunrise tomorrow,
6:43 a.m.

sunset tomorrow, 7:32 p.m. Tidal data at the Golden Gate for the afternoon and evening hours today and the morning hours of tomorrow. High tide, 5:27 p.m. at 6.12 feet. Low tide, 12:56 a.m. at 0.14 feet. High tide, 8:42 a.m. at 4.30 feet. Here are the buoy observations for 4 p.m. Pacific Daylight Time. An offshore buoy 6 winds north at 12 knots, pressure 1,021.8 millibars. An offshore buoy 59, winds north 8 knots, water temperature 66, pressure 1,017.1 millibars, seas 8 feet, every 10 seconds. At Point Arena buoy, winds west 4 knots, water temperature 60, pressure 1,015.2 millibars, seas 8 feet, every 11 seconds. At buoy 13 near Bodega Bay, winds west at 10 knots, pressure 1,014.6 millibars, swell 5 feet, every 11 seconds. At Point Reyes Wave Rider buoy, water temperature 63, seas 8 feet, every 11 seconds. At San Francisco buoy, winds west at 8 knots, water temperature 63, pressure 1,014.9 millibars, swell 6 feet, every 11 seconds. At Half Moon Bay buoy, winds northwest 8 knots, water temperature 63, pressure 1,015.4 millibars, seas 5 feet, every 11 seconds. At Monterey Bay buoy, winds northwest 12 knots, water temperature 62, pressure 1,014.4 millibars, seas 6 feet, every 11 seconds. At Point Sur, Wave Rider buoy, water temperature 61, seas 6 feet, every 13 seconds. At Cape San Martin buoy, winds northwest 12 knots, water temperature 65, pressure 1,014.1 millibars. Seas 6 feet, every 11 seconds. Synopsis for the Central California coast and bays, including the Monterey Bay, Greater Farallones, and Cordell Bank National Marine Sanctuaries, west to northwest breezes will be gentle to moderate through the weekend into the beginning of next week. There will be occasionally moderate to strong breezes across the San Pablo, San Francisco and Monterey Bays by the end of the weekend into the beginning of next week. Long period southerly swell has arrived with the Point Sur buoy registering 18 second period early this afternoon out of the south-southwest. The long period southerly swell will continue through the weekend into the beginning of next week. The marine forecast for San Pablo Bay, Suisun Bay, the West Delta, and the San Francisco Bay north of the Bay Bridge. For tonight, west wind 10 to 15 knots, becoming southwest around 5 knots. For Saturday, southwest wind around 5 knots, rising to 10 to 15 knots in the afternoon. For Saturday night, west wind 10 to 15 knots, becoming southwest 5 to 10 knots after midnight. The marine forecast for Monterey Bay. Small craft advisory in effect until 9 p.m. Pacific Daylight Time this evening. Small craft advisory in effect from Sunday morning through Sunday evening. For tonight, west wind 15 to 20 knots, becoming northwest 10 to 15 knots late this evening, then becoming north 5 to 10 knots after midnight. Seas 3 to 4 feet. Wave detail, west 3 feet at 6 seconds and southwest 2 feet at 18 seconds. For Saturday, north wind around 5 knots, backing to west 15 to 20 knots in the afternoon. Seas 3 to 4 feet. Wave detail, northwest 3 feet at 10 seconds and southwest 2 feet at 17 seconds. For Saturday night, west wind 15 to 20 knots, becoming north 5 to 10 knots after midnight. Seas 3 to 4 feet. Wave detail, northwest 3 feet at 6 seconds and south 2 feet at 16 seconds. The coastal waters forecast from Pigeon Point to Point Pinos out to 10 nautical miles. Small craft advisory in effect from Sunday morning through late Sunday night. For tonight, northwest wind 10 to 15 knots, becoming north 5 to 10 knots late. Seas 4 to 5 feet. Wave detail, northwest 5 feet at 10 seconds and southwest 3 feet at 17 seconds. For Saturday, northwest wind 5 to 10 knots, rising to 15 to 20 knots in the afternoon.
seas 4 to 5 feet. Wave detail, northwest 4 feet at 10 seconds and south 3 feet at 17 seconds. For Saturday night, northwest wind 15 to 20 knots, easing to 10 to 15 knots after midnight. Seas 4 to 5 feet. Wave detail, northwest 4 feet at 7 seconds and south 3 feet at 16 seconds. The area forecast for the peninsula, North Bay, and East Bay. Beach hazards statement in effect through Monday evening. Coastal flood advisory in effect until 9 p.m. Pacific Daylight Time this evening. For the rest of today, sunny. Highs in the lower 60s at the coast to the mid-70s inland. West winds 10 to 15 miles per hour. For tonight, mostly clear. Lows in the 50s. West winds 5 to 10 miles per hour. And on Saturday, partly cloudy in the morning, then becoming mostly sunny. Highs in the mid-60s at the coast to the upper 70s inland. West winds up to 5 miles per hour, increasing to 5 to 15 miles per hour in the afternoon. For the Saturday night, mostly clear until midnight, then becoming partly cloudy. Lows in the 50s. West winds 5 to 10 miles per hour. For Sunday, partly cloudy in the morning, then becoming mostly sunny. Highs in the mid-60s at the coast to the mid-70s inland. West winds 5 to 15 miles per hour. And on Sunday night, mostly clear. Lows in the 50s. Labor Day and Monday night, mostly clear. Highs from the lower 70s to mid-80s, lows from the 50s to lower 60s for the Tuesday. Mostly sunny in the morning, then becoming partly cloudy. High 70s and 80s Tuesday night through Thursday. Partly cloudy. A slight chance of rain. Lows from the 50s to mid-60s, highs from the upper 60s to mid-80s. High temperatures today and lows tonight for the selected cities. San Francisco, 66 and 56. San Francisco Airport, 69 and 57. Redwood City, 74 and 57. Oakland, 69 and 56. Fremont, 71 and 57. Concord, 76 and 56. Livermore, 75 and 54. San Rafael, 75 and 54. Santa Rosa, 74 and 48. Napa, 70 and 50. Fairfield, 75 and 54. These are the 4 p.m. Pacific Daylight Time observations for the San Francisco and Monterey Bay areas on Friday, September 4th. At San Francisco Airport, it was mostly sunny, temperature 70, dew point 52, relative humidity 52%, west wind at 17 miles an hour, pressure 29.96 inches and falling. At Oakland Airport, it was mostly sunny, temperature 71, dew point 53, relative humidity 52%, west wind at 17 miles an hour, pressure 29.96 inches and falling. At San Jose Airport, it was mostly sunny, temperature 75, dew point 49, relative humidity 39%, northwest wind at 13 miles an hour, pressure 29.94 inches and falling. At Santa Rosa, it was mostly sunny, temperature 74, southwest wind at 14, pressure 29.92 and falling. At Concord, it was mostly sunny, temperature 75. At Livermore, it was sunny, temperature 75, west wind at 14. At Monterey, it was sunny, temperature 68, northwest wind at 9, pressure 29.95 and falling. At Salinas, it was sunny, temperature 75, dew point 50, relative humidity 41%, northwest wind at 14. Here are some observations around California and western Nevada. It was sunny, with a temperature of 77 at Sacramento, and 70 at Mammoth Lakes. It was mostly sunny, with a temperature of 76 at Los Angeles, and 74 at San Diego. It was partly sunny, with a temperature of 71 at Reno, and 57 at Truckee. It was cloudy, with a temperature of 56 at South Lake Tahoe, and 51 at Blue Canyon. Local temperature reports around San Francisco Bay for 4 p.m. Downtown San Francisco was 68 degrees. Oakland Museum was 71 degrees. Redwood City

75 degrees. San Rafael was 76 degrees. The following is an important beach hazard message from the National Weather Service, issued at 8:39 a.m. Pacific Daylight Time. Beach hazard statement remains in effect through Monday evening. What? Increased risk of sneaker waves and strong rip currents due to incoming long-period southerly swell associated with tropical activity in the eastern Pacific Ocean. Breaking waves to around 10 feet expected. Where? Pacific Coast beaches. When? 3:11 p.m. Pacific Daylight Time Monday. Impacts. Dangerous conditions are forecast along the shoreline. Hazards include sneaker waves, strong rip currents, and large breaking waves. Stay off of jetties, piers, rocks, and other waterside infrastructure. Remain out of the water to avoid hazardous surf and never turn your back on the ocean. Monitor local weather, surf, and tide forecasts at www.weather.gov/mtr. The area forecast for the South Bay, including the San Jose metro area and the Santa Clara Valley. For the rest of today, sunny. Highs in the upper 60s by the bay to the 70s inland. Northwest winds 10 to 15 miles per hour. For tonight, mostly clear. Lows in the 50s. Northwest winds 5 to 15 miles per hour, decreasing to up to 5 miles per hour after midnight. And on Saturday, mostly sunny in the morning, then becoming sunny. Highs in the lower 70s by the bay, mid-70s to lower 80s inland. Northwest winds 5 to 10 miles per hour. For the Saturday night, mostly clear until midnight, then becoming partly cloudy. Lows in the 50s. Northwest winds 5 to 10 miles per hour. For Sunday, partly cloudy in the morning, then becoming sunny. Highs around 70 by the bay, mid-70s to lower 80s inland. West winds up to 5 miles per hour, increasing to 5 to 15 miles per hour in the afternoon. And on Sunday night, mostly clear. Lows in the 50s. Labor Day, mostly sunny in the morning, then becoming sunny. Highs from the mid-70s to upper 80s. For the Monday night, clear. Lows in the upper 50s. For Tuesday, mostly sunny. Highs from the upper 70s to lower 90s. Tuesday night through Thursday, partly cloudy. A slight chance of rain. Lows from the upper 50s to mid 60s. Highs from the mid 70s to upper 80s. High temperatures today and lows tonight for the selected cities: San Jose, 73 and 57, Mountain View, 69 and 57, Morgan Hill, 79 and 54. 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This broadcast originates from the National Weather Service office located in Monterey, California, and serves the South Bay and Monterey Bay Area, including the cities of San Jose, Monterey, Salinas, and Santa Cruz. The area forecast for the Monterey Bay and Salinas Valley? Beach hazards statement in effect through Monday evening. For the rest of today? Sunny. Highs in the upper 60s at the coast to the lower 70s inland. West winds 10 to 20 miles per hour. For tonight, mostly clear. Lows in the mid-50s. West winds 5 to 10 miles per hour, becoming east after midnight. And on Saturday, mostly sunny in the morning, then becoming sunny. Highs in the upper 60s at the coast to the upper 70s inland. Northwest winds up to 5 miles per hour, becoming west 5 to 15 miles per hour in the afternoon. For the Saturday night, mostly clear until midnight, then becoming partly cloudy. Lows in the mid-50s. Southwest winds 5 to 10 miles per hour. For Sunday, partly cloudy in the morning, then becoming sunny. Highs in the mid-60s at the coast to the upper 70s inland. Northwest winds up to 5 miles per hour, becoming west 5 to 15 miles per hour in the afternoon.

and on Sunday night, mostly clear. Lows in the lower 50s. Labor Day and Monday night, mostly clear. Highs from the upper 60s to lower 80s, lows in the mid-50s for the Tuesday. Partly cloudy. Highs from the lower 70s to mid-80s for Tuesday night, partly cloudy until midnight, then becoming mostly cloudy. A slight chance of rain. Lows in the upper 50s and on Wednesday, mostly cloudy. A slight chance of rain. Highs from the 70s to lower 80s Wednesday night and Thursday, partly cloudy. A slight chance of rain. Lows near 60. Highs from the 70s to lower 80s, high temperatures today and lows tonight for the selected cities: Santa Cruz, 73 and 53, Monterrey, 67 and 55, Salinas, 68 and 54, Hollister, 74 and 52, King City, 73 and 52. The weather overview for the Bay Area and Central Coast: hazardous conditions at Pacific Coast beaches Friday through Monday, minor coastal flooding during high tide for bayshore locations along the San Pablo Bay Friday afternoon, evening below normal temperatures through the weekend, gradual warming and drying trend kicks off Monday, remnant tropical moisture likely Tuesday through Thursday. The extended forecast for the Bay Area and Central Coast: Sunday and Sunday night, partly cloudy. Patchy fog after midnight. High 60 to 80. Lows 45 to 60. Labor Day and Monday night, mostly clear. Patchy fog in the morning. Highs 65 to 90. Lows 50 to 65. Tuesday and Tuesday night, partly cloudy. A slight chance of rain. Highs 65 to 90. Lows 55 to 65. Wednesday and Wednesday night, mostly cloudy. A slight chance of rain. High 65 to 85. Lows 55 to 70. Thursday, partly sunny with a slight chance of rain. High 65 to 85. Sunrise, sunset, and tidal information for the San Francisco Bay Area for Friday, September 4. The sunset tonight, 7:34 p.m. The sunrise tomorrow, 6:43 a.m. The sunset tomorrow, 7:32 p.m. Tidal data at the Golden Gate for the afternoon and evening hours today and the morning hours of tomorrow. High tide, 5:27 p.m. at 6.12 feet. Low tide, 12:56 a.m. at 0.14 feet. High tide, 8:42 a.m. at 4.30 feet. Here are the buoy observations for 4 p.m. Pacific Daylight Time. An offshore buoy 6, winds north at 12 knots, pressure 1,021.8 millibars. An offshore buoy 59, winds north 8 knots, water temperature 66, pressure 1,017.1 millibars, seas 8 feet, every 10 seconds. At Point Arena buoy, winds west 4 knots, water temperature 60, pressure 1,015.2 millibars, seas 8 feet, every 11 seconds. At buoy 13 near Bodega Bay, winds west at 10 knots, pressure 1,014.6 millibars, swell 5 feet, every 11 seconds. At Point Reyes Wave Rider buoy, water temperature 63, seas 8 feet, every 11 seconds. At San Francisco buoy, winds west at 8 knots, water temperature 63, pressure 1,014.9 millibars, swell 6 feet, every 11 seconds. At Half Moon Bay buoy, winds northwest 8 knots, water temperature 63, pressure 1,015.4 millibars, seas 5 feet, every 11 seconds. At Monterey Bay buoy, winds northwest 12 knots, water temperature 62, pressure 1,014.4 millibars, seas 6 feet, every 11 seconds. At Point Sur, Wave Rider buoy, water temperature 61, seas 6 feet, every 13 seconds. At Cape San Martin buoy, winds northwest 12 knots, water temperature 65, pressure 1,014.1 millibars. Seas 6 feet, every 11 seconds. Synopsis for the Central California coast and bays, including the Monterey Bay, Greater Farallones, and Cordell Bank National Marine Sanctuaries: west to northwest breezes will be gentle to moderate through the weekend into the beginning of next.

to 50 knots, becoming southwest 5 to 10 knots after midnight. The marine forecast for Monterey Bay. Small craft advisory in effect until 9 p.m. Pacific Daylight Time this evening. Small craft advisory in effect from Sunday morning through Sunday evening. For tonight, west wind 15 to 20 knots, becoming northwest 10 to 15 knots late this evening, then becoming north 5 to 10 knots after midnight. Seas 3 to 4 feet. Wave detail, west 3 feet at 6 seconds and southwest 2 feet at 18 seconds. For Saturday, north wind around 5 knots, backing to west 15 to 20 knots in the afternoon. Seas 3 to 4 feet. Wave detail today, north wind around 5 knots, backing to west 15 to 20 knots in the afternoon. Seas 3 to 4 feet. Wave detail, northwest 3 feet at 10 seconds and southwest 2 feet at 17 seconds. For Saturday night, west wind 15 to 20 knots, becoming north 5 to 10 knots after midnight. Seas 3 to 4 feet. Wave detail, northwest 3 feet at 6 seconds and south 2 feet at 16 seconds. The coastal waters forecast from Pigeon Point to Point Pinos out to 10 nautical miles. Small craft advisory in effect from Sunday morning through late Sunday night. For tonight, northwest wind 10 to 15 knots, becoming north 5 to 10 knots late. Seas 4 to 5 feet. Wave detail, northwest 5 feet at 10 seconds and southwest 3 feet at 17 seconds. For Saturday, northwest wind 5 to 10 knots, rising to 15 to 20 knots in the afternoon. Seas 4 to 5 feet. Wave detail, northwest 4 feet at 10 seconds and south 3 feet at 17 seconds. For Saturday night, northwest wind 15 to 20 knots, easing to 10 to 15 knots after midnight. Seas 4 to 5 feet. Wave detail, northwest 4 feet at 7 seconds and south 3 feet at 16 seconds. The area forecast for the peninsula, North Bay, and East Bay. Beach hazards statement in effect through Monday evening. Coastal flood advisory in effect until 9 p.m. Pacific Daylight Time this evening. For the rest of today, sunny. Highs in the lower 60s at the coast to the mid-70s inland. West winds 10 to 15 miles per hour. For tonight, mostly clear. Lows in the 50s. West winds 5 to 10 miles per hour. And on Saturday, partly cloudy in the morning, then becoming mostly sunny. Highs in the mid-60s at the coast to the upper 70s inland. West winds up to 5 miles per hour, increasing to 5 to 15 miles per hour in the afternoon. For the Saturday night, mostly clear until midnight, then becoming partly cloudy. Lows in the 50s. West winds 5 to 10 miles per hour. For Sunday, partly cloudy in the morning, then becoming mostly sunny. Highs in the mid-60s at the coast to the mid-70s inland. West winds 5 to 15 miles per hour. And on Sunday night, mostly clear. Lows in the 50s. Labor Day and Monday night, mostly clear. Highs from the lower 70s to mid-80s, lows from the 50s to lower 60s for the Tuesday. Mostly sunny in the morning, then becoming partly cloudy. High 70s and 80s Tuesday night through Thursday. Partly cloudy. A slight chance of rain. Lows from the 50s to mid-60s, highs from the upper 60s to mid-80s. High temperatures today and lows tonight for the selected cities. San Francisco, 66 and 56. San Francisco Airport, 69 and 57. Redwood City, 74 and 57. Oakland, 69 and 56. Fremont, 71 and 57. Concord, 76 and 56. Livermore, 75 and 54. San Rafael, 75 and 54. Santa Rosa, 74 and 48. Napa, 70 and 50. Fairfield, 75 and 54. These are the 4 p.m. Pacific Daylight Time observations for the San Francisco and Monterey Bay areas on Friday, September 4th. At San Francisco Airport, it was mostly sunny, temperature 70, dew point 52, relative humidity 52%, west wind at 17 miles an hour, pressure 29.96.

falling. At Oakland Airport, it was mostly sunny, temperature 71, dew point 53, relative humidity 52%, west wind at 17 miles an hour, pressure 29.96 inches and falling. At San Jose Airport, it was mostly sunny, temperature 75, dew point 49, relative humidity 39%, northwest wind at 13 miles an hour, pressure 29.94 inches and falling. At Santa Rosa, it was mostly sunny, temperature 74, southwest wind at 14, pressure 29.92 and falling. At Concord, it was mostly sunny, temperature 75. At Livermore, it was sunny, temperature 75, west wind at 14. At Monterey, it was sunny, temperature 68, northwest wind at 9, pressure 29.95 and falling. At Salinas, it was sunny, temperature 75, dew point 50, relative humidity 41%, northwest wind at 14. Here are some observations around California and western Nevada. It was sunny, with a temperature of 77 at Sacramento, and 70 at Mammoth Lakes. It was mostly sunny, with a temperature of 76 at Los Angeles, and 74 at San Diego. It was partly sunny, with a temperature of 71 at Reno, and 57 at Truckee. It was cloudy, with a temperature of 56 at South Lake Tahoe, and 51 at Blue Canyon. Local temperature reports around San Francisco Bay for 4 p.m. Downtown San Francisco was 68 degrees. Oakland Museum was 71 degrees. Redwood City was 75 degrees. San Rafael was 76 degrees. The following is an important beach hazard message from the National Weather Service. Issued at 8:39 a.m. Pacific Daylight Time. Beach hazard statement remains in effect through Monday evening. What? Increased risk of sneaker waves and strong rip currents due to incoming long-period southerly swell associated with tropical activity in the eastern Pacific Ocean. Breaking waves to around 10 feet expected. Where? Pacific Coast beaches. When? Through 11 p.m. Pacific Daylight Time Monday. Impacts. Dangerous conditions are forecast along the shoreline. Hazards include sneaker waves, strong rip currents, and large breaking waves. Stay off of jetties, piers, rocks, and other waterside infrastructure. Remain out of the water to avoid hazardous surf and never turn your back on the ocean. Monitor local weather, surf and tide forecast at www.weather.gov/mtr. The area forecast for the South Bay, including the San Jose metro area and the Santa Clara Valley. For the rest of today, sunny. Highs in the upper 60s by the bay to the 70s inland. Northwest winds 10 to 15 miles per hour. For tonight, mostly clear. Lows in the 50s. Northwest winds 5 to 15 miles per hour, decreasing to up to 5 miles per hour after midnight. And on Saturday, mostly sunny in the morning, then becoming sunny. Highs in the lower 70s by the bay, mid-70s to lower 80s inland. Northwest winds 5 to 10 miles per hour. For the Saturday night, mostly clear until midnight, then becoming partly cloudy. Lows in the 50s. Northwest winds 5 to 10 miles per hour. For Sunday, partly cloudy in the morning, then becoming sunny. Highs around 70 by the bay, mid-70s to lower 80s inland. West winds up to 5 miles per hour, increasing to 5 to 15 miles per hour in the afternoon. And on Sunday night, mostly clear. Lows in the 50s. Labor Day, mostly sunny in the morning, then becoming sunny. Highs from the mid-70s to upper 80s. For the Monday night, clear. Lows in the upper 50s. For Tuesday, mostly sunny. Highs from the upper 70s to lower 90s. Tuesday night through Thursday, partly cloudy. A slight chance of rain. Lows from the upper 50s to mid 60s. Highs from the mid 70s to upper 80s. High temperatures today and lows to

Selected cities, San Jose, 73 and 57, Mountain View, 69 and 57, Morgan Hill, 79 and 54. The area forecast for the Monterey Bay and Salinas Valley. Beach hazards statement in effect through Monday evening. For the rest of today, sunny. Highs in the upper 60s at the coast to the lower 70s inland. West winds 10 to 20 miles per hour. For tonight, mostly clear. Lows in the mid-50s. West winds 5 to 10 miles per hour, becoming east after midnight. And on Saturday, mostly sunny in the morning, then becoming sunny. Highs in the upper 60s at the coast to the upper 70s inland. Northwest winds up to 5 miles per hour, becoming west 5 to 15 miles per hour in the afternoon. For the Saturday night, mostly clear until midnight, then becoming partly cloudy. Lows in the mid-50s. Southwest winds 5 to 10 miles per hour. For Sunday, partly cloudy in the morning, then becoming sunny. Highs in the mid-60s at the coast to the upper 70s inland. Northwest winds up to 5 miles per hour, becoming west 5 to 15 miles per hour in the afternoon. And on Sunday night, mostly clear. Lows in the lower 50s. Labor Day and Monday night, mostly clear. Highs from the upper 60s to lower 80s, lows in the mid-50s for the Tuesday. Partly cloudy. Highs from the lower 70s to mid-80s for Tuesday night, partly cloudy until midnight, then becoming mostly cloudy. A slight chance of rain. Lows in the upper 50s and on Wednesday, mostly cloudy. A slight chance of rain. Highs from the 70s to lower 80s Wednesday night and Thursday, partly cloudy. A slight chance of rain. Lows near 60. Highs from the 70s to lower 80s, high temperatures today and lows tonight for the selected cities, Santa Cruz, 73 and 53, Monterey, 67 and 55, Salinas, 68 and 54, Hollister, 74 and 52, King City, 73 and 52. The weather overview for the Bay Area and Central Coast, hazardous conditions at Pacific Coast beaches Friday through Monday, minor coastal flooding during high tide for bayshore locations along the San Pablo Bay Friday afternoon, evening below normal temperatures through the weekend, gradual warming and drying trend kicks off Monday, remnant tropical moisture likely Tuesday through Thursday, the extended forecast for the Bay Area and Central Coast, Sunday and Sunday night, partly cloudy. Patchy fog after midnight. High 60 to 80. Lows 45 to 60. Labor Day and Monday night, mostly clear. Patchy fog in the morning. Highs 65 to 90. Lows 50 to 65. Tuesday and Tuesday night, partly cloudy. A slight chance of rain. Highs 65 to 90. Lows 55 to 65. Wednesday and Wednesday night, mostly cloudy. A slight chance of rain. High 65 to 85. Lows 55 to 70. Thursday, partly sunny with a slight chance of rain. High 65 to 85. Sunrise, sunset, and tidal information for the San Francisco Bay Area for Friday, September 4. The sunset tonight, 7:34 p.m. The sunrise tomorrow, 6:43 a.m. The sunset tomorrow, 7:32 p.m. Tidal data at the Golden Gate for the afternoon and evening hours today and the morning hours of tomorrow. High tide, 5:27 p.m. at 6.12 feet. Low tide, 12:56 a.m. at 0.14 feet. High tide, 8:42 a.m. at 4.30 feet. Here are the buoy observations for 4 p.m. Pacific Daylight Time. An offshore buoy 6 winds north at 12 knots, pressure 1,021.8 millibars. An offshore buoy 59, winds north 8 knots, water temperature 66, pressure 1,017.1 millibars, seas 8 feet, every 10 seconds. At Point Arena buoy, winds west 4 knots, water temperature 60, pressure 1,015.2 millibars, seas 8 feet, every 11 seconds.

13 near Bodega Bay. Winds west at 10 knots. Pressure 1,014.6 millibars. Swell 5 feet every 11 seconds. At Point Reyes, wave rider buoy water temperature 63. Seas 8 feet every 11 seconds. At San Francisco buoy, winds west at 8 knots. Water temperature 63. Pressure 1,014.9 millibars. Swell 6 feet every 11 seconds. At Half Moon Bay buoy, winds northwest 8 knots. Water temperature 63. Pressure 1,015.4 millibars. Seas 5 feet every 11 seconds. At Monterey Bay buoy, winds northwest 12 knots. Water temperature 62. Pressure 1,014.4 millibars. Seas 6 feet every 11 seconds. At Point Sur, wave rider buoy water temperature 61, seas 6 feet every 13 seconds. At Cape San Martin buoy, winds northwest 12 knots, water temperature 65, pressure 1014.1 millibars. Seas 6 feet every 11 seconds. Synopsis for the Central California coast and bays, including the Monterey Bay, Greater Farallones, and Cordell Bank National Marine Sanctuaries. West to northwest breezes will be gentle to moderate through the weekend into the beginning of next week. There will be occasionally moderate to strong breezes across the San Pablo, San Francisco, and Monterey Bays by the end of the weekend into the beginning of next week. Long period southerly swell has arrived, with the Point Sur buoy registering 18 second period early this afternoon out of the south-southwest. The long period southerly swell will continue through the weekend into the beginning of next week. The marine forecast for San Pablo Bay, Suisun Bay, the West Delta, and the San Francisco Bay north of the Bay Bridge. For tonight, west wind 10 to 15 knots, becoming southwest around 5 knots. For Saturday, southwest wind around 5 knots, rising to 10 to 15 knots in the afternoon. For Saturday night, west wind 10 to 15 knots, becoming southwest 5 to 10 knots after midnight. The marine forecast for Monterey Bay. Small craft advisory in effect until 9 p.m. Pacific Daylight Time this evening. Small craft advisory in effect from Sunday morning through Sunday evening. For tonight, west wind 15 to 20 knots, becoming northwest 10 to 15 knots late this evening, then becoming north 5 to 10 knots after midnight. Seas 3 to 4 feet. Wave detail, west 3 feet at 6 seconds and southwest 2 feet at 18 seconds. For Saturday, north wind around 5 knots, backing to west 15 to 20 knots in the afternoon. Seas 3 to 4 feet. Wave detail, northwest 3 feet at 10 seconds and southwest 2 feet at 17 seconds. For Saturday night, west wind 15 to 20 knots, becoming north 5 to 10 knots after midnight. Seas 3 to 4 feet. Wave detail, northwest 3 feet at 6 seconds and south 2 feet at 16 seconds. The coastal waters forecast from Pigeon Point to Point Pinos out to 10 nautical miles. Small craft advisory in effect from Sunday morning through late Sunday night. For tonight, northwest wind 10 to 15 knots, becoming north 5 to 10 knots late. Seas 4 to 5 feet. Wave detail, northwest 5 feet at 10 seconds and southwest 3 feet at 17 seconds. For Saturday, northwest wind 5 to 10 knots, rising to 15 to 20 knots in the afternoon. Seas 4 to 5 feet. Wave detail, northwest 4 feet at 10 seconds and south 3 feet at 17 seconds. For Saturday night, northwest wind 15 to 20 knots, easing to 10 to 15 knots after midnight. Seas 4 to 5 feet. Wave detail, northwest 4 feet at 7 seconds and south 3 feet at 16 seconds. The area forecast for the peninsula, North Bay, and East Bay. Beach hazards statement in effect through Monday evening. Coastal flood advisory in effect until 9 p.m. Pacific Daylight Time this evening. For the rest of today, sunny. Highs in the lower 60s at the coast to the mid-70s inland. West winds 10 to 15 miles per hour. For tonight, mostly clear. Lows in the 50s. West winds 5 to 10 miles per hour. And on Saturday, partly cloudy in the morning.

then becoming mostly sunny. Highs in the mid-60s at the coast to the upper 70s inland. West winds up to 5 miles per hour, increasing to 5 to 15 miles per hour in the afternoon. For the Saturday night, mostly clear until midnight, then becoming partly cloudy. Lows in the 50s. West winds 5 to 10 miles per hour. For Sunday, partly cloudy in the morning, then becoming mostly sunny. Highs in the mid-60s at the coast to the mid-70s inland. West winds 5 to 15 miles per hour. And on Sunday night, mostly clear. Lows in the 50s. Labor Day and Monday night, mostly clear. Highs from the lower 70s to mid-80s, lows from the 50s to lower 60s for the Tuesday. Mostly sunny in the morning, then becoming partly cloudy. High 70s and 80s Tuesday night through Thursday. Partly cloudy. A slight chance of rain. Lows from the 50s to mid-60s, highs from the upper 60s to mid-80s. High temperatures today and lows tonight for the selected cities: San Francisco, 66 and 56, San Francisco Airport, 69 and 57, Redwood City, 74 and 57, Oakland, 69 and 56, Fremont, 71 and 57, Concord, 76 and 56, Livermore, 75 and 54, San Rafael, 75 and 54, Santa Rosa, 74 and 48, Napa, 70 and 50, Fairfield, 75 and 54. 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This broadcast originates from the National Weather Service office located in Monterey, California, and serves the South Bay and Monterey Bay Area, including the cities of San Jose, Monterey, Salinas, and Santa Cruz. These are the 4 p.m. Pacific Daylight Time observations for the San Francisco and Monterey Bay Areas on Friday, September 4th. At San Francisco Airport, it was mostly sunny, temperature 70, dew point 52, relative humidity 52%, west wind at 17 miles an hour, pressure 29.96 inches and falling. At Oakland Airport, it was mostly sunny, temperature 71, dew point 53, relative humidity 52%, west wind at 17 miles an hour, pressure 29.96 inches and falling. At San Jose Airport, it was mostly sunny, temperature 75, dew point 49, relative humidity 39%, northwest wind at 13 miles an hour, pressure 29.94 inches and falling. At Santa Rosa, it was mostly sunny, temperature 74, southwest wind at 14, pressure 29.92 and falling. At Concord, it was mostly sunny, temperature 75. At Livermore, it was sunny, temperature 75, west wind at 14. At Monterey, it was sunny, temperature 68, northwest wind at 9, pressure 29.95 and falling. At Salinas, it was sunny, temperature 75, dew point 50, relative humidity 41%, northwest wind at 14. Here are some observations around California and western Nevada. It was sunny, with a temperature of 77 at Sacramento, and 70 at Mammoth Lakes. It was mostly sunny, with a temperature of 76 at Los Angeles, and 74 at San Diego. It was partly sunny, with a temperature of 71 at Reno, and 57 at Truckee. It was cloudy, with a temperature of 56 at South Lake Tahoe, and 51 at Blue Canyon. Local temperature reports around San Francisco Bay for 4 p.m. Downtown San Francisco was 68 degrees. Oakland Museum was 71 degrees. Redwood City was 75 degrees. San Rafael was 76 degrees. The following is an important beach hazard message from the National Weather Service. Issued at 8:39 a.m. Pacific Daylight Time. Beach hazard statement remains in effect through Monday evening. What? Increased risk of sneaker waves and strong rip currents due to incoming long period southerly swell associated with tropical activity in the eastern Pacific Ocean. Breaking waves to around 10 feet expected. Where?

Pacific Coast beaches. When, 3:11 p.m. Pacific Daylight Time Monday. Impacts, dangerous conditions are forecast along the shoreline. Hazards include sneaker waves, strong rip currents, and large breaking waves. 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The area forecast for the South Bay, including the San Jose metro area and the Santa Clara Valley. For the rest of today, sunny. Highs in the upper 60s by the bay to the 70s inland. Northwest winds 10 to 15 miles per hour. For tonight, mostly clear. Lows in the 50s. Northwest winds 5 to 15 miles per hour, decreasing to up to 5 miles per hour after midnight. And on Saturday, mostly sunny in the morning, then becoming sunny. Highs in the lower 70s by the bay, mid-70s to lower 80s inland. Northwest winds 5 to 10 miles per hour. For the Saturday night, mostly clear until midnight, then becoming partly cloudy. Lows in the 50s. Northwest winds 5 to 10 miles per hour. For Sunday, partly cloudy in the morning, then becoming sunny. Highs around 70 by the bay, mid-70s to lower 80s inland. West winds up to 5 miles per hour, increasing to 5 to 15 miles per hour in the afternoon. And on Sunday night, mostly clear. Lows in the 50s. Labor Day, mostly sunny in the morning, then becoming sunny. Highs from the mid-70s to upper 80s. For the Monday night, clear. Lows in the upper 50s. For Tuesday, mostly sunny. Highs from the upper 70s to lower 90s. Tuesday night through Thursday, partly cloudy. A slight chance of rain. Lows from the upper 50s to mid 60s. Highs from the mid 70s to upper 80s. High temperatures today and lows tonight for these selected cities: San Jose, 73 and 57, Mountain View, 69 and 57, Morgan Hill, 79 and 54. The area forecast for the Monterey Bay and Salinas Valley. Beach hazards statement in effect through Monday evening. For the rest of today, sunny. Highs in the upper 60s at the coast to the lower 70s inland. West winds 10 to 20 miles per hour. For tonight, mostly clear. Lows in the mid-50s. West winds 5 to 10 miles per hour, becoming east after midnight. And on Saturday, mostly sunny in the morning, then becoming sunny. Highs in the upper 60s at the coast to the upper 70s inland. Northwest winds up to 5 miles per hour, becoming west 5 to 15 miles per hour in the afternoon. For the Saturday night, mostly clear until midnight, then becoming partly cloudy. Lows in the mid-50s. Southwest winds 5 to 10 miles per hour. For Sunday, partly cloudy in the morning, then becoming sunny. Highs in the mid-60s at the coast to the upper 70s inland. Northwest winds up to 5 miles per hour, becoming west 5 to 15 miles per hour in the afternoon. And on Sunday night, mostly clear. Lows in the lower 50s. Labor Day and Monday night, mostly clear. Highs from the upper 60s to lower 80s. Lows in the mid-50s for the Tuesday. Partly cloudy. Highs from the lower 70s to mid-80s for Tuesday night, partly cloudy until midnight, then becoming mostly cloudy. A slight chance of rain. Lows in the upper 50s and on Wednesday, mostly cloudy. A slight chance of rain. Highs from the 70s to lower 80s Wednesday night and Thursday, partly cloudy. A slight chance of rain. Lows near 60. Highs from the 70s to lower 80s. High temperatures today and lows tonight for the selected cities: Santa Cruz, 73 and 53, Monterey, 67 and 55, Salinas, 68 and 54, Hollister, 74 and 52, King City, 73 and 52.